Tonight, mostly cloudy. Lows in the mid-50s. West winds 10 to 15 miles an hour. Gusts up to 40 miles an hour, decreasing to 25 miles an hour after midnight. Juneteenth, mostly cloudy before 8 a.m. then clearing. Highs in the lower 70s. West winds 10 to 15 miles an hour with gusts up to 30 miles an hour. Friday night, mostly clear. Lows in the mid-50s. West winds 10 to 15 miles an hour with gusts up to 30 miles an hour. Saturday, sunny. A slight chance of showers and thunderstorms after 2 p.m. Highs in the lower 70s. West winds 10 to 15 miles an hour with gusts up to 30 miles an hour. Chance of rain 20%. Saturday night, a slight chance of thunderstorms before 8 p.m. Partly cloudy with a slight chance of showers. Rainfall amounts less than a tenth of an inch. Lows in the mid-50s. West winds 5 to 10 miles an hour. Gusts up to 25 miles an hour through midnight. Chance of rain 20%. And now the extended forecast for South Central Pennsylvania. Sunday, mostly sunny. Highs in the upper 70s. Sunday night, mostly cloudy with a chance of showers and a slight chance of thunderstorms. Lows in the upper 50s. Chance of rain 50%. Monday, showers and a chance of thunderstorms. Highs in the mid 70s. Chance of rain 90%. Monday night, mostly cloudy with a chance of showers and a slight chance of thunderstorms. Lows in the upper 50s. Chance of rain 50%. Tuesday, mostly sunny with a 20% chance of showers. Highs in the mid-70s. Tuesday night, mostly clear. Lows in the mid-50s. Wednesday, sunny. Highs in the upper 70s. Wednesday night, partly cloudy. Lows in the upper 50s. Thursday, mostly sunny with a chance of showers and thunderstorms. Highs in the upper 70s. Chance of rain 40%. 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Broadcasts originate from the National Weather Service in State College and are transmitted from the tower facilities provided by the Blair County Emergency Management Agency in Frankstown on a frequency of 162.425 MHz. We are located at Innovation Park in State College. 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Properly set weather radios with the alarm device will alert you when severe weather warnings or watches are issued. Programming on this station will be temporarily changed during severe weather to bring you the latest information. Warnings and safety information from the National Weather Service may someday save your life or protect your property. The 8 to 14 day outlook from Friday, June 26th to Thursday, July 2nd calls for above normal temperatures and above normal precipitation. Normal high temperatures across central Pennsylvania during this period range from the mid-70s over the Allegheny Mountains to the mid-80s across the lower Susquehanna Valley. Normal lows range from the low 50s over the Alleghenies to the mid-60s across the lower Susquehanna Valley. Here are the 8 p.m. conditions in the Altoona area. In Altoona, it was cloudy. The temperature was 75 degrees, the dew point 58, and the relative humidity 55%. The wind was west at 14 miles an hour gusting to 23. The pressure was 29.70 inches and rising. At State College, it was mostly cloudy. The temperature was 79 degrees, the dew point 52, and the relative humidity 38%. The wind was northwest at 33 miles an hour. The pressure was 29.64 inches and rising. Now, a few other local conditions: Johnstown, cloudy 70, Dubois, partly cloudy 68, La Trobe, mostly cloudy 75, Pittsburgh, mostly cloudy 76, at Erie. And the pressure was 29.71 inches and rising. Bradford, cloudy 63. To the south and east, York, partly cloudy 79, Selins Grove, partly cloudy 80, Harrisburg, mostly cloudy 82, Philadelphia, partly cloudy 86, Baltimore, mostly cloudy 83, Washington, D.C., cloudy 81. Once again, in Altoona, it was 75 degrees under cloudy skies. And at State College, it was 79 degrees under mostly cloudy skies. This is NOAA Weather Radio, all hazards station WNG 580.

serving South Central Pennsylvania and originating from the National Weather Service Office in State College. Here's the hazardous weather and now the extended outlook for the period Friday through Wednesday. No hazardous weather is expected at this time. The Altoona climate summary for this evening, as of 5 p.m., June 18, 2026. Today's high temperature was 82 degrees and the low 65 degrees. 0.01 inches of precipitation fell today, which brings the monthly total to 1.17 inches. The record high for tomorrow is 94, which occurred in 1994, and the record low is 43, which occurred in 2008. Sunset tonight is at 8:46 p.m. Sunrise tomorrow is at 5:43 a.m. Isolated showers may fall over the South Central Mountains early tonight. Otherwise, the skies will slowly clear tonight, as high pressure builds into the Ohio Valley. Lows around 50 degrees are expected in Bradford, while Philadelphia holds at 65 degrees. Friday into at least the first part of Sunday will feature mainly dry weather with plenty of sunshine. Temperatures will warm into the 70s and lower 80s each day with nighttime lows will in the 50s. Sunday will be the warmest day, where some southern towns may reach the mid-80s. Here is the latest National Weather Service forecast for Blair and Bedford counties, including the city of Altoona. Tonight, mostly cloudy. Lows in the upper 50s. West winds 10 to 15 miles an hour. Gusts up to 40 miles an hour, decreasing to 25 miles an hour after midnight. Juneteenth, mostly sunny. Highs in the mid-70s. Northwest winds 10 to 15 miles an hour with gusts up to 30 miles an hour. Friday night, mostly clear. Lows in the mid-50s. West winds 10 to 15 miles an hour with gusts up to 30 miles an hour. Saturday, sunny. Highs in the mid-70s. West winds 10 to 15 miles an hour with gusts up to 30 miles an hour. Saturday night, mostly clear. A slight chance of showers between 8 p.m. and 2 a.m. Lows in the mid-50s. West winds 5 to 10 miles an hour. Gusts up to 25 miles an hour through midnight. Chance of rain 20%. Here is the latest National Weather Service forecast for Cambria County, including the city of Johnstown. Tonight, mostly cloudy. Lows in the mid-50s. West winds 10 to 15 miles an hour. Gusts up to 40 miles an hour, decreasing to 25 miles an hour after midnight. Juneteenth, mostly cloudy before 8 a.m. then clearing. Highs in the lower 70s. West winds 10 to 15 miles an hour with gusts up to 30 miles an hour. Friday night, mostly clear. Lows in the mid-50s. West winds 10 to 15 miles an hour with gusts up to 30 miles an hour. Saturday, sunny. A slight chance of showers and thunderstorms after 2 p.m. Highs in the lower 70s. West winds 10 to 15 miles an hour with gusts up to 30 miles an hour. Chance of rain 20%. Saturday night, a slight chance of thunderstorms before 8 p.m. Partly cloudy with a slight chance of showers. Rainfall amounts less than a tenth of an inch. Lows in the mid-50s. West winds 5 to 10 miles an hour. Gusts up to 25 miles an hour through midnight. Chance of rain 20%. And now the extended forecast for South Central Pennsylvania. Sunday, mostly sunny. Highs in the upper 70s. Sunday night, mostly cloudy with a chance of showers and a slight chance of thunderstorms. Lows in the upper 50s. Chance of rain 50%. Monday, showers and a chance of thunderstorms. Highs in the mid-70s. Chance of rain 90%. Monday night, mostly cloudy with a chance of showers and a slight chance of thunderstorms. Lows in the upper 50s. Chance of rain 50%. Tuesday, mostly sunny with a 20% chance of showers. Highs in the mid-70s. Tuesday night, mostly clear. Lows in the mid-50s. Wednesday, sunny. Highs in the upper 70s. Wednesday night, partly cloudy. Lows in the upper 50s. Thursday, mostly sunny with a chance of showers and thunderstorms. Highs in the upper 70s. Chance of rain 40%. The 8 to 14 day outlook, from Friday, June 26th to

Thursday, July 2nd, calls for above normal temperatures and above normal precipitation. Normal high temperatures across central Pennsylvania during this period range from the mid-70s over the Allegheny Mountains to the mid-80s across the lower Susquehanna Valley. Normal lows range from the low 50s over the Alleghenies to the mid-60s across the lower Susquehanna Valley. Here are the 8 p.m. conditions in the Altoona area. In Altoona, it was cloudy. The temperature was 75 degrees, the dew point 58, and the relative humidity 55%. The wind was west at 14 miles an hour, gusting to 23. The pressure was 29.70 inches and rising. At State College, it was mostly cloudy. The temperature was 79 degrees, the dew point 52, and the relative humidity 38%. The wind was northwest at 33 miles an hour. The pressure was 29.64 inches and rising. Now, a few other local conditions: Johnstown, cloudy 70, Du Bois, partly cloudy 68, La Trobe, mostly cloudy 75, Pittsburgh, mostly cloudy 76, at Erie. And the pressure was 29.71 inches and rising. Bradford, cloudy 63. To the south and east, York, partly cloudy 79, Selins Grove, partly cloudy 80, Harrisburg, mostly cloudy 82, Philadelphia, partly cloudy 86, Baltimore, mostly cloudy 83, Washington, D.C., cloudy 81. Once again, in Altoona, it was 75 degrees under cloudy skies. And at State College, it was 79 degrees under mostly cloudy skies. This is NOAA Weather Radio, All Hazards Station WNG 589. 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Here's the hazardous weather outlook for the following counties: Bedford, Blair, Cambria, and Huntingdon. For tonight, the probability for widespread hazardous weather is low. And now the extended outlook for the period Friday through Wednesday. No hazardous weather is expected at this time. The Altoona climate summary for this evening, as of 5 p.m., June 18, 2026. Today's high temperature was 82 degrees and the low 65 degrees. 0.01 inches of precipitation fell today, which brings the monthly total to 1.17 inches. The record high for tomorrow is 94, which occurred in 1994, and the record low is 43, which occurred in 2008. Sunset tonight is at 8:46 p.m. Sunrise tomorrow is at 5:43 a.m. Isolated showers may fall over the south central mountains early tonight. Otherwise, the skies will slowly clear tonight, as high pressure builds into the Ohio Valley. Lows around 50 degrees are expected in Bradford, while Philadelphia holds at 65 degrees. Friday into at least the first part of Sunday will feature mainly dry weather with plenty of sunshine. Temperatures will warm into the 70s and lower 80s each day, with nighttime lows well in the 50s. Sunday will be the warmest day, where some southern towns may reach the mid-80s. Here is the latest National Weather Service forecast for Blair and Bedford counties, including the city of Altoona. Tonight, mostly cloudy. Lows in the upper 50s. West winds 10 to 15 miles an hour. Gusts up to 40 miles an hour, decreasing to 25 miles an hour after midnight. Juneteenth, mostly sunny. Highs in the mid-70s. Northwest winds 10 to 15 miles an hour with gusts up to 30 miles an hour. Friday night, mostly clear. Lows in the mid-50s. West winds 10 to 15 miles an hour with gusts up to 30 miles an hour. Saturday, sunny. Highs in the mid-70s. West winds 10 to 15 miles an hour with gusts up to 30 miles an hour. Saturday night, mostly clear. A slight chance of showers between 8 p.m. and 2 a.m. Lows in the mid-50s. West winds 5 to 10 miles an hour. Gusts up to 25 miles an hour through midnight. Chance of rain 20%. Here is the latest National Weather Service forecast for Cambria County, including the city of Johnstown. Tonight, mostly cloudy. Lows in the mid-50s. West winds 10 to 15 miles an hour. Gusts up to 40 miles an hour, decreasing to 25 miles an hour after midnight. Juneteenth, mostly cloudy before 8 a.m. then clearing. Highs in the lower 70s.
West winds 10 to 15 miles an hour with gusts up to 30 miles an hour. Friday night, mostly clear. Lows in the mid-50s. West winds 10 to 15 miles an hour with gusts up to 30 miles an hour. Saturday, sunny. A slight chance of showers and thunderstorms after 2 p.m. Highs in the lower 70s. West winds 10 to 15 miles an hour with gusts up to 30 miles an hour. Chance of rain 20%. Saturday night, a slight chance of thunderstorms before 8 p.m. Partly cloudy with a slight chance of showers. Rainfall amounts less than a tenth of an inch. Lows in the mid-50s. West winds 5 to 10 miles an hour. Gusts up to 25 miles an hour through midnight. Chance of rain 20%. And now the extended forecast for South Central Pennsylvania. Sunday, mostly sunny. Highs in the upper 70s. Sunday night, mostly cloudy with a chance of showers and a slight chance of thunderstorms. Lows in the upper 50s. Chance of rain 50%. Monday, showers and a chance of thunderstorms. Highs in the mid 70s. Chance of rain 90%. Monday night, mostly cloudy with a chance of showers and a slight chance of thunderstorms. Lows in the upper 50s. Chance of rain 50%. Tuesday, mostly sunny with a 20% chance of showers. Highs in the mid-70s. Tuesday night, mostly clear. Lows in the mid-50s. Wednesday, sunny. Highs in the upper 70s. Wednesday night, partly cloudy. Lows in the upper 50s. Thursday, mostly sunny with a chance of showers and thunderstorms. Highs in the upper 70s. Chance of rain 40%. The 8 to 14 day outlook, from Friday, June 26th to Thursday, July 2nd, calls for above normal temperatures and above normal precipitation. Normal high temperatures across central Pennsylvania during this period range from the mid-70s over the Allegheny Mountains to the mid-80s across the lower Susquehanna Valley. Normal lows range from the low 50s over the Alleghenies to the mid-60s across the lower Susquehanna Valley. Here are the 8 p.m. conditions in the Altoona area. In Altoona, it was cloudy. The temperature was 75 degrees, the dew point 58, and the relative humidity 55%. The wind was west at 14 miles an hour gusting to 23. The pressure was 29.70 inches and rising. At State College, it was mostly cloudy. The temperature was 79 degrees, the dew point 52, and the relative humidity 38%. The wind was northwest at 33 miles an hour. The pressure was 29.64 inches and rising. Now, a few other local conditions: Johnstown, cloudy 70, DuBois, partly cloudy 68, Latrobe, mostly cloudy 75, Pittsburgh, mostly cloudy 76, at Erie. And the pressure was 29.71 inches, and rising. Bradford, cloudy 63. To the south and east, York, partly cloudy 79, Selins Grove, partly cloudy 80, Harrisburg, mostly cloudy 82, Philadelphia, partly cloudy 86, Baltimore, mostly cloudy 83, Washington, D.C., cloudy 81. Once again, in Altoona, it was 75 degrees under cloudy skies. And at State College, it was 79 degrees under mostly cloudy skies. This is NOAA Weather Radio, All Hazards Station WNG 589. 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Here's the hazardous weather outlook for the following counties: Bedford, Blair, Cambria, and Huntingdon. For tonight, the probability for widespread hazardous weather is low. And now the extended outlook for the period Friday through Wednesday. No hazardous weather is expected at this time. The Altoona climate summary for this evening, as of 5 p.m., June 18, 2026. Today's high temperature was 82 degrees and the low 65 degrees. 0.01 inches of precipitation fell today, which brings the monthly total to 1.17 inches. The record high for tomorrow is 94, which occurred in 1994, and the record low is 43, which occurred in 2008. Sunset tonight is at 8:46 p.m. Sunrise tomorrow is at 5:43 a.m. Isolated showers may fall over the south central mountains early tonight.
Otherwise, the skies will slowly clear tonight as high pressure builds into the Ohio Valley. Lows around 50 degrees are expected in Bradford, while Philadelphia holds at 65 degrees. Friday into at least the first part of Sunday will feature mainly dry weather with plenty of sunshine. Temperatures will warm into the 70s and lower 80s each day, with nighttime lows will in the 50s. Sunday will be the warmest day, where some southern towns may reach the mid-80s. Here is the latest National Weather Service forecast for Blair and Bedford counties, including the city of Altoona. Tonight, mostly cloudy. Lows in the upper 50s. West winds 10 to 15 miles an hour. Gusts up to 40 miles an hour, decreasing to 25 miles an hour after midnight. Juneteenth, mostly sunny. Highs in the mid-70s. Northwest winds 10 to 15 miles an hour with gusts up to 30 miles an hour. Friday night, mostly clear. Lows in the mid-50s. West winds 10 to 15 miles an hour with gusts up to 30 miles an hour. Saturday, sunny. Highs in the mid-70s. West winds 10 to 15 miles an hour with gusts up to 30 miles an hour. Saturday night, mostly clear. A slight chance of showers between 8 p.m. and 2 a.m. Lows in the mid-50s. West winds 5 to 10 miles an hour. Gusts up to 25 miles an hour through midnight. Chance of rain 20%. Here is the latest National Weather Service forecast for Cambria County, including the city of Johnstown. Tonight, mostly cloudy. Lows in the mid-50s. West winds 10 to 15 miles an hour. Gusts up to 40 miles an hour, decreasing to 25 miles an hour after midnight. Juneteenth, mostly cloudy before 8 a.m. then clearing. Highs in the lower 70s. West winds 10 to 15 miles an hour with gusts up to 30 miles an hour. Friday night, mostly clear. Lows in the mid-50s. West winds 10 to 15 miles an hour with gusts up to 30 miles an hour. Saturday, sunny. A slight chance of showers and thunderstorms after 2 p.m. Highs in the lower 70s. West winds 10 to 15 miles an hour with gusts up to 30 miles an hour. Chance of rain 20%. Saturday night, a slight chance of thunderstorms before 8 p.m. Partly cloudy with a slight chance of showers. Rainfall amounts less than a tenth of an inch. Lows in the mid-50s. West winds 5 to 10 miles an hour. Gusts up to 25 miles an hour through midnight. Chance of rain 20%. And now the extended forecast for South Central Pennsylvania. Sunday, mostly sunny. Highs in the upper 70s. Sunday night, mostly cloudy with a chance of showers and a slight chance of thunderstorms. Lows in the upper 50s. Chance of rain 50%. Monday, showers and a chance of thunderstorms. Highs in the mid-70s. Chance of rain 90%. Monday night, mostly cloudy with a chance of showers and a slight chance of thunderstorms. Lows in the upper 50s. Chance of rain 50%. Tuesday, mostly sunny with a 20% chance of showers. Highs in the mid-70s. Tuesday night, mostly clear. Lows in the mid-50s. Wednesday, sunny. Highs in the upper 70s. Wednesday night, partly cloudy. Lows in the upper 50s. Thursday, mostly sunny with a chance of showers and thunderstorms. Highs in the upper 70s. Chance of rain 40%. Here is the latest National Weather Service forecast for Blair and Bedford counties, including the city of Altoona. Rest of tonight, mostly cloudy. Isolated showers between 8 p.m. and midnight. Rainfall amounts less than a tenth of an inch. Lows in the upper 50s. West winds 10 to 15 miles an hour with gusts up to 30 miles an hour. Chance of rain 20%. Juneteenth, mostly cloudy, then becoming partly sunny between 8 a.m. and 10 a.m., then becoming sunny. Highs in the mid-70s. Northwest winds 10 to 15 miles an hour with gusts up to 30 miles an hour. Friday night, mostly clear. Lows in the mid-50s. West winds 10 to 15 miles an hour with gusts up to 30 miles an hour. Saturday, sunny. Highs in the mid-70s.
West winds 10 to 15 miles an hour with gusts up to 30 miles an hour. Saturday night, mostly clear. A slight chance of showers between 8 p.m. and 2 a.m. Lows in the mid-50s. West winds 5 to 10 miles an hour. Gusts up to 25 miles an hour through midnight. Chance of rain 20%. Here is the latest National Weather Service forecast for Cambria County, including the city of Johnstown. Rest of tonight, mostly cloudy. Isolated showers between 8 p.m. and 10 p.m. Rainfall amounts less than a tenth of an inch. Lows in the mid-50s. West winds 10 to 15 miles an hour with gusts up to 30 miles an hour. Chance of rain 20%. Juneteenth, mostly cloudy before 8 a.m., then becoming mostly sunny. Highs in the lower 70s. West winds 10 to 15 miles an hour with gusts up to 30 miles an hour. Friday night, mostly clear. Lows in the mid-50s. West winds 10 to 15 miles an hour with gusts up to 30 miles an hour. Saturday, sunny. A slight chance of showers after 2 p.m. Highs in the lower 70s. West winds 10 to 15 miles an hour with gusts up to 30 miles an hour. Chance of rain 20%. Saturday night, a slight chance of thunderstorms before 8 p.m. Partly cloudy with a slight chance of showers. Rainfall amounts less than a tenth of an inch. Lows in the mid-50s. West winds 5 to 10 miles an hour. Gusts up to 25 miles an hour through midnight. Chance of rain 20%. And now the extended forecast for South Central Pennsylvania. Sunday, mostly sunny. Highs in the upper 70s. Sunday night, mostly cloudy with a chance of showers and a slight chance of thunderstorms. Lows in the upper 50s. Chance of rain 50%. Monday, showers and a chance of thunderstorms. Highs in the mid-70s. Chance of rain 90%. Monday night, mostly cloudy with a chance of showers and a slight chance of thunderstorms. Lows in the upper 50s. Chance of rain 50%. Tuesday, mostly sunny with a 20% chance of showers. Highs in the mid-70s. Tuesday night, mostly clear. Lows in the mid-50s. Wednesday, sunny. Highs in the upper 70s. Wednesday night, partly cloudy. Lows in the upper 50s. Thursday, mostly sunny with a chance of showers and thunderstorms. Highs in the upper 70s. Chance of rain 40%. The 8 to 14 day outlook, from Friday, June 26th to Thursday, July 2nd, calls for above normal temperatures and above normal precipitation. Normal high temperatures across central Pennsylvania during this period range from the mid-70s over the Allegheny Mountains to the mid-80s across the lower Susquehanna Valley. Normal lows range from the low 50s over the Alleghenies to the mid-60s across the lower Susquehanna Valley. Here are the 9 p.m. conditions in the Altoona area. In Altoona, it was mostly cloudy. The temperature was 73 degrees, the dew point 59, and the relative humidity 61%. The wind was west at 15 miles an hour, gusting to 25. The pressure was 29.71 inches and rising. At State College, it was partly cloudy. The temperature was 75 degrees, the dew point 52, and the relative humidity 43%. The wind was west at 12 miles an hour. The pressure was 29.66 inches and rising. Now, a few other local conditions: Johnstown, cloudy 69, DuBois, partly cloudy 64, La Trobe, mostly cloudy 73, Pittsburgh, mostly cloudy 74, at Erie. And the pressure was 29.73 inches and rising. Bradford, partly cloudy 60. To the south and east, York, partly cloudy 78, Selins Grove, partly cloudy 78, Harrisburg, mostly cloudy 81, Philadelphia, partly cloudy 85, Baltimore, mostly cloudy 81, Washington, D.C., mostly cloudy 78. Once again, in Altoona, it was 73 degrees under mostly cloudy skies. And at State College, it was 75 degrees under partly cloudy skies. 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
Here's the hazardous weather outlook for the following counties: Bedford, Blair, Cambria, and Huntingdon. For tonight, the probability for widespread hazardous weather is low. And now the extended outlook for the period Friday through Wednesday. No hazardous weather is expected at this time. Isolated showers may fall over the south central mountains early tonight. Otherwise, the skies will slowly clear tonight as high pressure builds into the Ohio Valley. Lows around 50 degrees are expected in Bradford, while Philadelphia holds at 65 degrees. Friday into at least the first part of Sunday will feature mainly dry weather with plenty of sunshine. Temperatures will warm into the 70s and lower 80s each day, with nighttime lows will in the 50s. Sunday will be the warmest day, where some southern towns may reach the mid-80s. Here is the latest National Weather Service forecast for Blair and Bedford counties, including the city of Altoona. Rest of tonight, mostly cloudy. Isolated showers between 8 p.m. and midnight. Rainfall amounts less than a tenth of an inch. Lows in the upper 50s. West winds 10 to 15 miles an hour with gusts up to 30 miles an hour. Chance of rain 20%. Juneteenth, mostly cloudy, then becoming partly sunny between 8 a.m. and 10 a.m., then becoming sunny. Highs in the mid-70s. Northwest winds 10 to 15 miles an hour with gusts up to 30 miles an hour. Friday night, mostly clear. Lows in the mid-50s. West winds 10 to 15 miles an hour with gusts up to 30 miles an hour. Saturday, sunny. Highs in the mid-70s. West winds 10 to 15 miles an hour with gusts up to 30 miles an hour. Saturday night, mostly clear. A slight chance of showers between 8 p.m. and 2 a.m. Lows in the mid-50s. West winds 5 to 10 miles an hour. Gusts up to 25 miles an hour through midnight. Chance of rain 20%. Here is the latest National Weather Service forecast for Cambria County, including the city of Johnstown. Rest of tonight, mostly cloudy. Isolated showers between 8 p.m. and 10 p.m. Rainfall amounts less than a tenth of an inch. Lows in the mid-50s. West winds 10 to 15 miles an hour with gusts up to 30 miles an hour. Chance of rain 20%. Juneteenth, mostly cloudy before 8 a.m., then becoming mostly sunny. Highs in the lower 70s. West winds 10 to 15 miles an hour with gusts up to 30 miles an hour. Friday night, mostly clear. Lows in the mid-50s. West winds 10 to 15 miles an hour with gusts up to 30 miles an hour. Saturday, sunny. A slight chance of showers after 2 p.m. Highs in the lower 70s. West winds 10 to 15 miles an hour with gusts up to 30 miles an hour. Chance of rain 20%. Saturday night, a slight chance of thunderstorms before 8 p.m. Partly cloudy with a slight chance of showers. Rainfall amounts less than a tenth of an inch. Lows in the mid-50s. West winds 5 to 10 miles an hour. Gusts up to 25 miles an hour through midnight. Chance of rain 20%. And now the extended forecast for south central Pennsylvania. Sunday, mostly sunny. Highs in the upper 70s. Sunday night, mostly cloudy with a chance of showers and a slight chance of thunderstorms. Lows in the upper 50s. Chance of rain 50%. Monday, showers and a chance of thunderstorms. Highs in the mid-70s. Chance of rain 90%. Monday night, mostly cloudy with a chance of showers and a slight chance of thunderstorms. Lows in the upper 50s. Chance of rain 50%. Tuesday, mostly sunny with a 20% chance of showers. Highs in the mid-70s. Tuesday night, mostly clear. Lows in the mid-50s. Wednesday, sunny. Highs in the upper 70s. Wednesday night, partly cloudy. Lows in the upper 50s. Thursday, mostly sunny with a chance of showers and thunderstorms. Highs in the upper 70s. Chance of rain 40%. The 8 to 14 day outlook, from Friday, June 26th to Thursday, July 2nd, calls for above normal temperatures and above normal precipitation.
Normal high temperatures across central Pennsylvania during this period range from the mid-70s over the Allegheny Mountains to the mid-80s across the lower Susquehanna Valley. Normal lows range from the low 50s over the Alleghenies to the mid-60s across the lower Susquehanna Valley. Here are the 9 p.m. conditions in the Altoona area. In Altoona, it was mostly cloudy. The temperature was 73 degrees, the dew point 59, and the relative humidity 61%. The wind was west at 15 miles an hour, gusting to 25. The pressure was 29.71 inches and rising. At State College, it was partly cloudy. The temperature was 75 degrees, the dew point 52, and the relative humidity 43%. The wind was west at 12 miles an hour. The pressure was 29.66 inches and rising. Now, a few other local conditions: Johnstown, cloudy 69, Dubois, partly cloudy 64, La Trobe, mostly cloudy 73, Pittsburgh, mostly cloudy 74, at Erie. And the pressure was 29.73 inches, and rising. Bradford, partly cloudy 60. To the south and east, York, mostly cloudy 78, Selins Grove, mostly cloudy 78, Harrisburg, mostly cloudy 81, Philadelphia, partly cloudy 85, Baltimore, mostly cloudy 81, Washington, D.C., mostly cloudy 78. Once again, in Altoona, it was 73 degrees under mostly cloudy skies. And at State College, it was 75 degrees under partly cloudy skies. 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Here's the hazardous weather outlook for the following counties: Bedford, Blair, Cambria, and Huntingdon. For tonight, the probability for widespread hazardous weather is low. And now the extended outlook for the period Friday through Wednesday. No hazardous weather is expected at this time. Isolated showers may fall over the South Central Mountains early tonight. Otherwise, the skies will slowly clear tonight as high pressure builds into the Ohio Valley. Lows around 50 degrees are expected in Bradford, while Philadelphia holds at 65 degrees. Friday into at least the first part of Sunday will feature mainly dry weather with plenty of sunshine. Temperatures will warm into the 70s and lower 80s each day, with nighttime lows well in the 50s. Sunday will be the warmest day, where some southern towns may reach the mid-80s. Here is the latest National Weather Service forecast for Blair and Bedford counties, including the city of Altoona. Rest of tonight, mostly cloudy. Isolated showers between 8 p.m. and midnight. Rainfall amounts less than a tenth of an inch. Lows in the upper 50s. West winds 10 to 15 miles an hour with gusts up to 30 miles an hour. Chance of rain 20%. Juneteenth, mostly cloudy, then becoming partly sunny between 8 a.m. and 10 a.m., then becoming sunny. Highs in the mid-70s. Northwest winds 10 to 15 miles an hour with gusts up to 30 miles an hour. Friday night, mostly clear. Lows in the mid-50s. West winds 10 to 15 miles an hour with gusts up to 30 miles an hour. Saturday, sunny. Highs in the mid-70s. West winds 10 to 15 miles an hour with gusts up to 30 miles an hour. Saturday night, mostly clear. A slight chance of showers between 8 p.m. and 2 a.m. Lows in the mid-50s. West winds 5 to 10 miles an hour. Gusts up to 25 miles an hour through midnight. Chance of rain 20%. Here is the latest National Weather Service forecast for Cambria County, including the city of Johnstown. Rest of tonight, mostly cloudy. Isolated showers between 8 p.m. and 10 p.m. Rainfall amounts less than a tenth of an inch. Lows in the mid-50s. West winds 10 to 15 miles an hour with gusts up to 30 miles an hour. Chance of rain 20%. Juneteenth, mostly cloudy before 8 a.m., then becoming mostly sunny. Highs in the lower 70s. West winds 10 to 15 miles an hour with gusts up to 30 miles an hour. Friday night, mostly clear. Lows in the mid-50s. West winds 10 to 15 miles an hour with gusts up to 30 miles an hour. Saturday, sunny. A slight chance of showers after 2 p.m.
highs in the lower 70s. West winds 10 to 15 miles an hour with gusts up to 30 miles an hour. Chance of rain 20%. Saturday night, a slight chance of thunderstorms before 8 p.m. Partly cloudy with a slight chance of showers. Rainfall amounts less than a tenth of an inch. Lows in the mid-50s. West winds 5 to 10 miles an hour. Gusts up to 25 miles an hour through midnight. Chance of rain 20%. And now the extended forecast for South Central Pennsylvania. Sunday, mostly sunny. Highs in the upper 70s. Sunday night, mostly cloudy with a chance of showers and a slight chance of thunderstorms. Lows in the upper 50s. Chance of rain 50%. Monday, showers and a chance of thunderstorms. Highs in the mid-70s. Chance of rain 90%. Monday night, mostly cloudy with a chance of showers and a slight chance of thunderstorms. Lows in the upper 50s. Chance of rain 50%. Tuesday, mostly sunny with a 20% chance of showers. Highs in the mid-70s. Tuesday night, mostly clear. Lows in the mid-50s. Wednesday, sunny. Highs in the upper 70s. Wednesday night, partly cloudy. Lows in the upper 50s. Thursday, mostly sunny with a chance of showers and thunderstorms. Highs in the upper 70s. Chance of rain 40%. The 8 to 14 day outlook, from Friday, June 26th to Thursday, July 2nd, calls for above normal temperatures and above normal precipitation. Normal high temperatures across central Pennsylvania during this period range from the mid-70s over the Allegheny Mountains to the mid-80s across the lower Susquehanna Valley. Normal lows range from the low 50s over the Alleghenies to the mid-60s across the lower Susquehanna Valley. Here are the 9 p.m. conditions in the Altoona area. In Altoona, it was mostly cloudy. The temperature was 73 degrees, the dew point 59, and the relative humidity 61%. The wind was west at 15 miles an hour gusting to 25. The pressure was 29.71 inches and rising. At State College, it was partly cloudy. The temperature was 75 degrees, the dew point 52, and the relative humidity 43%. The wind was west at 12 miles an hour. The pressure was 29.66 inches and rising. Now, a few other local conditions: Johnstown, cloudy 69, DuBois, partly cloudy 64, Latrobe, mostly cloudy 73, Pittsburgh, mostly cloudy 74, at Erie. And the pressure was 29.73 inches and rising. Bradford, partly cloudy 60. To the south and east, York, mostly cloudy 78, Selins Grove, mostly cloudy 78, Harrisburg, mostly cloudy 81, Philadelphia, partly cloudy 85, Baltimore, mostly cloudy 81, Washington, D.C., mostly cloudy 78. Once again, in Altoona, it was 73 degrees under mostly cloudy skies. And at State College, it was 75 degrees under partly cloudy skies. 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Broadcasts originate from the National Weather Service in State College and are transmitted from the tower facilities provided by the Blair County Emergency Management Agency in Frankstown on a frequency of 162.425 MHz. We are located at Innovation Park in State College. 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Properly set weather radios with the alarm device will alert you when severe weather warnings or watches are issued. Programming on this station will be temporarily changed during severe weather to bring you the latest information. Warnings and safety information from the National Weather Service may someday save your life or protect your property. Here's the hazardous weather outlook for the following counties: Bedford, Blair, Cambria, and Huntingdon. For tonight, the probability for widespread hazardous weather

between 8 p.m. and midnight. Rainfall amounts less than a tenth of an inch. Lows in the upper 50s. West winds 10 to 15 miles an hour with gusts up to 30 miles an hour. Chance of rain 20%. Juneteenth, mostly cloudy, then becoming partly sunny between 8 a.m. and 10 a.m., then becoming sunny. Highs in the mid-70s. Northwest winds 10 to 15 miles an hour with gusts up to 30 miles an hour. Friday night, mostly clear. Lows in the mid-50s. West winds 10 to 15 miles an hour with gusts up to 30 miles an hour. Saturday, sunny. Highs in the mid-70s. West winds 10 to 15 miles an hour with gusts up to 30 miles an hour. Saturday night, mostly clear. A slight chance of showers between 8 p.m. and 2 a.m. Lows in the mid-50s. West winds 5 to 10 miles an hour. Gusts up to 25 miles an hour through midnight. Chance of rain 20%. Here is the latest National Weather Service forecast for Cambria County, including the city of Johnstown. Rest of tonight, mostly cloudy. Isolated showers between 8 p.m. and 10 p.m. Rainfall amounts less than a tenth of an inch. Lows in the mid-50s. West winds 10 to 15 miles an hour with gusts up to 30 miles an hour. Chance of rain 20%. Juneteenth, mostly cloudy before 8 a.m., then becoming mostly sunny. Highs in the lower 70s. West winds 10 to 15 miles an hour with gusts up to 30 miles an hour. Friday night, mostly clear. Lows in the mid-50s. West winds 10 to 15 miles an hour with gusts up to 30 miles an hour. Saturday, sunny. A slight chance of showers after 2 p.m. Highs in the lower 70s. West winds 10 to 15 miles an hour with gusts up to 30 miles an hour. Chance of rain 20%. Saturday night, a slight chance of thunderstorms before 8 p.m. Partly cloudy with a slight chance of showers. Rainfall amounts less than a tenth of an inch. Lows in the mid-50s. West winds 5 to 10 miles an hour. Gusts up to 25 miles an hour through midnight. Chance of rain 20%. And now the extended forecast for South Central Pennsylvania. Sunday, mostly sunny. Highs in the upper 70s. Sunday night, mostly cloudy with a chance of showers and a slight chance of thunderstorms. Lows in the upper 50s. Chance of rain 50%. Monday, showers and a chance of thunderstorms. Highs in the mid-70s. Chance of rain 90%. Monday night, mostly cloudy with a chance of showers and a slight chance of thunderstorms. Lows in the upper 50s. Chance of rain 50%. Tuesday, mostly sunny with a 20% chance of showers. Highs in the mid-70s. Tuesday night, mostly clear. Lows in the mid-50s. Wednesday, sunny. Highs in the upper 70s. Wednesday night, partly cloudy. Lows in the upper 50s. Thursday, mostly sunny with a chance of showers and thunderstorms. Highs in the upper 70s. Chance of rain 40%. The 8 to 14 day outlook, from Friday, June 26th to Thursday, July 2nd, calls for above normal temperatures and above normal precipitation. Normal high temperatures across central Pennsylvania during this period range from the mid-70s over the Allegheny Mountains to the mid-80s across the lower Susquehanna Valley. Normal lows range from the low 50s over the Alleghenies to the mid-60s across the lower Susquehanna Valley. Here are the 9 p.m. conditions in the Altoona area. In Altoona, it was mostly cloudy. The temperature was 73 degrees, the dew point 59, and the relative humidity 61%. The wind was west at 15 miles an hour, gusting to 25. The pressure was 29.71 inches and rising. At State College, it was partly cloudy. The temperature was 75 degrees, the dew point 52, and the relative humidity 43%. The wind was west at 12 miles an hour. The pressure was 29.66 inches and rising. Now, a few other local conditions: Johnstown, cloudy 69, Dubois, partly cloudy 64, Latrobe, mostly cloudy 73, Pittsburgh, mostly cloudy 74, at Erie. And the pressure was 29.73 inches and rising.

Bradford, partly cloudy 60. To the south and east, York, mostly cloudy 78, Selins Grove mostly cloudy 78, Harrisburg mostly cloudy 81, Philadelphia partly cloudy 85, Baltimore mostly cloudy 81, Washington DC mostly cloudy 78. Once again, in Altoona it was 73 degrees under mostly cloudy skies. And at State College it was 75 degrees under partly cloudy skies. 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Here's the hazardous weather outlook, for the following counties, Bedford, Blair, Cambria and Huntingdon. For tonight. The probability for widespread hazardous weather is low. And now the extended outlook for the period Friday through Wednesday. No hazardous weather is expected at this time. Isolated showers may fall over the South Central Mountains early tonight. Otherwise, the skies will slowly clear tonight, as high pressure builds into the Ohio Valley. Lows around 50 degrees are expected in Bradford, while Philadelphia holds at 65 degrees. Friday into at least the first part of Sunday will feature mainly dry weather with plenty of sunshine. Temperatures will warm into the 70s and lower 80s each day with nighttime lows well in the 50s. Sunday will be the warmest day, where some southern towns may reach the mid-80s. Here is the latest National Weather Service forecast for Blair and Bedford counties, including the city of Altoona. Rest of tonight, mostly cloudy. Isolated showers between 8 p.m. and midnight. Rainfall amounts less than a tenth of an inch. Lows in the upper 50s. West winds 10 to 15 miles an hour with gusts up to 30 miles an hour. Chance of rain 20%. Juneteenth, mostly cloudy, then becoming partly sunny between 8 a.m. and 10 a.m., then becoming sunny. Highs in the mid-70s. Northwest winds 10 to 15 miles an hour with gusts up to 30 miles an hour. Friday night, mostly clear. Lows in the mid-50s. West winds 10 to 15 miles an hour with gusts up to 30 miles an hour. Saturday, sunny. Highs in the mid-70s. West winds 10 to 15 miles an hour with gusts up to 30 miles an hour. Saturday night, mostly clear. A slight chance of showers between 8 p.m. and 2 a.m. Lows in the mid-50s. West winds 5 to 10 miles an hour. Gusts up to 25 miles an hour through midnight. Chance of rain 20%. Here is the latest National Weather Service forecast for Cambria County, including the city of Johnstown. Rest of tonight, mostly cloudy. Isolated showers between 8 p.m. and 10 p.m. Rainfall amounts less than a tenth of an inch. Lows in the mid-50s. West winds 10 to 15 miles an hour with gusts up to 30 miles an hour. Chance of rain 20%. Juneteenth, mostly cloudy before 8 a.m., then becoming mostly sunny. Highs in the lower 70s. West winds 10 to 15 miles an hour with gusts up to 30 miles an hour. Friday night, mostly clear. Lows in the mid-50s. West winds 10 to 15 miles an hour with gusts up to 30 miles an hour. Saturday, sunny. A slight chance of showers after 2 p.m. Highs in the lower 70s. West winds 10 to 15 miles an hour with gusts up to 30 miles an hour. Chance of rain 20%. Saturday night, a slight chance of thunderstorms before 8 p.m. Partly cloudy with a slight chance of showers. Rainfall amounts less than a tenth of an inch. Lows in the mid-50s. West winds 5 to 10 miles an hour. Gusts up to 25 miles an hour through midnight. Chance of rain 20%. And now the extended forecast for South Central Pennsylvania. Sunday, mostly sunny. Highs in the upper 70s. Sunday night, mostly cloudy with a chance of showers and a slight chance of thunderstorms. Lows in the upper 50s. Chance of rain 50%. Monday, showers and a chance of thunderstorms. Highs in the mid-70s. Chance of rain 90%. Monday night, mostly cloudy with a chance of showers and a slight chance of thunderstorms. Lows in the upper 50s. Chance of rain 50%. Tuesday, mostly sunny with a 20% chance of showers. Highs in the mid-70s.
Tuesday night, mostly clear. Lows in the mid-50s. Wednesday, sunny. Highs in the upper 70s. Wednesday night, partly cloudy. Lows in the upper 50s. Thursday, mostly sunny with a chance of showers and thunderstorms. Highs in the upper 70s. Chance of rain 40%. The 8 to 14 day outlook, from Friday, June 26th to Thursday, July 2nd, calls for above normal temperatures and above normal precipitation. Normal high temperatures across central Pennsylvania during this period range from the mid-70s over the Allegheny Mountains to the mid-80s across the lower Susquehanna Valley. Normal lows range from the low 50s over the Alleghenies to the mid-60s across the lower Susquehanna Valley. Here are the 9 p.m. conditions in the Altoona area. In Altoona, it was mostly cloudy. The temperature was 73 degrees, the dew point 59, and the relative humidity 61%. The wind was west at 15 miles an hour, gusting to 25. The pressure was 29.71 inches and rising. At State College, it was partly cloudy. The temperature was 75 degrees, the dew point 52, and the relative humidity 43%. The wind was west at 12 miles an hour. The pressure was 29.66 inches and rising. Now, a few other local conditions: Johnstown, cloudy 69, Dubois, partly cloudy 64, La Trobe, mostly cloudy 73, Pittsburgh, mostly cloudy 74, and Erie. And the pressure was 29.73 inches, and rising. Bradford, partly cloudy 60. To the south and east, York, mostly cloudy 78, Selins Grove, mostly cloudy 78, Harrisburg, mostly cloudy 81, Philadelphia, partly cloudy 85, Baltimore, mostly cloudy 81, Washington, D.C., mostly cloudy 78. Once again, in Altoona, it was 73 degrees under mostly cloudy skies. And at State College, it was 75 degrees under partly cloudy skies. This is NOAA Weather Radio, All Hazards Station WNG 589. 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Here's the hazardous weather outlook for the following counties: Bedford, Blair, Cambria, and Huntingdon. For tonight, the probability for widespread hazardous weather is low. And now the extended outlook for the period Friday through Wednesday. No hazardous weather is expected at this time. Isolated showers may fall over the South Central Mountains early tonight. Otherwise, the skies will slowly clear tonight, as high pressure builds into the Ohio Valley. Lows around 50 degrees are expected in Bradford, while Philadelphia holds at 65 degrees. Friday into at least the first part of Sunday will feature mainly dry weather with plenty of sunshine. Temperatures will warm into the 70s and lower 80s each day, with nighttime lows well in the 50s. Sunday will be the warmest day, where some southern towns may reach the mid-80s. Here is the latest National Weather Service forecast for Blair and Bedford counties, including the city of Altoona. Rest of tonight, mostly cloudy. Isolated showers between 8 p.m. and midnight. Rainfall amounts less than a tenth of an inch. Lows in the upper 50s. West winds 10 to 15 miles an hour with gusts up to 30 miles an hour. Chance of rain 20%. Juneteenth, mostly cloudy, then becoming partly sunny between 8 a.m. and 10 a.m., then becoming sunny. Highs in the mid-70s. Northwest winds 10 to 15 miles an hour with gusts up to 30 miles an hour. Friday night, mostly clear. Lows in the mid-50s. West winds 10 to 15 miles an hour with gusts up to 30 miles an hour. Saturday, sunny. Highs in the mid-70s. West winds 10 to 15 miles an hour with gusts up to 30 miles an hour. Saturday night, mostly clear. A slight chance of showers between 8 p.m. and 2 a.m. Lows in the mid-50s. West winds 5 to 10 miles an hour. Gusts up to 25 miles an hour through midnight. Chance of rain 20%. Here is the latest National Weather Service forecast for Cambria County, including the city of Johnstown. Rest of tonight, mostly cloudy. Isolated showers between 8 p.m. and 10 p.m. Rainfall amounts less than a tenth of an inch. Lows in the mid-50s.
West winds 10 to 15 miles an hour with gusts up 30 miles an hour. Chance of rain 20%. Juneteenth, mostly cloudy before 8 a.m., then becoming mostly sunny. Highs in the lower 70s. West winds 10 to 15 miles an hour with gusts up to 30 miles an hour. Friday night, mostly clear. Lows in the mid-50s. West winds 10 to 15 miles an hour with gusts up to 30 miles an hour. Saturday, sunny. A slight chance of showers after 2 p.m. Highs in the lower 70s. West winds 10 to 15 miles an hour with gusts up to 30 miles an hour. Chance of rain 20%. Saturday night, a slight chance of thunderstorms before 8 p.m. Partly cloudy with a slight chance of showers. Rainfall amounts less than a tenth of an inch. Lows in the mid-50s. West winds 5 to 10 miles an hour. Gusts up to 25 miles an hour through midnight. Chance of rain 20%. And now the extended forecast for South Central Pennsylvania. Sunday, mostly sunny. Highs in the upper 70s. Sunday night, mostly cloudy with a chance of showers and a slight chance of thunderstorms. Lows in the upper 50s. Chance of rain 50%. Monday, showers and a chance of thunderstorms. Highs in the mid-70s. Chance of rain 90%. Monday night, mostly cloudy with a chance of showers and a slight chance of thunderstorms. Lows in the upper 50s. Chance of rain 50%. Tuesday, mostly sunny with a 20% chance of showers. Highs in the mid-70s. Tuesday night, mostly clear. Lows in the mid-50s. Wednesday, sunny. Highs in the upper 70s. Wednesday night, partly cloudy. Lows in the upper 50s. Thursday, mostly sunny with a chance of showers and thunderstorms. Highs in the upper 70s. Chance of rain 40%. The 8 to 14 day outlook, from Friday, June 26th to Thursday, July 2nd, calls for above normal temperatures and above normal precipitation. Normal high temperatures across central Pennsylvania during this period range from the mid-70s over the Allegheny Mountains to the mid-80s across the lower Susquehanna Valley. Normal lows range from the low 50s over the Alleghenies to the mid-60s across the lower Susquehanna Valley. Here are the 9 p.m. conditions in the Altoona area. In Altoona, it was mostly cloudy. The temperature was 73 degrees, the dew point 59, and the relative humidity 61%. The wind was west at 15 miles an hour gusting to 25. The pressure was 29.71 inches and rising. At State College, it was partly cloudy. The temperature was 75 degrees, the dew point 52, and the relative humidity 43%. The wind was west at 12 miles an hour. The pressure was 29.66 inches and rising. Now, a few other local conditions: Johnstown, cloudy 69, Dubois, partly cloudy 64, Latrobe, mostly cloudy 73, Pittsburgh, mostly cloudy 74, at Erie. And the pressure was 29.73 inches, and rising. Bradford, partly cloudy 60. To the south and east, York, mostly cloudy 78, Selins Grove, mostly cloudy 78, Harrisburg, mostly cloudy 81, Philadelphia, partly cloudy 85, Baltimore, mostly cloudy 81, Washington, D.C., mostly cloudy 78. Once again, in Altoona, it was 73 degrees under mostly cloudy skies. And at State College, it was 75 degrees under partly cloudy skies. This is NOAA Weather Radio, All Hazards Station WNG 589. 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Here's the hazardous weather outlook for the following counties: Bedford, Blair, Cambria, and Huntingdon. For tonight, the probability for widespread hazardous weather is low. And now the extended outlook for the period Friday through Wednesday. No hazardous weather is expected at this time. Isolated showers may fall over the South Central Mountains early tonight. Otherwise, the skies will slowly clear tonight, as high pressure builds into the Ohio Valley. Lows around 50 degrees are expected in Bradford, while Philadelphia holds at 65 degrees. Friday into at least the first part of Sunday will feature mainly dry weather with plenty of sunshine.
Temperatures will warm into the 70s and lower 80s each day, with nighttime lows will in the 50s. Sunday will be the warmest day, where some southern towns may reach the mid-80s. Here is the latest National Weather Service forecast for Blair and Bedford counties, including the city of Altoona. Rest of tonight, mostly cloudy. Isolated showers between 8 p.m. and midnight. Rainfall amounts less than a tenth of an inch. Lows in the upper 50s. West winds 10 to 15 miles an hour with gusts up to 30 miles an hour. Chance of rain 20%. Juneteenth, mostly cloudy, then becoming partly sunny between 8 a.m. and 10 a.m., then becoming sunny. Highs in the mid-70s. Northwest winds 10 to 15 miles an hour with gusts up to 30 miles an hour. Friday night, mostly clear. Lows in the mid-50s. West winds 10 to 15 miles an hour with gusts up to 30 miles an hour. Saturday, sunny. Highs in the mid-70s. West winds 10 to 15 miles an hour with gusts up to 30 miles an hour. Saturday night, mostly clear. A slight chance of showers between 8 p.m. and 2 a.m. Lows in the mid-50s. West winds 5 to 10 miles an hour. Gusts up to 25 miles an hour through midnight. Chance of rain 20%. Here is the latest National Weather Service forecast for Cambria County, including the city of Johnstown. Rest of tonight, mostly cloudy. Isolated showers between 8 p.m. and 10 p.m. Rainfall amounts less than a tenth of an inch. Lows in the mid-50s. West winds 10 to 15 miles an hour with gusts up to 30 miles an hour. Chance of rain 20%. Juneteenth, mostly cloudy before 8 a.m., then becoming mostly sunny. Highs in the lower 70s. West winds 10 to 15 miles an hour with gusts up to 30 miles an hour. Friday night, mostly clear. Lows in the mid-50s. West winds 10 to 15 miles an hour with gusts up to 30 miles an hour. Saturday, sunny. A slight chance of showers after 2 p.m. Highs in the lower 70s. West winds 10 to 15 miles an hour with gusts up to 30 miles an hour. Chance of rain 20%. Saturday night, a slight chance of thunderstorms before 8 p.m. Partly cloudy with a slight chance of showers. Rainfall amounts less than a tenth of an inch. Lows in the mid-50s. West winds 5 to 10 miles an hour. Gusts up to 25 miles an hour through midnight. Chance of rain 20%. And now the extended forecast for South Central Pennsylvania. Sunday, mostly sunny. Highs in the upper 70s. Sunday night, mostly cloudy with a chance of showers and a slight chance of thunderstorms. Lows in the upper 50s. Chance of rain 50%. Monday, showers and a chance of thunderstorms. Highs in the mid-70s. Chance of rain 90%. Monday night, mostly cloudy with a chance of showers and a slight chance of thunderstorms. Lows in the upper 50s. Chance of rain 50%. Tuesday, mostly sunny with a 20% chance of showers. Highs in the mid-70s. Tuesday night, mostly clear. Lows in the mid-50s. Wednesday, sunny. Highs in the upper 70s. Wednesday night, partly cloudy. Lows in the upper 50s. Thursday, mostly sunny with a chance of showers and thunderstorms. Highs in the upper 70s. Chance of rain 40%. The 8 to 14 day outlook, from Friday, June 26th to Thursday, July 2nd, calls for above normal temperatures and above normal precipitation. Normal high temperatures across central Pennsylvania during this period range from the mid-70s over the Allegheny Mountains to the mid-80s across the lower Susquehanna Valley. Normal lows range from the low 50s over the Alleghenies to the mid-60s across the lower Susquehanna Valley. Here are the 9 p.m. conditions in the Altoona area. In Altoona, it was mostly cloudy. The temperature was 73 degrees, the dew point 59, and the relative humidity 61%. The wind was west at 15 miles an hour, gusting to 25. The pressure was 29.71 inches and rising. At State College, it was partly cloudy. The temperature was 75 degrees, the dew point 52, and the relative humidity 43%.
The wind was west at 12 miles an hour. The pressure was 29.66 inches and rising. Now, a few other local conditions: Johnstown, cloudy 69, Dubois, partly cloudy 64, La Trobe, mostly cloudy 73, Pittsburgh, mostly cloudy 74, at Erie. And the pressure was 29.73 inches, and rising. Bradford, partly cloudy 60. To the south and east, York, mostly cloudy 78, Selins Grove, mostly cloudy 78, Harrisburg, mostly cloudy 81, Philadelphia, partly cloudy 85, Baltimore, mostly cloudy 81, Washington, D.C., mostly cloudy 78. Once again, in Altoona, it was 73 degrees under mostly cloudy skies. And at State College, it was 75 degrees under partly cloudy skies. This is NOAA Weather Radio, All Hazards Station WNG 589. 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Here's the hazardous weather outlook for the following counties: Bedford, Blair, Cambria, and Huntingdon. For tonight, the probability for widespread hazardous weather is low. And now the extended outlook for the period Friday through Wednesday. No hazardous weather is expected at this time. Isolated showers may fall over the South Central Mountains early tonight. Otherwise, the skies will slowly clear tonight, as high pressure builds into the Ohio Valley. Lows around 50 degrees are expected in Bradford, while Philadelphia holds at 65 degrees. Friday into at least the first part of Sunday will feature mainly dry weather with plenty of sunshine. Temperatures will warm into the 70s and lower 80s each day, with nighttime lows well in the 50s. Sunday will be the warmest day, where some southern towns may reach the mid-80s. Here is the latest National Weather Service forecast for Blair and Bedford counties, including the city of Altoona. Rest of tonight, mostly cloudy. Isolated showers between 8 p.m. and midnight. Rainfall amounts less than a tenth of an inch. Lows in the upper 50s. West winds 10 to 15 miles an hour with gusts up to 30 miles an hour. Chance of rain 20%. Juneteenth, mostly cloudy, then becoming partly sunny between 8 a.m. and 10 a.m., then becoming sunny. Highs in the mid-70s. Northwest winds 10 to 15 miles an hour with gusts up to 30 miles an hour. Friday night, mostly clear. Lows in the mid-50s. West winds 10 to 15 miles an hour with gusts up to 30 miles an hour. Saturday, sunny. Highs in the mid-70s. West winds 10 to 15 miles an hour with gusts up to 30 miles an hour. Saturday night, mostly clear. A slight chance of showers between 8 p.m. and 2 a.m. Lows in the mid-50s. West winds 5 to 10 miles an hour. Gusts up to 25 miles an hour through midnight. Chance of rain 20%. Here is the latest National Weather Service forecast for Cambria County, including the city of Johnstown. Rest of tonight, mostly cloudy. Isolated showers between 8 p.m. and 10 p.m. Rainfall amounts less than a tenth of an inch. Lows in the mid-50s. West winds 10 to 15 miles an hour with gusts up to 30 miles an hour. Chance of rain 20%. Juneteenth, mostly cloudy before 8 a.m., then becoming mostly sunny. Highs in the lower 70s. West winds 10 to 15 miles an hour with gusts up to 30 miles an hour. Friday night, mostly clear. Lows in the mid-50s. West winds 10 to 15 miles an hour with gusts up to 30 miles an hour. Saturday, sunny. A slight chance of showers after 2 p.m. Highs in the lower 70s. West winds 10 to 15 miles an hour with gusts up to 30 miles an hour. Chance of rain 20%. Saturday night, a slight chance of thunderstorms before 8 p.m. Partly cloudy with a slight chance of showers. Rainfall amounts less than a tenth of an inch. Lows in the mid-50s. West winds 5 to 10 miles an hour. Gusts up to 25 miles an hour through midnight. Chance of rain 20%. And now the extended forecast for South Central Pennsylvania. Sunday, mostly sunny. Highs in the upper 70s. Sunday night, mostly cloudy with a chance of showers and a slight chance of thunderstorms. Lows in the upper 50s. Chance of rain 50%.
Monday, showers and a chance of thunderstorms. Highs in the mid-70s. Chance of rain 90%. Monday night, mostly cloudy with a chance of showers and a slight chance of thunderstorms. Lows in the upper 50s. Chance of rain 50%. Tuesday, mostly sunny with a 20% chance of showers. Highs in the mid-70s. Tuesday night, mostly clear. Lows in the mid-50s. Wednesday, sunny. Highs in the upper 70s. Wednesday night, partly cloudy. Lows in the upper 50s. Thursday, mostly sunny with a chance of showers and thunderstorms. Highs in the upper 70s. Chance of rain 40%. The 8 to 14 day outlook, from Friday, June 26th to Thursday, July 2nd, calls for above normal temperatures and above normal precipitation. Normal high temperatures across central Pennsylvania during this period range from the mid-70s over the Allegheny Mountains to the mid-80s across the lower Susquehanna Valley. Normal lows range from the low 50s over the Alleghenies to the mid-60s across the lower Susquehanna Valley. Here are the 9 p.m. conditions in the Altoona area. In Altoona, it was mostly cloudy. The temperature was 73 degrees, the dew point 59, and the relative humidity 61%. The wind was west at 15 miles an hour, gusting to 25. The pressure was 29.71 inches and rising. At State College, it was partly cloudy. The temperature was 75 degrees, the dew point 52, and the relative humidity 43%. The wind was west at 12 miles an hour. The pressure was 29.66 inches and rising. Now, a few other local conditions: Johnstown, cloudy 69, Dubois, partly cloudy 64, La Trobe, mostly cloudy 73, Pittsburgh, mostly cloudy 74, at Erie. And the pressure was 29.73 inches and rising. Bradford, partly cloudy 60. To the south and east, York, mostly cloudy 78, Selins Grove, mostly cloudy 78, Harrisburg, mostly cloudy 81, Philadelphia, partly cloudy 85, Baltimore, mostly cloudy 81, Washington, D.C., mostly cloudy 78. Once again, in Altoona, it was 73 degrees under mostly cloudy skies. And at State College, it was 75 degrees under partly cloudy skies. 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Here's the hazardous weather outlook for the following counties: Bedford, Blair, Cambria, and Huntingdon. For tonight, the probability for widespread hazardous weather is low. And now the extended outlook for the period Friday through Wednesday. No hazardous weather is expected at this time. Isolated showers may fall over the South Central Mountains early tonight. Otherwise, the skies will slowly clear tonight, as high pressure builds into the Ohio Valley. Lows around 50 degrees are expected in Bradford, while Philadelphia holds at 65 degrees. Friday into at least the first part of Sunday will feature mainly dry weather with plenty of sunshine. Temperatures will warm into the 70s and lower 80s each day, with nighttime lows well in the 50s. Sunday will be the warmest day, where some southern towns may reach the mid-80s. Here is the latest National Weather Service forecast for Blair and Bedford counties, including the city of Altoona. Rest of tonight, mostly cloudy. Isolated showers between 8 p.m. and midnight. Rainfall amounts less than a tenth of an inch. Lows in the upper 50s. West winds 10 to 15 miles an hour with gusts up to 30 miles an hour. Chance of rain 20%. Juneteenth, mostly cloudy, then becoming partly sunny between 8 a.m. and 10 a.m., then becoming sunny. Highs in the mid-70s. Northwest winds 10 to 15 miles an hour with gusts up to 30 miles an hour. Friday night, mostly clear. Lows in the mid-50s. West winds 10 to 15 miles an hour with gusts up to 30 miles an hour. Saturday, sunny. Highs in the mid-70s. West winds 10 to 15 miles an hour with gusts up to 30 miles an hour. Saturday night, mostly clear. A slight chance of showers between 8 p.m. and 2 a.m. Lows in the mid-50s. West winds 5 to 10 miles an hour. Gusts up to 25 miles an hour through midnight.
chance of rain 20%. Here is the latest National Weather Service forecast for Cambria County, including the city of Johnstown. Rest of tonight, mostly cloudy. Isolated showers between 8 p.m. and 10 p.m. Rainfall amounts less than a tenth of an inch. Lows in the mid-50s. West winds 10 to 15 miles an hour with gusts up to 30 miles an hour. Chance of rain 20%. Juneteenth, mostly cloudy before 8 a.m., then becoming mostly sunny. Highs in the lower 70s. West winds 10 to 15 miles an hour with gusts up to 30 miles an hour. Friday night, mostly clear. Lows in the mid-50s. West winds 10 to 15 miles an hour with gusts up to 30 miles an hour. Saturday, sunny. A slight chance of showers after 2 p.m. Highs in the lower 70s. West winds 10 to 15 miles an hour with gusts up to 30 miles an hour. Chance of rain 20%. Saturday night, a slight chance of thunderstorms before 8 p.m. Partly cloudy with a slight chance of showers. Rainfall amounts less than a tenth of an inch. Lows in the mid-50s. West winds 5 to 10 miles an hour. Gusts up to 25 miles an hour through midnight. Chance of rain 20%. And now the extended forecast for South Central Pennsylvania. Sunday, mostly sunny. Highs in the upper 70s. Sunday night, mostly cloudy with a chance of showers and a slight chance of thunderstorms. Lows in the upper 50s. Chance of rain 50%. Monday, showers and a chance of thunderstorms. Highs in the mid-70s. Chance of rain 90%. Monday night, mostly cloudy with a chance of showers and a slight chance of thunderstorms. Lows in the upper 50s. Chance of rain 50%. Tuesday, mostly sunny with a 20% chance of showers. Highs in the mid-70s. Tuesday night, mostly clear. Lows in the mid-50s. Wednesday, sunny. Highs in the upper 70s. Wednesday night, partly cloudy. Lows in the upper 50s. Thursday, mostly sunny with a chance of showers and thunderstorms. Highs in the upper 70s. Chance of rain 40%. The 8 to 14 day outlook, from Friday, June 26th to Thursday, July 2nd, calls for above normal temperatures and above normal precipitation. Normal high temperatures across central Pennsylvania during this period range from the mid-70s over the Allegheny Mountains to the mid-80s across the lower Susquehanna Valley. Normal lows range from the low 50s over the Alleghenies to the mid-60s across the lower Susquehanna Valley. Here are the 9 p.m. conditions in the Altoona area. In Altoona, it was mostly cloudy. The temperature was 73 degrees, the dew point 59, and the relative humidity 61%. The wind was west at 15 miles an hour gusting to 25. The pressure was 29.71 inches and rising. At State College, it was partly cloudy. The temperature was 75 degrees, the dew point 52, and the relative humidity 43%. The wind was west at 12 miles an hour. The pressure was 29.66 inches and rising. Now, a few other local conditions: Johnstown, cloudy 69, Du Bois, partly cloudy 64, La Trobe, mostly cloudy 73, Pittsburgh, mostly cloudy 74, at Erie. And the pressure was 29.73 inches and rising. Bradford, partly cloudy 60. To the south and east, York, mostly cloudy 78, Selins Grove, mostly cloudy 78, Harrisburg, mostly cloudy 81, Philadelphia, partly cloudy 85, Baltimore, mostly cloudy 81, Washington, D.C., mostly cloudy 78. Once again, in Altoona, it was 73 degrees under mostly cloudy skies. And at State College, it was 75 degrees under partly cloudy skies. This is NOAA Weather Radio, All Hazards Station WNG 589. Serving South Central Pennsylvania, and originating from the National Weather Service Office in State College. Here are the 10 p.m. conditions in the Altoona area. In Altoona, it was mostly cloudy. The temperature was 72 degrees, the dew point 59, and the relative humidity 63%. The wind was west at 12 miles an hour gusting to 24. The pressure was 29.74 inches and rising.
At State College, it was partly cloudy. The temperature was 72 degrees, the dew point 55, and the relative humidity 56%. The wind was northwest at 16 miles an hour. The pressure was 29.71 inches and rising. Now, a few other local conditions: Johnstown, cloudy 68, Du Bois, mostly cloudy 62, La Trobe, mostly cloudy 73, Pittsburgh cloudy 71, at Erie. And the pressure was 29.74 inches, and rising. Bradford partly cloudy 58. To the south and east, York, mostly cloudy 77, Selims Grove mostly cloudy 78, Harrisburg mostly cloudy 80, Philadelphia partly cloudy 83, Baltimore partly cloudy 79, Washington D.C. mostly cloudy 74. Once again, in Altoona it was 72 degrees under mostly cloudy skies. And at State College it was 72 degrees under partly cloudy skies. 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Here's the hazardous weather outlook for the following counties: Bedford, Blair, Cambria, and Huntingdon. For tonight, the probability for widespread hazardous weather is low. And now the extended outlook for the period Friday through Wednesday. No hazardous weather is expected at this time. Isolated showers may fall over the South Central Mountains early tonight. Otherwise, the skies will slowly clear tonight, as high pressure builds into the Ohio Valley. Lows around 50 degrees are expected in Bradford, while Philadelphia holds at 65 degrees. Friday into at least the first part of Sunday will feature mainly dry weather with plenty of sunshine. Temperatures will warm into the 70s and lower 80s each day, with nighttime lows well in the 50s. Sunday will be the warmest day, where some southern towns may reach the mid-80s. Here is the latest National Weather Service forecast for Blair and Bedford counties, including the city of Altoona. Rest of tonight, mostly cloudy. Isolated showers between 8 p.m. and midnight. Rainfall amounts less than a tenth of an inch. Lows in the upper 50s. West winds 10 to 15 miles an hour with gusts up to 30 miles an hour. Chance of rain 20%. Juneteenth, mostly cloudy, then becoming partly sunny between 8 a.m. and 10 a.m., then becoming sunny. Highs in the mid-70s. Northwest winds 10 to 15 miles an hour with gusts up to 30 miles an hour. Friday night, mostly clear. Lows in the mid-50s. West winds 10 to 15 miles an hour with gusts up to 30 miles an hour. Saturday, sunny. Highs in the mid-70s. West winds 10 to 15 miles an hour with gusts up to 30 miles an hour. Saturday night, mostly clear. A slight chance of showers between 8 p.m. and 2 a.m. Lows in the mid-50s. West winds 5 to 10 miles an hour. Gusts up to 25 miles an hour through midnight. Chance of rain 20%. Here is the latest National Weather Service forecast for Cambria County, including the city of Johnstown. Rest of tonight, mostly cloudy. Isolated showers between 8 p.m. and 10 p.m. Rainfall amounts less than a tenth of an inch. Lows in the mid-50s. West winds 10 to 15 miles an hour with gusts up to 30 miles an hour. Chance of rain 20%. Juneteenth, mostly cloudy before 8 a.m., then becoming mostly sunny. Highs in the lower 70s. West winds 10 to 15 miles an hour with gusts up to 30 miles an hour. Friday night, mostly clear. Lows in the mid-50s. West winds 10 to 15 miles an hour with gusts up to 30 miles an hour. Saturday, sunny. A slight chance of showers after 2 p.m. Highs in the lower 70s. West winds 10 to 15 miles an hour with gusts up to 30 miles an hour. Chance of rain 20%. Saturday night, a slight chance of thunderstorms before 8 p.m. Partly cloudy with a slight chance of showers. Rainfall amounts less than a tenth of an inch. Lows in the mid-50s. West winds 5 to 10 miles an hour. Gusts up to 25 miles an hour through midnight. Chance of rain 20%. And now the extended forecast for South Central Pennsylvania. Sunday, mostly sunny. Highs in the upper 70s.
Sunday night, mostly cloudy with a chance of showers and a slight chance of thunderstorms. Lows in the upper 50s. Chance of rain 50%. Monday, showers and a chance of thunderstorms. Highs in the mid-70s. Chance of rain 90%. Monday night, mostly cloudy with a chance of showers and a slight chance of thunderstorms. Lows in the upper 50s. Chance of rain 50%. Tuesday, mostly sunny with a 20% chance of showers. Highs in the mid-70s. Tuesday night, mostly clear. Lows in the mid-50s. Wednesday, sunny. Highs in the upper 70s. Wednesday night, partly cloudy. Lows in the upper 50s. Thursday, mostly sunny with a chance of showers and thunderstorms. Highs in the upper 70s. Chance of rain 40%. The 8 to 14 day outlook, from Friday, June 26th to Thursday, July 2nd, calls for above normal temperatures and above normal precipitation. Normal high temperatures across central Pennsylvania during this period range from the mid-70s over the Allegheny Mountains to the mid-80s across the lower Susquehanna Valley. Normal lows range from the low 50s over the Alleghenies to the mid-60s across the lower Susquehanna Valley. Here are the 10 p.m. conditions in the Altoona area. In Altoona, it was mostly cloudy. The temperature was 72 degrees, the dew point 59, and the relative humidity 63%. The wind was west at 12 miles an hour, gusting to 24. The pressure was 29.74 inches and rising. At State College, it was partly cloudy. The temperature was 72 degrees, the dew point 55, and the relative humidity 56%. The wind was northwest at 16 miles an hour. The pressure was 29.71 inches and rising. Now, a few other local conditions: Johnstown, cloudy 68, Du Bois, mostly cloudy 62, La Trobe, mostly cloudy 73, Pittsburgh, cloudy 71, at Erie. And the pressure was 29.74 inches, and rising. Bradford, partly cloudy 58. To the south and east, York, mostly cloudy 77, Selins Grove, mostly cloudy 78, Harrisburg, mostly cloudy 80, Philadelphia, partly cloudy 83, Baltimore, partly cloudy 79, Washington, D.C., mostly cloudy 74. Once again, in Altoona, it was 72 degrees under mostly cloudy skies. And at State College, it was 72 degrees under partly cloudy skies. This is NOAA Weather Radio, All Hazards Station WNG 589. 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Here's the hazardous weather outlook for the following counties: Bedford, Blair, Cambria, and Huntingdon. For tonight, the probability for widespread hazardous weather is low. And now the extended outlook for the period Friday through Wednesday. No hazardous weather is expected at this time. Isolated showers may fall over the South Central Mountains early tonight. Otherwise, the skies will slowly clear tonight as high pressure builds into the Ohio Valley. Lows around 50 degrees are expected in Bradford, while Philadelphia holds at 65 degrees. Friday into at least the first part of Sunday will feature mainly dry weather with plenty of sunshine. Temperatures will warm into the 70s and lower 80s each day, with nighttime lows well in the 50s. Sunday will be the warmest day, where some southern towns may reach the mid-80s. Here is the latest National Weather Service forecast for Blair and Bedford counties, including the city of Altoona. Rest of tonight, mostly cloudy. Isolated showers between 8 p.m. and midnight. Rainfall amounts less than a tenth of an inch. Lows in the upper 50s. West winds 10 to 15 miles an hour with gusts up to 30 miles an hour. Chance of rain 20%. Juneteenth, mostly cloudy, then becoming partly sunny between 8 a.m. and 10 a.m., then becoming sunny. Highs in the mid-70s. Northwest winds 10 to 15 miles an hour with gusts up to 30 miles an hour. Friday night, mostly clear. Lows in the mid-50s. West winds 10 to 15 miles an hour with gusts up to 30 miles an hour. Saturday, sunny. Highs in the mid-70s. West winds 10 to 15 miles an hour with gusts up to 30 miles an hour. Saturday night, mostly clear.
a slight chance of showers between 8 p.m. and 2 a.m. Lows in the mid-50s. West winds 5 to 10 miles an hour. Gusts up 25 miles an hour through midnight. Chance of rain 20%. Here is the latest National Weather Service forecast for Cambria County, including the city of Johnstown. Rest of tonight, mostly cloudy. Isolated showers between 8 p.m. and 10 p.m. Rainfall amounts less than a tenth of an inch. Lows in the mid-50s. West winds 10 to 15 miles an hour with gusts up to 30 miles an hour. Chance of rain 20%. Juneteenth, mostly cloudy before 8 a.m., then becoming mostly sunny. Highs in the lower 70s. West winds 10 to 15 miles an hour with gusts up to 30 miles an hour. Friday night, mostly clear. Lows in the mid-50s. West winds 10 to 15 miles an hour with gusts up to 30 miles an hour. Saturday, sunny. A slight chance of showers after 2 p.m. Highs in the lower 70s. West winds 10 to 15 miles an hour with gusts up to 30 miles an hour. Chance of rain 20%. Saturday night, a slight chance of thunderstorms before 8 p.m. Partly cloudy with a slight chance of showers. Rainfall amounts less than a tenth of an inch. Lows in the mid-50s. West winds 5 to 10 miles an hour. Gusts up to 25 miles an hour through midnight. Chance of rain 20%. And now the extended forecast for South Central Pennsylvania. Sunday, mostly sunny. Highs in the upper 70s. Sunday night, mostly cloudy with a chance of showers and a slight chance of thunderstorms. Lows in the upper 50s. Chance of rain 50%. Monday, showers and a chance of thunderstorms. Highs in the mid-70s. Chance of rain 90%. Monday night, mostly cloudy with a chance of showers and a slight chance of thunderstorms. Lows in the upper 50s. Chance of rain 50%. Tuesday, mostly sunny with a 20% chance of showers. Highs in the mid-70s. Tuesday night, mostly clear. Lows in the mid-50s. Wednesday, sunny. Highs in the upper 70s. Wednesday night, partly cloudy. Lows in the upper 50s. Thursday, mostly sunny with a chance of showers and thunderstorms. Highs in the upper 70s. Chance of rain 40%. The 8 to 14 day outlook, from Friday, June 26th to Thursday, July 2nd, calls for above normal temperatures and above normal precipitation. Normal high temperatures across central Pennsylvania during this period range from the mid-70s over the Allegheny Mountains to the mid-80s across the lower Susquehanna Valley. Normal lows range from the low 50s over the Alleghenies to the mid-60s across the lower Susquehanna Valley. Here are the 10 p.m. conditions in the Altoona area. In Altoona, it was mostly cloudy. The temperature was 72 degrees, the dew point 59, and the relative humidity 63%. The wind was west at 12 miles an hour gusting to 24. The pressure was 29.74 inches and rising. At State College, it was partly cloudy. The temperature was 72 degrees, the dew point 55, and the relative humidity 56%. The wind was northwest at 16 miles an hour. The pressure was 29.71 inches and rising. Now, a few other local conditions: Johnstown, cloudy 68, Du Bois, mostly cloudy 62, La Trobe, mostly cloudy 73, Pittsburgh cloudy 71, at Erie. And the pressure was 29.74 inches, and rising. Bradford partly cloudy 58. To the south and east, York, mostly cloudy 77, Selins Grove mostly cloudy 78, Harrisburg mostly cloudy 80, Philadelphia partly cloudy 83, Baltimore partly cloudy 79, Washington D.C. mostly cloudy 74. Once again, in Altoona it was 72 degrees under mostly cloudy skies. And at State College it was 72 degrees under partly cloudy skies. This is NOAA Weather Radio, All Hazards Station WNG 589. 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Here's the hazardous weather outlook, for the following counties: Bedford, Blair, Cambria and Huntingdon. For tonight,
the probability for widespread hazardous weather is low. And now the extended outlook for the period Friday through Wednesday. No hazardous weather is expected at this time. Isolated showers may fall over the south central mountains early tonight. Otherwise, the skies will slowly clear tonight, as high pressure builds into the Ohio Valley. Lows around 50 degrees are expected in Bradford, while Philadelphia holds at 65 degrees. Friday into at least the first part of Sunday will feature mainly dry weather with plenty of sunshine. Temperatures will warm into the 70s and lower 80s each day with nighttime lows well in the 50s. Sunday will be the warmest day, where some southern towns may reach the mid-80s. Here is the latest National Weather Service forecast for Blair and Bedford counties, including the city of Altoona. Rest of tonight, mostly cloudy. Isolated showers between 8 p.m. and midnight. Rainfall amounts less than a tenth of an inch. Lows in the upper 50s. West winds 10 to 15 miles an hour with gusts up to 30 miles an hour. Chance of rain 20%. Juneteenth, mostly cloudy, then becoming partly sunny between 8 a.m. and 10 a.m., then becoming sunny. Highs in the mid-70s. Northwest winds 10 to 15 miles an hour with gusts up to 30 miles an hour. Friday night, mostly clear. Lows in the mid-50s. West winds 10 to 15 miles an hour with gusts up to 30 miles an hour. Saturday, sunny. Highs in the mid-70s. West winds 10 to 15 miles an hour with gusts up to 30 miles an hour. Saturday night, mostly clear. A slight chance of showers between 8 p.m. and 2 a.m. Lows in the mid-50s. West winds 5 to 10 miles an hour. Gusts up to 25 miles an hour through midnight. Chance of rain 20%. Here is the latest National Weather Service forecast for Cambria County, including the city of Johnstown. Rest of tonight, mostly cloudy. Isolated showers between 8 p.m. and 10 p.m. Rainfall amounts less than a tenth of an inch. Lows in the mid-50s. West winds 10 to 15 miles an hour with gusts up to 30 miles an hour. Chance of rain 20%. Juneteenth, mostly cloudy before 8 a.m., then becoming mostly sunny. Highs in the lower 70s. West winds 10 to 15 miles an hour with gusts up to 30 miles an hour. Friday night, mostly clear. Lows in the mid-50s. West winds 10 to 15 miles an hour with gusts up to 30 miles an hour. Saturday, sunny. A slight chance of showers after 2 p.m. Highs in the lower 70s. West winds 10 to 15 miles an hour with gusts up to 30 miles an hour. Chance of rain 20%. Saturday night, a slight chance of thunderstorms before 8 p.m. Partly cloudy with a slight chance of showers. Rainfall amounts less than a tenth of an inch. Lows in the mid-50s. West winds 5 to 10 miles an hour. Gusts up to 25 miles an hour through midnight. Chance of rain 20%. And now the extended forecast for South Central Pennsylvania. Sunday, mostly sunny. Highs in the upper 70s. Sunday night, mostly cloudy with a chance of showers and a slight chance of thunderstorms. Lows in the upper 50s. Chance of rain 50%. Monday, showers and a chance of thunderstorms. Highs in the mid-70s. Chance of rain 90%. Monday night, mostly cloudy with a chance of showers and a slight chance of thunderstorms. Lows in the upper 50s. Chance of rain 50%. Tuesday, mostly sunny with a 20% chance of showers. Highs in the mid-70s. Tuesday night, mostly clear. Lows in the mid-50s. Wednesday, sunny. Highs in the upper 70s. Wednesday night, partly cloudy. Lows in the upper 50s. Thursday, mostly sunny with a chance of showers and thunderstorms. Highs in the upper 70s. Chance of rain 40%. 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
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Properly set weather radios, with the alarm device, will alert you when severe weather warnings or watches are issued. Programming on this station will be temporarily changed during severe weather to bring

10 p.m. conditions in the Altoona area. In Altoona, it was mostly cloudy. The temperature was 72 degrees, the dew point 59, and the relative humidity 63%. The wind was west at 12 miles an hour, gusting to 24. The pressure was 29.74 inches and rising. At State College, it was partly cloudy. The temperature was 72 degrees, the dew point 55, and the relative humidity 56%. The wind was northwest at 16 miles an hour. The pressure was 29.71 inches and rising. Now, a few other local conditions: Johnstown, cloudy 68, Dubois, mostly cloudy 62, La Trobe, mostly cloudy 73, Pittsburgh cloudy 71, at Erie. And the pressure was 29.74 inches, and rising. Bradford partly cloudy 58. To the south and east, York, mostly cloudy 77, Selims Grove mostly cloudy 78, Harrisburg mostly cloudy 80, Philadelphia partly cloudy 83, Baltimore partly cloudy 79, Washington DC mostly cloudy 74. Once again, in Altoona it was 72 degrees under mostly cloudy skies. And at State College it was 72 degrees under partly cloudy skies. 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Here's the hazardous weather outlook for the following counties: Bedford, Blair, Cambria, and Huntingdon. For tonight, the probability for widespread hazardous weather is low. And now the extended outlook for the period Friday through Wednesday. No hazardous weather is expected at this time. Isolated showers may fall over the South Central Mountains early tonight. Otherwise, the skies will slowly clear tonight, as high pressure builds into the Ohio Valley. Lows around 50 degrees are expected in Bradford, while Philadelphia holds at 65 degrees. Friday into at least the first part of Sunday will feature mainly dry weather with plenty of sunshine. Temperatures will warm into the 70s and lower 80s each day, with nighttime lows well in the 50s. Sunday will be the warmest day, where some southern towns may reach the mid-80s. Here is the latest National Weather Service forecast for Blair and Bedford counties, including the city of Altoona. Rest of tonight, mostly cloudy. Isolated showers between 8 p.m. and midnight. Rainfall amounts less than a tenth of an inch. Lows in the upper 50s. West winds 10 to 15 miles an hour with gusts up to 30 miles an hour. Chance of rain 20%. Juneteenth, mostly cloudy, then becoming partly sunny between 8 a.m. and 10 a.m., then becoming sunny. Highs in the mid-70s. Northwest winds 10 to 15 miles an hour with gusts up to 30 miles an hour. Friday night, mostly clear. Lows in the mid-50s. West winds 10 to 15 miles an hour with gusts up to 30 miles an hour. Saturday, sunny. Highs in the mid-70s. West winds 10 to 15 miles an hour with gusts up to 30 miles an hour. Saturday night, mostly clear. A slight chance of showers between 8 p.m. and 2 a.m. Lows in the mid-50s. West winds 5 to 10 miles an hour. Gusts up to 25 miles an hour through midnight. Chance of rain 20%. Here is the latest National Weather Service forecast for Cambria County, including the city of Johnstown. Rest of tonight, mostly cloudy. Isolated showers between 8 p.m. and 10 p.m. Rainfall amounts less than a tenth of an inch. Lows in the mid-50s. West winds 10 to 15 miles an hour with gusts up to 30 miles an hour. Chance of rain 20%. Juneteenth, mostly cloudy before 8 a.m., then becoming mostly sunny. Highs in the lower 70s. West winds 10 to 15 miles an hour with gusts up to 30 miles an hour. Friday night, mostly clear. Lows in the mid-50s. West winds 10 to 15 miles an hour with gusts up to 30 miles an hour. Saturday, sunny. A slight chance of showers after 2 p.m. Highs in the lower 70s. West winds 10 to 15 miles an hour with gusts up to 30 miles an hour. Chance of rain 20%. Saturday night, a slight chance of thunderstorms before 8 p.m. Partly cloudy with a slight chance of showers. Rainfall amounts less than a tenth of an inch.

lows in the mid-50s. West winds 5 to 10 miles an hour. Gusts up to 25 miles an hour through midnight. Chance of rain 20%. And now the extended forecast for South Central Pennsylvania. Sunday, mostly sunny. Highs in the upper 70s. Sunday night, mostly cloudy with a chance of showers and a slight chance of thunderstorms. Lows in the upper 50s. Chance of rain 50%. Monday, showers and a chance of thunderstorms. Highs in the mid-70s. Chance of rain 90%. Monday night, mostly cloudy with a chance of showers and a slight chance of thunderstorms. Lows in the upper 50s. Chance of rain 50%. Tuesday, mostly sunny with a 20% chance of showers. Highs in the mid-70s. Tuesday night, mostly clear. Lows in the mid-50s. Wednesday, sunny. Highs in the upper 70s. Wednesday night, partly cloudy. Lows in the upper 50s. Thursday, mostly sunny with a chance of showers and thunderstorms. Highs in the upper 70s. Chance of rain 40%. The 8 to 14 day outlook, from Friday, June 26th to Thursday, July 2nd, calls for above normal temperatures and above normal precipitation. Normal high temperatures across central Pennsylvania during this period range from the mid-70s over the Allegheny Mountains to the mid-80s across the lower Susquehanna Valley. Normal lows range from the low 50s over the Alleghenies to the mid-60s across the lower Susquehanna Valley. Here are the 10 p.m. conditions in the Altoona area. In Altoona, it was mostly cloudy. The temperature was 72 degrees, the dew point 59, and the relative humidity 63%. The wind was west at 12 miles an hour, gusting to 24. The pressure was 29.74 inches and rising. At State College, it was partly cloudy. The temperature was 72 degrees, the dew point 55, and the relative humidity 56%. The wind was northwest at 16 miles an hour. The pressure was 29.71 inches and rising. Now, a few other local conditions: Johnstown, cloudy 68, Du Bois, mostly cloudy 62, La Trobe, mostly cloudy 73, Pittsburgh, cloudy 71, at Erie. And the pressure was 29.74 inches, and rising. Bradford, partly cloudy 58. To the south and east, York, mostly cloudy 77, Selins Grove, mostly cloudy 78, Harrisburg, mostly cloudy 80, Philadelphia, partly cloudy 83, Baltimore, partly cloudy 79, Washington, D.C., mostly cloudy 74. Once again, in Altoona, it was 72 degrees under mostly cloudy skies. And at State College, it was 72 degrees under partly cloudy skies. This is NOAA Weather Radio, All Hazards Station WMG 589. 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Here's the hazardous weather outlook for the following counties: Bedford, Blair, Cambria, and Huntingdon. For tonight, the probability for widespread hazardous weather is low. And now the extended outlook for the period Friday through Wednesday. No hazardous weather is expected at this time. Isolated showers may fall over the South Central Mountains early tonight. Otherwise, the skies will slowly clear tonight, as high pressure builds into the Ohio Valley. Lows around 50 degrees are expected in Bradford, while Philadelphia holds at 65 degrees. Friday into at least the first part of Sunday will feature mainly dry weather with plenty of sunshine. Temperatures will warm into the 70s and lower 80s each day, with nighttime lows well in the 50s. Sunday will be the warmest day, where some southern towns may reach the mid-80s. Here is the latest National Weather Service forecast for Blair and Bedford counties, including the city of Altoona. Rest of tonight, mostly cloudy. Isolated showers between 10 p.m. and midnight. Rainfall amounts less than a tenth of an inch. Lows in the upper 50s. West winds 10 to 15 miles an hour with gusts up to 30 miles an hour. Chance of rain 20%. Juneteenth, mostly cloudy, then becoming partly sunny between 8 a.m. and 10 a.m., then becoming sunny. Highs in the mid-70s. Northwest winds 10 to 15 miles an hour with gusts up to 30 miles an hour. Friday night, mostly clear. Lows in the mid-50s.
West winds 10 to 15 miles an hour with gusts up to 30 miles an hour. Saturday, sunny. Highs in the mid-70s. West winds 10 to 15 miles an hour with gusts up to 30 miles an hour. Saturday night, mostly clear. A slight chance of showers between 8 p.m. and 2 a.m. Lows in the mid-50s. West winds 5 to 10 miles an hour. Gusts up to 25 miles an hour through midnight. Chance of rain 20%. Here is the latest National Weather Service forecast for Cambria County, including the city of Johnstown. Rest of tonight, mostly cloudy. Rainfall amounts less than a tenth of an inch. Lows in the mid-50s. West winds 10 to 15 miles an hour with gusts up to 30 miles an hour. Juneteenth, mostly cloudy before 8 a.m., then becoming mostly sunny. Highs in the lower 70s. West winds 10 to 15 miles an hour with gusts up to 30 miles an hour. Friday night, mostly clear. Lows in the mid-50s. West winds 10 to 15 miles an hour with gusts up to 30 miles an hour. Saturday, sunny. A slight chance of showers after 2 p.m. Highs in the lower 70s. West winds 10 to 15 miles an hour with gusts up to 30 miles an hour. Chance of rain 20%. Saturday night, a slight chance of thunderstorms before 8 p.m. Partly cloudy with a slight chance of showers. Rainfall amounts less than a tenth of an inch. Lows in the mid-50s. West winds 5 to 10 miles an hour. Gusts up to 25 miles an hour through midnight. Chance of rain 20%. And now the extended forecast for South Central Pennsylvania. Sunday, mostly sunny. Highs in the upper 70s. Sunday night, mostly cloudy with a chance of showers and a slight chance of thunderstorms. Lows in the upper 50s. Chance of rain 50%. Monday, showers and a chance of thunderstorms. Highs in the mid-70s. Chance of rain 90%. Monday night, mostly cloudy with a chance of showers and a slight chance of thunderstorms. Lows in the upper 50s. Chance of rain 50%. Tuesday, mostly sunny with a 20% chance of showers. Highs in the mid-70s. Tuesday night, mostly clear. Lows in the mid-50s. Wednesday, sunny. Highs in the upper 70s. Wednesday night, partly cloudy. Lows in the upper 50s. Thursday, mostly sunny with a chance of showers and thunderstorms. Highs in the upper 70s. Chance of rain 40%. The 8 to 14 day outlook, from Friday, June 26th to Thursday, July 2nd, calls for above normal temperatures and above normal precipitation. Normal high temperatures across central Pennsylvania during this period range from the mid-70s over the Allegheny Mountains to the mid-80s across the lower Susquehanna Valley. Normal lows range from the low 50s over the Alleghenies to the mid-60s across the lower Susquehanna Valley. Here are the 10 p.m. conditions in the Altoona area. In Altoona, it was mostly cloudy. The temperature was 72 degrees, the dew point 59, and the relative humidity 63%. The wind was west at 12 miles an hour, gusting to 24. The pressure was 29.74 inches and rising. At State College, it was partly cloudy. The temperature was 72 degrees, the dew point 55, and the relative humidity 56%. The wind was northwest at 16 miles an hour. The pressure was 29.71 inches and rising. Now, a few other local conditions: Johnstown, cloudy 68, DuBois, mostly cloudy 62, La Trobe, mostly cloudy 73, Pittsburgh cloudy 71, at Erie. And the pressure was 29.74 inches, and rising. Bradford partly cloudy 58. To the south and east, York, mostly cloudy 77, Selins Grove mostly cloudy 78, Harrisburg mostly cloudy 80, Philadelphia partly cloudy 83, Baltimore partly cloudy 79, Washington D.C. mostly cloudy 74. Once again, in Altoona it was 72 degrees under mostly cloudy skies. And at State College it was 72 degrees under partly cloudy skies. This is NOAA Weather Radio, All Hazards Station WNG 589.
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Here's the hazardous weather outlook for the following counties: Bedford, Blair, Cambria, and Huntingdon. For tonight, the probability for widespread hazardous weather is low. And now the extended outlook for the period Friday through Wednesday. No hazardous weather is expected at this time. Isolated showers may fall over the South Central Mountains early tonight. Otherwise, the skies will slowly clear tonight as high pressure builds into the Ohio Valley. Lows around 50 degrees are expected in Bradford, while Philadelphia holds at 65 degrees. Friday into at least the first part of Sunday will feature mainly dry weather with plenty of sunshine. Temperatures will warm into the 70s and lower 80s each day, with nighttime lows will in the 50s. Sunday will be the warmest day, where some southern towns may reach the mid-80s. Here is the latest National Weather Service forecast for Blair and Bedford counties, including the city of Altoona. Rest of tonight, mostly cloudy. Isolated showers between 10 p.m. and midnight. Rainfall amounts less than a tenth of an inch. Lows in the upper 50s. West winds 10 to 15 miles an hour with gusts up to 30 miles an hour. Chance of rain 20%. Juneteenth, mostly cloudy, then becoming partly sunny between 8 a.m. and 10 a.m., then becoming sunny. Highs in the mid-70s. Northwest winds 10 to 15 miles an hour with gusts up to 30 miles an hour. Friday night, mostly clear. Lows in the mid-50s. West winds 10 to 15 miles an hour with gusts up to 30 miles an hour. Saturday, sunny. Highs in the mid-70s. West winds 10 to 15 miles an hour with gusts up to 30 miles an hour. Saturday night, mostly clear. A slight chance of showers between 8 p.m. and 2 a.m. Lows in the mid-50s. West winds 5 to 10 miles an hour. Gusts up to 25 miles an hour through midnight. Chance of rain 20%. Here is the latest National Weather Service forecast for Cambria County, including the city of Johnstown. Rest of tonight, mostly cloudy. Rainfall amounts less than a tenth of an inch. Lows in the mid-50s. West winds 10 to 15 miles an hour with gusts up to 30 miles an hour. Juneteenth, mostly cloudy before 8 a.m., then becoming mostly sunny. Highs in the lower 70s. West winds 10 to 15 miles an hour with gusts up to 30 miles an hour. Friday night, mostly clear. Lows in the mid-50s. West winds 10 to 15 miles an hour with gusts up to 30 miles an hour. Saturday, sunny. A slight chance of showers after 2 p.m. Highs in the lower 70s. West winds 10 to 15 miles an hour with gusts up to 30 miles an hour. Chance of rain 20%. Saturday night, a slight chance of thunderstorms before 8 p.m. Partly cloudy with a slight chance of showers. Rainfall amounts less than a tenth of an inch. Lows in the mid-50s. West winds 5 to 10 miles an hour. Gusts up to 25 miles an hour through midnight. Chance of rain 20%. And now the extended forecast for South Central Pennsylvania. Sunday, mostly sunny. Highs in the upper 70s. Sunday night, mostly cloudy with a chance of showers and a slight chance of thunderstorms. Lows in the upper 50s. Chance of rain 50%. Monday, showers and a chance of thunderstorms. Highs in the mid-70s. Chance of rain 90%. Monday night, mostly cloudy with a chance of showers and a slight chance of thunderstorms. Lows in the upper 50s. Chance of rain 50%. Tuesday, mostly sunny with a 20% chance of showers. Highs in the mid-70s. Tuesday night, mostly clear. Lows in the mid-50s. Wednesday, sunny. Highs in the upper 70s. Wednesday night, partly cloudy. Lows in the upper 50s. Thursday, mostly sunny with a chance of showers and thunderstorms. Highs in the upper 70s. Chance of rain 40%. The 8 to 14 day outlook, from Friday, June 26th to Thursday, July 2nd, calls for above normal temperatures and above normal precipitation.
Normal high temperatures across central Pennsylvania during this period range from the mid-70s over the Allegheny Mountains to the mid-80s across the lower Susquehanna Valley. Normal lows range from the low 50s over the Alleghenies to the mid-60s across the lower Susquehanna Valley. Here are the 10 p.m. conditions in the Altoona area. In Altoona, it was mostly cloudy. The temperature was 72 degrees, the dew point 59, and the relative humidity 63%. The wind was west at 12 miles an hour gusting to 24. The pressure was 29.74 inches and rising. At State College, it was partly cloudy. The temperature was 72 degrees, the dew point 55, and the relative humidity 56%. The wind was northwest at 16 miles an hour. The pressure was 29.71 inches and rising. Now, a few other local conditions: Johnstown, cloudy 68, Dubois, mostly cloudy 62, Latrobe, mostly cloudy 73, Pittsburgh cloudy 71, at Erie. And the pressure was 29.74 inches, and rising. Bradford partly cloudy 58. To the south and east, York, mostly cloudy 77, Selins Grove mostly cloudy 78, Harrisburg mostly cloudy 80, Philadelphia partly cloudy 83, Baltimore partly cloudy 79, Washington D.C. mostly cloudy 74. Once again, in Altoona it was 72 degrees under mostly cloudy skies. And at State College it was 72 degrees under partly cloudy skies. 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Here's the hazardous weather outlook for the following counties: Bedford, Blair, Cambria, and Huntingdon. For tonight, the probability for widespread hazardous weather is low. And now the extended outlook for the period Friday through Wednesday. No hazardous weather is expected at this time. Isolated showers may fall over the South Central Mountains early tonight. Otherwise, the skies will slowly clear tonight as high pressure builds into the Ohio Valley. Lows around 50 degrees are expected in Bradford, while Philadelphia holds at 65 degrees. Friday into at least the first part of Sunday will feature mainly dry weather with plenty of sunshine. Temperatures will warm into the 70s and lower 80s each day, with nighttime lows well in the 50s. Sunday will be the warmest day, where some southern towns may reach the mid-80s. Here is the latest National Weather Service forecast for Blair and Bedford counties, including the city of Altoona. Rest of tonight, mostly cloudy. Isolated showers between 10 p.m. and midnight. Rainfall amounts less than a tenth of an inch. Lows in the upper 50s. West winds 10 to 15 miles an hour with gusts up to 30 miles an hour. Chance of rain 20%. Juneteenth, mostly cloudy, then becoming partly sunny between 8 a.m. and 10 a.m., then becoming sunny. Highs in the mid-70s. Northwest winds 10 to 15 miles an hour with gusts up to 30 miles an hour. Friday night, mostly clear. Lows in the mid-50s. West winds 10 to 15 miles an hour with gusts up to 30 miles an hour. Saturday, sunny. Highs in the mid-70s. West winds 10 to 15 miles an hour with gusts up to 30 miles an hour. Saturday night, mostly clear. A slight chance of showers between 8 p.m. and 2 a.m. Lows in the mid-50s. West winds 5 to 10 miles an hour. Gusts up to 25 miles an hour through midnight. Chance of rain 20%. Here is the latest National Weather Service forecast for Cambria County, including the city of Johnstown. Rest of tonight, mostly cloudy. Rainfall amounts less than a tenth of an inch. Lows in the mid-50s. West winds 10 to 15 miles an hour with gusts up to 30 miles an hour. Juneteenth, mostly cloudy before 8 a.m., then becoming mostly sunny. Highs in the lower 70s. West winds 10 to 15 miles an hour with gusts up to 30 miles an hour. Friday night, mostly clear. Lows in the mid-50s. West winds 10 to 15 miles an hour with gusts up to 30 miles an hour. Saturday, sunny. A slight chance of showers after 2 p.m. Highs in the lower 70s.
West winds 10 to 15 miles an hour with gusts up to 30 miles an hour. Chance of rain 20%. Saturday night, a slight chance of thunderstorms before 8 p.m. Partly cloudy with a slight chance of showers. Rainfall amounts less than a tenth of an inch. Lows in the mid-50s. West winds 5 to 10 miles an hour. Gusts up to 25 miles an hour through midnight. Chance of rain 20%. And now the extended forecast for South Central Pennsylvania. Sunday, mostly sunny. Highs in the upper 70s. Sunday night, mostly cloudy with a chance of showers and a slight chance of thunderstorms. Lows in the upper 50s. Chance of rain 50%. Monday, showers and a chance of thunderstorms. Highs in the mid-70s. Chance of rain 90%. Monday night, mostly cloudy with a chance of showers and a slight chance of thunderstorms. Lows in the upper 50s. Chance of rain 50%. Tuesday, mostly sunny with a 20% chance of showers. Highs in the mid-70s. Tuesday night, mostly clear. Lows in the mid-50s. Wednesday, sunny. Highs in the upper 70s. Wednesday night, partly cloudy. Lows in the upper 50s. Thursday, mostly sunny with a chance of showers and thunderstorms. Highs in the upper 70s. Chance of rain 40%. The 8 to 14 day outlook, from Friday, June 26th to Thursday, July 2nd, calls for above normal temperatures and above normal precipitation. Normal high temperatures across central Pennsylvania during this period range from the mid-70s over the Allegheny Mountains to the mid-80s across the lower Susquehanna Valley. Normal lows range from the low 50s over the Alleghenies to the mid-60s across the lower Susquehanna Valley. Here are the 10 p.m. conditions in the Altoona area. In Altoona, it was mostly cloudy. The temperature was 72 degrees, the dew point 59, and the relative humidity 63%. The wind was west at 12 miles an hour gusting to 24. The pressure was 29.74 inches and rising. At State College, it was partly cloudy. The temperature was 72 degrees, the dew point 55, and the relative humidity 56%. The wind was northwest at 16 miles an hour. The pressure was 29.71 inches and rising. Now, a few other local conditions: Johnstown, cloudy 68, Du Bois, mostly cloudy 62, La Trobe, mostly cloudy 73, Pittsburgh cloudy 71, at Erie. And the pressure was 29.74 inches, and rising. Bradford partly cloudy 58. To the south and east, York, mostly cloudy 77, Selins Grove mostly cloudy 78, Harrisburg mostly cloudy 80, Philadelphia partly cloudy 83, Baltimore partly cloudy 79, Washington D.C. mostly cloudy 74. Once again, in Altoona it was 72 degrees under mostly cloudy skies. And at State College it was 72 degrees under partly cloudy skies. This is NOAA Weather Radio, All Hazards Station WNG 589. 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Here's the hazardous weather outlook for the following counties: Bedford, Blair, Cambria, and Huntingdon. For tonight, the probability for widespread hazardous weather is low. And now the extended outlook for the period Friday through Wednesday. No hazardous weather is expected at this time. Isolated showers may fall over the South Central Mountains early tonight. Otherwise, the skies will slowly clear tonight, as high pressure builds into the Ohio Valley. Lows around 50 degrees are expected in Bradford, while Philadelphia holds at 65 degrees. Friday into at least the first part of Sunday will feature mainly dry weather with plenty of sunshine. Temperatures will warm into the 70s and lower 80s each day, with nighttime lows well in the 50s. Sunday will be the warmest day, where some southern towns may reach the mid-80s. Here is the latest National Weather Service forecast for Blair and Bedford counties, including the city of Altoona. Rest of tonight, mostly cloudy. Isolated showers between 10 p.m. and midnight. Rainfall amounts less than a tenth of an inch. Lows in the upper 50s. West winds 10 to 15 miles an hour with gusts up to 30 miles an hour. Chance of rain 20%.
Juneteenth, mostly cloudy, then becoming partly sunny between 8 a.m. and 10 a.m., then becoming sunny. Highs in the mid-70s. Northwest winds 10 to 15 miles an hour with gusts up to 30 miles an hour. Friday night, mostly clear. Lows in the mid-50s. West winds 10 to 15 miles an hour with gusts up to 30 miles an hour. Saturday, sunny. Highs in the mid-70s. West winds 10 to 15 miles an hour with gusts up to 30 miles an hour. Saturday night, mostly clear. A slight chance of showers between 8 p.m. and 2 a.m. Lows in the mid-50s. West winds 5 to 10 miles an hour. Gusts up to 25 miles an hour through midnight. Chance of rain 20%. Here is the latest National Weather Service forecast for Cambria County, including the city of Johnstown. Rest of tonight, mostly cloudy. Rainfall amounts less than a tenth of an inch. Lows in the mid-50s. West winds 10 to 15 miles an hour with gusts up to 30 miles an hour. Juneteenth, mostly cloudy before 8 a.m., then becoming mostly sunny. Highs in the lower 70s. West winds 10 to 15 miles an hour with gusts up to 30 miles an hour. Friday night, mostly clear. Lows in the mid-50s. West winds 10 to 15 miles an hour with gusts up to 30 miles an hour. Saturday, sunny. A slight chance of showers after 2 p.m. Highs in the lower 70s. West winds 10 to 15 miles an hour with gusts up to 30 miles an hour. Chance of rain 20%. Saturday night, a slight chance of thunderstorms before 8 p.m. Partly cloudy with a slight chance of showers. Rainfall amounts less than a tenth of an inch. Lows in the mid-50s. West winds 5 to 10 miles an hour. Gusts up to 25 miles an hour through midnight. Chance of rain 20%. And now the extended forecast for South Central Pennsylvania. Sunday, mostly sunny. Highs in the upper 70s. Sunday night, mostly cloudy with a chance of showers and a slight chance of thunderstorms. Lows in the upper 50s. Chance of rain 50%. Monday, showers and a chance of thunderstorms. Highs in the mid-70s. Chance of rain 90%. Monday night, mostly cloudy with a chance of showers and a slight chance of thunderstorms. Lows in the upper 50s. Chance of rain 50%. Tuesday, mostly sunny with a 20% chance of showers. Highs in the mid-70s. Tuesday night, mostly clear. Lows in the mid-50s. Wednesday, sunny. Highs in the upper 70s. Wednesday night, partly cloudy. Lows in the upper 50s. Thursday, mostly sunny with a chance of showers and thunderstorms. Highs in the upper 70s. Chance of rain 40%. The 8 to 14 day outlook, from Friday, June 26th to Thursday, July 2nd, calls for above normal temperatures and above normal precipitation. Normal high temperatures across central Pennsylvania during this period range from the mid-70s over the Allegheny Mountains to the mid-80s across the lower Susquehanna Valley. Normal lows range from the low 50s over the Alleghenies to the mid-60s across the lower Susquehanna Valley. Here are the 10 p.m. conditions in the Altoona area. In Altoona, it was mostly cloudy. The temperature was 72 degrees, the dew point 59, and the relative humidity 63%. The wind was west at 12 miles an hour gusting to 24. The pressure was 29.74 inches and rising. At State College, it was partly cloudy. The temperature was 72 degrees, the dew point 55, and the relative humidity 56%. The wind was northwest at 16 miles an hour. The pressure was 29.71 inches and rising. Now, a few other local conditions: Johnstown, cloudy 68, Du Bois, mostly cloudy 62, La Trobe, mostly cloudy 73, Pittsburgh cloudy 71, at Erie. And the pressure was 29.74 inches, and rising. Bradford partly cloudy 58. To the south and east, York, mostly cloudy 77, Selins Grove mostly cloudy 78, Harrisburg mostly cloudy 80, Philadelphia partly cloudy 83, Baltimore partly cloudy 79, Washington DC mostly cloudy 74.
Once again, in Altoona it was 72 degrees under mostly cloudy skies. And at State College it was 72 degrees under partly cloudy skies. 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Here's the hazardous weather outlook for the following counties: Bedford, Blair, Cambria, and Huntingdon. For tonight, the probability for widespread hazardous weather is low. And now the extended outlook for the period Friday through Wednesday. No hazardous weather is expected at this time. Isolated showers may fall over the South Central Mountains early tonight. Otherwise, the skies will slowly clear tonight as high pressure builds into the Ohio Valley. Lows around 50 degrees are expected in Bradford, while Philadelphia holds at 65 degrees. Friday into at least the first part of Sunday will feature mainly dry weather with plenty of sunshine. Temperatures will warm into the 70s and lower 80s each day, with nighttime lows well in the 50s. Sunday will be the warmest day, where some southern towns may reach the mid-80s. Here is the latest National Weather Service forecast for Blair and Bedford counties, including the city of Altoona. Rest of tonight, mostly cloudy. Isolated showers between 10 p.m. and midnight. Rainfall amounts less than a tenth of an inch. Lows in the upper 50s. West winds 10 to 15 miles an hour with gusts up to 30 miles an hour. Chance of rain 20%. Juneteenth, mostly cloudy, then becoming partly sunny between 8 a.m. and 10 a.m., then becoming sunny. Highs in the mid-70s. Northwest winds 10 to 15 miles an hour with gusts up to 30 miles an hour. Friday night, mostly clear. Lows in the mid-50s. West winds 10 to 15 miles an hour with gusts up to 30 miles an hour. Saturday, sunny. Highs in the mid-70s. West winds 10 to 15 miles an hour with gusts up to 30 miles an hour. Saturday night, mostly clear. A slight chance of showers between 8 p.m. and 2 a.m. Lows in the mid-50s. West winds 5 to 10 miles an hour. Gusts up to 25 miles an hour through midnight. Chance of rain 20%. Here is the latest National Weather Service forecast for Cambria County, including the city of Johnstown. Rest of tonight, mostly cloudy. Rainfall amounts less than a tenth of an inch. Lows in the mid-50s. West winds 10 to 15 miles an hour with gusts up to 30 miles an hour. Juneteenth, mostly cloudy before 8 a.m., then becoming mostly sunny. Highs in the lower 70s. West winds 10 to 15 miles an hour with gusts up to 30 miles an hour. Friday night, mostly clear. Lows in the mid-50s. West winds 10 to 15 miles an hour with gusts up to 30 miles an hour. Saturday, sunny. A slight chance of showers after 2 p.m. Highs in the lower 70s. West winds 10 to 15 miles an hour with gusts up to 30 miles an hour. Chance of rain 20%. Saturday night, a slight chance of thunderstorms before 8 p.m. Partly cloudy with a slight chance of showers. Rainfall amounts less than a tenth of an inch. Lows in the mid-50s. West winds 5 to 10 miles an hour. Gusts up to 25 miles an hour through midnight. Chance of rain 20%. And now the extended forecast for South Central Pennsylvania. Sunday, mostly sunny. Highs in the upper 70s. Sunday night, mostly cloudy with a chance of showers and a slight chance of thunderstorms. Lows in the upper 50s. Chance of rain 50%. Monday, showers and a chance of thunderstorms. Highs in the mid-70s. Chance of rain 90%. Monday night, mostly cloudy with a chance of showers and a slight chance of thunderstorms. Lows in the upper 50s. Chance of rain 50%. Tuesday, mostly sunny with a 20% chance of showers. Highs in the mid-70s. Tuesday night, mostly clear. Lows in the mid-50s. Wednesday, sunny. Highs in the upper 70s. Wednesday night, partly cloudy. Lows in the upper 50s. Thursday, mostly sunny with a chance of showers and thunderstorms. Highs in the upper 70s. Chance of rain 40%.
the 8 to 14 day outlook, from Friday, June 26th to Thursday, July 2nd, calls for above normal temperatures and above normal precipitation. Normal high temperatures across central Pennsylvania during this period range from the mid-70s over the Allegheny Mountains to the mid-80s across the lower Susquehanna Valley. Normal lows range from the low 50s over the Alleghenies to the mid-60s across the lower Susquehanna Valley. Here are the 11 p.m. conditions in the Altoona area. In Altoona, it was mostly cloudy. The temperature was 71 degrees, the dew point 60, and the relative humidity 68%. The wind was west at 9 miles an hour. The pressure was 29.76 inches and rising. At State College. Now, a few other local conditions: Johnstown, mostly cloudy 66, DuBois, clear 60, La Trobe, mostly cloudy 70, Pittsburgh, mostly cloudy 68, at Erie. And the pressure was 29.77 inches, and rising. Bradford, partly cloudy 58. To the south and east, York, mostly cloudy 76, Selins Grove, mostly cloudy 75, Harrisburg, cloudy 79, Philadelphia, mostly cloudy 82, Baltimore, partly cloudy 72, Washington, D.C., mostly cloudy 79. Once again, in Altoona, it was 71 degrees under mostly cloudy skies. At State College. 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Here's the hazardous weather outlook for the following counties: Bedford, Blair, Cambria, and Huntingdon. For tonight, the probability for widespread hazardous weather is low. And now the extended outlook for the period Friday through Wednesday. No hazardous weather is expected at this time. Isolated showers may fall over the South Central Mountains early tonight. Otherwise, the skies will slowly clear tonight, as high pressure builds into the Ohio Valley. Lows around 50 degrees are expected in Bradford, while Philadelphia holds at 65 degrees. Friday into at least the first part of Sunday will feature mainly dry weather with plenty of sunshine. Temperatures will warm into the 70s and lower 80s each day, with nighttime lows well in the 50s. Sunday will be the warmest day, where some southern towns may reach the mid-80s. Here is the latest National Weather Service forecast for Blair and Bedford counties, including the city of Altoona. Rest of tonight, mostly cloudy. Isolated showers between 10 p.m. and midnight. Rainfall amounts less than a tenth of an inch. Lows in the upper 50s. West winds 10 to 15 miles an hour with gusts up to 30 miles an hour. Chance of rain 20%. Juneteenth, mostly cloudy, then becoming partly sunny between 8 a.m. and 10 a.m., then becoming sunny. Highs in the mid-70s. Northwest winds 10 to 15 miles an hour with gusts up to 30 miles an hour. Friday night, mostly clear. Lows in the mid-50s. West winds 10 to 15 miles an hour with gusts up to 30 miles an hour. Saturday, sunny. Highs in the mid-70s. West winds 10 to 15 miles an hour with gusts up to 30 miles an hour. Saturday night, mostly clear. A slight chance of showers between 8 p.m. and 2 a.m. Lows in the mid-50s. West winds 5 to 10 miles an hour. Gusts up to 25 miles an hour through midnight. Chance of rain 20%. Here is the latest National Weather Service forecast for Cambria County, including the city of Johnstown. Rest of tonight, mostly cloudy. Rainfall amounts less than a tenth of an inch. Lows in the mid-50s. West winds 10 to 15 miles an hour with gusts up to 30 miles an hour. Juneteenth, mostly cloudy before 8 a.m., then becoming mostly sunny. Highs in the lower 70s. West winds 10 to 15 miles an hour with gusts up to 30 miles an hour. Friday night, mostly clear. Lows in the mid-50s. West winds 10 to 15 miles an hour with gusts up to 30 miles an hour. Saturday, sunny. A slight chance of showers after 2 p.m. Highs in the lower 70s. West winds 10 to 15 miles an hour with gusts up to 30 miles an hour. Chance of rain 20%. Saturday night, a slight chance of thunderstorms before 8 p.m. Partly cloudy with a slight chance of showers.
Rainfall amounts less than a tenth of an inch. Lows in the mid-50s. West winds 5 to 10 miles an hour. Gusts up to 25 miles an hour through midnight. Chance of rain 20%. And now the extended forecast for South Central Pennsylvania. Sunday, mostly sunny. Highs in the upper 70s. Sunday night, mostly cloudy with a chance of showers and a slight chance of thunderstorms. Lows in the upper 50s. Chance of rain 50%. Monday, showers and a chance of thunderstorms. Highs in the mid 70s. Chance of rain 90%. Monday night, mostly cloudy with a chance of showers and a slight chance of thunderstorms. Lows in the upper 50s. Chance of rain 50%. Tuesday, mostly sunny with a 20% chance of showers. Highs in the mid 70s. Tuesday night, mostly clear. Lows in the mid 50s. Wednesday, sunny. Highs in the upper 70s. Wednesday night, partly cloudy. Lows in the upper 50s. Thursday, mostly sunny with a chance of showers and thunderstorms. Highs in the upper 70s. Chance of rain 40%. The 8 to 14 day outlook, from Friday, June 26th to Thursday, July 2nd, calls for above normal temperatures and above normal precipitation. Normal high temperatures across central Pennsylvania during this period range from the mid-70s over the Allegheny Mountains to the mid-80s across the lower Susquehanna Valley. Normal lows range from the low 50s over the Alleghenies to the mid-60s across the lower Susquehanna Valley. Here are the 11 p.m. conditions in the Altoona area. In Altoona, it was mostly cloudy. The temperature was 71 degrees, the dew point 60, and the relative humidity 68%. The wind was west at 9 miles an hour. The pressure was 29.76 inches and rising. At State College. Now, a few other local conditions. Johnstown, mostly cloudy 66, Du Bois, clear 60, La Trobe, mostly cloudy 70, Pittsburgh mostly cloudy 68, at Erie. And the pressure was 29.77 inches, and rising. Bradford partly cloudy 58. To the south and east, York, mostly cloudy 76, Selins Grove partly cloudy 75, Harrisburg cloudy 79, Philadelphia mostly cloudy 82, Baltimore partly cloudy 72, Washington D.C. mostly cloudy 79. Once again, in Altoona it was 71 degrees under mostly cloudy skies. At State College. 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Here's the hazardous weather outlook for the following counties, Bedford, Blair, Cambria and Huntingdon. For tonight, the probability for widespread hazardous weather is low. And now the extended outlook for the period Friday through Wednesday. No hazardous weather is expected at this time. Isolated showers may fall over the South Central Mountains early tonight. Otherwise, the skies will slowly clear tonight, as high pressure builds into the Ohio Valley. Lows around 50 degrees are expected in Bradford, while Philadelphia holds at 65 degrees. Friday into at least the first part of Sunday will feature mainly dry weather with plenty of sunshine. Temperatures will warm into the 70s and lower 80s each day with nighttime lows well in the 50s. Sunday will be the warmest day, where some southern towns may reach the mid-80s. Here is the latest National Weather Service forecast for Blair and Bedford counties, including the city of Altoona. Rest of tonight, mostly cloudy. Isolated showers between 10 p.m. and midnight. Rainfall amounts less than a tenth of an inch. Lows in the upper 50s. West winds 10 to 15 miles an hour with gusts up to 30 miles an hour. Chance of rain 20%. Juneteenth, mostly cloudy, then becoming partly sunny between 8 a.m. and 10 a.m., then becoming sunny. Highs in the mid-70s. Northwest winds 10 to 15 miles an hour with gusts up to 30 miles an hour. Friday night, mostly clear. Lows in the mid-50s. West winds 10 to 15 miles an hour with gusts up to 30 miles an hour. Saturday, sunny. Highs in the mid-70s. West winds 10 to 15 miles an hour with gusts up to 30 miles an hour. Saturday night, mostly clear.
A slight chance of showers between 8 p.m. and 2 a.m. Lows in the mid-50s. West winds 5 to 10 miles an hour. Gusts up to 25 miles an hour through midnight. Chance of rain 20%. Here is the latest National Weather Service forecast for Cambria County, including the city of Johnstown. Rest of tonight, mostly cloudy. Rainfall amounts less than a tenth of an inch. Lows in the mid-50s. West winds 10 to 15 miles an hour with gusts up to 30 miles an hour. Juneteenth, mostly cloudy before 8 a.m., then becoming mostly sunny. Highs in the lower 70s. West winds 10 to 15 miles an hour with gusts up to 30 miles an hour. Friday night, mostly clear. Lows in the mid-50s. West winds 10 to 15 miles an hour with gusts up to 30 miles an hour. Saturday, sunny. A slight chance of showers after 2 p.m. Highs in the lower 70s. West winds 10 to 15 miles an hour with gusts up to 30 miles an hour. Chance of rain 20%. Saturday night, a slight chance of thunderstorms before 8 p.m. Partly cloudy with a slight chance of showers. Rainfall amounts less than a tenth of an inch. Lows in the mid-50s. West winds 5 to 10 miles an hour. Gusts up to 25 miles an hour through midnight. Chance of rain 20%. And now the extended forecast for South Central Pennsylvania. Sunday, mostly sunny. Highs in the upper 70s. Sunday night, mostly cloudy with a chance of showers and a slight chance of thunderstorms. Lows in the upper 50s. Chance of rain 50%. Monday, showers and a chance of thunderstorms. Highs in the mid-70s. Chance of rain 90%. Monday night, mostly cloudy with a chance of showers and a slight chance of thunderstorms. Lows in the upper 50s. Chance of rain 50%. Tuesday, mostly sunny with a 20% chance of showers. Highs in the mid-70s. Tuesday night, mostly clear. Lows in the mid-50s. Wednesday, sunny. Highs in the upper 70s. Wednesday night, partly cloudy. Lows in the upper 50s. Thursday, mostly sunny with a chance of showers and thunderstorms. Highs in the upper 70s. Chance of rain 40%. The 8 to 14 day outlook, from Friday, June 26th to Thursday, July 2nd, calls for above normal temperatures and above normal precipitation. Normal high temperatures across central Pennsylvania during this period range from the mid-70s over the Allegheny Mountains to the mid-80s across the lower Susquehanna Valley. Normal lows range from the low 50s over the Alleghenies to the mid-60s across the lower Susquehanna Valley. Here are the 11 p.m. conditions in the Altoona area. In Altoona, it was mostly cloudy. The temperature was 71 degrees, the dew point 60, and the relative humidity 68%. The wind was west at 9 miles an hour. The pressure was 29.76 inches and rising. At State College. Now, a few other local conditions: Johnstown, mostly cloudy 66, DuBois, clear 60, La Trobe, mostly cloudy 70, Pittsburgh, mostly cloudy 68, at Erie. And the pressure was 29.77 inches, and rising. Bradford, partly cloudy 58. To the south and east, York, mostly cloudy 76, Selins Grove, partly cloudy 75, Harrisburg, cloudy 79, Philadelphia, mostly cloudy 82, Baltimore, partly cloudy 72, Washington, D.C., mostly cloudy 79. Once again, in Altoona, it was 71 degrees under mostly cloudy skies. At State College. 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Here's the hazardous weather outlook for the following counties: Bedford, Blair, Cambria, and Huntingdon. For tonight, the probability for widespread hazardous weather is low. And now the extended outlook for the period Friday through Wednesday. No hazardous weather is expected at this time. Isolated showers may fall over the South Central Mountains early tonight. Otherwise, the skies will slowly clear tonight, as high pressure builds into the Ohio Valley. Lows around 50 degrees are expected in Bradford, while Philadelphia holds at 65 degrees.
Friday into at least the first part of Sunday will feature mainly dry weather with plenty of sunshine. Temperatures will warm into the 70s and lower 80s each day, with nighttime lows well in the 50s. Sunday will be the warmest day, where some southern towns may reach the mid-80s. Here is the latest National Weather Service forecast for Blair and Bedford counties, including the city of Altoona. Rest of tonight, mostly cloudy. Isolated showers between 10 p.m. and midnight. Rainfall amounts less than a tenth of an inch. Lows in the upper 50s. West winds 10 to 15 miles an hour with gusts up to 30 miles an hour. Chance of rain 20%. Juneteenth, mostly cloudy, then becoming partly sunny between 8 a.m. and 10 a.m., then becoming sunny. Highs in the mid-70s. Northwest winds 10 to 15 miles an hour with gusts up to 30 miles an hour. Friday night, mostly clear. Lows in the mid-50s. West winds 10 to 15 miles an hour with gusts up to 30 miles an hour. Saturday, sunny. Highs in the mid-70s. West winds 10 to 15 miles an hour with gusts up to 30 miles an hour. Saturday night, mostly clear. A slight chance of showers between 8 p.m. and 2 a.m. Lows in the mid-50s. West winds 5 to 10 miles an hour. Gusts up to 25 miles an hour through midnight. Chance of rain 20%. Here is the latest National Weather Service forecast for Cambria County, including the city of Johnstown. Rest of tonight, mostly cloudy. Rainfall amounts less than a tenth of an inch. Lows in the mid-50s. West winds 10 to 15 miles an hour with gusts up to 30 miles an hour. Juneteenth, mostly cloudy before 8 a.m., then becoming mostly sunny. Highs in the lower 70s. West winds 10 to 15 miles an hour with gusts up to 30 miles an hour. Friday night, mostly clear. Lows in the mid-50s. West winds 10 to 15 miles an hour with gusts up to 30 miles an hour. Saturday, sunny. A slight chance of showers after 2 p.m. Highs in the lower 70s. West winds 10 to 15 miles an hour with gusts up to 30 miles an hour. Chance of rain 20%. Saturday night, a slight chance of thunderstorms before 8 p.m. Partly cloudy with a slight chance of showers. Rainfall amounts less than a tenth of an inch. Lows in the mid-50s. West winds 5 to 10 miles an hour. Gusts up to 25 miles an hour through midnight. Chance of rain 20%. And now the extended forecast for South Central Pennsylvania. Sunday, mostly sunny. Highs in the upper 70s. Sunday night, mostly cloudy with a chance of showers and a slight chance of thunderstorms. Lows in the upper 50s. Chance of rain 50%. Monday, showers and a chance of thunderstorms. Highs in the mid-70s. Chance of rain 90%. Monday night, mostly cloudy with a chance of showers and a slight chance of thunderstorms. Lows in the upper 50s. Chance of rain 50%. Tuesday, mostly sunny with a 20% chance of showers. Highs in the mid-70s. Tuesday night, mostly clear. Lows in the mid-50s. Wednesday, sunny. Highs in the upper 70s. Wednesday night, partly cloudy. Lows in the upper 50s. Thursday, mostly sunny with a chance of showers and thunderstorms. Highs in the upper 70s. Chance of rain 40%. 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Broadcasts originate from the National Weather Service in State College and are transmitted from the tower facilities provided by the Blair County Emergency Management Agency in Frankstown on a frequency of 162.425 MHz. We are located at Innovation Park in State College. 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Properly set weather radios with the alarm device will alert you when severe weather warnings or watches are issued. Programming on this station will be temporarily changed during severe weather to bring you the latest information. Warnings and safety information from the National Weather Service may someday save your life or protect your property. The 8 to 14 day outlook from Friday, June 26th to Thursday, July 2nd calls for above normal temperatures and above normal precipitation.
Normal high temperatures across central Pennsylvania during this period range from the mid-70s over the Allegheny Mountains to the mid-80s across the lower Susquehanna Valley. Normal lows range from the low 50s over the Alleghenies to the mid-60s across the lower Susquehanna Valley. Here are the 11 p.m. conditions in the Altoona area. In Altoona, it was mostly cloudy. The temperature was

Zealand's Grove, partly cloudy 75, Harrisburg, cloudy 79, Philadelphia, mostly cloudy 82, Baltimore, partly cloudy 72, Washington, D.C., mostly cloudy 79. Once again, in Altoona, it was 71 degrees under mostly cloudy skies. At State College. 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Here's the hazardous weather outlook for the following counties, Bedford, Blair, Cambria, and Huntingdon. For tonight, the probability for widespread hazardous weather is low. And now the extended outlook for the period Friday through Wednesday. No hazardous weather is expected at this time. Isolated showers may fall over the South Central Mountains early tonight. Otherwise, the skies will slowly clear tonight, as high pressure builds into the Ohio Valley. Lows around 50 degrees are expected in Bradford, while Philadelphia holds at 65 degrees. Friday into at least the first part of Sunday will feature mainly dry weather with plenty of sunshine. Temperatures will warm into the 70s and lower 80s each day, with nighttime lows well in the 50s. Sunday will be the warmest day, where some southern towns may reach the mid-80s. Here is the latest National Weather Service forecast for Blair and Bedford counties, including the city of Altoona. Rest of tonight, mostly cloudy. Isolated showers between 10 p.m. and midnight. Rainfall amounts less than a tenth of an inch. Lows in the upper 50s. West winds 10 to 15 miles an hour with gusts up to 30 miles an hour. Chance of rain 20%. Juneteenth, mostly cloudy, then becoming partly sunny between 8 a.m. and 10 a.m., then becoming sunny. Highs in the mid-70s. Northwest winds 10 to 15 miles an hour with gusts up to 30 miles an hour. Friday night, mostly clear. Lows in the mid-50s. West winds 10 to 15 miles an hour with gusts up to 30 miles an hour. Saturday, sunny. Highs in the mid-70s. West winds 10 to 15 miles an hour with gusts up to 30 miles an hour. Saturday night, mostly clear. A slight chance of showers between 8 p.m. and 2 a.m. Lows in the mid-50s. West winds 5 to 10 miles an hour. Gusts up to 25 miles an hour through midnight. Chance of rain 20%. Here is the latest National Weather Service forecast for Cambria County, including the city of Johnstown. Rest of tonight, mostly cloudy. Rainfall amounts less than a tenth of an inch. Lows in the mid-50s. West winds 10 to 15 miles an hour with gusts up to 30 miles an hour. Juneteenth, mostly cloudy before 8 a.m., then becoming mostly sunny. Highs in the lower 70s. West winds 10 to 15 miles an hour with gusts up to 30 miles an hour. Friday night, mostly clear. Lows in the mid-50s. West winds 10 to 15 miles an hour with gusts up to 30 miles an hour. Saturday, sunny. A slight chance of showers after 2 p.m. Highs in the lower 70s. West winds 10 to 15 miles an hour with gusts up to 30 miles an hour. Chance of rain 20%. Saturday night, a slight chance of thunderstorms before 8 p.m. Partly cloudy with a slight chance of showers. Rainfall amounts less than a tenth of an inch. Lows in the mid-50s. West winds 5 to 10 miles an hour. Gusts up to 25 miles an hour through midnight. Chance of rain 20%. And now the extended forecast for South Central Pennsylvania. Sunday, mostly sunny. Highs in the upper 70s. Sunday night, mostly cloudy with a chance of showers and a slight chance of thunderstorms. Lows in the upper 50s. Chance of rain 50%. Monday, showers and a chance of thunderstorms. Highs in the mid-70s. Chance of rain 90%. Monday night, mostly cloudy with a chance of showers and a slight chance of thunderstorms. Lows in the upper 50s. Chance of rain 50%. Tuesday, mostly sunny with a 20% chance of showers. Highs in the mid-70s. Tuesday night, mostly clear. Lows in the mid-50s. Wednesday, sunny. Highs in the upper 70s. Wednesday night, partly cloudy. Lows in the upper 50s. Thursday, mostly sunny with a

The wind was northwest at 10 miles an hour, gusting to 18. The pressure was 29.79 inches and rising. At State College. Now, a few other local conditions. Johnstown, mostly cloudy 61, DuBois, partly cloudy 58, La Trobe, mostly cloudy 66, Pittsburgh, mostly cloudy 67, at Erie. And the pressure was 29.78 inches, and rising. Bradford, mostly cloudy 57. To the south and east, York, mostly cloudy 76, Selins Grove partly cloudy 72, Harrisburg cloudy 78, Philadelphia mostly cloudy 80, Baltimore mostly cloudy 74, Washington D.C. cloudy 76. Once again, in Altoona it was 67 degrees under mostly cloudy skies. At State College. 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Here's the hazardous weather outlook for the following counties: Bedford, Blair, Cambria, and Huntingdon. For tonight, the probability for widespread hazardous weather is low. And now the extended outlook for the period Friday through Wednesday. No hazardous weather is expected at this time. Isolated showers may fall over the south central mountains early tonight. Otherwise, the skies will slowly clear tonight, as high pressure builds into the Ohio Valley. Lows around 50 degrees are expected in Bradford, while Philadelphia holds at 65 degrees. Friday into at least the first part of Sunday will feature mainly dry weather with plenty of sunshine. Temperatures will warm into the 70s and lower 80s each day, with nighttime lows well in the 50s. Sunday will be the warmest day, where some southern towns may reach the mid-80s. Here is the latest National Weather Service forecast for Blair and Bedford counties, including the city of Altoona. Rest of tonight, mostly cloudy. Rainfall amounts less than a tenth of an inch. Lows in the upper 50s. Northwest winds 5 to 10 miles an hour with gusts up to 25 miles an hour. Friday, mostly cloudy, then becoming partly sunny between 8 a.m. and 10 a.m., then becoming sunny. Highs in the mid-70s. Northwest winds 10 to 15 miles an hour with gusts up to 30 miles an hour. Friday night, mostly clear. Lows in the mid-50s. West winds 10 to 15 miles an hour with gusts up to 30 miles an hour. Saturday, sunny. Highs in the mid-70s. West winds 10 to 15 miles an hour with gusts up to 30 miles an hour. Saturday night, mostly clear. A slight chance of showers between 8 p.m. and 2 a.m. Lows in the mid-50s. West winds 5 to 10 miles an hour. Gusts up to 25 miles an hour through midnight. Chance of rain 20%. Here is the latest National Weather Service forecast for Cambria County, including the city of Johnstown. Rest of tonight, mostly cloudy. Rainfall amounts less than a tenth of an inch. Lows in the mid-50s. West winds 5 to 10 miles an hour with gusts up to 25 miles an hour. Friday, mostly cloudy before 8 a.m., then becoming mostly sunny. Highs in the lower 70s. West winds 10 to 15 miles an hour with gusts up to 30 miles an hour. Friday night, mostly clear. Lows in the mid-50s. West winds 10 to 15 miles an hour with gusts up to 30 miles an hour. Saturday, sunny. A slight chance of showers after 2 p.m. Highs in the lower 70s. West winds 10 to 15 miles an hour with gusts up to 30 miles an hour. Chance of rain 20%. Saturday night, a slight chance of thunderstorms before 8 p.m. Partly cloudy with a slight chance of showers. Rainfall amounts less than a tenth of an inch. Lows in the mid-50s. West winds 5 to 10 miles an hour. Gusts up to 25 miles an hour through midnight. Chance of rain 20%. And now the extended forecast for South Central Pennsylvania. Sunday, mostly sunny. Highs in the upper 70s. Sunday night, mostly cloudy with a chance of showers and a slight chance of thunderstorms. Lows in the upper 50s. Chance of rain 50%. Monday, showers and a chance of thunderstorms. Highs in the mid-70s. Chance of rain 90%. Monday night, mostly cloudy with a chance of showers and a slight chance of thunderstorms.

lows in the upper 50s. Chance of rain 50%. Tuesday, mostly sunny with a 20% chance of showers. Highs in the mid-70s. Tuesday night, mostly clear. Lows in the mid-50s. Wednesday, sunny. Highs in the upper 70s. Wednesday night, partly cloudy. Lows in the upper 50s. Thursday, mostly sunny with a chance of showers and thunderstorms. Highs in the upper 70s. Chance of rain 40%. The 8 to 14 day outlook, from Friday, June 26th to Thursday, July 2nd, calls for above normal temperatures and above normal precipitation. Normal high temperatures across central Pennsylvania during this period range from the mid-70s over the Allegheny Mountains to the mid-80s across the lower Susquehanna Valley. Normal lows range from the low 50s over the Alleghenies to the mid-60s across the lower Susquehanna Valley. Here are the midnight conditions in the Altoona area. In Altoona, it was mostly cloudy. The temperature was 67 degrees, the dew point 56, and the relative humidity 67%. The wind was northwest at 10 miles an hour gusting to 18. The pressure was 29.79 inches and rising. At State College. Now, a few other local conditions, Johnstown, mostly cloudy 61, Dubois, partly cloudy 58, La Trobe, mostly cloudy 66, Pittsburgh mostly cloudy 67, at Erie. And the pressure was 29.78 inches, and rising. Bradford mostly cloudy 57. To the south and east, York, mostly cloudy 76, Selins Grove partly cloudy 72, Harrisburg cloudy 78, Philadelphia mostly cloudy 80, Baltimore mostly cloudy 74, Washington DC cloudy 76. Once again, in Altoona it was 67 degrees under mostly cloudy skies. At State College. 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Here's the hazardous weather outlook for the following counties, Bedford, Blair, Cambria, and Huntingdon. For tonight, the probability for widespread hazardous weather is low. And now the extended outlook for the period Friday through Wednesday. No hazardous weather is expected at this time. Isolated showers may fall over the South Central Mountains early tonight. Otherwise, the skies will slowly clear tonight, as high pressure builds into the Ohio Valley. Lows around 50 degrees are expected in Bradford, while Philadelphia holds at 65 degrees. Friday into at least the first part of Sunday will feature mainly dry weather with plenty of sunshine. Temperatures will warm into the 70s and lower 80s each day with nighttime lows well in the 50s. Sunday will be the warmest day, where some southern towns may reach the mid-80s. Here is the latest National Weather Service forecast for Blair and Bedford counties, including the city of Altoona. Rest of tonight, mostly cloudy. Rainfall amounts less than a tenth of an inch. Lows in the upper 50s. Northwest winds 5 to 10 miles an hour with gusts up to 25 miles an hour. Friday, mostly cloudy, then becoming partly sunny between 8 a.m. and 10 a.m., then becoming sunny. Highs in the mid-70s. Northwest winds 10 to 15 miles an hour with gusts up to 30 miles an hour. Friday night, mostly clear. Lows in the mid-50s. West winds 10 to 15 miles an hour with gusts up to 30 miles an hour. Saturday, sunny. Highs in the mid-70s. West winds 10 to 15 miles an hour with gusts up to 30 miles an hour. Saturday night, mostly clear. A slight chance of showers between 8 p.m. and 2 a.m. Lows in the mid-50s. West winds 5 to 10 miles an hour. Gusts up to 25 miles an hour through midnight. Chance of rain 20%. Here is the latest National Weather Service forecast for Cambria County, including the city of Johnstown. Rest of tonight, mostly cloudy. Rainfall amounts less than a tenth of an inch. Lows in the mid-50s. West winds 5 to 10 miles an hour with gusts up to 25 miles an hour. Friday, mostly cloudy before 8 a.m., then becoming mostly sunny. Highs in the lower 70s. West winds 10 to 15 miles an hour with gusts up to 30 miles an hour. Friday night, mostly clear. Lows
lows in the mid-50s. West winds 10 to 15 miles an hour with gusts up to 30 miles an hour. Saturday, sunny. A slight chance of showers after 2 p.m. Highs in the lower 70s. West winds 10 to 15 miles an hour with gusts up to 30 miles an hour. Chance of rain 20%. Saturday night, a slight chance of thunderstorms before 8 p.m. Partly cloudy with a slight chance of showers. Rainfall amounts less than a tenth of an inch. Lows in the mid-50s. West winds 5 to 10 miles an hour. Gusts up to 25 miles an hour through midnight. Chance of rain 20%. And now the extended forecast for South Central Pennsylvania. Sunday, mostly sunny. Highs in the upper 70s. Sunday night, mostly cloudy with a chance of showers and a slight chance of thunderstorms. Lows in the upper 50s. Chance of rain 50%. Monday, showers and a chance of thunderstorms. Highs in the mid 70s. Chance of rain 90%. Monday night, mostly cloudy with a chance of showers and a slight chance of thunderstorms. Lows in the upper 50s. Chance of rain 50%. Tuesday, mostly sunny with a 20% chance of showers. Highs in the mid-70s. Tuesday night, mostly clear. Lows in the mid-50s. Wednesday, sunny. Highs in the upper 70s. Wednesday night, partly cloudy. Lows in the upper 50s. Thursday, mostly sunny with a chance of showers and thunderstorms. Highs in the upper 70s. Chance of rain 40%. The 8 to 14 day outlook, from Friday, June 26th to Thursday, July 2nd, calls for above normal temperatures and above normal precipitation. Normal high temperatures across central Pennsylvania during this period range from the mid-70s over the Allegheny Mountains to the mid-80s across the lower Susquehanna Valley. Normal lows range from the low 50s over the Alleghenies to the mid-60s across the lower Susquehanna Valley. Here are the midnight conditions in the Altoona area. In Altoona, it was mostly cloudy. The temperature was 67 degrees, the dew point 56, and the relative humidity 67%. The wind was northwest at 10 miles an hour gusting to 18. The pressure was 29.79 inches and rising. At State College. Now, a few other local conditions. Johnstown, mostly cloudy 61, DuBois, partly cloudy 58, La Trobe, mostly cloudy 66, Pittsburgh mostly cloudy 67, at Erie. And the pressure was 29.78 inches, and rising. Bradford mostly cloudy 57. To the south and east, York, mostly cloudy 76, Selins Grove partly cloudy 72, Harrisburg cloudy 78, Philadelphia mostly cloudy 80, Baltimore mostly cloudy 74, Washington D.C. cloudy 76. Once again, in Altoona it was 67 degrees under mostly cloudy skies. At State College. 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Here's the hazardous weather outlook for the following counties: Bedford, Blair, Cambria, and Huntingdon. For tonight, the probability for widespread hazardous weather is low. And now the extended outlook for the period Friday through Wednesday. No hazardous weather is expected at this time. Isolated showers may fall over the South Central Mountains early tonight. Otherwise, the skies will slowly clear tonight, as high pressure builds into the Ohio Valley. Lows around 50 degrees are expected in Bradford, while Philadelphia holds at 65 degrees. Friday into at least the first part of Sunday will feature mainly dry weather with plenty of sunshine. Temperatures will warm into the 70s and lower 80s each day, with nighttime lows well in the 50s. Sunday will be the warmest day, where some southern towns may reach the mid-80s. Here is the latest National Weather Service forecast for Blair and Bedford counties, including the city of Altoona. Rest of tonight, mostly cloudy. Rainfall amounts less than a tenth of an inch. Lows in the upper 50s. Northwest winds 5 to 10 miles an hour with gusts up to 25 miles an hour. Friday, mostly cloudy, then becoming partly sunny between 8 a.m. and 10 a.m., then becoming sunny. Highs in the mid-70s.
Northwest winds 10 to 15 miles an hour with gusts up to 30 miles an hour. Friday night, mostly clear. Lows in the mid-50s. West winds 10 to 15 miles an hour with gusts up to 30 miles an hour. Saturday, sunny. Highs in the mid-70s. West winds 10 to 15 miles an hour with gusts up to 30 miles an hour. Saturday night, mostly clear. A slight chance of showers between 8 p.m. and 2 a.m. Lows in the mid-50s. West winds 5 to 10 miles an hour. Gusts up to 25 miles an hour through midnight. Chance of rain 20%. Here is the latest National Weather Service forecast for Cambria County, including the city of Johnstown. Rest of tonight, mostly cloudy. Rainfall amounts less than a tenth of an inch. Lows in the mid-50s. West winds 5 to 10 miles an hour with gusts up to 25 miles an hour. Friday, mostly cloudy before 8 a.m., then becoming mostly sunny. Highs in the lower 70s. West winds 10 to 15 miles an hour with gusts up to 30 miles an hour. Friday night, mostly clear. Lows in the mid-50s. West winds 10 to 15 miles an hour with gusts up to 30 miles an hour. Saturday, sunny. A slight chance of showers after 2 p.m. Highs in the lower 70s. West winds 10 to 15 miles an hour with gusts up to 30 miles an hour. Chance of rain 20%. Saturday night, a slight chance of thunderstorms before 8 p.m. Partly cloudy with a slight chance of showers. Rainfall amounts less than a tenth of an inch. Lows in the mid-50s. West winds 5 to 10 miles an hour. Gusts up to 25 miles an hour through midnight. Chance of rain 20%. And now the extended forecast for South Central Pennsylvania. Sunday, mostly sunny. Highs in the upper 70s. Sunday night, mostly cloudy with a chance of showers and a slight chance of thunderstorms. Lows in the upper 50s. Chance of rain 50%. Monday, showers and a chance of thunderstorms. Highs in the mid-70s. Chance of rain 90%. Monday night, mostly cloudy with a chance of showers and a slight chance of thunderstorms. Lows in the upper 50s. Chance of rain 50%. Tuesday, mostly sunny with a 20% chance of showers. Highs in the mid-70s. Tuesday night, mostly clear. Lows in the mid-50s. Wednesday, sunny. Highs in the upper 70s. Wednesday night, partly cloudy. Lows in the upper 50s. Thursday, mostly sunny with a chance of showers and thunderstorms. Highs in the upper 70s. Chance of rain 40%. The 8 to 14 day outlook, from Friday, June 26th to Thursday, July 2nd, calls for above normal temperatures and above normal precipitation. Normal high temperatures across central Pennsylvania during this period range from the mid-70s over the Allegheny Mountains to the mid-80s across the lower Susquehanna Valley. Normal lows range from the low 50s over the Alleghenies to the mid-60s across the lower Susquehanna Valley. Here are the midnight conditions in the Altoona area. In Altoona, it was mostly cloudy. The temperature was 67 degrees, the dew point 56, and the relative humidity 67%. The wind was northwest at 10 miles an hour gusting to 18. The pressure was 29.79 inches and rising. At State College. Now, a few other local conditions, Johnstown, mostly cloudy 61, Dubois, partly cloudy 58, La Trobe, mostly cloudy 66, Pittsburgh mostly cloudy 67, at Erie. And the pressure was 29.78 inches, and rising. Bradford mostly cloudy 57. To the south and east, York, mostly cloudy 76, Selins Grove partly cloudy 72, Harrisburg cloudy 78, Philadelphia mostly cloudy 80, Baltimore mostly cloudy 74, Washington D.C. cloudy 76. Once again, in Altoona it was 67 degrees under mostly cloudy skies. At State College. 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Here's the hazardous weather outlook, for the following counties, Bedford, Blair, Cambria and Huntingdon.
for tonight. The probability for widespread hazardous weather is low. And now the extended outlook for the period Friday through Wednesday. No hazardous weather is expected at this time. Isolated showers may fall over the south central mountains early tonight. Otherwise, the skies will slowly clear tonight, as high pressure builds into the Ohio Valley. Lows around 50 degrees are expected in Bradford, while Philadelphia holds at 65 degrees. Friday into at least the first part of Sunday will feature mainly dry weather with plenty of sunshine. Temperatures will warm into the 70s and lower 80s each day with nighttime lows well in the 50s. Sunday will be the warmest day, where some southern towns may reach the mid-80s. Here is the latest National Weather Service forecast for Blair and Bedford counties, including the city of Altoona. Rest of tonight, mostly cloudy. Rainfall amounts less than a tenth of an inch. Lows in the upper 50s. Northwest winds 5 to 10 miles an hour with gusts up to 25 miles an hour. Friday, mostly cloudy, then becoming partly sunny between 8 a.m. and 10 a.m., then becoming sunny. Highs in the mid-70s. Northwest winds 10 to 15 miles an hour with gusts up to 30 miles an hour. Friday night, mostly clear. Lows in the mid-50s. West winds 10 to 15 miles an hour with gusts up to 30 miles an hour. Saturday, sunny. Highs in the mid-70s. West winds 10 to 15 miles an hour with gusts up to 30 miles an hour. Saturday night, mostly clear. A slight chance of showers between 8 p.m. and 2 a.m. Lows in the mid-50s. West winds 5 to 10 miles an hour. Gusts up to 25 miles an hour through midnight. Chance of rain 20%. Here is the latest National Weather Service forecast for Cambria County, including the city of Johnstown. Rest of tonight, mostly cloudy. Rainfall amounts less than a tenth of an inch. Lows in the mid-50s. West winds 5 to 10 miles an hour with gusts up to 25 miles an hour. Friday, mostly cloudy before 8 a.m., then becoming mostly sunny. Highs in the lower 70s. West winds 10 to 15 miles an hour with gusts up to 30 miles an hour. Friday night, mostly clear. Lows in the mid-50s. West winds 10 to 15 miles an hour with gusts up to 30 miles an hour. Saturday, sunny. A slight chance of showers after 2 p.m. Highs in the lower 70s. West winds 10 to 15 miles an hour with gusts up to 30 miles an hour. Chance of rain 20%. Saturday night, a slight chance of thunderstorms before 8 p.m. Partly cloudy with a slight chance of showers. Rainfall amounts less than a tenth of an inch. Lows in the mid-50s. West winds 5 to 10 miles an hour. Gusts up to 25 miles an hour through midnight. Chance of rain 20%. And now the extended forecast for South Central Pennsylvania. Sunday, mostly sunny. Highs in the upper 70s. Sunday night, mostly cloudy with a chance of showers and a slight chance of thunderstorms. Lows in the upper 50s. Chance of rain 50%. Monday, showers and a chance of thunderstorms. Highs in the mid-70s. Chance of rain 90%. Monday night, mostly cloudy with a chance of showers and a slight chance of thunderstorms. Lows in the upper 50s. Chance of rain 50%. Tuesday, mostly sunny with a 20% chance of showers. Highs in the mid-70s. Tuesday night, mostly clear. Lows in the mid-50s. Wednesday, sunny. Highs in the upper 70s. Wednesday night, partly cloudy. Lows in the upper 50s. Thursday, mostly sunny with a chance of showers and thunderstorms. Highs in the upper 70s. Chance of rain 40%. The 8 to 14 day outlook, from Friday, June 26th to Thursday, July 2nd, calls for above normal temperatures and above normal precipitation. Normal high temperatures across central Pennsylvania during this period range from the mid-70s over the Allegheny Mountains to the mid-80s across the lower Susquehanna Valley. Normal lows range from the low 50s over the Alleghenies to the mid-60s across the lower Susquehanna Valley. Here are the midnight conditions in the Altoona area. In Altoona, it was mostly cloudy.
The temperature was 67 degrees, the dew point 56, and the relative humidity 67%. The wind was northwest at 10 miles an hour, gusting to 18. The pressure was 29.79 inches and rising. At State College. Now, a few other local conditions: Johnstown, mostly cloudy 61, Dubois, partly cloudy 58, La Trobe, mostly cloudy 66, Pittsburgh, mostly cloudy 67, at Erie. And the pressure was 29.78 inches, and rising. Bradford, mostly cloudy 57. To the south and east, York, mostly cloudy 76, Selins Grove partly cloudy 72, Harrisburg cloudy 78, Philadelphia mostly cloudy 80, Baltimore mostly cloudy 74, Washington DC cloudy 76. Once again, in Altoona it was 67 degrees under mostly cloudy skies. At State College. 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Here's the hazardous weather outlook for the following counties: Bedford, Blair, Cambria, and Huntingdon. For tonight, the probability for widespread hazardous weather is low. And now the extended outlook for the period Friday through Wednesday. No hazardous weather is expected at this time. Isolated showers may fall over the South Central Mountains early tonight. Otherwise, the skies will slowly clear tonight, as high pressure builds into the Ohio Valley. Lows around 50 degrees are expected in Bradford, while Philadelphia holds at 65 degrees. Friday into at least the first part of Sunday will feature mainly dry weather with plenty of sunshine. Temperatures will warm into the 70s and lower 80s each day, with nighttime lows well in the 50s. Sunday will be the warmest day, where some southern towns may reach the mid-80s. Here is the latest National Weather Service forecast for Blair and Bedford counties, including the city of Altoona. Rest of tonight, mostly cloudy. Rainfall amounts less than a tenth of an inch. Lows in the upper 50s. Northwest winds 5 to 10 miles an hour with gusts up to 25 miles an hour. Friday, mostly cloudy, then becoming partly sunny between 8 a.m. and 10 a.m., then becoming sunny. Highs in the mid-70s. Northwest winds 10 to 15 miles an hour with gusts up to 30 miles an hour. Friday night, mostly clear. Lows in the mid-50s. West winds 10 to 15 miles an hour with gusts up to 30 miles an hour. Saturday, sunny. Highs in the mid-70s. West winds 10 to 15 miles an hour with gusts up to 30 miles an hour. Saturday night, mostly clear. A slight chance of showers between 8 p.m. and 2 a.m. Lows in the mid-50s. West winds 5 to 10 miles an hour. Gusts up to 25 miles an hour through midnight. Chance of rain 20%. Here is the latest National Weather Service forecast for Cambria County, including the city of Johnstown. Rest of tonight, mostly cloudy. Rainfall amounts less than a tenth of an inch. Lows in the mid-50s. West winds 5 to 10 miles an hour with gusts up to 25 miles an hour. Friday, mostly cloudy before 8 a.m., then becoming mostly sunny. Highs in the lower 70s. West winds 10 to 15 miles an hour with gusts up to 30 miles an hour. Friday night, mostly clear. Lows in the mid-50s. West winds 10 to 15 miles an hour with gusts up to 30 miles an hour. Saturday, sunny. A slight chance of showers after 2 p.m. Highs in the lower 70s. West winds 10 to 15 miles an hour with gusts up to 30 miles an hour. Chance of rain 20%. Saturday night, a slight chance of thunderstorms before 8 p.m. Partly cloudy with a slight chance of showers. Rainfall amounts less than a tenth of an inch. Lows in the mid-50s. West winds 5 to 10 miles an hour. Gusts up to 25 miles an hour through midnight. Chance of rain 20%. And now the extended forecast for South Central Pennsylvania. Sunday, mostly sunny. Highs in the upper 70s. Sunday night, mostly cloudy with a chance of showers and a slight chance of thunderstorms. Lows in the upper 50s. Chance of rain 50%. Monday, showers and a chance of thunderstorms. Highs in the mid-70s.
chance of rain 90%. Monday night, mostly cloudy with a chance of showers and a slight chance of thunderstorms. Lows in the upper 50s. Chance of rain 50%. Tuesday, mostly sunny with a 20% chance of showers. Highs in the mid-70s. Tuesday night, mostly clear. Lows in the mid-50s. Wednesday, sunny. Highs in the upper 70s. Wednesday night, partly cloudy. Lows in the upper 50s. Thursday, mostly sunny with a chance of showers and thunderstorms. Highs in the upper 70s. Chance of rain 40%. The 8 to 14 day outlook, from Friday, June 26th to Thursday, July 2nd, calls for above normal temperatures and above normal precipitation. Normal high temperatures across central Pennsylvania during this period range from the mid-70s over the Allegheny Mountains to the mid-80s across the lower Susquehanna Valley. Normal lows range from the low 50s over the Alleghenies to the mid-60s across the lower Susquehanna Valley. Here are the midnight conditions in the Altoona area. In Altoona, it was mostly cloudy. The temperature was 67 degrees, the dew point 56, and the relative humidity 67%. The wind was northwest at 10 miles an hour gusting to 18. The pressure was 29.79 inches and rising. At State College. Now, a few other local conditions, Johnstown, mostly cloudy 61, Dubois, partly cloudy 58, La Trobe, mostly cloudy 66, Pittsburgh mostly cloudy 67, at Erie. And the pressure was 29.78 inches, and rising. Bradford mostly cloudy 57. To the south and east, York, mostly cloudy 76, Selins Grove partly cloudy 72, Harrisburg cloudy 78, Philadelphia mostly cloudy 80, Baltimore mostly cloudy 74, Washington D.C. cloudy 76. Once again, in Altoona it was 67 degrees under mostly cloudy skies. At State College. 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Here's the hazardous weather outlook for the following counties, Bedford, Blair, Cambria, and Huntingdon. For tonight, the probability for widespread hazardous weather is low. And now the extended outlook for the period Friday through Wednesday. No hazardous weather is expected at this time. Isolated showers may fall over the South Central Mountains early tonight. Otherwise, the skies will slowly clear tonight, as high pressure builds into the Ohio Valley. Lows around 50 degrees are expected in Bradford, while Philadelphia holds at 65 degrees. Friday into at least the first part of Sunday will feature mainly dry weather with plenty of sunshine. Temperatures will warm into the 70s and lower 80s each day with nighttime lows well in the 50s. Sunday will be the warmest day, where some southern towns may reach the mid-80s. Here is the latest National Weather Service forecast for Blair and Bedford counties, including the city of Altoona. Rest of tonight, mostly cloudy. Rainfall amounts less than a tenth of an inch. Lows in the upper 50s. Northwest winds 5 to 10 miles an hour with gusts up to 25 miles an hour. Friday, mostly cloudy, then becoming partly sunny between 8 a.m. and 10 a.m., then becoming sunny. Highs in the mid-70s. Northwest winds 10 to 15 miles an hour with gusts up to 30 miles an hour. Friday night, mostly clear. Lows in the mid-50s. West winds 10 to 15 miles an hour with gusts up to 30 miles an hour. Saturday, sunny. Highs in the mid-70s. West winds 10 to 15 miles an hour with gusts up to 30 miles an hour. Saturday night, mostly clear. A slight chance of showers between 8 p.m. and 2 a.m. Lows in the mid-50s. West winds 5 to 10 miles an hour. Gusts up to 25 miles an hour through midnight. Chance of rain 20%. Here is the latest National Weather Service forecast for Cambria County, including the city of Johnstown. Rest of tonight, mostly cloudy. Rainfall amounts less than a tenth of an inch. Lows in the mid-50s. West winds 5 to 10 miles an hour with gusts up to 25 miles an hour. Friday, mostly cloudy before 8 a.m., then becoming mostly sunny. Highs in the lower 70s.
West winds 10 to 15 miles an hour with gusts up to 30 miles an hour. Friday night, mostly clear. Lows in the mid-50s. West winds 10 to 15 miles an hour with gusts up to 30 miles an hour. Saturday, sunny. A slight chance of showers after 2 p.m. Highs in the lower 70s. West winds 10 to 15 miles an hour with gusts up to 30 miles an hour. Chance of rain 20%. Saturday night, a slight chance of thunderstorms before 8 p.m. Partly cloudy with a slight chance of showers. Rainfall amounts less than a tenth of an inch. Lows in the mid-50s. West winds 5 to 10 miles an hour. Gusts up to 25 miles an hour through midnight. Chance of rain 20%. And now the extended forecast for South Central Pennsylvania. Sunday, mostly sunny. Highs in the upper 70s. Sunday night, mostly cloudy with a chance of showers and a slight chance of thunderstorms. Lows in the upper 50s. Chance of rain 50%. Monday, showers and a chance of thunderstorms. Highs in the mid 70s. Chance of rain 90%. Monday night, mostly cloudy with a chance of showers and a slight chance of thunderstorms. Lows in the upper 50s. Chance of rain 50%. Tuesday, mostly sunny with a 20% chance of showers. Highs in the mid-70s. Tuesday night, mostly clear. Lows in the mid-50s. Wednesday, sunny. Highs in the upper 70s. Wednesday night, partly cloudy. Lows in the upper 50s. Thursday, mostly sunny with a chance of showers and thunderstorms. Highs in the upper 70s. Chance of rain 40%. The 8 to 14 day outlook, from Friday, June 26th to Thursday, July 2nd, calls for above normal temperatures and above normal precipitation. Normal high temperatures across central Pennsylvania during this period range from the mid-70s over the Allegheny Mountains to the mid-80s across the lower Susquehanna Valley. Normal lows range from the low 50s over the Alleghenies to the mid-60s across the lower Susquehanna Valley. Here are the 1 a.m. conditions in the Altoona area. In Altoona, it was mostly cloudy. The temperature was 65 degrees, the dew point 54, and the relative humidity 67%. The wind was northwest at 10 miles an hour gusting to 17. The pressure was 29.81 inches and rising. At State College. Now, a few other local conditions. Johnstown, mostly cloudy 61, Dubois, partly cloudy 57, La Trobe, cloudy 66, Pittsburgh mostly cloudy 66, at Erie. And the pressure was 29.79 inches, and rising. Bradford cloudy 57. To the south and east, York, mostly cloudy 75, Selins Grove partly cloudy 70, Harrisburg mostly cloudy 76, Philadelphia cloudy 80, Baltimore cloudy 78, Washington D.C. cloudy 77. Once again, in Altoona it was 65 degrees under mostly cloudy skies. At State College. 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Here's the hazardous weather outlook for the following counties, Bedford, Blair, Cambria and Huntingdon. For tonight, the probability for widespread hazardous weather is low. And now the extended outlook for the period Friday through Wednesday. No hazardous weather is expected at this time. Isolated showers may fall over the South Central Mountains early tonight. Otherwise, the skies will slowly clear tonight, as high pressure builds into the Ohio Valley. Lows around 50 degrees are expected in Bradford, while Philadelphia holds at 65 degrees. Friday into at least the first part of Sunday will feature mainly dry weather with plenty of sunshine. Temperatures will warm into the 70s and lower 80s each day with nighttime lows well in the 50s. Sunday will be the warmest day, where some southern towns may reach the mid-80s. Here is the latest National Weather Service forecast for Blair and Bedford counties, including the city of Altoona. Rest of tonight, mostly cloudy. Rainfall amounts less than a tenth of an inch. Lows in the upper 50s. Northwest winds 5 to 10 miles an hour with gusts up to 25 miles an hour.
Friday, mostly cloudy, then becoming partly sunny between 8 a.m. and 10 a.m., then becoming sunny. Highs in the mid-70s. Northwest winds 10 to 15 miles an hour with gusts up to 30 miles an hour. Friday night, mostly clear. Lows in the mid-50s. West winds 10 to 15 miles an hour with gusts up to 30 miles an hour. Saturday, sunny. Highs in the mid-70s. West winds 10 to 15 miles an hour with gusts up to 30 miles an hour. Saturday night, mostly clear. A slight chance of showers between 8 p.m. and 2 a.m. Lows in the mid-50s. West winds 5 to 10 miles an hour. Gusts up to 25 miles an hour through midnight. Chance of rain 20%. Here is the latest National Weather Service forecast for Cambria County, including the city of Johnstown. Rest of tonight, mostly cloudy. Rainfall amounts less than a tenth of an inch. Lows in the mid-50s. West winds 5 to 10 miles an hour with gusts up to 25 miles an hour. Friday, mostly cloudy before 8 a.m., then becoming mostly sunny. Highs in the lower 70s. West winds 10 to 15 miles an hour with gusts up to 30 miles an hour. Friday night, mostly clear. Lows in the mid-50s. West winds 10 to 15 miles an hour with gusts up to 30 miles an hour. Saturday, sunny. A slight chance of showers after 2 p.m. Highs in the lower 70s. West winds 10 to 15 miles an hour with gusts up to 30 miles an hour. Chance of rain 20%. Saturday night, a slight chance of thunderstorms before 8 p.m. Partly cloudy with a slight chance of showers. Rainfall amounts less than a tenth of an inch. Lows in the mid-50s. West winds 5 to 10 miles an hour. Gusts up to 25 miles an hour through midnight. Chance of rain 20%. And now the extended forecast for South Central Pennsylvania. Sunday, mostly sunny. Highs in the upper 70s. Sunday night, mostly cloudy with a chance of showers and a slight chance of thunderstorms. Lows in the upper 50s. Chance of rain 50%. Monday, showers and a chance of thunderstorms. Highs in the mid-70s. Chance of rain 90%. Monday night, mostly cloudy with a chance of showers and a slight chance of thunderstorms. Lows in the upper 50s. Chance of rain 50%. Tuesday, mostly sunny with a 20% chance of showers. Highs in the mid-70s. Tuesday night, mostly clear. Lows in the mid-50s. Wednesday, sunny. Highs in the upper 70s. Wednesday night, partly cloudy. Lows in the upper 50s. Thursday, mostly sunny with a chance of showers and thunderstorms. Highs in the upper 70s. Chance of rain 40%. The 8 to 14 day outlook, from Friday, June 26th to Thursday, July 2nd, calls for above normal temperatures and above normal precipitation. Normal high temperatures across central Pennsylvania during this period range from the mid-70s over the Allegheny Mountains to the mid-80s across the lower Susquehanna Valley. Normal lows range from the low 50s over the Alleghenies to the mid-60s across the lower Susquehanna Valley. Here are the 1 a.m. conditions in the Altoona area. In Altoona, it was mostly cloudy. The temperature was 65 degrees, the dew point 54, and the relative humidity 67%. The wind was northwest at 10 miles an hour gusting to 17. The pressure was 29.81 inches and rising. At State College. Now, a few other local conditions. Johnstown, mostly cloudy 61, DuBois, partly cloudy 57, La Trobe, cloudy 66, Pittsburgh mostly cloudy 66, at Erie. And the pressure was 29.79 inches, and rising. Bradford cloudy 57. To the south and east, York, mostly cloudy 75, Selins Grove partly cloudy 70, Harrisburg mostly cloudy 76, Philadelphia cloudy 80, Baltimore cloudy 78, Washington D.C. cloudy 77. Once again, in Altoona it was 65 degrees under mostly cloudy skies. At State College. 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
Here are the 1 a.m. conditions in the Altoona area. In Altoona, it was mostly cloudy. The temperature was 65 degrees, the dew point 54, and the relative humidity 67%. The wind was northwest at 10 miles an hour gusting to 17. The pressure was 29.81 inches and rising. At State College. Now, a few other local conditions. Johnstown, mostly cloudy 61, Dubois, partly cloudy 57, La Trobe, cloudy 66, Pittsburgh mostly cloudy 66, at Erie. And the pressure was 29.79 inches, and rising. Bradford cloudy 57. To the south and east, York, mostly cloudy 75, Selins Grove mostly cloudy 70, Harrisburg mostly cloudy 76, Philadelphia cloudy 80, Baltimore cloudy 78, Washington DC mostly cloudy 77. Once again, in Altoona it was 65 degrees under mostly cloudy skies. At State College. 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Here's the hazardous weather outlook for the following counties, Bedford, Blair, Cambria, and Huntingdon. For tonight, the probability for widespread hazardous weather is low. And now the extended outlook for the period Friday through Wednesday. No hazardous weather is expected at this time. Isolated showers may fall over the South Central Mountains early tonight. Otherwise, the skies will slowly clear tonight, as high pressure builds into the Ohio Valley. Lows around 50 degrees are expected in Bradford, while Philadelphia holds at 65 degrees. Friday into at least the first part of Sunday will feature mainly dry weather with plenty of sunshine. Temperatures will warm into the 70s and lower 80s each day with nighttime lows well in the 50s. Sunday will be the warmest day, where some southern towns may reach the mid-80s. Here is the latest National Weather Service forecast for Blair and Bedford counties, including the city of Altoona. Rest of tonight, mostly cloudy. Rainfall amounts less than a tenth of an inch. Lows in the upper 50s. Northwest winds 5 to 10 miles an hour with gusts up to 25 miles an hour. Friday, mostly cloudy, then becoming partly sunny between 8 a.m. and 10 a.m., then becoming sunny. Highs in the mid-70s. Northwest winds 10 to 15 miles an hour with gusts up to 30 miles an hour. Friday night, mostly clear. Lows in the mid-50s. West winds 10 to 15 miles an hour with gusts up to 30 miles an hour. Saturday, sunny. Highs in the mid-70s. West winds 10 to 15 miles an hour with gusts up to 30 miles an hour. Saturday night, mostly clear. A slight chance of showers between 8 p.m. and 2 a.m. Lows in the mid-50s. West winds 5 to 10 miles an hour. Gusts up to 25 miles an hour through midnight. Chance of rain 20%. Here is the latest National Weather Service forecast for Cambria County, including the city of Johnstown. Rest of tonight, mostly cloudy. Rainfall amounts less than a tenth of an inch. Lows in the mid-50s. West winds 5 to 10 miles an hour with gusts up to 25 miles an hour. Friday, mostly cloudy before 8 a.m., then becoming mostly sunny. Highs in the lower 70s. West winds 10 to 15 miles an hour with gusts up to 30 miles an hour. Friday night, mostly clear. Lows in the mid-50s. West winds 10 to 15 miles an hour with gusts up to 30 miles an hour. Saturday, sunny. A slight chance of showers after 2 p.m. Highs in the lower 70s. West winds 10 to 15 miles an hour with gusts up to 30 miles an hour. Chance of rain 20%. Saturday night, a slight chance of thunderstorms before 8 p.m. Partly cloudy with a slight chance of showers. Rainfall amounts less than a tenth of an inch. Lows in the mid-50s. West winds 5 to 10 miles an hour. Gusts up to 25 miles an hour through midnight. Chance of rain 20%. And now the extended forecast for South Central Pennsylvania. Sunday, mostly sunny. Highs in the upper 70s. Sunday night, mostly cloudy with a chance of showers and a slight chance of thunderstorms. Lows in the upper 50s. Chance of rain 50%.
Monday, showers and a chance of thunderstorms. Highs in the mid-70s. Chance of rain 90%. Monday night, mostly cloudy with a chance of showers and a slight chance of thunderstorms. Lows in the upper 50s. Chance of rain 50%. Tuesday, mostly sunny with a 20% chance of showers. Highs in the mid-70s. Tuesday night, mostly clear. Lows in the mid-50s. Wednesday, sunny. Highs in the upper 70s. Wednesday night, partly cloudy. Lows in the upper 50s. Thursday, mostly sunny with a chance of showers and thunderstorms. Highs in the upper 70s. Chance of rain 40%. The 8 to 14 day outlook, from Friday, June 26th to Thursday, July 2nd, calls for above normal temperatures and above normal precipitation. Normal high temperatures across central Pennsylvania during this period range from the mid-70s over the Allegheny Mountains to the mid-80s across the lower Susquehanna Valley. Normal lows range from the low 50s over the Alleghenies to the mid-60s across the lower Susquehanna Valley. Here are the 1 a.m. conditions in the Altoona area. In Altoona, it was mostly cloudy. The temperature was 65 degrees, the dew point 54, and the relative humidity 67%. The wind was northwest at 10 miles an hour, gusting to 17. The pressure was 29.81 inches and rising. At State College. Now, a few other local conditions. Johnstown, mostly cloudy 61, Dubois, partly cloudy 57, La Trobe, cloudy 66, Pittsburgh, mostly cloudy 66, at Erie. And the pressure was 29.79 inches, and rising. Bradford, cloudy 57. To the south and east, York, mostly cloudy 75, Selins Grove, mostly cloudy 70, Harrisburg, mostly cloudy 76, Philadelphia, cloudy 80, Baltimore, cloudy 78, Washington, D.C., mostly cloudy 77. Once again, in Altoona, it was 65 degrees under mostly cloudy skies. At State College. 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Here's the hazardous weather outlook for the following counties: Bedford, Blair, Cambria, and Huntingdon. For tonight, the probability for widespread hazardous weather is low. And now the extended outlook for the period Friday through Wednesday. No hazardous weather is expected at this time. Isolated showers may fall over the South Central Mountains early tonight. Otherwise, the skies will slowly clear tonight, as high pressure builds into the Ohio Valley. Lows around 50 degrees are expected in Bradford, while Philadelphia holds at 65 degrees. Friday into at least the first part of Sunday will feature mainly dry weather with plenty of sunshine. Temperatures will warm into the 70s and lower 80s each day, with nighttime lows well in the 50s. Sunday will be the warmest day, where some southern towns may reach the mid-80s. Here is the latest National Weather Service forecast for Blair and Bedford counties, including the city of Altoona. Rest of tonight, mostly cloudy. Rainfall amounts less than a tenth of an inch. Lows in the upper 50s. Northwest winds 5 to 10 miles an hour with gusts up to 25 miles an hour. Friday, mostly cloudy, then becoming partly sunny between 8 a.m. and 10 a.m., then becoming sunny. Highs in the mid-70s. Northwest winds 10 to 15 miles an hour with gusts up to 30 miles an hour. Friday night, mostly clear. Lows in the mid-50s. West winds 10 to 15 miles an hour with gusts up to 30 miles an hour. Saturday, sunny. Highs in the mid-70s. West winds 10 to 15 miles an hour with gusts up to 30 miles an hour. Saturday night, mostly clear. A slight chance of showers between 8 p.m. and 2 a.m. Lows in the mid-50s. West winds 5 to 10 miles an hour. Gusts up to 25 miles an hour through midnight. Chance of rain 20%. Here is the latest National Weather Service forecast for Cambria County, including the city of Johnstown. Rest of tonight, mostly cloudy. Rainfall amounts less than a tenth of an inch. Lows in the mid-50s. West winds 5 to 10 miles an hour with gusts up to 25 miles an hour.
Friday, mostly cloudy before 8 a.m., then becoming mostly sunny. Highs in the lower 70s. West winds 10 to 15 miles an hour with gusts up to 30 miles an hour. Friday night, mostly clear. Lows in the mid-50s. West winds 10 to 15 miles an hour with gusts up to 30 miles an hour. Saturday, sunny. A slight chance of showers after 2 p.m. Highs in the lower 70s. West winds 10 to 15 miles an hour with gusts up to 30 miles an hour. Chance of rain 20%. Saturday night, a slight chance of thunderstorms before 8 p.m. Partly cloudy with a slight chance of showers. Rainfall amounts less than a tenth of an inch. Lows in the mid-50s. West winds 5 to 10 miles an hour. Gusts up to 25 miles an hour through midnight. Chance of rain 20%. And now the extended forecast for South Central Pennsylvania. Sunday, mostly sunny. Highs in the upper 70s. Sunday night, mostly cloudy with a chance of showers and a slight chance of thunderstorms. Lows in the upper 50s. Chance of rain 50%. Monday, showers and a chance of thunderstorms. Highs in the mid 70s. Chance of rain 90%. Monday night, mostly cloudy with a chance of showers and a slight chance of thunderstorms. Lows in the upper 50s. Chance of rain 50%. Tuesday, mostly sunny with a 20% chance of showers. Highs in the mid-70s. Tuesday night, mostly clear. Lows in the mid-50s. Wednesday, sunny. Highs in the upper 70s. Wednesday night, partly cloudy. Lows in the upper 50s. Thursday, mostly sunny with a chance of showers and thunderstorms. Highs in the upper 70s. Chance of rain 40%. 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Broadcasts originate from the National Weather Service in State College and are transmitted from the tower facilities provided by the Blair County Emergency Management Agency in Frankstown on a frequency of 162.425 MHz. We are located at Innovation Park in State College. 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Properly set weather radios, with the alarm device, will alert you when severe weather warnings or watches are issued. Programming on this station will be temporarily changed during severe weather, to bring you the latest information. Warnings and safety information from the National Weather Service may someday save your life or protect your property. The 8 to 14 day outlook, from Friday, June 26th to Thursday, July 2nd, calls for above normal temperatures and above normal precipitation. Normal high temperatures across central Pennsylvania during this period range from the mid-70s over the Allegheny Mountains to the mid-80s across the lower Susquehanna Valley. Normal lows range from the low 50s over the Alleghenies to the mid-60s across the lower Susquehanna Valley. Here are the 1 a.m. conditions in the Altoona area. In Altoona, it was mostly cloudy. The temperature was 65 degrees, the dew point 54, and the relative humidity 67%. The wind was northwest at 10 miles an hour gusting to 17. The pressure was 29.81 inches and rising. At State College. Now, a few other local conditions, Johnstown, mostly cloudy 61, Dubois, partly cloudy 57, La Trobe, cloudy 66, Pittsburgh mostly cloudy 66, at Erie. And the pressure was 29.79 inches, and rising. Bradford cloudy 57. To the south and east, York, mostly cloudy 75, Selins Grove mostly cloudy 70, Harrisburg mostly cloudy 76, Philadelphia cloudy 80, Baltimore cloudy 78, Washington D.C. mostly cloudy 77. Once again, in Altoona it was 65 degrees under mostly cloudy skies. At State College. 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Here's the hazardous weather outlook, for the following counties, Bedford, Blair, Cambria and Huntingdon. For tonight. The probability for widespread hazardous weather is low. And now the extended outlook for the period Friday through Wednesday. No hazardous weather is expected at this time. Isolated showers may fall over the South Central Mountains early tonight.
Otherwise, the skies will slowly clear tonight, as high pressure builds into the Ohio Valley. Lows around 50 degrees are expected in Bradford, while Philadelphia holds at 65 degrees. Friday into at least the first part of Sunday will feature

and becoming partly sunny between 8 a.m. and 10 a.m., then becoming sunny. Highs in the mid-70s. Northwest winds 10 to 15 miles an hour with gusts up to 30 miles an hour. Friday night, mostly clear. Lows in the mid-50s. West winds 10 to 15 miles an hour with gusts up to 30 miles an hour. Saturday, sunny. Highs in the mid-70s. West winds 10 to 15 miles an hour with gusts up to 30 miles an hour. Saturday night, mostly clear. A slight chance of showers between 8 p.m. and 2 a.m. Lows in the mid-50s. West winds 5 to 10 miles an hour. Gusts up to 25 miles an hour through midnight. Chance of rain 20%. Here is the latest National Weather Service forecast for Cambria County, including the city of Johnstown. Rest of tonight, mostly cloudy. Rainfall amounts less than a tenth of an inch. Lows in the mid-50s. West winds 5 to 10 miles an hour with gusts up to 25 miles an hour. Friday, mostly cloudy before 8 a.m., then becoming mostly sunny. Highs in the lower 70s. West winds 10 to 15 miles an hour with gusts up to 30 miles an hour. Friday night, mostly clear. Lows in the mid-50s. West winds 10 to 15 miles an hour with gusts up to 30 miles an hour. Saturday, sunny. A slight chance of showers after 2 p.m. Highs in the lower 70s. West winds 10 to 15 miles an hour with gusts up to 30 miles an hour. Chance of rain 20%. Saturday night, a slight chance of thunderstorms before 8 p.m. Partly cloudy with a slight chance of showers. Rainfall amounts less than a tenth of an inch. Lows in the mid-50s. West winds 5 to 10 miles an hour. Gusts up to 25 miles an hour through midnight. Chance of rain 20%. And now the extended forecast for South Central Pennsylvania. Sunday, mostly sunny. Highs in the upper 70s. Sunday night, mostly cloudy with a chance of showers and a slight chance of thunderstorms. Lows in the upper 50s. Chance of rain 50%. Monday, showers and a chance of thunderstorms. Highs in the mid-70s. Chance of rain 90%. Monday night, mostly cloudy with a chance of showers and a slight chance of thunderstorms. Lows in the upper 50s. Chance of rain 50%. Tuesday, mostly sunny with a 20% chance of showers. Highs in the mid-70s. Tuesday night, mostly clear. Lows in the mid-50s. Wednesday, sunny. Highs in the upper 70s. Wednesday night, partly cloudy. Lows in the upper 50s. Thursday, mostly sunny with a chance of showers and thunderstorms. Highs in the upper 70s. Chance of rain 40%. The 8 to 14 day outlook, from Friday, June 26th to Thursday, July 2nd, calls for above normal temperatures and above normal precipitation. Normal high temperatures across central Pennsylvania during this period range from the mid-70s over the Allegheny Mountains to the mid-80s across the lower Susquehanna Valley. Normal lows range from the low 50s over the Alleghenies to the mid-60s across the lower Susquehanna Valley. Here are the 1 a.m. conditions in the Altoona area. In Altoona, it was mostly cloudy. The temperature was 65 degrees, the dew point 54, and the relative humidity 67%. The wind was northwest at 10 miles an hour gusting to 17. The pressure was 29.81 inches and rising. At State College. Now, a few other local conditions. Johnstown, mostly cloudy 61, DuBois, partly cloudy 57, La Trobe, cloudy 66, Pittsburgh mostly cloudy 66, at Erie. And the pressure was 29.79 inches, and rising. Bradford cloudy 57. To the south and east, York, mostly cloudy 75, Selins Grove mostly cloudy 70, Harrisburg mostly cloudy 76, Philadelphia cloudy 80, Baltimore cloudy 78, Washington D.C. mostly cloudy 77. Once again, in Altoona it was 65 degrees under mostly cloudy skies. At State College. 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Here's the hazardous weather.

outlook for the following counties: Bedford, Blair, Cambria, and Huntingdon. For tonight, the probability for widespread hazardous weather is low. And now the extended outlook for the period Friday through Wednesday. No hazardous weather is expected at this time. Isolated showers may fall over the south central mountains early tonight. Otherwise, the skies will slowly clear tonight, as high pressure builds into the Ohio Valley. Lows around 50 degrees are expected in Bradford, while Philadelphia holds at 65 degrees. Friday into at least the first part of Sunday will feature mainly dry weather with plenty of sunshine. Temperatures will warm into the 70s and lower 80s each day, with nighttime lows will in the 50s. Sunday will be the warmest day, where some southern towns may reach the mid-80s. Here is the latest National Weather Service forecast for Blair and Bedford counties, including the city of Altoona. Rest of tonight, cloudy. Lows in the upper 50s. Northwest winds 5 to 10 miles an hour with gusts up to 25 miles an hour. Friday, mostly cloudy, then becoming partly sunny between 8 a.m. and 10 a.m., then becoming sunny. Highs in the mid-70s. Northwest winds 10 to 15 miles an hour with gusts up to 30 miles an hour. Friday night, mostly clear. Lows in the mid-50s. West winds 10 to 15 miles an hour with gusts up to 30 miles an hour. Saturday, sunny. Highs in the mid-70s. West winds 10 to 15 miles an hour with gusts up to 30 miles an hour. Saturday night, mostly clear. A slight chance of showers between 8 p.m. and 2 a.m. Lows in the mid-50s. West winds 5 to 10 miles an hour. Gusts up to 25 miles an hour through midnight. Chance of rain 20%. Here is the latest National Weather Service forecast for Cambria County, including the city of Johnstown. Rest of tonight, mostly cloudy. Lows in the mid-50s. West winds 5 to 10 miles an hour with gusts up to 25 miles an hour. Friday, mostly cloudy before 8 a.m., then becoming mostly sunny. Highs in the lower 70s. West winds 10 to 15 miles an hour with gusts up to 30 miles an hour. Friday night, mostly clear. Lows in the mid-50s. West winds 10 to 15 miles an hour with gusts up to 30 miles an hour. Saturday, sunny. A slight chance of showers after 2 p.m. Highs in the lower 70s. West winds 10 to 15 miles an hour with gusts up to 30 miles an hour. Chance of rain 20%. Saturday night, a slight chance of thunderstorms before 8 p.m. Partly cloudy with a slight chance of showers. Rainfall amounts less than a tenth of an inch. Lows in the mid-50s. West winds 5 to 10 miles an hour. Gusts up to 25 miles an hour through midnight. Chance of rain 20%. And now the extended forecast for south central Pennsylvania. Sunday, mostly sunny. Highs in the upper 70s. Sunday night, mostly cloudy with a chance of showers and a slight chance of thunderstorms. Lows in the upper 50s. Chance of rain 50%. Monday, showers and a chance of thunderstorms. Highs in the mid-70s. Chance of rain 90%. Monday night, mostly cloudy with a chance of showers and a slight chance of thunderstorms. Lows in the upper 50s. Chance of rain 50%. Tuesday, mostly sunny with a 20% chance of showers. Highs in the mid-70s. Tuesday night, mostly clear. Lows in the mid-50s. Wednesday, sunny. Highs in the upper 70s. Wednesday night, partly cloudy. Lows in the upper 50s. Thursday, mostly sunny with a chance of showers and thunderstorms. Highs in the upper 70s. Chance of rain 40%. The 8 to 14 day outlook, from Friday, June 26th to Thursday, July 2nd, calls for above normal temperatures and above normal precipitation. Normal high temperatures across central Pennsylvania during this period range from the mid-70s over the Allegheny Mountains to the mid-80s across the lower Susquehanna Valley. Normal lows range from the low 50s over the Alleghenies to the mid-60s across the lower Susquehanna Valley. Here are the 1 a.m. conditions in the Altoona area. In Altoona, it was mostly cloudy.
the temperature was 65 degrees, the dew point 54, and the relative humidity 67%. The wind was northwest at 10 miles an hour gusting to 17. The pressure was 29.81 inches and rising. At State College. Now, a few other local conditions: Johnstown, mostly cloudy 61, Dubois, partly cloudy 57, La Trobe, cloudy 66, Pittsburgh mostly cloudy 66, at Erie. And the pressure was 29.79 inches, and rising. Bradford cloudy 57. To the south and east, York, mostly cloudy 75, Selins Grove mostly cloudy 70, Harrisburg mostly cloudy 76, Philadelphia cloudy 80, Baltimore cloudy 78, Washington DC mostly cloudy 77. Once again, in Altoona it was 65 degrees under mostly cloudy skies. At State College. 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Here's the hazardous weather outlook for the following counties: Bedford, Blair, Cambria, and Huntingdon. For tonight, the probability for widespread hazardous weather is low. And now the extended outlook for the period Friday through Wednesday. No hazardous weather is expected at this time. Isolated showers may fall over the South Central Mountains early tonight. Otherwise, the skies will slowly clear tonight, as high pressure builds into the Ohio Valley. Lows around 50 degrees are expected in Bradford, while Philadelphia holds at 65 degrees. Friday into at least the first part of Sunday will feature mainly dry weather with plenty of sunshine. Temperatures will warm into the 70s and lower 80s each day, with nighttime lows well in the 50s. Sunday will be the warmest day, where some southern towns may reach the mid-80s. Here is the latest National Weather Service forecast for Blair and Bedford counties, including the city of Altoona. Rest of tonight, cloudy. Lows in the upper 50s. Northwest winds 5 to 10 miles an hour with gusts up to 25 miles an hour. Friday, mostly cloudy, then becoming partly sunny between 8 a.m. and 10 a.m., then becoming sunny. Highs in the mid-70s. Northwest winds 10 to 15 miles an hour with gusts up to 30 miles an hour. Friday night, mostly clear. Lows in the mid-50s. West winds 10 to 15 miles an hour with gusts up to 30 miles an hour. Saturday, sunny. Highs in the mid-70s. West winds 10 to 15 miles an hour with gusts up to 30 miles an hour. Saturday night, mostly clear. A slight chance of showers between 8 p.m. and 2 a.m. Lows in the mid-50s. West winds 5 to 10 miles an hour. Gusts up to 25 miles an hour through midnight. Chance of rain 20%. Here is the latest National Weather Service forecast for Cambria County, including the city of Johnstown. Rest of tonight, mostly cloudy. Lows in the mid-50s. West winds 5 to 10 miles an hour with gusts up to 25 miles an hour. Friday, mostly cloudy before 8 a.m., then becoming mostly sunny. Highs in the lower 70s. West winds 10 to 15 miles an hour with gusts up to 30 miles an hour. Friday night, mostly clear. Lows in the mid-50s. West winds 10 to 15 miles an hour with gusts up to 30 miles an hour. Saturday, sunny. A slight chance of showers after 2 p.m. Highs in the lower 70s. West winds 10 to 15 miles an hour with gusts up to 30 miles an hour. Chance of rain 20%. Saturday night, a slight chance of thunderstorms before 8 p.m. Partly cloudy with a slight chance of showers. Rainfall amounts less than a tenth of an inch. Lows in the mid-50s. West winds 5 to 10 miles an hour. Gusts up to 25 miles an hour through midnight. Chance of rain 20%. And now the extended forecast for South Central Pennsylvania. Sunday, mostly sunny. Highs in the upper 70s. Sunday night, mostly cloudy with a chance of showers and a slight chance of thunderstorms. Lows in the upper 50s. Chance of rain 50%. Monday, showers and a chance of thunderstorms. Highs in the mid-70s. Chance of rain 90%. Monday night, mostly cloudy with a chance of showers and a slight chance of thunderstorms.
lows in the upper 50s. Chance of rain 50%. Tuesday, mostly sunny with a 20% chance of showers. Highs in the mid-70s. Tuesday night, mostly clear. Lows in the mid-50s. Wednesday, sunny. Highs in the upper 70s. Wednesday night, partly cloudy. Lows in the upper 50s. Thursday, mostly sunny with a chance of showers and thunderstorms. Highs in the upper 70s. Chance of rain 40%. The 8 to 14 day outlook, from Friday, June 26th to Thursday, July 2nd, calls for above normal temperatures and above normal precipitation. Normal high temperatures across central Pennsylvania during this period range from the mid-70s over the Allegheny Mountains to the mid-80s across the lower Susquehanna Valley. Normal lows range from the low 50s over the Alleghenies to the mid-60s across the lower Susquehanna Valley. Here are the 1 a.m. conditions in the Altoona area. In Altoona, it was mostly cloudy. The temperature was 65 degrees, the dew point 54, and the relative humidity 67%. The wind was northwest at 10 miles an hour gusting to 17. The pressure was 29.81 inches and rising. At State College. Now, a few other local conditions, Johnstown, mostly cloudy 61, Dubois, partly cloudy 57, La Trobe, cloudy 66, Pittsburgh mostly cloudy 66, at Erie. And the pressure was 29.79 inches, and rising. Bradford cloudy 57. To the south and east, York, mostly cloudy 75, Selins Grove mostly cloudy 70, Harrisburg mostly cloudy 76, Philadelphia cloudy 80, Baltimore cloudy 78, Washington D.C. mostly cloudy 77. Once again, in Altoona it was 65 degrees under mostly cloudy skies. At State College. 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Here's the hazardous weather outlook for the following counties, Bedford, Blair, Cambria, and Huntingdon. For tonight, the probability for widespread hazardous weather is low. And now the extended outlook for the period Friday through Wednesday. No hazardous weather is expected at this time. Isolated showers may fall over the South Central Mountains early tonight. Otherwise, the skies will slowly clear tonight, as high pressure builds into the Ohio Valley. Lows around 50 degrees are expected in Bradford, while Philadelphia holds at 65 degrees. Friday into at least the first part of Sunday will feature mainly dry weather with plenty of sunshine. Temperatures will warm into the 70s and lower 80s each day with nighttime lows well in the 50s. Sunday will be the warmest day, where some southern towns may reach the mid-80s. Here is the latest National Weather Service forecast for Blair and Bedford counties, including the city of Altoona. Rest of tonight, cloudy. Lows in the upper 50s. Northwest winds 5 to 10 miles an hour with gusts up to 25 miles an hour. Friday, mostly cloudy, then becoming partly sunny between 8 a.m. and 10 a.m., then becoming sunny. Highs in the mid-70s. Northwest winds 10 to 15 miles an hour with gusts up to 30 miles an hour. Friday night, mostly clear. Lows in the mid-50s. West winds 10 to 15 miles an hour with gusts up to 30 miles an hour. Saturday, sunny. Highs in the mid-70s. West winds 10 to 15 miles an hour with gusts up to 30 miles an hour. Saturday night, mostly clear. A slight chance of showers between 8 p.m. and 2 a.m. Lows in the mid-50s. West winds 5 to 10 miles an hour. Gusts up to 25 miles an hour through midnight. Chance of rain 20%. Here is the latest National Weather Service forecast for Cambria County, including the city of Johnstown. Rest of tonight, mostly cloudy. Lows in the mid-50s. West winds 5 to 10 miles an hour with gusts up to 25 miles an hour. Friday, mostly cloudy before 8 a.m., then becoming mostly sunny. Highs in the lower 70s. West winds 10 to 15 miles an hour with gusts up to 30 miles an hour. Friday night, mostly clear. Lows in the mid-50s. West winds 10 to 15 miles an hour with gusts up to 30 miles an hour.
Saturday, sunny. A slight chance of showers after 2 p.m. Highs in the lower 70s. West winds 10 to 15 miles an hour with gusts up to 30 miles an hour. Chance of rain 20%. Saturday night, a slight chance of thunderstorms before 8 p.m. Partly cloudy with a slight chance of showers. Rainfall amounts less than a tenth of an inch. Lows in the mid-50s. West winds 5 to 10 miles an hour. Gusts up to 25 miles an hour through midnight. Chance of rain 20%. And now the extended forecast for South Central Pennsylvania. Sunday, mostly sunny. Highs in the upper 70s. Sunday night, mostly cloudy with a chance of showers and a slight chance of thunderstorms. Lows in the upper 50s. Chance of rain 50%. Monday, showers and a chance of thunderstorms. Highs in the mid 70s. Chance of rain 90%. Monday night, mostly cloudy with a chance of showers and a slight chance of thunderstorms. Lows in the upper 50s. Chance of rain 50%. Tuesday, mostly sunny with a 20% chance of showers. Highs in the mid-70s. Tuesday night, mostly clear. Lows in the mid-50s. Wednesday, sunny. Highs in the upper 70s. Wednesday night, partly cloudy. Lows in the upper 50s. Thursday, mostly sunny with a chance of showers and thunderstorms. Highs in the upper 70s. Chance of rain 40%. The 8 to 14 day outlook, from Friday, June 26th to Thursday, July 2nd, calls for above normal temperatures and above normal precipitation. Normal high temperatures across central Pennsylvania during this period range from the mid-70s over the Allegheny Mountains to the mid-80s across the lower Susquehanna Valley. Normal lows range from the low 50s over the Alleghenies to the mid-60s across the lower Susquehanna Valley. Here are the 1 a.m. conditions in the Altoona area. In Altoona, it was mostly cloudy. The temperature was 65 degrees, the dew point 54, and the relative humidity 67%. The wind was northwest at 10 miles an hour gusting to 17. The pressure was 29.81 inches and rising. At State College. Now, a few other local conditions. Johnstown, mostly cloudy 61, DuBois, partly cloudy 57, La Trobe, cloudy 66, Pittsburgh mostly cloudy 66, at Erie. And the pressure was 29.79 inches, and rising. Bradford cloudy 57. To the south and east, York, mostly cloudy 75, Selins Grove mostly cloudy 70, Harrisburg mostly cloudy 76, Philadelphia cloudy 80, Baltimore cloudy 78, Washington D.C. mostly cloudy 77. Once again, in Altoona it was 65 degrees under mostly cloudy skies. At State College. 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Here's the hazardous weather outlook for the following counties, Bedford, Blair, Cambria and Huntingdon. For tonight, the probability for widespread hazardous weather is low. And now the extended outlook for the period Friday through Wednesday. No hazardous weather is expected at this time. Isolated showers may fall over the South Central Mountains early tonight. Otherwise, the skies will slowly clear tonight as high pressure builds into the Ohio Valley. Lows around 50 degrees are expected in Bradford, while Philadelphia holds at 65 degrees. Friday into at least the first part of Sunday will feature mainly dry weather with plenty of sunshine. Temperatures will warm into the 70s and lower 80s each day with nighttime lows well in the 50s. Sunday will be the warmest day, where some southern towns may reach the mid-80s. Here is the latest National Weather Service forecast for Blair and Bedford counties, including the city of Altoona. Rest of tonight, cloudy. Lows in the upper 50s. Northwest winds 5 to 10 miles an hour with gusts up to 25 miles an hour. Friday, mostly cloudy, then becoming partly sunny between 8 a.m. and 10 a.m., then becoming sunny. Highs in the mid-70s. Northwest winds 10 to 15 miles an hour with gusts up to 30 miles an hour. Friday night, mostly clear. Lows in the mid-50s.
West winds 10 to 15 miles an hour with gusts up to 30 miles an hour. Saturday, sunny. Highs in the mid-70s. West winds 10 to 15 miles an hour with gusts up to 30 miles an hour. Saturday night, mostly clear. A slight chance of showers between 8 p.m. and 2 a.m. Lows in the mid-50s. West winds 5 to 10 miles an hour. Gusts up to 25 miles an hour through midnight. Chance of rain 20%. Here is the latest National Weather Service forecast for Cambria County, including the city of Johnstown. Rest of tonight, mostly cloudy. Lows in the mid-50s. West winds 5 to 10 miles an hour with gusts up to 25 miles an hour. Friday, mostly cloudy before 8 a.m., then becoming mostly sunny. Highs in the lower 70s. West winds 10 to 15 miles an hour with gusts up to 30 miles an hour. Friday night, mostly clear. Lows in the mid-50s. West winds 10 to 15 miles an hour with gusts up to 30 miles an hour. Saturday, sunny. A slight chance of showers after 2 p.m. Highs in the lower 70s. West winds 10 to 15 miles an hour with gusts up to 30 miles an hour. Chance of rain 20%. Saturday night, a slight chance of thunderstorms before 8 p.m. Partly cloudy with a slight chance of showers. Rainfall amounts less than a tenth of an inch. Lows in the mid-50s. West winds 5 to 10 miles an hour. Gusts up to 25 miles an hour through midnight. Chance of rain 20%. And now the extended forecast for South Central Pennsylvania. Sunday, mostly sunny. Highs in the upper 70s. Sunday night, mostly cloudy with a chance of showers and a slight chance of thunderstorms. Lows in the upper 50s. Chance of rain 50%. Monday, showers and a chance of thunderstorms. Highs in the mid-70s. Chance of rain 90%. Monday night, mostly cloudy with a chance of showers and a slight chance of thunderstorms. Lows in the upper 50s. Chance of rain 50%. Tuesday, mostly sunny with a 20% chance of showers. Highs in the mid-70s. Tuesday night, mostly clear. Lows in the mid-50s. Wednesday, sunny. Highs in the upper 70s. Wednesday night, partly cloudy. Lows in the upper 50s. Thursday, mostly sunny with a chance of showers and thunderstorms. Highs in the upper 70s. Chance of rain 40%. The 8 to 14 day outlook, from Friday, June 26th to Thursday, July 2nd, calls for above normal temperatures and above normal precipitation. Normal high temperatures across central Pennsylvania during this period range from the mid-70s over the Allegheny Mountains to the mid-80s across the lower Susquehanna Valley. Normal lows range from the low 50s over the Alleghenies to the mid-60s across the lower Susquehanna Valley. Here are the 1 a.m. conditions in the Altoona area. In Altoona, it was mostly cloudy. The temperature was 65 degrees, the dew point 54, and the relative humidity 67%. The wind was northwest at 10 miles an hour gusting to 17. The pressure was 29.81 inches and rising. At State College. Now, a few other local conditions, Johnstown, mostly cloudy 61, Dubois, partly cloudy 57, Latrobe, cloudy 66, Pittsburgh mostly cloudy 66, at Erie. And the pressure was 29.79 inches, and rising. Bradford cloudy 57. To the south and east, York, mostly cloudy 75, Selins Grove mostly cloudy 70, Harrisburg mostly cloudy 76, Philadelphia cloudy 80, Baltimore cloudy 78, Washington D.C. mostly cloudy 77. Once again, in Altoona it was 65 degrees under mostly cloudy skies. At State College. 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Here's the hazardous weather outlook for the following counties, Bedford, Blair, Cambria, and Huntingdon. For tonight, the probability for widespread hazardous weather is low. And now the extended outlook for the period Friday through Wednesday. No hazardous weather is expected at this time.
Isolated showers may fall over the south central mountains early tonight. Otherwise, the skies will slowly clear tonight, as high pressure builds into the Ohio Valley. Lows around 50 degrees are expected in Bradford, while Philadelphia holds at 65 degrees. Friday into at least the first part of Sunday will feature mainly dry weather with plenty of sunshine. Temperatures will warm into the 70s and lower 80s each day with nighttime lows well in the 50s. Sunday will be the warmest day, where some southern towns may reach the mid-80s. Here is the latest National Weather Service forecast for Blair and Bedford counties, including the city of Altoona. Rest of tonight, cloudy. Lows in the upper 50s. Northwest winds 5 to 10 miles an hour with gusts up to 25 miles an hour. Friday, mostly cloudy, then becoming partly sunny between 8 a.m. and 10 a.m., then becoming sunny. Highs in the mid-70s. Northwest winds 10 to 15 miles an hour with gusts up to 30 miles an hour. Friday night, mostly clear. Lows in the mid-50s. West winds 10 to 15 miles an hour with gusts up to 30 miles an hour. Saturday, sunny. Highs in the mid-70s. West winds 10 to 15 miles an hour with gusts up to 30 miles an hour. Saturday night, mostly clear. A slight chance of showers between 8 p.m. and 2 a.m. Lows in the mid-50s. West winds 5 to 10 miles an hour. Gusts up to 25 miles an hour through midnight. Chance of rain 20%. Here is the latest National Weather Service forecast for Cambria County, including the city of Johnstown. Rest of tonight, mostly cloudy. Lows in the mid-50s. West winds 5 to 10 miles an hour with gusts up to 25 miles an hour. Friday, mostly cloudy before 8 a.m., then becoming mostly sunny. Highs in the lower 70s. West winds 10 to 15 miles an hour with gusts up to 30 miles an hour. Friday night, mostly clear. Lows in the mid-50s. West winds 10 to 15 miles an hour with gusts up to 30 miles an hour. Saturday, sunny. A slight chance of showers after 2 p.m. Highs in the lower 70s. West winds 10 to 15 miles an hour with gusts up to 30 miles an hour. Chance of rain 20%. Saturday night, a slight chance of thunderstorms before 8 p.m. Partly cloudy with a slight chance of showers. Rainfall amounts less than a tenth of an inch. Lows in the mid-50s. West winds 5 to 10 miles an hour. Gusts up to 25 miles an hour through midnight. Chance of rain 20%. And now the extended forecast for South Central Pennsylvania. Sunday, mostly sunny. Highs in the upper 70s. Sunday night, mostly cloudy with a chance of showers and a slight chance of thunderstorms. Lows in the upper 50s. Chance of rain 50%. Monday, showers and a chance of thunderstorms. Highs in the mid-70s. Chance of rain 90%. Monday night, mostly cloudy with a chance of showers and a slight chance of thunderstorms. Lows in the upper 50s. Chance of rain 50%. Tuesday, mostly sunny with a 20% chance of showers. Highs in the mid-70s. Tuesday night, mostly clear. Lows in the mid-50s. Wednesday, sunny. Highs in the upper 70s. Wednesday night, partly cloudy. Lows in the upper 50s. Thursday, mostly sunny with a chance of showers and thunderstorms. Highs in the upper 70s. Chance of rain 40%. The 8 to 14 day outlook, from Friday, June 26th to Thursday, July 2nd, calls for above normal temperatures and above normal precipitation. Normal high temperatures across central Pennsylvania during this period range from the mid-70s over the Allegheny Mountains to the mid-80s across the lower Susquehanna Valley. Normal lows range from the low 50s over the Alleghenies to the mid-60s across the lower Susquehanna Valley. Here are the 1 a.m. conditions in the Altoona area. In Altoona, it was mostly cloudy. The temperature was 65 degrees, the dew point 54, and the relative humidity 67%. The wind was northwest at 10 miles an hour gusting to 17. The pressure was 29.81 inches and rising. At State College,
Now, a few other local conditions: Johnstown, mostly cloudy 61, Dubois, partly cloudy 57, La Trobe, cloudy 66, Pittsburgh, mostly cloudy 66, at Erie. And the pressure was 29.79 inches, and rising. Bradford, cloudy 57. To the south and east, York, mostly cloudy 75, Selins Grove, mostly cloudy 70, Harrisburg, mostly cloudy 76, Philadelphia, cloudy 80, Baltimore, cloudy 78, Washington, D.C., mostly cloudy 77. Once again, in Altoona, it was 65 degrees under mostly cloudy skies. At State College. 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Here's the hazardous weather outlook for the following counties: Bedford, Blair, Cambria, and Huntingdon. For tonight, the probability for widespread hazardous weather is low. And now the extended outlook for the period Friday through Wednesday. No hazardous weather is expected at this time. Isolated showers may fall over the South Central Mountains early tonight. Otherwise, the skies will slowly clear tonight, as high pressure builds into the Ohio Valley. Lows around 50 degrees are expected in Bradford, while Philadelphia holds at 65 degrees. Friday into at least the first part of Sunday will feature mainly dry weather with plenty of sunshine. Temperatures will warm into the 70s and lower 80s each day, with nighttime lows well in the 50s. Sunday will be the warmest day, where some southern towns may reach the mid-80s. Here is the latest National Weather Service forecast for Blair and Bedford counties, including the city of Altoona. West of tonight, cloudy. Lows in the upper 50s. Northwest winds 5 to 10 miles an hour with gusts up to 25 miles an hour. Friday, mostly cloudy, then becoming partly sunny between 8 a.m. and 10 a.m., then becoming sunny. Highs in the mid-70s. Northwest winds 10 to 15 miles an hour with gusts up to 30 miles an hour. Friday night, mostly clear. Lows in the mid-50s. West winds 10 to 15 miles an hour with gusts up to 30 miles an hour. Saturday, sunny. Highs in the mid-70s. West winds 10 to 15 miles an hour with gusts up to 30 miles an hour. Saturday night, mostly clear. A slight chance of showers between 8 p.m. and 2 a.m. Lows in the mid-50s. West winds 5 to 10 miles an hour. Gusts up to 25 miles an hour through midnight. Chance of rain 20%. Here is the latest National Weather Service forecast for Cambria County, including the city of Johnstown. Rest of tonight, mostly cloudy. Lows in the mid-50s. West winds 5 to 10 miles an hour with gusts up to 25 miles an hour. Friday, mostly cloudy before 8 a.m., then becoming mostly sunny. Highs in the lower 70s. West winds 10 to 15 miles an hour with gusts up to 30 miles an hour. Friday night, mostly clear. Lows in the mid-50s. West winds 10 to 15 miles an hour with gusts up to 30 miles an hour. Saturday, sunny. A slight chance of showers after 2 p.m. Highs in the lower 70s. West winds 10 to 15 miles an hour with gusts up to 30 miles an hour. Chance of rain 20%. Saturday night, a slight chance of thunderstorms before 8 p.m. Partly cloudy with a slight chance of showers. Rainfall amounts less than a tenth of an inch. Lows in the mid-50s. West winds 5 to 10 miles an hour. Gusts up to 25 miles an hour through midnight. Chance of rain 20%. And now the extended forecast for South Central Pennsylvania. Sunday, mostly sunny. Highs in the upper 70s. Sunday night, mostly cloudy with a chance of showers and a slight chance of thunderstorms. Lows in the upper 50s. Chance of rain 50%. Monday, showers and a chance of thunderstorms. Highs in the mid-70s. Chance of rain 90%. Monday night, mostly cloudy with a chance of showers and a slight chance of thunderstorms. Lows in the upper 50s. Chance of rain 50%. Tuesday, mostly sunny with a 20% chance of showers. Highs in the mid-70s. Tuesday night, mostly clear. Lows in the mid-50s. Wednesday, sunny,
highs in the upper 70s. Wednesday night, partly cloudy. Lows in the upper 50s. Thursday, mostly sunny with a chance of showers and thunderstorms. Highs in the upper 70s. Chance of rain 40%. The 8 to 14 day outlook, from Friday, June 26th to Thursday, July 2nd, calls for above normal temperatures and above normal precipitation. Normal high temperatures across central Pennsylvania during this period range from the mid-70s over the Allegheny Mountains to the mid-80s across the lower Susquehanna Valley. Normal lows range from the low 50s over the Alleghenies to the mid-60s across the lower Susquehanna Valley. Here are the two AM conditions in the Altoona area. In Altoona, it was mostly cloudy. The temperature was 64 degrees, the dew point 51, and the relative humidity 62%. The wind was northwest at 9 miles an hour. The pressure was 29.82 inches and rising. At State College. Now, a few other local conditions: Johnstown, cloudy 60, Dubois, partly cloudy 55, La Trobe, cloudy 64, Pittsburgh mostly cloudy 63, at Erie. And the pressure was 29.78 inches, and falling. Bradford cloudy 58. To the south and east, York, mostly cloudy 74, Selins Grove mostly cloudy 69, Harrisburg cloudy 73, Philadelphia cloudy 79, Baltimore light rain 77, Washington D.C. cloudy 74. Once again, in Altoona it was 64 degrees under mostly cloudy skies. At State College. 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Here's the hazardous weather outlook for the following counties: Bedford, Blair, Cambria, and Huntingdon. For tonight, the probability for widespread hazardous weather is low. And now the extended outlook for the period Friday through Wednesday. No hazardous weather is expected at this time. Isolated showers may fall over the South Central Mountains early tonight. Otherwise, the skies will slowly clear tonight, as high pressure builds into the Ohio Valley. Lows around 50 degrees are expected in Bradford, while Philadelphia holds at 65 degrees. Friday into at least the first part of Sunday will feature mainly dry weather with plenty of sunshine. Temperatures will warm into the 70s and lower 80s each day, with nighttime lows well in the 50s. Sunday will be the warmest day, where some southern towns may reach the mid-80s. Here is the latest National Weather Service forecast for Blair and Bedford counties, including the city of Altoona. Rest of tonight, cloudy. Lows in the upper 50s. Northwest winds 5 to 10 miles an hour with gusts up to 25 miles an hour. Friday, mostly cloudy, then becoming partly sunny between 8 a.m. and 10 a.m., then becoming sunny. Highs in the mid-70s. Northwest winds 10 to 15 miles an hour with gusts up to 30 miles an hour. Friday night, mostly clear. Lows in the mid-50s. West winds 10 to 15 miles an hour with gusts up to 30 miles an hour. Saturday, sunny. Highs in the mid-70s. West winds 10 to 15 miles an hour with gusts up to 30 miles an hour. Saturday night, mostly clear. A slight chance of showers between 8 p.m. and 2 a.m. Lows in the mid-50s. West winds 5 to 10 miles an hour. Gusts up to 25 miles an hour through midnight. Chance of rain 20%. Here is the latest National Weather Service forecast for Cambria County, including the city of Johnstown. Rest of tonight, mostly cloudy. Lows in the mid-50s. West winds 5 to 10 miles an hour with gusts up to 25 miles an hour. Friday, mostly cloudy before 8 a.m., then becoming mostly sunny. Highs in the lower 70s. West winds 10 to 15 miles an hour with gusts up to 30 miles an hour. Friday night, mostly clear. Lows in the mid-50s. West winds 10 to 15 miles an hour with gusts up to 30 miles an hour. Saturday, sunny. A slight chance of showers after 2 p.m. Highs in the lower 70s. West winds 10 to 15 miles an hour with gusts up to 30 miles an hour. Chance of rain 20%. Saturday night, a slight chance of thunderstorms before 8 p.m.
partly cloudy with a slight chance of showers. Rainfall amounts less than a tenth of an inch. Lows in the mid-50s. West winds 5 to 10 miles an hour. Gusts up to 25 miles an hour through midnight. Chance of rain 20%. And now the extended forecast for South Central Pennsylvania. Sunday, mostly sunny. Highs in the upper 70s. Sunday night, mostly cloudy with a chance of showers and a slight chance of thunderstorms. Lows in the upper 50s. Chance of rain 50%. Monday, showers and a chance of thunderstorms. Highs in the mid-70s. Chance of rain 90%. Monday night, mostly cloudy with a chance of showers and a slight chance of thunderstorms. Chance of rain 50%. Tuesday, mostly sunny with a 20% chance of showers. Highs in the mid-70s. Tuesday night, mostly clear. Lows in the mid-50s. Wednesday, sunny. Highs in the upper 70s. Wednesday night, partly cloudy. Lows in the upper 50s. Thursday, mostly sunny with a chance of showers and thunderstorms. Highs in the upper 70s. Chance of rain 40%. The 8 to 14 day outlook, from Friday, June 26th to Thursday, July 2nd, calls for above normal temperatures and above normal precipitation. Normal high temperatures across central Pennsylvania during this period range from the mid-70s over the Allegheny Mountains to the mid-80s across the lower Susquehanna Valley. Normal lows range from the low 50s over the Alleghenies to the mid-60s across the lower Susquehanna Valley. Here are the two AM conditions in the Altoona area. In Altoona, it was cloudy. The temperature was 64 degrees, the dew point 51, and the relative humidity 62%. The wind was northwest at 9 miles an hour. The pressure was 29.82 inches and rising. At State College. Now, a few other local conditions: Johnstown, cloudy 60, Du Bois, partly cloudy 55, La Trobe, cloudy 64, Pittsburgh mostly cloudy 63, at Erie. And the pressure was 29.78 inches, and falling. Bradford cloudy 58. To the south and east, York, mostly cloudy 74, Selins Grove mostly cloudy 69, Harrisburg cloudy 73, Philadelphia cloudy 79, Baltimore light rain 77, Washington D.C. cloudy 74. Once again, in Altoona it was 64 degrees under cloudy skies. At State College. 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Here's the hazardous weather outlook for the following counties: Bedford, Blair, Cambria, and Huntingdon. For tonight, the probability for widespread hazardous weather is low. And now the extended outlook for the period Friday through Wednesday. No hazardous weather is expected at this time. Isolated showers may fall over the South Central Mountains early tonight. Otherwise, the skies will slowly clear tonight as high pressure builds into the Ohio Valley. Lows around 50 degrees are expected in Bradford, while Philadelphia holds at 65 degrees. Friday into at least the first part of Sunday will feature mainly dry weather with plenty of sunshine. Temperatures will warm into the 70s and lower 80s each day, with nighttime lows well in the 50s. Sunday will be the warmest day, where some southern towns may reach the mid-80s. Here is the latest National Weather Service forecast for Blair and Bedford counties, including the city of Altoona. Rest of tonight, cloudy. Lows in the upper 50s. Northwest winds 5 to 10 miles an hour with gusts up to 25 miles an hour. Friday, mostly cloudy, then becoming partly sunny between 8 a.m. and 10 a.m., then becoming sunny. Highs in the mid-70s. Northwest winds 10 to 15 miles an hour with gusts up to 30 miles an hour. Friday night, mostly clear. Lows in the mid-50s. West winds 10 to 15 miles an hour with gusts up to 30 miles an hour. Saturday, sunny. Highs in the mid-70s. West winds 10 to 15 miles an hour with gusts up to 30 miles an hour. Saturday night, mostly clear. A slight chance of showers between 8 p.m. and 2 a.m. Lows in the mid-50s. West winds 5 to 10 miles an hour.
Gusts up to 25 miles an hour through midnight. Chance of rain 20%. Here is the latest National Weather Service forecast for Cambria County, including the city of Johnstown. Rest of tonight, mostly cloudy. Lows in the mid-50s. West winds 5 to 10 miles an hour with gusts up to 25 miles an hour. Friday, mostly cloudy before 8 a.m., then becoming mostly sunny. Highs in the lower 70s. West winds 10 to 15 miles an hour with gusts up to 30 miles an hour. Friday night, mostly clear. Lows in the mid-50s. West winds 10 to 15 miles an hour with gusts up to 30 miles an hour. Saturday, sunny. A slight chance of showers after 2 p.m. Highs in the lower 70s. West winds 10 to 15 miles an hour with gusts up to 30 miles an hour. Chance of rain 20%. Saturday night, a slight chance of thunderstorms before 8 p.m. Partly cloudy with a slight chance of showers. Rainfall amounts less than a tenth of an inch. Lows in the mid-50s. West winds 5 to 10 miles an hour. Gusts up to 25 miles an hour through midnight. Chance of rain 20%. And now the extended forecast for South Central Pennsylvania. Sunday, mostly sunny. Highs in the upper 70s. Sunday night, mostly cloudy with a chance of showers and a slight chance of thunderstorms. Lows in the upper 50s. Chance of rain 50%. Monday, showers and a chance of thunderstorms. Highs in the mid 70s. Chance of rain 90%. Monday night, mostly cloudy with a chance of showers and a slight chance of thunderstorms. Lows in the upper 50s. Chance of rain 50%. Tuesday, mostly sunny with a 20% chance of showers. Highs in the mid-70s. Tuesday night, mostly clear. Lows in the mid-50s. Wednesday, sunny. Highs in the upper 70s. Wednesday night, partly cloudy. Lows in the upper 50s. Thursday, mostly sunny with a chance of showers and thunderstorms. Highs in the upper 70s. Chance of rain 40%. The 8 to 14 day outlook, from Friday, June 26th to Thursday, July 2nd, calls for above normal temperatures and above normal precipitation. Normal high temperatures across central Pennsylvania during this period range from the mid-70s over the Allegheny Mountains to the mid-80s across the lower Susquehanna Valley. Normal lows range from the low 50s over the Alleghenies to the mid-60s across the lower Susquehanna Valley. Here are the two AM conditions in the Altoona area. In Altoona, it was cloudy. The temperature was 64 degrees, the dew point 51, and the relative humidity 62%. The wind was northwest at 9 miles an hour. The pressure was 29.82 inches and rising. At State College. Now, a few other local conditions: Johnstown, cloudy 60, Dubois, partly cloudy 55, La Trobe, cloudy 64, Pittsburgh mostly cloudy 63, at Erie. And the pressure was 29.78 inches, and falling. Bradford cloudy 58. To the south and east, York, mostly cloudy 74, Selins Grove mostly cloudy 69, Harrisburg cloudy 73, Philadelphia cloudy 79, Baltimore light rain 77, Washington D.C. cloudy 74. Once again, in Altoona it was 64 degrees under cloudy skies. At State College. 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Here's the hazardous weather outlook for the following counties: Bedford, Blair, Cambria, and Huntingdon. For tonight, the probability for widespread hazardous weather is low. And now the extended outlook for the period Friday through Wednesday. No hazardous weather is expected at this time. Isolated showers may fall over the South Central Mountains early tonight. Otherwise, the skies will slowly clear tonight, as high pressure builds into the Ohio Valley. Lows around 50 degrees are expected in Bradford, while Philadelphia holds at 65 degrees. Friday into at least the first part of Sunday will feature mainly dry weather with plenty of sunshine. Temperatures will warm into the 70s and lower 80s each day, with nighttime lows will in the 50s.
Sunday will be the warmest day, where some southern towns may reach the mid-80s. Here is the latest National Weather Service forecast for Blair and Bedford counties, including the city of Altoona. Rest of tonight, cloudy. Lows in the upper 50s. Northwest winds 5 to 10 miles an hour with gusts up to 25 miles an hour. Friday, mostly cloudy, then becoming partly sunny between 8 a.m. and 10 a.m., then becoming sunny. Highs in the mid-70s. Northwest winds 10 to 15 miles an hour with gusts up to 30 miles an hour. Friday night, mostly clear. Lows in the mid-50s. West winds 10 to 15 miles an hour with gusts up to 30 miles an hour. Saturday, sunny. Highs in the mid-70s. West winds 10 to 15 miles an hour with gusts up to 30 miles an hour. Saturday night, mostly clear. A slight chance of showers between 8 p.m. and 2 a.m. Lows in the mid-50s. West winds 5 to 10 miles an hour. Gusts up to 25 miles an hour through midnight. Chance of rain 20%. Here is the latest National Weather Service forecast for Cambria County, including the city of Johnstown. Rest of tonight, mostly cloudy. Lows in the mid-50s. West winds 5 to 10 miles an hour with gusts up to 25 miles an hour. Friday, mostly cloudy before 8 a.m., then becoming mostly sunny. Highs in the lower 70s. West winds 10 to 15 miles an hour with gusts up to 30 miles an hour. Friday night, mostly clear. Lows in the mid-50s. West winds 10 to 15 miles an hour with gusts up to 30 miles an hour. Saturday, sunny. A slight chance of showers after 2 p.m. Highs in the lower 70s. West winds 10 to 15 miles an hour with gusts up to 30 miles an hour. Chance of rain 20%. Saturday night, a slight chance of thunderstorms before 8 p.m. Partly cloudy with a slight chance of showers. Rainfall amounts less than a tenth of an inch. Lows in the mid-50s. West winds 5 to 10 miles an hour. Gusts up to 25 miles an hour through midnight. Chance of rain 20%. And now the extended forecast for South Central Pennsylvania. Sunday, mostly sunny. Highs in the upper 70s. Sunday night, mostly cloudy with a chance of showers and a slight chance of thunderstorms. Lows in the upper 50s. Chance of rain 50%. Monday, showers and a chance of thunderstorms. Highs in the mid-70s. Chance of rain 90%. Monday night, mostly cloudy with a chance of showers and a slight chance of thunderstorms. Lows in the upper 50s. Chance of rain 50%. Tuesday, mostly sunny with a 20% chance of showers. Highs in the mid-70s. Tuesday night, mostly clear. Lows in the mid-50s. Wednesday, sunny. Highs in the upper 70s. Wednesday night, partly cloudy. Lows in the upper 50s. Thursday, mostly sunny with a chance of showers and thunderstorms. Highs in the upper 70s. Chance of rain 40%. 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Broadcasts originate from the National Weather Service in State College and are transmitted from the tower facilities provided by the Blair County Emergency Management Agency in Frankstown on a frequency of 162.425 MHz. We are located at Innovation Park in State College. 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Properly set weather radios with the alarm device will alert you when severe weather warnings or watches are issued. Programming on this station will be temporarily changed during severe weather to bring you the latest information. Warnings and safety information from the National Weather Service may someday save your life or protect your property. The 8 to 14 day outlook from Friday, June 26th to Thursday, July 2nd calls for above normal temperatures and above normal precipitation. Normal high temperatures across central Pennsylvania during this period range from the mid-70s over the Allegheny Mountains to the mid-80s across the lower Susquehanna Valley. Normal lows range from the low 50s over the Alleghenies to the mid-60s across the lower Susquehanna Valley. Here are the two AM conditions in the Altoona area. In Altoona, it was cloudy.
The temperature was 64 degrees, the dew point 51, and the relative humidity 62%. The wind was northwest at 9 miles an hour. The pressure was 29.82 inches and rising. At State College. Now, a few other local conditions: Johnstown, cloudy 60, Dubois, partly cloudy 55, La Trobe, cloudy 64, Pittsburgh mostly cloudy 63, at

operating from the National Weather Service Office in State College. Here's the hazardous weather outlook for the following counties: Bedford, Blair, Cambria, and Huntingdon. For tonight, the probability for widespread hazardous weather is low. And now the extended outlook for the period Friday through Wednesday. No hazardous weather is expected at this time. The Altoona climate summary for yesterday, June 18, 2026. Yesterday's high temperature of 82 degrees occurred at 1:08 p.m. This high was 3 degrees above the normal high of 79. Yesterday's low temperature of 65 degrees occurred at 11:59 p.m. This low was 6 degrees above the normal low of 59. A trace of precipitation fell yesterday, which brings the monthly total to 1.16 inches. This is 0.91 inches below the normal amount of 2.07 inches for June. The total precipitation for the season since June 1st now stands at 1.16 inches, which is 0.91 inches below normal. The total precipitation for the year is now 14.76 inches, which is 1.50 inches below normal. There were no heating degree days yesterday, which is 1 below normal. This leaves the monthly total at 20, which is 12 below normal. The yearly total since July 1st is 5,823, which is 64 above normal. There were 9 cooling degree days yesterday, which is 4 above normal. This brings the monthly total to 97, which is 29 above normal. The yearly total since January 1st is 176, which is 53 above normal. Yesterday the average wind speed was 9 miles per hour. The normal high temperature for today is 80 degrees, and the normal low is 60. The record high for today is 94, which occurred in 1994, and the record low is 43, which occurred in 2008. Sunrise today is at 5:43 a.m. and sunset is at 8:46 p.m. Isolated showers may fall over the South Central Mountains early tonight. Otherwise, the skies will slowly clear tonight, as high pressure builds into the Ohio Valley. Lows around 50 degrees are expected in Bradford, while Philadelphia holds at 65 degrees. Friday into at least the first part of Sunday will feature mainly dry weather with plenty of sunshine. Temperatures will warm into the 70s and lower 80s each day, with nighttime lows well in the 50s. Sunday will be the warmest day, where some southern towns may reach the mid-80s. Here is the latest National Weather Service forecast for Blair and Bedford counties, including the city of Altoona. Rest of tonight, cloudy. Lows in the upper 50s. Northwest winds 5 to 10 miles an hour with gusts up to 25 miles an hour. Friday, mostly cloudy, then becoming partly sunny between 8 a.m. and 10 a.m., then becoming sunny. Highs in the mid-70s. Northwest winds 10 to 15 miles an hour with gusts up to 30 miles an hour. Friday night, mostly clear. Lows in the mid-50s. West winds 10 to 15 miles an hour with gusts up to 30 miles an hour. Saturday, sunny. Highs in the mid-70s. West winds 10 to 15 miles an hour with gusts up to 30 miles an hour. Saturday night, mostly clear. A slight chance of showers between 8 p.m. and 2 a.m. Lows in the mid-50s. West winds 5 to 10 miles an hour. Gusts up to 25 miles an hour through midnight. Chance of rain 20%. Here is the latest National Weather Service forecast for Cambria County, including the city of Johnstown. Rest of tonight, mostly cloudy. Lows in the mid-50s. West winds 5 to 10 miles an hour with gusts up to 25 miles an hour. Friday, mostly cloudy before 8 a.m., then becoming mostly sunny. Highs in the lower 70s. West winds 10 to 15 miles an hour with gusts up to 30 miles an hour. Friday night, mostly clear. Lows in the mid-50s. West winds 10 to 15 miles an hour with gusts up to 30 miles an hour. Saturday, sunny. A slight chance of showers after 2 p.m. Highs in the lower 70s. West winds 10 to 15 miles an hour with gusts up to 30 miles an hour. Chance of rain 20%. Saturday night, a slight chance of thunderstorms before 8 p.m. Partly cloudy with a slight chance of showers. Rainfall amounts less than a tenth of an inch. Lows in the mid-50s. West winds 5 to 10 miles an hour.

gusts up to 25 miles an hour through midnight. Chance of rain 20%. And now the extended forecast for south central Pennsylvania. Sunday, mostly sunny. Highs in the upper 70s. Sunday night, mostly cloudy with a chance of showers and a slight chance of thunderstorms. Lows in the upper 50s. Chance of rain 50%. Monday, showers and a chance of thunderstorms. Highs in the mid-70s. Chance of rain 90%. Monday night, mostly cloudy with a chance of showers and a slight chance of thunderstorms. Lows in the upper 50s. Chance of rain 50%. Tuesday, mostly sunny with a 20% chance of showers. Highs in the mid-70s. Tuesday night, mostly clear. Lows in the mid-50s. Wednesday, sunny. Highs in the upper 70s. Wednesday night, partly cloudy. Lows in the upper 50s. Thursday, mostly sunny with a chance of showers and thunderstorms. Highs in the upper 70s. Chance of rain 40%. The 8 to 14 day outlook, from Friday, June 26th to Thursday, July 2nd, calls for above normal temperatures and above normal precipitation. Normal high temperatures across central Pennsylvania during this period range from the mid-70s over the Allegheny Mountains to the mid-80s across the lower Susquehanna Valley. Normal lows range from the low 50s over the Alleghenies to the mid-60s across the lower Susquehanna Valley. Here are the two AM conditions in the Altoona area. In Altoona, it was cloudy. The temperature was 64 degrees, the dew point 51, and the relative humidity 62%. The wind was northwest at 9 miles an hour. The pressure was 29.82 inches and rising. At State College. Now, a few other local conditions: Johnstown, cloudy 60, Dubois, partly cloudy 55, Latrobe, cloudy 64, Pittsburgh mostly cloudy 63, at Erie. And the pressure was 29.78 inches, and falling. Bradford cloudy 58. To the south and east, York, mostly cloudy 74, Selins Grove mostly cloudy 69, Harrisburg cloudy 73, Philadelphia cloudy 79, Baltimore light rain 77, Washington DC cloudy 74. Once again, in Altoona it was 64 degrees under cloudy skies. At State College. 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Here's the hazardous weather outlook for the following counties: Bedford, Blair, Cambria, and Huntingdon. For tonight, the probability for widespread hazardous weather is low. And now the extended outlook for the period Friday through Wednesday. No hazardous weather is expected at this time. The Altoona climate summary for yesterday, June 18, 2026. Yesterday's high temperature of 82 degrees occurred at 1:08 p.m. This high was 3 degrees above the normal high of 79. Yesterday's low temperature of 65 degrees occurred at 11:59 p.m. This low was 6 degrees above the normal low of 59. A trace of precipitation fell yesterday, which brings the monthly total to 1.16 inches. This is 0.91 inches below the normal amount of 2.07 inches for June. The total precipitation for the season since June 1st now stands at 1.16 inches, which is 0.91 inches below normal. The total precipitation for the year is now 14.76 inches, which is 1.50 inches below normal. There were no heating degree days yesterday, which is 1 below normal. This leaves the monthly total at 20, which is 12 below normal. The yearly total since July 1st is 5,823, which is 64 above normal. There were 9 cooling degree days yesterday, which is 4 above normal. This brings the monthly total to 97, which is 29 above normal. The yearly total since January 1st is 176, which is 53 above normal. Yesterday the average wind speed was 9 miles per hour. The normal high temperature for today is 80 degrees, and the normal low is 60. The record high for today is 94, which occurred in 1994, and the record low is 43, which occurred in 2008. Sunrise today is at 5:43 a.m. and sunset is at 8:46 p.m.
Isolated showers may fall over the south central mountains early tonight. Otherwise, the skies will slowly clear tonight, as high pressure builds into the Ohio Valley. Lows around 50 degrees are expected in Bradford, while Philadelphia holds at 65 degrees. Friday into at least the first part of Sunday will feature mainly dry weather with plenty of sunshine. Temperatures will warm into the 70s and lower 80s each day with nighttime lows well in the 50s. Sunday will be the warmest day, where some southern towns may reach the mid-80s. Here is the latest National Weather Service forecast for Blair and Bedford counties, including the city of Altoona. Rest of tonight, cloudy. Lows in the upper 50s. Northwest winds 5 to 10 miles an hour with gusts up to 25 miles an hour. Friday, mostly cloudy, then becoming partly sunny between 8 a.m. and 10 a.m., then becoming sunny. Highs in the mid-70s. Northwest winds 10 to 15 miles an hour with gusts up to 30 miles an hour. Friday night, mostly clear. Lows in the mid-50s. West winds 10 to 15 miles an hour with gusts up to 30 miles an hour. Saturday, sunny. Highs in the mid-70s. West winds 10 to 15 miles an hour with gusts up to 30 miles an hour. Saturday night, mostly clear. A slight chance of showers between 8 p.m. and 2 a.m. Lows in the mid-50s. West winds 5 to 10 miles an hour. Gusts up to 25 miles an hour through midnight. Chance of rain 20%. Here is the latest National Weather Service forecast for Cambria County, including the city of Johnstown. Rest of tonight, mostly cloudy. Lows in the mid-50s. West winds 5 to 10 miles an hour with gusts up to 25 miles an hour. Friday, mostly cloudy before 8 a.m., then becoming mostly sunny. Highs in the lower 70s. West winds 10 to 15 miles an hour with gusts up to 30 miles an hour. Friday night, mostly clear. Lows in the mid-50s. West winds 10 to 15 miles an hour with gusts up to 30 miles an hour. Saturday, sunny. A slight chance of showers after 2 p.m. Highs in the lower 70s. West winds 10 to 15 miles an hour with gusts up to 30 miles an hour. Chance of rain 20%. Saturday night, a slight chance of thunderstorms before 8 p.m. Partly cloudy with a slight chance of showers. Rainfall amounts less than a tenth of an inch. Lows in the mid-50s. West winds 5 to 10 miles an hour. Gusts up to 25 miles an hour through midnight. Chance of rain 20%. And now the extended forecast for south central Pennsylvania. Sunday, mostly sunny. Highs in the upper 70s. Sunday night, mostly cloudy with a chance of showers and a slight chance of thunderstorms. Lows in the upper 50s. Chance of rain 50%. Monday, showers and a chance of thunderstorms. Highs in the mid-70s. Chance of rain 90%. Monday night, mostly cloudy with a chance of showers and a slight chance of thunderstorms. Lows in the upper 50s. Chance of rain 50%. Tuesday, mostly sunny with a 20% chance of showers. Highs in the mid-70s. Tuesday night, mostly clear. Lows in the mid-50s. Wednesday, sunny. Highs in the upper 70s. Wednesday night, partly cloudy. Lows in the upper 50s. Thursday, mostly sunny with a chance of showers and thunderstorms. Highs in the upper 70s. Chance of rain 40%. The 8 to 14 day outlook, from Friday, June 26th to Thursday, July 2nd, calls for above normal temperatures and above normal precipitation. Normal high temperatures across central Pennsylvania during this period range from the mid-70s over the Allegheny Mountains to the mid-80s across the lower Susquehanna Valley. Normal lows range from the low 50s over the Alleghenies to the mid-60s across the lower Susquehanna Valley. Here are the two AM conditions in the Altoona area. In Altoona, it was cloudy. The temperature was 64 degrees, the dew point 51, and the relative humidity 62%. The wind was northwest at 9 miles an hour. The pressure was 29.82 inches and rising. At State College. Now, a few other local conditions: Johnstown, cloudy 60, Du Bois, partly cloudy 55, La Trobe,
cloudy 64, Pittsburgh mostly cloudy 63, at Erie. And the pressure was 29.78 inches, and falling. Bradford cloudy 58. To the south and east, York, mostly cloudy 74, Selins Grove mostly cloudy 69, Harrisburg cloudy 73, Philadelphia cloudy 79, Baltimore light rain 77, Washington D.C. cloudy 74. Once again, in Altoona it was 64 degrees under cloudy skies. At State College. 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Here's the hazardous weather outlook for the following counties: Bedford, Blair, Cambria, and Huntingdon. For tonight, the probability for widespread hazardous weather is low. And now the extended outlook for the period Friday through Wednesday. No hazardous weather is expected at this time. The Altoona Climate Summary for yesterday, June 18, 2026. Yesterday's high temperature of 82 degrees occurred at 1:08 p.m. This high was 3 degrees above the normal high of 79. Yesterday's low temperature of 65 degrees occurred at 11:59 p.m. This low was 6 degrees above the normal low of 59. A trace of precipitation fell yesterday, which brings the monthly total to 1.16 inches. This is 0.91 inches below the normal amount of 2.07 inches for June. The total precipitation for the season since June 1st now stands at 1.16 inches, which is 0.91 inches below normal. The total precipitation for the year is now 14.76 inches, which is 1.50 inches below normal. There were no heating degree days yesterday, which is 1 below normal. This leaves the monthly total at 20, which is 12 below normal. The yearly total since July 1st is 5,823, which is 64 above normal. There were 9 cooling degree days yesterday, which is 4 above normal. This brings the monthly total to 97, which is 29 above normal. The yearly total since January 1st is 176, which is 53 above normal. Yesterday the average wind speed was 9 miles per hour. The normal high temperature for today is 80 degrees, and the normal low is 60. The record high for today is 94, which occurred in 1994, and the record low is 43, which occurred in 2008. Sunrise today is at 5:43 a.m. and sunset is at 8:46 p.m. Isolated showers may fall over the South Central Mountains early tonight. Otherwise, the skies will slowly clear tonight, as high pressure builds into the Ohio Valley. Lows around 50 degrees are expected in Bradford, while Philadelphia holds at 65 degrees. Friday into at least the first part of Sunday will feature mainly dry weather with plenty of sunshine. Temperatures will warm into the 70s and lower 80s each day, with nighttime lows well in the 50s. Sunday will be the warmest day, where some southern towns may reach the mid-80s. Here is the latest National Weather Service forecast for Blair and Bedford counties, including the city of Altoona. West of tonight, cloudy. Lows in the upper 50s. Northwest winds 5 to 10 miles an hour with gusts up to 25 miles an hour. Friday, mostly cloudy, then becoming partly sunny between 8 a.m. and 10 a.m., then becoming sunny. Highs in the mid-70s. Northwest winds 10 to 15 miles an hour with gusts up to 30 miles an hour. Friday night, mostly clear. Lows in the mid-50s. West winds 10 to 15 miles an hour with gusts up to 30 miles an hour. Saturday, sunny. Highs in the mid-70s. West winds 10 to 15 miles an hour with gusts up to 30 miles an hour. Saturday night, mostly clear. A slight chance of showers between 8 p.m. and 2 a.m. Lows in the mid-50s. West winds 5 to 10 miles an hour. Gusts up to 25 miles an hour through midnight. Chance of rain 20%. Here is the latest National Weather Service forecast for Cambria County, including the city of Johnstown. Rest of tonight, mostly cloudy. Lows in the mid-50s. West winds 5 to 10 miles an hour with gusts up to 25 miles an hour. Friday, mostly cloudy before 8 a.m., then becoming mostly sunny. Highs in the lower 70s.
West winds 10 to 15 miles an hour with gusts up to 30 miles an hour. Friday night, mostly clear. Lows in the mid-50s. West winds 10 to 15 miles an hour with gusts up to 30 miles an hour. Saturday, sunny. A slight chance of showers after 2 p.m. Highs in the lower 70s. West winds 10 to 15 miles an hour with gusts up to 30 miles an hour. Chance of rain 20%. Saturday night, a slight chance of thunderstorms before 8 p.m. Partly cloudy with a slight chance of showers. Rainfall amounts less than a tenth of an inch. Lows in the mid-50s. West winds 5 to 10 miles an hour. Gusts up to 25 miles an hour through midnight. Chance of rain 20%. And now the extended forecast for South Central Pennsylvania. Sunday, mostly sunny. Highs in the upper 70s. Sunday night, mostly cloudy with a chance of showers and a slight chance of thunderstorms. Lows in the upper 50s. Chance of rain 50%. Monday, showers and a chance of thunderstorms. Highs in the mid-70s. Chance of rain 90%. Monday night, mostly cloudy with a chance of showers and a slight chance of thunderstorms. Lows in the upper 50s. Chance of rain 50%. Tuesday, mostly sunny with a 20% chance of showers. Highs in the mid-70s. Tuesday night, mostly clear. Lows in the mid-50s. Wednesday, sunny. Highs in the upper 70s. Wednesday night, partly cloudy. Lows in the upper 50s. Thursday, mostly sunny with a chance of showers and thunderstorms. Highs in the upper 70s. Chance of rain 40%. The 8 to 14 day outlook, from Friday, June 26th to Thursday, July 2nd, calls for above normal temperatures and above normal precipitation. Normal high temperatures across central Pennsylvania during this period range from the mid-70s over the Allegheny Mountains to the mid-80s across the lower Susquehanna Valley. Normal lows range from the low 50s over the Alleghenies to the mid-60s across the lower Susquehanna Valley. Here are the two AM conditions in the Altoona area. In Altoona, it was cloudy. The temperature was 64 degrees, the dew point 51, and the relative humidity 62%. The wind was northwest at 9 miles an hour. The pressure was 29.82 inches and rising. At State College. Now, a few other local conditions: Johnstown, cloudy 60, Dubois, partly cloudy 55, Latrobe, cloudy 64, Pittsburgh mostly cloudy 63, at Erie. And the pressure was 29.78 inches, and falling. Bradford cloudy 58. To the south and east, York, mostly cloudy 74, Selins Grove mostly cloudy 69, Harrisburg cloudy 73, Philadelphia cloudy 79, Baltimore light rain 77, Washington D.C. cloudy 74. Once again, in Altoona it was 64 degrees under cloudy skies. At State College. 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Here's the hazardous weather outlook for the following counties: Bedford, Blair, Cambria, and Huntingdon. For tonight, the probability for widespread hazardous weather is low. And now the extended outlook for the period Friday through Wednesday. No hazardous weather is expected at this time. The Altoona Climate Summary for yesterday, June 18, 2026. Yesterday's high temperature of 82 degrees occurred at 1:08 p.m. This high was 3 degrees above the normal high of 79. Yesterday's low temperature of 65 degrees occurred at 11:59 p.m. This low was 6 degrees above the normal low of 59. A trace of precipitation fell yesterday, which brings the monthly total to 1.16 inches. This is 0.91 inches below the normal amount of 2.07 inches for June. The total precipitation for the season since June 1st now stands at 1.16 inches, which is 0.91 inches below normal. The total precipitation for the year is now 14.76 inches, which is 1.50 inches below normal. There were no heating degree days yesterday, which is 1 below normal. This leaves the monthly total at 20, which is 12 below normal.
The yearly total since July 1st is 5,823, which is 64 above normal. There were 9 cooling degree days yesterday, which is 4 above normal. This brings the monthly total to 97, which is 29 above normal. The yearly total since January 1st is 176, which is 53 above normal. Yesterday the average wind speed was 9 miles per hour. The normal high temperature for today is 80 degrees, and the normal low is 60. The record high for today is 94, which occurred in 1994, and the record low is 43, which occurred in 2008. Sunrise today is at 5:43 a.m. and sunset is at 8:46 p.m. Isolated showers may fall over the south central mountains early tonight. Otherwise, the skies will slowly clear tonight, as high pressure builds into the Ohio Valley. Lows around 50 degrees are expected in Bradford, while Philadelphia holds at 65 degrees. Friday into at least the first part of Sunday will feature mainly dry weather with plenty of sunshine. Temperatures will warm into the 70s and lower 80s each day, with nighttime lows will in the 50s. Sunday will be the warmest day, where some southern towns may reach the mid-80s. Here is the latest National Weather Service forecast for Blair and Bedford counties, including the city of Altoona. Rest of tonight, cloudy. Lows in the upper 50s. Northwest winds 5 to 10 miles an hour with gusts up to 25 miles an hour. Friday, mostly cloudy, then becoming partly sunny between 8 a.m. and 10 a.m., then becoming sunny. Highs in the mid-70s. Northwest winds 10 to 15 miles an hour with gusts up to 30 miles an hour. Friday night, mostly clear. Lows in the mid-50s. West winds 10 to 15 miles an hour with gusts up to 30 miles an hour. Saturday, sunny. Highs in the mid-70s. West winds 10 to 15 miles an hour with gusts up to 30 miles an hour. Saturday night, mostly clear. A slight chance of showers between 8 p.m. and 2 a.m. Lows in the mid-50s. West winds 5 to 10 miles an hour. Gusts up to 25 miles an hour through midnight. Chance of rain 20%. Here is the latest National Weather Service forecast for Cambria County, including the city of Johnstown. Rest of tonight, mostly cloudy. Lows in the mid-50s. West winds 5 to 10 miles an hour with gusts up to 25 miles an hour. Friday, mostly cloudy before 8 a.m., then becoming mostly sunny. Highs in the lower 70s. West winds 10 to 15 miles an hour with gusts up to 30 miles an hour. Friday night, mostly clear. Lows in the mid-50s. West winds 10 to 15 miles an hour with gusts up to 30 miles an hour. Saturday, sunny. A slight chance of showers after 2 p.m. Highs in the lower 70s. West winds 10 to 15 miles an hour with gusts up to 30 miles an hour. Chance of rain 20%. Saturday night, a slight chance of thunderstorms before 8 p.m. Partly cloudy with a slight chance of showers. Rainfall amounts less than a tenth of an inch. Lows in the mid-50s. West winds 5 to 10 miles an hour. Gusts up to 25 miles an hour through midnight. Chance of rain 20%. And now the extended forecast for south central Pennsylvania. Sunday, mostly sunny. Highs in the upper 70s. Sunday night, mostly cloudy with a chance of showers and a slight chance of thunderstorms. Lows in the upper 50s. Chance of rain 50%. Monday, showers and a chance of thunderstorms. Highs in the mid-70s. Chance of rain 90%. Monday night, mostly cloudy with a chance of showers and a slight chance of thunderstorms. Lows in the upper 50s. Chance of rain 50%. Tuesday, mostly sunny with a 20% chance of showers. Highs in the mid-70s. Tuesday night, mostly clear. Lows in the mid-50s. Wednesday, sunny. Highs in the upper 70s. Wednesday night, partly cloudy. Lows in the upper 50s. Thursday, mostly sunny with a chance of showers and thunderstorms. Highs in the upper 70s. Chance of rain 40%. The 8 to 14 day outlook, from Friday, June 26th to Thursday, July 2nd, calls for above normal temperatures and above normal precipitation.
Normal high temperatures across central Pennsylvania during this period range from the mid-70s over the Allegheny Mountains to the mid-80s across the lower Susquehanna Valley. Normal lows range from the low 50s over the Alleghenies to the mid-60s across the lower Susquehanna Valley. Here are the two AM conditions in the Altoona area. In Altoona, it was cloudy. The temperature was 64 degrees, the dew point 51, and the relative humidity 62%. The wind was northwest at 9 miles an hour. The pressure was 29.82 inches and rising. At State College. Now, a few other local conditions: Johnstown, cloudy 60, Dubois, partly cloudy 55, La Trobe, cloudy 64, Pittsburgh mostly cloudy 63, at Erie. And the pressure was 29.78 inches, and falling. Bradford, cloudy 58. To the south and east, York, mostly cloudy 74, Selins Grove mostly cloudy 69, Harrisburg cloudy 73, Philadelphia cloudy 79, Baltimore light rain 77, Washington D.C. cloudy 74. Once again, in Altoona it was 64 degrees under cloudy skies. At State College. 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Here's the hazardous weather outlook for the following counties: Bedford, Blair, Cambria, and Huntingdon. For tonight, the probability for widespread hazardous weather is low. And now the extended outlook for the period Friday through Wednesday. No hazardous weather is expected at this time. The Altoona Climate Summary for yesterday, June 18, 2026. Yesterday's high temperature of 82 degrees occurred at 1:08 p.m. This high was 3 degrees above the normal high of 79. Yesterday's low temperature of 65 degrees occurred at 11:59 p.m. This low was 6 degrees above the normal low of 59. A trace of precipitation fell yesterday, which brings the monthly total to 1.16 inches. This is 0.91 inches below the normal amount of 2.07 inches for June. The total precipitation for the season since June 1st now stands at 1.16 inches, which is 0.91 inches below normal. The total precipitation for the year is now 14.76 inches, which is 1.50 inches below normal. There were no heating degree days yesterday, which is 1 below normal. This leaves the monthly total at 20, which is 12 below normal. The yearly total since July 1st is 5,823, which is 64 above normal. There were 9 cooling degree days yesterday, which is 4 above normal. This brings the monthly total to 97, which is 29 above normal. The yearly total since January 1st is 176, which is 53 above normal. Yesterday the average wind speed was 9 miles per hour. The normal high temperature for today is 80 degrees, and the normal low is 60. The record high for today is 94, which occurred in 1994, and the record low is 43, which occurred in 2008. Sunrise today is at 5:43 a.m. and sunset is at 8:46 p.m. Isolated showers may fall over the south central mountains early tonight. Otherwise, the skies will slowly clear tonight, as high pressure builds into the Ohio Valley. Lows around 50 degrees are expected in Bradford, while Philadelphia holds at 65 degrees. Friday into at least the first part of Sunday will feature mainly dry weather with plenty of sunshine. Temperatures will warm into the 70s and lower 80s each day, with nighttime lows well in the 50s. Sunday will be the warmest day, where some southern towns may reach the mid-80s. Here is the latest National Weather Service forecast for Blair and Bedford counties, including the city of Altoona. Rest of tonight, cloudy. Lows in the upper 50s. Northwest winds 5 to 10 miles an hour with gusts up to 25 miles an hour. Friday, mostly cloudy, then becoming partly sunny between 8 a.m. and 10 a.m., then becoming sunny. Highs in the mid-70s. Northwest winds 10 to 15 miles an hour with gusts up to 30 miles an hour. Friday night, mostly clear. Lows in the mid-50s. West winds 10 to 15 miles an hour with gusts up to 30 miles an hour. Saturday, sunny. Highs in the mid-70s.
West winds 10 to 15 miles an hour with gusts up to 30 miles an hour. Saturday night, mostly clear. A slight chance of showers between 8 p.m. and 2 a.m. Lows in the mid-50s. West winds 5 to 10 miles an hour. Gusts up to 25 miles an hour through midnight. Chance of rain 20%. Here is the latest National Weather Service forecast for Cambria County, including the city of Johnstown. Rest of tonight, mostly cloudy. Lows in the mid-50s. West winds 5 to 10 miles an hour with gusts up to 25 miles an hour. Friday, mostly cloudy before 8 a.m., then becoming mostly sunny. Highs in the lower 70s. West winds 10 to 15 miles an hour with gusts up to 30 miles an hour. Friday night, mostly clear. Lows in the mid-50s. West winds 10 to 15 miles an hour with gusts up to 30 miles an hour. Saturday, sunny. A slight chance of showers after 2 p.m. Highs in the lower 70s. West winds 10 to 15 miles an hour with gusts up to 30 miles an hour. Chance of rain 20%. Saturday night, a slight chance of thunderstorms before 8 p.m. Partly cloudy with a slight chance of showers. Rainfall amounts less than a tenth of an inch. Lows in the mid-50s. West winds 5 to 10 miles an hour. Gusts up to 25 miles an hour through midnight. Chance of rain 20%. And now the extended forecast for South Central Pennsylvania. Sunday, mostly sunny. Highs in the upper 70s. Sunday night, mostly cloudy with a chance of showers and a slight chance of thunderstorms. Lows in the upper 50s. Chance of rain 50%. Monday, showers and a chance of thunderstorms. Highs in the mid 70s. Chance of rain 90%. Monday night, mostly cloudy with a chance of showers and a slight chance of thunderstorms. Lows in the upper 50s. Chance of rain 50%. Tuesday, mostly sunny with a 20% chance of showers. Highs in the mid-70s. Tuesday night, mostly clear. Lows in the mid-50s. Wednesday, sunny. Highs in the upper 70s. Wednesday night, partly cloudy. Lows in the upper 50s. Thursday, mostly sunny with a chance of showers and thunderstorms. Highs in the upper 70s. Chance of rain 40%. Here is the latest National Weather Service forecast for Blair and Bedford counties, including the city of Altoona. Rest of tonight, cloudy. Lows in the upper 50s. West winds 5 to 10 miles an hour with gusts up to 25 miles an hour. Friday, mostly cloudy, then becoming partly sunny between 8 a.m. and 10 a.m., then becoming sunny. Highs in the mid-70s. Northwest winds 10 to 15 miles an hour with gusts up to 30 miles an hour. Friday night, mostly clear. Lows in the mid-50s. West winds 10 to 15 miles an hour with gusts up to 30 miles an hour. Saturday, sunny. Highs in the mid-70s. West winds 10 to 15 miles an hour with gusts up to 30 miles an hour. Saturday night, mostly clear. Lows in the mid-50s. West winds 5 to 10 miles an hour. Gusts up to 25 miles an hour through midnight. Here is the latest National Weather Service forecast for Cambria County, including the city of Johnstown. Rest of tonight, mostly cloudy. Lows in the mid-50s. West winds 5 to 10 miles an hour with gusts up to 25 miles an hour. Friday, mostly cloudy before 8 a.m., then becoming mostly sunny. Highs in the lower 70s. West winds 10 to 15 miles an hour with gusts up to 30 miles an hour. Friday night, mostly clear. Lows in the mid-50s. West winds 10 to 15 miles an hour with gusts up to 30 miles an hour. Saturday, mostly sunny. Isolated showers and thunderstorms between 2 p.m. and 4 p.m. Highs in the lower 70s. West winds 10 to 15 miles an hour with gusts up to 30 miles an hour. Chance of rain 20%. Saturday night, partly cloudy with isolated showers and thunderstorms before 8 p.m., then mostly clear after 8 p.m. Lows in the mid-50s. West winds 5 to 10 miles an hour. Gusts up to 25 miles an hour through midnight.
chance of rain 20%. And now the extended forecast for South Central Pennsylvania. Sunday, mostly sunny. Highs in the upper 70s. Sunday night, showers likely and a slight chance of thunderstorms. Lows in the upper 50s. Chance of rain 70%. Monday, showers and a chance of thunderstorms. Highs in the mid 70s. Chance of rain 90%. Monday night, mostly cloudy with a chance of showers and a slight chance of thunderstorms. Lows in the upper 50s. Chance of rain 50%. Tuesday, mostly sunny. Highs in the mid 70s. Tuesday night, mostly clear. Lows in the mid 50s. Wednesday, mostly sunny. Highs in the upper 70s. Wednesday night, partly cloudy. Lows in the upper 50s. Thursday, mostly sunny with a chance of showers and thunderstorms. Highs in the upper 70s. Chance of rain 50%. The 8 to 14 day outlook, from Friday, June 26th to Thursday, July 2nd, calls for above normal temperatures and above normal precipitation. Normal high temperatures across central Pennsylvania during this period range from the mid-70s over the Allegheny Mountains to the mid-80s across the lower Susquehanna Valley. Normal lows range from the low 50s over the Alleghenies to the mid-60s across the lower Susquehanna Valley. Here are the 3 a.m. conditions in the Altoona area. In Altoona, it was cloudy. The temperature was 63 degrees, the dew point 49, and the relative humidity 60%. The wind was northwest at 8 miles an hour. The pressure was 29.81 inches and falling. At State College. Now, a few other local conditions: Johnstown, cloudy 59, DuBois, partly cloudy 52, La Trobe, cloudy 64, Pittsburgh, partly cloudy 61, at Erie. And the pressure was 29.79 inches, and rising. Bradford, cloudy 57. To the south and east, York, cloudy 71, Selins Grove, mostly cloudy 66, Harrisburg, cloudy 71, Philadelphia, cloudy 78, Baltimore, light rain 75, Washington, D.C., cloudy 74. Once again, in Altoona, it was 63 degrees under cloudy skies. At State College. 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Here are the 3 a.m. conditions in the Altoona area. In Altoona, it was mostly cloudy. The temperature was 63 degrees, the dew point 49, and the relative humidity 60%. The wind was northwest at 8 miles an hour. The pressure was 29.81 inches and falling. At State College. Now, a few other local conditions: Johnstown, cloudy 59, DuBois, mostly cloudy 52, La Trobe, cloudy 64, Pittsburgh, partly cloudy 61, at Erie. And the pressure was 29.79 inches, and rising. Bradford, cloudy 57. To the south and east, York, cloudy 71, Selins Grove, mostly cloudy 66, Harrisburg, cloudy 71, Philadelphia, cloudy 78, Baltimore, light rain 75, Washington, D.C., cloudy 74. Once again, in Altoona, it was 63 degrees under mostly cloudy skies. At State College. 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The Altoona Climate Summary for yesterday, June 18, 2026. Yesterday's high temperature of 82 degrees occurred at 1:08 p.m. This high was 3 degrees above the normal high of 79. Yesterday's low temperature of 65 degrees occurred at 11:59 p.m. This low was 6 degrees above the normal low of 59. A trace of precipitation fell yesterday, which brings the monthly total to 1.16 inches. This is 0.91 inches below the normal amount of 2.07 inches for June. The total precipitation for the season since June 1st now stands at 1.16 inches, which is 0.91 inches below normal. The total precipitation for the year is now 14.76 inches, which is 1.50 inches below normal. There were no heating degree days yesterday, which is 1 below normal. This leaves the monthly total at 20, which is 12 below normal.
The yearly total since July 1st is 5,823, which is 64 above normal. There were 9 cooling degree days yesterday, which is 4 above normal. This brings the monthly total to 97, which is 29 above normal. The yearly total since January 1st is 176, which is 53 above normal. Yesterday the average wind speed was 9 miles per hour. The normal high temperature for today is 80 degrees, and the normal low is 60. The record high for today is 94, which occurred in 1994, and the record low is 43, which occurred in 2008. Sunrise today is at 5:43 a.m. and sunset is at 8:46 p.m. Isolated showers may fall over the south central mountains early tonight. Otherwise, the skies will slowly clear tonight, as high pressure builds into the Ohio Valley. Lows around 50 degrees are expected in Bradford, while Philadelphia holds at 65 degrees. Friday into at least the first part of Sunday will feature mainly dry weather with plenty of sunshine. Temperatures will warm into the 70s and lower 80s each day, with nighttime lows will in the 50s. Sunday will be the warmest day, where some southern towns may reach the mid-80s. Here is the latest National Weather Service forecast for Blair and Bedford counties, including the city of Altoona. Rest of tonight, cloudy. Lows in the upper 50s. West winds 5 to 10 miles an hour with gusts up to 25 miles an hour. Friday, mostly cloudy, then becoming partly sunny between 8 a.m. and 10 a.m., then becoming sunny. Highs in the mid-70s. Northwest winds 10 to 15 miles an hour with gusts up to 30 miles an hour. Friday night, mostly clear. Lows in the mid-50s. West winds 10 to 15 miles an hour with gusts up to 30 miles an hour. Saturday, sunny. Highs in the mid-70s. West winds 10 to 15 miles an hour with gusts up to 30 miles an hour. Saturday night, mostly clear. Lows in the mid-50s. West winds 5 to 10 miles an hour. Gusts up to 25 miles an hour through midnight. Here is the latest National Weather Service forecast for Cambria County, including the city of Johnstown. Rest of tonight, mostly cloudy. Lows in the mid-50s. West winds 5 to 10 miles an hour with gusts up to 25 miles an hour. Friday, mostly cloudy before 8 a.m., then becoming mostly sunny. Highs in the lower 70s. West winds 10 to 15 miles an hour with gusts up to 30 miles an hour. Friday night, mostly clear. Lows in the mid-50s. West winds 10 to 15 miles an hour with gusts up to 30 miles an hour. Saturday, mostly sunny. Isolated showers and thunderstorms between 2 p.m. and 4 p.m. Highs in the lower 70s. West winds 10 to 15 miles an hour with gusts up to 30 miles an hour. Chance of rain 20%. Saturday night, partly cloudy with isolated showers and thunderstorms before 8 p.m., then mostly clear after 8 p.m. Lows in the mid-50s. West winds 5 to 10 miles an hour. Gusts up to 25 miles an hour through midnight. Chance of rain 20%. And now the extended forecast for South Central Pennsylvania. Sunday, mostly sunny. Highs in the upper 70s. Sunday night, showers likely and a slight chance of thunderstorms. Lows in the upper 50s. Chance of rain 70%. Monday, showers and a chance of thunderstorms. Highs in the mid-70s. Chance of rain 90%. Monday night, mostly cloudy with a chance of showers and a slight chance of thunderstorms. Lows in the upper 50s. Chance of rain 50%. Tuesday, mostly sunny. Highs in the mid-70s. Tuesday night, mostly clear. Lows in the mid-50s. Wednesday, mostly sunny. Highs in the upper 70s. Wednesday night, partly cloudy. Lows in the upper 50s. Thursday, mostly sunny with a chance of showers and thunderstorms. Highs in the upper 70s. Chance of rain 50%. The 8 to 14 day outlook, from Friday, June 26th to Thursday, July 2nd, calls for above normal temperatures and above normal precipitation. Normal high temperatures across central Pennsylvania during this period range from the mid-70s over the Allegheny Mountains to the mid-80s across the lower Susquehanna Valley.
Normal lows range from the low 50s over the Alleghenies to the mid-60s across the lower Susquehanna Valley. Here are the 3 a.m. conditions in the Altoona area. In Altoona, it was mostly cloudy. The temperature was 63 degrees, the dew point 49, and the relative humidity 60%. The wind was northwest at 8 miles an hour. The pressure was 29.81 inches and falling. At State College. Now, a few other local conditions: Johnstown, cloudy 59, Dubois, mostly cloudy 52, La Trobe, cloudy 64, Pittsburgh partly cloudy 61, at Erie. And the pressure was 29.79 inches, and rising. Bradford, cloudy 57. To the south and east, York, cloudy 71, Selins Grove mostly cloudy 66, Harrisburg cloudy 71, Philadelphia cloudy 78, Baltimore light rain 75, Washington D.C. cloudy 74. Once again, in Altoona it was 63 degrees under mostly cloudy skies. At State College. 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Here's the hazardous weather outlook for the following counties: Bedford, Blair, Cambria, and Huntingdon. For today and tonight, no hazardous weather is expected at this time. And now the extended outlook for the period Saturday through Thursday. The probability for widespread hazardous weather is low. The Altoona climate summary for yesterday, June 18, 2026. Yesterday's high temperature of 82 degrees occurred at 1:08 p.m. This high was 3 degrees above the normal high of 79. Yesterday's low temperature of 65 degrees occurred at 11:59 p.m. This low was 6 degrees above the normal low of 59. A trace of precipitation fell yesterday, which brings the monthly total to 1.16 inches. This is 0.91 inches below the normal amount of 2.07 inches for June. The total precipitation for the season since June 1st now stands at 1.16 inches, which is 0.91 inches below normal. The total precipitation for the year is now 14.76 inches, which is 1.50 inches below normal. There were no heating degree days yesterday, which is 1 below normal. This leaves the monthly total at 20, which is 12 below normal. The yearly total since July 1st is 5,823, which is 64 above normal. There were 9 cooling degree days yesterday, which is 4 above normal. This brings the monthly total to 97, which is 29 above normal. The yearly total since January 1st is 176, which is 53 above normal. Yesterday the average wind speed was 9 miles per hour. The normal high temperature for today is 80 degrees, and the normal low is 60. The record high for today is 94, which occurred in 1994, and the record low is 43, which occurred in 2008. Sunrise today is at 5:43 a.m. and sunset is at 8:46 p.m. Isolated showers may fall over the South Central Mountains early tonight. Otherwise, the skies will slowly clear tonight, as high pressure builds into the Ohio Valley. Lows around 50 degrees are expected in Bradford, while Philadelphia holds at 65 degrees. Friday into at least the first part of Sunday will feature mainly dry weather with plenty of sunshine. Temperatures will warm into the 70s and lower 80s each day, with nighttime lows well in the 50s. Sunday will be the warmest day, where some southern towns may reach the mid-80s. Here is the latest National Weather Service forecast for Blair and Bedford counties, including the city of Altoona. West of tonight, cloudy. Lows in the upper 50s. West winds 5 to 10 miles an hour with gusts up to 25 miles an hour. Friday, mostly cloudy, then becoming partly sunny between 8 a.m. and 10 a.m., then becoming sunny. Highs in the mid-70s. Northwest winds 10 to 15 miles an hour with gusts up to 30 miles an hour. Friday night, mostly clear. Lows in the mid-50s. West winds 10 to 15 miles an hour with gusts up to 30 miles an hour. Saturday, sunny. Highs in the mid-70s. West winds 10 to 15 miles an hour with gusts up to 30 miles an hour. Saturday night, mostly clear. Lows in the mid-50s. West winds 5 to 10 miles an hour.
Gusts up to 25 miles an hour through midnight. Here is the latest National Weather Service forecast for Cambria County, including the city of Johnstown. Rest of tonight, mostly cloudy. Lows in the mid-50s. West winds 5 to 10 miles an hour with gusts up to 25 miles an hour. Friday, mostly cloudy before 8 a.m., then becoming mostly sunny. Highs in the lower 70s. West winds 10 to 15 miles an hour with gusts up to 30 miles an hour. Friday night, mostly clear. Lows in the mid-50s. West winds 10 to 15 miles an hour with gusts up to 30 miles an hour. Saturday, mostly sunny. Isolated showers and thunderstorms between 2 p.m. and 4 p.m. Highs in the lower 70s. West winds 10 to 15 miles an hour with gusts up to 30 miles an hour. Chance of rain 20%. Saturday night, partly cloudy with isolated showers and thunderstorms before 8 p.m., then mostly clear after 8 p.m. Lows in the mid-50s. West winds 5 to 10 miles an hour. Gusts up to 25 miles an hour through midnight. Chance of rain 20%. And now the extended forecast for South Central Pennsylvania. Sunday, mostly sunny. Highs in the upper 70s. Sunday night, showers likely and a slight chance of thunderstorms. Lows in the upper 50s. Chance of rain 70%. Monday, showers and a chance of thunderstorms. Highs in the mid-70s. Chance of rain 90%. Monday night, mostly cloudy with a chance of showers and a slight chance of thunderstorms. Lows in the upper 50s. Chance of rain 50%. Tuesday, mostly sunny. Highs in the mid-70s. Tuesday night, mostly clear. Lows in the mid-50s. Wednesday, mostly sunny. Highs in the upper 70s. Wednesday night, partly cloudy. Lows in the upper 50s. Thursday, mostly sunny with a chance of showers and thunderstorms. Highs in the upper 70s. Chance of rain 50%. 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Broadcasts originate from the National Weather Service and State College and are transmitted from the tower facilities provided by the Blair County Emergency Management Agency in Frankstown on a frequency of 162.425 MHz. We are located at Innovation Park in State College. 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Properly set weather radios with the alarm device will alert you when severe weather warnings or watches are issued. Programming on this station will be temporarily changed during severe weather to bring you the latest information. Warnings and safety information from the National Weather Service may someday save your life or protect your property. The 8 to 14 day outlook from Friday, June 26th to Thursday, July 2nd calls for above normal temperatures and above normal precipitation. Normal high temperatures across central Pennsylvania during this period range from the mid-70s over the Allegheny Mountains to the mid-80s across the lower Susquehanna Valley. Normal lows range from the low 50s over the Alleghenies to the mid-60s across the lower Susquehanna Valley. Here are the 3 a.m. conditions in the Altoona area. In Altoona, it was mostly cloudy. The temperature was 63 degrees, the dew point 49, and the relative humidity 60%. The wind was northwest at 8 miles an hour. The pressure was 29.81 inches and falling. At State College. Now, a few other local conditions: Johnstown, cloudy 59, Dubois, mostly cloudy 52, La Trobe, cloudy 64, Pittsburgh partly cloudy 61, at Erie. And the pressure was 29.79 inches, and rising. Bradford, cloudy 57. To the south and east, York, cloudy 71, Selins Grove, mostly cloudy 66, Harrisburg, cloudy 71, Philadelphia, cloudy 78, Baltimore, light rain 75, Washington, D.C., cloudy 74. Once again, in Altoona, it was 63 degrees under mostly cloudy skies. At State College. 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Here's the hazardous weather outlook for the following counties: Bedford, Blair, Cambria, and Huntingdon. For today and tonight.
No hazardous weather is expected at this time. And now the extended outlook for the period Saturday through Thursday. The probability for widespread hazardous weather is low. The Altoona Climate Summary for yesterday, June 18, 2026.

to 0.91 inches below normal. The total precipitation for the year is now 14.76 inches, which is 1.50 inches below normal. There were no heating degree days yesterday, which is 1 below normal. This leaves the monthly total at 20, which is 12 below normal. The yearly total since July 1st is 5,823, which is 64 above normal. There were 9 cooling degree days yesterday, which is 4 above normal. This brings the monthly total to 97, which is 29 above normal. The yearly total since January 1st is 176, which is 53 above normal. Yesterday the average wind speed was 9 miles per hour. The normal high temperature for today is 80 degrees, and the normal low is 60. The record high for today is 94, which occurred in 1994, and the record low is 43, which occurred in 2008. Sunrise today is at 5:43 a.m. and sunset is at 8:46 p.m. Isolated showers may fall over the south central mountains early tonight. Otherwise, the skies will slowly clear tonight, as high pressure builds into the Ohio Valley. Lows around 50 degrees are expected in Bradford, while Philadelphia holds at 65 degrees. Friday into at least the first part of Sunday will feature mainly dry weather with plenty of sunshine. Temperatures will warm into the 70s and lower 80s each day, with nighttime lows well in the 50s. Sunday will be the warmest day, where some southern towns may reach the mid-80s. Here is the latest National Weather Service forecast for Blair and Bedford counties, including the city of Altoona. Rest of tonight, cloudy. Lows in the upper 50s. West winds 5 to 10 miles an hour with gusts up to 25 miles an hour. Friday, mostly cloudy, then becoming partly sunny between 8 a.m. and 10 a.m., then becoming sunny. Highs in the mid-70s. Northwest winds 10 to 15 miles an hour with gusts up to 30 miles an hour. Friday night, mostly clear. Lows in the mid-50s. West winds 10 to 15 miles an hour with gusts up to 30 miles an hour. Saturday, sunny. Highs in the mid-70s. West winds 10 to 15 miles an hour with gusts up to 30 miles an hour. Saturday night, mostly clear. Lows in the mid-50s. West winds 5 to 10 miles an hour. Gusts up to 25 miles an hour through midnight. Here is the latest National Weather Service forecast for Cambria County, including the city of Johnstown. Rest of tonight, mostly cloudy. Lows in the mid-50s. West winds 5 to 10 miles an hour with gusts up to 25 miles an hour. Friday, mostly cloudy before 8 a.m., then becoming mostly sunny. Highs in the lower 70s. West winds 10 to 15 miles an hour with gusts up to 30 miles an hour. Friday night, mostly clear. Lows in the mid-50s. West winds 10 to 15 miles an hour with gusts up to 30 miles an hour. Saturday, mostly sunny. Isolated showers and thunderstorms between 2 p.m. and 4 p.m. Highs in the lower 70s. West winds 10 to 15 miles an hour with gusts up to 30 miles an hour. Chance of rain 20%. Saturday night, partly cloudy with isolated showers and thunderstorms before 8 p.m., then mostly clear after 8 p.m. Lows in the mid-50s. West winds 5 to 10 miles an hour. Gusts up to 25 miles an hour through midnight. Chance of rain 20%. And now the extended forecast for South Central Pennsylvania. Sunday, mostly sunny. Highs in the upper 70s. Sunday night, showers likely and a slight chance of thunderstorms. Lows in the upper 50s. Chance of rain 70%. Monday, showers and a chance of thunderstorms. Highs in the mid-70s. Chance of rain 90%. Monday night, mostly cloudy with a chance of showers and a slight chance of thunderstorms. Lows in the upper 50s. Chance of rain 50%. Tuesday, mostly sunny. Highs in the mid-70s. Tuesday night, mostly clear. Lows in the mid-50s. Wednesday, mostly sunny. Highs in the upper 70s. Wednesday night, partly cloudy. Lows in the upper 50s. Thursday, mostly sunny with a chance of showers and thunderstorms. Highs in the upper 70s. Chance of rain 50%. The 8 to 14 days.

Outlook from Friday, June 26th to Thursday, July 2nd calls for above normal temperatures and above normal precipitation. Normal high temperatures across central Pennsylvania during this period range from the mid-70s over the Allegheny Mountains to the mid-80s across the lower Susquehanna Valley. Normal lows range from the low 50s over the Alleghenies to the mid-60s across the lower Susquehanna Valley. Here are the 3 a.m. conditions in the Altoona area. In Altoona, it was mostly cloudy. The temperature was 63 degrees, the dew point 49, and the relative humidity 60%. The wind was northwest at 8 miles an hour. The pressure was 29.81 inches and falling. At State College. Now, a few other local conditions: Johnstown, cloudy 59, DuBois, mostly cloudy 52, La Trobe, cloudy 64, Pittsburgh partly cloudy 61, at Erie. And the pressure was 29.79 inches, and rising. Bradford, cloudy 57. To the south and east, York, cloudy 71, Selins Grove mostly cloudy 66, Harrisburg cloudy 71, Philadelphia cloudy 78, Baltimore light rain 75, Washington D.C. cloudy 74. Once again, in Altoona it was 63 degrees under mostly cloudy skies. At State College. 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Here's the hazardous weather outlook for the following counties: Bedford, Blair, Cambria, and Huntingdon. For today and tonight, no hazardous weather is expected at this time. And now the extended outlook for the period Saturday through Thursday. The probability for widespread hazardous weather is low. The Altoona climate summary for yesterday, June 18, 2026. Yesterday's high temperature of 82 degrees occurred at 1:08 p.m. This high was 3 degrees above the normal high of 79. Yesterday's low temperature of 65 degrees occurred at 11:59 p.m. This low was 6 degrees above the normal low of 59. A trace of precipitation fell yesterday, which brings the monthly total to 1.16 inches. This is 0.91 inches below the normal amount of 2.07 inches for June. The total precipitation for the season since June 1st now stands at 1.16 inches, which is 0.91 inches below normal. The total precipitation for the year is now 14.76 inches, which is 1.50 inches below normal. There were no heating degree days yesterday, which is 1 below normal. This leaves the monthly total at 20, which is 12 below normal. The yearly total since July 1st is 5,823, which is 64 above normal. There were 9 cooling degree days yesterday, which is 4 above normal. This brings the monthly total to 97, which is 29 above normal. The yearly total since January 1st is 176, which is 53 above normal. Yesterday the average wind speed was 9 miles per hour. The normal high temperature for today is 80 degrees, and the normal low is 60. The record high for today is 94, which occurred in 1994, and the record low is 43, which occurred in 2008. Sunrise today is at 5:43 a.m. and sunset is at 8:46 p.m. Isolated showers may fall over the South Central Mountains early tonight. Otherwise, the skies will slowly clear tonight, as high pressure builds into the Ohio Valley. Lows around 50 degrees are expected in Bradford, while Philadelphia holds at 65 degrees. Friday into at least the first part of Sunday will feature mainly dry weather with plenty of sunshine. Temperatures will warm into the 70s and lower 80s each day, with nighttime lows well in the 50s. Sunday will be the warmest day, where some southern towns may reach the mid-80s. Here is the latest National Weather Service forecast for Blair and Bedford counties, including the city of Altoona. Rest of tonight, cloudy. Lows in the upper 50s. West winds 5 to 10 miles an hour with gusts up to 25 miles an hour. Friday, mostly cloudy, then becoming partly sunny between 8 a.m. and 10 a.m., then becoming sunny. Highs in the mid-70s. Northwest winds 10 to 15 miles an hour with gusts up to 30 miles an hour. Friday night, mostly clear. Lows in the mid-50s. West winds 10 to 15 miles an hour with gusts up to 30 miles an hour.
Saturday, sunny. Highs in the mid-70s. West winds 10 to 15 miles an hour with gusts up to 30 miles an hour. Saturday night, mostly clear. Lows in the mid-50s. West winds 5 to 10 miles an hour. Gusts up to 25 miles an hour through midnight. Here is the latest National Weather Service forecast for Cambria County, including the city of Johnstown. Rest of tonight, mostly cloudy. Lows in the mid-50s. West winds 5 to 10 miles an hour with gusts up to 25 miles an hour. Friday, mostly cloudy before 8 a.m., then becoming mostly sunny. Highs in the lower 70s. West winds 10 to 15 miles an hour with gusts up to 30 miles an hour. Friday night, mostly clear. Lows in the mid-50s. West winds 10 to 15 miles an hour with gusts up to 30 miles an hour. Saturday, mostly sunny. Isolated showers and thunderstorms between 2 p.m. and 4 p.m. Highs in the lower 70s. West winds 10 to 15 miles an hour with gusts up to 30 miles an hour. Chance of rain 20%. Saturday night, partly cloudy with isolated showers and thunderstorms before 8 p.m., then mostly clear after 8 p.m. Lows in the mid-50s. West winds 5 to 10 miles an hour. Gusts up to 25 miles an hour through midnight. Chance of rain 20%. And now the extended forecast for South Central Pennsylvania. Sunday, mostly sunny. Highs in the upper 70s. Sunday night, showers likely and a slight chance of thunderstorms. Lows in the upper 50s. Chance of rain 70%. Monday, showers and a chance of thunderstorms. Highs in the mid-70s. Chance of rain 90%. Monday night, mostly cloudy with a chance of showers and a slight chance of thunderstorms. Lows in the upper 50s. Chance of rain 50%. Tuesday, mostly sunny. Highs in the mid-70s. Tuesday night, mostly clear. Lows in the mid-50s. Wednesday, mostly sunny. Highs in the upper 70s. Wednesday night, partly cloudy. Lows in the upper 50s. Thursday, mostly sunny with a chance of showers and thunderstorms. Highs in the upper 70s. Chance of rain 50%. The 8 to 14 day outlook, from Friday, June 26th to Thursday, July 2nd, calls for above normal temperatures and above normal precipitation. Normal high temperatures across central Pennsylvania during this period range from the mid-70s over the Allegheny Mountains to the mid-80s across the lower Susquehanna Valley. Normal lows range from the low 50s over the Alleghenies to the mid-60s across the lower Susquehanna Valley. Here are the 3 a.m. conditions in the Altoona area. In Altoona, it was mostly cloudy. The temperature was 63 degrees, the dew point 49, and the relative humidity 60%. The wind was northwest at 8 miles an hour. The pressure was 29.81 inches and falling. At State College. Now, a few other local conditions: Johnstown, cloudy 59, DuBois, mostly cloudy 52, La Trobe, cloudy 64, Pittsburgh partly cloudy 61, at Erie. And the pressure was 29.79 inches, and rising. Bradford, cloudy 57. To the south and east, York, cloudy 71, Selins Grove, mostly cloudy 66, Harrisburg, cloudy 71, Philadelphia, cloudy 78, Baltimore, light rain 75, Washington, D.C., cloudy 74. Once again, in Altoona, it was 63 degrees under mostly cloudy skies. At State College. 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Here's the hazardous weather outlook for the following counties: Bedford, Blair, Cambria, and Huntingdon. For today and tonight. No hazardous weather is expected at this time. And now the extended outlook for the period Saturday through Thursday. The probability for widespread hazardous weather is low. The Altoona climate summary for yesterday, June 18, 2026. Yesterday's high temperature of 82 degrees occurred at 1:08 p.m. This high was 3 degrees above the normal high of 79. Yesterday's low temperature of 65 degrees occurred at 11:59 p.m.
This low was 6 degrees above the normal low of 59. A trace of precipitation fell yesterday, which brings the monthly total to 1.16 inches. This is 0.91 inches below the normal amount of 2.07 inches for June. The total precipitation for the season since June 1st now stands at 1.16 inches, which is 0.91 inches below normal. The total precipitation for the year is now 14.76 inches, which is 1.50 inches below normal. There were no heating degree days yesterday, which is 1 below normal. This leaves the monthly total at 20, which is 12 below normal. The yearly total since July 1st is 5,823, which is 64 above normal. There were 9 cooling degree days yesterday, which is 4 above normal. This brings the monthly total to 97, which is 29 above normal. The yearly total since January 1st is 176, which is 53 above normal. Yesterday the average wind speed was 9 miles per hour. The normal high temperature for today is 80 degrees, and the normal low is 60. The record high for today is 94, which occurred in 1994, and the record low is 43, which occurred in 2008. Sunrise today is at 5:43 a.m. and sunset is at 8:46 p.m. Isolated showers may fall over the south central mountains early tonight. Otherwise, the skies will slowly clear tonight, as high pressure builds into the Ohio Valley. Lows around 50 degrees are expected in Bradford, while Philadelphia holds at 65 degrees. Friday into at least the first part of Sunday will feature mainly dry weather with plenty of sunshine. Temperatures will warm into the 70s and lower 80s each day, with nighttime lows will in the 50s. Sunday will be the warmest day, where some southern towns may reach the mid-80s. Here is the latest National Weather Service forecast for Blair and Bedford counties, including the city of Altoona. Rest of tonight, cloudy. Lows in the upper 50s. West winds 5 to 10 miles an hour with gusts up to 25 miles an hour. Friday, mostly cloudy, then becoming partly sunny between 8 a.m. and 10 a.m., then becoming sunny. Highs in the mid-70s. Northwest winds 10 to 15 miles an hour with gusts up to 30 miles an hour. Friday night, mostly clear. Lows in the mid-50s. West winds 10 to 15 miles an hour with gusts up to 30 miles an hour. Saturday, sunny. Highs in the mid-70s. West winds 10 to 15 miles an hour with gusts up to 30 miles an hour. Saturday night, mostly clear. Lows in the mid-50s. West winds 5 to 10 miles an hour. Gusts up to 25 miles an hour through midnight. Here is the latest National Weather Service forecast for Cambria County, including the city of Johnstown. Rest of tonight, mostly cloudy. Lows in the mid-50s. West winds 5 to 10 miles an hour with gusts up hour. Friday, mostly cloudy before 8 a.m., then becoming mostly sunny. Highs in the lower 70s. West winds 10 to 15 miles an hour with gusts up to 30 miles an hour. Friday night, mostly clear. Lows in the mid-50s. West winds 10 to 15 miles an hour with gusts up to 30 miles an hour. Saturday, mostly sunny. Isolated showers and thunderstorms between 2 p.m. and 4 p.m. Highs in the lower 70s. West winds 10 to 15 miles an hour with gusts up to 30 miles an hour. Chance of rain 20%. Saturday night, partly cloudy with isolated showers and thunderstorms before 8 p.m., then mostly clear after 8 p.m. Lows in the mid-50s. West winds 5 to 10 miles an hour. Gusts up to 25 miles an hour through midnight. Chance of rain 20%. And now the extended forecast for South Central Pennsylvania. Sunday, mostly sunny. Highs in the upper 70s. Sunday night, showers likely and a slight chance of thunderstorms. Lows in the upper 50s. Chance of rain 70%. Monday, showers and a chance of thunderstorms. Highs in the mid-70s. Chance of rain 90%. Monday night, mostly cloudy with a chance of showers and a slight chance of thunderstorms. Lows in the upper 50s. Chance of rain 50%. Tuesday, mostly sunny. Highs in the mid-70s. Tuesday night, mostly clear.
lows in the mid-50s. Wednesday, mostly sunny. Highs in the upper 70s. Wednesday night, partly cloudy. Lows in the upper 50s. Thursday, mostly sunny with a chance of showers and thunderstorms. Highs in the upper 70s. Chance of rain 50%. The 8 to 14 day outlook, from Friday, June 26th to Thursday, July 2nd, calls for above normal temperatures and above normal precipitation. Normal high temperatures across central Pennsylvania during this period range from the mid-70s over the Allegheny Mountains to the mid-80s across the lower Susquehanna Valley. Normal lows range from the low 50s over the Alleghenies to the mid-60s across the lower Susquehanna Valley. Here are the 3 a.m. conditions in the Altoona area. In Altoona, it was mostly cloudy. The temperature was 63 degrees, the dew point 49, and the relative humidity 60%. The wind was northwest at 8 miles an hour. The pressure was 29.81 inches and falling. At State College. Now, a few other local conditions: Johnstown, cloudy 59, Dubois, mostly cloudy 52, La Trobe, cloudy 64, Pittsburgh partly cloudy 61, at Erie. And the pressure was 29.79 inches, and rising. Bradford, cloudy 57. To the south and east, York, cloudy 71, Selins Grove, mostly cloudy 66, Harrisburg, cloudy 71, Philadelphia, cloudy 78, Baltimore, light rain 75, Washington, D.C., cloudy 74. Once again, in Altoona, it was 63 degrees under mostly cloudy skies. At State College. 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Here's the hazardous weather outlook for the following counties: Bedford, Blair, Cambria, and Huntingdon. For today and tonight. No hazardous weather is expected at this time. And now the extended outlook for the period Saturday through Thursday. The probability for widespread hazardous weather is low. The Altoona climate summary for yesterday, June 18, 2026. Yesterday's high temperature of 82 degrees occurred at 1:08 p.m. This high was 3 degrees above the normal high of 79. Yesterday's low temperature of 65 degrees occurred at 11:59 p.m. This low was 6 degrees above the normal low of 59. A trace of precipitation fell yesterday, which brings the monthly total to 1.16 inches. This is 0.91 inches below the normal amount of 2.07 inches for June. The total precipitation for the season since June 1st now stands at 1.16 inches, which is 0.91 inches below normal. The total precipitation for the year is now 14.76 inches, which is 1.50 inches below normal. There were no heating degree days yesterday, which is 1 below normal. This leaves the monthly total at 20, which is 12 below normal. The yearly total since July 1st is 5,823, which is 64 above normal. There were 9 cooling degree days yesterday, which is 4 above normal. This brings the monthly total to 97, which is 29 above normal. The yearly total since January 1st is 176, which is 53 above normal. Yesterday the average wind speed was 9 miles per hour. The normal high temperature for today is 80 degrees, and the normal low is 60. The record high for today is 94, which occurred in 1994, and the record low is 43, which occurred in 2008. Sunrise today is at 5:43 a.m. and sunset is at 8:46 p.m. Isolated showers may fall over the South Central Mountains early tonight. Otherwise, the skies will slowly clear tonight, as high pressure builds into the Ohio Valley. Lows around 50 degrees are expected in Bradford, while Philadelphia holds at 65 degrees. Friday into at least the first part of Sunday will feature mainly dry weather with plenty of sunshine. Temperatures will warm into the 70s and lower 80s each day, with nighttime lows well in the 50s. Sunday will be the warmest day, where some southern towns may reach the mid-80s. Here is the latest National Weather Service forecast for Blair and Bedford counties, including the city of Altoona. West of tonight, cloudy. Lows in the upper 50s. West winds 5 to 10 miles an hour with gusts up to 25 miles an hour.
Friday, mostly cloudy, then becoming partly sunny between 8 a.m. and 10 a.m., then becoming sunny. Highs in the mid-70s. Northwest winds 10 to 15 miles an hour with gusts up to 30 miles an hour. Friday night, mostly clear. Lows in the mid-50s. West winds 10 to 15 miles an hour with gusts up to 30 miles an hour. Saturday, sunny. Highs in the mid-70s. West winds 10 to 15 miles an hour with gusts up to 30 miles an hour. Saturday night, mostly clear. Lows in the mid-50s. West winds 5 to 10 miles an hour. Gusts up to 25 miles an hour through midnight. Here is the latest National Weather Service forecast for Cambria County, including the city of Johnstown. Rest of tonight, mostly cloudy. Lows in the mid-50s. West winds 5 to 10 miles an hour with gusts up to 25 miles an hour. Friday, mostly cloudy before 8 a.m., then becoming mostly sunny. Highs in the lower 70s. West winds 10 to 15 miles an hour with gusts up to 30 miles an hour. Friday night, mostly clear. Lows in the mid-50s. West winds 10 to 15 miles an hour with gusts up to 30 miles an hour. Saturday, mostly sunny. Isolated showers and thunderstorms between 2 p.m. and 4 p.m. Highs in the lower 70s. West winds 10 to 15 miles an hour with gusts up to 30 miles an hour. Chance of rain 20%. Saturday night, partly cloudy with isolated showers and thunderstorms before 8 p.m., then mostly clear after 8 p.m. Lows in the mid-50s. West winds 5 to 10 miles an hour. Gusts up to 25 miles an hour through midnight. Chance of rain 20%. And now the extended forecast for South Central Pennsylvania. Sunday, mostly sunny. Highs in the upper 70s. Sunday night, showers likely and a slight chance of thunderstorms. Lows in the upper 50s. Chance of rain 70%. Monday, showers and a chance of thunderstorms. Highs in the mid 70s. Chance of rain 90%. Monday night, mostly cloudy with a chance of showers and a slight chance of thunderstorms. Lows in the upper 50s. Chance of rain 50%. Tuesday, mostly sunny. Highs in the mid-70s. Tuesday night, mostly clear. Lows in the mid-50s. Wednesday, mostly sunny. Highs in the upper 70s. Wednesday night, partly cloudy. Lows in the upper 50s. Thursday, mostly sunny with a chance of showers and thunderstorms. Highs in the upper 70s. Chance of rain 50%. The 8 to 14 day outlook, from Friday, June 26th to Thursday, July 2nd, calls for above normal temperatures and above normal precipitation. Normal high temperatures across central Pennsylvania during this period range from the mid-70s over the Allegheny Mountains to the mid-80s across the lower Susquehanna Valley. Normal lows range from the low 50s over the Alleghenies to the mid-60s across the lower Susquehanna Valley. Here are the 3 a.m. conditions in the Altoona area. In Altoona, it was mostly cloudy. The temperature was 63 degrees, the dew point 49, and the relative humidity 60%. The wind was northwest at 8 miles an hour. The pressure was 29.81 inches and falling. At State College. Now, a few other local conditions: Johnstown, cloudy 59, Dubois, mostly cloudy 52, La Trobe, cloudy 64, Pittsburgh partly cloudy 61, at Erie. And the pressure was 29.79 inches, and rising. Bradford cloudy 57. To the south and east, York, cloudy 71, Selins Grove mostly cloudy 66, Harrisburg cloudy 71, Philadelphia cloudy 78, Baltimore light rain 75, Washington D.C. cloudy 74. Once again, in Altoona it was 63 degrees under mostly cloudy skies. At State College. 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Here's the hazardous weather outlook for the following counties: Bedford, Blair, Cambria, and Huntingdon. For today and tonight. No hazardous weather is expected at this time.
and now the extended outlook for the period Saturday through Thursday. The probability for widespread hazardous weather is low. The Altoona Climate Summary for yesterday, June 18, 2026. Yesterday's high temperature of 82 degrees occurred at 1:08 p.m. This high was 3 degrees above the normal high of 79. Yesterday's low temperature of 65 degrees occurred at 11:59 p.m. This low was 6 degrees above the normal low of 59. A trace of precipitation fell yesterday, which brings the monthly total to 1.16 inches. This is 0.91 inches below the normal amount of 2.07 inches for June. The total precipitation for the season since June 1st now stands at 1.16 inches, which is 0.91 inches below normal. The total precipitation for the year is now 14.76 inches, which is 1.50 inches below normal. There were no heating degree days yesterday, which is 1 below normal. This leaves the monthly total at 20, which is 12 below normal. The yearly total since July 1st is 5,823, which is 64 above normal. There were 9 cooling degree days yesterday, which is 4 above normal. This brings the monthly total to 97, which is 29 above normal. The yearly total since January 1st is 176, which is 53 above normal. Yesterday the average wind speed was 9 miles per hour. The normal high temperature for today is 80 degrees, and the normal low is 60. The record high for today is 94, which occurred in 1994, and the record low is 43, which occurred in 2008. Sunrise today is at 5:43 a.m. and sunset is at 8:46 p.m. Isolated showers may fall over the south central mountains early tonight. Otherwise, the skies will slowly clear tonight, as high pressure builds into the Ohio Valley. Lows around 50 degrees are expected in Bradford, while Philadelphia holds at 65 degrees. Friday into at least the first part of Sunday will feature mainly dry weather with plenty of sunshine. Temperatures will warm into the 70s and lower 80s each day, with nighttime lows will in the 50s. Sunday will be the warmest day, where some southern towns may reach the mid-80s. Here is the latest National Weather Service forecast for Blair and Bedford counties, including the city of Altoona. Rest of tonight, cloudy. Lows in the upper 50s. West winds 5 to 10 miles an hour with gusts up to 25 miles an hour. Friday, mostly cloudy, then becoming partly sunny between 8 a.m. and 10 a.m., then becoming sunny. Highs in the mid-70s. Northwest winds 10 to 15 miles an hour with gusts up to 30 miles an hour. Friday night, mostly clear. Lows in the mid-50s. West winds 10 to 15 miles an hour with gusts up to 30 miles an hour. Saturday, sunny. Highs in the mid-70s. West winds 10 to 15 miles an hour with gusts up to 30 miles an hour. Saturday night, mostly clear. Lows in the mid-50s. West winds 5 to 10 miles an hour. Gusts up to 25 miles an hour through midnight. Here is the latest National Weather Service forecast for Cambria County, including the city of Johnstown. Rest of tonight, mostly cloudy. Lows in the mid-50s. West winds 5 to 10 miles an hour with gusts up to 25 miles an hour. Friday, mostly cloudy before 8 a.m., then becoming mostly sunny. Highs in the lower 70s. West winds 10 to 15 miles an hour with gusts up to 30 miles an hour. Friday night, mostly clear. Lows in the mid-50s. West winds 10 to 15 miles an hour with gusts up to 30 miles an hour. Saturday, mostly sunny. Isolated showers and thunderstorms between 2 p.m. and 4 p.m. Highs in the lower 70s. West winds 10 to 15 miles an hour with gusts up to 30 miles an hour. Chance of rain 20%. Saturday night, partly cloudy with isolated showers and thunderstorms before 8 p.m., then mostly clear after 8 p.m. Lows in the mid-50s. West winds 5 to 10 miles an hour. Gusts up to 25 miles an hour through midnight. Chance of rain 20%. And now the extended forecast for South Central Pennsylvania. Sunday, mostly sunny. Highs in the upper 70s. Sunday night, showers likely and a slight chance of thunderstorms. Lows in the upper 50s.
chance of rain 70%. Monday, showers and a chance of thunderstorms. Highs in mid-70s. Chance of rain 90%. Monday night, mostly cloudy with a chance of showers and a slight chance of thunderstorms. Lows in the upper 50s. Chance of rain 50%. Tuesday, mostly sunny. Highs in the mid-70s. Tuesday night, mostly clear. Lows in the mid-50s. Wednesday, mostly sunny. Highs in the upper 70s. Wednesday night, partly cloudy. Lows in the upper 50s. Thursday, mostly sunny with a chance of showers and thunderstorms. Highs in the upper 70s. Chance of rain 50%. The 8 to 14 day outlook, from Friday, June 26th to Thursday, July 2nd, calls for above normal temperatures and above normal precipitation. Normal high temperatures across central Pennsylvania during this period range from the mid-70s over the Allegheny Mountains to the mid-80s across the lower Susquehanna Valley. Normal lows range from the low 50s over the Alleghenies to the mid-60s across the lower Susquehanna Valley. Here are the 4 a.m. conditions in the Altoona area. In Altoona, it was mostly cloudy. The temperature was 60 degrees, the dew point 50, and the relative humidity 69%. The wind was variable at 5 miles an hour. The pressure was 29.82 inches and rising. At State College. Now, a few other local conditions: Johnstown, cloudy 58, Dubois, mostly cloudy 51, La Trobe, cloudy 64, Pittsburgh partly cloudy 60, at Erie. And the pressure was 29.79 inches, and steady. Bradford partly cloudy 55. To the south and east, York, mostly cloudy 69, Selins Grove mostly cloudy 62, Harrisburg mostly cloudy 69, Philadelphia cloudy 78, Baltimore cloudy 76, Washington D.C. cloudy 74. Once again, in Altoona it was 60 degrees under mostly cloudy skies. At State College. 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Here's the hazardous weather outlook for the following counties: Bedford, Blair, Cambria, and Huntingdon. For today and tonight. No hazardous weather is expected at this time. And now the extended outlook for the period Saturday through Thursday. The probability for widespread hazardous weather is low. The Altoona climate summary for yesterday, June 18, 2026. Yesterday's high temperature of 82 degrees occurred at 1:08 p.m. This high was 3 degrees above the normal high of 79. Yesterday's low temperature of 65 degrees occurred at 11:59 p.m. This low was 6 degrees above the normal low of 59. A trace of precipitation fell yesterday, which brings the monthly total to 1.16 inches. This is 0.91 inches below the normal amount of 2.07 inches for June. The total precipitation for the season since June 1st now stands at 1.16 inches, which is 0.91 inches below normal. The total precipitation for the year is now 14.76 inches, which is 1.50 inches below normal. There were no heating degree days yesterday, which is 1 below normal. This leaves the monthly total at 20, which is 12 below normal. The yearly total since July 1st is 5,823, which is 64 above normal. There were 9 cooling degree days yesterday, which is 4 above normal. This brings the monthly total to 97, which is 29 above normal. The yearly total since January 1st is 176, which is 53 above normal. Yesterday the average wind speed was 9 miles per hour. The normal high temperature for today is 80 degrees, and the normal low is 60. The record high for today is 94, which occurred in 1994, and the record low is 43, which occurred in 2008. Sunrise today is at 5:43 a.m. and sunset is at 8:46 p.m. Isolated showers may fall over the South Central Mountains early tonight. Otherwise, the skies will slowly clear tonight, as high pressure builds into the Ohio Valley. Lows around 50 degrees are expected in Bradford, while Philadelphia holds at 65 degrees. Friday into at least the first part of Sunday will feature mainly dry weather with plenty of sunshine.
Temperatures will warm into the 70s and lower 80s each day, with nighttime lows will in the 50s. Sunday will be the warmest day, where some southern towns may reach the mid-80s. Here is the latest National Weather Service forecast for Blair and Bedford counties, including the city of Altoona. Rest of tonight, cloudy. Lows in the upper 50s. West winds 5 to 10 miles an hour with gusts up to 25 miles an hour. Friday, mostly cloudy, then becoming partly sunny between 8 a.m. and 10 a.m., then becoming sunny. Highs in the mid-70s. Northwest winds 10 to 15 miles an hour with gusts up to 30 miles an hour. Friday night, mostly clear. Lows in the mid-50s. West winds 10 to 15 miles an hour with gusts up to 30 miles an hour. Saturday, sunny. Highs in the mid-70s. West winds 10 to 15 miles an hour with gusts up to 30 miles an hour. Saturday night, mostly clear. Lows in the mid-50s. West winds 5 to 10 miles an hour. Gusts up to 25 miles an hour through midnight. Here is the latest National Weather Service forecast for Cambria County, including the city of Johnstown. Rest of tonight, mostly cloudy. Lows in the mid-50s. West winds 5 to 10 miles an hour with gusts up to 25 miles an hour. Friday, mostly cloudy before 8 a.m., then becoming mostly sunny. Highs in the lower 70s. West winds 10 to 15 miles an hour with gusts up to 30 miles an hour. Friday night, mostly clear. Lows in the mid-50s. West winds 10 to 15 miles an hour with gusts up to 30 miles an hour. Saturday, mostly sunny. Isolated showers and thunderstorms between 2 p.m. and 4 p.m. Highs in the lower 70s. West winds 10 to 15 miles an hour with gusts up to 30 miles an hour. Chance of rain 20%. Saturday night, partly cloudy with isolated showers and thunderstorms before 8 p.m., then mostly clear after 8 p.m. Lows in the mid-50s. West winds 5 to 10 miles an hour. Gusts up to 25 miles an hour through midnight. Chance of rain 20%. And now the extended forecast for South Central Pennsylvania. Sunday, mostly sunny. Highs in the upper 70s. Sunday night, showers likely and a slight chance of thunderstorms. Lows in the upper 50s. Chance of rain 70%. Monday, showers and a chance of thunderstorms. Highs in the mid-70s. Chance of rain 90%. Monday night, mostly cloudy with a chance of showers and a slight chance of thunderstorms. Lows in the upper 50s. Chance of rain 50%. Tuesday, mostly sunny. Highs in the mid-70s. Tuesday night, mostly clear. Lows in the mid-50s. Wednesday, mostly sunny. Highs in the upper 70s. Wednesday night, partly cloudy. Lows in the upper 50s. Thursday, mostly sunny with a chance of showers and thunderstorms. Highs in the upper 70s. Chance of rain 50%. The 8 to 14 day outlook, from Friday, June 26th to Thursday, July 2nd, calls for above normal temperatures and above normal precipitation. Normal high temperatures across central Pennsylvania during this period range from the mid-70s over the Allegheny Mountains to the mid-80s across the lower Susquehanna Valley. Normal lows range from the low 50s over the Alleghenies to the mid-60s across the lower Susquehanna Valley. Here are the 4 a.m. conditions in the Altoona area. In Altoona, it was mostly cloudy. The temperature was 60 degrees, the dew point 50, and the relative humidity 69%. The wind was variable at 5 miles an hour. The pressure was 29.82 inches and rising. At State College. Now, a few other local conditions: Johnstown, cloudy 58, DuBois, partly cloudy 51, La Trobe, cloudy 64, Pittsburgh, partly cloudy 60, at Erie. And the pressure was 29.79 inches, and steady. Bradford, partly cloudy 55. To the south and east, York, mostly cloudy 69, Selins Grove, mostly cloudy 62, Harrisburg, mostly cloudy 69, Philadelphia, cloudy 78, Baltimore, cloudy 76, Washington, D.C., cloudy 74. Once again, in Altoona, it was 60 degrees under mostly cloudy skies.
at State College. 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Here's the hazardous weather outlook for the following counties: Bedford, Blair, Cambria, and Huntingdon. For today and tonight, no hazardous weather is expected at this time. And now the extended outlook for the period Saturday through Thursday. The probability for widespread hazardous weather is low. The Altoona Climate Summary for yesterday, June 18, 2026. Yesterday's high temperature of 82 degrees occurred at 1:08 p.m. This high was 3 degrees above the normal high of 79. Yesterday's low temperature of 65 degrees occurred at 11:59 p.m. This low was 6 degrees above the normal low of 59. A trace of precipitation fell yesterday, which brings the monthly total to 1.16 inches. This is 0.91 inches below the normal amount of 2.07 inches for June. The total precipitation for the season since June 1st now stands at 1.16 inches, which is 0.91 inches below normal. The total precipitation for the year is now 14.76 inches, which is 1.50 inches below normal. There were no heating degree days yesterday, which is 1 below normal. This leaves the monthly total at 20, which is 12 below normal. The yearly total since July 1st is 5,823, which is 64 above normal. There were 9 cooling degree days yesterday, which is 4 above normal. This brings the monthly total to 97, which is 29 above normal. The yearly total since January 1st is 176, which is 53 above normal. Yesterday the average wind speed was 9 miles per hour. The normal high temperature for today is 80 degrees, and the normal low is 60. The record high for today is 94, which occurred in 1994, and the record low is 43, which occurred in 2008. Sunrise today is at 5:43 a.m. and sunset is at 8:46 p.m. Isolated showers may fall over the South Central Mountains early tonight. Otherwise, the skies will slowly clear tonight, as high pressure builds into the Ohio Valley. Lows around 50 degrees are expected in Bradford, while Philadelphia holds at 65 degrees. Friday into at least the first part of Sunday will feature mainly dry weather with plenty of sunshine. Temperatures will warm into the 70s and lower 80s each day, with nighttime lows will in the 50s. Sunday will be the warmest day, where some southern towns may reach the mid-80s. Here is the latest National Weather Service forecast for Blair and Bedford counties, including the city of Altoona. Rest of tonight, cloudy. Lows in the upper 50s. West winds 5 to 10 miles an hour with gusts up to 25 miles an hour. Friday, mostly cloudy, then becoming partly sunny between 8 a.m. and 10 a.m., then becoming sunny. Highs in the mid-70s. Northwest winds 10 to 15 miles an hour with gusts up to 30 miles an hour. Friday night, mostly clear. Lows in the mid-50s. West winds 10 to 15 miles an hour with gusts up to 30 miles an hour. Saturday, sunny. Highs in the mid-70s. West winds 10 to 15 miles an hour with gusts up to 30 miles an hour. Saturday night, mostly clear. Lows in the mid-50s. West winds 5 to 10 miles an hour. Gusts up to 25 miles an hour through midnight. Here is the latest National Weather Service forecast for Cambria County, including the city of Johnstown. Rest of tonight, mostly cloudy. Lows in the mid-50s. West winds 5 to 10 miles an hour with gusts up to 25 miles an hour. Friday, mostly cloudy before 8 a.m., then becoming mostly sunny. Highs in the lower 70s. West winds 10 to 15 miles an hour with gusts up to 30 miles an hour. Friday night, mostly clear. Lows in the mid-50s. West winds 10 to 15 miles an hour with gusts up to 30 miles an hour. Saturday, mostly sunny. Isolated showers and thunderstorms between 2 p.m. and 4 p.m. Highs in the lower 70s. West winds 10 to 15 miles an hour with gusts up to 30 miles an hour. Chance of rain 20%. Saturday night, partly cloudy with isolated showers and thunderstorms before 8 p.m., then mostly clear after 8 p.m. Lows in the mid-50s.
West winds 5 to 10 miles an hour. Gusts up to 25 miles an hour through midnight. Chance of rain 20%. And now the extended forecast for South Central Pennsylvania. Sunday, mostly sunny. Highs in the upper 70s. Sunday night, showers likely and a slight chance of thunderstorms. Lows in the upper 50s. Chance of rain 70%. Monday, showers and a chance of thunderstorms. Highs in the mid 70s. Chance of rain 90%. Monday night, mostly cloudy with a chance of showers and a slight chance of thunderstorms. Lows in the upper 50s. Chance of rain 50%. Tuesday, mostly sunny. Highs in the mid 70s. Tuesday night, mostly clear. Lows in the mid 50s. Wednesday, mostly sunny. Highs in the upper 70s. Wednesday night, partly cloudy. Lows in the upper 50s. Thursday, mostly sunny with a chance of showers and thunderstorms. Highs in the upper 70s. Chance of rain 50%. The 8 to 14 day outlook, from Friday, June 26th to Thursday, July 2nd, calls for above normal temperatures and above normal precipitation. Normal high temperatures across central Pennsylvania during this period range from the mid-70s over the Allegheny Mountains to the mid-80s across the lower Susquehanna Valley. Normal lows range from the low 50s over the Alleghenies to the mid-60s across the lower Susquehanna Valley. Here are the 4 a.m. conditions in the Altoona area. In Altoona, it was mostly cloudy. The temperature was 60 degrees, the dew point 50, and the relative humidity 69%. The wind was variable at 5 miles an hour. The pressure was 29.82 inches and rising. At State College. Now, a few other local conditions: Johnstown, cloudy 58, DuBois, partly cloudy 51, La Trobe, cloudy 64, Pittsburgh, partly cloudy 60, at Erie. And the pressure was 29.79 inches, and steady. Bradford, partly cloudy 55. To the south and east, York, mostly cloudy 69, Selins Grove, mostly cloudy 62, Harrisburg, mostly cloudy 69, Philadelphia, cloudy 78, Baltimore, cloudy 76, Washington, D.C., cloudy 74. Once again, in Altoona, it was 60 degrees under mostly cloudy skies. At State College. 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Here's the hazardous weather outlook for the following counties: Bedford, Blair, Cambria, and Huntingdon. For today and tonight. No hazardous weather is expected at this time. And now the extended outlook for the period Saturday through Thursday. The probability for widespread hazardous weather is low. The Altoona climate summary for yesterday, June 18, 2026. Yesterday's high temperature of 82 degrees occurred at 1:08 p.m. This high was 3 degrees above the normal high of 79. Yesterday's low temperature of 65 degrees occurred at 11:59 p.m. This low was 6 degrees above the normal low of 59. A trace of precipitation fell yesterday, which brings the monthly total to 1.16 inches. This is 0.91 inches below the normal amount of 2.07 inches for June. The total precipitation for the season since June 1st now stands at 1.16 inches, which is 0.91 inches below normal. The total precipitation for the year is now 14.76 inches, which is 1.50 inches below normal. There were no heating degree days yesterday, which is 1 below normal. This leaves the monthly total at 20, which is 12 below normal. The yearly total since July 1st is 5,823, which is 64 above normal. There were 9 cooling degree days yesterday, which is 4 above normal. This brings the monthly total to 97, which is 29 above normal. The yearly total since January 1st is 176, which is 53 above normal. Yesterday the average wind speed was 9 miles per hour. The normal high temperature for today is 80 degrees, and the normal low is 60. The record high for today is 94, which occurred in 1994, and the record low is 43, which occurred in 2008. Sunrise today is at 5:43 a.m. and sunset is at 8:46 p.m.
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Properly set weather radios with the alarm device will alert you when severe weather warnings or watches are issued. Programming on this station will be temporarily changed during severe weather to bring you the latest information. Warnings and safety information from the National Weather Service may someday save your life or protect your property. Isolated showers may fall over the South Central Mountains early tonight. Otherwise, the skies will slowly clear tonight as high pressure builds into the Ohio Valley. Lows around 50 degrees are expected in Bradford, while Philadelphia holds at 65 degrees. Friday into at least the first part of Sunday will feature mainly dry weather with plenty of sunshine. Temperatures will warm into the 70s and lower 80s each day with nighttime lows well in the 50s. Sunday will be the warmest day, where some southern towns may reach the mid-80s. Here is the latest National Weather Service forecast for Blair and Bedford counties, including the city of Altoona. Rest of tonight, cloudy. Lows in the upper 50s. West winds 5 to 10 miles an hour with gusts up to 25 miles an hour. Friday, mostly cloudy, then becoming partly sunny between 8 a.m. and 10 a.m., then becoming sunny. Highs in the mid-70s. Northwest winds 10 to 15 miles an hour with gusts up to 30 miles an hour. Friday night, mostly clear. Lows in the mid-50s. West winds 10 to 15 miles an hour with gusts up to 30 miles an hour. Saturday, sunny. Highs in the mid-70s. West winds 10 to 15 miles an hour with gusts up to 30 miles an hour. Saturday night, mostly clear. Lows in the mid-50s. West winds 5 to 10 miles an hour. Gusts up to 25 miles an hour through midnight. Here is the latest National Weather Service forecast for Cambria County, including the city of Johnstown. Rest of tonight, mostly cloudy. Lows in the mid-50s. West winds 5 to 10 miles an hour with gusts up to 25 miles an hour. Friday, mostly cloudy before 8 a.m., then becoming mostly sunny. Highs in the lower 70s. West winds 10 to 15 miles an hour with gusts up to 30 miles an hour. Friday night, mostly clear. Lows in the mid-50s. West winds 10 to 15 miles an hour with gusts up to 30 miles an hour. Saturday, mostly sunny. Isolated showers and thunderstorms between 2 p.m. and 4 p.m. Highs in the lower 70s. West winds 10 to 15 miles an hour with gusts up to 30 miles an hour. Chance of rain 20%. Saturday night, partly cloudy with isolated showers and thunderstorms before 8 p.m., then mostly clear after 8 p.m. Lows in the mid-50s. West winds 5 to 10 miles an hour. Gusts up to 25 miles an hour through midnight. Chance of rain 20%. And now the extended forecast for South Central Pennsylvania. Sunday, mostly sunny. Highs in the upper 70s. Sunday night, showers likely and a slight chance of thunderstorms. Lows in the upper 50s. Chance of rain 70%. Monday, showers and a chance of thunderstorms. Highs in the mid-70s. Chance of rain 90%. Monday night, mostly cloudy with a chance of showers and a slight chance of thunderstorms. Lows in the upper 50s. Chance of rain 50%. Tuesday, mostly sunny. Highs in the mid-70s. Tuesday night, mostly clear. Lows in the mid-50s. Wednesday, mostly sunny. Highs in the upper 70s. Wednesday night, partly cloudy. Lows in the upper 50s. Thursday, mostly sunny with a chance of showers and thunderstorms. Highs in the upper 70s. Chance of rain 50%. The 8 to 14 day outlook, from Friday, June 26th to Thursday, July 2nd, calls for above normal temperatures and above normal precipitation. Normal high temperatures across central Pennsylvania during this period range from the mid-70s over the Allegheny Mountains to the mid-80s across the lower Susquehanna Valley.
Normal lows range from the low 50s over the Alleghenies to the mid-60s across the lower Susquehanna Valley.

Harrisburg, mostly cloudy 69. Philadelphia, cloudy 78. Baltimore, cloudy 76. Washington, D.C., cloudy 74. Once again, in Altoona, it was 60 degrees under mostly cloudy skies. At State College. 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Here's the hazardous weather outlook for the following counties: Bedford, Blair, Cambria, and Huntingdon. For today and tonight, no hazardous weather is expected at this time. And now the extended outlook for the period Saturday through Thursday. The probability for widespread hazardous weather is low. The Altoona climate summary for yesterday, June 18, 2026. Yesterday's high temperature of 82 degrees occurred at 1:08 p.m. This high was 3 degrees above the normal high of 79. Yesterday's low temperature of 65 degrees occurred at 11:59 p.m. This low was 6 degrees above the normal low of 59. A trace of precipitation fell yesterday, which brings the monthly total to 1.16 inches. This is 0.91 inches below the normal amount of 2.07 inches for June. The total precipitation for the season since June 1st now stands at 1.16 inches, which is 0.91 inches below normal. The total precipitation for the year is now 14.76 inches, which is 1.50 inches below normal. There were no heating degree days yesterday, which is 1 below normal. This leaves the monthly total at 20, which is 12 below normal. The yearly total since July 1st is 5,823, which is 64 above normal. There were 9 cooling degree days yesterday, which is 4 above normal. This brings the monthly total to 97, which is 29 above normal. The yearly total since January 1st is 176, which is 53 above normal. Yesterday the average wind speed was 9 miles per hour. The normal high temperature for today is 80 degrees, and the normal low is 60. The record high for today is 94, which occurred in 1994, and the record low is 43, which occurred in 2008. Sunrise today is at 5:43 a.m. and sunset is at 8:46 p.m. Isolated showers may fall over the South Central Mountains early tonight. Otherwise, the skies will slowly clear tonight, as high pressure builds into the Ohio Valley. Lows around 50 degrees are expected in Bradford, while Philadelphia holds at 65 degrees. Friday into at least the first part of Sunday will feature mainly dry weather with plenty of sunshine. Temperatures will warm into the 70s and lower 80s each day, with nighttime lows well in the 50s. Sunday will be the warmest day, where some southern towns may reach the mid-80s. Here is the latest National Weather Service forecast for Blair and Bedford counties, including the city of Altoona. Today, mostly cloudy, then becoming partly sunny between 8 a.m. and 10 a.m., then becoming sunny. Highs in the mid-70s. Northwest winds 10 to 15 miles an hour with gusts up to 30 miles an hour. Tonight, mostly clear. Lows in the mid-50s. West winds 10 to 15 miles an hour with gusts up to 30 miles an hour. Saturday, sunny. Highs in the mid-70s. West winds 10 to 15 miles an hour with gusts up to 30 miles an hour. Saturday night, mostly clear. Lows in the mid-50s. West winds 5 to 10 miles an hour. Gusts up to 25 miles an hour through midnight. Here is the latest National Weather Service forecast for Cambria County, including the city of Johnstown. Today, mostly cloudy before 8 a.m., then becoming mostly sunny. Highs in the lower 70s. West winds 10 to 15 miles an hour with gusts up to 30 miles an hour. Tonight, mostly clear. Lows in the mid-50s. West winds 10 to 15 miles an hour with gusts up to 30 miles an hour. Saturday, mostly sunny. Isolated showers and thunderstorms between 2 p.m. and 4 p.m. Highs in the lower 70s. West winds 10 to 15 miles an hour with gusts up to 30 miles an hour. Chance of rain 20%. Saturday night, partly cloudy with isolated showers and thunderstorms before 8 p.m., then mostly clear after 8 p.m. Lows in the mid-50s. West winds 5 to 10 miles an hour. Gusts up to 25 miles an hour through midnight.

chance of rain 20%. And now the extended forecast for south central Pennsylvania. Sunday, mostly sunny. Highs in the upper 70s. Sunday night, showers likely and a slight chance of thunderstorms. Lows in the upper 50s. Chance of rain 70%. Monday, showers and a chance of thunderstorms. Highs in the mid-70s. Chance of rain 90%. Monday night, mostly cloudy with a chance of showers and a slight chance of thunderstorms. Lows in the upper 50s. Chance of rain 50%. Tuesday, mostly sunny. Highs in the mid-70s. Tuesday night, mostly clear. Lows in the mid-50s. Wednesday, mostly sunny. Highs in the upper 70s. Wednesday night, partly cloudy. Lows in the upper 50s. Thursday, mostly sunny with a chance of showers and thunderstorms. Highs in the upper 70s. Chance of rain 50%. The 8 to 14 day outlook, from Friday, June 26th to Thursday, July 2nd, calls for above normal temperatures and above normal precipitation. Normal high temperatures across central Pennsylvania during this period range from the mid-70s over the Allegheny Mountains to the mid-80s across the lower Susquehanna Valley. Normal lows range from the low 50s over the Alleghenies to the mid-60s across the lower Susquehanna Valley. Here are the 4 a.m. conditions in the Altoona area. In Altoona, it was mostly cloudy. The temperature was 60 degrees, the dew point 50, and the relative humidity 69%. The wind was variable at 5 miles an hour. The pressure was 29.82 inches and rising. At State College. Now, a few other local conditions: Johnstown, cloudy 58, Dubois, partly cloudy 51, La Trobe, cloudy 64, Pittsburgh, partly cloudy 60, at Erie. And the pressure was 29.79 inches, and steady. Bradford, partly cloudy 55. To the south and east, York, mostly cloudy 69, Selins Grove, mostly cloudy 62, Harrisburg, mostly cloudy 69, Philadelphia, cloudy 78, Baltimore, cloudy 76, Washington, D.C., cloudy 74. Once again, in Altoona, it was 60 degrees under mostly cloudy skies. At State College. 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Here's the hazardous weather outlook for the following counties: Bedford, Blair, Cambria, and Huntingdon. For today and tonight, no hazardous weather is expected at this time. And now the extended outlook for the period Saturday through Thursday. The probability for widespread hazardous weather is low. The Altoona climate summary for yesterday, June 18, 2026. Yesterday's high temperature of 82 degrees occurred at 1:08 p.m. This high was 3 degrees above the normal high of 79. Yesterday's low temperature of 65 degrees occurred at 11:59 p.m. This low was 6 degrees above the normal low of 59. A trace of precipitation fell yesterday, which brings the monthly total to 1.16 inches. This is 0.91 inches below the normal amount of 2.07 inches for June. The total precipitation for the season since June 1st now stands at 1.16 inches, which is 0.91 inches below normal. The total precipitation for the year is now 14.76 inches, which is 1.50 inches below normal. There were no heating degree days yesterday, which is 1 below normal. This leaves the monthly total at 20, which is 12 below normal. The yearly total since July 1st is 5,823, which is 64 above normal. There were 9 cooling degree days yesterday, which is 4 above normal. This brings the monthly total to 97, which is 29 above normal. The yearly total since January 1st is 176, which is 53 above normal. Yesterday the average wind speed was 9 miles per hour. The normal high temperature for today is 80 degrees, and the normal low is 60. The record high for today is 94, which occurred in 1994, and the record low is 43, which occurred in 2008. Sunrise today is at 5:43 a.m. and sunset is at 8:46 p.m. Isolated showers may fall over the south central mountains early tonight.
Otherwise, the skies will slowly clear tonight, as high pressure builds into the Ohio Valley. Lows around 50 degrees are expected in Bradford, while Philadelphia holds at 65 degrees. Friday into at least the first part of Sunday will feature mainly dry weather with plenty of sunshine. Temperatures will warm into the 70s and lower 80s each day with nighttime lows well in the 50s. Sunday will be the warmest day, where some southern towns may reach the mid-80s. Here is the latest National Weather Service forecast for Blair and Bedford counties, including the city of Altoona. Today, mostly cloudy, then becoming partly sunny between 8 a.m. and 10 a.m., then becoming sunny. Highs in the mid-70s. Northwest winds 10 to 15 miles an hour with gusts up to 30 miles an hour. Tonight, mostly clear. Lows in the mid-50s. West winds 10 to 15 miles an hour with gusts up to 30 miles an hour. Saturday, sunny. Highs in the mid-70s. West winds 10 to 15 miles an hour with gusts up to 30 miles an hour. Saturday night, mostly clear. Lows in the mid-50s. West winds 5 to 10 miles an hour. Gusts up to 25 miles an hour through midnight. Here is the latest National Weather Service forecast for Cambria County, including the city of Johnstown. Today, mostly cloudy before 8 a.m., then becoming mostly sunny. Highs in the lower 70s. West winds 10 to 15 miles an hour with gusts up to 30 miles an hour. Tonight, mostly clear. Lows in the mid-50s. West winds 10 to 15 miles an hour with gusts up to 30 miles an hour. Saturday, mostly sunny. Isolated showers and thunderstorms between 2 p.m. and 4 p.m. Highs in the lower 70s. West winds 10 to 15 miles an hour with gusts up to 30 miles an hour. Chance of rain 20%. Saturday night, partly cloudy with isolated showers and thunderstorms before 8 p.m., then mostly clear after 8 p.m. Lows in the mid-50s. West winds 5 to 10 miles an hour. Gusts up to 25 miles an hour through midnight. Chance of rain 20%. And now the extended forecast for South Central Pennsylvania. Sunday, mostly sunny. Highs in the upper 70s. Sunday night, showers likely and a slight chance of thunderstorms. Lows in the upper 50s. Chance of rain 70%. Monday, showers and a chance of thunderstorms. Highs in the mid-70s. Chance of rain 90%. Monday night, mostly cloudy with a chance of showers and a slight chance of thunderstorms. Lows in the upper 50s. Chance of rain 50%. Tuesday, mostly sunny. Highs in the mid-70s. Tuesday night, mostly clear. Lows in the mid-50s. Wednesday, mostly sunny. Highs in the upper 70s. Wednesday night, partly cloudy. Lows in the upper 50s. Thursday, mostly sunny with a chance of showers and thunderstorms. Highs in the upper 70s. Chance of rain 50%. The 8 to 14 day outlook, from Friday, June 26th to Thursday, July 2nd, calls for above normal temperatures and above normal precipitation. Normal high temperatures across central Pennsylvania during this period range from the mid-70s over the Allegheny Mountains to the mid-80s across the lower Susquehanna Valley. Normal lows range from the low 50s over the Alleghenies to the mid-60s across the lower Susquehanna Valley. Here are the 4 a.m. conditions in the Altoona area. In Altoona, it was mostly cloudy. The temperature was 60 degrees, the dew point 50, and the relative humidity 69%. The wind was variable at 5 miles an hour. The pressure was 29.82 inches and rising. At State College. Now, a few other local conditions: Johnstown, cloudy 58, Dubois, partly cloudy 51, Latrobe, cloudy 64, Pittsburgh, partly cloudy 60, at Erie. And the pressure was 29.79 inches, and steady. Bradford, partly cloudy 55. To the south and east, York, mostly cloudy 69, Selins Grove, mostly cloudy 62, Harrisburg, mostly cloudy 69, Philadelphia, cloudy 78, Baltimore, cloudy 76, Washington, D.C., cloudy 74. Once again, in Altoona, it was 60 degrees under mostly cloudy skies. At State College,
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Here's the hazardous weather outlook for the following counties: Bedford, Blair, Cambria, and Huntingdon. For today and tonight, no hazardous weather is expected at this time. And now the extended outlook for the period Saturday through Thursday. The probability for widespread hazardous weather is low. The Altoona Climate Summary for yesterday, June 18, 2026. Yesterday's high temperature of 82 degrees occurred at 1:08 p.m. This high was 3 degrees above the normal high of 79. Yesterday's low temperature of 65 degrees occurred at 11:59 p.m. This low was 6 degrees above the normal low of 59. A trace of precipitation fell yesterday, which brings the monthly total to 1.16 inches. This is 0.91 inches below the normal amount of 2.07 inches for June. The total precipitation for the season since June 1st now stands at 1.16 inches, which is 0.91 inches below normal. The total precipitation for the year is now 14.76 inches, which is 1.50 inches below normal. There were no heating degree days yesterday, which is 1 below normal. This leaves the monthly total at 20, which is 12 below normal. The yearly total since July 1st is 5,823, which is 64 above normal. There were 9 cooling degree days yesterday, which is 4 above normal. This brings the monthly total to 97, which is 29 above normal. The yearly total since January 1st is 176, which is 53 above normal. Yesterday the average wind speed was 9 miles per hour. The normal high temperature for today is 80 degrees, and the normal low is 60. The record high for today is 94, which occurred in 1994, and the record low is 43, which occurred in 2008. Sunrise today is at 5:43 a.m. and sunset is at 8:46 p.m. Isolated showers may fall over the South Central Mountains early tonight. Otherwise, the skies will slowly clear tonight, as high pressure builds into the Ohio Valley. Lows around 50 degrees are expected in Bradford, while Philadelphia holds at 65 degrees. Friday into at least the first part of Sunday will feature mainly dry weather with plenty of sunshine. Temperatures will warm into the 70s and lower 80s each day, with nighttime lows will in the 50s. Sunday will be the warmest day, where some southern towns may reach the mid-80s. Here is the latest National Weather Service forecast for Blair and Bedford counties, including the city of Altoona. Today, mostly cloudy, then becoming partly sunny between 8 a.m. and 10 a.m., then becoming sunny. Highs in the mid-70s. Northwest winds 10 to 15 miles an hour with gusts up to 30 miles an hour. Tonight, mostly clear. Lows in the mid-50s. West winds 10 to 15 miles an hour with gusts up to 30 miles an hour. Saturday, sunny. Highs in the mid-70s. West winds 10 to 15 miles an hour with gusts up to 30 miles an hour. Saturday night, mostly clear. Lows in the mid-50s. West winds 5 to 10 miles an hour. Gusts up to 25 miles an hour through midnight. Here is the latest National Weather Service forecast for Cambria County, including the city of Johnstown. Today, mostly cloudy before 8 a.m., then becoming mostly sunny. Highs in the lower 70s. West winds 10 to 15 miles an hour with gusts up to 30 miles an hour. Tonight, mostly clear. Lows in the mid-50s. West winds 10 to 15 miles an hour with gusts up to 30 miles an hour. Saturday, mostly sunny. Isolated showers and thunderstorms between 2 p.m. and 4 p.m. Highs in the lower 70s. West winds 10 to 15 miles an hour with gusts up to 30 miles an hour. Chance of rain 20%. Saturday night, partly cloudy with isolated showers and thunderstorms before 8 p.m., then mostly clear after 8 p.m. Lows in the mid-50s. West winds 5 to 10 miles an hour. Gusts up to 25 miles an hour through midnight. Chance of rain 20%. And now the extended forecast for South Central Pennsylvania. Sunday, mostly sunny. Highs in the upper 70s. Sunday night, showers likely and a slight chance of thunderstorms.
Lows in the upper 50s. Chance of rain 70%. Monday, showers and a chance of thunderstorms. Highs in the mid-70s. Chance of rain 90%. Monday night, mostly cloudy with a chance of showers and a slight chance of thunderstorms. Lows in the upper 50s. Chance of rain 50%. Tuesday, mostly sunny. Highs in the mid-70s. Tuesday night, mostly clear. Lows in the mid-50s. Wednesday, mostly sunny. Highs in the upper 70s. Wednesday night, partly cloudy. Lows in the upper 50s. Thursday, mostly sunny with a chance of showers and thunderstorms. Highs in the upper 70s. Chance of rain 50%. The 8 to 14 day outlook, from Friday, June 26th to Thursday, July 2nd, calls for above normal temperatures and above normal precipitation. Normal high temperatures across central Pennsylvania during this period range from the mid-70s over the Allegheny Mountains to the mid-80s across the lower Susquehanna Valley. Normal lows range from the low 50s over the Alleghenies to the mid-60s across the lower Susquehanna Valley. Here are the 4 a.m. conditions in the Altoona area. In Altoona, it was mostly cloudy. The temperature was 60 degrees, the dew point 50, and the relative humidity 69%. The wind was variable at 5 miles an hour. The pressure was 29.82 inches and rising. At State College. Now, a few other local conditions: Johnstown, cloudy 58, Dubois, partly cloudy 51, Latrobe, cloudy 64, Pittsburgh, partly cloudy 60, at Erie. And the pressure was 29.79 inches, and steady. Bradford, partly cloudy 55. To the south and east, York, mostly cloudy 69, Selins Grove, mostly cloudy 62, Harrisburg, mostly cloudy 69, Philadelphia, cloudy 78, Baltimore, cloudy 76, Washington, D.C., cloudy 74. Once again, in Altoona, it was 60 degrees under mostly cloudy skies. At State College. 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Here's the hazardous weather outlook for the following counties: Bedford, Blair, Cambria, and Huntingdon. For today and tonight. No hazardous weather is expected at this time. And now the extended outlook for the period Saturday through Thursday. The probability for widespread hazardous weather is low. The Altoona climate summary for yesterday, June 18, 2026. Yesterday's high temperature of 82 degrees occurred at 1:08 p.m. This high was 3 degrees above the normal high of 79. Yesterday's low temperature of 65 degrees occurred at 11:59 p.m. This low was 6 degrees above the normal low of 59. A trace of precipitation fell yesterday, which brings the monthly total to 1.16 inches. This is 0.91 inches below the normal amount of 2.07 inches for June. The total precipitation for the season since June 1st now stands at 1.16 inches, which is 0.91 inches below normal. The total precipitation for the year is now 14.76 inches, which is 1.50 inches below normal. There were no heating degree days yesterday, which is 1 below normal. This leaves the monthly total at 20, which is 12 below normal. The yearly total since July 1st is 5,823, which is 64 above normal. There were 9 cooling degree days yesterday, which is 4 above normal. This brings the monthly total to 97, which is 29 above normal. The yearly total since January 1st is 176, which is 53 above normal. Yesterday the average wind speed was 9 miles per hour. The normal high temperature for today is 80 degrees, and the normal low is 60. The record high for today is 94, which occurred in 1994, and the record low is 43, which occurred in 2008. Sunrise today is at 5:43 a.m. and sunset is at 8:46 p.m. Isolated showers may fall over the South Central Mountains early tonight. Otherwise, the skies will slowly clear tonight, as high pressure builds into the Ohio Valley. Lows around 50 degrees are expected in Bradford, while Philadelphia holds at 65 degrees. Friday into at least the first part of Sunday will feature mainly dry weather with plenty of sunshine.
temperatures will warm into the 70s and lower 80s each day, with nighttime lows will in the 50s. Sunday will be the warmest day, where some southern towns may reach the mid-80s. Here is the latest National Weather Service forecast for Blair and Bedford counties, including the city of Altoona. Today, mostly cloudy, then becoming partly sunny between 8 a.m. and 10 a.m., then becoming sunny. Highs in the mid-70s. Northwest winds 10 to 15 miles an hour with gusts up to 30 miles an hour. Tonight, mostly clear. Lows in the mid-50s. West winds 10 to 15 miles an hour with gusts up to 30 miles an hour. Saturday, sunny. Highs in the mid-70s. West winds 10 to 15 miles an hour with gusts up to 30 miles an hour. Saturday night, mostly clear. Lows in the mid-50s. West winds 5 to 10 miles an hour. Gusts up to 25 miles an hour through midnight. Here is the latest National Weather Service forecast for Cambria County, including the city of Johnstown. Today, mostly cloudy before 8 a.m., then becoming mostly sunny. Highs in the lower 70s. West winds 10 to 15 miles an hour with gusts up to 30 miles an hour. Tonight, mostly clear. Lows in the mid-50s. West winds 10 to 15 miles an hour with gusts up to 30 miles an hour. Saturday, mostly sunny. Isolated showers and thunderstorms between 2 p.m. and 4 p.m. Highs in the lower 70s. West winds 10 to 15 miles an hour with gusts up to 30 miles an hour. Chance of rain 20%. Saturday night, partly cloudy with isolated showers and thunderstorms before 8 p.m., then mostly clear after 8 p.m. Lows in the mid-50s. West winds 5 to 10 miles an hour. Gusts up to 25 miles an hour through midnight. Chance of rain 20%. And now the extended forecast for South Central Pennsylvania. Sunday, mostly sunny. Highs in the upper 70s. Sunday night, showers likely and a slight chance of thunderstorms. Lows in the upper 50s. Chance of rain 70%. Monday, showers and a chance of thunderstorms. Highs in the mid-70s. Chance of rain 90%. Monday night, mostly cloudy with a chance of showers and a slight chance of thunderstorms. Lows in the upper 50s. Chance of rain 50%. Tuesday, mostly sunny. Highs in the mid-70s. Tuesday night, mostly clear. Lows in the mid-50s. Wednesday, mostly sunny. Highs in the upper 70s. Wednesday night, partly cloudy. Lows in the upper 50s. Thursday, mostly sunny with a chance of showers and thunderstorms. Highs in the upper 70s. Chance of rain 50%. The 8 to 14 day outlook, from Friday, June 26th to Thursday, July 2nd, calls for above normal temperatures and above normal precipitation. Normal high temperatures across central Pennsylvania during this period range from the mid-70s over the Allegheny Mountains to the mid-80s across the lower Susquehanna Valley. Normal lows range from the low 50s over the Alleghenies to the mid-60s across the lower Susquehanna Valley. Here are the 4 a.m. conditions in the Altoona area. In Altoona, it was mostly cloudy. The temperature was 60 degrees, the dew point 50, and the relative humidity 69%. The wind was variable at 5 miles an hour. The pressure was 29.82 inches and rising. At State College. Now, a few other local conditions: Johnstown, cloudy 58, Du Bois, partly cloudy 51, La Trobe, cloudy 64, Pittsburgh, partly cloudy 60, at Erie. And the pressure was 29.79 inches, and steady. Bradford, partly cloudy 55. To the south and east, York, mostly cloudy 69, Selins Grove, mostly cloudy 62, Harrisburg, mostly cloudy 69, Philadelphia, cloudy 78, Baltimore, cloudy 76, Washington, D.C., cloudy 74. Once again, in Altoona, it was 60 degrees under mostly cloudy skies. At State College. 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Here's the hazardous weather outlook for the following counties: Bedford, Blair, Cambria, and Huntingdon.
for today and tonight. No hazardous weather is expected at this time. And now the extended outlook for the period Saturday through Thursday. The probability for widespread hazardous weather is low. The Altoona climate summary for yesterday, June 18, 2026. Yesterday's high temperature of 82 degrees occurred at 1:08 p.m. This high was 3 degrees above the normal high of 79. Yesterday's low temperature of 65 degrees occurred at 11:59 p.m. This low was 6 degrees above the normal low of 59. A trace of precipitation fell yesterday, which brings the monthly total to 1.16 inches. This is 0.91 inches below the normal amount of 2.07 inches for June. The total precipitation for the season since June 1st now stands at 1.16 inches, which is 0.91 inches below normal. The total precipitation for the year is now 14.76 inches, which is 1.50 inches below normal. There were no heating degree days yesterday, which is 1 below normal. This leaves the monthly total at 20, which is 12 below normal. The yearly total since July 1st is 5,823, which is 64 above normal. There were 9 cooling degree days yesterday, which is 4 above normal. This brings the monthly total to 97, which is 29 above normal. The yearly total since January 1st is 176, which is 53 above normal. Yesterday the average wind speed was 9 miles per hour. The normal high temperature for today is 80 degrees, and the normal low is 60. The record high for today is 94, which occurred in 1994, and the record low is 43, which occurred in 2008. Sunrise today is at 5:43 a.m. and sunset is at 8:46 p.m. Isolated showers may fall over the South Central Mountains early tonight. Otherwise, the skies will slowly clear tonight, as high pressure builds into the Ohio Valley. Lows around 50 degrees are expected in Bradford, while Philadelphia holds at 65 degrees. Friday into at least the first part of Sunday will feature mainly dry weather with plenty of sunshine. Temperatures will warm into the 70s and lower 80s each day, with nighttime lows well in the 50s. Sunday will be the warmest day, where some southern towns may reach the mid-80s. Here is the latest National Weather Service forecast for Blair and Bedford counties, including the city of Altoona. Today, mostly cloudy, then becoming partly sunny between 8 a.m. and 10 a.m., then becoming sunny. Highs in the mid-70s. Northwest winds 10 to 15 miles an hour with gusts up to 30 miles an hour. Tonight, mostly clear. Lows in the mid-50s. West winds 10 to 15 miles an hour with gusts up to 30 miles an hour. Saturday, sunny. Highs in the mid-70s. West winds 10 to 15 miles an hour with gusts up to 30 miles an hour. Saturday night, mostly clear. Lows in the mid-50s. West winds 5 to 10 miles an hour. Gusts up to 25 miles an hour through midnight. Here is the latest National Weather Service forecast for Cambria County, including the city of Johnstown. Today, mostly cloudy before 8 a.m., then becoming mostly sunny. Highs in the lower 70s. West winds 10 to 15 miles an hour with gusts up to 30 miles an hour. Tonight, mostly clear. Lows in the mid-50s. West winds 10 to 15 miles an hour with gusts up to 30 miles an hour. Saturday, mostly sunny. Isolated showers and thunderstorms between 2 p.m. and 4 p.m. Highs in the lower 70s. West winds 10 to 15 miles an hour with gusts up to 30 miles an hour. Chance of rain 20%. Saturday night, partly cloudy with isolated showers and thunderstorms before 8 p.m., then mostly clear after 8 p.m. Lows in the mid-50s. West winds 5 to 10 miles an hour. Gusts up to 25 miles an hour through midnight. Chance of rain 20%. And now the extended forecast for South Central Pennsylvania. Sunday, mostly sunny. Highs in the upper 70s. Sunday night, showers likely and a slight chance of thunderstorms. Lows in the upper 50s. Chance of rain 70%. Monday, showers and a chance of thunderstorms. Highs in the mid-70s. Chance of rain 90%. Monday night, mostly cloudy with a chance of showers and a slight chance of thunderstorms.
lows in the upper 50s. Chance of rain 50%. Tuesday, mostly sunny. Highs in the mid-70s. Tuesday night, mostly clear. Lows in the mid-50s. Wednesday, mostly sunny. Highs in the upper 70s. Wednesday night, partly cloudy. Lows in the upper 50s. Thursday, mostly sunny with a chance of showers and thunderstorms. Highs in the upper 70s. Chance of rain 50%. The 8 to 14 day outlook, from Friday, June 26th to Thursday, July 2nd, calls for above normal temperatures and above normal precipitation. Normal high temperatures across central Pennsylvania during this period range from the mid-70s over the Allegheny Mountains to the mid-80s across the lower Susquehanna Valley. Normal lows range from the low 50s over the Alleghenies to the mid-60s across the lower Susquehanna Valley. Here are the 5 a.m. conditions in the Altoona area. In Altoona, it was mostly cloudy. The temperature was 59 degrees, the dew point 51, and the relative humidity 75%. The wind was northwest at 5 miles an hour. The pressure was 29.82 inches and steady. At State College. Now, a few other local conditions: Johnstown, cloudy 58, Dubois, partly cloudy 50, Latrobe, mostly cloudy 63, Pittsburgh, partly cloudy 58, at Erie. And the pressure was 29.80 inches, and rising. Bradford, clear 54. To the south and east, York, mostly cloudy 68, Selins Grove, mostly cloudy 61, Harrisburg, cloudy 68, Philadelphia, cloudy 76, Baltimore, cloudy 76, Washington, D.C., cloudy 74. Once again, in Altoona, it was 59 degrees under mostly cloudy skies. At State College. 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Here's the hazardous weather outlook for the following counties: Bedford, Blair, Cambria, and Huntingdon. For today and tonight. No hazardous weather is expected at this time. And now the extended outlook for the period Saturday through Thursday. The probability for widespread hazardous weather is low. The Altoona climate summary for yesterday, June 18, 2026. Yesterday's high temperature of 82 degrees occurred at 1:08 p.m. This high was 3 degrees above the normal high of 79. Yesterday's low temperature of 65 degrees occurred at 11:59 p.m. This low was 6 degrees above the normal low of 59. A trace of precipitation fell yesterday, which brings the monthly total to 1.16 inches. This is 0.91 inches below the normal amount of 2.07 inches for June. The total precipitation for the season since June 1st now stands at 1.16 inches, which is 0.91 inches below normal. The total precipitation for the year is now 14.76 inches, which is 1.50 inches below normal. There were no heating degree days yesterday, which is 1 below normal. This leaves the monthly total at 20, which is 12 below normal. The yearly total since July 1st is 5,823, which is 64 above normal. There were 9 cooling degree days yesterday, which is 4 above normal. This brings the monthly total to 97, which is 29 above normal. The yearly total since January 1st is 176, which is 53 above normal. Yesterday the average wind speed was 9 miles per hour. The normal high temperature for today is 80 degrees, and the normal low is 60. The record high for today is 94, which occurred in 1994, and the record low is 43, which occurred in 2008. Sunrise today is at 5:43 a.m. and sunset is at 8:46 p.m. Isolated showers may fall over the South Central Mountains early tonight. Otherwise, the skies will slowly clear tonight, as high pressure builds into the Ohio Valley. Lows around 50 degrees are expected in Bradford, while Philadelphia holds at 65 degrees. Friday into at least the first part of Sunday will feature mainly dry weather with plenty of sunshine. Temperatures will warm into the 70s and lower 80s each day, with nighttime lows well in the 50s. Sunday will be the warmest day, where some southern towns may reach the mid-80s. Here is the latest National Weather Service forecast for Blair and Bedford counties, including the city of Altoona.
Today, mostly cloudy, then becoming partly sunny between 8 a.m. and 10 a.m., then becoming sunny. Highs in the mid-70s. Northwest winds 10 to 15 miles an hour with gusts up to 30 miles an hour. Tonight, mostly clear. Lows in the mid-50s. West winds 10 to 15 miles an hour with gusts up to 30 miles an hour. Saturday, sunny. Highs in the mid-70s. West winds 10 to 15 miles an hour with gusts up to 30 miles an hour. Saturday night, mostly clear. Lows in the mid-50s. West winds 5 to 10 miles an hour. Gusts up to 25 miles an hour through midnight. Here is the latest National Weather Service forecast for Cambria County, including the city of Johnstown. Today, mostly cloudy before 8 a.m., then becoming mostly sunny. Highs in the lower 70s. West winds 10 to 15 miles an hour with gusts up to 30 miles an hour. Tonight, mostly clear. Lows in the mid-50s. West winds 10 to 15 miles an hour with gusts up to 30 miles an hour. Saturday, mostly sunny. Isolated showers and thunderstorms between 2 p.m. and 4 p.m. Highs in the lower 70s. West winds 10 to 15 miles an hour with gusts up to 30 miles an hour. Chance of rain 20%. Saturday night, partly cloudy with isolated showers and thunderstorms before 8 p.m., then mostly clear after 8 p.m. Lows in the mid-50s. West winds 5 to 10 miles an hour. Gusts up to 25 miles an hour through midnight. Chance of rain 20%. And now the extended forecast for South Central Pennsylvania. Sunday, mostly sunny. Highs in the upper 70s. Sunday night, showers likely and a slight chance of thunderstorms. Lows in the upper 50s. Chance of rain 70%. Monday, showers and a chance of thunderstorms. Highs in the mid-70s. Chance of rain 90%. Monday night, mostly cloudy with a chance of showers and a slight chance of thunderstorms. Lows in the upper 50s. Chance of rain 50%. Tuesday, mostly sunny. Highs in the mid-70s. Tuesday night, mostly clear. Lows in the mid-50s. Wednesday, mostly sunny. Highs in the upper 70s. Wednesday night, partly cloudy. Lows in the upper 50s. Thursday, mostly sunny with a chance of showers and thunderstorms. Highs in the upper 70s. Chance of rain 50%. The 8 to 14 day outlook, from Friday, June 26th to Thursday, July 2nd, calls for above normal temperatures and above normal precipitation. Normal high temperatures across central Pennsylvania during this period range from the mid-70s over the Allegheny Mountains to the mid-80s across the lower Susquehanna Valley. Normal lows range from the low 50s over the Alleghenies to the mid-60s across the lower Susquehanna Valley. Here are the 5 a.m. conditions in the Altoona area. In Altoona, it was mostly cloudy. The temperature was 59 degrees, the dew point 51, and the relative humidity 75%. The wind was northwest at 5 miles an hour. The pressure was 29.82 inches and steady. At State College. Now, a few other local conditions: Johnstown, cloudy 58, Dubois, partly cloudy 50, Latrobe, mostly cloudy 63, Pittsburgh, partly cloudy 58, at Erie. And the pressure was 29.80 inches, and rising. Bradford clear 54. To the south and east, York, mostly cloudy 68, Selins Grove mostly cloudy 61, Harrisburg cloudy 68, Philadelphia cloudy 76, Baltimore cloudy 76, Washington D.C. cloudy 74. Once again, in Altoona it was 59 degrees under mostly cloudy skies. At State College. 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Here's the hazardous weather outlook for the following counties: Bedford, Blair, Cambria, and Huntingdon. For today and tonight, no hazardous weather is expected at this time. And now the extended outlook for the period Saturday through Thursday. The probability for widespread hazardous weather is low. The Altoona Climate Summary for yesterday, June 18, 2026.
Yesterday's high temperature of 82 degrees occurred at 1:08 p.m. This high was 3 degrees above the normal high of 79. Yesterday's low temperature of 65 degrees occurred at 11:59 p.m. This low was 6 degrees above the normal low of 59. A trace of precipitation fell yesterday, which brings the monthly total to 1.16 inches. This is 0.91 inches below the normal amount of 2.07 inches for June. The total precipitation for the season since June 1st now stands at 1.16 inches, which is 0.91 inches below normal. The total precipitation for the year is now 14.76 inches, which is 1.50 inches below normal. There were no heating degree days yesterday, which is 1 below normal. This leaves the monthly total at 20, which is 12 below normal. The yearly total since July 1st is 5,823, which is 64 above normal. There were 9 cooling degree days yesterday, which is 4 above normal. This brings the monthly total to 97, which is 29 above normal. The yearly total since January 1st is 176, which is 53 above normal. Yesterday the average wind speed was 9 miles per hour. The normal high temperature for today is 80 degrees, and the normal low is 60. The record high for today is 94, which occurred in 1994, and the record low is 43, which occurred in 2008. Sunrise today is at 5:43 a.m. and sunset is at 8:46 p.m. Isolated showers may fall over the South Central Mountains early tonight. Otherwise, the skies will slowly clear tonight, as high pressure builds into the Ohio Valley. Lows around 50 degrees are expected in Bradford, while Philadelphia holds at 65 degrees. Friday into at least the first part of Sunday will feature mainly dry weather with plenty of sunshine. Temperatures will warm into the 70s and lower 80s each day, with nighttime lows will in the 50s. Sunday will be the warmest day, where some southern towns may reach the mid-80s. Here is the latest National Weather Service forecast for Blair and Bedford counties, including the city of Altoona. Today, mostly cloudy, then becoming partly sunny between 8 a.m. and 10 a.m., then becoming sunny. Highs in the mid-70s. Northwest winds 10 to 15 miles an hour with gusts up to 30 miles an hour. Tonight, mostly clear. Lows in the mid-50s. West winds 10 to 15 miles an hour with gusts up to 30 miles an hour. Saturday, sunny. Highs in the mid-70s. West winds 10 to 15 miles an hour with gusts up to 30 miles an hour. Saturday night, mostly clear. Lows in the mid-50s. West winds 5 to 10 miles an hour. Gusts up to 25 miles an hour through midnight. Here is the latest National Weather Service forecast for Cambria County, including the city of Johnstown. Today, mostly cloudy before 8 a.m., then becoming mostly sunny. Highs in the lower 70s. West winds 10 to 15 miles an hour with gusts up to 30 miles an hour. Tonight, mostly clear. Lows in the mid-50s. West winds 10 to 15 miles an hour with gusts up to 30 miles an hour. Saturday, mostly sunny. Isolated showers and thunderstorms between 2 p.m. and 4 p.m. Highs in the lower 70s. West winds 10 to 15 miles an hour with gusts up to 30 miles an hour. Chance of rain 20%. Saturday night, partly cloudy with isolated showers and thunderstorms before 8 p.m., then mostly clear after 8 p.m. Lows in the mid-50s. West winds 5 to 10 miles an hour. Gusts up to 25 miles an hour through midnight. Chance of rain 20%. And now the extended forecast for South Central Pennsylvania. Sunday, mostly sunny. Highs in the upper 70s. Sunday night, showers likely and a slight chance of thunderstorms. Lows in the upper 50s. Chance of rain 70%. Monday, showers and a chance of thunderstorms. Highs in the mid-70s. Chance of rain 90%. Monday night, mostly cloudy with a chance of showers and a slight chance of thunderstorms. Lows in the upper 50s. Chance of rain 50%. Tuesday, mostly sunny. Highs in the mid-70s. Tuesday night, mostly clear. Lows in the mid-50s. Wednesday, mostly sunny. Highs in the upper 70s.
Wednesday night, partly cloudy. Lows in the upper 50s. Thursday, mostly sunny with a chance of showers and thunderstorms. Highs in the upper 70s. Chance of rain 50%. The 8 to 14 day outlook, from Friday, June 26th to Thursday, July 2nd, calls for above normal temperatures and above normal precipitation. Normal high temperatures across central Pennsylvania during this period range from the mid-70s over the Allegheny Mountains to the mid-80s across the lower Susquehanna Valley. Normal lows range from the low 50s over the Alleghenies to the mid-60s across the lower Susquehanna Valley. Here are the 5 a.m. conditions in the Altoona area. In Altoona, it was mostly cloudy. The temperature was 59 degrees, the dew point 51, at the 75%. The wind was northwest at 5 miles an hour. The pressure was 29.82 inches and steady. At State College. Now, a few other local conditions: Johnstown, cloudy 58, Dubois, partly cloudy 50, La Trobe, mostly cloudy 63, Pittsburgh, partly cloudy 58, at Erie. And the pressure was 29.80 inches, and rising. Bradford, clear 54. To the south and east, York, mostly cloudy 68, Selins Grove, mostly cloudy 61, Harrisburg, cloudy 68, Philadelphia, cloudy 76, Baltimore, cloudy 76, Washington, D.C., cloudy 74. Once again, in Altoona, it was 59 degrees under mostly cloudy skies. At State College. 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Here's the hazardous weather outlook for the following counties: Bedford, Blair, Cambria, and Huntingdon. For today and tonight. No hazardous weather is expected at this time. And now the extended outlook for the period Saturday through Thursday. The probability for widespread hazardous weather is low. The Altoona climate summary for yesterday, June 18, 2026. Yesterday's high temperature of 82 degrees occurred at 1:08 p.m. This high was 3 degrees above the normal high of 79. Yesterday's low temperature of 65 degrees occurred at 11:59 p.m. This low was 6 degrees above the normal low of 59. A trace of precipitation fell yesterday, which brings the monthly total to 1.16 inches. This is 0.91 inches below the normal amount of 2.07 inches for June. The total precipitation for the season since June 1st now stands at 1.16 inches, which is 0.91 inches below normal. The total precipitation for the year is now 14.76 inches, which is 1.50 inches below normal. There were no heating degree days yesterday, which is 1 below normal. This leaves the monthly total at 20, which is 12 below normal. The yearly total since July 1st is 5,823, which is 64 above normal. There were 9 cooling degree days yesterday, which is 4 above normal. This brings the monthly total to 97, which is 29 above normal. The yearly total since January 1st is 176, which is 53 above normal. Yesterday the average wind speed was 9 miles per hour. The normal high temperature for today is 80 degrees, and the normal low is 60. The record high for today is 94, which occurred in 1994, and the record low is 43, which occurred in 2008. Sunrise today is at 5:43 a.m. and sunset is at 8:46 p.m. This is NOAA Weather Radio WMG589 in Frankstown, serving South Central Pennsylvania. Broadcasts originate from the National Weather Service in State College and are transmitted from the tower facilities provided by the Blair County Emergency Management Agency in Frankstown on a frequency of 162.425 MHz. We are located at Innovation Park in State College. 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Properly set weather radios with the alarm device will alert you when severe weather warnings or watches are issued. Programming on this station will be temporarily changed during severe weather to bring you the latest information. Warnings and safety information from the National Weather Service may someday save your life or protect your property. Isolated showers may fall over the South Central Mountains early tonight. Otherwise, the skies will slowly clear tonight as high pressure builds into the Ohio Valley.
Lows around 50 degrees are expected in Bradford, while Philadelphia holds at 65 degrees. Friday into at least the first part of Sunday will feature mainly dry weather with plenty of sunshine. Temperatures will warm into the 70s and lower 80s each day, with nighttime lows will in the 50s. Sunday will be the warmest day, where some southern towns may reach the mid-80s. Here is the latest National Weather Service forecast for Blair and Bedford counties, including the city of Altoona. Today, mostly cloudy, then becoming partly sunny between 8 a.m. and 10 a.m., then becoming sunny. Highs in the mid-70s. Northwest winds 10 to 15 miles an hour with gusts up to 30 miles an hour. Tonight, mostly clear. Lows in the mid-50s. West winds 10 to 15 miles an hour with gusts up to 30 miles an hour. Saturday, sunny. Highs in the mid-70s. West winds 10 to 15 miles an hour with gusts up to 30 miles an hour. Saturday night, mostly clear. Lows in the mid-50s. West winds 5 to 10 miles an hour. Gusts up to 25 miles an hour through midnight. Here is the latest National Weather Service forecast for Cambria County, including the city of Johnstown. Today, mostly cloudy before 8 a.m., then becoming mostly sunny. Highs in the lower 70s. West winds 10 to 15 miles an hour with gusts up to 30 miles an hour. Tonight, mostly clear. Lows in the mid-50s. West winds 10 to 15 miles an hour with gusts up to 30 miles an hour. Saturday, mostly sunny. Isolated showers and thunderstorms between 2 p.m. and 4 p.m. Highs in the lower 70s. West winds 10 to 15 miles an hour with gusts up to 30 miles an hour. Chance of rain 20%. Saturday night, partly cloudy with isolated showers and thunderstorms before 8 p.m., then mostly clear after 8 p.m. Lows in the mid-50s. West winds 5 to 10 miles an hour. Gusts up to 25 miles an hour through midnight. Chance of rain 20%. And now the extended forecast for South Central Pennsylvania. Sunday, mostly sunny. Highs in the upper 70s. Sunday night, showers likely and a slight chance of thunderstorms. Lows in the upper 50s. Chance of rain 70%. Monday, showers and a chance of thunderstorms. Highs in the mid-70s. Chance of rain 90%. Monday night, mostly cloudy with a chance of showers and a slight chance of thunderstorms. Lows in the upper 50s. Chance of rain 50%. Tuesday, mostly sunny. Highs in the mid-70s. Tuesday night, mostly clear. Lows in the mid-50s. Wednesday, mostly sunny. Highs in the upper 70s. Wednesday night, partly cloudy. Lows in the upper 50s. Thursday, mostly sunny with a chance of showers and thunderstorms. Highs in the upper 70s. Chance of rain 50%. The 8 to 14 day outlook, from Friday, June 26th to Thursday, July 2nd, calls for above normal temperatures and above normal precipitation. Normal high temperatures across central Pennsylvania during this period range from the mid-70s over the Allegheny Mountains to the mid-80s across the lower Susquehanna Valley. Normal lows range from the low 50s over the Alleghenies to the mid-60s across the lower Susquehanna Valley. Here are the 5 a.m. conditions in the Altoona area. In Altoona, it was mostly cloudy. The temperature was 59 degrees, the dew point 51, and the relative humidity 75%. The wind was northwest at 5 miles an hour. The pressure was 29.82 inches and steady. At State College. Now, a few other local conditions: Johnstown, cloudy 58, Dubois, partly cloudy 50, La Trobe, mostly cloudy 63, Pittsburgh, partly cloudy 58, at Erie. And the pressure was 29.80 inches, and rising. Bradford, clear 54. To the south and east, York, mostly cloudy 68, Selins Grove, mostly cloudy 61, Harrisburg, cloudy 68, Philadelphia, cloudy 76, Baltimore, cloudy 76, Washington, D.C., cloudy 74. Once again, in Altoona, it was 59 degrees under mostly cloudy skies. At State College. 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

59 p.m. This low was 6 degrees above the normal low of 59. A trace of precipitation fell yesterday, which brings the monthly total to 1.16 inches. This is 0.91 inches below the normal amount of 2.07 inches for June. The total precipitation for the season since June 1st now stands at 1.16 inches, which is 0.91 inches below normal. The total precipitation for the year is now 14.76 inches, which is 1.50 inches below normal. There were no heating degree days yesterday, which is 1 below normal. This leaves the monthly total at 20, which is 12 below normal. The yearly total since July 1st is 5,823, which is 64 above normal. There were 9 cooling degree days yesterday, which is 4 above normal. This brings the monthly total to 97, which is 29 above normal. The yearly total since January 1st is 176, which is 53 above normal. Yesterday the average wind speed was 9 miles per hour. The normal high temperature for today is 80 degrees, and the normal low is 60. The record high for today is 94, which occurred in 1994, and the record low is 43, which occurred in 2008. Sunrise today is at 5:43 a.m. and sunset is at 8:46 p.m. Isolated showers may fall over the South Central Mountains early tonight. Otherwise, the skies will slowly clear tonight, as high pressure builds into the Ohio Valley. Lows around 50 degrees are expected in Bradford, while Philadelphia holds at 65 degrees. Friday into at least the first part of Sunday will feature mainly dry weather with plenty of sunshine. Temperatures will warm into the 70s and lower 80s each day, with nighttime lows well in the 50s. Sunday will be the warmest day, where some southern towns may reach the mid-80s. Here is the latest National Weather Service forecast for Blair and Bedford counties, including the city of Altoona. Today, mostly cloudy, then becoming partly sunny between 8 a.m. and 10 a.m., then becoming sunny. Highs in the mid-70s. Northwest winds 10 to 15 miles an hour with gusts up to 30 miles an hour. Tonight, mostly clear. Lows in the mid-50s. West winds 10 to 15 miles an hour with gusts up to 30 miles an hour. Saturday, sunny. Highs in the mid-70s. West winds 10 to 15 miles an hour with gusts up to 30 miles an hour. Saturday night, mostly clear. Lows in the mid-50s. West winds 5 to 10 miles an hour. Gusts up to 25 miles an hour through midnight. Here is the latest National Weather Service forecast for Cambria County, including the city of Johnstown. Today, mostly cloudy before 8 a.m., then becoming mostly sunny. Highs in the lower 70s. West winds 10 to 15 miles an hour with gusts up to 30 miles an hour. Tonight, mostly clear. Lows in the mid-50s. West winds 10 to 15 miles an hour with gusts up to 30 miles an hour. Saturday, mostly sunny. Isolated showers and thunderstorms between 2 p.m. and 4 p.m. Highs in the lower 70s. West winds 10 to 15 miles an hour with gusts up to 30 miles an hour. Chance of rain 20%. Saturday night, partly cloudy with isolated showers and thunderstorms before 8 p.m., then mostly clear after 8 p.m. Lows in the mid-50s. West winds 5 to 10 miles an hour. Gusts up to 25 miles an hour through midnight. Chance of rain 20%. And now the extended forecast for South Central Pennsylvania. Sunday, mostly sunny. Highs in the upper 70s. Sunday night, showers likely and a slight chance of thunderstorms. Lows in the upper 50s. Chance of rain 70%. Monday, showers and a chance of thunderstorms. Highs in the mid-70s. Chance of rain 90%. Monday night, mostly cloudy with a chance of showers and a slight chance of thunderstorms. Lows in the upper 50s. Chance of rain 50%. Tuesday, mostly sunny. Highs in the mid-70s. Tuesday night, mostly clear. Lows in the mid-50s. Wednesday, mostly sunny. Highs in the upper 70s. Wednesday night, partly cloudy. Lows in the upper 50s. Thursday, mostly sunny with a chance of showers and thunderstorms. Highs in the upper 70s. Chance of rain.

8 to 14 day outlook, from Friday, June 26th to Thursday, July 2nd, calls for above normal temperatures and above normal precipitation. Normal high temperatures across central Pennsylvania during this period range from the mid-70s over the Allegheny Mountains to the mid-80s across the lower Susquehanna Valley. Normal lows range from the low 50s over the Alleghenies to the mid-60s across the lower Susquehanna Valley. Here are the 5 a.m. conditions in the Altoona area. In Altoona, it was mostly cloudy. The temperature was 59 degrees, the dew point 51, and the relative humidity 75%. The wind was northwest at 5 miles an hour. The pressure was 29.82 inches and steady. At State College. Now, a few other local conditions: Johnstown, cloudy 58, Dubois, partly cloudy 50, Latrobe, mostly cloudy 63, Pittsburgh, partly cloudy 58, at Erie. And the pressure was 29.80 inches, and rising. Bradford, clear 54. To the south and east, York, mostly cloudy 68, Selins Grove, mostly cloudy 61, Harrisburg, cloudy 68, Philadelphia, cloudy 76, Baltimore, cloudy 76, Washington, D.C., cloudy 74. Once again, in Altoona, it was 59 degrees under mostly cloudy skies. At State College. 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Here's the hazardous weather outlook for the following counties: Bedford, Blair, Cambria, and Huntingdon. For today and tonight. No hazardous weather is expected at this time. And now the extended outlook for the period Saturday through Thursday. The probability for widespread hazardous weather is low. The Altoona climate summary for yesterday, June 18, 2026. Yesterday's high temperature of 82 degrees occurred at 1:08 p.m. This high was 3 degrees above the normal high of 79. Yesterday's low temperature of 65 degrees occurred at 11:59 p.m. This low was 6 degrees above the normal low of 59. A trace of precipitation fell yesterday, which brings the monthly total to 1.16 inches. This is 0.91 inches below the normal amount of 2.07 inches for June. The total precipitation for the season since June 1st now stands at 1.16 inches, which is 0.91 inches below normal. The total precipitation for the year is now 14.76 inches, which is 1.50 inches below normal. There were no heating degree days yesterday, which is 1 below normal. This leaves the monthly total at 20, which is 12 below normal. The yearly total since July 1st is 5,823, which is 64 above normal. There were 9 cooling degree days yesterday, which is 4 above normal. This brings the monthly total to 97, which is 29 above normal. The yearly total since January 1st is 176, which is 53 above normal. Yesterday the average wind speed was 9 miles per hour. The normal high temperature for today is 80 degrees, and the normal low is 60. The record high for today is 94, which occurred in 1994, and the record low is 43, which occurred in 2008. Sunrise today is at 5:43 a.m. and sunset is at 8:46 p.m. Isolated showers may fall over the South Central Mountains early tonight. Otherwise, the skies will slowly clear tonight, as high pressure builds into the Ohio Valley. Lows around 50 degrees are expected in Bradford, while Philadelphia holds at 65 degrees. Friday into at least the first part of Sunday will feature mainly dry weather with plenty of sunshine. Temperatures will warm into the 70s and lower 80s each day, with nighttime lows will in the 50s. Sunday will be the warmest day, where some southern towns may reach the mid-80s. Here is the latest National Weather Service forecast for Blair and Bedford counties, including the city of Altoona. Today, mostly cloudy, then becoming partly sunny between 8 a.m. and 10 a.m., then becoming sunny. Highs in the mid-70s. Northwest winds 10 to 15 miles an hour with gusts up to 30 miles an hour. Tonight, mostly clear. Lows in the mid-50s. West winds 10 to 15 miles an hour with gusts up to 30 miles an hour. Saturday, sunny. Highs in the mid-70s. West winds 10 to 15 miles an hour with gusts up to 30 miles an hour.
Saturday night, mostly clear. Lows in the mid-50s. West winds 5 to 10 miles an hour. Gusts up to 25 miles an hour through midnight. Here is the latest National Weather Service forecast for Cambria County, including the city of Johnstown. Today, mostly cloudy before 8 a.m., then becoming mostly sunny. Highs in the lower 70s. West winds 10 to 15 miles an hour with gusts up to 30 miles an hour. Tonight, mostly clear. Lows in the mid-50s. West winds 10 to 15 miles an hour with gusts up to 30 miles an hour. Saturday, mostly sunny. Isolated showers and thunderstorms between 2 p.m. and 4 p.m. Highs in the lower 70s. West winds 10 to 15 miles an hour with gusts up to 30 miles an hour. Chance of rain 20%. Saturday night, partly cloudy with isolated showers and thunderstorms before 8 p.m., then mostly clear after 8 p.m. Lows in the mid-50s. West winds 5 to 10 miles an hour. Gusts up to 25 miles an hour through midnight. Chance of rain 20%. And now the extended forecast for South Central Pennsylvania. Sunday, mostly sunny. Highs in the upper 70s. Sunday night, showers likely and a slight chance of thunderstorms. Lows in the upper 50s. Chance of rain 70%. Monday, showers and a chance of thunderstorms. Highs in the mid 70s. Chance of rain 90%. Monday night, mostly cloudy with a chance of showers and a slight chance of thunderstorms. Lows in the upper 50s. Chance of rain 50%. Tuesday, mostly sunny. Highs in the mid-70s. Tuesday night, mostly clear. Lows in the mid-50s. Wednesday, mostly sunny. Highs in the upper 70s. Wednesday night, partly cloudy. Lows in the upper 50s. Thursday, mostly sunny with a chance of showers and thunderstorms. Highs in the upper 70s. Chance of rain 50%. The 8 to 14 day outlook, from Friday, June 26th to Thursday, July 2nd, calls for above normal temperatures and above normal precipitation. Normal high temperatures across central Pennsylvania during this period range from the mid-70s over the Allegheny Mountains to the mid-80s across the lower Susquehanna Valley. Normal lows range from the low 50s over the Alleghenies to the mid-60s across the lower Susquehanna Valley. Here are the 5 a.m. conditions in the Altoona area. In Altoona, it was mostly cloudy. The temperature was 59 degrees, the dew point 51, and the relative humidity 75%. The wind was northwest at 5 miles an hour. The pressure was 29.82 inches and steady. At State College. Now, a few other local conditions: Johnstown, cloudy 58, Dubois, partly cloudy 50, La Trobe, mostly cloudy 63, Pittsburgh, partly cloudy 58, at Erie. And the pressure was 29.80 inches, and rising. Bradford, clear 54. To the south and east, York, mostly cloudy 68, Selins Grove, mostly cloudy 61, Harrisburg, cloudy 68, Philadelphia, cloudy 76, Baltimore, cloudy 76, Washington, D.C., cloudy 74. Once again, in Altoona, it was 59 degrees under mostly cloudy skies. At State College. 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Here's the hazardous weather outlook for the following counties: Bedford, Blair, Cambria, and Huntingdon. For today and tonight. No hazardous weather is expected at this time. And now the extended outlook for the period Saturday through Thursday. The probability for widespread hazardous weather is low. The Altoona climate summary for yesterday, June 18, 2026. Yesterday's high temperature of 82 degrees occurred at 1:08 p.m. This high was 3 degrees above the normal high of 79. Yesterday's low temperature of 65 degrees occurred at 11:59 p.m. This low was 6 degrees above the normal low of 59. A trace of precipitation fell yesterday, which brings the monthly total to 1.16 inches. This is 0.91 inches below the normal amount of 2.07 inches for June.
The total precipitation for the season since June 1st now stands at 1.16 inches, which is 0.91 inches below normal. The total precipitation for the year is now 14.76 inches, which is 1.50 inches below normal. There were no heating degree days yesterday, which is 1 below normal. This leaves the monthly total at 20, which is 12 below normal. The yearly total since July 1st is 5,823, which is 64 above normal. There were 9 cooling degree days yesterday, which is 4 above normal. This brings the monthly total to 97, which is 29 above normal. The yearly total since January 1st is 176, which is 53 above normal. Yesterday the average wind speed was 9 miles per hour. The normal high temperature for today is 80 degrees, and the normal low is 60. The record high for today is 94, which occurred in 1994, and the record low is 43, which occurred in 2008. Sunrise today is at 5:43 a.m. and sunset is at 8:46 p.m. Here is the latest National Weather Service forecast for Blair and Bedford counties, including the city of Altoona. Today, mostly cloudy, then becoming partly sunny between 8 a.m. and 10 a.m., then becoming sunny. Highs in the mid-70s. Northwest winds 10 to 15 miles an hour with gusts up to 30 miles an hour. Tonight, mostly clear. Lows in the mid-50s. West winds 10 to 15 miles an hour with gusts up to 30 miles an hour. Saturday, sunny. Highs in the mid-70s. West winds 10 to 15 miles an hour with gusts up to 30 miles an hour. Saturday night, mostly clear. Lows in the mid-50s. West winds 5 to 10 miles an hour. Gusts up to 25 miles an hour through midnight. Here is the latest National Weather Service forecast for Cambria County, including the city of Johnstown. Today, mostly cloudy before 8 a.m., then becoming mostly sunny. Highs in the lower 70s. West winds 10 to 15 miles an hour with gusts up to 30 miles an hour. Tonight, mostly clear. Lows in the mid-50s. West winds 10 to 15 miles an hour with gusts up to 30 miles an hour. Saturday, mostly sunny. Isolated showers and thunderstorms between 2 p.m. and 4 p.m. Highs in the lower 70s. West winds 10 to 15 miles an hour with gusts up to 30 miles an hour. Chance of rain 20%. Saturday night, partly cloudy with isolated showers and thunderstorms before 8 p.m., then mostly clear after 8 p.m. Lows in the mid-50s. West winds 5 to 10 miles an hour. Gusts up to 25 miles an hour through midnight. Chance of rain 20%. And now the extended forecast for South Central Pennsylvania. Sunday, mostly sunny. Highs in the upper 70s. Sunday night, showers likely and a slight chance of thunderstorms. Lows in the upper 50s. Chance of rain 70%. Monday, showers and a chance of thunderstorms. Highs in the mid 70s. Chance of rain 90%. Monday night, mostly cloudy with a chance of showers and a slight chance of thunderstorms. Lows in the upper 50s. Chance of rain 50%. Tuesday, mostly sunny. Highs in the mid-70s. Tuesday night, mostly clear. Lows in the mid-50s. Wednesday, mostly sunny. Highs in the upper 70s. Wednesday night, partly cloudy. Lows in the upper 50s. Thursday, mostly sunny with a chance of showers and thunderstorms. Highs in the upper 70s. Chance of rain 50%. The 8 to 14 day outlook, from Friday, June 26th to Thursday, July 2nd, calls for above normal temperatures and above normal precipitation. Normal high temperatures across central Pennsylvania during this period range from the mid-70s over the Allegheny Mountains to the mid-80s across the lower Susquehanna Valley. Normal lows range from the low 50s over the Alleghenies to the mid-60s across the lower Susquehanna Valley. Here are the 5 a.m. conditions in the Altoona area. In Altoona, it was mostly cloudy. The temperature was 59 degrees, the dew point 51, and the relative humidity 75%. The wind was northwest at 5 miles an hour. The pressure was 29.82 inches and steady. At State College,
Now, a few other local conditions: Johnstown, cloudy 58, DuBois, partly cloudy 50, La Trobe, mostly cloudy 63, Pittsburgh, partly cloudy 58, at Erie. And the pressure was 29.80 inches, and rising. Bradford, clear 54. To the south and east, York, mostly cloudy 68, Selins Grove, mostly cloudy 61, Harrisburg, cloudy 68, Philadelphia, cloudy 76, Baltimore, cloudy 76, Washington, D.C., cloudy 74. Once again, in Altoona, it was 59 degrees under mostly cloudy skies. At State College. 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Here's the hazardous weather outlook for the following counties: Bedford, Blair, Cambria, and Huntingdon. For today and tonight. No hazardous weather is expected at this time. And now the extended outlook for the period Saturday through Thursday. The probability for widespread hazardous weather is low. The Altoona climate summary for yesterday, June 18, 2026. Yesterday's high temperature of 82 degrees occurred at 1:08 p.m. This high was 3 degrees above the normal high of 79. Yesterday's low temperature of 65 degrees occurred at 11:59 p.m. This low was 6 degrees above the normal low of 59. A trace of precipitation fell yesterday, which brings the monthly total to 1.16 inches. This is 0.91 inches below the normal amount of 2.07 inches for June. The total precipitation for the season since June 1st now stands at 1.16 inches, which is 0.91 inches below normal. The total precipitation for the year is now 14.76 inches, which is 1.50 inches below normal. There were no heating degree days yesterday, which is 1 below normal. This leaves the monthly total at 20, which is 12 below normal. The yearly total since July 1st is 5,823, which is 64 above normal. There were 9 cooling degree days yesterday, which is 4 above normal. This brings the monthly total to 97, which is 29 above normal. The yearly total since January 1st is 176, which is 53 above normal. Yesterday the average wind speed was 9 miles per hour. The normal high temperature for today is 80 degrees, and the normal low is 60. The record high for today is 94, which occurred in 1994, and the record low is 43, which occurred in 2008. Sunrise today is at 5:43 a.m. and sunset is at 8:46 p.m. Deep northwesterly flow across the Commonwealth today through Sunday will bring dry conditions with comfortably low humidity for the bulk of the long holiday weekend. Winds will be moderately gusty, especially during the late morning and afternoon hours today and Saturday. Wind speeds will average 10 to 15 miles per hour with gusts in the 20s to around 30 miles per hour. High temperatures today and Saturday will be a few degrees below normal and will range from around 70 across the northern and western mountains to the low 80s throughout the lower Susquehanna Valley and southeastern Pennsylvania. High temperatures Sunday will warm by 2 to 4 degrees. Overnight low temperatures will be comfortably cool, varying from around 50 degrees across the northwest mountains to the low 60s in the greater Philadelphia metro area. Clouds will increase late Sunday into Sunday night, ahead of low pressure moving northeast out of the Ohio Valley. This weather feature and its preceding warm front and training cold front will bring periods of rain and a chance of a few thunderstorms Sunday night into Monday. Here is the latest National Weather Service forecast for Blair and Bedford counties, including the city of Altoona. Today, mostly cloudy, then becoming partly sunny between 8 a.m. and 10 a.m., then becoming sunny. Highs in the mid-70s. Northwest winds 10 to 15 miles an hour with gusts up to 30 miles an hour. Tonight, mostly clear. Lows in the mid-50s. West winds 10 to 15 miles an hour with gusts up to 30 miles an hour. Saturday, sunny. Highs in the mid-70s. West winds 10 to 15 miles an hour with gusts up to 30 miles an hour. Saturday night, mostly clear. Lows in the mid-50s. West winds 5 to 10 miles an hour. Gusts up to 25 miles an hour through midnight. Here is the latest National Weather Service forecast for Cambria County, including the city of Johnstown.
Today, mostly cloudy before 8 a.m., then becoming mostly sunny. Highs in the lower 70s. West winds 10 to 15 miles an hour with gusts up to 30 miles an hour. Tonight, mostly clear. Lows in the mid-50s. West winds 10 to 15 miles an hour with gusts up to 30 miles an hour. Saturday, mostly sunny. Isolated showers and thunderstorms between 2 p.m. and 4 p.m. Highs in the lower 70s. West winds 10 to 15 miles an hour with gusts up to 30 miles an hour. Chance of rain 20%. Saturday night, partly cloudy with isolated showers and thunderstorms before 8 p.m., then mostly clear after 8 p.m. Lows in the mid-50s. West winds 5 to 10 miles an hour. Gusts up to 25 miles an hour through midnight. Chance of rain 20%. And now the extended forecast for South Central Pennsylvania. Sunday, mostly sunny. Highs in the upper 70s. Sunday night, showers likely and a slight chance of thunderstorms. Lows in the upper 50s. Chance of rain 70%. Monday, showers and a chance of thunderstorms. Highs in the mid 70s. Chance of rain 90%. Monday night, mostly cloudy with a chance of showers and a slight chance of thunderstorms. Lows in the upper 50s. Chance of rain 50%. Tuesday, mostly sunny. Highs in the mid-70s. Tuesday night, mostly clear. Lows in the mid-50s. Wednesday, mostly sunny. Highs in the upper 70s. Wednesday night, partly cloudy. Lows in the upper 50s. Thursday, mostly sunny with a chance of showers and thunderstorms. Highs in the upper 70s. Chance of rain 50%. The 8 to 14 day outlook, from Friday, June 26th to Thursday, July 2nd, calls for above normal temperatures and above normal precipitation. Normal high temperatures across central Pennsylvania during this period range from the mid-70s over the Allegheny Mountains to the mid-80s across the lower Susquehanna Valley. Normal lows range from the low 50s over the Alleghenies to the mid-60s across the lower Susquehanna Valley. Here are the 5 a.m. conditions in the Altoona area. In Altoona, it was mostly cloudy. The temperature was 59 degrees, the dew point 51, and the relative humidity 75%. The wind was northwest at 5 miles an hour. The pressure was 29.82 inches and steady. At State College. Now, a few other local conditions: Johnstown, cloudy 58, DuBois, partly cloudy 50, La Trobe, mostly cloudy 63, Pittsburgh, partly cloudy 58, at Erie. And the pressure was 29.80 inches, and rising. Bradford, clear 54. To the south and east, York, mostly cloudy 68, Selins Grove, mostly cloudy 61, Harrisburg, cloudy 68, Philadelphia, cloudy 76, Baltimore, cloudy 76, Washington, D.C., cloudy 74. Once again, in Altoona, it was 59 degrees under mostly cloudy skies. At State College. 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Here's the hazardous weather outlook for the following counties: Bedford, Blair, Cambria, and Huntingdon. For today and tonight. No hazardous weather is expected at this time. And now the extended outlook for the period Saturday through Thursday. The probability for widespread hazardous weather is low. The Altoona climate summary for yesterday, June 18, 2026. Yesterday's high temperature of 82 degrees occurred at 1:08 p.m. This high was 3 degrees above the normal high of 79. Yesterday's low temperature of 65 degrees occurred at 11:59 p.m. This low was 6 degrees above the normal low of 59. A trace of precipitation fell yesterday, which brings the monthly total to 1.16 inches. This is 0.91 inches below the normal amount of 2.07 inches for June. The total precipitation for the season since June 1st now stands at 1.16 inches, which is 0.91 inches below normal. The total precipitation for the year is now 14.76 inches, which is 1.50 inches below normal. There were no heating degree days yesterday, which is one below normal.
This leaves the monthly total at 20, which is 12 below normal. The yearly total since July 1st is 5,823, which is 64 above normal. There were 9 cooling degree days yesterday, which is 4 above normal. This brings the monthly total to 97, which is 29 above normal. The yearly total since January 1st is 176, which is 53 above normal. Yesterday the average wind speed was 9 miles per hour. The normal high temperature for today is 80 degrees, and the normal low is 60. The record high for today is 94, which occurred in 1994, and the record low is 43, which occurred in 2008. Sunrise today is at 5:43 a.m. and sunset is at 8:46 p.m. Deep northwesterly flow across the Commonwealth today through Sunday will bring dry conditions with comfortably low humidity for the bulk of the long holiday weekend. Winds will be moderately gusty, especially during the late morning and afternoon hours today and Saturday. Wind speeds will average 10 to 15 miles per hour with gusts in the 20s to around 30 miles per hour. High temperatures today and Saturday will be a few degrees below normal and will range from around 70 across the northern and western mountains to the low 80s throughout the lower Susquehanna Valley and southeastern Pennsylvania. High temperatures Sunday will warm by 2 to 4 degrees. Overnight low temperatures will be comfortably cool, varying from around 50 degrees across the northwest mountains to the low 60s in the greater Philadelphia metro area. Clouds will increase late Sunday into Sunday night, ahead of low pressure moving northeast out of the Ohio Valley. This weather feature and its preceding warm front and training cold front will bring periods of rain and a chance of a few thunderstorms Sunday night into Monday. Here is the latest National Weather Service forecast for Blair and Bedford counties, including the city of Altoona. Today, mostly cloudy, then becoming partly sunny between 8 a.m. and 10 a.m., then becoming sunny. Highs in the mid-70s. Northwest winds 10 to 15 miles an hour with gusts up to 30 miles an hour. Tonight, mostly clear. Lows in the mid-50s. West winds 10 to 15 miles an hour with gusts up to 30 miles an hour. Saturday, sunny. Highs in the mid-70s. West winds 10 to 15 miles an hour with gusts up to 30 miles an hour. Saturday night, mostly clear. Lows in the mid-50s. West winds 5 to 10 miles an hour. Gusts up to 25 miles an hour through midnight. Here is the latest National Weather Service forecast for Cambria County, including the city of Johnstown. Today, mostly cloudy before 8 a.m., then becoming mostly sunny. Highs in the lower 70s. West winds 10 to 15 miles an hour with gusts up to 30 miles an hour. Tonight, mostly clear. Lows in the mid-50s. West winds 10 to 15 miles an hour with gusts up to 30 miles an hour. Saturday, mostly sunny. Isolated showers and thunderstorms between 2 p.m. and 4 p.m. Highs in the lower 70s. West winds 10 to 15 miles an hour with gusts up to 30 miles an hour. Chance of rain 20%. Saturday night, partly cloudy with isolated showers and thunderstorms before 8 p.m., then mostly clear after 8 p.m. Lows in the mid-50s. West winds 5 to 10 miles an hour. Gusts up to 25 miles an hour through midnight. Chance of rain 20%. And now the extended forecast for South Central Pennsylvania. Sunday, mostly sunny. Highs in the upper 70s. Sunday night, showers likely and a slight chance of thunderstorms. Lows in the upper 50s. Chance of rain 70%. Monday, showers and a chance of thunderstorms. Highs in the mid-70s. Chance of rain 90%. Monday night, mostly cloudy with a chance of showers and a slight chance of thunderstorms. Lows in the upper 50s. Chance of rain 50%. Tuesday, mostly sunny. Highs in the mid-70s. Tuesday night, mostly clear. Lows in the mid-50s. Wednesday, mostly sunny. Highs in the upper 70s. Wednesday night, partly cloudy. Lows in the upper 50s. Thursday, mostly sunny with a chance of showers and thunderstorms. Highs in the upper 70s. Chance of rain 50%. Here is the latest National Weather Service forecast for Blair and Bedford counties, including the city of Altoona.
Today, mostly cloudy, then becoming partly sunny between 8 a.m. and 10 a.m., then becoming sunny. Highs in the mid-70s. Northwest winds 10 to 15 miles an hour with gusts up to 30 miles an hour. Tonight, mostly clear. Lows in the mid-50s. West winds 10 to 15 miles an hour with gusts up to 30 miles an hour. Saturday, sunny. Highs in the mid-70s. West winds 10 to 15 miles an hour with gusts up to 30 miles an hour. Saturday night, mostly clear. Lows in the mid-50s. West winds 5 to 10 miles an hour. Gusts up to 25 miles an hour through midnight. Here is the latest National Weather Service forecast for Cambria County, including the city of Johnstown. Today, mostly cloudy before 8 a.m., then becoming mostly sunny. Highs in the lower 70s. West winds 10 to 15 miles an hour with gusts up to 30 miles an hour. Tonight, mostly clear. Lows in the mid-50s. West winds 10 to 15 miles an hour with gusts up to 30 miles an hour. Saturday, mostly sunny. Isolated showers and thunderstorms between 2 p.m. and 4 p.m. Highs in the lower 70s. West winds 10 to 15 miles an hour with gusts up to 30 miles an hour. Chance of rain 20%. Saturday night, partly cloudy with isolated showers and thunderstorms before 8 p.m., then mostly clear after 8 p.m. Lows in the mid-50s. West winds 5 to 10 miles an hour. Gusts up to 25 miles an hour through midnight. Chance of rain 20%. And now the extended forecast for South Central Pennsylvania. Sunday, mostly sunny. Highs in the upper 70s. Sunday night, showers likely and a slight chance of thunderstorms. Lows in the upper 50s. Chance of rain 70%. Monday, showers and a chance of thunderstorms. Highs in the mid-70s. Chance of rain 90%. Monday night, mostly cloudy with a chance of showers and a slight chance of thunderstorms. Lows in the upper 50s. Chance of rain 50%. Tuesday, mostly sunny. Highs in the mid-70s. Tuesday night, mostly clear. Lows in the mid-50s. Wednesday, mostly sunny. Highs in the upper 70s. Wednesday night, partly cloudy. Lows in the upper 50s. Thursday, mostly sunny with a chance of showers and thunderstorms. Highs in the upper 70s. Chance of rain 50%. The 8 to 14 day outlook, from Friday, June 26th to Thursday, July 2nd, calls for above normal temperatures and above normal precipitation. Normal high temperatures across central Pennsylvania during this period range from the mid-70s over the Allegheny Mountains to the mid-80s across the lower Susquehanna Valley. Normal lows range from the low 50s over the Alleghenies to the mid-60s across the lower Susquehanna Valley. Here are the 6 a.m. conditions in the Altoona area. In Altoona, it was mostly cloudy. The temperature was 60 degrees, the dew point 51, and the relative humidity 72%. The wind was northwest at 10 miles an hour. The pressure was 29.83 inches and rising. At State College, it was clear. Visibility 10 miles. Temperature was 61 degrees, dew point 52. Wind was west at 6 miles an hour. And the pressure was 29.80 inches. Now, a few other local conditions: Johnstown, cloudy 57, Du Bois, partly cloudy 49, La Trobe, mostly cloudy 63, Pittsburgh, partly cloudy 57, at Erie. And the pressure was 29.81 inches, and rising. Bradford, clear 52. To the south and east, York, mostly cloudy 65, Selins Grove, mostly cloudy 60, Harrisburg, cloudy 68, Philadelphia, cloudy 74, Baltimore, cloudy 75, Washington, D.C., mostly cloudy 73. Once again, in Altoona, it was 60 degrees under mostly cloudy skies. And at State College, it was 61 degrees under clear skies. 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Here's the hazardous weather outlook for the following counties: Bedford, Blair, Cambria, and Huntingdon. For today and tonight,
No hazardous weather is expected at this time. And now the extended outlook for the period Saturday through Thursday. The probability for widespread hazardous weather is low. The Altoona climate summary for yesterday, June 18, 2026. Yesterday's high temperature of 82 degrees occurred at 1:08 p.m. This high was 3 degrees above the normal high of 79. Yesterday's low temperature of 65 degrees occurred at 11:59 p.m. This low was 6 degrees above the normal low of 59. A trace of precipitation fell yesterday, which brings the monthly total to 1.16 inches. This is 0.91 inches below the normal amount of 2.07 inches for June. The total precipitation for the season since June 1st now stands at 1.16 inches, which is 0.91 inches below normal. The total precipitation for the year is now 14.76 inches, which is 1.50 inches below normal. There were no heating degree days yesterday, which is 1 below normal. This leaves the monthly total at 20, which is 12 below normal. The yearly total since July 1st is 5,823, which is 64 above normal. There were 9 cooling degree days yesterday, which is 4 above normal. This brings the monthly total to 97, which is 29 above normal. The yearly total since January 1st is 176, which is 53 above normal. Yesterday the average wind speed was 9 miles per hour. The normal high temperature for today is 80 degrees, and the normal low is 60. The record high for today is 94, which occurred in 1994, and the record low is 43, which occurred in 2008. Sunrise today is at 5:43 a.m. and sunset is at 8:46 p.m. Deep northwesterly flow across the Commonwealth today through Sunday will bring dry conditions with comfortably low humidity for the bulk of the long holiday weekend. Winds will be moderately gusty, especially during the late morning and afternoon hours today and Saturday. Wind speeds will average 10 to 15 miles per hour with gusts in the 20s to around 30 miles per hour. High temperatures today and Saturday will be a few degrees below normal and will range from around 70 across the northern and western mountains to the low 80s throughout the lower Susquehanna Valley and southeastern Pennsylvania. High temperatures Sunday will warm by 2 to 4 degrees. Overnight low temperatures will be comfortably cool, varying from around 50 degrees across the northwest mountains to the low 60s in the greater Philadelphia metro area. Clouds will increase late Sunday into Sunday night, ahead of low pressure moving northeast out of the Ohio Valley. This weather feature and its preceding warm front and training cold front will bring periods of rain and a chance of a few thunderstorms Sunday night into Monday. Here is the latest National Weather Service forecast for Blair and Bedford counties, including the city of Altoona. Today, mostly cloudy, then becoming partly sunny between 8 a.m. and 10 a.m., then becoming sunny. Highs in the mid-70s. Northwest winds 10 to 15 miles an hour with gusts up to 30 miles an hour. Tonight, mostly clear. Lows in the mid-50s. West winds 10 to 15 miles an hour with gusts up to 30 miles an hour. Saturday, sunny. Highs in the mid-70s. West winds 10 to 15 miles an hour with gusts up to 30 miles an hour. Saturday night, mostly clear. Lows in the mid-50s. West winds 5 to 10 miles an hour. Gusts up to 25 miles an hour through midnight. Here is the latest National Weather Service forecast for Cambria County, including the city of Johnstown. Today, mostly cloudy before 8 a.m., then becoming mostly sunny. Highs in the lower 70s. West winds 10 to 15 miles an hour with gusts up to 30 miles an hour. Tonight, mostly clear. Lows in the mid-50s. West winds 10 to 15 miles an hour with gusts up to 30 miles an hour. Saturday, mostly sunny. Isolated showers and thunderstorms between 2 p.m. and 4 p.m. Highs in the lower 70s. West winds 10 to 15 miles an hour with gusts up to 30 miles an hour. Chance of rain 20%. Saturday night, partly cloudy with isolated showers and thunderstorms before 8 p.m., then mostly clear after 8 p.m. Lows in the mid-50s. West winds 5 to 10 miles an hour. Gusts up to 25 miles an hour through midnight. Chance of rain 20%. And now the extended forecast for south central Pennsylvania.
Sunday, mostly sunny. Highs in the upper 70s. Sunday night, showers likely and a slight chance of thunderstorms. Lows in the upper 50s. Chance of rain 70%. Monday, showers and a chance of thunderstorms. Highs in the mid 70s. Chance of rain 90%. Monday night, mostly cloudy with a chance of showers and a slight chance of thunderstorms. Lows in the upper 50s. Chance of rain 50%. Tuesday, mostly sunny. Highs in the mid 70s. Tuesday night, mostly clear. Lows in the mid 50s. Wednesday, mostly sunny. Highs in the upper 70s. Wednesday night, partly cloudy. Lows in the upper 50s. Thursday, mostly sunny with a chance of showers and thunderstorms. Highs in the upper 70s. Chance of rain 50%. The 8 to 14 day outlook, from Friday, June 26th to Thursday, July 2nd, calls for above normal temperatures and above normal precipitation. Normal high temperatures across central Pennsylvania during this period range from the mid-70s over the Allegheny Mountains to the mid-80s across the lower Susquehanna Valley. Normal lows range from the low 50s over the Alleghenies to the mid-60s across the lower Susquehanna Valley. Here are the 6 a.m. conditions in the Altoona area. In Altoona, it was cloudy. The temperature was 60 degrees, the dew point 51, and the relative humidity 72%. The wind was northwest at 10 miles an hour. The pressure was 29.83 inches and rising. At State College, it was clear. Visibility 10 miles. Temperature was 61 degrees, dew point 52. Wind was west at 6 miles an hour. And the pressure was 29.80 inches. Now, a few other local conditions: Johnstown, cloudy 57, Du Bois, partly cloudy 49, La Trobe, mostly cloudy 63, Pittsburgh, partly cloudy 57, at Erie. And the pressure was 29.81 inches, and rising. Bradford, clear 52. To the south and east, York, cloudy 65, Selins Grove, mostly cloudy 60, Harrisburg, cloudy 68, Philadelphia, cloudy 74, Baltimore, cloudy 75, Washington, D.C., cloudy 73. Once again, in Altoona, it was 60 degrees under cloudy skies. And at State College, it was 61 degrees under clear skies. 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Here's the hazardous weather outlook for the following counties: Bedford, Blair, Cambria, and Huntingdon. For today and tonight, no hazardous weather is expected at this time. And now the extended outlook for the period Saturday through Thursday. The probability for widespread hazardous weather is low. The Altoona climate summary for yesterday, June 18, 2026. Yesterday's high temperature of 82 degrees occurred at 1:08 p.m. This high was 3 degrees above the normal high of 79. Yesterday's low temperature of 65 degrees occurred at 11:59 p.m. This low was 6 degrees above the normal low of 59. A trace of precipitation fell yesterday, which brings the monthly total to 1.16 inches. This is 0.91 inches below the normal amount of 2.07 inches for June. The total precipitation for the season since June 1st now stands at 1.16 inches, which is 0.91 inches below normal. The total precipitation for the year is now 14.76 inches, which is 1.50 inches below normal. There were no heating degree days yesterday, which is 1 below normal. This leaves the monthly total at 20, which is 12 below normal. The yearly total since July 1st is 5,823, which is 64 above normal. There were 9 cooling degree days yesterday, which is 4 above normal. This brings the monthly total to 97, which is 29 above normal. The yearly total since January 1st is 176, which is 53 above normal. Yesterday the average wind speed was 9 miles per hour. The normal high temperature for today is 80 degrees, and the normal low is 60. The record high for today is 94, which occurred in 1994, and the record low is 43, which occurred in 2008.
Sunrise today is at 5:43 a.m. and sunset is at 8:46 p.m. Deep northwesterly flow across the Commonwealth today through Sunday will bring dry conditions with comfortably low humidity for the bulk of the long holiday weekend. Winds will be moderately gusty, especially during the late morning and afternoon hours today and Saturday. Wind speeds will average 10 to 15 miles per hour with gusts in the 20s to around 30 miles per hour. High temperatures today and Saturday will be a few degrees below normal and will range from around 70 across the northern and western mountains to the low 80s throughout the lower Susquehanna Valley and southeastern Pennsylvania. High temperatures Sunday will warm by 2 to 4 degrees. Overnight low temperatures will be comfortably cool, varying from around 50 degrees across the northwest mountains to the low 60s in the greater Philadelphia metro area. Clouds will increase late Sunday into Sunday night, ahead of low pressure moving northeast out of the Ohio Valley. This weather feature and its preceding warm front and training cold front will bring periods of rain and a chance of a few thunderstorms Sunday night into Monday. Here is the latest National Weather Service forecast for Blair and Bedford counties, including the city of Altoona. Today, mostly cloudy, then becoming partly sunny between 8 a.m. and 10 a.m., then becoming sunny. Highs in the mid-70s. Northwest winds 10 to 15 miles an hour with gusts up to 30 miles an hour. Tonight, mostly clear. Lows in the mid-50s. West winds 10 to 15 miles an hour with gusts up to 30 miles an hour. Saturday, sunny. Highs in the mid-70s. West winds 10 to 15 miles an hour with gusts up to 30 miles an hour. Saturday night, mostly clear. Lows in the mid-50s. West winds 5 to 10 miles an hour. Gusts up to 25 miles an hour through midnight. Here is the latest National Weather Service forecast for Cambria County, including the city of Johnstown. Today, mostly cloudy before 8 a.m., then becoming mostly sunny. Highs in the lower 70s. West winds 10 to 15 miles an hour with gusts up to 30 miles an hour. Tonight, mostly clear. Lows in the mid-50s. West winds 10 to 15 miles an hour with gusts up to 30 miles an hour. Saturday, mostly sunny. Isolated showers and thunderstorms between 2 p.m. and 4 p.m. Highs in the lower 70s. West winds 10 to 15 miles an hour with gusts up to 30 miles an hour. Chance of rain 20%. Saturday night, partly cloudy with isolated showers and thunderstorms before 8 p.m., then mostly clear after 8 p.m. Lows in the mid-50s. West winds 5 to 10 miles an hour. Gusts up to 25 miles an hour through midnight. Chance of rain 20%. And now the extended forecast for South Central Pennsylvania. Sunday, mostly sunny. Highs in the upper 70s. Sunday night, showers likely and a slight chance of thunderstorms. Lows in the upper 50s. Chance of rain 70%. Monday, showers and a chance of thunderstorms. Highs in the mid-70s. Chance of rain 90%. Monday night, mostly cloudy with a chance of showers and a slight chance of thunderstorms. Lows in the upper 50s. Chance of rain 50%. Tuesday, mostly sunny. Highs in the mid-70s. Tuesday night, mostly clear. Lows in the mid-50s. Wednesday, mostly sunny. Highs in the upper 70s. Wednesday night, partly cloudy. Lows in the upper 50s. Thursday, mostly sunny with a chance of showers and thunderstorms. Highs in the upper 70s. Chance of rain 50%. 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Broadcasts originate from the National Weather Service in State College and are transmitted from the tower facilities provided by the Blair County Emergency Management Agency in Frankstown, on a frequency of 162.425 MHz. 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Properly set weather radios, with the alarm device, will alert you when severe weather warnings or watches are issued. 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Warnings and safety information from the National Weather Service may someday save your life or protect your property.
The 8 to 14 day outlook, from Friday, June 26th to Thursday, July 2nd, calls for above normal temperatures and above normal precipitation. Normal high temperatures across central Pennsylvania during this period range from the mid-70s over the Allegheny Mountains to the mid-80s across the lower Susquehanna Valley. Normal lows range from the low 50s over the Alleghenies to the mid-60s across the lower Susquehanna Valley. Here are the 6 a.m. conditions in the Altoona area. In Altoona, it was cloudy. The temperature was 60 degrees, the dew point 51, and the relative humidity 72%. The wind was northwest at 10 miles an hour. The pressure was 29.83 inches and rising. At State College, it was clear. Visibility 10 miles. Temperature was 61 degrees, dew point 52. Wind was west at 6 miles an hour. And the pressure was 29.80 inches. Now, a few other local conditions. Johnstown, cloudy 57, Du Bois, partly cloudy 49, La Trobe, mostly cloudy 63, Pittsburgh partly cloudy 57, at Erie. And the pressure was 29.81 inches, and rising. Bradford clear 52. To the south and east, York, cloudy 65, Selins Grove mostly cloudy 60, Harrisburg cloudy 68, Philadelphia cloudy 74, Baltimore cloudy 75, Washington D.C. cloudy 73. Once again, in Altoona it was 60 degrees under cloudy skies. And at State College it was 61 degrees under clear skies. This is NOAA Weather Radio, all hazards station WNG 589. 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Here's the hazardous weather outlook for the following counties: Bedford, Blair, Cambria, and Huntingdon. For today and tonight, no hazardous weather is expected at this time. And now the extended outlook for the period Saturday through Thursday. The probability for widespread hazardous weather is low. The Altoona Climate Summary for yesterday, June 18, 2026. Yesterday's high temperature of 82 degrees occurred at 1:08 p.m. This high was 3 degrees above the normal high of 79. Yesterday's low temperature of 65 degrees occurred at 11:59 p.m. This low was 6 degrees above the normal low of 59. A trace of precipitation fell yesterday, which brings the monthly total to 1.16 inches. This is 0.91 inches below the normal amount of 2.07 inches for June. The total precipitation for the season since June 1st now stands at 1.16 inches, which is 0.91 inches below normal. The total precipitation for the year is now 14.76 inches, which is 1.50 inches below normal. There were no heating degree days yesterday, which is 1 below normal. This leaves the monthly total at 20, which is 12 below normal. The yearly total since July 1st is 5,823, which is 64 above normal. There were 9 cooling degree days yesterday, which is 4 above normal. This brings the monthly total to 97, which is 29 above normal. The yearly total since January 1st is 176, which is 53 above normal. Yesterday the average wind speed was 9 miles per hour. The normal high temperature for today is 80 degrees, and the normal low is 60. The record high for today is 94, which occurred in 1994, and the record low is 43, which occurred in 2008. Sunrise today is at 5:43 a.m. and sunset is at 8:46 p.m. Deep northwesterly flow across the Commonwealth today through Sunday will bring dry conditions with comfortably low humidity for the bulk of the long holiday weekend. Winds will be moderately gusty, especially during the late morning and afternoon hours today and Saturday. Wind speeds will average 10 to 15 miles per hour with gusts in the 20s to around 30 miles per hour. High temperatures today and Saturday will be a few degrees below normal and will range from around 70 across the northern and western mountains to the low 80s throughout the lower Susquehanna Valley and southeastern Pennsylvania. High temperatures Sunday will warm by 2 to 4 degrees. Overnight low temperatures will be comfortably cool, varying from around 50 degrees across the northwest mountains to the low 60s in the greater Philadelphia metro area. Clouds will increase late Sunday into Sunday night, ahead of low pressure moving northeast out of the Ohio Valley.
This weather feature and its preceding warm front and training cold front will bring periods of rain and a chance of a few thunderstorms Sunday night into Monday. Here is the latest National Weather Service forecast for Blair and Bedford counties, including the city of Altoona. Today, mostly cloudy, then becoming partly sunny between 8 a.m. and 10 a.m.

at 25 miles an hour through midnight. Here is the latest National Weather Service forecast for Cambria County, including the city of Johnstown. Today, mostly cloudy before 8 a.m., then becoming mostly sunny. Highs in the lower 70s. West winds 10 to 15 miles an hour with gusts up to 30 miles an hour. Tonight, mostly clear. Lows in the mid-50s. West winds 10 to 15 miles an hour with gusts up to 30 miles an hour. Saturday, mostly sunny. Isolated showers and thunderstorms between 2 p.m. and 4 p.m. Highs in the lower 70s. West winds 10 to 15 miles an hour with gusts up to 30 miles an hour. Chance of rain 20%. Saturday night, partly cloudy with isolated showers and thunderstorms before 8 p.m., then mostly clear after 8 p.m. Lows in the mid-50s. West winds 5 to 10 miles an hour. Gusts up to 25 miles an hour through midnight. Chance of rain 20%. And now the extended forecast for South Central Pennsylvania. Sunday, mostly sunny. Highs in the upper 70s. Sunday night, showers likely and a slight chance of thunderstorms. Lows in the upper 50s. Chance of rain 70%. Monday, showers and a chance of thunderstorms. Highs in the mid-70s. Chance of rain 90%. Monday night, mostly cloudy with a chance of showers and a slight chance of thunderstorms. Lows in the upper 50s. Chance of rain 50%. Tuesday, mostly sunny. Highs in the mid-70s. Tuesday night, mostly clear. Lows in the mid-50s. Wednesday, mostly sunny. Highs in the upper 70s. Wednesday night, partly cloudy. Lows in the upper 50s. Thursday, mostly sunny with a chance of showers and thunderstorms. Highs in the upper 70s. Chance of rain 50%. The 8 to 14 day outlook, from Friday, June 26th to Thursday, July 2nd, calls for above normal temperatures and above normal precipitation. Normal high temperatures across central Pennsylvania during this period range from the mid-70s over the Allegheny Mountains to the mid-80s across the lower Susquehanna Valley. Normal lows range from the low 50s over the Alleghenies to the mid-60s across the lower Susquehanna Valley. Here are the 6 a.m. conditions in the Altoona area. In Altoona, it was cloudy. The temperature was 60 degrees, the dew point 51, and the relative humidity 72%. The wind was northwest at 10 miles an hour. The pressure was 29.83 inches and rising. At State College, it was clear. Visibility 10 miles. Temperature was 61 degrees, dew point 52. Wind was west at 6 miles an hour. And the pressure was 29.80 inches. Now, a few other local conditions: Johnstown, cloudy 57, Du Bois, partly cloudy 49, La Trobe, mostly cloudy 63, Pittsburgh, partly cloudy 57, at Erie. And the pressure was 29.81 inches, and rising. Bradford, clear 52. To the south and east, York, cloudy 65, Selins Grove, mostly cloudy 60, Harrisburg, cloudy 68, Philadelphia, cloudy 74, Baltimore, cloudy 75, Washington, D.C., cloudy 73. Once again, in Altoona, it was 60 degrees under cloudy skies. And at State College, it was 61 degrees under clear skies. This is NOAA Weather Radio, All Hazards Station WNG 589. 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Here's the hazardous weather outlook for the following counties: Bedford, Blair, Cambria, and Huntingdon. For today and tonight, no hazardous weather is expected at this time. And now the extended outlook for the period Saturday through Thursday. The probability for widespread hazardous weather is low. The Altoona climate summary for yesterday, June 18, 2026. Yesterday's high temperature of 82 degrees occurred at 1:08 p.m. This high was 3 degrees above the normal high of 79. Yesterday's low temperature of 65 degrees occurred at 11:59 p.m. This low was 6 degrees above the normal low of 59. A trace of precipitation fell yesterday, which brings the monthly total to 1.16 inches. This is 0.91 inches below the normal amount of 2.

0.07 inches for June. The total precipitation for the season since June 1st now stands at 1.16 inches, which is 0.91 inches below normal. The total precipitation for the year is now 14.76 inches, which is 1.50 inches below normal. There were no heating degree days yesterday, which is 1 below normal. This leaves the monthly total at 20, which is 12 below normal. The yearly total since July 1st is 5,823, which is 64 above normal. There were 9 cooling degree days yesterday, which is 4 above normal. This brings the monthly total to 97, which is 29 above normal. The yearly total since January 1st is 176, which is 53 above normal. Yesterday the average wind speed was 9 miles per hour. The normal high temperature for today is 80 degrees, and the normal low is 60. The record high for today is 94, which occurred in 1994, and the record low is 43, which occurred in 2008. Sunrise today is at 5:43 a.m. and sunset is at 8:46 p.m. Deep northwesterly flow across the Commonwealth today through Sunday will bring dry conditions with comfortably low humidity for the bulk of the long holiday weekend. Winds will be moderately gusty, especially during the late morning and afternoon hours today and Saturday. Wind speeds will average 10 to 15 miles per hour with gusts in the 20s to around 30 miles per hour. High temperatures today and Saturday will be a few degrees below normal and will range from around 70 across the northern and western mountains to the low 80s throughout the lower Susquehanna Valley and southeastern Pennsylvania. High temperatures Sunday will warm by 2 to 4 degrees. Overnight low temperatures will be comfortably cool, varying from around 50 degrees across the northwest mountains to the low 60s in the greater Philadelphia metro area. Clouds will increase late Sunday into Sunday night, ahead of low pressure moving northeast out of the Ohio Valley. This weather feature and its preceding warm front and training cold front will bring periods of rain and a chance of a few thunderstorms Sunday night into Monday. Here is the latest National Weather Service forecast for Blair and Bedford counties, including the city of Altoona. Today, mostly cloudy, then becoming partly sunny between 8 a.m. and 10 a.m., then becoming sunny. Highs in the mid-70s. Northwest winds 10 to 15 miles an hour with gusts up to 30 miles an hour. Tonight, mostly clear. Lows in the mid-50s. West winds 10 to 15 miles an hour with gusts up to 30 miles an hour. Saturday, sunny. Highs in the mid-70s. West winds 10 to 15 miles an hour with gusts up to 30 miles an hour. Saturday night, mostly clear. Lows in the mid-50s. West winds 5 to 10 miles an hour. Gusts up to 25 miles an hour through midnight. Here is the latest National Weather Service forecast for Cambria County, including the city of Johnstown. Today, mostly cloudy before 8 a.m., then becoming mostly sunny. Highs in the lower 70s. West winds 10 to 15 miles an hour with gusts up to 30 miles an hour. Tonight, mostly clear. Lows in the mid-50s. West winds 10 to 15 miles an hour with gusts up to 30 miles an hour. Saturday, mostly sunny. Isolated showers and thunderstorms between 2 p.m. and 4 p.m. Highs in the lower 70s. West winds 10 to 15 miles an hour with gusts up to 30 miles an hour. Chance of rain 20%. Saturday night, partly cloudy with isolated showers and thunderstorms before 8 p.m., then mostly clear after 8 p.m. Lows in the mid-50s. West winds 5 to 10 miles an hour. Gusts up to 25 miles an hour through midnight. Chance of rain 20%. And now the extended forecast for South Central Pennsylvania. Sunday, mostly sunny. Highs in the upper 70s. Sunday night, showers likely and a slight chance of thunderstorms. Lows in the upper 50s. Chance of rain 70%. Monday, showers and a chance of thunderstorms. Highs in the mid-70s. Chance of rain 90%. Monday night, mostly cloudy with a chance of showers and a slight chance of thunderstorms. Lows in the upper 50s. Chance of rain 50%. Tuesday, mostly sunny. Highs in the mid-70s. Tuesday night, mostly clear. Lows in the mid-50s. Wednesday, mostly sunny. Highs in the upper 70s.
Wednesday night, partly cloudy. Lows in the upper 50s. Thursday, mostly sunny with a chance of showers and thunderstorms. Highs in the upper 70s. Chance of rain 50%. The 8 to 14 day outlook, from Friday, June 26th to Thursday, July 2nd, calls for above normal temperatures and above normal precipitation. Normal high temperatures across central Pennsylvania during this period range from the mid-70s over the Allegheny Mountains to the mid-80s across the lower Susquehanna Valley. Normal lows range from the low 50s over the Alleghenies to the mid-60s across the lower Susquehanna Valley. Here are the 6 a.m. conditions in the Altoona area. In Altoona, it was cloudy. The temperature was 60 degrees, the dew point 51, and the relative humidity 72%. The wind was northwest at 10 miles an hour. The pressure was 29.83 inches and rising. At State College, it was clear. Visibility 10 miles. Temperature was 61 degrees, dew point 52. Wind was west at 6 miles an hour. And the pressure was 29.80 inches. Now, a few other local conditions: Johnstown, cloudy 57, Du Bois, partly cloudy 49, La Trobe, mostly cloudy 63, Pittsburgh, partly cloudy 57, at Erie. And the pressure was 29.81 inches, and rising. Bradford, clear 52. To the south and east, York, cloudy 65, Selins Grove, mostly cloudy 60, Harrisburg, cloudy 68, Philadelphia, cloudy 74, Baltimore, cloudy 75, Washington, D.C., cloudy 73. Once again, in Altoona, it was 60 degrees under cloudy skies. And at State College, it was 61 degrees under clear skies. This is NOAA Weather Radio, all hazards station WNG 589. 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Here's the hazardous weather outlook for the following counties: Bedford, Blair, Cambria, and Huntingdon. For today and tonight, no hazardous weather is expected at this time. And now the extended outlook for the period Saturday through Thursday. The probability for widespread hazardous weather is low. The Altoona climate summary for yesterday, June 18, 2026. Yesterday's high temperature of 82 degrees occurred at 1:08 p.m. This high was 3 degrees above the normal high of 79. Yesterday's low temperature of 65 degrees occurred at 11:59 p.m. This low was 6 degrees above the normal low of 59. A trace of precipitation fell yesterday, which brings the monthly total to 1.16 inches. This is 0.91 inches below the normal amount of 2.07 inches for June. The total precipitation for the season since June 1st now stands at 1.16 inches, which is 0.91 inches below normal. The total precipitation for the year is now 14.76 inches, which is 1.50 inches below normal. There were no heating degree days yesterday, which is 1 below normal. This leaves the monthly total at 20, which is 12 below normal. The yearly total since July 1st is 5,823, which is 64 above normal. There were 9 cooling degree days yesterday, which is 4 above normal. This brings the monthly total to 97, which is 29 above normal. The yearly total since January 1st is 176, which is 53 above normal. Yesterday the average wind speed was 9 miles per hour. The normal high temperature for today is 80 degrees, and the normal low is 60. The record high for today is 94, which occurred in 1994, and the record low is 43, which occurred in 2008. Sunrise today is at 5:43 a.m. and sunset is at 8:46 p.m. Deep northwesterly flow across the Commonwealth today through Sunday will bring dry conditions with comfortably low humidity for the bulk of the long holiday weekend. Winds will be moderately gusty, especially during the late morning and afternoon hours today and Saturday. Wind speeds will average 10 to 15 miles per hour with gusts in the 20s to around 30 miles per hour. High temperatures today and Saturday will be a few degrees below normal and will range from around 70 across the northern and western mountains to the low 80s throughout the lower Susquehanna Valley and southeastern Pennsylvania. High temperatures Sunday will warm by 2 to 4 degrees.
Overnight low temperatures will be comfortably cool, varying from around 50 degrees across the Northwest Mountains to the low 60s in the greater Philadelphia metro area. Clouds will increase late Sunday into Sunday night, ahead of low pressure moving northeast out of the Ohio Valley. This weather feature and its preceding warm front and training cold front will bring periods of rain and a chance of a few thunderstorms Sunday night into Monday. Here is the latest National Weather Service forecast for Blair and Bedford counties, including the city of Altoona. Today, mostly cloudy, then becoming partly sunny between 8 a.m. and 10 a.m., then becoming sunny. Highs in the mid-70s. Northwest winds 10 to 15 miles an hour with gusts up to 30 miles an hour. Tonight, mostly clear. Lows in the mid-50s. West winds 10 to 15 miles an hour with gusts up to 30 miles an hour. Saturday, sunny. Highs in the mid-70s. West winds 10 to 15 miles an hour with gusts up to 30 miles an hour. Saturday night, mostly clear. Lows in the mid-50s. West winds 5 to 10 miles an hour. Gusts up to 25 miles an hour through midnight. Here is the latest National Weather Service forecast for Cambria County, including the city of Johnstown. Today, mostly cloudy before 8 a.m., then becoming mostly sunny. Highs in the lower 70s. West winds 10 to 15 miles an hour with gusts up to 30 miles an hour. Tonight, mostly clear. Lows in the mid-50s. West winds 10 to 15 miles an hour with gusts up to 30 miles an hour. Saturday, mostly sunny. Isolated showers and thunderstorms between 2 p.m. and 4 p.m. Highs in the lower 70s. West winds 10 to 15 miles an hour with gusts up to 30 miles an hour. Chance of rain 20%. Saturday night, partly cloudy with isolated showers and thunderstorms before 8 p.m., then mostly clear after 8 p.m. Lows in the mid-50s. West winds 5 to 10 miles an hour. Gusts up to 25 miles an hour through midnight. Chance of rain 20%. And now the extended forecast for South Central Pennsylvania. Sunday, mostly sunny. Highs in the upper 70s. Sunday night, showers likely and a slight chance of thunderstorms. Lows in the upper 50s. Chance of rain 70%. Monday, showers and a chance of thunderstorms. Highs in the mid-70s. Chance of rain 90%. Monday night, mostly cloudy with a chance of showers and a slight chance of thunderstorms. Lows in the upper 50s. Chance of rain 50%. Tuesday, mostly sunny. Highs in the mid-70s. Tuesday night, mostly clear. Lows in the mid-50s. Wednesday, mostly sunny. Highs in the upper 70s. Wednesday night, partly cloudy. Lows in the upper 50s. Thursday, mostly sunny with a chance of showers and thunderstorms. Highs in the upper 70s. Chance of rain 50%. The 8 to 14 day outlook, from Friday, June 26th to Thursday, July 2nd, calls for above normal temperatures and above normal precipitation. Normal high temperatures across central Pennsylvania during this period range from the mid-70s over the Allegheny Mountains to the mid-80s across the lower Susquehanna Valley. Normal lows range from the low 50s over the Alleghenies to the mid-60s across the lower Susquehanna Valley. Here are the 6 a.m. conditions in the Altoona area. In Altoona, it was cloudy. The temperature was 60 degrees, the dew point 51, and the relative humidity 72%. The wind was northwest at 10 miles an hour. The pressure was 29.83 inches and rising. At State College, it was clear. Visibility 10 miles. Temperature was 61 degrees, dew point 52. Wind was west at 6 miles an hour. And the pressure was 29.80 inches. Now, a few other local conditions: Johnstown, cloudy 57, Du Bois, partly cloudy 49, La Trobe, mostly cloudy 63, Pittsburgh, partly cloudy 57, at Erie. And the pressure was 29.81 inches, and rising. Bradford, clear 52. To the south and east, York, cloudy 65, Selins Grove, mostly cloudy 60, Harrisburg, cloudy 68, Philadelphia, cloudy 74, Baltimore, cloudy 75, Washington, D.C., cloudy 73.
Once again, in Altoona it was 60 degrees under cloudy skies. And at State College it was 61 degrees under clear skies. This is NOAA Weather Radio, All Hazards Station WNG 589. 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Here's the hazardous weather outlook for the following counties: Bedford, Blair, Cambria, and Huntingdon. For today and tonight, no hazardous weather is expected at this time. And now the extended outlook for the period Saturday through Thursday. The probability for widespread hazardous weather is low. The Altoona Climate Summary for yesterday, June 18, 2026. Yesterday's high temperature of 82 degrees occurred at 1:08 p.m. This high was 3 degrees above the normal high of 79. Yesterday's low temperature of 65 degrees occurred at 11:59 p.m. This low was 6 degrees above the normal low of 59. A trace of precipitation fell yesterday, which brings the monthly total to 1.16 inches. This is 0.91 inches below the normal amount of 2.07 inches for June. The total precipitation for the season since June 1st now stands at 1.16 inches, which is 0.91 inches below normal. The total precipitation for the year is now 14.76 inches, which is 1.50 inches below normal. There were no heating degree days yesterday, which is 1 below normal. This leaves the monthly total at 20, which is 12 below normal. The yearly total since July 1st is 5,823, which is 64 above normal. There were 9 cooling degree days yesterday, which is 4 above normal. This brings the monthly total to 97, which is 29 above normal. The yearly total since January 1st is 176, which is 53 above normal. Yesterday the average wind speed was 9 miles per hour. The normal high temperature for today is 80 degrees, and the normal low is 60. The record high for today is 94, which occurred in 1994, and the record low is 43, which occurred in 2008. Sunrise today is at 5:43 a.m. and sunset is at 8:46 p.m. Deep northwesterly flow across the Commonwealth today through Sunday will bring dry conditions with comfortably low humidity for the bulk of the long holiday weekend. Winds will be moderately gusty, especially during the late morning and afternoon hours today and Saturday. Wind speeds will average 10 to 15 miles per hour with gusts in the 20s to around 30 miles per hour. High temperatures today and Saturday will be a few degrees below normal and will range from around 70 across the northern and western mountains to the low 80s throughout the lower Susquehanna Valley and southeastern Pennsylvania. High temperatures Sunday will warm by 2 to 4 degrees. Overnight low temperatures will be comfortably cool, varying from around 50 degrees across the northwest mountains to the low 60s in the greater Philadelphia metro area. Clouds will increase late Sunday into Sunday night, ahead of low pressure moving northeast out of the Ohio Valley. This weather feature and its preceding warm front and training cold front will bring periods of rain and a chance of a few thunderstorms Sunday night into Monday. Here is the latest National Weather Service forecast for Blair and Bedford counties, including the city of Altoona. Today, mostly cloudy, then becoming partly sunny between 8 a.m. and 10 a.m., then becoming sunny. Highs in the mid-70s. Northwest winds 10 to 15 miles an hour with gusts up to 30 miles an hour. Tonight, mostly clear. Lows in the mid-50s. West winds 10 to 15 miles an hour with gusts up to 30 miles an hour. Saturday, sunny. Highs in the mid-70s. West winds 10 to 15 miles an hour with gusts up to 30 miles an hour. Saturday night, mostly clear. Lows in the mid-50s. West winds 5 to 10 miles an hour. Gusts up to 25 miles an hour through midnight. Here is the latest National Weather Service forecast for Cambria County, including the city of Johnstown. Today, mostly cloudy before 8 a.m., then becoming mostly sunny. Highs in the lower 70s. West winds 10 to 15 miles an hour with gusts up to 30 miles an hour. Tonight, mostly clear. Lows in the mid-50s. West winds 10 to 15 miles an hour with gusts up to 30 miles an hour. Saturday, mostly sunny. Isolated showers and thunderstorms between 2 p.m. and 4 p.m. Highs in the lower 70s.
west winds 10 to 15 miles an hour with gusts up to 30 miles an hour. Chance of rain 20%. Saturday night, partly cloudy with isolated showers and thunderstorms before 8 p.m., then mostly clear after 8 p.m. Lows in the mid-50s. West winds 5 to 10 miles an hour. Gusts up to 25 miles an hour through midnight. Chance of rain 20%. And now the extended forecast for South Central Pennsylvania. Sunday, mostly sunny. Highs in the upper 70s. Sunday night, showers likely and a slight chance of thunderstorms. Lows in the upper 50s. Chance of rain 70%. Monday, showers and a chance of thunderstorms. Highs in the mid 70s. Chance of rain 90%. Monday night, mostly cloudy with a chance of showers and a slight chance of thunderstorms. Lows in the upper 50s. Chance of rain 50%. Tuesday, mostly sunny. Highs in the mid-70s. Tuesday night, mostly clear. Lows in the mid-50s. Wednesday, mostly sunny. Highs in the upper 70s. Wednesday night, partly cloudy. Lows in the upper 50s. Thursday, mostly sunny with a chance of showers and thunderstorms. Highs in the upper 70s. Chance of rain 50%. The 8 to 14 day outlook, from Friday, June 26th to Thursday, July 2nd, calls for above normal temperatures and above normal precipitation. Normal high temperatures across central Pennsylvania during this period range from the mid-70s over the Allegheny Mountains to the mid-80s across the lower Susquehanna Valley. Normal lows range from the low 50s over the Alleghenies to the mid-60s across the lower Susquehanna Valley. Here are the 6 a.m. conditions in the Altoona area. In Altoona, it was cloudy. The temperature was 60 degrees, the dew point 51, and the relative humidity 72%. The wind was northwest at 10 miles an hour. The pressure was 29.83 inches and rising. At State College, it was clear. Visibility 10 miles. Temperature was 61 degrees, dew point 52. Wind was west at 6 miles an hour. And the pressure was 29.80 inches. Now, a few other local conditions: Johnstown, cloudy 57, Dubois, partly cloudy 49, La Trobe, mostly cloudy 63, Pittsburgh, partly cloudy 57, at Erie. And the pressure was 29.81 inches, and rising. Bradford, clear 52. To the south and east, York, cloudy 65, Selins Grove mostly cloudy 60, Harrisburg cloudy 68, Philadelphia cloudy 74, Baltimore cloudy 75, Washington D.C. cloudy 73. Once again, in Altoona it was 60 degrees under cloudy skies. And at State College it was 61 degrees under clear skies. This is NOAA Weather Radio, All Hazards Station WNG 589. 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Here's the hazardous weather outlook for the following counties: Bedford, Blair, Cambria, and Huntingdon. For today and tonight, no hazardous weather is expected at this time. And now the extended outlook for the period Saturday through Thursday. The probability for widespread hazardous weather is low. The Altoona Climate Summary for yesterday, June 18, 2026. Yesterday's high temperature of 82 degrees occurred at 1:08 p.m. This high was 3 degrees above the normal high of 79. Yesterday's low temperature of 65 degrees occurred at 11:59 p.m. This low was 6 degrees above the normal low of 59. A trace of precipitation fell yesterday, which brings the monthly total to 1.16 inches. This is 0.91 inches below the normal amount of 2.07 inches for June. The total precipitation for the season since June 1st now stands at 1.16 inches, which is 0.91 inches below normal. The total precipitation for the year is now 14.76 inches, which is 1.50 inches below normal. There were no heating degree days yesterday, which is 1 below normal. This leaves the monthly total at 20, which is 12 below normal. The yearly total since July 1st is 5,823, which is 64 above normal. There were 9 cooling degree days yesterday, which is 4 above normal.
This brings the monthly total to 97, which is 29 above normal. The yearly total since January 1st is 176, which is 53 above normal. Yesterday the average wind speed was 9 miles per hour. The normal high temperature for today is 80 degrees, and the normal low is 60. The record high for today is 94, which occurred in 1994, and the record low is 43, which occurred in 2008. Sunrise today is at 5:43 a.m. and sunset is at 8:46 p.m. Deep northwesterly flow across the Commonwealth today through Sunday will bring dry conditions with comfortably low humidity for the bulk of the long holiday weekend. Winds will be moderately gusty, especially during the late morning and afternoon hours today and Saturday. Wind speeds will average 10 to 15 miles per hour with gusts in the 20s to around 30 miles per hour. High temperatures today and Saturday will be a few degrees below normal and will range from around 70 across the northern and western mountains to the low 80s throughout the lower Susquehanna Valley and southeastern Pennsylvania. High temperatures Sunday will warm by 2 to 4 degrees. Overnight low temperatures will be comfortably cool, varying from around 50 degrees across the northwest mountains to the low 60s in the greater Philadelphia metro area. Clouds will increase late Sunday into Sunday night, ahead of low pressure moving northeast out of the Ohio Valley. This weather feature and its preceding warm front and training cold front will bring periods of rain and a chance of a few thunderstorms Sunday night into Monday. Here is the latest National Weather Service forecast for Blair and Bedford counties, including the city of Altoona. Today, mostly cloudy, then becoming partly sunny between 8 a.m. and 10 a.m., then becoming sunny. Highs in the mid-70s. Northwest winds 10 to 15 miles an hour with gusts up to 30 miles an hour. Tonight, mostly clear. Lows in the mid-50s. West winds 10 to 15 miles an hour with gusts up to 30 miles an hour. Saturday, sunny. Highs in the mid-70s. West winds 10 to 15 miles an hour with gusts up to 30 miles an hour. Saturday night, mostly clear. Lows in the mid-50s. West winds 5 to 10 miles an hour. Gusts up to 25 miles an hour through midnight. Here is the latest National Weather Service forecast for Cambria County, including the city of Johnstown. Today, mostly cloudy before 8 a.m., then becoming mostly sunny. Highs in the lower 70s. West winds 10 to 15 miles an hour with gusts up to 30 miles an hour. Tonight, mostly clear. Lows in the mid-50s. West winds 10 to 15 miles an hour with gusts up to 30 miles an hour. Saturday, mostly sunny. Isolated showers and thunderstorms between 2 p.m. and 4 p.m. Highs in the lower 70s. West winds 10 to 15 miles an hour with gusts up to 30 miles an hour. Chance of rain 20%. Saturday night, partly cloudy with isolated showers and thunderstorms before 8 p.m., then mostly clear after 8 p.m. Lows in the mid-50s. West winds 5 to 10 miles an hour. Gusts up to 25 miles an hour through midnight. Chance of rain 20%. And now the extended forecast for South Central Pennsylvania. Sunday, mostly sunny. Highs in the upper 70s. Sunday night, showers likely and a slight chance of thunderstorms. Lows in the upper 50s. Chance of rain 70%. Monday, showers and a chance of thunderstorms. Highs in the mid-70s. Chance of rain 90%. Monday night, mostly cloudy with a chance of showers and a slight chance of thunderstorms. Lows in the upper 50s. Chance of rain 50%. Tuesday, mostly sunny. Highs in the mid-70s. Tuesday night, mostly clear. Lows in the mid-50s. Wednesday, mostly sunny. Highs in the upper 70s. Wednesday night, partly cloudy. Lows in the upper 50s. Thursday, mostly sunny with a chance of showers and thunderstorms. Highs in the upper 70s. Chance of rain 50%. The 8 to 14 day outlook, from Friday, June 26th to Thursday, July 2nd, calls for above normal temperatures and above normal precipitation. Normal high temperatures across central Pennsylvania during this period range from the mid-70s over the Allegheny Mountains to the mid-80s across the lower Susquehanna Valley.
Normal lows range from the low 50s over the Alleghenies to the mid-60s across the lower Susquehanna Valley. Here are the 7 a.m. conditions in the Altoona area. In Altoona, it was cloudy. The temperature was 60 degrees, the dew point 51, and the relative humidity 72%. The wind was northwest at 7 miles an hour. The pressure was 29.84 inches and rising. At State College, it was sunny. The temperature was 61 degrees, the dew point 52, and the relative humidity 72%. The wind was west at 8 miles an hour. The pressure was 29.82 inches and rising. Now, a few other local conditions: Johnstown, partly sunny 57, Du Bois, mostly sunny 52, La Trobe, sunny 61, Pittsburgh, mostly sunny 57, at Erie. And the pressure was 29.82 inches, and rising. Bradford, sunny 54. To the south and east, York, cloudy 65, Selins Grove, partly sunny 61, Harrisburg, cloudy 68, Philadelphia, cloudy 73, Baltimore, cloudy 74, Washington, D.C., cloudy 73. Once again, in Altoona, it was 60 degrees under cloudy skies. And at State College, it was 61 degrees under sunny skies. This is NOAA Weather Radio, All Hazards Station WNG 589. 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Here's the hazardous weather outlook for the following counties: Bedford, Blair, Cambria, and Huntingdon. For today and tonight, no hazardous weather is expected at this time. And now the extended outlook for the period Saturday through Thursday. The probability for widespread hazardous weather is low. The Altoona climate summary for yesterday, June 18, 2026. Yesterday's high temperature of 82 degrees occurred at 1:08 p.m. This high was 3 degrees above the normal high of 79. Yesterday's low temperature of 65 degrees occurred at 11:59 p.m. This low was 6 degrees above the normal low of 59. A trace of precipitation fell yesterday, which brings the monthly total to 1.16 inches. This is 0.91 inches below the normal amount of 2.07 inches for June. The total precipitation for the season since June 1st now stands at 1.16 inches, which is 0.91 inches below normal. The total precipitation for the year is now 14.76 inches, which is 1.50 inches below normal. There were no heating degree days yesterday, which is 1 below normal. This leaves the monthly total at 20, which is 12 below normal. The yearly total since July 1st is 5,823, which is 64 above normal. There were 9 cooling degree days yesterday, which is 4 above normal. This brings the monthly total to 97, which is 29 above normal. The yearly total since January 1st is 176, which is 53 above normal. Yesterday the average wind speed was 9 miles per hour. The normal high temperature for today is 80 degrees, and the normal low is 60. The record high for today is 94, which occurred in 1994, and the record low is 43, which occurred in 2008. Sunrise today is at 5:43 a.m. and sunset is at 8:46 p.m. Deep northwesterly flow across the Commonwealth today through Sunday will bring dry conditions with comfortably low humidity for the bulk of the long holiday weekend. Winds will be moderately gusty, especially during the late morning and afternoon hours today and Saturday. Wind speeds will average 10 to 15 miles per hour with gusts in the 20s to around 30 miles per hour. High temperatures today and Saturday will be a few degrees below normal and will range from around 70 across the northern and western mountains to the low 80s throughout the lower Susquehanna Valley and southeastern Pennsylvania. High temperatures Sunday will warm by 2 to 4 degrees. Overnight low temperatures will be comfortably cool, varying from around 50 degrees across the northwest mountains to the low 60s in the greater Philadelphia metro area. Clouds will increase late Sunday into Sunday night, ahead of low pressure moving northeast out of the Ohio Valley. This weather feature and its preceding warm front and training cold front will bring periods of rain and a chance of a few thunderstorms Sunday night into Monday. Here is the latest National Weather Service forecast for Blair and Bedford counties, including the city of Altoona. Today, mostly cloudy, then becoming partly sunny between 8 a.m. and 10 a.m., then becoming sunny. Highs in the mid-70s.
northwest winds 10 to 15 miles an hour with gusts up to 30 miles an hour. Tonight, mostly clear. Lows in the mid-50s. West winds 10 to 15 miles an hour with gusts up to 30 miles an hour. Saturday, sunny. Highs in the mid-70s. West winds 10 to 15 miles an hour with gusts up to 30 miles an hour. Saturday night, mostly clear. Lows in the mid-50s. West winds 5 to 10 miles an hour. Gusts up to 25 miles an hour through midnight. Here is the latest National Weather Service forecast for Cambria County, including the city of Johnstown. Today, mostly cloudy before 8 a.m., then becoming mostly sunny. Highs in the lower 70s. West winds 10 to 15 miles an hour with gusts up to 30 miles an hour. Tonight, mostly clear. Lows in the mid-50s. West winds 10 to 15 miles an hour with gusts up to 30 miles an hour. Saturday, mostly sunny. Isolated showers and thunderstorms between 2 p.m. and 4 p.m. Highs in the lower 70s. West winds 10 to 15 miles an hour with gusts up to 30 miles an hour. Chance of rain 20%. Saturday night, partly cloudy with isolated showers and thunderstorms before 8 p.m., then mostly clear after 8 p.m. Lows in the mid-50s. West winds 5 to 10 miles an hour. Gusts up to 25 miles an hour through midnight. Chance of rain 20%. And now the extended forecast for South Central Pennsylvania. Sunday, mostly sunny. Highs in the upper 70s. Sunday night, showers likely and a slight chance of thunderstorms. Lows in the upper 50s. Chance of rain 70%. Monday, showers and a chance of thunderstorms. Highs in the mid-70s. Chance of rain 90%. Monday night, mostly cloudy with a chance of showers and a slight chance of thunderstorms. Lows in the upper 50s. Chance of rain 50%. Tuesday, mostly sunny. Highs in the mid-70s. Tuesday night, mostly clear. Wednesday, highs in the upper 70s. Wednesday night, partly cloudy. Lows in the upper 50s. Thursday, mostly sunny with a chance of showers and thunderstorms. Highs in the upper 70s. Chance of rain 50%. The 8 to 14 day outlook, from Friday, June 26th to Thursday, July 2nd, calls for above normal temperatures and above normal precipitation. Normal high temperatures across central Pennsylvania during this period range from the mid-70s over the Allegheny Mountains to the mid-80s across the lower Susquehanna Valley. Normal lows range from the low 50s over the Alleghenies to the mid-60s across the lower Susquehanna Valley. Here are the 7 a.m. conditions in the Altoona area. In Altoona, it was partly sunny. The temperature was 60 degrees, the dew point 51, and the relative humidity 72%. The wind was northwest at 7 miles an hour. The pressure was 29.84 inches and rising. At State College, it was sunny. The temperature was 61 degrees, the dew point 52, and the relative humidity 72%. The wind was west at 8 miles an hour. The pressure was 29.82 inches and rising. Now, a few other local conditions: Johnstown, partly sunny 57, Dubois, mostly sunny 52, La Trobe, sunny 61, Pittsburgh, mostly sunny 57, at Erie. And the pressure was 29.82 inches, and rising. Bradford, sunny 54. To the south and east, York, partly sunny 65, Selins Grove, partly sunny 61, Harrisburg, cloudy 68, Philadelphia, cloudy 73, Baltimore, cloudy 74, Washington, D.C., cloudy 73. Once again, in Altoona, it was 60 degrees under partly sunny skies. And at State College, it was 61 degrees under sunny skies. This is NOAA Weather Radio, All Hazards Station WNG 589. 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Here's the hazardous weather outlook for the following counties: Bedford, Blair, Cambria, and Huntingdon. For today and tonight, no hazardous weather is expected at this time. And now the extended outlook for the period Saturday through Thursday.
the probability for widespread hazardous weather is low. The Altoona Climate Summary for yesterday, June 18, 2026. Yesterday's high temperature of 82 degrees occurred at 1:08 p.m. This high was 3 degrees above the normal high of 79. Yesterday's low temperature of 65 degrees occurred at 11:59 p.m. This low was 6 degrees above the normal low of 59. A trace of precipitation fell yesterday, which brings the monthly total to 1.16 inches. This is 0.91 inches below the normal amount of 2.07 inches for June. The total precipitation for the season since June 1st now stands at 1.16 inches, which is 0.91 inches below normal. The total precipitation for the year is now 14.76 inches, which is 1.50 inches below normal. There were no heating degree days yesterday, which is 1 below normal. This leaves the monthly total at 20, which is 12 below normal. The yearly total since July 1st is 5,823, which is 64 above normal. There were 9 cooling degree days yesterday, which is 4 above normal. This brings the monthly total to 97, which is 29 above normal. The yearly total since January 1st is 176, which is 53 above normal. Yesterday the average wind speed was 9 miles per hour. The normal high temperature for today is 80 degrees, and the normal low is 60. The record high for today is 94, which occurred in 1994, and the record low is 43, which occurred in 2008. Sunrise today is at 5:43 a.m. and sunset is at 8:46 p.m. Deep northwesterly flow across the Commonwealth today through Sunday will bring dry conditions with comfortably low humidity for the bulk of the long holiday weekend. Winds will be moderately gusty, especially during the late morning and afternoon hours today and Saturday. Wind speeds will average 10 to 15 miles per hour with gusts in the 20s to around 30 miles per hour. High temperatures today and Saturday will be a few degrees below normal and will range from around 70 across the northern and western mountains to the low 80s throughout the lower Susquehanna Valley and southeastern Pennsylvania. High temperatures Sunday will warm by 2 to 4 degrees. Overnight low temperatures will be comfortably cool, varying from around 50 degrees across the northwest mountains to the low 60s in the greater Philadelphia metro area. Clouds will increase late Sunday into Sunday night, ahead of low pressure moving northeast out of the Ohio Valley. This weather feature and its preceding warm front and training cold front will bring periods of rain and a chance of a few thunderstorms Sunday night into Monday. Here is the latest National Weather Service forecast for Blair and Bedford counties, including the city of Altoona. Today, mostly cloudy, then becoming partly sunny between 8 a.m. and 10 a.m., then becoming sunny. Highs in the mid-70s. Northwest winds 10 to 15 miles an hour with gusts up to 30 miles an hour. Tonight, mostly clear. Lows in the mid-50s. West winds 10 to 15 miles an hour with gusts up to 30 miles an hour. Saturday, sunny. Highs in the mid-70s. West winds 10 to 15 miles an hour with gusts up to 30 miles an hour. Saturday night, mostly clear. Lows in the mid-50s. West winds 5 to 10 miles an hour. Gusts up to 25 miles an hour through midnight. Here is the latest National Weather Service forecast for Cambria County, including the city of Johnstown. Today, mostly cloudy before 8 a.m., then becoming mostly sunny. Highs in the lower 70s. West winds 10 to 15 miles an hour with gusts up to 30 miles an hour. Tonight, mostly clear. Lows in the mid-50s. West winds 10 to 15 miles an hour with gusts up to 30 miles an hour. Saturday, mostly sunny. Isolated showers and thunderstorms between 2 p.m. and 4 p.m. Highs in the lower 70s. West winds 10 to 15 miles an hour with gusts up to 30 miles an hour. Chance of rain 20%. Saturday night, partly cloudy with isolated showers and thunderstorms before 8 p.m., then mostly clear after 8 p.m. Lows in the mid-50s. West winds 5 to 10 miles an hour. Gusts up to 25 miles an hour through midnight. Chance of rain 20%. And now the extended forecast for South Central Pennsylvania. Sunday, mostly sunny. Highs in the upper 70s.
Sunday night, showers likely and a slight chance of thunderstorms. Lows in the upper 50s. Chance of rain 70%. Monday, showers and a chance of thunderstorms. Highs in the mid-70s. Chance of rain 90%. Monday night, mostly cloudy with a chance of showers and a slight chance of thunderstorms. Lows in the upper 50s. Chance of rain 50%. Tuesday, mostly sunny. Highs in the mid-70s. Tuesday night, mostly clear. Lows in the mid-50s. Wednesday, mostly sunny. Highs in the upper 70s. Wednesday night, partly cloudy. Lows in the upper 50s. Thursday, mostly sunny with a chance of showers and thunderstorms. Highs in the upper 70s. Chance of rain 50%. The 8 to 14 day outlook, from Friday, June 26th to Thursday, July 2nd, calls for above normal temperatures and above normal precipitation. Normal high temperatures across central Pennsylvania during this period range from the mid-70s over the Allegheny Mountains to the mid-80s across the lower Susquehanna Valley. Normal lows range from the low 50s over the Alleghenies to the mid-60s across the lower Susquehanna Valley. Here are the 7 a.m. conditions in the Altoona area. In Altoona, it was partly sunny. The temperature was 60 degrees, the dew point 51, and the relative humidity 72%. The wind was northwest at 7 miles an hour. The pressure was 29.84 inches and rising. At State College, it was sunny. The temperature was 61 degrees, the dew point 52, and the relative humidity 72%. The wind was west at 8 miles an hour. The pressure was 29.82 inches and rising. Now, a few other local conditions: Johnstown, partly sunny 57, Du Bois, mostly sunny 52, La Trobe, sunny 61, Pittsburgh, mostly sunny 57, at Erie. And the pressure was 29.82 inches, and rising. Bradford, sunny 54. To the south and east, York, partly sunny 65, Selins Grove, partly sunny 61, Harrisburg, cloudy 68, Philadelphia, cloudy 73, Baltimore, cloudy 74, Washington, D.C., cloudy 73. Once again, in Altoona, it was 60 degrees under partly sunny skies. And at State College, it was 61 degrees under sunny skies. This is NOAA Weather Radio, All Hazards Station WNG 589. 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We are located at Innovation Park in State College. 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Properly set weather radios, with the alarm device, will alert you when severe weather warnings or watches are issued. Programming on this station will be temporarily changed during severe weather, to bring you the latest information. Warnings and safety information from the National Weather Service may someday save your life or protect your property. Here's the hazardous weather outlook, for the following counties: Bedford, Blair, Cambria and Huntingdon. For today and tonight, no hazardous weather is expected at this time. And now the extended outlook for the period Saturday through Thursday. The probability for widespread hazardous weather is low. The Altoona climate summary for yesterday, June 18, 2026. Yesterday's high temperature of 82 degrees occurred at 1:08 p.m. This high was 3 degrees above the normal high of 79. Yesterday's low temperature of 65 degrees occurred at 11:59 p.m. This low was 6 degrees above the normal low of 59. A trace of precipitation fell yesterday, which brings the monthly total to 1.16 inches. This is 0.91 inches below the normal amount of 2.07 inches for June. The total precipitation for the season since June 1st now stands at 1.16 inches, which is 0.91 inches below normal. The total precipitation for the year is now 14.76 inches, which is 1.50 inches below normal. There were no heating degree days yesterday, which is 1 below normal. This leaves the monthly total at 20, which is 12 below normal.
The yearly total since July 1st is 5,823, which is 64 above normal. There were 9 cooling degree days yesterday, which is 4 above normal. This brings the monthly total to 97, which is 29 above normal. The yearly total since January 1st is 176, which is 53 above normal. Yesterday the average wind speed was 9 miles per hour. The normal high temperature for today is 80 degrees, and the normal low is 60. The record high for today is 94, which occurred in 1994, and the record low is 43, which occurred in 2008. Sunrise today is at 5:43 a.m. and sunset is at 8:46 p.m. Deep northwesterly flow across the Commonwealth today through Sunday will bring dry conditions with comfortably low humidity for the bulk of the long holiday weekend. Winds will be moderately gusty, especially during the late morning and afternoon hours today and Saturday. Wind speeds will average 10 to 15 miles per hour with gusts in the 20s to around 30 miles per hour. High temperatures today and Saturday will be a few degrees below normal and will range from around 70 across the northern and western mountains to the low 80s throughout the lower Susquehanna Valley and southeastern Pennsylvania. High temperatures Sunday will warm by 2 to 4 degrees. Overnight low temperatures will be comfortably cool, varying from around 50 degrees across the northwest mountains to the low 60s in the greater Philadelphia metro area. Clouds will increase late Sunday into Sunday night, ahead of low pressure moving northeast out of the Ohio Valley. This weather feature and its preceding warm front and training cold front will bring periods of rain and a chance of a few thunderstorms Sunday night into Monday. Here is the latest National Weather Service forecast for Blair and Bedford counties, including the city of Altoona. Today, mostly cloudy, then becoming partly sunny between 8 a.m. and 10 a.m., then becoming sunny. Highs in the mid-70s. Northwest winds 10 to 15 miles an hour with gusts up to 30 miles an hour. Tonight, mostly clear. Lows in the mid-50s. West winds 10 to 15 miles an hour with gusts up to 30 miles an hour. Saturday, sunny. Highs in the mid-70s. West winds 10 to 15 miles an hour with gusts up to 30 miles an hour. Saturday night, mostly clear. Lows in the mid-50s. West winds 5 to 10 miles an hour. Gusts up to 25 miles an hour through midnight. Here is the latest National Weather Service forecast for Cambria County, including the city of Johnstown. Today, mostly cloudy before 8 a.m., then becoming mostly sunny. Highs in the lower 70s. West winds 10 to 15 miles an hour with gusts up to 30 miles an hour. Tonight, mostly clear. Lows in the mid-50s. West winds 10 to 15 miles an hour with gusts up to 30 miles an hour. Saturday, mostly sunny. Isolated showers and thunderstorms between 2 p.m. and 4 p.m. Highs in the lower 70s. West winds 10 to 15 miles an hour with gusts up to 30 miles an hour. Chance of rain 20%. Saturday night, partly cloudy with isolated showers and thunderstorms before 8 p.m., then mostly clear after 8 p.m. Lows in the mid-50s. West winds 5 to 10 miles an hour. Gusts up to 25 miles an hour through midnight. Chance of rain 20%. And now the extended forecast for South Central Pennsylvania. Sunday, mostly sunny. Highs in the upper 70s. Sunday night, showers likely and a slight chance of thunderstorms. Lows in the upper 50s. Chance of rain 70%. Monday, showers and a chance of thunderstorms. Highs in the mid-70s. Chance of rain 90%. Monday night, mostly cloudy with a chance of showers and a slight chance of thunderstorms. Lows in the upper 50s. Chance of rain 50%. Tuesday, mostly sunny. Highs in the mid-70s. Tuesday night, mostly clear. Lows in the mid-50s. Wednesday, mostly sunny. Highs in the upper 70s. Wednesday night, partly cloudy. Lows in the upper 50s. Thursday, mostly sunny with a chance of showers and thunderstorms. Highs in the upper 70s. Chance of rain 50%. The 8 to 14 day outlook, from Friday, June 26th to Thursday, July 2nd, calls for above normal temperatures and above normal precipitation.
Normal high temperatures across central Pennsylvania during this period range from the mid-70s over the Allegheny Mountains to the mid-80s across the lower Susquehanna Valley. Normal lows range from the low 50s over the Alleghenies to the mid-60s across the lower Susquehanna Valley. Here are the 7 a.m. conditions in the Altoona area. In Altoona, it was partly

sunny 61, Pittsburgh mostly sunny 57, at Erie. And the pressure was 29.82 inches, and rising. Bradford sunny 54. To the south and east, York, partly sunny 65, Selins Grove partly sunny 61, Harrisburg cloudy 68, Philadelphia cloudy 73, Baltimore cloudy 74, Washington D.C. cloudy 73. Once again, in Altoona it was 60 degrees under partly sunny skies. And at State College it was 61 degrees under sunny skies. This is NOAA Weather Radio, All Hazards Station WNG 589. 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Here's the hazardous weather outlook for the following counties, Bedford, Blair, Cambria, and Huntingdon. For today and tonight. No hazardous weather is expected at this time. And now the extended outlook for the period Saturday through Thursday. The probability for widespread hazardous weather is low. The Altoona Climate Summary for yesterday, June 18, 2026. Yesterday's high temperature of 82 degrees occurred at 1:08 p.m. This high was 3 degrees above the normal high of 79. Yesterday's low temperature of 65 degrees occurred at 11:59 p.m. This low was 6 degrees above the normal low of 59. A trace of precipitation fell yesterday, which brings the monthly total to 1.16 inches. This is 0.91 inches below the normal amount of 2.07 inches for June. The total precipitation for the season since June 1st now stands at 1.16 inches, which is 0.91 inches below normal. The total precipitation for the year is now 14.76 inches, which is 1.50 inches below normal. There were no heating degree days yesterday, which is 1 below normal. This leaves the monthly total at 20, which is 12 below normal. The yearly total since July 1st is 5,823, which is 64 above normal. There were 9 cooling degree days yesterday, which is 4 above normal. This brings the monthly total to 97, which is 29 above normal. The yearly total since January 1st is 176, which is 53 above normal. Yesterday the average wind speed was 9 miles per hour. The normal high temperature for today is 80 degrees, and the normal low is 60. The record high for today is 94, which occurred in 1994, and the record low is 43, which occurred in 2008. Sunrise today is at 5:43 a.m. and sunset is at 8:46 p.m. Deep northwesterly flow across the Commonwealth today through Sunday will bring dry conditions with comfortably low humidity for the bulk of the long holiday weekend. Winds will be moderately gusty, especially during the late morning and afternoon hours today and Saturday. Wind speeds will average 10 to 15 miles per hour with gusts in the 20s to around 30 miles per hour. High temperatures today and Saturday will be a few degrees below normal and will range from around 70 across the northern and western mountains to the low 80s throughout the lower Susquehanna Valley and southeastern Pennsylvania. High temperatures Sunday will warm by 2 to 4 degrees. Overnight low temperatures will be comfortably cool, varying from around 50 degrees across the northwest mountains to the low 60s in the greater Philadelphia metro area. Clouds will increase late Sunday into Sunday night, ahead of low pressure moving northeast out of the Ohio Valley. This weather feature and its preceding warm front and training cold front will bring periods of rain and a chance of a few thunderstorms Sunday night into Monday. Here is the latest National Weather Service forecast for Blair and Bedford counties, including the city of Altoona. Rest of today, mostly sunny. Highs in the mid-70s. Northwest winds 10 to 15 miles an hour with gusts up to 30 miles an hour. Tonight, mostly clear. Lows in the mid-50s. West winds 10 to 15 miles an hour with gusts up to 30 miles an hour. Saturday, sunny. Highs in the mid-70s. West winds 10 to 15 miles an hour with gusts up to 30 miles an hour. Saturday night, mostly clear. Lows in the mid-50s. West winds 5 to 10 miles an hour. Gusts up to 25 miles an hour through midnight. Here is the latest National Weather Service forecast for Cambria County, including the city of Johnstown. Rest of today, mostly sunny. Isolated showers after 4 p.m. Highs in the lower 70s. West winds 10 to 15 miles an hour with gusts up to 30 miles an hour.

hour. Chance of rain 20%. Tonight, mostly clear. Lows in the mid-50s. West winds 10 to 15 miles an hour with gusts up to 30 miles an hour. Saturday, mostly sunny. Isolated showers and thunderstorms between 2 p.m. and 4 p.m. Highs in the lower 70s. West winds 10 to 15 miles an hour with gusts up to 30 miles an hour. Chance of rain 20%. Saturday night, partly cloudy with isolated showers and thunderstorms before 8 p.m., then mostly clear after 8 p.m. Lows in the mid-50s. West winds 5 to 10 miles an hour. Gusts up to 25 miles an hour through midnight. Chance of rain 20%. And now the extended forecast for South Central Pennsylvania. Sunday, mostly sunny. Highs in the upper 70s. Sunday night, showers likely and a slight chance of thunderstorms. Lows in the upper 50s. Chance of rain 70%. Monday, showers and a chance of thunderstorms. Highs in the mid 70s. Chance of rain 90%. Monday night, mostly cloudy with a chance of showers and a slight chance of thunderstorms. Lows in the upper 50s. Chance of rain 50%. Tuesday, mostly sunny. Highs in the mid-70s. Tuesday night, mostly clear. Lows in the mid-50s. Wednesday, mostly sunny. Highs in the upper 70s. Wednesday night, partly cloudy. Lows in the upper 50s. Thursday, mostly sunny with a chance of showers and thunderstorms. Highs in the upper 70s. Chance of rain 50%. The 8 to 14 day outlook, from Friday, June 26th to Thursday, July 2nd, calls for above normal temperatures and above normal precipitation. Normal high temperatures across central Pennsylvania during this period range from the mid-70s over the Allegheny Mountains to the mid-80s across the lower Susquehanna Valley. Normal lows range from the low 50s over the Alleghenies to the mid-60s across the lower Susquehanna Valley. Here are the 7 a.m. conditions in the Altoona area. In Altoona, it was partly sunny. The temperature was 60 degrees, the dew point 51, and the relative humidity 72%. The wind was northwest at 7 miles an hour. The pressure was 29.84 inches and rising. At State College, it was sunny. The temperature was 61 degrees, the dew point 52, and the relative humidity 72%. The wind was west at 8 miles an hour. The pressure was 29.82 inches and rising. Now, a few other local conditions: Johnstown, partly sunny 57, Du Bois, mostly sunny 52, La Trobe, sunny 61, Pittsburgh, mostly sunny 57, at Erie. And the pressure was 29.82 inches, and rising. Bradford, sunny 54. To the south and east, York, partly sunny 65, Selins Grove, partly sunny 61, Harrisburg, cloudy 68, Philadelphia, cloudy 73, Baltimore, cloudy 74, Washington, D.C., cloudy 73. Once again, in Altoona, it was 60 degrees under partly sunny skies. And at State College, it was 61 degrees under sunny skies. This is NOAA Weather Radio, All Hazards Station WNG 589. 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Here's the hazardous weather outlook for the following counties: Bedford, Blair, Cambria, and Huntingdon. For today and tonight, no hazardous weather is expected at this time. And now the extended outlook for the period Saturday through Thursday. The probability for widespread hazardous weather is low. The Altoona climate summary for yesterday, June 18, 2026. Yesterday's high temperature of 82 degrees occurred at 1:08 p.m. This high was 3 degrees above the normal high of 79. Yesterday's low temperature of 65 degrees occurred at 11:59 p.m. This low was 6 degrees above the normal low of 59. A trace of precipitation fell yesterday, which brings the monthly total to 1.16 inches. This is 0.91 inches below the normal amount of 2.07 inches for June. The total precipitation for the season since June 1st now stands at 1.16 inches, which is 0.91 inches below normal.
The total precipitation for the year is now 14.76 inches, which is 1.50 inches below normal. There were no heating degree days yesterday, which is 1 below normal. This leaves the monthly total at 20, which is 12 below normal. The yearly total since July 1st is 5,823, which is 64 above normal. There were 9 cooling degree days yesterday, which is 4 above normal. This brings the monthly total to 97, which is 29 above normal. The yearly total since January 1st is 176, which is 53 above normal. Yesterday the average wind speed was 9 miles per hour. The normal high temperature for today is 80 degrees, and the normal low is 60. The record high for today is 94, which occurred in 1994, and the record low is 43, which occurred in 2008. Sunrise today is at 5:43 a.m. and sunset is at 8:46 p.m. Deep northwesterly flow across the Commonwealth today through Sunday will bring dry conditions with comfortably low humidity for the bulk of the long holiday weekend. Winds will be moderately gusty, especially during the late morning and afternoon hours today and Saturday. Wind speeds will average 10 to 15 miles per hour with gusts in the 20s to around 30 miles per hour. High temperatures today and Saturday will be a few degrees below normal and will range from around 70 across the northern and western mountains to the low 80s throughout the lower Susquehanna Valley and southeastern Pennsylvania. High temperatures Sunday will warm by 2 to 4 degrees. Overnight low temperatures will be comfortably cool, varying from around 50 degrees across the northwest mountains to the low 60s in the greater Philadelphia metro area. Clouds will increase late Sunday into Sunday night, ahead of low pressure moving northeast out of the Ohio Valley. This weather feature and its preceding warm front and training cold front will bring periods of rain and a chance of a few thunderstorms Sunday night into Monday. Here is the latest National Weather Service forecast for Blair and Bedford counties, including the city of Altoona. Rest of today, mostly sunny. Highs in the mid-70s. Northwest winds 10 to 15 miles an hour with gusts up to 30 miles an hour. Tonight, mostly clear. Lows in the mid-50s. West winds 10 to 15 miles an hour with gusts up to 30 miles an hour. Saturday, sunny. Highs in the mid-70s. West winds 10 to 15 miles an hour with gusts up to 30 miles an hour. Saturday night, mostly clear. Lows in the mid-50s. West winds 5 to 10 miles an hour. Gusts up to 25 miles an hour through midnight. Here is the latest National Weather Service forecast for Cambria County, including the city of Johnstown. Rest of today, mostly sunny. Isolated showers after 4 p.m. Highs in the lower 70s. West winds 10 to 15 miles an hour with gusts up to 30 miles an hour. Chance of rain 20%. Tonight, mostly clear. Lows in the mid-50s. West winds 10 to 15 miles an hour with gusts up to 30 miles an hour. Saturday, mostly sunny. Isolated showers and thunderstorms between 2 p.m. and 4 p.m. Highs in the lower 70s. West winds 10 to 15 miles an hour with gusts up to 30 miles an hour. Chance of rain 20%. Saturday night, partly cloudy with isolated showers and thunderstorms before 8 p.m., then mostly clear after 8 p.m. Lows in the mid-50s. West winds 5 to 10 miles an hour. Gusts up to 25 miles an hour through midnight. Chance of rain 20%. And now the extended forecast for South Central Pennsylvania. Sunday, mostly sunny. Highs in the upper 70s. Sunday night, showers likely and a slight chance of thunderstorms. Lows in the upper 50s. Chance of rain 70%. Monday, showers and a chance of thunderstorms. Highs in the mid-70s. Chance of rain 90%. Monday night, mostly cloudy with a chance of showers and a slight chance of thunderstorms. Lows in the upper 50s. Chance of rain 50%. Tuesday, mostly sunny. Highs in the mid-70s. Tuesday night, mostly clear. Lows in the mid-50s. Wednesday, mostly sunny. Highs in the upper 70s. Wednesday night, partly cloudy. Lows in the upper 50s. Thursday, mostly sunny with a chance of showers and thunderstorms. Highs in the upper 70s.
chance of rain 50%. The 8 to 14 day outlook, from Friday, June 26th to Thursday, July 2nd, calls for above normal temperatures and above normal precipitation. Normal high temperatures across central Pennsylvania during this period range from the mid-70s over the Allegheny Mountains to the mid-80s across the lower Susquehanna Valley. Normal lows range from the low 50s over the Alleghenies to the mid-60s across the lower Susquehanna Valley. Here are the 7 a.m. conditions in the Altoona area. In Altoona, it was partly sunny. The temperature was 60 degrees, the dew point 51, and the relative humidity 72%. The wind was northwest at 7 miles an hour. The pressure was 29.84 inches and rising. At State College, it was sunny. The temperature was 61 degrees, the dew point 52, and the relative humidity 72%. The wind was west at 8 miles an hour. The pressure was 29.82 inches and rising. Now, a few other local conditions: Johnstown, partly sunny 57, Du Bois, mostly sunny 52, La Trobe, sunny 61, Pittsburgh, mostly sunny 57, at Erie. And the pressure was 29.82 inches, and rising. Bradford, sunny 54. To the south and east, York, partly sunny 65, Selins Grove, partly sunny 61, Harrisburg, cloudy 68, Philadelphia, cloudy 73, Baltimore, cloudy 74, Washington, D.C., cloudy 73. Once again, in Altoona, it was 60 degrees under partly sunny skies. And at State College, it was 61 degrees under sunny skies. This is NOAA Weather Radio, All Hazards Station WNG 589. 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Here's the hazardous weather outlook for the following counties: Bedford, Blair, Cambria, and Huntingdon. For today and tonight, no hazardous weather is expected at this time. And now the extended outlook for the period Saturday through Thursday. The probability for widespread hazardous weather is low. The Altoona climate summary for yesterday, June 18, 2026. Yesterday's high temperature of 82 degrees occurred at 1:08 p.m. This high was 3 degrees above the normal high of 79. Yesterday's low temperature of 65 degrees occurred at 11:59 p.m. This low was 6 degrees above the normal low of 59. A trace of precipitation fell yesterday, which brings the monthly total to 1.16 inches. This is 0.91 inches below the normal amount of 2.07 inches for June. The total precipitation for the season since June 1st now stands at 1.16 inches, which is 0.91 inches below normal. The total precipitation for the year is now 14.76 inches, which is 1.50 inches below normal. There were no heating degree days yesterday, which is 1 below normal. This leaves the monthly total at 20, which is 12 below normal. The yearly total since July 1st is 5,823, which is 64 above normal. There were 9 cooling degree days yesterday, which is 4 above normal. This brings the monthly total to 97, which is 29 above normal. The yearly total since January 1st is 176, which is 53 above normal. Yesterday the average wind speed was 9 miles per hour. The normal high temperature for today is 80 degrees, and the normal low is 60. The record high for today is 94, which occurred in 1994, and the record low is 43, which occurred in 2008. Sunrise today is at 5:43 a.m. and sunset is at 8:46 p.m. Deep northwesterly flow across the Commonwealth today through Sunday will bring dry conditions with comfortably low humidity for the bulk of the long holiday weekend. Winds will be moderately gusty, especially during the late morning and afternoon hours today and Saturday. Wind speeds will average 10 to 15 miles per hour with gusts in the 20s to around 30 miles per hour. High temperatures today and Saturday will be a few degrees below normal and will range from around 70 across the northern and western mountains to the low 80s throughout the lower Susquehanna Valley and southeastern Pennsylvania. High temperatures Sunday will warm by 2 to 4 degrees. Overnight low temperatures will be comfortably cool, varying from around 50 degrees across the northwest mountains to the low 60s in the greater Philadelphia metro area. Clouds will increase late Sunday into Sunday night, ahead of low pressure moving northeast out of the Ohio Valley.
This weather feature and its preceding warm front and training cold front will bring periods of rain and a chance of a few thunderstorms Sunday night into Monday. Here is the latest National Weather Service forecast for Blair and Bedford counties, including the city of Altoona. Rest of today, mostly sunny. Highs in the mid-70s. Northwest winds 10 to 15 miles an hour with gusts up to 30 miles an hour. Tonight, mostly clear. Lows in the mid-50s. West winds 10 to 15 miles an hour with gusts up to 30 miles an hour. Saturday, sunny. Highs in the mid-70s. West winds 10 to 15 miles an hour with gusts up to 30 miles an hour. Saturday night, mostly clear. Lows in the mid-50s. West winds 5 to 10 miles an hour. Gusts up to 25 miles an hour through midnight. Here is the latest National Weather Service forecast for Cambria County, including the city of Johnstown. Rest of today, mostly sunny. Isolated showers after 4 p.m. Highs in the lower 70s. West winds 10 to 15 miles an hour with gusts up to 30 miles an hour. Chance of rain 20%. Tonight, mostly clear. Lows in the mid-50s. West winds 10 to 15 miles an hour with gusts up to 30 miles an hour. Saturday, mostly sunny. Isolated showers and thunderstorms between 2 p.m. and 4 p.m. Highs in the lower 70s. West winds 10 to 15 miles an hour with gusts up to 30 miles an hour. Chance of rain 20%. Saturday night, partly cloudy with isolated showers and thunderstorms before 8 p.m., then mostly clear after 8 p.m. Lows in the mid-50s. West winds 5 to 10 miles an hour. Gusts up to 25 miles an hour through midnight. Chance of rain 20%. And now the extended forecast for South Central Pennsylvania. Sunday, mostly sunny. Highs in the upper 70s. Sunday night, showers likely and a slight chance of thunderstorms. Lows in the upper 50s. Chance of rain 70%. Monday, showers and a chance of thunderstorms. Highs in the mid-70s. Chance of rain 90%. Monday night, mostly cloudy with a chance of showers and a slight chance of thunderstorms. Lows in the upper 50s. Chance of rain 50%. Tuesday, mostly sunny. Highs in the mid-70s. Tuesday night, mostly clear. Lows in the mid-50s. Wednesday, mostly sunny. Highs in the upper 70s. Wednesday night, partly cloudy. Lows in the upper 50s. Thursday, mostly sunny with a chance of showers and thunderstorms. Highs in the upper 70s. Chance of rain 50%. The 8 to 14 day outlook, from Friday, June 26th to Thursday, July 2nd, calls for above normal temperatures and above normal precipitation. Normal high temperatures across central Pennsylvania during this period range from the mid-70s over the Allegheny Mountains to the mid-80s across the lower Susquehanna Valley. Normal lows range from the low 50s over the Alleghenies to the mid-60s across the lower Susquehanna Valley. Here are the 7 a.m. conditions in the Altoona area. In Altoona, it was partly sunny. The temperature was 60 degrees, the dew point 51, and the relative humidity 72%. The wind was northwest at 7 miles an hour. The pressure was 29.84 inches and rising. At State College, it was sunny. The temperature was 61 degrees, the dew point 52, and the relative humidity 72%. The wind was west at 8 miles an hour. The pressure was 29.82 inches and rising. Now, a few other local conditions: Johnstown, partly sunny 57, Dubois, mostly sunny 52, La Trobe, sunny 61, Pittsburgh, mostly sunny 57, at Erie. And the pressure was 29.82 inches and rising. Bradford, sunny 54. To the south and east, York, partly sunny 65, Selins Grove, partly sunny 61, Harrisburg, cloudy 68, Philadelphia, cloudy 73, Baltimore, cloudy 74, Washington, D.C., cloudy 73. Once again, in Altoona, it was 60 degrees under partly sunny skies. And at State College, it was 61 degrees under sunny skies. This is NOAA Weather Radio, All Hazards Station WNG 589.
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Here's the hazardous weather outlook for the following counties: Bedford, Blair, Cambria, and Huntingdon. For today and tonight, no hazardous weather is expected at this time. And now the extended outlook for the period Saturday through Thursday. The probability for widespread hazardous weather is low. The Altoona climate summary for yesterday, June 18, 2026. Yesterday's high temperature of 82 degrees occurred at 1:08 p.m. This high was 3 degrees above the normal high of 79. Yesterday's low temperature of 65 degrees occurred at 11:59 p.m. This low was 6 degrees above the normal low of 59. A trace of precipitation fell yesterday, which brings the monthly total to 1.16 inches. This is 0.91 inches below the normal amount of 2.07 inches for June. The total precipitation for the season since June 1st now stands at 1.16 inches, which is 0.91 inches below normal. The total precipitation for the year is now 14.76 inches, which is 1.50 inches below normal. There were no heating degree days yesterday, which is 1 below normal. This leaves the monthly total at 20, which is 12 below normal. The yearly total since July 1st is 5,823, which is 64 above normal. There were 9 cooling degree days yesterday, which is 4 above normal. This brings the monthly total to 97, which is 29 above normal. The yearly total since January 1st is 176, which is 53 above normal. Yesterday the average wind speed was 9 miles per hour. The normal high temperature for today is 80 degrees, and the normal low is 60. The record high for today is 94, which occurred in 1994, and the record low is 43, which occurred in 2008. Sunrise today is at 5:43 a.m. and sunset is at 8:46 p.m. Deep northwesterly flow across the Commonwealth today through Sunday will bring dry conditions with comfortably low humidity for the bulk of the long holiday weekend. Winds will be moderately gusty, especially during the late morning and afternoon hours today and Saturday. Wind speeds will average 10 to 15 miles per hour with gusts in the 20s to around 30 miles per hour. High temperatures today and Saturday will be a few degrees below normal and will range from around 70 across the northern and western mountains to the low 80s throughout the lower Susquehanna Valley and southeastern Pennsylvania. High temperatures Sunday will warm by 2 to 4 degrees. Overnight low temperatures will be comfortably cool, varying from around 50 degrees across the northwest mountains to the low 60s in the greater Philadelphia metro area. Clouds will increase late Sunday into Sunday night, ahead of low pressure moving northeast out of the Ohio Valley. This weather feature and its preceding warm front and training cold front will bring periods of rain and a chance of a few thunderstorms Sunday night into Monday. Here is the latest National Weather Service forecast for Blair and Bedford counties, including the city of Altoona. Rest of today, mostly sunny. Highs in the mid-70s. Northwest winds 10 to 15 miles an hour with gusts up to 30 miles an hour. Tonight, mostly clear. Lows in the mid-50s. West winds 10 to 15 miles an hour with gusts up to 30 miles an hour. Saturday, sunny. Highs in the mid-70s. West winds 10 to 15 miles an hour with gusts up to 30 miles an hour. Saturday night, mostly clear. Lows in the mid-50s. West winds 5 to 10 miles an hour. Gusts up to 25 miles an hour through midnight. Here is the latest National Weather Service forecast for Cambria County, including the city of Johnstown. Rest of today, mostly sunny. Isolated showers after 4 p.m. Highs in the lower 70s. West winds 10 to 15 miles an hour with gusts up to 30 miles an hour. Chance of rain 20%. Tonight, mostly clear. Lows in the mid-50s. West winds 10 to 15 miles an hour with gusts up to 30 miles an hour. Saturday, mostly sunny. Isolated showers and thunderstorms between 2 p.m. and 4 p.m. Highs in the lower 70s. West winds 10 to 15 miles an hour with gusts up to 30 miles an hour. Chance of rain 20%. Saturday night, partly cloudy with isolated showers and thunderstorms before 8 p.m., then mostly clear after 8 p.m. Lows in the mid-50s.
West winds 5 to 10 miles an hour. Gusts up to 25 miles an hour through midnight. Chance of rain 20%. And now the extended forecast for South Central Pennsylvania. Sunday, mostly sunny. Highs in the upper 70s. Sunday night, showers likely and a slight chance of thunderstorms. Lows in the upper 50s. Chance of rain 70%. Monday, showers and a chance of thunderstorms. Highs in the mid 70s. Chance of rain 90%. Monday night, mostly cloudy with a chance of showers and a slight chance of thunderstorms. Lows in the upper 50s. Chance of rain 50%. Tuesday, mostly sunny. Highs in the mid 70s. Tuesday night, mostly clear. Lows in the mid 50s. Wednesday, mostly sunny. Highs in the upper 70s. Wednesday night, partly cloudy. Lows in the upper 50s. Thursday, mostly sunny with a chance of showers and thunderstorms. Highs in the upper 70s. Chance of rain 50%. The 8 to 14 day outlook, from Friday, June 26th to Thursday, July 2nd, calls for above normal temperatures and above normal precipitation. Normal high temperatures across central Pennsylvania during this period range from the mid-70s over the Allegheny Mountains to the mid-80s across the lower Susquehanna Valley. Normal lows range from the low 50s over the Alleghenies to the mid-60s across the lower Susquehanna Valley. Here are the 7 a.m. conditions in the Altoona area. In Altoona, it was partly sunny. The temperature was 60 degrees, the dew point 51, and the relative humidity 72%. The wind was northwest at 7 miles an hour. The pressure was 29.84 inches and rising. At State College, it was sunny. The temperature was 61 degrees, the dew point 52, and the relative humidity 72%. The wind was west at 8 miles an hour. The pressure was 29.82 inches and rising. Now, a few other local conditions: Johnstown, partly sunny 57, Dubois, mostly sunny 52, La Trobe, sunny 61, Pittsburgh, mostly sunny 57, at Erie. And the pressure was 29.82 inches, and rising. Bradford, sunny 54. To the south and east, York, partly sunny 65, Selins Grove, partly sunny 61, Harrisburg, cloudy 68, Philadelphia, cloudy 73, Baltimore, cloudy 74, Washington, D.C., cloudy 73. Once again, in Altoona, it was 60 degrees under partly sunny skies. And at State College, it was 61 degrees under sunny skies. This is NOAA Weather Radio, All Hazards Station WNG 589. 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Here are the 8 a.m. conditions in the Altoona area. In Altoona, it was partly sunny. The temperature was 61 degrees, the dew point 52, and the relative humidity 72%. The wind was west at 7 miles an hour. The pressure was 29.85 inches and rising. Now, a few other local conditions: Johnstown, mostly sunny 59, Dubois, mostly sunny 57, La Trobe, sunny 63, Pittsburgh, mostly sunny 61, at Erie. And the pressure was 29.84 inches, and rising. Bradford, mostly sunny 57. To the south and east, York, partly sunny 67, Selins Grove, partly sunny 67, Harrisburg, partly sunny 69, Philadelphia, partly sunny 73, Baltimore, cloudy 73, Washington, D.C., cloudy 73. Once again, in Altoona, it was 61 degrees under partly sunny skies. This is NOAA Weather Radio, All Hazards Station WNG 589. 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Here's the hazardous weather outlook for the following counties: Bedford, Blair, Cambria, and Huntingdon. For today and tonight, no hazardous weather is expected at this time. And now the extended outlook for the period Saturday through Thursday. The probability for widespread hazardous weather is low. The Altoona climate summary for yesterday, June 18, 2026. Yesterday's high temperature of 82 degrees occurred at 1:08 p.m. This high was 3 degrees above the normal high of 79. Yesterday's low temperature of 65 degrees occurred at 11:59 p.m.
This low was 6 degrees above the normal low of 59. A trace of precipitation fell yesterday, which brings the monthly total to 1.16 inches. This is 0.91 inches below the normal amount of 2.07 inches for June. The total precipitation for the season since June 1st now stands at 1.16 inches, which is 0.91 inches below normal. The total precipitation for the year is now 14.76 inches, which is 1.50 inches below normal. There were no heating degree days yesterday, which is 1 below normal. This leaves the monthly total at 20, which is 12 below normal. The yearly total since July 1st is 5,823, which is 64 above normal. There were 9 cooling degree days yesterday, which is 4 above normal. This brings the monthly total to 97, which is 29 above normal. The yearly total since January 1st is 176, which is 53 above normal. Yesterday the average wind speed was 9 miles per hour. The normal high temperature for today is 80 degrees, and the normal low is 60. The record high for today is 94, which occurred in 1994, and the record low is 43, which occurred in 2008. Sunrise today is at 5:43 a.m. and sunset is at 8:46 p.m. Deep northwesterly flow across the Commonwealth today through Sunday will bring dry conditions with comfortably low humidity for the bulk of the long holiday weekend. Winds will be moderately gusty, especially during the late morning and afternoon hours today and Saturday. Wind speeds will average 10 to 15 miles per hour with gusts in the 20s to around 30 miles per hour. High temperatures today and Saturday will be a few degrees below normal and will range from around 70 across the northern and western mountains to the low 80s throughout the lower Susquehanna Valley and southeastern Pennsylvania. High temperatures Sunday will warm by 2 to 4 degrees. Overnight low temperatures will be comfortably cool, varying from around 50 degrees across the northwest mountains to the low 60s in the greater Philadelphia metro area. Clouds will increase late Sunday into Sunday night, ahead of low pressure moving northeast out of the Ohio Valley. This weather feature and its preceding warm front and training cold front will bring periods of rain and a chance of a few thunderstorms Sunday night into Monday. Here is the latest National Weather Service forecast for Blair and Bedford counties, including the city of Altoona. West of today, mostly sunny. Highs in the mid-70s. Northwest winds 10 to 15 miles an hour with gusts up to 30 miles an hour. Tonight, mostly clear. Lows in the mid-50s. West winds 10 to 15 miles an hour with gusts up to 30 miles an hour. Saturday, sunny. Highs in the mid-70s. West winds 10 to 15 miles an hour with gusts up to 30 miles an hour. Saturday night, mostly clear. Lows in the mid-50s. West winds 5 to 10 miles an hour. Gusts up to 25 miles an hour through midnight. Here is the latest National Weather Service forecast for Cambria County, including the city of Johnstown. Rest of today, mostly sunny. Isolated showers after 4 p.m. Highs in the lower 70s. West winds 10 to 15 miles an hour with gusts up to 30 miles an hour. Chance of rain 20%. Tonight, mostly clear. Lows in the mid-50s. West winds 10 to 15 miles an hour with gusts up to 30 miles an hour. Saturday, mostly sunny. Isolated showers and thunderstorms between 2 p.m. and 4 p.m. Highs in the lower 70s. West winds 10 to 15 miles an hour with gusts up to 30 miles an hour. Chance of rain 20%. Saturday night, partly cloudy with isolated showers and thunderstorms before 8 p.m., then mostly clear after 8 p.m. Lows in the mid-50s. West winds 5 to 10 miles an hour. Gusts up to 25 miles an hour through midnight. Chance of rain 20%. And now the extended forecast for South Central Pennsylvania. Sunday, mostly sunny. Highs in the upper 70s. Sunday night, showers likely and a slight chance of thunderstorms. Lows in the upper 50s. Chance of rain 70%. Monday, showers and a chance of thunderstorms. Highs in the mid-70s. Chance of rain 90%. Monday night, mostly cloudy with a chance of showers and a slight chance of thunderstorms. Lows in the upper 50s. Chance of rain 50%.
Tuesday, mostly sunny. Highs in the mid-70s. Tuesday night, mostly clear. Lows in the mid-50s. Wednesday, mostly sunny. Highs in the upper 70s. Wednesday night, partly cloudy. Lows in the upper 50s. Thursday, mostly sunny with a chance of showers and thunderstorms. Highs in the upper 70s. Chance of rain 50%. The 8 to 14 day outlook, from Friday, June 26th to Thursday, July 2nd, calls for above normal temperatures and above normal precipitation. Normal high temperatures across central Pennsylvania during this period range from the mid-70s over the Allegheny Mountains to the mid-80s across the lower Susquehanna Valley. Normal lows range from the low 50s over the Alleghenies to the mid-60s across the lower Susquehanna Valley. Here are the 8 a.m. conditions in the Altoona area. In Altoona, it was partly sunny. The temperature was 61 degrees, the dew point 52, and the relative humidity 72%. The wind was west at 7 miles an hour. The pressure was 29.85 inches and rising. Now, a few other local conditions: Johnstown, mostly sunny 59, DuBois, mostly sunny 57, Latrobe, sunny 63, Pittsburgh, mostly sunny 61, at Erie. And the pressure was 29.84 inches, and rising. Bradford, mostly sunny 57. To the south and east, York, partly sunny 67, Selins Grove, mostly sunny 67, Harrisburg, partly sunny 69, Philadelphia, cloudy 73, Baltimore, cloudy 73, Washington, D.C., cloudy 73. Once again, in Altoona, it was 61 degrees under partly sunny skies. This is NOAA Weather Radio, All Hazards Station WNG 589. 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Here's the hazardous weather outlook for the following counties: Bedford, Blair, Cambria, and Huntingdon. For today and tonight, no hazardous weather is expected at this time. And now the extended outlook for the period Saturday through Thursday. The probability for widespread hazardous weather is low. The Altoona climate summary for yesterday, June 18, 2026. Yesterday's high temperature of 82 degrees occurred at 1:08 p.m. This high was 3 degrees above the normal high of 79. Yesterday's low temperature of 65 degrees occurred at 11:59 p.m. This low was 6 degrees above the normal low of 59. A trace of precipitation fell yesterday, which brings the monthly total to 1.16 inches. This is 0.91 inches below the normal amount of 2.07 inches for June. The total precipitation for the season since June 1st now stands at 1.16 inches, which is 0.91 inches below normal. The total precipitation for the year is now 14.76 inches, which is 1.50 inches below normal. There were no heating degree days yesterday, which is 1 below normal. This leaves the monthly total at 20, which is 12 below normal. The yearly total since July 1st is 5,823, which is 64 above normal. There were 9 cooling degree days yesterday, which is 4 above normal. This brings the monthly total to 97, which is 29 above normal. The yearly total since January 1st is 176, which is 53 above normal. Yesterday the average wind speed was 9 miles per hour. The normal high temperature for today is 80 degrees, and the normal low is 60. The record high for today is 94, which occurred in 1994, and the record low is 43, which occurred in 2008. Sunrise today is at 5:43 a.m. and sunset is at 8:46 p.m. Deep northwesterly flow across the Commonwealth today through Sunday will bring dry conditions with comfortably low humidity for the bulk of the long holiday weekend. Winds will be moderately gusty, especially during the late morning and afternoon hours today and Saturday. Wind speeds will average 10 to 15 miles per hour with gusts in the 20s to around 30 miles per hour. High temperatures today and Saturday will be a few degrees below normal and will range from around 70 across the northern and western mountains to the low 80s throughout the lower Susquehanna Valley and southeastern Pennsylvania. High temperatures Sunday will warm by 2 to 4 degrees. Overnight low temperatures will be comfortably cool, varying from around 50 degrees across the northwest mountains to the low 60s in the greater Philadelphia metro area.
Clouds will increase late Sunday into Sunday night, ahead of low pressure moving northeast out of the Ohio Valley. This weather feature and its preceding warm front and training cold front will bring periods of rain and a chance of a few thunderstorms Sunday night into Monday. Here is the latest National Weather Service forecast for Blair and Bedford counties, including the city of Altoona. Rest of today, mostly sunny. Highs in the mid-70s. Northwest winds 10 to 15 miles an hour with gusts up to 30 miles an hour. Tonight, mostly clear. Lows in the mid-50s. West winds 10 to 15 miles an hour with gusts up to 30 miles an hour. Saturday, sunny. Highs in the mid-70s. West winds 10 to 15 miles an hour with gusts up to 30 miles an hour. Saturday night, mostly clear. Lows in the mid-50s. West winds 5 to 10 miles an hour. Gusts up to 25 miles an hour through midnight. Here is the latest National Weather Service forecast for Cambria County, including the city of Johnstown. Rest of today, mostly sunny. Isolated showers after 4 p.m. Highs in the lower 70s. West winds 10 to 15 miles an hour with gusts up to 30 miles an hour. Chance of rain 20%. Tonight, mostly clear. Lows in the mid-50s. West winds 10 to 15 miles an hour with gusts up to 30 miles an hour. Saturday, mostly sunny. Isolated showers and thunderstorms between 2 p.m. and 4 p.m. Highs in the lower 70s. West winds 10 to 15 miles an hour with gusts up to 30 miles an hour. Chance of rain 20%. Saturday night, partly cloudy with isolated showers and thunderstorms before 8 p.m., then mostly clear after 8 p.m. Lows in the mid-50s. West winds 5 to 10 miles an hour. Gusts up to 25 miles an hour through midnight. Chance of rain 20%. And now the extended forecast for South Central Pennsylvania. Sunday, mostly sunny. Highs in the upper 70s. Sunday night, showers likely and a slight chance of thunderstorms. Lows in the upper 50s. Chance of rain 70%. Monday, showers and a chance of thunderstorms. Highs in the mid-70s. Chance of rain 90%. Monday night, mostly cloudy with a chance of showers and a slight chance of thunderstorms. Lows in the upper 50s. Chance of rain 50%. Tuesday, mostly sunny. Highs in the mid-70s. Tuesday night, mostly clear. Lows in the mid-50s. Wednesday, mostly sunny. Highs in the upper 70s. Wednesday night, partly cloudy. Lows in the upper 50s. Thursday, mostly sunny with a chance of showers and thunderstorms. Highs in the upper 70s. Chance of rain 50%. The 8 to 14 day outlook, from Friday, June 26th to Thursday, July 2nd, calls for above normal temperatures and above normal precipitation. Normal high temperatures across central Pennsylvania during this period range from the mid-70s over the Allegheny Mountains to the mid-80s across the lower Susquehanna Valley. Normal lows range from the low 50s over the Alleghenies to the mid-60s across the lower Susquehanna Valley. Here are the 8 a.m. conditions in the Altoona area. In Altoona, it was partly sunny. The temperature was 61 degrees, the dew point 52, and the relative humidity 72%. The wind was west at 7 miles an hour. The pressure was 29.85 inches and rising. Now, a few other local conditions: Johnstown, mostly sunny 59, DuBois, mostly sunny 57, Latrobe, sunny 63, Pittsburgh, mostly sunny 61, at Erie. And the pressure was 29.84 inches, and rising. Bradford, mostly sunny 57. To the south and east, York, partly sunny 67, Selims Grove, mostly sunny 67, Harrisburg, partly sunny 69, Philadelphia, cloudy 73, Baltimore, cloudy 73, Washington, D.C., cloudy 73. Once again, in Altoona, it was 61 degrees under partly sunny skies. This is NOAA Weather Radio, all hazards station WMG589. 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Here's the hazardous weather outlook for the following counties: Bedford, Blair, Cambria, and Huntingdon.
for today and tonight. No hazardous weather is expected at this time. And now the extended outlook for the period Saturday through Thursday. The probability for widespread hazardous weather is low. The Altoona climate summary for yesterday, June 18, 2026. Yesterday's high temperature of 82 degrees occurred at 1:08 p.m. This high was 3 degrees above the normal high of 79. Yesterday's low temperature of 65 degrees occurred at 11:59 p.m. This low was 6 degrees above the normal low of 59. A trace of precipitation fell yesterday, which brings the monthly total to 1.16 inches. This is 0.91 inches below the normal amount of 2.07 inches for June. The total precipitation for the season since June 1st now stands at 1.16 inches, which is 0.91 inches below normal. The total precipitation for the year is now 14.76 inches, which is 1.50 inches below normal. There were no heating degree days yesterday, which is 1 below normal. This leaves the monthly total at 20, which is 12 below normal. The yearly total since July 1st is 5,823, which is 64 above normal. There were 9 cooling degree days yesterday, which is 4 above normal. This brings the monthly total to 97, which is 29 above normal. The yearly total since January 1st is 176, which is 53 above normal. Yesterday the average wind speed was 9 miles per hour. The normal high temperature for today is 80 degrees, and the normal low is 60. The record high for today is 94, which occurred in 1994, and the record low is 43, which occurred in 2008. Sunrise today is at 5:43 a.m. and sunset is at 8:46 p.m. This is NOAA Weather Radio WMG 589 in Frankstown, serving South Central Pennsylvania. Broadcasts originate from the National Weather Service and State College and are transmitted from the tower facilities provided by the Blair County Emergency Management Agency in Frankstown on a frequency of 162.425 MHz. We are located at Innovation Park in State College. 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Properly set weather radios with the alarm device will alert you when severe weather warnings or watches are issued. Programming on this station will be temporarily changed during severe weather to bring you the latest information. Warnings and safety information from the National Weather Service may someday save your life or protect your property. Deep northwesterly flow across the Commonwealth today through Sunday will bring dry conditions with comfortably low humidity for the bulk of the long holiday weekend. Winds will be moderately gusty, especially during the late morning and afternoon hours today and Saturday. Wind speeds will average 10 to 15 miles per hour with gusts in the 20s to around 30 miles per hour. High temperatures today and Saturday will be a few degrees below normal and will range from around 70 across the northern and western mountains to the low 80s throughout the lower Susquehanna Valley and southeastern Pennsylvania. High temperatures Sunday will warm by 2 to 4 degrees. Overnight low temperatures will be comfortably cool, varying from around 50 degrees across the northwest mountains to the low 60s in the greater Philadelphia metro area. Clouds will increase late Sunday into Sunday night, ahead of low pressure moving northeast out of the Ohio Valley. This weather feature and its preceding warm front and training cold front will bring periods of rain and a chance of a few thunderstorms Sunday night into Monday. Here is the latest National Weather Service forecast for Blair and Bedford counties, including the city of Altoona. Rest of today, mostly sunny. Highs in the mid-70s. Northwest winds 10 to 15 miles an hour with gusts up to 30 miles an hour. Tonight, mostly clear. Lows in the mid-50s. West winds 10 to 15 miles an hour with gusts up to 30 miles an hour. Saturday, sunny. Highs in the mid-70s. West winds 10 to 15 miles an hour with gusts up to 30 miles an hour. Saturday night, mostly clear. Lows in the mid-50s. West winds 5 to 10 miles an hour. Gusts up to 25 miles an hour through midnight. Here is the latest National Weather Service forecast for Cambria County, including the city of Johnstown. Rest of today, mostly sunny. Isolated showers after 4 p.m. Highs in the lower 70s. West winds 10 to 15 miles an hour with gusts up to 30 miles an hour. Chance of rain 20%. Tonight, mostly clear.
lows in the mid-50s. West winds 10 to 15 miles an hour with gusts up to 30 miles an hour. Saturday, mostly sunny. Isolated showers and thunderstorms between 2 p.m. and 4 p.m. Highs in the lower 70s. West winds 10 to 15 miles an hour with gusts up to 30 miles an hour. Chance of rain 20%. Saturday night, partly cloudy with isolated showers and thunderstorms before 8 p.m., then mostly clear after 8 p.m. Lows in the mid-50s. West winds 5 to 10 miles an hour. Gusts up to 25 miles an hour through midnight. Chance of rain 20%. And now the extended forecast for South Central Pennsylvania. Sunday, mostly sunny. Highs in the upper 70s. Sunday night, showers likely and a slight chance of thunderstorms. Lows in the upper 50s. Chance of rain 70%. Monday, showers and a chance of thunderstorms. Highs in the mid-70s. Chance of rain 90%. Monday night, mostly cloudy with a chance of showers and a slight chance of thunderstorms. Lows in the upper 50s. Chance of rain 50%. Tuesday, mostly sunny. Highs in the mid-70s. Tuesday night, mostly clear. Lows in the mid-50s. Wednesday, mostly sunny. Highs in the upper 70s. Wednesday night, partly cloudy. Lows in the upper 50s. Thursday, mostly sunny with a chance of showers and thunderstorms. Highs in the upper 70s. Chance of rain 50%. The 8 to 14 day outlook, from Friday, June 26th to Thursday, July 2nd, calls for above normal temperatures and above normal precipitation. Normal high temperatures across central Pennsylvania during this period range from the mid-70s over the Allegheny Mountains to the mid-80s across the lower Susquehanna Valley. Normal lows range from the low 50s over the Alleghenies to the mid-60s across the lower Susquehanna Valley. Here are the 8 a.m. conditions in the Altoona area. In Altoona, it was partly sunny. The temperature was 61 degrees, the dew point 52, and the relative humidity 72%. The wind was west at 7 miles an hour. The pressure was 29.85 inches and rising. Now, a few other local conditions: Johnstown, mostly sunny 59, DuBois, mostly sunny 57, Latrobe, sunny 63, Pittsburgh, mostly sunny 61, and Erie. And the pressure was 29.84 inches, and rising. Bradford, mostly sunny 57. To the south and east, York, partly sunny 67, Selins Grove, mostly sunny 67, Harrisburg, partly sunny 69, Philadelphia, cloudy 73, Baltimore, cloudy 73, Washington, D.C., cloudy 73. Once again, in Altoona, it was 61 degrees under partly sunny skies. This is NOAA Weather Radio, All Hazards Station WNG 589. 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Here's the hazardous weather outlook for the following counties: Bedford, Blair, Cambria, and Huntingdon. For today and tonight, no hazardous weather is expected at this time. And now the extended outlook for the period Saturday through Thursday. The probability for widespread hazardous weather is low. The Altoona climate summary for yesterday, June 18, 2026. Yesterday's high temperature of 82 degrees occurred at 1:08 p.m. This high was 3 degrees above the normal high of 79. Yesterday's low temperature of 65 degrees occurred at 11:59 p.m. This low was 6 degrees above the normal low of 59. A trace of precipitation fell yesterday, which brings the monthly total to 1.16 inches. This is 0.91 inches below the normal amount of 2.07 inches for June. The total precipitation for the season since June 1st now stands at 1.16 inches, which is 0.91 inches below normal. The total precipitation for the year is now 14.76 inches, which is 1.50 inches below normal. There were no heating degree days yesterday, which is 1 below normal. This leaves the monthly total at 20, which is 12 below normal. The yearly total since July 1st is 5,823, which is 64 above normal. There were 9 cooling degree days yesterday, which is 4 above normal.
This brings the monthly total to 97, which is 29 above normal. The yearly total since January 1st is 176, which is 53 above normal. Yesterday the average wind speed was 9 miles per hour. The normal high temperature for today

high temperatures today and Saturday will be a few degrees below normal and will range from around 70 across the northern and western mountains to the low 80s throughout the lower Susquehanna Valley and southeastern Pennsylvania. High temperatures Sunday will warm by 2 to 4 degrees. Overnight low temperatures will be comfortably cool, varying from around 50 degrees across the northwest mountains to the low 60s in the greater Philadelphia metro area. Clouds will increase late Sunday into Sunday night, ahead of low pressure moving northeast out of the Ohio Valley. This weather feature and its preceding warm front and training cold front will bring periods of rain and a chance of a few thunderstorms Sunday night into Monday. Here is the latest National Weather Service forecast for Blair and Bedford counties, including the city of Altoona. Rest of today, mostly sunny. Highs in the mid-70s. Northwest winds 10 to 15 miles an hour with gusts up to 30 miles an hour. Tonight, mostly clear. Lows in the mid-50s. West winds 10 to 15 miles an hour with gusts up to 30 miles an hour. Saturday, sunny. Highs in the mid-70s. West winds 10 to 15 miles an hour with gusts up to 30 miles an hour. Saturday night, mostly clear. Lows in the mid-50s. West winds 5 to 10 miles an hour. Gusts up to 25 miles an hour through midnight. Here is the latest National Weather Service forecast for Cambria County, including the city of Johnstown. Rest of today, mostly sunny. Isolated showers after 4 p.m. Highs in the lower 70s. West winds 10 to 15 miles an hour with gusts up to 30 miles an hour. Chance of rain 20%. Tonight, mostly clear. Lows in the mid-50s. West winds 10 to 15 miles an hour with gusts up to 30 miles an hour. Saturday, mostly sunny. Isolated showers and thunderstorms between 2 p.m. and 4 p.m. Highs in the lower 70s. West winds 10 to 15 miles an hour with gusts up to 30 miles an hour. Chance of rain 20%. Saturday night, partly cloudy with isolated showers and thunderstorms before 8 p.m., then mostly clear after 8 p.m. Lows in the mid-50s. West winds 5 to 10 miles an hour. Gusts up to 25 miles an hour through midnight. Chance of rain 20%. And now the extended forecast for South Central Pennsylvania. Sunday, mostly sunny. Highs in the upper 70s. Sunday night, showers likely and a slight chance of thunderstorms. Lows in the upper 50s. Chance of rain 70%. Monday, showers and a chance of thunderstorms. Highs in the mid 70s. Chance of rain 90%. Monday night, mostly cloudy with a chance of showers and a slight chance of thunderstorms. Lows in the upper 50s. Chance of rain 50%. Tuesday, mostly sunny. Highs in the mid-70s. Tuesday night, mostly clear. Lows in the mid-50s. Wednesday, mostly sunny. Highs in the upper 70s. Wednesday night, partly cloudy. Lows in the upper 50s. Thursday, mostly sunny with a chance of showers and thunderstorms. Highs in the upper 70s. Chance of rain 50%. The 8 to 14 day outlook, from Friday, June 26th to Thursday, July 2nd, calls for above normal temperatures and above normal precipitation. Normal high temperatures across central Pennsylvania during this period range from the mid-70s over the Allegheny Mountains to the mid-80s across the lower Susquehanna Valley. Normal lows range from the low 50s over the Alleghenies to the mid-60s across the lower Susquehanna Valley. Here are the 8 a.m. conditions in the Altoona area. In Altoona, it was partly sunny. The temperature was 61 degrees, the dew point 52, and the relative humidity 72%. The wind was west at 7 miles an hour. The pressure was 29.85 inches and rising. Now, a few other local conditions: Johnstown, mostly sunny 59, DuBois, mostly sunny 57, La Trobe, sunny 63, Pittsburgh, mostly sunny 61, at Erie. And the pressure was 29.84 inches, and rising. Bradford, mostly sunny 57. To the south and east, York, partly sunny 67, Selins Grove, mostly sunny 67, Harrisburg, partly sunny 69, Philadelphia, cloudy 73, Baltimore, cloudy 73, Washington, D.C., cloudy 73.

Once again, in Altoona it was 61 degrees under partly sunny skies. This is NOAA Weather Radio, All Hazards Station WNG 589. 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Here's the hazardous weather outlook for the following counties: Bedford, Blair, Cambria, and Huntingdon. For today and tonight, no hazardous weather is expected at this time. And now the extended outlook for the period Saturday through Thursday. The probability for widespread hazardous weather is low. The Altoona climate summary for yesterday, June 18, 2026. Yesterday's high temperature of 82 degrees occurred at 1:08 p.m. This high was 3 degrees above the normal high of 79. Yesterday's low temperature of 65 degrees occurred at 11:59 p.m. This low was 6 degrees above the normal low of 59. A trace of precipitation fell yesterday, which brings the monthly total to 1.16 inches. This is 0.91 inches below the normal amount of 2.07 inches for June. The total precipitation for the season since June 1st now stands at 1.16 inches, which is 0.91 inches below normal. The total precipitation for the year is now 14.76 inches, which is 1.50 inches below normal. There were no heating degree days yesterday, which is 1 below normal. This leaves the monthly total at 20, which is 12 below normal. The yearly total since July 1st is 5,823, which is 64 above normal. There were 9 cooling degree days yesterday, which is 4 above normal. This brings the monthly total to 97, which is 29 above normal. The yearly total since January 1st is 176, which is 53 above normal. Yesterday the average wind speed was 9 miles per hour. The normal high temperature for today is 80 degrees, and the normal low is 60. The record high for today is 94, which occurred in 1994, and the record low is 43, which occurred in 2008. Sunrise today is at 5:43 a.m. and sunset is at 8:46 p.m. Deep northwesterly flow across the Commonwealth today through Sunday will bring dry conditions with comfortably low humidity for the bulk of the long holiday weekend. Winds will be moderately gusty, especially during the late morning and afternoon hours today and Saturday. Wind speeds will average 10 to 15 miles per hour with gusts in the 20s to around 30 miles per hour. High temperatures today and Saturday will be a few degrees below normal and will range from around 70 across the northern and western mountains to the low 80s throughout the lower Susquehanna Valley and southeastern Pennsylvania. High temperatures Sunday will warm by 2 to 4 degrees. Overnight low temperatures will be comfortably cool, varying from around 50 degrees across the northwest mountains to the low 60s in the greater Philadelphia metro area. Clouds will increase late Sunday into Sunday night, ahead of low pressure moving northeast out of the Ohio Valley. This weather feature and its preceding warm front and training cold front will bring periods of rain and a chance of a few thunderstorms Sunday night into Monday. Here is the latest National Weather Service forecast for Blair and Bedford counties, including the city of Altoona. Rest of today, mostly sunny. Highs in the mid-70s. Northwest winds 10 to 15 miles an hour with gusts up to 30 miles an hour. Tonight, mostly clear. Lows in the mid-50s. West winds 10 to 15 miles an hour with gusts up to 30 miles an hour. Saturday, sunny. Highs in the mid-70s. West winds 10 to 15 miles an hour with gusts up to 30 miles an hour. Saturday night, mostly clear. Lows in the mid-50s. West winds 5 to 10 miles an hour. Gusts up to 25 miles an hour through midnight. Here is the latest National Weather Service forecast for Cambria County, including the city of Johnstown. Rest of today, mostly sunny. Isolated showers after 4 p.m. Highs in the lower 70s. West winds 10 to 15 miles an hour with gusts up to 30 miles an hour. Chance of rain 20%. Tonight, mostly clear. Lows in the mid-50s. West winds 10 to 15 miles an hour with gusts up to 30 miles an hour. Saturday, mostly sunny. Isolated showers and thunderstorms between 2 p.m. and 4 p.m. Highs in the lower 70s. West winds 10 to 15 miles an hour with gusts up to 30 miles an hour.
chance of rain 20%. Saturday night, partly cloudy with isolated showers and thunderstorms before 8 p.m., then mostly clear after 8 p.m. Lows in the mid-50s. West winds 5 to 10 miles an hour. Gusts up to 25 miles an hour through midnight. Chance of rain 20%. And now the extended forecast for South Central Pennsylvania. Sunday, mostly sunny. Highs in the upper 70s. Sunday night, showers likely and a slight chance of thunderstorms. Lows in the upper 50s. Chance of rain 70%. Monday, showers and a chance of thunderstorms. Highs in the mid-70s. Chance of rain 90%. Monday night, mostly cloudy with a chance of showers and a slight chance of thunderstorms. Lows in the upper 50s. Chance of rain 50%. Tuesday, mostly sunny. Highs in the mid-70s. Tuesday night, mostly clear. Lows in the mid-50s. Wednesday, mostly sunny. Highs in the upper 70s. Wednesday night, partly cloudy. Lows in the upper 50s. Thursday, mostly sunny with a chance of showers and thunderstorms. Highs in the upper 70s. Chance of rain 50%. The 8 to 14 day outlook, from Friday, June 26th to Thursday, July 2nd, calls for above normal temperatures and above normal precipitation. Normal high temperatures across central Pennsylvania during this period range from the mid-70s over the Allegheny Mountains to the mid-80s across the lower Susquehanna Valley. Normal lows range from the low 50s over the Alleghenies to the mid-60s across the lower Susquehanna Valley. Here are the 8 a.m. conditions in the Altoona area. In Altoona, it was partly sunny. The temperature was 61 degrees, the dew point 52, and the relative humidity 72%. The wind was west at 7 miles an hour. The pressure was 29.85 inches and rising. Now, a few other local conditions: Johnstown, mostly sunny 59, DuBois, mostly sunny 57, La Trobe, sunny 63, Pittsburgh, mostly sunny 61, and Erie. And the pressure was 29.84 inches, and rising. Bradford, mostly sunny 57. To the south and east, York, partly sunny 67, Selins Grove, mostly sunny 67, Harrisburg, partly sunny 69, Philadelphia, cloudy 73, Baltimore, cloudy 73, Washington, D.C., cloudy 73. Once again, in Altoona, it was 61 degrees under partly sunny skies. This is NOAA Weather Radio, all hazards station WNG 589. 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Here's the hazardous weather outlook for the following counties: Bedford, Blair, Cambria, and Huntingdon. For today and tonight, no hazardous weather is expected at this time. And now the extended outlook for the period Saturday through Thursday. The probability for widespread hazardous weather is low. The Altoona climate summary for yesterday, June 18, 2026. Yesterday's high temperature of 82 degrees occurred at 1:08 p.m. This high was 3 degrees above the normal high of 79. Yesterday's low temperature of 65 degrees occurred at 11:59 p.m. This low was 6 degrees above the normal low of 59. A trace of precipitation fell yesterday, which brings the monthly total to 1.16 inches. This is 0.91 inches below the normal amount of 2.07 inches for June. The total precipitation for the season since June 1st now stands at 1.16 inches, which is 0.91 inches below normal. The total precipitation for the year is now 14.76 inches, which is 1.50 inches below normal. There were no heating degree days yesterday, which is 1 below normal. This leaves the monthly total at 20, which is 12 below normal. The yearly total since July 1st is 5,823, which is 64 above normal. There were 9 cooling degree days yesterday, which is 4 above normal. This brings the monthly total to 97, which is 29 above normal. The yearly total since January 1st is 176, which is 53 above normal. Yesterday the average wind speed was 9 miles per hour. The normal high temperature for today is 80 degrees, and the normal low is 60.
The record high for today is 94, which occurred in 1994, and the record low is 43, which occurred in 2008. Sunrise today is at 5:43 a.m. and sunset is at 8:46 p.m. Deep northwesterly flow across the Commonwealth today through Sunday will bring dry conditions with comfortably low humidity for the bulk of the long holiday weekend. Winds will be moderately gusty, especially during the late morning and afternoon hours today and Saturday. Wind speeds will average 10 to 15 miles per hour with gusts in the 20s to around 30 miles per hour. High temperatures today and Saturday will be a few degrees below normal and will range from around 70 across the northern and western mountains to the low 80s throughout the lower Susquehanna Valley and southeastern Pennsylvania. High temperatures Sunday will warm by 2 to 4 degrees. Overnight low temperatures will be comfortably cool, varying from around 50 degrees across the northwest mountains to the low 60s in the greater Philadelphia metro area. Clouds will increase late Sunday into Sunday night, ahead of low pressure moving northeast out of the Ohio Valley. This weather feature and its preceding warm front and training cold front will bring periods of rain and a chance of a few thunderstorms Sunday night into Monday. Here is the latest National Weather Service forecast for Blair and Bedford counties, including the city of Altoona. Rest of today, mostly sunny. Highs in the mid-70s. Northwest winds 10 to 15 miles an hour with gusts up to 30 miles an hour. Tonight, mostly clear. Lows in the mid-50s. West winds 10 to 15 miles an hour with gusts up to 30 miles an hour. Saturday, sunny. Highs in the mid-70s. West winds 10 to 15 miles an hour with gusts up to 30 miles an hour. Saturday night, mostly clear. Lows in the mid-50s. West winds 5 to 10 miles an hour. Gusts up to 25 miles an hour through midnight. Here is the latest National Weather Service forecast for Cambria County, including the city of Johnstown. Rest of today, mostly sunny. Isolated showers after 4 p.m. Highs in the lower 70s. West winds 10 to 15 miles an hour with gusts up to 30 miles an hour. Chance of rain 20%. Tonight, mostly clear. Lows in the mid-50s. West winds 10 to 15 miles an hour with gusts up to 30 miles an hour. Saturday, mostly sunny. Isolated showers and thunderstorms between 2 p.m. and 4 p.m. Highs in the lower 70s. West winds 10 to 15 miles an hour with gusts up to 30 miles an hour. Chance of rain 20%. Saturday night, partly cloudy with isolated showers and thunderstorms before 8 p.m., then mostly clear after 8 p.m. Lows in the mid-50s. West winds 5 to 10 miles an hour. Gusts up to 25 miles an hour through midnight. Chance of rain 20%. And now the extended forecast for South Central Pennsylvania. Sunday, mostly sunny. Highs in the upper 70s. Sunday night, showers likely and a slight chance of thunderstorms. Lows in the upper 50s. Chance of rain 70%. Monday, showers and a chance of thunderstorms. Highs in the mid-70s. Chance of rain 90%. Monday night, mostly cloudy with a chance of showers and a slight chance of thunderstorms. Lows in the upper 50s. Chance of rain 50%. Tuesday, mostly sunny. Highs in the mid-70s. Tuesday night, mostly clear. Lows in the mid-50s. Wednesday, mostly sunny. Highs in the upper 70s. Wednesday night, partly cloudy. Lows in the upper 50s. Thursday, mostly sunny with a chance of showers and thunderstorms. Highs in the upper 70s. Chance of rain 50%. The 8 to 14 day outlook, from Friday, June 26th to Thursday, July 2nd, calls for above normal temperatures and above normal precipitation. Normal high temperatures across central Pennsylvania during this period range from the mid-70s over the Allegheny Mountains to the mid-80s across the lower Susquehanna Valley. Normal lows range from the low 50s over the Alleghenies to the mid-60s across the lower Susquehanna Valley. Here are the 8 a.m. conditions in the Altoona area. In Altoona, it was partly sunny. The temperature was 61 degrees, the dew point 52, and the relative humidity 72%. The wind was west at 7 miles an hour.
the pressure was 29.85 inches and rising. Now, a few other local conditions: Johnstown, mostly sunny 59, DuBois, mostly sunny 57, La Trobe, sunny 63, Pittsburgh, mostly sunny 61, at Erie. And the pressure was 29.84 inches, and rising. Bradford, mostly sunny 57. To the south and east, York, partly sunny 67, Selins Grove, mostly sunny 67, Harrisburg, partly sunny 69, Philadelphia, cloudy 73, Baltimore, cloudy 73, Washington, D.C., cloudy 73. Once again, in Altoona, it was 61 degrees under partly sunny skies. This is NOAA Weather Radio, All Hazards Station WNG 589. 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Here's the hazardous weather outlook for the following counties: Bedford, Blair, Cambria, and Huntingdon. For today and tonight, no hazardous weather is expected at this time. And now the extended outlook for the period Saturday through Thursday. The probability for widespread hazardous weather is low. The Altoona Climate Summary for yesterday, June 18, 2026. Yesterday's high temperature of 82 degrees occurred at 1:08 p.m. This high was 3 degrees above the normal high of 79. Yesterday's low temperature of 65 degrees occurred at 11:59 p.m. This low was 6 degrees above the normal low of 59. A trace of precipitation fell yesterday, which brings the monthly total to 1.16 inches. This is 0.91 inches below the normal amount of 2.07 inches for June. The total precipitation for the season since June 1st now stands at 1.16 inches, which is 0.91 inches below normal. The total precipitation for the year is now 14.76 inches, which is 1.50 inches below normal. There were no heating degree days yesterday, which is 1 below normal. This leaves the monthly total at 20, which is 12 below normal. The yearly total since July 1st is 5,823, which is 64 above normal. There were 9 cooling degree days yesterday, which is 4 above normal. This brings the monthly total to 97, which is 29 above normal. The yearly total since January 1st is 176, which is 53 above normal. Yesterday the average wind speed was 9 miles per hour. The normal high temperature for today is 80 degrees, and the normal low is 60. The record high for today is 94, which occurred in 1994, and the record low is 43, which occurred in 2008. Sunrise today is at 5:43 a.m. and sunset is at 8:46 p.m. Deep northwesterly flow across the Commonwealth today through Sunday will bring dry conditions with comfortably low humidity for the bulk of the long holiday weekend. Winds will be moderately gusty, especially during the late morning and afternoon hours today and Saturday. Wind speeds will average 10 to 15 miles per hour with gusts in the 20s to around 30 miles per hour. High temperatures today and Saturday will be a few degrees below normal and will range from around 70 across the northern and western mountains to the low 80s throughout the lower Susquehanna Valley and southeastern Pennsylvania. High temperatures Sunday will warm by 2 to 4 degrees. Overnight low temperatures will be comfortably cool, varying from around 50 degrees across the northwest mountains to the low 60s in the greater Philadelphia metro area. Clouds will increase late Sunday into Sunday night, ahead of low pressure moving northeast out of the Ohio Valley. This weather feature and its preceding warm front and training cold front will bring periods of rain and a chance of a few thunderstorms Sunday night into Monday. Here is the latest National Weather Service forecast for Blair and Bedford counties, including the city of Altoona. Rest of today, mostly sunny. Highs in the mid-70s. Northwest winds 10 to 15 miles an hour with gusts up to 30 miles an hour. Tonight, mostly clear. Lows in the mid-50s. West winds 10 to 15 miles an hour with gusts up to 30 miles an hour. Saturday, sunny. Highs in the mid-70s. West winds 10 to 15 miles an hour with gusts up to 30 miles an hour. Saturday night, mostly clear. Lows in the mid-50s. West winds 5 to 10 miles an hour. Gusts up to 25 miles an hour through midnight. Here is the latest National Weather Service forecast for Cambria County, including the city of Johnstown. Rest of today, mostly sunny.
isolated showers after 4 p.m. Highs in the lower 70s. West winds 10 to 15 miles an hour with gusts up to 30 miles an hour. Chance of rain 20%. Tonight, mostly clear. Lows in the mid-50s. West winds 10 to 15 miles an hour with gusts up to 30 miles an hour. Saturday, mostly sunny. Isolated showers and thunderstorms between 2 p.m. and 4 p.m. Highs in the lower 70s. West winds 10 to 15 miles an hour with gusts up to 30 miles an hour. Chance of rain 20%. Saturday night, partly cloudy with isolated showers and thunderstorms before 8 p.m., then mostly clear after 8 p.m. Lows in the mid-50s. West winds 5 to 10 miles an hour. Gusts up to 25 miles an hour through midnight. Chance of rain 20%. And now the extended forecast for South Central Pennsylvania. Sunday, mostly sunny. Highs in the upper 70s. Sunday night, showers likely and a slight chance of thunderstorms. Lows in the upper 50s. Chance of rain 70%. Monday, showers and a chance of thunderstorms. Highs in the mid 70s. Chance of rain 90%. Monday night, mostly cloudy with a chance of showers and a slight chance of thunderstorms. Lows in the upper 50s. Chance of rain 50%. Tuesday, mostly sunny. Highs in the mid-70s. Tuesday night, mostly clear. Lows in the mid-50s. Wednesday, mostly sunny. Highs in the upper 70s. Wednesday night, partly cloudy. Lows in the upper 50s. Thursday, mostly sunny with a chance of showers and thunderstorms. Highs in the upper 70s. Chance of rain 50%. The 8 to 14 day outlook, from Friday, June 26th to Thursday, July 2nd, calls for above normal temperatures and above normal precipitation. Normal high temperatures across central Pennsylvania during this period range from the mid-70s over the Allegheny Mountains to the mid-80s across the lower Susquehanna Valley. Normal lows range from the low 50s over the Alleghenies to the mid-60s across the lower Susquehanna Valley. Here are the 8 a.m. conditions in the Altoona area. In Altoona, it was partly sunny. The temperature was 61 degrees, the dew point 52, and the relative humidity 72%. The wind was west at 7 miles an hour. The pressure was 29.85 inches and rising. Now, a few other local conditions: Johnstown, mostly sunny 59, DuBois, mostly sunny 57, Latrobe, sunny 63, Pittsburgh, mostly sunny 61, at Erie. And the pressure was 29.84 inches, and rising. Bradford, mostly sunny 57. To the south and east, York, partly sunny 67, Selins Grove, mostly sunny 67, Harrisburg, partly sunny 69, Philadelphia, cloudy 73, Baltimore, cloudy 73, Washington, D.C., cloudy 73. Once again, in Altoona, it was 61 degrees under partly sunny skies. This is NOAA Weather Radio, All Hazards Station WNG 589. 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Here's the hazardous weather outlook for the following counties: Bedford, Blair, Cambria, and Huntingdon. For today and tonight, no hazardous weather is expected at this time. And now the extended outlook for the period Saturday through Thursday. The probability for widespread hazardous weather is low. The Altoona Climate Summary for yesterday, June 18, 2026. Yesterday's high temperature of 82 degrees occurred at 1:08 p.m. This high was 3 degrees above the normal high of 79. Yesterday's low temperature of 65 degrees occurred at 11:59 p.m. This low was 6 degrees above the normal low of 59. A trace of precipitation fell yesterday, which brings the monthly total to 1.16 inches. This is 0.91 inches below the normal amount of 2.07 inches for June. The total precipitation for the season since June 1st now stands at 1.16 inches, which is 0.91 inches below normal. The total precipitation for the year is now 14.76 inches, which is 1.50 inches below normal. There were no heating degree days yesterday, which is 1 below normal. This leaves the monthly total at 20, which is 12 below normal.
The yearly total since July 1st is 5,823, which is 64 above normal. There were 9 cooling degree days yesterday, which is 4 above normal. This brings the monthly total to 97, which is 29 above normal. The yearly total since January 1st is 176, which is 53 above normal. Yesterday the average wind speed was 9 miles per hour. The normal high temperature for today is 80 degrees, and the normal low is 60. The record high for today is 94, which occurred in 1994, and the record low is 43, which occurred in 2008. Sunrise today is at 5:43 a.m. and sunset is at 8:46 p.m. Deep northwesterly flow across the Commonwealth today through Sunday will bring dry conditions with comfortably low humidity for the bulk of the long holiday weekend. Winds will be moderately gusty, especially during the late morning and afternoon hours today and Saturday. Wind speeds will average 10 to 15 miles per hour with gusts in the 20s to around 30 miles per hour. High temperatures today and Saturday will be a few degrees below normal and will range from around 70 across the northern and western mountains to the low 80s throughout the lower Susquehanna Valley and southeastern Pennsylvania. High temperatures Sunday will warm by 2 to 4 degrees. Overnight low temperatures will be comfortably cool, varying from around 50 degrees across the northwest mountains to the low 60s in the greater Philadelphia metro area. Clouds will increase late Sunday into Sunday night, ahead of low pressure moving northeast out of the Ohio Valley. This weather feature and its preceding warm front and training cold front will bring periods of rain and a chance of a few thunderstorms Sunday night into Monday. Here is the latest National Weather Service forecast for Blair and Bedford counties, including the city of Altoona. Rest of today, mostly sunny. Highs in the mid-70s. Northwest winds 10 to 15 miles an hour with gusts up to 30 miles an hour. Tonight, mostly clear. Lows in the mid-50s. West winds 10 to 15 miles an hour with gusts up to 30 miles an hour. Saturday, sunny. Highs in the mid-70s. West winds 10 to 15 miles an hour with gusts up to 30 miles an hour. Saturday night, mostly clear. Lows in the mid-50s. West winds 5 to 10 miles an hour. Gusts up to 25 miles an hour through midnight. Here is the latest National Weather Service forecast for Cambria County, including the city of Johnstown. Rest of today, mostly sunny. Isolated showers after 4 p.m. Highs in the lower 70s. West winds 10 to 15 miles an hour with gusts up to 30 miles an hour. Chance of rain 20%. Tonight, mostly clear. Lows in the mid-50s. West winds 10 to 15 miles an hour with gusts up to 30 miles an hour. Saturday, mostly sunny. Isolated showers and thunderstorms between 2 p.m. and 4 p.m. Highs in the lower 70s. West winds 10 to 15 miles an hour with gusts up to 30 miles an hour. Chance of rain 20%. Saturday night, partly cloudy with isolated showers and thunderstorms before 8 p.m., then mostly clear after 8 p.m. Lows in the mid-50s. West winds 5 to 10 miles an hour. Gusts up to 25 miles an hour through midnight. Chance of rain 20%. And now the extended forecast for South Central Pennsylvania. Sunday, mostly sunny. Highs in the upper 70s. Sunday night, showers likely and a slight chance of thunderstorms. Lows in the upper 50s. Chance of rain 70%. Monday, showers and a chance of thunderstorms. Highs in the mid 70s. Chance of rain 90%. Monday night, mostly cloudy with a chance of showers and a slight chance of thunderstorms. Lows in the upper 50s. Chance of rain 50%. Tuesday, mostly sunny. Highs in the mid-70s. Tuesday night, mostly clear. Lows in the mid-50s. Wednesday, mostly sunny. Highs in the upper 70s. Wednesday night, partly cloudy. Lows in the upper 50s. Thursday, mostly sunny with a chance of showers and thunderstorms. Highs in the upper 70s. Chance of rain 50%. The 8 to 14 day outlook, from Friday, June 26th to Thursday, July 2nd, calls for above normal temperatures and above normal precipitation.
Normal high temperatures across central Pennsylvania during this period range from the mid-70s over the Allegheny Mountains to the mid-80s across the lower Susquehanna Valley. Normal lows range from the low 50s over the Alleghenies to the mid-60s across the lower Susquehanna Valley. Here are the 9 a.m. conditions in the Altoona area. In Altoona, it was partly sunny. The temperature was 64 degrees, the dew point 52, and the relative humidity 64%. The wind was northwest at 12 miles an hour. The pressure was 29.85 inches and steady. At State College, visibility 10 miles. Temperature was 64 degrees, dew point 52. Wind was west at 6 miles an hour. And the pressure was 29.82 inches, and falling. Now, a few other local conditions. Johnstown, mostly sunny 60, Dubois, mostly sunny 60, La Trobe, mostly sunny 66, Pittsburgh, mostly sunny 64, at Erie. And the pressure was 29.84 inches, and steady. Bradford, mostly sunny 60. To the south and east, York, partly sunny 69, Selins Grove mostly sunny 69, Harrisburg partly sunny 70, Philadelphia cloudy 73, Baltimore cloudy 73, Washington D.C. cloudy 73. Once again, in Altoona it was 64 degrees under partly sunny skies. At State College, visibility 10 miles. Temperature was 64 degrees, dew point 52. Wind was west at 6 miles an hour. And the pressure was 29.82 inches, and falling. This is NOAA Weather Radio, All Hazards Station WNG 589. 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Here's the hazardous weather outlook for the following counties: Bedford, Blair, Cambria, and Huntingdon. For today and tonight, no hazardous weather is expected at this time. And now the extended outlook for the period Saturday through Thursday. The probability for widespread hazardous weather is low. The Altoona climate summary for yesterday, June 18, 2026. Yesterday's high temperature of 82 degrees occurred at 1:08 p.m. This high was 3 degrees above the normal high of 79. Yesterday's low temperature of 65 degrees occurred at 11:59 p.m. This low was 6 degrees above the normal low of 59. A trace of precipitation fell yesterday, which brings the monthly total to 1.16 inches. This is 0.91 inches below the normal amount of 2.07 inches for June. The total precipitation for the season since June 1st now stands at 1.16 inches, which is 0.91 inches below normal. The total precipitation for the year is now 14.76 inches, which is 1.50 inches below normal. There were no heating degree days yesterday, which is 1 below normal. This leaves the monthly total at 20, which is 12 below normal. The yearly total since July 1st is 5,823, which is 64 above normal. There were 9 cooling degree days yesterday, which is 4 above normal. This brings the monthly total to 97, which is 29 above normal. The yearly total since January 1st is 176, which is 53 above normal. Yesterday the average wind speed was 9 miles per hour. The normal high temperature for today is 80 degrees, and the normal low is 60. The record high for today is 94, which occurred in 1994, and the record low is 43, which occurred in 2008. Sunrise today is at 5:43 a.m. and sunset is at 8:46 p.m. Deep northwesterly flow across the Commonwealth today through Sunday will bring dry conditions with comfortably low humidity for the bulk of the long holiday weekend. Winds will be moderately gusty, especially during the late morning and afternoon hours today and Saturday. Wind speeds will average 10 to 15 miles per hour with gusts in the 20s to around 30 miles per hour. High temperatures today and Saturday will be a few degrees below normal and will range from around 70 across the northern and western mountains to the low 80s throughout the lower Susquehanna Valley and southeastern Pennsylvania. High temperatures Sunday will warm by 2 to 4 degrees. Overnight low temperatures will be comfortably cool, varying from around 50 degrees across the northwest mountains to the low 60s in the greater Philadelphia metro area. Clouds will increase late Sunday into Sunday night, ahead of low pressure moving northeast out of the Ohio Valley.
This weather feature and its preceding warm front and training cold front will bring periods of rain and a chance of a few thunderstorms Sunday night into Monday. Here is the latest National Weather Service forecast for Blair and Bedford counties, including the city of Altoona. Rest of today, mostly sunny. Highs in the mid-70s. Northwest winds 10 to 15 miles an hour with gusts up to 30 miles an hour. Tonight, mostly clear. Lows in the mid-50s. West winds 10 to 15 miles an hour with gusts up to 30 miles an hour. Saturday, sunny. Highs in the mid-70s. West winds 10 to 15 miles an hour with gusts up to 30 miles an hour. Saturday night, mostly clear. Lows in the mid-50s. West winds 5 to 10 miles an hour. Gusts up to 25 miles an hour through midnight. Here is the latest National Weather Service forecast for Cambria County, including the city of Johnstown. Rest of today, mostly sunny. Isolated showers after 4 p.m. Highs in the lower 70s. West winds 10 to 15 miles an hour with gusts up to 30 miles an hour. Chance of rain 20%. Tonight, mostly clear. Lows in the mid-50s. West winds 10 to 15 miles an hour with gusts up to 30 miles an hour. Saturday, mostly sunny. Isolated showers and thunderstorms between 2 p.m. and 4 p.m. Highs in the lower 70s. West winds 10 to 15 miles an hour with gusts up to 30 miles an hour. Chance of rain 20%. Saturday night, partly cloudy with isolated showers and thunderstorms before 8 p.m., then mostly clear after 8 p.m. Lows in the mid-50s. West winds 5 to 10 miles an hour. Gusts up to 25 miles an hour through midnight. Chance of rain 20%. And now the extended forecast for South Central Pennsylvania. Sunday, mostly sunny. Highs in the upper 70s. Sunday night, showers likely and a slight chance of thunderstorms. Lows in the upper 50s. Chance of rain 70%. Monday, showers and a chance of thunderstorms. Highs in the mid-70s. Chance of rain 90%. Monday night, mostly cloudy with a chance of showers and a slight chance of thunderstorms. Lows in the upper 50s. Chance of rain 50%. Tuesday, mostly sunny. Highs in the mid-70s. Tuesday night, mostly clear. Lows in the mid-50s. Wednesday, mostly sunny. Highs in the upper 70s. Wednesday night, partly cloudy. Lows in the upper 50s. Thursday, mostly sunny with a chance of showers and thunderstorms. Highs in the upper 70s. Chance of rain 50%. The 8 to 14 day outlook, from Friday, June 26th to Thursday, July 2nd, calls for above normal temperatures and above normal precipitation. Normal high temperatures across central Pennsylvania during this period range from the mid-70s over the Allegheny Mountains to the mid-80s across the lower Susquehanna Valley. Normal lows range from the low 50s over the Alleghenies to the mid-60s across the lower Susquehanna Valley. Here are the 9 a.m. conditions in the Altoona area. In Altoona, it was mostly sunny. The temperature was 64 degrees, the dew point 52, and the relative humidity 64%. The wind was northwest at 12 miles an hour. The pressure was 29.85 inches and steady. At State College, visibility 10 miles. Temperature was 64 degrees, dew point 52. Wind was west at 6 miles an hour. And the pressure was 29.82 inches, and falling. Now, a few other local conditions: Johnstown, sunny 60, Dubois, mostly sunny 60, La Trobe, mostly sunny 66, Pittsburgh, mostly sunny 64, and Erie. And the pressure was 29.84 inches, and steady. Bradford, mostly sunny 60. To the south and east, York, partly sunny 69, Selins Grove mostly sunny 69, Harrisburg partly sunny 70, Philadelphia partly sunny 73, Baltimore cloudy 73, Washington D.C. partly sunny 73. Once again, in Altoona it was 64 degrees under mostly sunny skies. At State College, visibility 10 miles. Temperature was 64 degrees, dew point 52. Wind was west at 6 miles an hour.
and the pressure was 29.82 inches and falling. This is NOAA Weather Radio, All Hazards Station WNG589. 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Here's the hazardous weather outlook for the following counties: Bedford, Blair, Cambria, and Huntingdon. For today and tonight, no hazardous weather is expected at this time. And now the extended outlook for the period Saturday through Thursday. The probability for widespread hazardous weather is low. The Altoona climate summary for yesterday, June 18, 2026. Yesterday's high temperature of 82 degrees occurred at 1:08 p.m. This high was 3 degrees above the normal high of 79. Yesterday's low temperature of 65 degrees occurred at 11:59 p.m. This low was 6 degrees above the normal low of 59. A trace of precipitation fell yesterday, which brings the monthly total to 1.16 inches. This is 0.91 inches below the normal amount of 2.07 inches for June. The total precipitation for the season since June 1st now stands at 1.16 inches, which is 0.91 inches below normal. The total precipitation for the year is now 14.76 inches, which is 1.50 inches below normal. There were no heating degree days yesterday, which is 1 below normal. This leaves the monthly total at 20, which is 12 below normal. The yearly total since July 1st is 5,823, which is 64 above normal. There were 9 cooling degree days yesterday, which is 4 above normal. This brings the monthly total to 97, which is 29 above normal. The yearly total since January 1st is 176, which is 53 above normal. Yesterday the average wind speed was 9 miles per hour. The normal high temperature for today is 80 degrees, and the normal low is 60. The record high for today is 94, which occurred in 1994, and the record low is 43, which occurred in 2008. Sunrise today is at 5:43 a.m. and sunset is at 8:46 p.m. Deep northwesterly flow across the Commonwealth today through Sunday will bring dry conditions with comfortably low humidity for the bulk of the long holiday weekend. Winds will be moderately gusty, especially during the late morning and afternoon hours today and Saturday. Wind speeds will average 10 to 15 miles per hour with gusts in the 20s to around 30 miles per hour. High temperatures today and Saturday will be a few degrees below normal and will range from around 70 across the northern and western mountains to the low 80s throughout the lower Susquehanna Valley and southeastern Pennsylvania. High temperatures Sunday will warm by 2 to 4 degrees. Overnight low temperatures will be comfortably cool, varying from around 50 degrees across the northwest mountains to the low 60s in the greater Philadelphia metro area. Clouds will increase late Sunday into Sunday night, ahead of low pressure moving northeast out of the Ohio Valley. This weather feature and its preceding warm front and training cold front will bring periods of rain and a chance of a few thunderstorms Sunday night into Monday. Here is the latest National Weather Service forecast for Blair and Bedford counties, including the city of Altoona. Rest of today, mostly sunny. Highs in the mid-70s. Northwest winds 10 to 15 miles an hour with gusts up to 30 miles an hour. Tonight, mostly clear. Lows in the mid-50s. West winds 10 to 15 miles an hour with gusts up to 30 miles an hour. Saturday, sunny. Highs in the mid-70s. West winds 10 to 15 miles an hour with gusts up to 30 miles an hour. Saturday night, mostly clear. Lows in the mid-50s. West winds 5 to 10 miles an hour. Gusts up to 25 miles an hour through midnight. Here is the latest National Weather Service forecast for Cambria County, including the city of Johnstown. Rest of today, mostly sunny. Isolated showers after 4 p.m. Highs in the lower 70s. West winds 10 to 15 miles an hour with gusts up to 30 miles an hour. Chance of rain 20%. Tonight, mostly clear. Lows in the mid-50s. West winds 10 to 15 miles an hour with gusts up to 30 miles an hour. Saturday, mostly sunny. Isolated showers and thunderstorms between 2 p.m. and 4 p.m. Highs in the lower 70s. West winds 10 to 15 miles an hour with gusts up to 30 miles an hour. Chance of rain 20%.
Saturday night, partly cloudy with isolated showers and thunderstorms before 8 p.m., then mostly clear after 8 p.m. Lows in the mid-50s. West winds 5 to 10 miles an hour. Gusts up to 25 miles an hour through midnight. Chance of rain 20%. And now the extended forecast for South Central Pennsylvania. Sunday, mostly sunny. Highs in the upper 70s. Sunday night, showers likely and a slight chance of thunderstorms. Lows in the upper 50s. Chance of rain 70%. Monday, showers and a chance of thunderstorms. Highs in the mid-70s. Chance of rain 90%. Monday night, mostly cloudy with a chance of showers and a slight chance of thunderstorms. Lows in the upper 50s. Chance of rain 50%. Tuesday, mostly sunny. Highs in the mid-70s. Tuesday night, mostly clear. Lows in the mid-50s. Wednesday, mostly sunny. Highs in the upper 70s. Wednesday night, partly cloudy. Lows in the upper 50s. Thursday, mostly sunny with a chance of showers and thunderstorms. Highs in the upper 70s. Chance of rain 50%. 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Broadcasts originate from the National Weather Service in State College and are transmitted from the tower facilities provided by the Blair County Emergency Management Agency in Frankstown on a frequency of 162.425 MHz. We are located at Innovation Park in State College. 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Properly set weather radios with the alarm device will alert you when severe weather warnings or watches are issued. Programming on this station will be temporarily changed during severe weather to bring you the latest information. Warnings and safety information from the National Weather Service may someday save your life or protect your property. The 8 to 14 day outlook from Friday, June 26th to Thursday, July 2nd calls for above normal temperatures and above normal precipitation. Normal high temperatures across central Pennsylvania during this period range from the mid-70s over the Allegheny Mountains to the mid-80s across the lower Susquehanna Valley. Normal lows range from the low 50s over the Alleghenies to the mid-60s across the lower Susquehanna Valley. Here are the 9 a.m. conditions in the Altoona area. In Altoona, it was mostly sunny. The temperature was 64 degrees, the dew point 52, and the relative humidity 64%. The wind was northwest at 12 miles an hour. The pressure was 29.85 inches and steady. At State College, visibility 10 miles. Temperature was 64 degrees, dew point 52. Wind was west at 6 miles an hour. And the pressure was 29.82 inches and falling. Now, a few other local conditions: Johnstown, sunny 60, Dubois, mostly sunny 60, La Trobe, mostly sunny 66, Pittsburgh, mostly sunny 64, at Erie. And the pressure was 29.84 inches, and steady. Bradford, mostly sunny 60. To the south and east, York, partly sunny 69, Selins Grove, mostly sunny 69, Harrisburg, partly sunny 70, Philadelphia, partly sunny 73, Baltimore, cloudy 73, Washington, D.C., partly sunny 73. Once again, in Altoona, it was 64 degrees under mostly sunny skies. At State College, visibility 10 miles. Temperature was 64 degrees, dew point 52. Wind was west at 6 miles an hour. And the pressure was 29.82 inches, and falling. This is NOAA Weather Radio, All Hazards Station WNG 589. 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Here's the hazardous weather outlook for the following counties: Bedford, Blair, Cambria, and Huntingdon. For today and tonight, no hazardous weather is expected at this time. And now the extended outlook for the period Saturday through Thursday. The probability for widespread hazardous weather is low. The Altoona climate summary for yesterday, June 18, 2026. Yesterday's high temperature of 82 degrees occurred at 1:08 p.m. This high was 3 degrees above the normal high of 79. Yesterday's low temperature of 65 degrees occurred at 11:59 p.m.
This low was 6 degrees above the normal low of 59. A trace of precipitation fell yesterday, which brings the monthly total to 1.16 inches. This is 0.91 inches below the normal amount of 2.07 inches for June. The total precipitation for the season since June 1st now stands at 1.16 inches, which is 0.91 inches below normal. The total precipitation for the year is now 14.76 inches, which is 1.50 inches below normal. There were no heating degree days yesterday, which is 1 below normal. This leaves the monthly total at 20, which is 12 below normal. The yearly total since July 1st is 5,823, which is 64 above normal. There were 9 cooling degree days yesterday, which is 4 above normal. This brings the monthly total to 97, which is 29 above normal. The yearly total since January 1st is 176, which is 53 above normal. Yesterday the average wind speed was 9 miles per hour. The normal high temperature for today is 80 degrees, and the normal low is 60. The record high for today is 94, which occurred in 1994, and the record low is 43, which occurred in 2008. Sunrise today is at 5:43 a.m. and sunset is at 8:46 p.m. Deep northwesterly flow across the Commonwealth today through Sunday will bring dry conditions with comfortably low humidity for the bulk of the long holiday weekend. Winds will be moderately gusty, especially during the late morning and afternoon hours today and Saturday. Wind speeds will average 10 to 15 miles per hour with gusts in the 20s to around 30 miles per hour. High temperatures today and Saturday will be a few degrees below normal and will range from around 70 across the northern and western mountains to the low 80s throughout the lower Susquehanna Valley and southeastern Pennsylvania. High temperatures Sunday will warm by 2 to 4 degrees. Overnight low temperatures will be comfortably cool, varying from around 50 degrees across the northwest mountains to the low 60s in the greater Philadelphia metro area. Clouds will increase late Sunday into Sunday night, ahead of low pressure moving northeast out of the Ohio Valley. This weather feature and its preceding warm front and training cold front will bring periods of rain and a chance of a few thunderstorms Sunday night into Monday. Here is the latest National Weather Service forecast for Blair and Bedford counties, including the city of Altoona. Rest of today, mostly sunny. Highs in the mid-70s. Northwest winds 10 to 15 miles an hour with gusts up to 30 miles an hour. Tonight, mostly clear. Lows in the mid-50s. West winds 10 to 15 miles an hour with gusts up to 30 miles an hour. Saturday, sunny. Highs in the mid-70s. West winds 10 to 15 miles an hour with gusts up to 30 miles an hour. Saturday night, mostly clear. Lows in the mid-50s. West winds 5 to 10 miles an hour. Gusts up to 25 miles an hour through midnight. Here is the latest National Weather Service forecast for Cambria County, including the city of Johnstown. Rest of today, mostly sunny. Isolated showers after 4 p.m. Highs in the lower 70s. West winds 10 to 15 miles an hour with gusts up to 30 miles an hour. Chance of rain 20%. Tonight, mostly clear. Lows in the mid-50s. West winds 10 to 15 miles an hour with gusts up to 30 miles an hour. Saturday, mostly sunny. Isolated showers and thunderstorms between 2 p.m. and 4 p.m. Highs in the lower 70s. West winds 10 to 15 miles an hour with gusts up to 30 miles an hour. Chance of rain 20%. Saturday night, partly cloudy with isolated showers and thunderstorms before 8 p.m., then mostly clear after 8 p.m. Lows in the mid-50s. West winds 5 to 10 miles an hour. Gusts up to 25 miles an hour through midnight. Chance of rain 20%. And now the extended forecast for South Central Pennsylvania. Sunday, mostly sunny. Highs in the upper 70s. Sunday night, showers likely and a slight chance of thunderstorms. Lows in the upper 50s. Chance of rain 70%. Monday, showers and a chance of thunderstorms. Highs in the mid 70s. Chance of rain 90%. Monday night, mostly cloudy with a chance of showers and a slight chance of thunderstorms. Lows in the upper 50s. Chance of rain 50%.
Tuesday, mostly sunny. Highs in the mid-70s. Tuesday night, mostly clear. Lows in the mid-50s. Wednesday, mostly sunny. Highs in the upper 70s. Wednesday night, partly cloudy.

visited Altoona, it was mostly sunny. The temperature was 64 degrees, the dew point 52, and the relative humidity 64%. The wind was northwest at 12 miles an hour. The pressure was 29.85 inches and steady. At State College. Visibility 10 miles. Temperature was 64 degrees, dew point 52. Wind was west at 6 miles an hour. And the pressure was 29.82 inches, and falling. Now, a few other local conditions: Johnstown, sunny 60, DuBois, mostly sunny 60, La Trobe, mostly sunny 66, Pittsburgh, mostly sunny 64, at Erie. And the pressure was 29.84 inches, and steady. Bradford, mostly sunny 60. To the south and east, York, partly sunny 69, Selins Grove mostly sunny 69, Harrisburg partly sunny 70, Philadelphia partly sunny 73, Baltimore cloudy 73, Washington DC partly sunny 73. Once again, in Altoona it was 64 degrees under mostly sunny skies. At State College. Visibility 10 miles. Temperature was 64 degrees, dew point 52. Wind was west at 6 miles an hour. And the pressure was 29.82 inches, and falling. This is NOAA Weather Radio, All Hazards Station WNG 589. 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Here's the hazardous weather outlook, for the following counties: Bedford, Blair, Cambria and Huntingdon. For today and tonight. No hazardous weather is expected at this time. And now the extended outlook for the period Saturday through Thursday. The probability for widespread hazardous weather is low. The Altoona climate summary for yesterday, June 18, 2026. Yesterday's high temperature of 82 degrees occurred at 1:08 p.m. This high was 3 degrees above the normal high of 79. Yesterday's low temperature of 65 degrees occurred at 11:59 p.m. This low was 6 degrees above the normal low of 59. A trace of precipitation fell yesterday, which brings the monthly total to 1.16 inches. This is 0.91 inches below the normal amount of 2.07 inches for June. The total precipitation for the season since June 1st now stands at 1.16 inches, which is 0.91 inches below normal. The total precipitation for the year is now 14.76 inches, which is 1.50 inches below normal. There were no heating degree days yesterday, which is 1 below normal. This leaves the monthly total at 20, which is 12 below normal. The yearly total since July 1st is 5,823, which is 64 above normal. There were 9 cooling degree days yesterday, which is 4 above normal. This brings the monthly total to 97, which is 29 above normal. The yearly total since January 1st is 176, which is 53 above normal. Yesterday the average wind speed was 9 miles per hour. The normal high temperature for today is 80 degrees, and the normal low is 60. The record high for today is 94, which occurred in 1994, and the record low is 43, which occurred in 2008. Sunrise today is at 5:43 a.m. and sunset is at 8:46 p.m. Deep northwesterly flow across the Commonwealth today through Sunday will bring dry conditions with comfortably low humidity for the bulk of the long holiday weekend. Winds will be moderately gusty, especially during the late morning and afternoon hours today and Saturday. Wind speeds will average 10 to 15 miles per hour with gusts in the 20s to around 30 miles per hour. High temperatures today and Saturday will be a few degrees below normal and will range from around 70 across the northern and western mountains to the low 80s throughout the lower Susquehanna Valley and southeastern Pennsylvania. High temperatures Sunday will warm by 2 to 4 degrees. Overnight low temperatures will be comfortably cool, varying from around 50 degrees across the northwest mountains to the low 60s in the greater Philadelphia metro area. Clouds will increase late Sunday into Sunday night, ahead of low pressure moving northeast out of the Ohio Valley. This weather feature and its preceding warm front and training cold front will bring periods of rain and a chance of a few thunderstorms Sunday night into Monday. Here is the latest National Weather Service forecast for Blair and Bedford counties, including the city of Altoona. Rest of today, mostly sunny. Highs in the mid-70s. Northwest winds 10 to 15 miles an hour with

up to 30 miles an hour. Tonight, mostly clear. Lows in the mid-50s. West winds 10 to 15 miles an hour with gusts up to 30 miles an hour. Saturday, sunny. Highs across the Commonwealth today through Sunday will bring dry conditions with comfortably low humidity for the bulk of the long holiday weekend. Winds will be moderately gusty, especially during the late morning and afternoon hours today and Saturday. Wind speeds will average 10 to 15 miles per hour with gusts in the 20s to around 30 miles per hour. High temperatures today and Saturday will be a few degrees below normal and will range from around 70 across the northern and western mountains to the low 80s throughout the lower Susquehanna Valley and southeastern Pennsylvania. High temperatures Sunday will warm by 2 to 4 degrees. Overnight low temperatures will be comfortably cool, varying from around 50 degrees across the northwest mountains to the low 60s in the greater Philadelphia metro area. Clouds will increase late Sunday into Sunday night, ahead of low pressure moving northeast out of the Ohio Valley. This weather feature and its preceding warm front and training cold front will bring periods of rain and a chance of a few thunderstorms Sunday night into Monday. Here is the latest National Weather Service forecast for Blair and Bedford counties, including the city of Altoona. Rest of today, mostly sunny. Highs in the mid-70s. Northwest winds 10 to 15 miles an hour with gusts up to 30 miles an hour. Tonight, mostly clear. Lows in the mid-50s. West winds 10 to 15 miles an hour with gusts up to 30 miles an hour. Saturday, sunny. Highs in the mid-70s. West winds 10 to 15 miles an hour with gusts up to 30 miles an hour. Saturday night, mostly clear. Lows in the mid-50s. West winds 5 to 10 miles an hour. Gusts up to 25 miles an hour through midnight. Here is the latest National Weather Service forecast for Cambria County, including the city of Johnstown. Rest of today, mostly sunny. Isolated showers after 4 p.m. Highs in the lower 70s. West winds 10 to 15 miles an hour with gusts up to 30 miles an hour. Chance of rain 20%. Tonight, mostly clear. Lows in the mid-50s. West winds 10 to 15 miles an hour with gusts up to 30 miles an hour. Saturday, mostly sunny. Isolated showers and thunderstorms between 2 p.m. and 4 p.m. Highs in the lower 70s. West winds 10 to 15 miles an hour with gusts up to 30 miles an hour. Chance of rain 20%. Saturday night, partly cloudy with isolated showers and thunderstorms before 8 p.m., then mostly clear after 8 p.m. Lows in the mid-50s. West winds 5 to 10 miles an hour. Gusts up to 25 miles an hour through midnight. Chance of rain 20%. And now the extended forecast for South Central Pennsylvania. Sunday, mostly sunny. Highs in the upper 70s. Sunday night, showers likely and a slight chance of thunderstorms. Lows in the upper 50s. Chance of rain 70%. Monday, showers and a chance of thunderstorms. Highs in the mid-70s. Chance of rain 90%. Monday night, mostly cloudy with a chance of showers and a slight chance of thunderstorms. Lows in the upper 50s. Chance of rain 50%. Tuesday, mostly sunny. Highs in the mid-70s. Tuesday night, mostly clear. Lows in the mid-50s. Wednesday, mostly sunny. Highs in the upper 70s. Wednesday night, partly cloudy. Lows in the upper 50s. Thursday, mostly sunny with a chance of showers and thunderstorms. Highs in the upper 70s. Chance of rain 50%. The 8 to 14 day outlook, from Friday, June 26th to Thursday, July 2nd, calls for above normal temperatures and above normal precipitation. Normal high temperatures across central Pennsylvania during this period range from the mid-70s over the Allegheny Mountains to the mid-80s across the lower Susquehanna Valley. Normal lows range from the low 50s over the Alleghenies to the mid-60s across the lower Susquehanna Valley. Here are the 9 a.m. conditions in the Altoona area. In Altoona, it was mostly sunny. The temperature was 64 degrees, the dew point 52, and the relative humidity 64%. The wind was northwest at 12 miles an hour. The pressure was 29.85.

And steady. At State College. Visibility 10 miles. Temperature was 64 degrees, dew point 52. Wind was west at 6 miles an hour. And the pressure was 29.82 inches, and falling. Now, a few other local conditions: Johnstown, sunny 60, Dubois, mostly sunny 60, La Trobe, mostly sunny 66, Pittsburgh, mostly sunny 64, at Erie. And the pressure was 29.84 inches, and steady. Bradford, mostly sunny 60. To the south and east, York, partly sunny 69, Selins Grove, mostly sunny 69, Harrisburg, partly sunny 70, Philadelphia, partly sunny 73, Baltimore, cloudy 73, Washington, D.C., partly sunny 73. Once again, in Altoona, it was 64 degrees under mostly sunny skies. At State College. Visibility 10 miles. Temperature was 64 degrees, dew point 52. Wind was west at 6 miles an hour. And the pressure was 29.82 inches, and falling. This is NOAA Weather Radio, All Hazards Station WNG 589. 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Here's the hazardous weather outlook for the following counties: Bedford, Blair, Cambria, and Huntingdon. For today and tonight, no hazardous weather is expected at this time. And now the extended outlook for the period Saturday through Thursday. The probability for widespread hazardous weather is low. The Altoona climate summary for yesterday, June 18, 2026. Yesterday's high temperature of 82 degrees occurred at 1:08 p.m. This high was 3 degrees above the normal high of 79. Yesterday's low temperature of 65 degrees occurred at 11:59 p.m. This low was 6 degrees above the normal low of 59. A trace of precipitation fell yesterday, which brings the monthly total to 1.16 inches. This is 0.91 inches below the normal amount of 2.07 inches for June. The total precipitation for the season since June 1st now stands at 1.16 inches, which is 0.91 inches below normal. The total precipitation for the year is now 14.76 inches, which is 1.50 inches below normal. There were no heating degree days yesterday, which is 1 below normal. This leaves the monthly total at 20, which is 12 below normal. The yearly total since July 1st is 5,823, which is 64 above normal. There were 9 cooling degree days yesterday, which is 4 above normal. This brings the monthly total to 97, which is 29 above normal. The yearly total since January 1st is 176, which is 53 above normal. Yesterday the average wind speed was 9 miles per hour. The normal high temperature for today is 80 degrees, and the normal low is 60. The record high for today is 94, which occurred in 1994, and the record low is 43, which occurred in 2008. Sunrise today is at 5:43 a.m. and sunset is at 8:46 p.m. Deep northwesterly flow across the Commonwealth today through Sunday will bring dry conditions with comfortably low humidity for the bulk of the long holiday weekend. Winds will be moderately gusty, especially during the late morning and afternoon hours today and Saturday. Wind speeds will average 10 to 15 miles per hour with gusts in the 20s to around 30 miles per hour. High temperatures today and Saturday will be a few degrees below normal and will range from around 70 across the northern and western mountains to the low 80s throughout the lower Susquehanna Valley and southeastern Pennsylvania. High temperatures Sunday will warm by 2 to 4 degrees. Overnight low temperatures will be comfortably cool, varying from around 50 degrees across the northwest mountains to the low 60s in the greater Philadelphia metro area. Clouds will increase late Sunday into Sunday night, ahead of low pressure moving northeast out of the Ohio Valley. This weather feature and its preceding warm front and training cold front will bring periods of rain and a chance of a few thunderstorms Sunday night into Monday. Here is the latest National Weather Service forecast for Blair and Bedford counties, including the city of Altoona. Rest of today, mostly sunny. Highs in the mid-70s. Northwest winds 10 to 15 miles an hour with gusts up to 30 miles an hour. Tonight, mostly clear. Lows in the mid-50s. West winds 10 to 15 miles an hour with gusts up to 30 miles an hour. Saturday, sunny.
Highs in the mid-70s. West winds 10 to 15 miles an hour with gusts up to 30 miles an hour. Saturday night, mostly clear. Lows in the mid-50s. West winds 5 to 10 miles an hour. Gusts up to 25 miles an hour through midnight. Here is the latest National Weather Service forecast for Cambria County, including the city of Johnstown. Rest of today, mostly sunny. Isolated showers after 4 p.m. Highs in the lower 70s. West winds 10 to 15 miles an hour with gusts up to 30 miles an hour. Chance of rain 20%. Tonight, mostly clear. Lows in the mid-50s. West winds 10 to 15 miles an hour with gusts up to 30 miles an hour. Saturday, mostly sunny. Isolated showers and thunderstorms between 2 p.m. and 4 p.m. Highs in the lower 70s. West winds 10 to 15 miles an hour with gusts up to 30 miles an hour. Chance of rain 20%. Saturday night, partly cloudy with isolated showers and thunderstorms before 8 p.m., then mostly clear after 8 p.m. Lows in the mid-50s. West winds 5 to 10 miles an hour. Gusts up to 25 miles an hour through midnight. Chance of rain 20%. And now the extended forecast for South Central Pennsylvania. Sunday, mostly sunny. Highs in the upper 70s. Sunday night, showers likely and a slight chance of thunderstorms. Lows in the upper 50s. Chance of rain 70%. Monday, showers and a chance of thunderstorms. Highs in the mid-70s. Chance of rain 90%. Monday night, mostly cloudy with a chance of showers and a slight chance of thunderstorms. Lows in the upper 50s. Chance of rain 50%. Tuesday, mostly sunny. Highs in the mid-70s. Tuesday night, mostly clear. Lows in the mid-50s. Wednesday, mostly sunny. Highs in the upper 70s. Wednesday night, partly cloudy. Lows in the upper 50s. Thursday, mostly sunny with a chance of showers and thunderstorms. Highs in the upper 70s. Chance of rain 50%. The 8 to 14 day outlook, from Friday, June 26th to Thursday, July 2nd, calls for above normal temperatures and above normal precipitation. Normal high temperatures across central Pennsylvania during this period range from the mid-70s over the Allegheny Mountains to the mid-80s across the lower Susquehanna Valley. Normal lows range from the low 50s over the Alleghenies to the mid-60s across the lower Susquehanna Valley. Here are the 10 a.m. conditions in the Altoona area. In Altoona, it was mostly sunny. The temperature was 68 degrees, the dew point 51, and the relative humidity 54%. The wind was northwest at 13 miles an hour. The pressure was 29.85 inches and steady. At State College, it was mostly sunny. The temperature was 70 degrees, the dew point 52, and the relative humidity 52%. The wind was west at 5 miles an hour. The pressure was 29.81 inches and falling. Now, a few other local conditions: Johnstown, cloudy 62, Dubois, mostly sunny 63, Latrobe, partly sunny 68, Pittsburgh, mostly sunny 68, Erie, sunny 68, Bradford, partly sunny 62. To the south and east, York, partly sunny 70, Selins Grove, mostly sunny 71, Harrisburg, partly sunny 72, Philadelphia, partly sunny 74, Baltimore, partly sunny 74, Washington, D.C., partly sunny 74. Once again, in Altoona, it was 68 degrees under mostly sunny skies. And at State College, it was 70 degrees under mostly sunny skies. This is NOAA Weather Radio, All Hazards Station WNG 589. 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Here's the hazardous weather outlook for the following counties: Bedford, Blair, Cambria, and Huntingdon. For today and tonight, no hazardous weather is expected at this time. And now the extended outlook for the period Saturday through Thursday. The probability for widespread hazardous weather is low. The Altoona climate summary for yesterday, June 18, 2026. Yesterday's high temperature of 82 degrees occurred at 1:08 p.m. This high was 3 degrees above the normal high of 79.
Yesterday's low temperature of 65 degrees occurred at 11:59 p.m. This low was 6 degrees above the normal low of 59. A trace of precipitation fell yesterday, which brings the monthly total to 1.16 inches. This is 0.91 inches below the normal amount of 2.07 inches for June. The total precipitation for the season since June 1st now stands at 1.16 inches, which is 0.91 inches below normal. The total precipitation for the year is now 14.76 inches, which is 1.50 inches below normal. There were no heating degree days yesterday, which is 1 below normal. This leaves the monthly total at 20, which is 12 below normal. The yearly total since July 1st is 5,823, which is 64 above normal. There were 9 cooling degree days yesterday, which is 4 above normal. This brings the monthly total to 97, which is 29 above normal. The yearly total since January 1st is 176, which is 53 above normal. Yesterday the average wind speed was 9 miles per hour. The normal high temperature for today is 80 degrees, and the normal low is 60. The record high for today is 94, which occurred in 1994, and the record low is 43, which occurred in 2008. Sunrise today is at 5:43 a.m. and sunset is at 8:46 p.m. Deep northwesterly flow across the Commonwealth today through Sunday will bring dry conditions with comfortably low humidity for the bulk of the long holiday weekend. Winds will be moderately gusty, especially during the late morning and afternoon hours today and Saturday. Wind speeds will average 10 to 15 miles per hour with gusts in the 20s to around 30 miles per hour. High temperatures today and Saturday will be a few degrees below normal and will range from around 70 across the northern and western mountains to the low 80s throughout the lower Susquehanna Valley and southeastern Pennsylvania. High temperatures Sunday will warm by 2 to 4 degrees. Overnight low temperatures will be comfortably cool, varying from around 50 degrees across the northwest mountains to the low 60s in the greater Philadelphia metro area. Clouds will increase late Sunday into Sunday night, ahead of low pressure moving northeast out of the Ohio Valley. This weather feature and its preceding warm front and training cold front will bring periods of rain and a chance of a few thunderstorms Sunday night into Monday. Here is the latest National Weather Service forecast for Blair and Bedford counties, including the city of Altoona. Rest of today, mostly sunny. Highs in the mid-70s. Northwest winds 10 to 15 miles an hour with gusts up to 30 miles an hour. Tonight, mostly clear. Lows in the mid-50s. West winds 10 to 15 miles an hour with gusts up to 30 miles an hour. Saturday, sunny. Highs in the mid-70s. West winds 10 to 15 miles an hour with gusts up to 30 miles an hour. Saturday night, mostly clear. Lows in the mid-50s. West winds 5 to 10 miles an hour. Gusts up to 25 miles an hour through midnight. Here is the latest National Weather Service forecast for Cambria County, including the city of Johnstown. Rest of today, mostly sunny. Isolated showers after 4 p.m. Highs in the lower 70s. West winds 10 to 15 miles an hour with gusts up to 30 miles an hour. Chance of rain 20%. Tonight, mostly clear. Lows in the mid-50s. West winds 10 to 15 miles an hour with gusts up to 30 miles an hour. Saturday, mostly sunny. Isolated showers and thunderstorms between 2 p.m. and 4 p.m. Highs in the lower 70s. West winds 10 to 15 miles an hour with gusts up to 30 miles an hour. Chance of rain 20%. Saturday night, partly cloudy with isolated showers and thunderstorms before 8 p.m., then mostly clear after 8 p.m. Lows in the mid-50s. West winds 5 to 10 miles an hour. Gusts up to 25 miles an hour through midnight. Chance of rain 20%. And now the extended forecast for South Central Pennsylvania. Sunday, mostly sunny. Highs in the upper 70s. Sunday night, showers likely and a slight chance of thunderstorms. Lows in the upper 50s. Chance of rain 70%. Monday, showers and a chance of thunderstorms. Highs in the mid-70s. Chance of rain 90%. Monday night, mostly cloudy with a chance of showers and a slight chance of thunderstorms.
Lows in the upper 50s. Chance of rain 50%. Tuesday, mostly sunny. Highs in the mid 70s. Tuesday night, mostly clear. Lows in the mid 50s. Wednesday, mostly sunny. Highs in the upper 70s. Wednesday night, partly cloudy. Lows in the upper 50s. Thursday, mostly sunny with a chance of showers and thunderstorms. Highs in the upper 70s. Chance of rain 50%. The 8 to 14 day outlook, from Friday, June 26th to Thursday, July 2nd, calls for above normal temperatures and above normal precipitation. Normal high temperatures across central Pennsylvania during this period range from the mid-70s over the Allegheny Mountains to the mid-80s across the lower Susquehanna Valley. Normal lows range from the low 50s over the Alleghenies to the mid-60s across the lower Susquehanna Valley. Here are the 10 a.m. conditions in the Altoona area. In Altoona, it was sunny. The temperature was 68 degrees, the dew point 51, and the relative humidity 54%. The wind was northwest at 13 miles an hour. The pressure was 29.85 inches and steady. At State College, it was mostly sunny. The temperature was 70 degrees, the dew point 52, and the relative humidity 52%. The wind was west at 5 miles an hour. The pressure was 29.81 inches and falling. Now, a few other local conditions: Johnstown, cloudy 62, Dubois, mostly sunny 63, La Trobe, partly sunny 68, Pittsburgh, mostly sunny 68, Erie, sunny 68, Bradford, partly sunny 62. To the south and east, York, partly sunny 70, Selins Grove, mostly sunny 71, Harrisburg, partly sunny 72, Philadelphia, partly sunny 74, Baltimore, partly sunny 74, Washington, D.C., partly sunny 74. Once again, in Altoona, it was 68 degrees under sunny skies. And at State College, it was 70 degrees under mostly sunny skies. This is NOAA Weather Radio, All Hazards Station WNG 589. 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Here's the hazardous weather outlook for the following counties: Bedford, Blair, Cambria, and Huntingdon. For today and tonight, no hazardous weather is expected at this time. And now the extended outlook for the period Saturday through Thursday. The probability for widespread hazardous weather is low. The Altoona climate summary for yesterday, June 18, 2026. Yesterday's high temperature of 82 degrees occurred at 1:08 p.m. This high was 3 degrees above the normal high of 79. Yesterday's low temperature of 65 degrees occurred at 11:59 p.m. This low was 6 degrees above the normal low of 59. A trace of precipitation fell yesterday, which brings the monthly total to 1.16 inches. This is 0.91 inches below the normal amount of 2.07 inches for June. The total precipitation for the season since June 1st now stands at 1.16 inches, which is 0.91 inches below normal. The total precipitation for the year is now 14.76 inches, which is 1.50 inches below normal. There were no heating degree days yesterday, which is 1 below normal. This leaves the monthly total at 20, which is 12 below normal. The yearly total since July 1st is 5,823, which is 64 above normal. There were 9 cooling degree days yesterday, which is 4 above normal. This brings the monthly total to 97, which is 29 above normal. The yearly total since January 1st is 176, which is 53 above normal. Yesterday the average wind speed was 9 miles per hour. The normal high temperature for today is 80 degrees, and the normal low is 60. The record high for today is 94, which occurred in 1994, and the record low is 43, which occurred in 2008. Sunrise today is at 5:43 a.m. and sunset is at 8:46 p.m. Deep northwesterly flow across the Commonwealth today through Sunday will bring dry conditions with comfortably low humidity for the bulk of the long holiday weekend. Winds will be moderately gusty, especially during the late morning and afternoon hours today and Saturday. Wind speeds will average 10 to 15 miles per hour with gusts in the 20s to around 30 miles per hour.
High temperatures today and Saturday will be a few degrees below normal and will range from around 70 across the northern and western mountains to the low 80s throughout the lower Susquehanna Valley and southeastern Pennsylvania. High temperatures Sunday will warm by 2 to 4 degrees. Overnight low temperatures will be comfortably cool, varying from around 50 degrees across the northwest mountains to the low 60s in the greater Philadelphia metro area. Clouds will increase late Sunday into Sunday night, ahead of low pressure moving northeast out of the Ohio Valley. This weather feature and its preceding warm front and training cold front will bring periods of rain and a chance of a few thunderstorms Sunday night into Monday. Here is the latest National Weather Service forecast for Blair and Bedford counties, including the city of Altoona. Rest of today, mostly sunny. Highs in the mid-70s. Northwest winds 10 to 15 miles an hour with gusts up to 30 miles an hour. Tonight, mostly clear. Lows in the mid-50s. West winds 10 to 15 miles an hour with gusts up to 30 miles an hour. Saturday, sunny. Highs in the mid-70s. West winds 10 to 15 miles an hour with gusts up to 30 miles an hour. Saturday night, mostly clear. Lows in the mid-50s. West winds 5 to 10 miles an hour. Gusts up to 25 miles an hour through midnight. Here is the latest National Weather Service forecast for Cambria County, including the city of Johnstown. Rest of today, mostly sunny. Isolated showers after 4 p.m. Highs in the lower 70s. West winds 10 to 15 miles an hour with gusts up to 30 miles an hour. Chance of rain 20%. Tonight, mostly clear. Lows in the mid-50s. West winds 10 to 15 miles an hour with gusts up to 30 miles an hour. Saturday, mostly sunny. Isolated showers and thunderstorms between 2 p.m. and 4 p.m. Highs in the lower 70s. West winds 10 to 15 miles an hour with gusts up to 30 miles an hour. Chance of rain 20%. Saturday night, partly cloudy with isolated showers and thunderstorms before 8 p.m., then mostly clear after 8 p.m. Lows in the mid-50s. West winds 5 to 10 miles an hour. Gusts up to 25 miles an hour through midnight. Chance of rain 20%. And now the extended forecast for South Central Pennsylvania. Sunday, mostly sunny. Highs in the upper 70s. Sunday night, showers likely and a slight chance of thunderstorms. Lows in the upper 50s. Chance of rain 70%. Monday, showers and a chance of thunderstorms. Highs in the mid-70s. Chance of rain 90%. Monday night, mostly cloudy with a chance of showers and a slight chance of thunderstorms. Lows in the upper 50s. Chance of rain 50%. Tuesday, mostly sunny. Highs in the mid-70s. Tuesday night, mostly clear. Lows in the mid-50s. Wednesday, mostly sunny. Highs in the upper 70s. Wednesday night, partly cloudy. Lows in the upper 50s. Thursday, mostly sunny with a chance of showers and thunderstorms. Highs in the upper 70s. Chance of rain 50%. The 8 to 14 day outlook, from Friday, June 26th to Thursday, July 2nd, calls for above normal temperatures and above normal precipitation. Normal high temperatures across central Pennsylvania during this period range from the mid-70s over the Allegheny Mountains to the mid-80s across the lower Susquehanna Valley. Normal lows range from the low 50s over the Alleghenies to the mid-60s across the lower Susquehanna Valley. Here are the 10 a.m. conditions in the Altoona area. In Altoona, it was sunny. The temperature was 68 degrees, the dew point 51, and the relative humidity 54%. The wind was northwest at 13 miles an hour. The pressure was 29.85 inches and steady. At State College, it was mostly sunny. The temperature was 70 degrees, the dew point 52, and the relative humidity 52%. The wind was west at 5 miles an hour. The pressure was 29.81 inches and falling. Now, a few other local conditions: Johnstown, cloudy 62, Dubois, mostly sunny 63, La Trobe, partly sunny 68, Pittsburgh, mostly sunny 68, Erie, sunny 68, Bradford, partly sunny 62.
to the south and east, York, partly sunny 70, Selins Grove mostly sunny 71, Harrisburg partly sunny 72, Philadelphia partly sunny 74, Baltimore partly sunny 74, Washington D.C. partly sunny 74. Once again, in Altoona it was 68 degrees under sunny skies. And at State College it was 70 degrees under mostly sunny skies. 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Broadcasts originate from the National Weather Service in State College and are transmitted from the tower facilities provided by the Blair County Emergency Management Agency in Frankstown, on a frequency of 162.425 MHz. 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Properly set weather radios, with the alarm device, will alert you when severe weather warnings or watches are issued. Programming on this station will be temporarily changed during severe weather, to bring you the latest information. Warnings and safety information from the National Weather Service may someday save your life or protect your property. Here's the hazardous weather outlook, for the following counties, Bedford, Blair, Cambria and Huntingdon. For today and tonight. No hazardous weather is expected at this time. And now the extended outlook for the period Saturday through Thursday. The probability for widespread hazardous weather is low. The Altoona climate summary for yesterday, June 18, 2026. Yesterday's high temperature of 82 degrees occurred at 1:08 p.m. This high was 3 degrees above the normal high of 79. Yesterday's low temperature of 65 degrees occurred at 11:59 p.m. This low was 6 degrees above the normal low of 59. A trace of precipitation fell yesterday, which brings the monthly total to 1.16 inches. This is 0.91 inches below the normal amount of 2.07 inches for June. The total precipitation for the season since June 1st now stands at 1.16 inches, which is 0.91 inches below normal. The total precipitation for the year is now 14.76 inches, which is 1.50 inches below normal. There were no heating degree days yesterday, which is 1 below normal. This leaves the monthly total at 20, which is 12 below normal. The yearly total since July 1st is 5,823, which is 64 above normal. There were 9 cooling degree days yesterday, which is 4 above normal. This brings the monthly total to 97, which is 29 above normal. The yearly total since January 1st is 176, which is 53 above normal. Yesterday the average wind speed was 9 miles per hour. The normal high temperature for today is 80 degrees, and the normal low is 60. The record high for today is 94, which occurred in 1994, and the record low is 43, which occurred in 2008. Sunrise today is at 5:43 a.m. and sunset is at 8:46 p.m. Deep northwesterly flow across the Commonwealth today through Sunday will bring dry conditions with comfortably low humidity for the bulk of the long holiday weekend. Winds will be moderately gusty, especially during the late morning and afternoon hours today and Saturday. Wind speeds will average 10 to 15 miles per hour with gusts in the 20s to around 30 miles per hour. High temperatures today and Saturday will be a few degrees below normal and will range from around 70 across the northern and western mountains to the low 80s throughout the lower Susquehanna Valley and southeastern Pennsylvania. High temperatures Sunday will warm by 2 to 4 degrees. Overnight low temperatures will be comfortably cool, varying from around 50 degrees across the northwest mountains to the low 60s in the greater Philadelphia metro area. Clouds will increase late Sunday into Sunday night, ahead of low pressure moving northeast out of the Ohio Valley. This weather feature and its preceding warm front and training cold front will bring periods of rain and a chance of a few thunderstorms Sunday night into Monday. Here is the latest National Weather Service forecast for Blair and Bedford counties, including the city of Altoona. Rest of today, mostly sunny. Highs in the mid-70s. Northwest winds 10 to 15 miles an hour with gusts up to 30 miles an hour. Tonight, mostly clear. Lows in the mid-50s. West winds 10 to 15 miles an hour with gusts up to 30 miles an hour. Saturday, sunny.
highs in the mid-70s. West winds 10 to 15 miles an hour with gusts up to 30 miles an hour. Saturday night, mostly clear. Lows in the mid-50s. West winds 5 to 10 miles an hour. Gusts up to 25 miles an hour through midnight. Here is the latest National Weather Service forecast for Cambria County, including the city of Johnstown. Rest of today, mostly sunny. Isolated showers after 4 p.m. Highs in the lower 70s. West winds 10 to 15 miles an hour with gusts up to 30 miles an hour. Chance of rain 20%. Tonight, mostly clear. Lows in the mid-50s. West winds 10 to 15 miles an hour with gusts up to 30 miles an hour. Saturday, mostly sunny. Isolated showers and thunderstorms between 2 p.m. and 4 p.m. Highs in the lower 70s. West winds 10 to 15 miles an hour with gusts up to 30 miles an hour. Chance of rain 20%. Saturday night, partly cloudy with isolated showers and thunderstorms before 8 p.m., then mostly clear after 8 p.m. Lows in the mid-50s. West winds 5 to 10 miles an hour. Gusts up to 25 miles an hour through midnight. Chance of rain 20%. And now the extended forecast for South Central Pennsylvania. Sunday, mostly sunny. Highs in the upper 70s. Sunday night, showers likely and a slight chance of thunderstorms. Lows in the upper 50s. Chance of rain 70%. Monday, showers and a chance of thunderstorms. Highs in the mid-70s. Chance of rain 90%. Monday night, mostly cloudy with a chance of showers and a slight chance of thunderstorms. Lows in the upper 50s. Chance of rain 50%. Tuesday, mostly sunny. Highs in the mid-70s. Tuesday night, mostly clear. Lows in the mid-50s. Wednesday, mostly sunny. Highs in the upper 70s. Wednesday night, partly cloudy. Lows in the upper 50s. Thursday, mostly sunny with a chance of showers and thunderstorms. Highs in the upper 70s. Chance of rain 50%. The 8 to 14 day outlook, from Friday, June 26th to Thursday, July 2nd, calls for above normal temperatures and above normal precipitation. Normal high temperatures across central Pennsylvania during this period range from the mid-70s over the Allegheny Mountains to the mid-80s across the lower Susquehanna Valley. Normal lows range from the low 50s over the Alleghenies to the mid-60s across the lower Susquehanna Valley. Here are the 10 a.m. conditions in the Altoona area. In Altoona, it was sunny. The temperature was 68 degrees, the dew point 51, and the relative humidity 54%. The wind was northwest at 13 miles an hour. The pressure was 29.85 inches and steady. At State College, it was mostly sunny. The temperature was 70 degrees, the dew point 52, and the relative humidity 52%. The wind was west at 5 miles an hour. The pressure was 29.81 inches and falling. Now, a few other local conditions: Johnstown, cloudy 62, Dubois, mostly sunny 63, La Trobe, partly sunny 68, Pittsburgh, mostly sunny 68, Erie, sunny 68, Bradford, partly sunny 62. To the south and east, York, partly sunny 70, Selins Grove, mostly sunny 71, Harrisburg, partly sunny 72, Philadelphia, partly sunny 74, Baltimore, partly sunny 74, Washington, D.C., partly sunny 74. Once again, in Altoona, it was 68 degrees under sunny skies. And at State College, it was 70 degrees under mostly sunny skies. This is NOAA Weather Radio, All Hazards Station WNG 589. 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Here's the hazardous weather outlook for the following counties: Bedford, Blair, Cambria, and Huntingdon. For today and tonight, no hazardous weather is expected at this time. And now the extended outlook for the period Saturday through Thursday. The probability for widespread hazardous weather is low. Deep northwesterly flow across the Commonwealth today through Sunday will bring dry conditions with comfortably low humidity for the bulk of the long holiday weekend.
Winds will be moderately gusty, especially during the late morning and afternoon hours today and Saturday. Wind speeds will average 10 to 15 miles per hour with gusts in the 20s to around 30 miles per hour.

And its preceding warm front and training cold front will bring periods of rain and a chance of a few thunderstorms Sunday night into Monday. Here is the latest National Weather Service forecast for Blair and Bedford counties, including the city of Altoona. Rest of today, sunny. Highs in the mid-70s. Northwest winds 10 to 15 miles an hour with gusts up to 30 miles an hour. Tonight, mostly clear. Lows in the mid-50s. West winds 10 to 15 miles an hour with gusts up to 30 miles an hour. Saturday, sunny. Highs in the mid-70s. West winds 10 to 15 miles an hour with gusts up to 30 miles an hour. Saturday night, mostly clear. Lows in the mid-50s. West winds 5 to 10 miles an hour. Gusts up to 25 miles an hour through midnight. Here is the latest National Weather Service forecast for Cambria County, including the city of Johnstown. Rest of today, sunny, then becoming partly sunny between 2 p.m. and 4 p.m., then becoming sunny. Isolated showers after 4 p.m. Highs in the lower 70s. West winds 10 to 15 miles an hour with gusts up to 30 miles an hour. Chance of rain 20%. Tonight, mostly clear. Lows in the mid-50s. West winds 10 to 15 miles an hour with gusts up to 30 miles an hour. Saturday, mostly sunny. Isolated showers and thunderstorms between 2 p.m. and 4 p.m. Highs in the lower 70s. West winds 10 to 15 miles an hour with gusts up to 30 miles an hour. Chance of rain 20%. Saturday night, partly cloudy with isolated showers and thunderstorms before 8 p.m., then mostly clear after 8 p.m. Lows in the mid-50s. West winds 5 to 10 miles an hour. Gusts up to 25 miles an hour through midnight. Chance of rain 20%. And now the extended forecast for South Central Pennsylvania. Sunday, mostly sunny. Highs in the upper 70s. Sunday night, showers likely and a slight chance of thunderstorms. Lows in the upper 50s. Chance of rain 70%. Monday, showers and a chance of thunderstorms. Highs in the mid 70s. Chance of rain 90%. Monday night, mostly cloudy with a chance of showers and a slight chance of thunderstorms. Lows in the upper 50s. Chance of rain 50%. Tuesday, mostly sunny. Highs in the mid-70s. Tuesday night, mostly clear. Lows in the mid-50s. Wednesday, mostly sunny. Highs in the upper 70s. Wednesday night, partly cloudy. Lows in the upper 50s. Thursday, mostly sunny with a chance of showers and thunderstorms. Highs in the upper 70s. Chance of rain 50%. The 8 to 14 day outlook, from Friday, June 26th to Thursday, July 2nd, calls for above normal temperatures and above normal precipitation. Normal high temperatures across central Pennsylvania during this period range from the mid-70s over the Allegheny Mountains to the mid-80s across the lower Susquehanna Valley. Normal lows range from the low 50s over the Alleghenies to the mid-60s across the lower Susquehanna Valley. Here are the 10 a.m. conditions in the Altoona area. In Altoona, it was sunny. The temperature was 68 degrees, the dew point 51, and the relative humidity 54%. The wind was northwest at 13 miles an hour. The pressure was 29.85 inches and steady. At State College, it was mostly sunny. The temperature was 70 degrees, the dew point 52, and the relative humidity 52%. The wind was west at 5 miles an hour. The pressure was 29.81 inches and falling. Now, a few other local conditions: Johnstown, cloudy 62, Dubois, mostly sunny 63, La Trobe, partly sunny 68, Pittsburgh, mostly sunny 68, Erie, sunny 68, Bradford, partly sunny 62. To the south and east, York, partly sunny 70, Selins Grove, mostly sunny 71, Harrisburg, partly sunny 72, Philadelphia, partly sunny 74, Baltimore, partly sunny 74, Washington, D.C., partly sunny 74. Once again, in Altoona, it was 68 degrees under sunny skies. And at State College, it was 70 degrees under mostly sunny skies. This is NOAA Weather Radio, All Hazards Station WNG 589. 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

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Here's the hazardous weather outlook for the following counties: Bedford, Blair, Cambria, and Huntingdon. For today and tonight, no hazardous weather is expected at this time. And now the extended outlook for the period Saturday through Thursday. The probability for widespread hazardous weather is low. Deep northwesterly flow across the Commonwealth today through Sunday will bring dry conditions with comfortably low humidity for the bulk of the long holiday weekend. Winds will be moderately gusty, especially during the late morning and afternoon hours today and Saturday. Wind speeds will average 10 to 15 miles per hour with gusts in the 20s to around 30 miles per hour. High temperatures today and Saturday will be a few degrees below normal and will range from around 70 across the northern and western mountains to the low 80s throughout the lower Susquehanna Valley and southeastern Pennsylvania. High temperatures Sunday will warm by 2 to 4 degrees. Overnight low temperatures will be comfortably cool, varying from around 50 degrees across the northwest mountains to the low 60s in the greater Philadelphia metro area. Clouds will increase late Sunday into Sunday night, ahead of low pressure moving northeast out of the Ohio Valley. This weather feature and its preceding warm front and training cold front will bring periods of rain and a chance of a few thunderstorms Sunday night into Monday. Here is the latest National Weather Service forecast for Blair and Bedford counties, including the city of Altoona. Rest of today, sunny. Highs in the mid-70s. Northwest winds 10 to 15 miles an hour with gusts up to 30 miles an hour. Tonight, mostly clear. Lows in the mid-50s. West winds 10 to 15 miles an hour with gusts up to 30 miles an hour. Saturday, sunny. Highs in the mid-70s. West winds 10 to 15 miles an hour with gusts up to 30 miles an hour. Saturday night, mostly clear. Lows in the mid-50s. West winds 5 to 10 miles an hour. Gusts up to 25 miles an hour through midnight. Here is the latest National Weather Service forecast for Cambria County, including the city of Johnstown. Rest of today, sunny, then becoming partly sunny between 2 p.m. and 4 p.m., then becoming sunny. Isolated showers after 4 p.m. Highs in the lower 70s. West winds 10 to 15 miles an hour with gusts up to 30 miles an hour. Chance of rain 20%. Tonight, mostly clear. Lows in the mid-50s. West winds 10 to 15 miles an hour with gusts up to 30 miles an hour. Saturday, mostly sunny. Isolated showers and thunderstorms between 2 p.m. and 4 p.m. Highs in the lower 70s. West winds 10 to 15 miles an hour with gusts up to 30 miles an hour. Chance of rain 20%. Saturday night, partly cloudy with isolated showers and thunderstorms before 8 p.m., then mostly clear after 8 p.m. Lows in the mid-50s. West winds 5 to 10 miles an hour. Gusts up to 25 miles an hour through midnight. Chance of rain 20%. And now the extended forecast for South Central Pennsylvania. Sunday, mostly sunny. Highs in the upper 70s. Sunday night, showers likely and a slight chance of thunderstorms. Lows in the upper 50s. Chance of rain 70%. Monday, showers and a chance of thunderstorms. Highs in the mid 70s. Chance of rain 90%. Monday night, mostly cloudy with a chance of showers and a slight chance of thunderstorms. Lows in the upper 50s. Chance of rain 50%. Tuesday, mostly sunny. Highs in the mid-70s. Tuesday night, mostly clear. Lows in the mid-50s. Wednesday, mostly sunny. Highs in the upper 70s. Wednesday night, partly cloudy. Lows in the upper 50s. Thursday, mostly sunny with a chance of showers and thunderstorms. Highs in the upper 70s. Chance of rain 50%. The 8 to 14 day outlook, from Friday, June 26th to Thursday, July 2nd, calls for above normal temperatures and above normal precipitation. Normal high temperatures across central Pennsylvania during this period range from the mid-70s over the Allegheny Mountains to the mid-80s across the lower Susquehanna Valley. Normal lows range from the low 50s over the Alleghenies to the mid-60s across the lower Susquehanna Valley.
Here are the 10 a.m. conditions in the Altoona area. In Altoona, it was sunny. The temperature was 68 degrees, the dew point 51, and the relative humidity 54%. The wind was northwest at 13 miles an hour. The pressure was 29.85 inches and steady. At State College, it was mostly sunny. The temperature was 70 degrees, the dew point 52, and the relative humidity 52%. The wind was west at 5 miles an hour. The pressure was 29.81 inches and falling. Now, a few other local conditions: Johnstown, cloudy 62, Dubois, mostly sunny 63, Latrobe, partly sunny 68, Pittsburgh, mostly sunny 68, Erie, sunny 68, Bradford, partly sunny 62. To the south and east, York, partly sunny 70, Selins Grove, mostly sunny 71, Harrisburg, partly sunny 72, Philadelphia, partly sunny 74, Baltimore, partly sunny 74, Washington, D.C., partly sunny 74. Once again, in Altoona, it was 68 degrees under sunny skies. And at State College, it was 70 degrees under mostly sunny skies. This is NOAA Weather Radio, All Hazards Station WNG 589. 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Here's the hazardous weather outlook for the following counties: Bedford, Blair, Cambria, and Huntingdon. For today and tonight, no hazardous weather is expected at this time. And now the extended outlook for the period Saturday through Thursday. The probability for widespread hazardous weather is low. Deep northwesterly flow across the Commonwealth today through Sunday will bring dry conditions with comfortably low humidity for the bulk of the long holiday weekend. Winds will be moderately gusty, especially during the late morning and afternoon hours today and Saturday. Wind speeds will average 10 to 15 miles per hour with gusts in the 20s to around 30 miles per hour. High temperatures today and Saturday will be a few degrees below normal and will range from around 70 across the northern and western mountains to the low 80s throughout the lower Susquehanna Valley and southeastern Pennsylvania. High temperatures Sunday will warm by 2 to 4 degrees. Overnight low temperatures will be comfortably cool, varying from around 50 degrees across the northwest mountains to the low 60s in the greater Philadelphia metro area. Clouds will increase late Sunday into Sunday night, ahead of low pressure moving northeast out of the Ohio Valley. This weather feature and its preceding warm front and training cold front will bring periods of rain and a chance of a few thunderstorms Sunday night into Monday. Here is the latest National Weather Service forecast for Blair and Bedford counties, including the city of Altoona. Rest of today, sunny. Highs in the mid-70s. Northwest winds 10 to 15 miles an hour with gusts up to 30 miles an hour. Tonight, mostly clear. Lows in the mid-50s. West winds 10 to 15 miles an hour with gusts up to 30 miles an hour. Saturday, sunny. Highs in the mid-70s. West winds 10 to 15 miles an hour with gusts up to 30 miles an hour. Saturday night, mostly clear. Lows in the mid-50s. West winds 5 to 10 miles an hour. Gusts up to 25 miles an hour through midnight. Here is the latest National Weather Service forecast for Cambria County, including the city of Johnstown. Rest of today, sunny, then becoming partly sunny between 2 p.m. and 4 p.m., then becoming sunny. Isolated showers after 4 p.m. Highs in the lower 70s. West winds 10 to 15 miles an hour with gusts up to 30 miles an hour. Chance of rain 20%. Tonight, mostly clear. Lows in the mid-50s. West winds 10 to 15 miles an hour with gusts up to 30 miles an hour. Saturday, mostly sunny. Isolated showers and thunderstorms between 2 p.m. and 4 p.m. Highs in the lower 70s. West winds 10 to 15 miles an hour with gusts up to 30 miles an hour. Chance of rain 20%. Saturday night, partly cloudy with isolated showers and thunderstorms before 8 p.m., then mostly clear after 8 p.m. Lows in the mid-50s. West winds 5 to 10 miles an hour. Gusts up to 25 miles an hour through midnight. Chance of rain 20%. And now the extended forecast for South Central Pennsylvania. Sunday, mostly sunny. Highs in the upper 70s.
Sunday night, showers likely and a slight chance of thunderstorms. Lows in the upper 50s. Chance of rain 70%. Monday, showers and a chance of thunderstorms. Highs in the mid-70s. Chance of rain 90%. Monday night, mostly cloudy with a chance of showers and a slight chance of thunderstorms. Lows in the upper 50s. Chance of rain 50%. Tuesday, mostly sunny. Highs in the mid-70s. Tuesday night, mostly clear. Lows in the mid-50s. Wednesday, mostly sunny. Highs in the upper 70s. Wednesday night, partly cloudy. Lows in the upper 50s. Thursday, mostly sunny with a chance of showers and thunderstorms. Highs in the upper 70s. Chance of rain 50%. The 8 to 14 day outlook, from Friday, June 26th to Thursday, July 2nd, calls for above normal temperatures and above normal precipitation. Normal high temperatures across central Pennsylvania during this period range from the mid-70s over the Allegheny Mountains to the mid-80s across the lower Susquehanna Valley. Normal lows range from the low 50s over the Alleghenies to the mid-60s across the lower Susquehanna Valley. Here are the 10 a.m. conditions in the Altoona area. In Altoona, it was sunny. The temperature was 68 degrees, the dew point 51, and the relative humidity 54%. The wind was northwest at 13 miles an hour. The pressure was 29.85 inches and steady. At State College, it was mostly sunny. The temperature was 70 degrees, the dew point 52, and the relative humidity 52%. The wind was west at 5 miles an hour. The pressure was 29.81 inches and falling. Now, a few other local conditions: Johnstown, cloudy 62, DuBois, mostly sunny 63, La Trobe, partly sunny 68, Pittsburgh, mostly sunny 68, Erie, sunny 68, Bradford, partly sunny 62. To the south and east, York, partly sunny 70, Selins Grove, mostly sunny 71, Harrisburg, partly sunny 72, Philadelphia, partly sunny 74, Baltimore, partly sunny 74, Washington, D.C., partly sunny 74. Once again, in Altoona, it was 68 degrees under sunny skies. And at State College, it was 70 degrees under mostly sunny skies. This is NOAA Weather Radio, All Hazards Station WNG 589. 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Here's the hazardous weather outlook for the following counties: Bedford, Blair, Cambria, and Huntingdon. For today and tonight, no hazardous weather is expected at this time. And now the extended outlook for the period Saturday through Thursday. The probability for widespread hazardous weather is low. Deep northwesterly flow across the Commonwealth today through Sunday will bring dry conditions with comfortably low humidity for the bulk of the long holiday weekend. Winds will be moderately gusty, especially during the late morning and afternoon hours today and Saturday. Wind speeds will average 10 to 15 miles per hour with gusts in the 20s to around 30 miles per hour. High temperatures today and Saturday will be a few degrees below normal and will range from around 70 across the northern and western mountains to the low 80s throughout the lower Susquehanna Valley and southeastern Pennsylvania. High temperatures Sunday will warm by 2 to 4 degrees. Overnight low temperatures will be comfortably cool, varying from around 50 degrees across the northwest mountains to the low 60s in the greater Philadelphia metro area. Clouds will increase late Sunday into Sunday night, ahead of low pressure moving northeast out of the Ohio Valley. This weather feature and its preceding warm front and training cold front will bring periods of rain and a chance of a few thunderstorms Sunday night into Monday. Here is the latest National Weather Service forecast for Blair and Bedford counties, including the city of Altoona. Rest of today, sunny. Highs in the mid-70s. Northwest winds 10 to 15 miles an hour with gusts up to 30 miles an hour. Tonight, mostly clear. Lows in the mid-50s. West winds 10 to 15 miles an hour with gusts up to 30 miles an hour. Saturday, sunny. Highs in the mid-70s. West winds 10 to 15 miles an hour with gusts up to 30 miles an hour. Saturday night, mostly clear. Lows in the mid-50s. West winds 5 to 10 miles an hour. Gusts up to 25 miles an hour through midnight.
Here is the latest National Weather Service forecast for Cambria County, including the city of Johnstown. Rest of today, sunny, then becoming partly sunny between 2 p.m. and 4 p.m., then becoming sunny. Isolated showers after 4 p.m. Highs in the lower 70s. West winds 10 to 15 miles an hour with gusts up to 30 miles an hour. Chance of rain 20%. Tonight, mostly clear. Lows in the mid-50s. West winds 10 to 15 miles an hour with gusts up to 30 miles an hour. Saturday, mostly sunny. Isolated showers and thunderstorms between 2 p.m. and 4 p.m. Highs in the lower 70s. West winds 10 to 15 miles an hour with gusts up to 30 miles an hour. Chance of rain 20%. Saturday night, partly cloudy with isolated showers and thunderstorms before 8 p.m., then mostly clear after 8 p.m. Lows in the mid-50s. West winds 5 to 10 miles an hour. Gusts up to 25 miles an hour through midnight. Chance of rain 20%. And now the extended forecast for South Central Pennsylvania. Sunday, mostly sunny. Highs in the upper 70s. Sunday night, showers likely and a slight chance of thunderstorms. Lows in the upper 50s. Chance of rain 70%. Monday, showers and a chance of thunderstorms. Highs in the mid 70s. Chance of rain 90%. Monday night, mostly cloudy with a chance of showers and a slight chance of thunderstorms. Lows in the upper 50s. Chance of rain 50%. Tuesday, mostly sunny. Highs in the mid-70s. Tuesday night, mostly clear. Lows in the mid-50s. Wednesday, mostly sunny. Highs in the upper 70s. Wednesday night, partly cloudy. Lows in the upper 50s. Thursday, mostly sunny with a chance of showers and thunderstorms. Highs in the upper 70s. Chance of rain 50%. The 8 to 14 day outlook, from Friday, June 26th to Thursday, July 2nd, calls for above normal temperatures and above normal precipitation. Normal high temperatures across central Pennsylvania during this period range from the mid-70s over the Allegheny Mountains to the mid-80s across the lower Susquehanna Valley. Normal lows range from the low 50s over the Alleghenies to the mid-60s across the lower Susquehanna Valley. Here are the 10 a.m. conditions in the Altoona area. In Altoona, it was sunny. The temperature was 68 degrees, the dew point 51, and the relative humidity 54%. The wind was northwest at 13 miles an hour. The pressure was 29.85 inches and steady. At State College, it was mostly sunny. The temperature was 70 degrees, the dew point 52, and the relative humidity 52%. The wind was west at 5 miles an hour. The pressure was 29.81 inches and falling. Now, a few other local conditions: Johnstown, cloudy 62, Dubois, mostly sunny 63, Latrobe, partly sunny 68, Pittsburgh, mostly sunny 68, Erie, sunny 68, Bradford, partly sunny 62. To the south and east, York, partly sunny 70, Selins Grove, mostly sunny 71, Harrisburg, partly sunny 72, Philadelphia, partly sunny 74, Baltimore, partly sunny 74, Washington, D.C., partly sunny 74. Once again, in Altoona, it was 68 degrees under sunny skies. And at State College, it was 70 degrees under mostly sunny skies. This is NOAA Weather Radio, All Hazards Station WNG 589. 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Here's the hazardous weather outlook for the following counties: Bedford, Blair, Cambria, and Huntingdon. For today and tonight, no hazardous weather is expected at this time. And now the extended outlook for the period Saturday through Thursday. The probability for widespread hazardous weather is low. Deep northwesterly flow across the Commonwealth today through Sunday will bring dry conditions with comfortably low humidity for the bulk of the long holiday weekend. Winds will be moderately gusty, especially during the late morning and afternoon hours today and Saturday. Wind speeds will average 10 to 15 miles per hour with gusts in the 20s to around 30 miles per hour.
High temperatures today and Saturday will be a few degrees below normal and will range from around 70 across the northern and western mountains to the low 80s throughout the lower Susquehanna Valley and southeastern Pennsylvania. High temperatures Sunday will warm by 2 to 4 degrees. Overnight low temperatures will be comfortably cool, varying from around 50 degrees across the northwest mountains to the low 60s in the greater Philadelphia metro area. Clouds will increase late Sunday into Sunday night, ahead of low pressure moving northeast out of the Ohio Valley. This weather feature and its preceding warm front and training cold front will bring periods of rain and a chance of a few thunderstorms Sunday night into Monday. Here is the latest National Weather Service forecast for Blair and Bedford counties, including the city of Altoona. Rest of today, sunny. Highs in the mid-70s. Northwest winds 10 to 15 miles an hour with gusts up to 30 miles an hour. Tonight, mostly clear. Lows in the mid-50s. West winds 10 to 15 miles an hour with gusts up to 30 miles an hour. Saturday, sunny. Highs in the mid-70s. West winds 10 to 15 miles an hour with gusts up to 30 miles an hour. Saturday night, mostly clear. Lows in the mid-50s. West winds 5 to 10 miles an hour. Gusts up to 25 miles an hour through midnight. Here is the latest National Weather Service forecast for Cambria County, including the city of Johnstown. Rest of today, sunny, then becoming partly sunny between 2 p.m. and 4 p.m., then becoming sunny. Isolated showers after 4 p.m. Highs in the lower 70s. West winds 10 to 15 miles an hour with gusts up to 30 miles an hour. Chance of rain 20%. Tonight, mostly clear. Lows in the mid-50s. West winds 10 to 15 miles an hour with gusts up to 30 miles an hour. Saturday, mostly sunny. Isolated showers and thunderstorms between 2 p.m. and 4 p.m. Highs in the lower 70s. West winds 10 to 15 miles an hour with gusts up to 30 miles an hour. Chance of rain 20%. Saturday night, partly cloudy with isolated showers and thunderstorms before 8 p.m., then mostly clear after 8 p.m. Lows in the mid-50s. West winds 5 to 10 miles an hour. Gusts up to 25 miles an hour through midnight. Chance of rain 20%. And now the extended forecast for South Central Pennsylvania. Sunday, mostly sunny. Highs in the upper 70s. Sunday night, showers likely and a slight chance of thunderstorms. Lows in the upper 50s. Chance of rain 70%. Monday, showers and a chance of thunderstorms. Highs in the mid 70s. Chance of rain 90%. Monday night, mostly cloudy with a chance of showers and a slight chance of thunderstorms. Lows in the upper 50s. Chance of rain 50%. Tuesday, mostly sunny. Highs in the mid-70s. Tuesday night, mostly clear. Lows in the mid-50s. Wednesday, mostly sunny. Highs in the upper 70s. Wednesday night, partly cloudy. Lows in the upper 50s. Thursday, mostly sunny with a chance of showers and thunderstorms. Highs in the upper 70s. Chance of rain 50%. The 8 to 14 day outlook, from Friday, June 26th to Thursday, July 2nd, calls for above normal temperatures and above normal precipitation. Normal high temperatures across central Pennsylvania during this period range from the mid-70s over the Allegheny Mountains to the mid-80s across the lower Susquehanna Valley. Normal lows range from the low 50s over the Alleghenies to the mid-60s across the lower Susquehanna Valley. Here are the 10 a.m. conditions in the Altoona area. In Altoona, it was sunny. The temperature was 68 degrees, the dew point 51, and the relative humidity 54%. The wind was northwest at 13 miles an hour. The pressure was 29.85 inches and steady. At State College, it was mostly sunny. The temperature was 70 degrees, the dew point 52, and the relative humidity 52%. The wind was west at 5 miles an hour. The pressure was 29.81 inches and falling. Now, a few other local conditions: Johnstown, cloudy 62, DuBois, mostly sunny 63, La Trobe, partly sunny 68, Pittsburgh, mostly sunny 68, Erie, sunny 68,
Bradford, partly sunny 62. To the south and east, York, partly sunny 70, Selins Grove mostly sunny 71, Harrisburg partly sunny 72, Philadelphia partly sunny 74, Baltimore partly sunny 74, Washington DC partly sunny 74. Once again, in Altoona it was 68 degrees under sunny skies. And at State College it was 70 degrees under mostly sunny skies. This is NOAA Weather Radio, All Hazards Station WNG 589. Serving South Central Pennsylvania, and originating from the National Weather Service Office in State College. Here are the 11 a.m. conditions in the Altoona area. In Altoona, it was mostly sunny. The temperature was 69 degrees, the dew point 50, and the relative humidity 50%. The wind was northwest at 15 miles an hour gusting to 23. The pressure was 29.84 inches and falling. At State College, it was mostly sunny. The temperature was 72 degrees, the dew point 50, and the relative humidity 46%. The wind was northwest at 14 miles an hour. The pressure was 29.80 inches and falling. Now, a few other local conditions: Johnstown, partly sunny 64, DuBois, mostly sunny 66, La Trobe, partly sunny 66, Pittsburgh, mostly sunny 69, Erie, partly sunny 68, Bradford, mostly sunny 63. To the south and east, York, partly sunny 72, Selins Grove, mostly sunny 73, Harrisburg, partly sunny 75, Philadelphia, partly sunny 76, Baltimore, partly sunny 76, Washington, D.C., partly sunny 74. Once again, in Altoona, it was 69 degrees under mostly sunny skies. And at State College, it was 72 degrees under mostly sunny skies. This is NOAA Weather Radio, All Hazards Station WNG 589. 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Here's the hazardous weather outlook for the following counties: Bedford, Blair, Cambria, and Huntingdon. For today and tonight, no hazardous weather is expected at this time. And now the extended outlook for the period Saturday through Thursday. The probability for widespread hazardous weather is low. Deep northwesterly flow across the Commonwealth today through Sunday will bring dry conditions with comfortably low humidity for the bulk of the long holiday weekend. Winds will be moderately gusty, especially during the late morning and afternoon hours today and Saturday. Wind speeds will average 10 to 15 miles per hour with gusts in the 20s to around 30 miles per hour. High temperatures today and Saturday will be a few degrees below normal and will range from around 70 across the northern and western mountains to the low 80s throughout the lower Susquehanna Valley and southeastern Pennsylvania. High temperatures Sunday will warm by 2 to 4 degrees. Overnight low temperatures will be comfortably cool, varying from around 50 degrees across the northwest mountains to the low 60s in the greater Philadelphia metro area. Clouds will increase late Sunday into Sunday night, ahead of low pressure moving northeast out of the Ohio Valley. This weather feature and its preceding warm front and training cold front will bring periods of rain and a chance of a few thunderstorms Sunday night into Monday. Here is the latest National Weather Service forecast for Blair and Bedford counties, including the city of Altoona. Rest of today, sunny. Highs in the mid-70s. Northwest winds 10 to 15 miles an hour with gusts up to 30 miles an hour. Tonight, mostly clear. Lows in the mid-50s. West winds 10 to 15 miles an hour with gusts up to 30 miles an hour. Saturday, sunny. Highs in the mid-70s. West winds 10 to 15 miles an hour with gusts up to 30 miles an hour. Saturday night, mostly clear. Lows in the mid-50s. West winds 5 to 10 miles an hour. Gusts up to 25 miles an hour through midnight. Here is the latest National Weather Service forecast for Cambria County, including the city of Johnstown. Rest of today, sunny, then becoming partly sunny between 2 p.m. and 4 p.m., then becoming sunny. Isolated showers after 4 p.m. Highs in the lower 70s. West winds 10 to 15 miles an hour with gusts up to 30 miles an hour. Chance of rain 20%. Tonight, mostly clear. Lows in the mid-50s. West winds 10 to 15 miles an hour with gusts up to 30 miles an hour. Saturday, mostly sunny.
Isolated showers and thunderstorms between 2 p.m. and 4 p.m. Highs in the lower 70s. West winds 10 to 15 miles an hour with gusts up to 30 miles an hour. Chance of rain 20%. Saturday night, partly cloudy with isolated showers and thunderstorms before 8 p.m., then mostly clear after 8 p.m. Lows in the mid-50s. West winds 5 to 10 miles an hour. Gusts up to 25 miles an hour through midnight. Chance of rain 20%. And now the extended forecast for South Central Pennsylvania. Sunday, mostly sunny. Highs in the upper 70s. Sunday night, showers likely and a slight chance of thunderstorms. Lows in the upper 50s. Chance of rain 70%. Monday, showers and a chance of thunderstorms. Highs in the mid 70s. Chance of rain 90%. Monday night, mostly cloudy with a chance of showers and a slight chance of thunderstorms. Lows in the upper 50s. Chance of rain 50%. Tuesday, mostly sunny. Highs in the mid-70s. Tuesday night, mostly clear. Lows in the mid-50s. Wednesday, mostly sunny. Highs in the upper 70s. Wednesday night, partly cloudy. Lows in the upper 50s. Thursday, mostly sunny with a chance of showers and thunderstorms. Highs in the upper 70s. Chance of rain 50%. The 8 to 14 day outlook, from Friday, June 26th to Thursday, July 2nd, calls for above normal temperatures and above normal precipitation. Normal high temperatures across central Pennsylvania during this period range from the mid-70s over the Allegheny Mountains to the mid-80s across the lower Susquehanna Valley. Normal lows range from the low 50s over the Alleghenies to the mid-60s across the lower Susquehanna Valley. Here are the 11 a.m. conditions in the Altoona area. In Altoona, it was mostly sunny. The temperature was 69 degrees, the dew point 50, and the relative humidity 50%. The wind was northwest at 15 miles an hour, gusting to 23. The pressure was 29.84 inches and falling. At State College, it was mostly sunny. The temperature was 72 degrees, the dew point 50, and the relative humidity 46%. The wind was northwest at 14 miles an hour. The pressure was 29.80 inches and falling. Now, a few other local conditions: Johnstown, partly sunny 64, DuBois, mostly sunny 66, Latrobe, partly sunny 66, Pittsburgh, mostly sunny 69, Erie, partly sunny 68, Bradford, mostly sunny 63. To the south and east, York, partly sunny 72, Selins Grove, mostly sunny 73, Harrisburg, partly sunny 75, Philadelphia, partly sunny 76, Baltimore, partly sunny 76, Washington, D.C., partly sunny 74. Once again, in Altoona, it was 69 degrees under mostly sunny skies. And at State College, it was 72 degrees under mostly sunny skies. This is NOAA Weather Radio, All Hazards Station WNG 589. Serving South Central Pennsylvania, and originating from the National Weather Service Office in State College. Here are the 11 a.m. conditions in the Altoona area. In Altoona, it was mostly sunny. The temperature was 69 degrees, the dew point 50, and the relative humidity 50%. The wind was northwest at 15 miles an hour, gusting to 23. The pressure was 29.84 inches and falling. At State College, it was mostly sunny. The temperature was 72 degrees, the dew point 50, and the relative humidity 46%. The wind was northwest at 14 miles an hour. The pressure was 29.80 inches and falling. Now, a few other local conditions: Johnstown, partly sunny 64, DuBois, mostly sunny 66, Latrobe, partly sunny 66, Pittsburgh, mostly sunny 69, Erie, partly sunny 68, Bradford, mostly sunny 63. To the south and east, York, mostly sunny 72, Selins Grove, mostly sunny 73, Harrisburg, partly sunny 75, Philadelphia, partly sunny 76, Baltimore, cloudy 76, Washington, D.C., cloudy 74. Once again, in Altoona, it was 69 degrees under mostly sunny skies. And at State College, it was 72 degrees under mostly sunny skies.
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Here's the hazardous weather outlook for the following counties: Bedford, Blair, Cambria, and Huntingdon. For today and tonight, no hazardous weather is expected at this time. And now the extended outlook for the period Saturday through Thursday. The probability for widespread hazardous weather is low. Deep northwesterly flow across the Commonwealth today through Sunday will bring dry conditions with comfortably low humidity for the bulk of the long holiday weekend. Winds will be moderately gusty, especially during the late morning and afternoon hours today and Saturday. Wind speeds will average 10 to 15 miles per hour with gusts in the 20s to around 30 miles per hour. High temperatures today and Saturday will be a few degrees below normal and will range from around 70 across the northern and western mountains to the low 80s throughout the lower Susquehanna Valley and southeastern Pennsylvania. High temperatures Sunday will warm by 2 to 4 degrees. Overnight low temperatures will be comfortably cool, varying from around 50 degrees across the northwest mountains to the low 60s in the greater Philadelphia metro area. Clouds will increase late Sunday into Sunday night, ahead of low pressure moving northeast out of the Ohio Valley. This weather feature and its preceding warm front and training cold front will bring periods of rain and a chance of a few thunderstorms Sunday night into Monday. Here is the latest National Weather Service forecast for Blair and Bedford counties, including the city of Altoona. Rest of today, sunny. Highs in the mid-70s. Northwest winds 10 to 15 miles an hour with gusts up to 30 miles an hour. Tonight, mostly clear. Lows in the mid-50s. West winds 10 to 15 miles an hour with gusts up to 30 miles an hour. Saturday, sunny. Highs in the mid-70s. West winds 10 to 15 miles an hour with gusts up to 30 miles an hour. Saturday night, mostly clear. Lows in the mid-50s. West winds 5 to 10 miles an hour. Gusts up to 25 miles an hour through midnight. Here is the latest National Weather Service forecast for Cambria County, including the city of Johnstown. Rest of today, sunny, then becoming partly sunny between 2 p.m. and 4 p.m., then becoming sunny. Isolated showers after 4 p.m. Highs in the lower 70s. West winds 10 to 15 miles an hour with gusts up to 30 miles an hour. Chance of rain 20%. Tonight, mostly clear. Lows in the mid-50s. West winds 10 to 15 miles an hour with gusts up to 30 miles an hour. Saturday, mostly sunny. Isolated showers and thunderstorms between 2 p.m. and 4 p.m. Highs in the lower 70s. West winds 10 to 15 miles an hour with gusts up to 30 miles an hour. Chance of rain 20%. Saturday night, partly cloudy with isolated showers and thunderstorms before 8 p.m., then mostly clear after 8 p.m. Lows in the mid-50s. West winds 5 to 10 miles an hour. Gusts up to 25 miles an hour through midnight. Chance of rain 20%. And now the extended forecast for South Central Pennsylvania. Sunday, mostly sunny. Highs in the upper 70s. Sunday night, showers likely and a slight chance of thunderstorms. Lows in the upper 50s. Chance of rain 70%. Monday, showers and a chance of thunderstorms. Highs in the mid-70s. Chance of rain 90%. Monday night, mostly cloudy with a chance of showers and a slight chance of thunderstorms. Lows in the upper 50s. Chance of rain 50%. Tuesday, mostly sunny. Highs in the mid-70s. Tuesday night, mostly clear. Lows in the mid-50s. Wednesday, mostly sunny. Highs in the upper 70s. Wednesday night, partly cloudy. Lows in the upper 50s. Thursday, mostly sunny with a chance of showers and thunderstorms. Highs in the upper 70s. Chance of rain 50%. The 8 to 14 day outlook, from Friday, June 26th to Thursday, July 2nd, calls for above normal temperatures and above normal precipitation. Normal high temperatures across central Pennsylvania during this period range from the mid-70s over the Allegheny Mountains to the mid-80s across the lower Susquehanna Valley.
Normal lows range from the low 50s over the Alleghenies to the mid-60s across the lower Susquehanna Valley. Here are the 11 a.m. conditions in the Altoona area. In Altoona, it was mostly sunny. The temperature was 69 degrees, the dew point 50, and the relative humidity 50%. The wind was northwest at 15 miles an hour, gusting to 23. The pressure was 29.84 inches and falling. At State College, it was mostly sunny. The temperature was 72 degrees, the dew point 50, and the relative humidity 46%. The wind was northwest at 14 miles an hour. The pressure was 29.80 inches and falling. Now, a few other local conditions: Johnstown, partly sunny 64, Dubois, mostly sunny 66, La Trobe, partly sunny 66, Pittsburgh, mostly sunny 69, Erie, partly sunny 68, Bradford, mostly sunny 63. To the south and east, York, mostly sunny 72, Selins Grove, mostly sunny 73, Harrisburg, partly sunny 75, Philadelphia, partly sunny 76, Baltimore, cloudy 76, Washington, D.C., cloudy 74. Once again, in Altoona, it was 69 degrees under mostly sunny skies. And at State College, it was 72 degrees under mostly sunny skies. This is NOAA Weather Radio, All Hazards Station WMG 589. 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Here's the hazardous weather outlook for the following counties: Bedford, Blair, Cambria, and Huntingdon. For today and tonight, no hazardous weather is expected at this time. And now the extended outlook for the period Saturday through Thursday. The probability for widespread hazardous weather is low. Deep northwesterly flow across the Commonwealth today through Sunday will bring dry conditions with comfortably low humidity for the bulk of the long holiday weekend. Winds will be moderately gusty, especially during the late morning and afternoon hours today and Saturday. Wind speeds will average 10 to 15 miles per hour with gusts in the 20s to around 30 miles per hour. High temperatures today and Saturday will be a few degrees below normal and will range from around 70 across the northern and western mountains to the low 80s throughout the lower Susquehanna Valley and southeastern Pennsylvania. High temperatures Sunday will warm by 2 to 4 degrees. Overnight low temperatures will be comfortably cool, varying from around 50 degrees across the northwest mountains to the low 60s in the greater Philadelphia metro area. Clouds will increase late Sunday into Sunday night, ahead of low pressure moving northeast out of the Ohio Valley. This weather feature and its preceding warm front and training cold front will bring periods of rain and a chance of a few thunderstorms Sunday night into Monday. Here is the latest National Weather Service forecast for Blair and Bedford counties, including the city of Altoona. Rest of today, sunny. Highs in the mid-70s. Northwest winds 10 to 15 miles an hour with gusts up to 30 miles an hour. Tonight, mostly clear. Lows in the mid-50s. West winds 10 to 15 miles an hour with gusts up to 30 miles an hour. Saturday, sunny. Highs in the mid-70s. West winds 10 to 15 miles an hour with gusts up to 30 miles an hour. Saturday night, mostly clear. Lows in the mid-50s. West winds 5 to 10 miles an hour. Gusts up to 25 miles an hour through midnight. Here is the latest National Weather Service forecast for Cambria County, including the city of Johnstown. Rest of today, sunny, then becoming partly sunny between 2 p.m. and 4 p.m., then becoming sunny. Isolated showers after 4 p.m. Highs in the lower 70s. West winds 10 to 15 miles an hour with gusts up to 30 miles an hour. Chance of rain 20%. Tonight, mostly clear. Lows in the mid-50s. West winds 10 to 15 miles an hour with gusts up to 30 miles an hour. Saturday, mostly sunny. Isolated showers and thunderstorms between 2 p.m. and 4 p.m. Highs in the lower 70s. West winds 10 to 15 miles an hour with gusts up to 30 miles an hour. Chance of rain 20%. Saturday night, partly cloudy with isolated showers and thunderstorms before 8 p.m., then mostly clear after 8 p.m. Lows in the mid-50s. West winds 5 to 10 miles an hour. Gusts up to 25 miles an hour through midnight.
chance of rain 20%. And now the extended forecast for South Central Pennsylvania. Sunday, mostly sunny. Highs in the upper 70s. Sunday night, showers likely and a slight chance of thunderstorms. Lows in the upper 50s. Chance of rain 70%. Monday, showers and a chance of thunderstorms. Highs in the mid 70s. Chance of rain 90%. Monday night, mostly cloudy with a chance of showers and a slight chance of thunderstorms. Lows in the upper 50s. Chance of rain 50%. Tuesday, mostly sunny. Highs in the mid 70s. Tuesday night, mostly clear. Lows in the mid 50s. Wednesday, mostly sunny. Highs in the upper 70s. Wednesday night, partly cloudy. Lows in the upper 50s. Thursday, mostly sunny with a chance of showers and thunderstorms. Highs in the upper 70s. Chance of rain 50%. 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Broadcasts originate from the National Weather Service in State College and are transmitted from the tower facilities provided by the Blair County Emergency Management Agency in Frankstown on a frequency of 162.425 MHz. We are located at Innovation Park in State College. 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Properly set weather radios with the alarm device will alert you when severe weather warnings or watches are issued. Programming on this station will be temporarily changed during severe weather to bring you the latest information. Warnings and safety information from the National Weather Service may someday save your life or protect your property. The 8 to 14 day outlook from Friday, June 26th to Thursday, July 2nd calls for above normal temperatures and above normal precipitation. Normal high temperatures across central Pennsylvania during this period range from the mid-70s over the Allegheny Mountains to the mid-80s across the lower Susquehanna Valley. Normal lows range from the low 50s over the Alleghenies to the mid-60s across the lower Susquehanna Valley. Here are the 11 a.m. conditions in the Altoona area. In Altoona, it was mostly sunny. The temperature was 69 degrees, the dew point 50, and the relative humidity 50%. The wind was northwest at 15 miles an hour gusting to 23. The pressure was 29.84 inches and falling. At State College, it was mostly sunny. The temperature was 72 degrees, the dew point 50, and the relative humidity 46%. The wind was northwest at 14 miles an hour. The pressure was 29.80 inches and falling. Now, a few other local conditions. Johnstown, partly sunny 64, Dubois, mostly sunny 66, La Trobe, partly sunny 66, Pittsburgh, mostly sunny 69, Erie, partly sunny 68, Bradford, mostly sunny 63. To the south and east, York, mostly sunny 72, Selins Grove, mostly sunny 73, Harrisburg, partly sunny 75, Philadelphia, partly sunny 76, Baltimore, cloudy 76, Washington, D.C., cloudy 74. Once again, in Altoona, it was 69 degrees under mostly sunny skies. And at State College, it was 72 degrees under mostly sunny skies. This is NOAA Weather Radio, All Hazards Station WNG 589. 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Here's the hazardous weather outlook for the following counties: Bedford, Blair, Cambria, and Huntingdon. For today and tonight, no hazardous weather is expected at this time. And now the extended outlook for the period Saturday through Thursday. The probability for widespread hazardous weather is low. Deep northwesterly flow across the Commonwealth today through Sunday will bring dry conditions with comfortably low humidity for the bulk of the long holiday weekend, although a few passing showers are possible on Saturday. The next chance for steady rain will be Sunday night into Monday. Winds will be moderately gusty during the afternoon hours today and Saturday. Wind speeds will average 10 to 15 miles per hour with gusts in the 20s to around 30 miles per hour. High temperatures today and Saturday will be a few degrees below normal and will range from around 70 across the northern and western mountains to the low 80s throughout the lower Susquehanna Valley and southeastern Pennsylvania. High temperatures Sunday will warm by 2 to 4 degrees.
Overnight low temperatures will be comfortably cool, varying from around 50 degrees across the Northwest Mountains to the low 60s in the greater Philadelphia metro area. Clouds will increase late Sunday into Sunday night, ahead of low pressure moving northeast out of the Ohio Valley. This weather feature and its preceding warm front and trailing cold front will bring periods of rain and a chance of a few thunderstorms Sunday night into Monday. Here is the latest National Weather Service forecast for Blair and Bedford counties, including the city of Altoona. Rest of today, sunny. Highs in the mid-70s. Northwest winds 10 to 15 miles an hour with gusts up to 30 miles an hour. Tonight, mostly clear. Lows in the mid-50s. West winds 10 to 15 miles an hour with gusts up to 30 miles an hour. Saturday, sunny. Highs in the mid-70s. West winds 10 to 15 miles an hour with gusts up to 30 miles an hour. Saturday night, mostly clear. Lows in the mid-50s. West winds 5 to 10 miles an hour. Gusts up to 25 miles an hour through midnight. Here is the latest National Weather Service forecast for Cambria County, including the city of Johnstown. Rest of today, sunny, then becoming partly sunny between 2 p.m. and 4 p.m., then becoming sunny. Isolated showers after 4 p.m. Highs in the lower 70s. West winds 10 to 15 miles an hour with gusts up to 30 miles an hour. Chance of rain 20%. Tonight, mostly clear. Lows in the mid-50s. West winds 10 to 15 miles an hour with gusts up to 30 miles an hour. Saturday, mostly sunny. Isolated showers and thunderstorms between 2 p.m. and 4 p.m. Highs in the lower 70s. West winds 10 to 15 miles an hour with gusts up to 30 miles an hour. Chance of rain 20%. Saturday night, partly cloudy with isolated showers and thunderstorms before 8 p.m., then mostly clear after 8 p.m. Lows in the mid-50s. West winds 5 to 10 miles an hour. Gusts up to 25 miles an hour through midnight. Chance of rain 20%. And now the extended forecast for South Central Pennsylvania. Sunday, mostly sunny. Highs in the upper 70s. Sunday night, showers likely and a slight chance of thunderstorms. Lows in the upper 50s. Chance of rain 70%. Monday, showers and a chance of thunderstorms. Highs in the mid 70s. Chance of rain 90%. Monday night, mostly cloudy with a chance of showers and a slight chance of thunderstorms. Lows in the upper 50s. Chance of rain 50%. Tuesday, mostly sunny. Highs in the mid-70s. Tuesday night, mostly clear. Lows in the mid-50s. Wednesday, mostly sunny. Highs in the upper 70s. Wednesday night, partly cloudy. Lows in the upper 50s. Thursday, mostly sunny with a chance of showers and thunderstorms. Highs in the upper 70s. Chance of rain 50%. The 8 to 14 day outlook, from Friday, June 26th to Thursday, July 2nd, calls for above normal temperatures and above normal precipitation. Normal high temperatures across central Pennsylvania during this period range from the mid-70s over the Allegheny Mountains to the mid-80s across the lower Susquehanna Valley. Normal lows range from the low 50s over the Alleghenies to the mid-60s across the lower Susquehanna Valley. Here are the 11 a.m. conditions in the Altoona area. In Altoona, it was mostly sunny. The temperature was 69 degrees, the dew point 50, and the relative humidity 50%. The wind was northwest at 15 miles an hour gusting to 23. The pressure was 29.84 inches and falling. At State College, it was mostly sunny. The temperature was 72 degrees, the dew point 50, and the relative humidity 46%. The wind was northwest at 14 miles an hour. The pressure was 29.80 inches and falling. Now, a few other local conditions: Johnstown, partly sunny 64, DuBois, mostly sunny 66, La Trobe, partly sunny 66, Pittsburgh, mostly sunny 69, Erie, partly sunny 68, Bradford, mostly sunny 63. To the south and east, York, mostly sunny 72, Selins Grove, mostly sunny 73, Harrisburg, partly sunny 75,
Philadelphia, partly sunny 76. Baltimore, cloudy 76. Washington, D.C., cloudy 74. Once again, in Altoona, it was 69 degrees under mostly sunny skies. And at State College, it was 72 degrees under mostly sunny skies. This is NOAA Weather Radio, all hazards station WNG 589. Serving South Central Pennsylvania.

Saturday. The next chance for steady rain will be Sunday night into Monday. Winds will be moderately gusty during the afternoon hours today and Saturday. Wind speeds will average 10 to 15 miles per hour with gusts in the 20s to around 30 miles per hour. High temperatures today and Saturday will be a few degrees below normal and will range from around 70 across the northern and western mountains to the low 80s throughout the lower Susquehanna Valley and southeastern Pennsylvania. High temperatures Sunday will warm by 2 to 4 degrees. Overnight low temperatures will be comfortably cool, varying from around 50 degrees across the northwest mountains to the low 60s in the greater Philadelphia metro area. Clouds will increase late Sunday into Sunday night, ahead of low pressure moving northeast out of the Ohio Valley. This weather feature and its preceding warm front and trailing cold front will bring periods of rain and a chance of a few thunderstorms Sunday night into Monday. Here is the latest National Weather Service forecast for Blair and Bedford counties, including the city of Altoona. Rest of today, sunny. Highs in the mid-70s. Northwest winds 10 to 15 miles an hour with gusts up to 30 miles an hour. Tonight, mostly clear. Lows in the mid-50s. West winds 10 to 15 miles an hour with gusts up to 30 miles an hour. Saturday, sunny. Highs in the mid-70s. West winds 10 to 15 miles an hour with gusts up to 30 miles an hour. Saturday night, mostly clear. Lows in the mid-50s. West winds 5 to 10 miles an hour. Gusts up to 25 miles an hour through midnight. Here is the latest National Weather Service forecast for Cambria County, including the city of Johnstown. Rest of today, sunny, then becoming partly sunny between 2 p.m. and 4 p.m., then becoming sunny. Isolated showers after 4 p.m. Highs in the lower 70s. West winds 10 to 15 miles an hour with gusts up to 30 miles an hour. Chance of rain 20%. Tonight, mostly clear. Lows in the mid-50s. West winds 10 to 15 miles an hour with gusts up to 30 miles an hour. Saturday, mostly sunny. Isolated showers and thunderstorms between 2 p.m. and 4 p.m. Highs in the lower 70s. West winds 10 to 15 miles an hour with gusts up to 30 miles an hour. Chance of rain 20%. Saturday night, partly cloudy with isolated showers and thunderstorms before 8 p.m., then mostly clear after 8 p.m. Lows in the mid-50s. West winds 5 to 10 miles an hour. Gusts up to 25 miles an hour through midnight. Chance of rain 20%. And now the extended forecast for South Central Pennsylvania. Sunday, mostly sunny. Highs in the upper 70s. Sunday night, showers likely and a slight chance of thunderstorms. Lows in the upper 50s. Chance of rain 70%. Monday, showers and a chance of thunderstorms. Highs in the mid 70s. Chance of rain 90%. Monday night, mostly cloudy with a chance of showers and a slight chance of thunderstorms. Lows in the upper 50s. Chance of rain 50%. Tuesday, mostly sunny. Highs in the mid-70s. Tuesday night, mostly clear. Lows in the mid-50s. Wednesday, mostly sunny. Highs in the upper 70s. Wednesday night, partly cloudy. Lows in the upper 50s. Thursday, mostly sunny with a chance of showers and thunderstorms. Highs in the upper 70s. Chance of rain 50%. The 8 to 14 day outlook, from Friday, June 26th to Thursday, July 2nd, calls for above normal temperatures and above normal precipitation. Normal high temperatures across central Pennsylvania during this period range from the mid-70s over the Allegheny Mountains to the mid-80s across the lower Susquehanna Valley. Normal lows range from the low 50s over the Alleghenies to the mid-60s across the lower Susquehanna Valley. Here are the 11 a.m. conditions in the Altoona area. In Altoona, it was mostly sunny. The temperature was 69 degrees, the dew point 50, and the relative humidity 50%. The wind was northwest at 15 miles an hour gusting to 23. The pressure was 29.84 inches and falling. At State College, it was mostly sunny. The temperature was 72 degrees, the dew point 50, and the relative humidity 46%. The wind was northwest at 14 miles an hour.

the pressure was 29.80 inches and falling. Now, a few other local conditions: Johnstown, partly sunny 64, Dubois, mostly sunny 66, La Trobe, partly sunny 66, Pittsburgh, mostly sunny 69, Erie, partly sunny 68, Bradford, mostly sunny 63. To the south and east, York, mostly sunny 72, Selins Grove, mostly sunny 73, Harrisburg, partly sunny 75, Philadelphia, partly sunny 76, Baltimore, cloudy 76, Washington, D.C., cloudy 74. Once again, in Altoona, it was 69 degrees under mostly sunny skies. And at State College, it was 72 degrees under mostly sunny skies. This is NOAA Weather Radio, All Hazards Station WNG 589. 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Here's the hazardous weather outlook for the following counties: Bedford, Blair, Cambria, and Huntingdon. For today and tonight, no hazardous weather is expected at this time. And now the extended outlook for the period Saturday through Thursday. The probability for widespread hazardous weather is low. Deep northwesterly flow across the Commonwealth today through Sunday will bring dry conditions with comfortably low humidity for the bulk of the long holiday weekend, although a few passing showers are possible on Saturday. The next chance for steady rain will be Sunday night into Monday. Winds will be moderately gusty during the afternoon hours today and Saturday. Wind speeds will average 10 to 15 miles per hour with gusts in the 20s to around 30 miles per hour. High temperatures today and Saturday will be a few degrees below normal and will range from around 70 across the northern and western mountains to the low 80s throughout the lower Susquehanna Valley and southeastern Pennsylvania. High temperatures Sunday will warm by 2 to 4 degrees. Overnight low temperatures will be comfortably cool, varying from around 50 degrees across the northwest mountains to the low 60s in the greater Philadelphia metro area. Clouds will increase late Sunday into Sunday night, ahead of low pressure moving northeast out of the Ohio Valley. This weather feature and its preceding warm front and trailing cold front will bring periods of rain and a chance of a few thunderstorms Sunday night into Monday. Here is the latest National Weather Service forecast for Blair and Bedford counties, including the city of Altoona. Rest of today, sunny. Highs in the mid-70s. Northwest winds 10 to 15 miles an hour with gusts up to 30 miles an hour. Tonight, mostly clear. Lows in the mid-50s. West winds 10 to 15 miles an hour with gusts up to 30 miles an hour. Saturday, sunny. Highs in the mid-70s. West winds 10 to 15 miles an hour with gusts up to 30 miles an hour. Saturday night, mostly clear. Lows in the mid-50s. West winds 5 to 10 miles an hour. Gusts up to 25 miles an hour through midnight. Here is the latest National Weather Service forecast for Cambria County, including the city of Johnstown. Rest of today, sunny, then becoming partly sunny between 2 p.m. and 4 p.m., then becoming sunny. Isolated showers after 4 p.m. Highs in the lower 70s. West winds 10 to 15 miles an hour with gusts up to 30 miles an hour. Chance of rain 20%. Tonight, mostly clear. Lows in the mid-50s. West winds 10 to 15 miles an hour with gusts up to 30 miles an hour. Saturday, mostly sunny. Isolated showers and thunderstorms between 2 p.m. and 4 p.m. Highs in the lower 70s. West winds 10 to 15 miles an hour with gusts up to 30 miles an hour. Chance of rain 20%. Saturday night, partly cloudy with isolated showers and thunderstorms before 8 p.m., then mostly clear after 8 p.m. Lows in the mid-50s. West winds 5 to 10 miles an hour. Gusts up to 25 miles an hour through midnight. Chance of rain 20%. And now the extended forecast for South Central Pennsylvania. Sunday, mostly sunny. Highs in the upper 70s. Sunday night, showers likely and a slight chance of thunderstorms. Lows in the upper 50s. Chance of rain 70%. Monday, showers and a chance of thunderstorms. Highs in the mid-70s. Chance of rain 90%. Monday night, mostly cloudy with a chance of showers and a slight chance of thunderstorms. Lows in the upper 50s. Chance of rain 50%.
Tuesday, mostly sunny. Highs in the mid-70s. Tuesday night, mostly clear. Lows in the mid-50s. Wednesday, mostly sunny. Highs in the upper 70s. Wednesday night, partly cloudy. Lows in the upper 50s. Thursday, mostly sunny with a chance of showers and thunderstorms. Highs in the upper 70s. Chance of rain 50%. The 8 to 14 day outlook, from Friday, June 26th to Thursday, July 2nd, calls for above normal temperatures and above normal precipitation. Normal high temperatures across central Pennsylvania during this period range from the mid-70s over the Allegheny Mountains to the mid-80s across the lower Susquehanna Valley. Normal lows range from the low 50s over the Alleghenies to the mid-60s across the lower Susquehanna Valley. Here are the 11 a.m. conditions in the Altoona area. In Altoona, it was mostly sunny. The temperature was 69 degrees, the dew point 50, and the relative humidity 50%. The wind was northwest at 15 miles an hour gusting to 23. The pressure was 29.84 inches and falling. At State College, it was mostly sunny. The temperature was 72 degrees, the dew point 50, and the relative humidity 46%. The wind was northwest at 14 miles an hour. The pressure was 29.80 inches and falling. Now, a few other local conditions. Johnstown, partly sunny 64, DuBois, mostly sunny 66, La Trobe, partly sunny 66, Pittsburgh, mostly sunny 69, Erie, partly sunny 68, Bradford, mostly sunny 63. To the south and east, York, mostly sunny 72, Selins Grove, mostly sunny 73, Harrisburg, partly sunny 75, Philadelphia, partly sunny 76, Baltimore, cloudy 76, Washington, D.C., cloudy 74. Once again, in Altoona, it was 69 degrees under mostly sunny skies. And at State College, it was 72 degrees under mostly sunny skies. This is NOAA Weather Radio, All Hazards Station WNG 589. 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Here's the hazardous weather outlook for the following counties: Bedford, Blair, Cambria, and Huntingdon. For today and tonight, no hazardous weather is expected at this time. And now the extended outlook for the period Saturday through Thursday. The probability for widespread hazardous weather is low. Deep northwesterly flow across the Commonwealth today through Sunday will bring dry conditions with comfortably low humidity for the bulk of the long holiday weekend, although a few passing showers are possible on Saturday. The next chance for steady rain will be Sunday night into Monday. Winds will be moderately gusty during the afternoon hours today and Saturday. Wind speeds will average 10 to 15 miles per hour with gusts in the 20s to around 30 miles per hour. High temperatures today and Saturday will be a few degrees below normal and will range from around 70 across the northern and western mountains to the low 80s throughout the lower Susquehanna Valley and southeastern Pennsylvania. High temperatures Sunday will warm by 2 to 4 degrees. Overnight low temperatures will be comfortably cool, varying from around 50 degrees across the northwest mountains to the low 60s in the greater Philadelphia metro area. Clouds will increase late Sunday into Sunday night, ahead of low pressure moving northeast out of the Ohio Valley. This weather feature and its preceding warm front and trailing cold front will bring periods of rain and a chance of a few thunderstorms Sunday night into Monday. Here is the latest National Weather Service forecast for Blair and Bedford counties, including the city of Altoona. Rest of today, sunny. Highs in the mid-70s. Northwest winds 10 to 15 miles an hour with gusts up to 30 miles an hour. Tonight, mostly clear. Lows in the mid-50s. West winds 10 to 15 miles an hour with gusts up to 30 miles an hour. Saturday, sunny. Highs in the mid-70s. West winds 10 to 15 miles an hour with gusts up to 30 miles an hour. Saturday night, mostly clear. Lows in the mid-50s. West winds 5 to 10 miles an hour. Gusts up to 25 miles an hour through midnight. Here is the latest National Weather Service forecast for Cambria County, including the city of Johnstown. Rest of today, sunny, then becoming partly sunny between 2 p.m. and 4 p.m., then becoming sunny. Isolated showers after 4 p.m.
high in the lower 70s. West winds 10 to 15 miles an hour with gusts up to 30 miles an hour. Chance of rain 20%. Tonight, mostly clear. Lows in the mid-50s. West winds 10 to 15 miles an hour with gusts up to 30 miles an hour. Saturday, mostly sunny. Isolated showers and thunderstorms between 2 p.m. and 4 p.m. Highs in the lower 70s. West winds 10 to 15 miles an hour with gusts up to 30 miles an hour. Chance of rain 20%. Saturday night, partly cloudy with isolated showers and thunderstorms before 8 p.m., then mostly clear after 8 p.m. Lows in the mid-50s. West winds 5 to 10 miles an hour. Gusts up to 25 miles an hour through midnight. Chance of rain 20%. And now the extended forecast for South Central Pennsylvania. Sunday, mostly sunny. Highs in the upper 70s. Sunday night, showers likely and a slight chance of thunderstorms. Lows in the upper 50s. Chance of rain 70%. Monday, showers and a chance of thunderstorms. Highs in the mid 70s. Chance of rain 90%. Monday night, mostly cloudy with a chance of showers and a slight chance of thunderstorms. Lows in the upper 50s. Chance of rain 50%. Tuesday, mostly sunny. Highs in the mid-70s. Tuesday night, mostly clear. Lows in the mid-50s. Wednesday, mostly sunny. Highs in the upper 70s. Wednesday night, partly cloudy. Lows in the upper 50s. Thursday, mostly sunny with a chance of showers and thunderstorms. Highs in the upper 70s. Chance of rain 50%. The 8 to 14 day outlook, from Friday, June 26th to Thursday, July 2nd, calls for above normal temperatures and above normal precipitation. Normal high temperatures across central Pennsylvania during this period range from the mid-70s over the Allegheny Mountains to the mid-80s across the lower Susquehanna Valley. Normal lows range from the low 50s over the Alleghenies to the mid-60s across the lower Susquehanna Valley. Here are the 11 a.m. conditions in the Altoona area. In Altoona, it was mostly sunny. The temperature was 69 degrees, the dew point 50, and the relative humidity 50%. The wind was northwest at 15 miles an hour gusting to 23. The pressure was 29.84 inches and falling. At State College, it was mostly sunny. The temperature was 72 degrees, the dew point 50, and the relative humidity 46%. The wind was northwest at 14 miles an hour. The pressure was 29.80 inches and falling. Now, a few other local conditions: Johnstown, partly sunny 64, DuBois, mostly sunny 66, La Trobe, partly sunny 66, Pittsburgh, mostly sunny 69, Erie, partly sunny 68, Bradford, mostly sunny 63. To the south and east, York, mostly sunny 72, Selins Grove, mostly sunny 73, Harrisburg, partly sunny 75, Philadelphia, partly sunny 76, Baltimore, cloudy 76, Washington, D.C., cloudy 74. Once again, in Altoona, it was 69 degrees under mostly sunny skies. And at State College, it was 72 degrees under mostly sunny skies. This is NOAA Weather Radio, All Hazards Station WNG 589. 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Here's the hazardous weather outlook for the following counties: Bedford, Blair, Cambria, and Huntingdon. For today and tonight, no hazardous weather is expected at this time. And now the extended outlook for the period Saturday through Thursday. The probability for widespread hazardous weather is low. Deep northwesterly flow across the Commonwealth today through Sunday will bring dry conditions with comfortably low humidity for the bulk of the long holiday weekend, although a few passing showers are possible on Saturday. The next chance for steady rain will be Sunday night into Monday. Winds will be moderately gusty during the afternoon hours today and Saturday. Wind speeds will average 10 to 15 miles per hour with gusts in the 20s to around 30 miles per hour. High temperatures today and Saturday will be a few degrees below normal and will range from around 70 across the northern and western mountains to the low 80s throughout the lower Susquehanna Valley and southeastern Pennsylvania.
High temperatures Sunday will warm by 2 to 4 degrees. Overnight low temperatures will be comfortably cool, varying from around 50 degrees across the Northwest Mountains to the low 60s in the greater Philadelphia metro area. Clouds will increase late Sunday into Sunday night, ahead of low pressure moving northeast out of the Ohio Valley. This weather feature and its preceding warm front and trailing cold front will bring periods of rain and a chance of a few thunderstorms Sunday night into Monday. Here is the latest National Weather Service forecast for Blair and Bedford counties, including the city of Altoona. Rest of today, sunny. Highs in the mid-70s. Northwest winds 10 to 15 miles an hour with gusts up to 30 miles an hour. Tonight, mostly clear. Lows in the mid-50s. West winds 10 to 15 miles an hour with gusts up to 30 miles an hour. Saturday, sunny. Highs in the mid-70s. West winds 10 to 15 miles an hour with gusts up to 30 miles an hour. Saturday night, mostly clear. Lows in the mid-50s. West winds 5 to 10 miles an hour. Gusts up to 25 miles an hour through midnight. Here is the latest National Weather Service forecast for Cambria County, including the city of Johnstown. Rest of today, sunny, then becoming partly sunny between 2 p.m. and 4 p.m., then becoming sunny. Isolated showers after 4 p.m. Highs in the lower 70s. West winds 10 to 15 miles an hour with gusts up to 30 miles an hour. Chance of rain 20%. Tonight, mostly clear. Lows in the mid-50s. West winds 10 to 15 miles an hour with gusts up to 30 miles an hour. Saturday, mostly sunny. Isolated showers and thunderstorms between 2 p.m. and 4 p.m. Highs in the lower 70s. West winds 10 to 15 miles an hour with gusts up to 30 miles an hour. Chance of rain 20%. Saturday night, partly cloudy with isolated showers and thunderstorms before 8 p.m., then mostly clear after 8 p.m. Lows in the mid-50s. West winds 5 to 10 miles an hour. Gusts up to 25 miles an hour through midnight. Chance of rain 20%. And now the extended forecast for South Central Pennsylvania. Sunday, mostly sunny. Highs in the upper 70s. Sunday night, showers likely and a slight chance of thunderstorms. Lows in the upper 50s. Chance of rain 70%. Monday, showers and a chance of thunderstorms. Highs in the mid-70s. Chance of rain 90%. Monday night, mostly cloudy with a chance of showers and a slight chance of thunderstorms. Lows in the upper 50s. Chance of rain 50%. Tuesday, mostly sunny. Highs in the mid-70s. Tuesday night, mostly clear. Lows in the mid-50s. Wednesday, mostly sunny. Highs in the upper 70s. Wednesday night, partly cloudy. Lows in the upper 50s. Thursday, mostly sunny with a chance of showers and thunderstorms. Highs in the upper 70s. Chance of rain 50%. The 8 to 14 day outlook, from Friday, June 26th to Thursday, July 2nd, calls for above normal temperatures and above normal precipitation. Normal high temperatures across central Pennsylvania during this period range from the mid-70s over the Allegheny Mountains to the mid-80s across the lower Susquehanna Valley. Normal lows range from the low 50s over the Alleghenies to the mid-60s across the lower Susquehanna Valley. Here are the 11 a.m. conditions in the Altoona area. In Altoona, it was mostly sunny. The temperature was 69 degrees, the dew point 50, and the relative humidity 50%. The wind was northwest at 15 miles an hour gusting to 23. The pressure was 29.84 inches and falling. At State College, it was mostly sunny. The temperature was 72 degrees, the dew point 50, and the relative humidity 46%. The wind was northwest at 14 miles an hour. The pressure was 29.80 inches and falling. Now, a few other local conditions: Johnstown, partly sunny 64, DuBois, mostly sunny 66, La Trobe, partly sunny 66, Pittsburgh, mostly sunny 69, Erie, partly sunny 68, Bradford, mostly sunny 63.
to the south and east, York, mostly sunny 72, Selams Grove mostly sunny 73, Harrisburg partly sunny 75, Philadelphia partly sunny 76, Baltimore cloudy 76, Washington D.C. cloudy 74. Once again, in Altoona it was 69 degrees under mostly sunny skies. And at State College it was 72 degrees under mostly sunny skies. This is NOAA Weather Radio, All Hazards Station WNG 589. 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Here's the hazardous weather outlook for the following counties, Bedford, Blair, Cambria and Huntingdon. For today and tonight. No hazardous weather is expected at this time. And now the extended outlook for the period Saturday through Thursday. The probability for widespread hazardous weather is low. Deep northwesterly flow across the Commonwealth today through Sunday will bring dry conditions with comfortably low humidity for the bulk of the long holiday weekend, although a few passing showers are possible on Saturday. The next chance for steady rain will be Sunday night into Monday. Winds will be moderately gusty during the afternoon hours today and Saturday. Wind speeds will average 10 to 15 miles per hour with gusts in the 20s to around 30 miles per hour. High temperatures today and Saturday will be a few degrees below normal and will range from around 70 across the northern and western mountains to the low 80s throughout the lower Susquehanna Valley and southeastern Pennsylvania. High temperatures Sunday will warm by 2 to 4 degrees. Overnight low temperatures will be comfortably cool, varying from around 50 degrees across the northwest mountains to the low 60s in the greater Philadelphia metro area. Clouds will increase late Sunday into Sunday night, ahead of low pressure moving northeast out of the Ohio Valley. This weather feature and its preceding warm front and trailing cold front will bring periods of rain and a chance of a few thunderstorms Sunday night into Monday. Here is the latest National Weather Service forecast for Blair and Bedford counties, including the city of Altoona. Rest of today, sunny. Highs in the mid-70s. Northwest winds 10 to 15 miles an hour with gusts up to 30 miles an hour. Tonight, mostly clear. Lows in the mid-50s. West winds 10 to 15 miles an hour with gusts up to 30 miles an hour. Saturday, sunny. Highs in the mid-70s. West winds 10 to 15 miles an hour with gusts up to 30 miles an hour. Saturday night, mostly clear. Lows in the mid-50s. West winds 5 to 10 miles an hour. Gusts up to 25 miles an hour through midnight. Here is the latest National Weather Service forecast for Cambria County, including the city of Johnstown. Rest of today, sunny, then becoming partly sunny between 2 p.m. and 4 p.m., then becoming sunny. Isolated showers after 4 p.m. Highs in the lower 70s. West winds 10 to 15 miles an hour with gusts up to 30 miles an hour. Chance of rain 20%. Tonight, mostly clear. Lows in the mid-50s. West winds 10 to 15 miles an hour with gusts up to 30 miles an hour. Saturday, mostly sunny. Isolated showers and thunderstorms between 2 p.m. and 4 p.m. Highs in the lower 70s. West winds 10 to 15 miles an hour with gusts up to 30 miles an hour. Chance of rain 20%. Saturday night, partly cloudy with isolated showers and thunderstorms before 8 p.m., then mostly clear after 8 p.m. Lows in the mid-50s. West winds 5 to 10 miles an hour. Gusts up to 25 miles an hour through midnight. Chance of rain 20%. And now the extended forecast for South Central Pennsylvania. Sunday, mostly sunny. Highs in the upper 70s. Sunday night, showers likely and a slight chance of thunderstorms. Lows in the upper 50s. Chance of rain 70%. Monday, showers and a chance of thunderstorms. Highs in the mid 70s. Chance of rain 90%. Monday night, mostly cloudy with a chance of showers and a slight chance of thunderstorms. Lows in the upper 50s. Chance of rain 50%. Tuesday, mostly sunny. Highs in the mid-70s. Tuesday night, mostly clear. Lows in the mid-50s. Wednesday, mostly sunny. Highs in the upper 70s. Wednesday night, partly cloudy. Lows in the upper 50s.
Thursday, mostly sunny with a chance of showers and thunderstorms. Highs in the upper 70s. Chance of rain 50%. Here is the latest National Weather Service forecast for Blair and Bedford counties, including the city of Altoona. This afternoon, sunny. Highs in the mid-70s. Northwest winds 10 to 15 miles an hour with gusts up to 30 miles an hour. Tonight, mostly clear. Lows in the mid-50s. West winds 10 to 15 miles an hour with gusts up to 30 miles an hour. Saturday, sunny. Highs in the mid-70s. West winds 10 to 15 miles an hour with gusts up to 30 miles an hour. Saturday night, mostly clear. Lows in the mid-50s. West winds 5 to 10 miles an hour. Gusts up to 25 miles an hour through midnight. Here is the latest National Weather Service forecast for Cambria County, including the city of Johnstown. This afternoon, sunny, then becoming partly sunny between 2 p.m. and 4 p.m., then becoming sunny. Isolated showers after 4 p.m. Highs in the lower 70s. West winds 10 to 15 miles an hour with gusts up to 30 miles an hour. Chance of rain 20%. Tonight, mostly clear. Lows in the mid-50s. West winds 10 to 15 miles an hour with gusts up to 30 miles an hour. Saturday, mostly sunny. Isolated showers and thunderstorms between 2 p.m. and 4 p.m. Highs in the lower 70s. West winds 10 to 15 miles an hour with gusts up to 30 miles an hour. Chance of rain 20%. Saturday night, partly cloudy with isolated showers and thunderstorms before 8 p.m., then mostly clear after 8 p.m. Lows in the mid-50s. West winds 5 to 10 miles an hour. Gusts up to 25 miles an hour through midnight. Chance of rain 20%. And now the extended forecast for South Central Pennsylvania. Sunday, mostly sunny. Highs in the upper 70s. Sunday night, showers likely and a slight chance of thunderstorms. Lows in the upper 50s. Chance of rain 70%. Monday, showers and a chance of thunderstorms. Highs in the mid-70s. Chance of rain 90%. Monday night, mostly cloudy with a chance of showers and a slight chance of thunderstorms. Lows in the upper 50s. Chance of rain 50%. Tuesday, mostly sunny. Highs in the mid-70s. Tuesday night, mostly clear. Lows in the mid-50s. Wednesday, mostly sunny. Highs in the upper 70s. Wednesday night, partly cloudy. Lows in the upper 50s. Thursday, mostly sunny with a chance of showers and thunderstorms. Highs in the upper 70s. Chance of rain 50%. The 8 to 14 day outlook, from Friday, June 26th to Thursday, July 2nd, calls for above normal temperatures and above normal precipitation. Normal high temperatures across central Pennsylvania during this period range from the mid-70s over the Allegheny Mountains to the mid-80s across the lower Susquehanna Valley. Normal lows range from the low 50s over the Alleghenies to the mid-60s across the lower Susquehanna Valley. Here are the noon conditions in the Altoona area. In Altoona, it was mostly sunny. The temperature was 70 degrees, the dew point 49, and the relative humidity 47%. The wind was west at 15 miles an hour gusting to 25. The pressure was 29.85 inches and rising. At State College, it was mostly sunny. The temperature was 72 degrees, the dew point 45, and the relative humidity 37%. The wind was northwest at 17 miles an hour gusting to 26. The pressure was 29.80 inches and steady. Now, a few other local conditions. Johnstown, mostly sunny 66, Dubois, partly sunny 67, Latrobe, partly sunny 68, Pittsburgh, partly sunny 71, at Erie. And the pressure was 29.84 inches, and steady. Bradford, partly sunny 65. To the south and east, York, mostly sunny 74, Selins Grove, mostly sunny 76, Harrisburg, partly sunny 77, Philadelphia, partly sunny 77, Baltimore, cloudy 78, Washington, D.C., cloudy 76. Once again, in Altoona, it was 70 degrees under mostly sunny skies.
and at State College it was 72 degrees under mostly sunny skies. This is NOAA Weather Radio, All Hazards Station WNG 589. 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Here's the hazardous weather outlook for the following counties: Bedford, Blair, Cambria, and Huntingdon. For today and tonight, no hazardous weather is expected at this time. And now the extended outlook for the period Saturday through Thursday. The probability for widespread hazardous weather is low. Deep northwesterly flow across the Commonwealth today through Sunday will bring dry conditions with comfortably low humidity for the bulk of the long holiday weekend, although a few passing showers are possible on Saturday. The next chance for steady rain will be Sunday night into Monday. Winds will be moderately gusty during the afternoon hours today and Saturday. Wind speeds will average 10 to 15 miles per hour with gusts in the 20s to around 30 miles per hour. High temperatures today and Saturday will be a few degrees below normal and will range from around 70 across the northern and western mountains to the low 80s throughout the lower Susquehanna Valley and southeastern Pennsylvania. High temperatures Sunday will warm by 2 to 4 degrees. Overnight low temperatures will be comfortably cool, varying from around 50 degrees across the northwest mountains to the low 60s in the greater Philadelphia metro area. Clouds will increase late Sunday into Sunday night, ahead of low pressure moving northeast out of the Ohio Valley. This weather feature and its preceding warm front and trailing cold front will bring periods of rain and a chance of a few thunderstorms Sunday night into Monday. Here is the latest National Weather Service forecast for Blair and Bedford counties, including the city of Altoona. This afternoon, sunny. Highs in the mid-70s. Northwest winds 10 to 15 miles an hour with gusts up to 30 miles an hour. Tonight, mostly clear. Lows in the mid-50s. West winds 10 to 15 miles an hour with gusts up to 30 miles an hour. Saturday, sunny. Highs in the mid-70s. West winds 10 to 15 miles an hour with gusts up to 30 miles an hour. Saturday night, mostly clear. Lows in the mid-50s. West winds 5 to 10 miles an hour. Gusts up to 25 miles an hour through midnight. Here is the latest National Weather Service forecast for Cambria County, including the city of Johnstown. This afternoon, sunny, then becoming partly sunny between 2 p.m. and 4 p.m., then becoming sunny. Isolated showers after 4 p.m. Highs in the lower 70s. West winds 10 to 15 miles an hour with gusts up to 30 miles an hour. Chance of rain 20%. Tonight, mostly clear. Lows in the mid-50s. West winds 10 to 15 miles an hour with gusts up to 30 miles an hour. Saturday, mostly sunny. Isolated showers and thunderstorms between 2 p.m. and 4 p.m. Highs in the lower 70s. West winds 10 to 15 miles an hour with gusts up to 30 miles an hour. Chance of rain 20%. Saturday night, partly cloudy with isolated showers and thunderstorms before 8 p.m., then mostly clear after 8 p.m. Lows in the mid-50s. West winds 5 to 10 miles an hour. Gusts up to 25 miles an hour through midnight. Chance of rain 20%. And now the extended forecast for South Central Pennsylvania. Sunday, mostly sunny. Highs in the upper 70s. Sunday night, showers likely and a slight chance of thunderstorms. Lows in the upper 50s. Chance of rain 70%. Monday, showers and a chance of thunderstorms. Highs in the mid-70s. Chance of rain 90%. Monday night, mostly cloudy with a chance of showers and a slight chance of thunderstorms. Lows in the upper 50s. Chance of rain 50%. Tuesday, mostly sunny. Highs in the mid-70s. Tuesday night, mostly clear. Lows in the mid-50s. Wednesday, mostly sunny. Highs in the upper 70s. Wednesday night, partly cloudy. Lows in the upper 50s. Thursday, mostly sunny with a chance of showers and thunderstorms. Highs in the upper 70s. Chance of rain 50%. The 8 to 14 day outlook, from Friday, June 26th to Thursday, July 2nd, calls for above normal temperatures and above normal precipitation.
Normal high temperatures across central Pennsylvania during this period range from the mid-70s over the Allegheny Mountains to the mid-80s across the lower Susquehanna Valley. Normal lows range from the low 50s over the Alleghenies to the mid-60s across the lower Susquehanna Valley. Here are the noon conditions in the Altoona area. In Altoona, it was mostly sunny. The temperature was 70 degrees, the dew point 49, and the relative humidity 47%. The wind was west at 15 miles an hour, gusting to 25. The pressure was 29.85 inches and rising. At State College, it was mostly sunny. The temperature was 72 degrees, the dew point 45, and the relative humidity 37%. The wind was northwest at 17 miles an hour, gusting to 26. The pressure was 29.80 inches and steady. Now, a few other local conditions. Johnstown, mostly sunny 66, Dubois, partly sunny 67, La Trobe, partly sunny 68, Pittsburgh, partly sunny 71, Erie, partly sunny 70, Bradford, partly sunny 65. To the south and east, York, mostly sunny 74, Selins Grove, mostly sunny 76, Harrisburg, partly sunny 77, Philadelphia, partly sunny 77, Baltimore, partly sunny 78, Washington, D.C., partly sunny 76. Once again, in Altoona, it was 70 degrees under mostly sunny skies. And at State College, it was 72 degrees under mostly sunny skies. This is NOAA Weather Radio, All Hazards Station WNG 589. 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Here's the hazardous weather outlook for the following counties: Bedford, Blair, Cambria, and Huntingdon. For today and tonight, no hazardous weather is expected at this time. And now the extended outlook for the period Saturday through Thursday. The probability for widespread hazardous weather is low. Deep northwesterly flow across the Commonwealth today through Sunday will bring dry conditions with comfortably low humidity for the bulk of the long holiday weekend, although a few passing showers are possible on Saturday. The next chance for steady rain will be Sunday night into Monday. Winds will be moderately gusty during the afternoon hours today and Saturday. Wind speeds will average 10 to 15 miles per hour with gusts in the 20s to around 30 miles per hour. High temperatures today and Saturday will be a few degrees below normal and will range from around 70 across the northern and western mountains to the low 80s throughout the lower Susquehanna Valley and southeastern Pennsylvania. High temperatures Sunday will warm by 2 to 4 degrees. Overnight low temperatures will be comfortably cool, varying from around 50 degrees across the northwest mountains to the low 60s in the greater Philadelphia metro area. Clouds will increase late Sunday into Sunday night, ahead of low pressure moving northeast out of the Ohio Valley. This weather feature and its preceding warm front and trailing cold front will bring periods of rain and a chance of a few thunderstorms Sunday night into Monday. Here is the latest National Weather Service forecast for Blair and Bedford counties, including the city of Altoona. This afternoon, sunny. Highs in the mid-70s. Northwest winds 10 to 15 miles an hour with gusts up to 30 miles an hour. Tonight, mostly clear. Lows in the mid-50s. West winds 10 to 15 miles an hour with gusts up to 30 miles an hour. Saturday, sunny. Highs in the mid-70s. West winds 10 to 15 miles an hour with gusts up to 30 miles an hour. Saturday night, mostly clear. Lows in the mid-50s. West winds 5 to 10 miles an hour. Gusts up to 25 miles an hour through midnight. Here is the latest National Weather Service forecast for Cambria County, including the city of Johnstown. This afternoon, sunny, then becoming partly sunny between 2 p.m. and 4 p.m., then becoming sunny. Isolated showers after 4 p.m. Highs in the lower 70s. West winds 10 to 15 miles an hour with gusts up to 30 miles an hour. Chance of rain 20%. Tonight, mostly clear. Lows in the mid-50s. West winds 10 to 15 miles an hour with gusts up to 30 miles an hour. Saturday, mostly sunny. Isolated showers and thunderstorms between 2 p.m. and 4 p.m. Highs in the lower 70s. West winds 10 to 15 miles an hour with gusts up to 30 miles an hour. Chance of rain 20%.
Saturday night, partly cloudy with isolated showers and thunderstorms before 8 p.m., then mostly clear after 8 p.m. Lows in the mid-50s. West winds 5 to 10 miles an hour. Gusts up to 25 miles an hour through midnight. Chance of rain 20%. And now the extended forecast for South Central Pennsylvania. Sunday, mostly sunny. Highs in the upper 70s. Sunday night, showers likely and a slight chance of thunderstorms. Lows in the upper 50s. Chance of rain 70%. Monday, showers and a chance of thunderstorms. Highs in the mid 70s. Chance of rain 90%. Monday night, mostly cloudy with a chance of showers and a slight chance of thunderstorms. Lows in the upper 50s. Chance of rain 50%. Tuesday, mostly sunny. Highs in the mid-70s. Tuesday night, mostly clear. Lows in the mid-50s. Wednesday, mostly sunny. Highs in the upper 70s. Wednesday night, partly cloudy. Lows in the upper 50s. Thursday, mostly sunny with a chance of showers and thunderstorms. Highs in the upper 70s. Chance of rain 50%. The 8 to 14 day outlook, from Friday, June 26th to Thursday, July 2nd, calls for above normal temperatures and above normal precipitation. Normal high temperatures across central Pennsylvania during this period range from the mid-70s over the Allegheny Mountains to the mid-80s across the lower Susquehanna Valley. Normal lows range from the low 50s over the Alleghenies to the mid-60s across the lower Susquehanna Valley. Here are the noon conditions in the Altoona area. In Altoona, it was mostly sunny. The temperature was 70 degrees, the dew point 49, and the relative humidity 47%. The wind was west at 15 miles an hour, gusting to 25. The pressure was 29.85 inches and rising. At State College, it was mostly sunny. The temperature was 72 degrees, the dew point 45, and the relative humidity 37%. The wind was northwest at 17 miles an hour, gusting to 26. The pressure was 29.80 inches and steady. Now, a few other local conditions. Johnstown, mostly sunny 66, DuBois, partly sunny 67, La Trobe, partly sunny 68, Pittsburgh, partly sunny 71, Erie, partly sunny 70, Bradford, partly sunny 65. To the south and east, York, mostly sunny 74, Selins Grove, mostly sunny 76, Harrisburg, partly sunny 77, Philadelphia, partly sunny 77, Baltimore, partly sunny 78, Washington, D.C., partly sunny 76. Once again, in Altoona, it was 70 degrees under mostly sunny skies. And at State College, it was 72 degrees under mostly sunny skies. This is NOAA Weather Radio, All Hazards Station WMG 589. 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Here's the hazardous weather outlook, for the following counties: Bedford, Blair, Cambria and Huntingdon. For today and tonight. No hazardous weather is expected at this time. And now the extended outlook for the period Saturday through Thursday. The probability for widespread hazardous weather is low. Deep northwesterly flow across the Commonwealth today through Sunday will bring dry conditions with comfortably low humidity for the bulk of the long holiday weekend, although a few passing showers are possible on Saturday. The next chance for steady rain will be Sunday night into Monday. Winds will be moderately gusty during the afternoon hours today and Saturday. Wind speeds will average 10 to 15 miles per hour with gusts in the 20s to around 30 miles per hour. High temperatures today and Saturday will be a few degrees below normal and will range from around 70 across the northern and western mountains to the low 80s throughout the lower Susquehanna Valley and southeastern Pennsylvania. High temperatures Sunday will warm by 2 to 4 degrees. Overnight low temperatures will be comfortably cool, varying from around 50 degrees across the northwest mountains to the low 60s in the greater Philadelphia metro area. Clouds will increase late Sunday into Sunday night, ahead of low pressure moving northeast out of the Ohio Valley. This weather feature and its preceding warm front and trailing cold front will bring periods of rain and a chance of a few thunderstorms Sunday night into Monday. 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
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We are located at Innovation Park in State College. 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Properly set weather radios with the alarm device will alert you when severe weather warnings or watches are issued. Programming on this station will be temporarily changed during severe weather to bring you the latest information. Warnings and safety information from the National Weather Service may someday save your life or protect your property. Here is the latest National Weather Service forecast for Blair and Bedford counties, including the city of Altoona. This afternoon, sunny. Highs in the mid-70s. Northwest winds 10 to 15 miles an hour with gusts up to 30 miles an hour. Tonight, mostly clear. Lows in the mid-50s. West winds 10 to 15 miles an hour with gusts up to 30 miles an hour. Saturday, sunny. Highs in the mid-70s. West winds 10 to 15 miles an hour with gusts up to 30 miles an hour. Saturday night, mostly clear. Lows in the mid-50s. West winds 5 to 10 miles an hour. Gusts up to 25 miles an hour through midnight. Here is the latest National Weather Service forecast for Cambria County, including the city of Johnstown. This afternoon, sunny, then becoming partly sunny between 2 p.m. and 4 p.m., then becoming sunny. Isolated showers after 4 p.m. Highs in the lower 70s. West winds 10 to 15 miles an hour with gusts up to 30 miles an hour. Chance of rain 20%. Tonight, mostly clear. Lows in the mid-50s. West winds 10 to 15 miles an hour with gusts up to 30 miles an hour. Saturday, mostly sunny. Isolated showers and thunderstorms between 2 p.m. and 4 p.m. Highs in the lower 70s. West winds 10 to 15 miles an hour with gusts up to 30 miles an hour. Chance of rain 20%. Saturday night, partly cloudy with isolated showers and thunderstorms before 8 p.m., then mostly clear after 8 p.m. Lows in the mid-50s. West winds 5 to 10 miles an hour. Gusts up to 25 miles an hour through midnight. Chance of rain 20%. And now the extended forecast for South Central Pennsylvania. Sunday, mostly sunny. Highs in the upper 70s. Sunday night, showers likely and a slight chance of thunderstorms. Lows in the upper 50s. Chance of rain 70%. Monday, showers and a chance of thunderstorms. Highs in the mid-70s. Chance of rain 90%. Monday night, mostly cloudy with a chance of showers and a slight chance of thunderstorms. Lows in the upper 50s. Chance of rain 50%. Tuesday, mostly sunny. Highs in the mid-70s. Tuesday night, mostly clear. Lows in the mid-50s. Wednesday, mostly sunny. Highs in the upper 70s. Wednesday night, partly cloudy. Lows in the upper 50s. Thursday, mostly sunny with a chance of showers and thunderstorms. Highs in the upper 70s. Chance of rain 50%. The 8 to 14 day outlook, from Friday, June 26th to Thursday, July 2nd, calls for above normal temperatures and above normal precipitation. Normal high temperatures across central Pennsylvania during this period range from the mid-70s over the Allegheny Mountains to the mid-80s across the lower Susquehanna Valley. Normal lows range from the low 50s over the Alleghenies to the mid-60s across the lower Susquehanna Valley. Here are the noon conditions in the Altoona area. In Altoona, it was mostly sunny. The temperature was 70 degrees, the dew point 49, and the relative humidity 47%. The wind was west at 15 miles an hour, gusting to 25. The pressure was 29.85 inches and rising. At State College, it was mostly sunny. The temperature was 72 degrees, the dew point 45, and the relative humidity 37%. The wind was northwest at 17 miles an hour, gusting to 26. The pressure was 29.80 inches and steady. Now, a few other local conditions: Johnstown, mostly sunny 66,
Dubois, partly sunny 67, La Trobe, partly sunny 68, Pittsburgh, partly sunny 71, Erie, partly sunny 70, Bradford, partly sunny 65. To the south and east, York, mostly sunny 74, Selins Grove, mostly sunny 76, Harrisburg, partly sunny 77, Philadelphia, partly sunny 77, Baltimore, partly sunny 78, Washington, D.C., partly sunny 76. Once again, in Altoona it was 70 degrees under mostly sunny skies. And at State College it was 72 degrees under mostly sunny skies. This is NOAA Weather Radio, All Hazards Station WNG 589. 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Here's the hazardous weather outlook for the following counties, Bedford, Blair, Cambria and Huntingdon. For today and tonight. No hazardous weather is expected at this time. And now the extended outlook for the period Saturday through Thursday. The probability for widespread hazardous weather is low. Deep northwesterly flow across the Commonwealth today through Sunday will bring dry conditions with comfortably low humidity for the bulk of the long holiday weekend, although a few passing showers are possible on Saturday. The next chance for steady rain will be Sunday night into Monday. Winds will be moderately gusty during the afternoon hours today and Saturday. Wind speeds will average 10 to 15 miles per hour with gusts in the 20s to around 30 miles per hour. High temperatures today and Saturday will be a few degrees below normal and will range from around 70 across the northern and western mountains to the low 80s throughout the lower Susquehanna Valley and southeastern Pennsylvania. High temperatures Sunday will warm by 2 to 4 degrees. Overnight low temperatures will be comfortably cool, varying from around 50 degrees across the northwest mountains to the low 60s in the greater Philadelphia metro area. Clouds will increase late Sunday into Sunday night, ahead of low pressure moving northeast out of the Ohio Valley. This weather feature and its preceding warm front and trailing cold front will bring periods of rain and a chance of a few thunderstorms Sunday night into Monday. Here is the latest National Weather Service forecast for Blair and Bedford counties, including the city of Altoona. This afternoon, sunny. Highs in the mid-70s. Northwest winds 10 to 15 miles an hour with gusts up to 30 miles an hour. Tonight, mostly clear. Lows in the mid-50s. West winds 10 to 15 miles an hour with gusts up to 30 miles an hour. Saturday, sunny. Highs in the mid-70s. West winds 10 to 15 miles an hour with gusts up to 30 miles an hour. Saturday night, mostly clear. Lows in the mid-50s. West winds 5 to 10 miles an hour. Gusts up to 25 miles an hour through midnight. Here is the latest National Weather Service forecast for Cambria County, including the city of Johnstown. This afternoon, sunny, then becoming partly sunny between 2 p.m. and 4 p.m., then becoming sunny. Isolated showers after 4 p.m. Highs in the lower 70s. West winds 10 to 15 miles an hour with gusts up to 30 miles an hour. Chance of rain 20%. Tonight, mostly clear. Lows in the mid-50s. West winds 10 to 15 miles an hour with gusts up to 30 miles an hour. Saturday, mostly sunny. Isolated showers and thunderstorms between 2 p.m. and 4 p.m. Highs in the lower 70s. West winds 10 to 15 miles an hour with gusts up to 30 miles an hour. Chance of rain 20%. Saturday night, partly cloudy with isolated showers and thunderstorms before 8 p.m., then mostly clear after 8 p.m. Lows in the mid-50s. West winds 5 to 10 miles an hour. Gusts up to 25 miles an hour through midnight. Chance of rain 20%. And now the extended forecast for South Central Pennsylvania. Sunday, mostly sunny. Highs in the upper 70s. Sunday night, showers likely and a slight chance of thunderstorms. Lows in the upper 50s. Chance of rain 70%. Monday, showers and a chance of thunderstorms. Highs in the mid-70s. Chance of rain 90%. Monday night, mostly cloudy with a chance of showers and a slight chance of thunderstorms. Lows in the upper 50s. Chance of rain 50%. Tuesday, mostly sunny. Highs in the mid-70s. Tuesday night, mostly clear. Lows in the mid-50s.
Wednesday, mostly sunny. Highs in the upper 70s. Wednesday night, partly cloudy. Lows in the upper 50s. Thursday, mostly sunny with a chance of showers and thunderstorms. Highs in the upper 70s. Chance of rain 50%. The 8 to 14 day outlook, from Friday, June 26th to Thursday, July 2nd, calls for above normal temperatures and above

temperature was 29.85 inches and rising. At State College, it was mostly sunny. The temperature was 72 degrees, the dew point 45, and the relative humidity 37%. The wind was northwest at 17 miles an hour, gusting to 26. The pressure was 29.80 inches and steady. Now, a few other local conditions: Johnstown, mostly sunny 66, Du Bois, partly sunny 67, La Trobe, partly sunny 68, Pittsburgh, partly sunny 71, Erie, partly sunny 70, Bradford, partly sunny 65. To the south and east, York, mostly sunny 74, Selins Grove, mostly sunny 76, Harrisburg, partly sunny 77, Philadelphia, partly sunny 77, Baltimore, partly sunny 78, Washington, D.C., partly sunny 76. Once again, in Altoona, it was 70 degrees under mostly sunny skies. And at State College, it was 72 degrees under mostly sunny skies. This is NOAA Weather Radio, All Hazards Station WNG 589. 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Here's the hazardous weather outlook for the following counties: Bedford, Blair, Cambria, and Huntingdon. For today and tonight, no hazardous weather is expected at this time. And now the extended outlook for the period Saturday through Thursday. The probability for widespread hazardous weather is low. Deep northwesterly flow across the Commonwealth today through Sunday will bring dry conditions with comfortably low humidity for the bulk of the long holiday weekend, although a few passing showers are possible on Saturday. The next chance for steady rain will be Sunday night into Monday. Winds will be moderately gusty during the afternoon hours today and Saturday. Wind speeds will average 10 to 15 miles per hour with gusts in the 20s to around 30 miles per hour. High temperatures today and Saturday will be a few degrees below normal and will range from around 70 across the northern and western mountains to the low 80s throughout the lower Susquehanna Valley and southeastern Pennsylvania. High temperatures Sunday will warm by 2 to 4 degrees. Overnight low temperatures will be comfortably cool, varying from around 50 degrees across the northwest mountains to the low 60s in the greater Philadelphia metro area. Clouds will increase late Sunday into Sunday night, ahead of low pressure moving northeast out of the Ohio Valley. This weather feature and its preceding warm front and trailing cold front will bring periods of rain and a chance of a few thunderstorms Sunday night into Monday. Here is the latest National Weather Service forecast for Blair and Bedford counties, including the city of Altoona. This afternoon, sunny. Highs in the mid-70s. Northwest winds 10 to 15 miles an hour with gusts up to 30 miles an hour. Tonight, mostly clear. Lows in the mid-50s. West winds 10 to 15 miles an hour with gusts up to 30 miles an hour. Saturday, sunny. Highs in the mid-70s. West winds 10 to 15 miles an hour with gusts up to 30 miles an hour. Saturday night, mostly clear. Lows in the mid-50s. West winds 5 to 10 miles an hour. Gusts up to 25 miles an hour through midnight. Here is the latest National Weather Service forecast for Cambria County, including the city of Johnstown. This afternoon, sunny, then becoming partly sunny between 2 p.m. and 4 p.m., then becoming sunny. Isolated showers after 4 p.m. Highs in the lower 70s. West winds 10 to 15 miles an hour with gusts up to 30 miles an hour. Chance of rain 20%. Tonight, mostly clear. Lows in the mid-50s. West winds 10 to 15 miles an hour with gusts up to 30 miles an hour. Saturday, mostly sunny. Isolated showers and thunderstorms between 2 p.m. and 4 p.m. Highs in the lower 70s. West winds 10 to 15 miles an hour with gusts up to 30 miles an hour. Chance of rain 20%. Saturday night, partly cloudy with isolated showers and thunderstorms before 8 p.m., then mostly clear after 8 p.m. Lows in the mid-50s. West winds 5 to 10 miles an hour. Gusts up to 25 miles an hour through midnight. Chance of rain 20%. And now the extended forecast for South Central Pennsylvania. Sunday, mostly sunny. Highs in the upper 70s. Sunday night, showers likely and a slight chance of thunderstorms. Lows in the upper 50s. Chance of rain 70%. Monday.

showers and a chance of thunderstorms. Highs in the mid-70s. Chance of rain 90%. Monday night, mostly cloudy with a chance of showers and a slight chance of thunderstorms. Lows in the upper 50s. Chance of rain 50%. Tuesday, mostly sunny. Highs in the mid-70s. Tuesday night, mostly clear. Lows in the mid-50s. Wednesday, mostly sunny. Highs in the upper 70s. Wednesday night, partly cloudy. Lows in the upper 50s. Thursday, mostly sunny with a chance of showers and thunderstorms. Highs in the upper 70s. Chance of rain 50%. The 8 to 14 day outlook, from Friday, June 26th to Thursday, July 2nd, calls for above normal temperatures and above normal precipitation. Normal high temperatures across central Pennsylvania during this period range from the mid-70s over the Allegheny Mountains to the mid-80s across the lower Susquehanna Valley. Normal lows range from the low 50s over the Alleghenies to the mid-60s across the lower Susquehanna Valley. Here are the noon conditions in the Altoona area. In Altoona, it was mostly sunny. The temperature was 70 degrees, the dew point 49, and the relative humidity 47%. The wind was west at 15 miles an hour, gusting to 25. The pressure was 29.85 inches and rising. At State College, it was mostly sunny. The temperature was 72 degrees, the dew point 45, and the relative humidity 37%. The wind was northwest at 17 miles an hour, gusting to 26. The pressure was 29.80 inches and steady. Now, a few other local conditions. Johnstown, mostly sunny 66, Dubois, partly sunny 67, La Trobe, partly sunny 68, Pittsburgh, partly sunny 71, Erie, partly sunny 70, Bradford, partly sunny 65. To the south and east, York, mostly sunny 74, Selins Grove, mostly sunny 76, Harrisburg, partly sunny 77, Philadelphia, partly sunny 77, Baltimore, partly sunny 78, Washington, D.C., partly sunny 76. Once again, in Altoona, it was 70 degrees under mostly sunny skies. And at State College, it was 72 degrees under mostly sunny skies. This is NOAA Weather Radio, All Hazards Station WNG 589. 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Here's the hazardous weather outlook, for the following counties, Bedford, Blair, Cambria and Huntingdon. For today and tonight. No hazardous weather is expected at this time. And now the extended outlook for the period Saturday through Thursday. The probability for widespread hazardous weather is low. Deep northwesterly flow across the Commonwealth today through Sunday will bring dry conditions with comfortably low humidity for the bulk of the long holiday weekend, although a few passing showers are possible on Saturday. The next chance for steady rain will be Sunday night into Monday. Winds will be moderately gusty during the afternoon hours today and Saturday. Wind speeds will average 10 to 15 miles per hour with gusts in the 20s to around 30 miles per hour. High temperatures today and Saturday will be a few degrees below normal and will range from around 70 across the northern and western mountains to the low 80s throughout the lower Susquehanna Valley and southeastern Pennsylvania. High temperatures Sunday will warm by 2 to 4 degrees. Overnight low temperatures will be comfortably cool, varying from around 50 degrees across the northwest mountains to the low 60s in the greater Philadelphia metro area. Clouds will increase late Sunday into Sunday night, ahead of low pressure moving northeast out of the Ohio Valley. This weather feature and its preceding warm front and trailing cold front will bring periods of rain and a chance of a few thunderstorms Sunday night into Monday. Here is the latest National Weather Service forecast for Blair and Bedford counties, including the city of Altoona. This afternoon, sunny. Highs in the mid-70s. Northwest winds 10 to 15 miles an hour with gusts up to 30 miles an hour. Tonight, mostly clear. Lows in the mid-50s. West winds 10 to 15 miles an hour with gusts up to 30 miles an hour. Saturday, sunny. Highs in the mid-70s. West winds 10 to 15 miles an hour with gusts up to 30 miles an hour. Saturday night, mostly clear. Lows in the mid-50s. West winds 5 to 10 miles an hour. Gusts up to 25 miles an hour through midnight.
Here is the latest National Weather Service forecast for Cambria County, including the city of Johnstown. This afternoon, sunny, then becoming partly sunny between 2 p.m. and 4 p.m., then becoming sunny. Isolated showers after 4 p.m. Highs in the lower 70s. West winds 10 to 15 miles an hour with gusts up to 30 miles an hour. Chance of rain 20%. Tonight, mostly clear. Lows in the mid-50s. West winds 10 to 15 miles an hour with gusts up to 30 miles an hour. Saturday, mostly sunny. Isolated showers and thunderstorms between 2 p.m. and 4 p.m. Highs in the lower 70s. West winds 10 to 15 miles an hour with gusts up to 30 miles an hour. Chance of rain 20%. Saturday night, partly cloudy with isolated showers and thunderstorms before 8 p.m., then mostly clear after 8 p.m. Lows in the mid-50s. West winds 5 to 10 miles an hour. Gusts up to 25 miles an hour through midnight. Chance of rain 20%. And now the extended forecast for South Central Pennsylvania. Sunday, mostly sunny. Highs in the upper 70s. Sunday night, showers likely and a slight chance of thunderstorms. Lows in the upper 50s. Chance of rain 70%. Monday, showers and a chance of thunderstorms. Highs in the mid 70s. Chance of rain 90%. Monday night, mostly cloudy with a chance of showers and a slight chance of thunderstorms. Lows in the upper 50s. Chance of rain 50%. Tuesday, mostly sunny. Highs in the mid-70s. Tuesday night, mostly clear. Lows in the mid-50s. Wednesday, mostly sunny. Highs in the upper 70s. Wednesday night, partly cloudy. Lows in the upper 50s. Thursday, mostly sunny with a chance of showers and thunderstorms. Highs in the upper 70s. Chance of rain 50%. The 8 to 14 day outlook, from Friday, June 26th to Thursday, July 2nd, calls for above normal temperatures and above normal precipitation. Normal high temperatures across central Pennsylvania during this period range from the mid-70s over the Allegheny Mountains to the mid-80s across the lower Susquehanna Valley. Normal lows range from the low 50s over the Alleghenies to the mid-60s across the lower Susquehanna Valley. Here are the noon conditions in the Altoona area. In Altoona, it was mostly sunny. The temperature was 70 degrees, the dew point 49, and the relative humidity 47%. The wind was west at 15 miles an hour gusting to 25. The pressure was 29.85 inches and rising. At State College, it was mostly sunny. The temperature was 72 degrees, the dew point 45, and the relative humidity 37%. The wind was northwest at 17 miles an hour gusting to 26. The pressure was 29.80 inches and steady. Now, a few other local conditions: Johnstown, mostly sunny 66, DuBois, partly sunny 67, La Trobe, partly sunny 68, Pittsburgh, partly sunny 71, Erie, partly sunny 70, Bradford, partly sunny 65. To the south and east, York, mostly sunny 74, Selins Grove, mostly sunny 76, Harrisburg, partly sunny 77, Philadelphia, partly sunny 77, Baltimore, partly sunny 78, Washington, D.C., partly sunny 76. Once again, in Altoona, it was 70 degrees under mostly sunny skies. And at State College, it was 72 degrees under mostly sunny skies. 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Here's the hazardous weather outlook for the following counties: Bedford, Blair, Cambria, and Huntingdon. For today and tonight, no hazardous weather is expected at this time. And now the extended outlook for the period Saturday through Thursday. The probability for widespread hazardous weather is low. Deep northwesterly flow across the Commonwealth today through Sunday will bring dry conditions with comfortably low humidity for the bulk of the long holiday weekend, although a few passing showers are possible on Saturday. The next chance for steady rain will be Sunday night into Monday. Winds will be moderately gusty during the afternoon hours today and Saturday.
Wind speeds will average 10 to 15 miles per hour with gusts in the 20s to around 30 miles per hour. High temperatures today and Saturday will be a few degrees below normal and will range from around 70 across the northern and western mountains to the low 80s throughout the lower Susquehanna Valley and southeastern Pennsylvania. High temperatures Sunday will warm by 2 to 4 degrees. Overnight low temperatures will be comfortably cool, varying from around 50 degrees across the northwest mountains to the low 60s in the greater Philadelphia metro area. Clouds will increase late Sunday into Sunday night, ahead of low pressure moving northeast out of the Ohio Valley. This weather feature and its preceding warm front and trailing cold front will bring periods of rain and a chance of a few thunderstorms Sunday night into Monday. Here is the latest National Weather Service forecast for Blair and Bedford counties, including the city of Altoona. This afternoon, sunny. Highs in the mid-70s. Northwest winds 10 to 15 miles an hour with gusts up to 30 miles an hour. Tonight, mostly clear. Lows in the mid-50s. West winds 10 to 15 miles an hour with gusts up to 30 miles an hour. Saturday, sunny. Highs in the mid-70s. West winds 10 to 15 miles an hour with gusts up to 30 miles an hour. Saturday night, mostly clear. Lows in the mid-50s. West winds 5 to 10 miles an hour. Gusts up to 25 miles an hour through midnight. Here is the latest National Weather Service forecast for Cambria County, including the city of Johnstown. This afternoon, sunny, then becoming partly sunny between 2 p.m. and 4 p.m., then becoming sunny. Isolated showers after 4 p.m. Highs in the lower 70s. West winds 10 to 15 miles an hour with gusts up to 30 miles an hour. Chance of rain 20%. Tonight, mostly clear. Lows in the mid-50s. West winds 10 to 15 miles an hour with gusts up to 30 miles an hour. Saturday, mostly sunny. Isolated showers and thunderstorms between 2 p.m. and 4 p.m. Highs in the lower 70s. West winds 10 to 15 miles an hour with gusts up to 30 miles an hour. Chance of rain 20%. Saturday night, partly cloudy with isolated showers and thunderstorms before 8 p.m., then mostly clear after 8 p.m. Lows in the mid-50s. West winds 5 to 10 miles an hour. Gusts up to 25 miles an hour through midnight. Chance of rain 20%. And now the extended forecast for South Central Pennsylvania. Sunday, mostly sunny. Highs in the upper 70s. Sunday night, showers likely and a slight chance of thunderstorms. Lows in the upper 50s. Chance of rain 70%. Monday, showers and a chance of thunderstorms. Highs in the mid-70s. Chance of rain 90%. Monday night, mostly cloudy with a chance of showers and a slight chance of thunderstorms. Lows in the upper 50s. Chance of rain 50%. Tuesday, mostly sunny. Highs in the mid-70s. Tuesday night, mostly clear. Lows in the mid-50s. Wednesday, mostly sunny. Highs in the upper 70s. Wednesday night, partly cloudy. Lows in the upper 50s. Thursday, mostly sunny with a chance of showers and thunderstorms. Highs in the upper 70s. Chance of rain 50%. The 8 to 14 day outlook, from Friday, June 26th to Thursday, July 2nd, calls for above normal temperatures and above normal precipitation. Normal high temperatures across central Pennsylvania during this period range from the mid-70s over the Allegheny Mountains to the mid-80s across the lower Susquehanna Valley. Normal lows range from the low 50s over the Alleghenies to the mid-60s across the lower Susquehanna Valley. Here are the noon conditions in the Altoona area. In Altoona, it was mostly sunny. The temperature was 70 degrees, the dew point 49, and the relative humidity 47%. The wind was west at 15 miles an hour gusting to 25. The pressure was 29.85 inches and rising. At State College, it was mostly sunny. The temperature was 72 degrees, the dew point 45, and the relative humidity 37%. The wind was northwest at 17 miles an hour gusting to 26. The pressure was 29.80 inches and steady. Now, a few other local conditions. Johnstown,
mostly sunny 66, Du Bois, partly sunny 67, La Trobe, partly sunny 68, Pittsburgh partly sunny 71, Erie, partly sunny 70, Bradford partly sunny 65. To the south and east, York, mostly sunny 74, Selins Grove mostly sunny 76, Harrisburg partly sunny 77, Philadelphia partly sunny 77, Baltimore partly sunny 78, Washington DC partly sunny 76. Once again, in Altoona it was 70 degrees under mostly sunny skies. And at State College it was 72 degrees under mostly sunny skies. This is NOAA Weather Radio, All Hazards Station WNG 589. 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Here's the hazardous weather outlook for the following counties: Bedford, Blair, Cambria, and Huntingdon. For today and tonight, no hazardous weather is expected at this time. And now the extended outlook for the period Saturday through Thursday. The probability for widespread hazardous weather is low. Deep northwesterly flow across the Commonwealth today through Sunday will bring dry conditions with comfortably low humidity for the bulk of the long holiday weekend, although a few passing showers are possible on Saturday. The next chance for steady rain will be Sunday night into Monday. Winds will be moderately gusty during the afternoon hours today and Saturday. Wind speeds will average 10 to 15 miles per hour with gusts in the 20s to around 30 miles per hour. High temperatures today and Saturday will be a few degrees below normal and will range from around 70 across the northern and western mountains to the low 80s throughout the lower Susquehanna Valley and southeastern Pennsylvania. High temperatures Sunday will warm by 2 to 4 degrees. Overnight low temperatures will be comfortably cool, varying from around 50 degrees across the northwest mountains to the low 60s in the greater Philadelphia metro area. Clouds will increase late Sunday into Sunday night, ahead of low pressure moving northeast out of the Ohio Valley. This weather feature and its preceding warm front and trailing cold front will bring periods of rain and a chance of a few thunderstorms Sunday night into Monday. Here is the latest National Weather Service forecast for Blair and Bedford counties, including the city of Altoona. This afternoon, sunny. Highs in the mid-70s. Northwest winds 10 to 15 miles an hour with gusts up to 30 miles an hour. Tonight, mostly clear. Lows in the mid-50s. West winds 10 to 15 miles an hour with gusts up to 30 miles an hour. Saturday, sunny. Highs in the mid-70s. West winds 10 to 15 miles an hour with gusts up to 30 miles an hour. Saturday night, mostly clear. Lows in the mid-50s. West winds 5 to 10 miles an hour. Gusts up to 25 miles an hour through midnight. Here is the latest National Weather Service forecast for Cambria County, including the city of Johnstown. This afternoon, sunny, then becoming partly sunny between 2 p.m. and 4 p.m., then becoming sunny. Isolated showers after 4 p.m. Highs in the lower 70s. West winds 10 to 15 miles an hour with gusts up to 30 miles an hour. Chance of rain 20%. Tonight, mostly clear. Lows in the mid-50s. West winds 10 to 15 miles an hour with gusts up to 30 miles an hour. Saturday, mostly sunny. Isolated showers and thunderstorms between 2 p.m. and 4 p.m. Highs in the lower 70s. West winds 10 to 15 miles an hour with gusts up to 30 miles an hour. Chance of rain 20%. Saturday night, partly cloudy with isolated showers and thunderstorms before 8 p.m., then mostly clear after 8 p.m. Lows in the mid-50s. West winds 5 to 10 miles an hour. Gusts up to 25 miles an hour through midnight. Chance of rain 20%. And now the extended forecast for South Central Pennsylvania. Sunday, mostly sunny. Highs in the upper 70s. Sunday night, showers likely and a slight chance of thunderstorms. Lows in the upper 50s. Chance of rain 70%. Monday, showers and a chance of thunderstorms. Highs in the mid 70s. Chance of rain 90%. Monday night, mostly cloudy with a chance of showers and a slight chance of thunderstorms. Lows in the upper 50s. Chance of rain 50%. Tuesday, mostly sunny. Highs in the mid-70s. Tuesday night, mostly clear.
lows in the mid-50s. Wednesday, mostly sunny. Highs in the upper 70s. Wednesday night, partly cloudy. Lows in the upper 50s. Thursday, mostly sunny with a chance of showers and thunderstorms. Highs in the upper 70s. Chance of rain 50%. The 8 to 14 day outlook, from Friday, June 26th to Thursday, July 2nd, calls for above normal temperatures and above normal precipitation. Normal high temperatures across central Pennsylvania during this period range from the mid-70s over the Allegheny Mountains to the mid-80s across the lower Susquehanna Valley. Normal lows range from the low 50s over the Alleghenies to the mid-60s across the lower Susquehanna Valley. Here are the noon conditions in the Altoona area. In Altoona, it was mostly sunny. The temperature was 70 degrees, the dew point 49, and the relative humidity 47%. The wind was west at 15 miles an hour, gusting to 25. The pressure was 29.85 inches and rising. At State College, it was mostly sunny. The temperature was 72 degrees, the dew point 45, and the relative humidity 37%. The wind was northwest at 17 miles an hour, gusting to 26. The pressure was 29.80 inches and steady. Now, a few other local conditions. Johnstown, mostly sunny 66, Dubois, partly sunny 67, La Trobe, partly sunny 68, Pittsburgh, partly sunny 71, Erie, partly sunny 70, Bradford, partly sunny 65. To the south and east, York, mostly sunny 74, Selins Grove, mostly sunny 76, Harrisburg, partly sunny 77, Philadelphia, partly sunny 77, Baltimore, partly sunny 78, Washington, D.C., partly sunny 76. Once again, in Altoona, it was 70 degrees under mostly sunny skies. And at State College, it was 72 degrees under mostly sunny skies. 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Here's the hazardous weather outlook for the following counties: Bedford, Blair, Cambria, and Huntingdon. For today and tonight, no hazardous weather is expected at this time. And now the extended outlook for the period Saturday through Thursday. The probability for widespread hazardous weather is low. Deep northwesterly flow across the Commonwealth today through Sunday will bring dry conditions with comfortably low humidity for the bulk of the long holiday weekend, although a few passing showers are possible on Saturday. The next chance for steady rain will be Sunday night into Monday. Winds will be moderately gusty during the afternoon hours today and Saturday. Wind speeds will average 10 to 15 miles per hour with gusts in the 20s to around 30 miles per hour. High temperatures today and Saturday will be a few degrees below normal and will range from around 70 across the northern and western mountains to the low 80s throughout the lower Susquehanna Valley and southeastern Pennsylvania. High temperatures Sunday will warm by 2 to 4 degrees. Overnight low temperatures will be comfortably cool, varying from around 50 degrees across the northwest mountains to the low 60s in the greater Philadelphia metro area. Clouds will increase late Sunday into Sunday night, ahead of low pressure moving northeast out of the Ohio Valley. This weather feature and its preceding warm front and trailing cold front will bring periods of rain and a chance of a few thunderstorms Sunday night into Monday. Here is the latest National Weather Service forecast for Blair and Bedford counties, including the city of Altoona. This afternoon, sunny. Highs in the mid-70s. Northwest winds 10 to 15 miles an hour with gusts up to 30 miles an hour. Tonight, mostly clear. Lows in the mid-50s. West winds 10 to 15 miles an hour with gusts up to 30 miles an hour. Saturday, sunny. Highs in the mid-70s. West winds 10 to 15 miles an hour with gusts up to 30 miles an hour. Saturday night, mostly clear. Lows in the mid-50s. West winds 5 to 10 miles an hour. Gusts up to 25 miles an hour through midnight. Here is the latest National Weather Service forecast for Cambria County, including the city of Johnstown. This afternoon, sunny, then becoming partly sunny between 2 p.m. and 4 p.m., then becoming sunny. Isolated showers after 4 p.m. Highs in the lower 70s. West winds 10 to 15 miles an hour with gusts up to 30 miles an hour.
Chance of rain 20%. Tonight, mostly clear. Lows in the mid-50s. West winds 10 to 15 miles an hour with gusts up to 30 miles an hour. Saturday, mostly sunny. Isolated showers and thunderstorms between 2 p.m. and 4 p.m. Highs in the lower 70s. West winds 10 to 15 miles an hour with gusts up to 30 miles an hour. Chance of rain 20%. Saturday night, partly cloudy with isolated showers and thunderstorms before 8 p.m., then mostly clear after 8 p.m. Lows in the mid-50s. West winds 5 to 10 miles an hour. Gusts up to 25 miles an hour through midnight. Chance of rain 20%. And now the extended forecast for South Central Pennsylvania. Sunday, mostly sunny. Highs in the upper 70s. Sunday night, showers likely and a slight chance of thunderstorms. Lows in the upper 50s. Chance of rain 70%. Monday, showers and a chance of thunderstorms. Highs in the mid 70s. Chance of rain 90%. Monday night, mostly cloudy with a chance of showers and a slight chance of thunderstorms. Lows in the upper 50s. Chance of rain 50%. Tuesday, mostly sunny. Highs in the mid-70s. Tuesday night, mostly clear. Lows in the mid-50s. Wednesday, mostly sunny. Highs in the upper 70s. Wednesday night, partly cloudy. Lows in the upper 50s. Thursday, mostly sunny with a chance of showers and thunderstorms. Highs in the upper 70s. Chance of rain 50%. The 8 to 14 day outlook, from Friday, June 26th to Thursday, July 2nd, calls for above normal temperatures and above normal precipitation. Normal high temperatures across central Pennsylvania during this period range from the mid-70s over the Allegheny Mountains to the mid-80s across the lower Susquehanna Valley. Normal lows range from the low 50s over the Alleghenies to the mid-60s across the lower Susquehanna Valley. Here are the 1 p.m. conditions in the Altoona area. In Altoona, it was mostly sunny. The temperature was 71 degrees, the dew point 48, and the relative humidity 43%. The wind was west at 15 miles an hour, gusting to 22. The pressure was 29.85 inches and steady. At State College, it was partly sunny. The temperature was 72 degrees, the dew point 48, and the relative humidity 43%. The wind was northwest at 12 miles an hour. The pressure was 29.80 inches and steady. Now, a few other local conditions. Johnstown, partly sunny 66, Du Bois, partly sunny 66, La Trobe, mostly sunny 72, Pittsburgh, partly sunny 73, Erie, partly sunny 68, Bradford, partly sunny 67. To the south and east, York, mostly sunny 76, Selins Grove, partly sunny 77, Harrisburg, mostly sunny 79, Philadelphia, partly sunny 78, Baltimore, partly sunny 78, Washington, D.C., partly sunny 78. Once again, in Altoona, it was 71 degrees under mostly sunny skies. And at State College, it was 72 degrees under partly sunny skies. 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Here's the hazardous weather outlook, for the following counties, Bedford, Blair, Cambria and Huntingdon. For today and tonight. No hazardous weather is expected at this time. And now the extended outlook for the period Saturday through Thursday. The probability for widespread hazardous weather is low. Deep northwesterly flow across the Commonwealth today through Sunday will bring dry conditions with comfortably low humidity for the bulk of the long holiday weekend, although a few passing showers are possible on Saturday. The next chance for steady rain will be Sunday night into Monday. Winds will be moderately gusty during the afternoon hours today and Saturday. Wind speeds will average 10 to 15 miles per hour with gusts in the 20s to around 30 miles per hour. High temperatures today and Saturday will be a few degrees below normal and will range from around 70 across the northern and western mountains to the low 80s throughout the lower Susquehanna Valley and southeastern Pennsylvania. High temperatures Sunday will warm by 2 to 4 degrees.
Overnight low temperatures will be comfortably cool, varying from around 50 degrees across the Northwest Mountains to the low 60s in the greater Philadelphia metro area. Clouds will increase late Sunday into Sunday night, ahead of low pressure moving northeast out of the Ohio Valley. This weather feature and its preceding warm front and trailing cold front will bring periods of rain and a chance of a few thunderstorms Sunday night into Monday. Here is the latest National Weather Service forecast for Blair and Bedford counties, including the city of Altoona. This afternoon, sunny. Highs in the mid-70s. Northwest winds 10 to 15 miles an hour with gusts up to 30 miles an hour. Tonight, mostly clear. Lows in the mid-50s. West winds 10 to 15 miles an hour with gusts up to 30 miles an hour. Saturday, sunny. Highs in the mid-70s. West winds 10 to 15 miles an hour with gusts up to 30 miles an hour. Saturday night, mostly clear. Lows in the mid-50s. West winds 5 to 10 miles an hour. Gusts up to 25 miles an hour through midnight. Here is the latest National Weather Service forecast for Cambria County, including the city of Johnstown. This afternoon, sunny, then becoming partly sunny between 2 p.m. and 4 p.m., then becoming sunny. Isolated showers after 4 p.m. Highs in the lower 70s. West winds 10 to 15 miles an hour with gusts up to 30 miles an hour. Chance of rain 20%. Tonight, mostly clear. Lows in the mid-50s. West winds 10 to 15 miles an hour with gusts up to 30 miles an hour. Saturday, mostly sunny. Isolated showers and thunderstorms between 2 p.m. and 4 p.m. Highs in the lower 70s. West winds 10 to 15 miles an hour with gusts up to 30 miles an hour. Chance of rain 20%. Saturday night, partly cloudy with isolated showers and thunderstorms before 8 p.m., then mostly clear after 8 p.m. Lows in the mid-50s. West winds 5 to 10 miles an hour. Gusts up to 25 miles an hour through midnight. Chance of rain 20%. And now the extended forecast for South Central Pennsylvania. Sunday, mostly sunny. Highs in the upper 70s. Sunday night, showers likely and a slight chance of thunderstorms. Lows in the upper 50s. Chance of rain 70%. Monday, showers and a chance of thunderstorms. Highs in the mid 70s. Chance of rain 90%. Monday night, mostly cloudy with a chance of showers and a slight chance of thunderstorms. Lows in the upper 50s. Chance of rain 50%. Tuesday, mostly sunny. Highs in the mid-70s. Tuesday night, mostly clear. Lows in the mid-50s. Wednesday, mostly sunny. Highs in the upper 70s. Wednesday night, partly cloudy. Lows in the upper 50s. Thursday, mostly sunny with a chance of showers and thunderstorms. Highs in the upper 70s. Chance of rain 50%. The 8 to 14 day outlook, from Friday, June 26th to Thursday, July 2nd, calls for above normal temperatures and above normal precipitation. Normal high temperatures across central Pennsylvania during this period range from the mid-70s over the Allegheny Mountains to the mid-80s across the lower Susquehanna Valley. Normal lows range from the low 50s over the Alleghenies to the mid-60s across the lower Susquehanna Valley. Here are the 1 p.m. conditions in the Altoona area. In Altoona, it was mostly sunny. The temperature was 71 degrees, the dew point 48, and the relative humidity 43%. The wind was west at 15 miles an hour, gusting to 22. The pressure was 29.85 inches and steady. At State College, it was partly sunny. The temperature was 72 degrees, the dew point 48, and the relative humidity 43%. The wind was northwest at 12 miles an hour. The pressure was 29.80 inches and steady. Now, a few other local conditions: Johnstown, partly sunny 66, Dubois, partly sunny 66, Latrobe, mostly sunny 72, Pittsburgh, partly sunny 73, Erie, partly sunny 68, Bradford, partly sunny 67.
to the south and east, York, mostly sunny 76, Selins Grove partly sunny 77, Harrisburg mostly sunny 79, Philadelphia partly sunny 78, Baltimore partly sunny 78, Washington DC partly sunny 78. Once again, in Altoona it was 71 degrees under mostly sunny skies. And at State College it was 72 degrees under partly sunny skies. This is NOAA Weather Radio, All Hazards Station WNG 589. 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Here's the hazardous weather outlook, for the following counties, Bedford, Blair, Cambria and Huntingdon. For today and tonight. No hazardous weather is expected at this time. And now the extended outlook for the period Saturday through Thursday. The probability for widespread hazardous weather is low. Deep northwesterly flow across the Commonwealth today through Sunday will bring dry conditions with comfortably low humidity for the bulk of the long holiday weekend, although a few passing showers are possible on Saturday. The next chance for steady rain will be Sunday night into Monday. Winds will be moderately gusty during the afternoon hours today and Saturday. Wind speeds will average 10 to 15 miles per hour with gusts in the 20s to around 30 miles per hour. High temperatures today and Saturday will be a few degrees below normal and will range from around 70 across the northern and western mountains to the low 80s throughout the lower Susquehanna Valley and southeastern Pennsylvania. High temperatures Sunday will warm by 2 to 4 degrees. Overnight low temperatures will be comfortably cool, varying from around 50 degrees across the northwest mountains to the low 60s in the greater Philadelphia metro area. Clouds will increase late Sunday into Sunday night, ahead of low pressure moving northeast out of the Ohio Valley. This weather feature and its preceding warm front and trailing cold front will bring periods of rain and a chance of a few thunderstorms Sunday night into Monday. Here is the latest National Weather Service forecast for Blair and Bedford counties, including the city of Altoona. This afternoon, sunny. Highs in the mid-70s. Northwest winds 10 to 15 miles an hour with gusts up to 30 miles an hour. Tonight, mostly clear. Lows in the mid-50s. West winds 10 to 15 miles an hour with gusts up to 30 miles an hour. Saturday, sunny. Highs in the mid-70s. West winds 10 to 15 miles an hour with gusts up to 30 miles an hour. Saturday night, mostly clear. Lows in the mid-50s. West winds 5 to 10 miles an hour. Gusts up to 25 miles an hour through midnight. Here is the latest National Weather Service forecast for Cambria County, including the city of Johnstown. This afternoon, sunny, then becoming partly sunny between 2 p.m. and 4 p.m., then becoming sunny. Isolated showers after 4 p.m. Highs in the lower 70s. West winds 10 to 15 miles an hour with gusts up to 30 miles an hour. Chance of rain 20%. Tonight, mostly clear. Lows in the mid-50s. West winds 10 to 15 miles an hour with gusts up to 30 miles an hour. Saturday, mostly sunny. Isolated showers and thunderstorms between 2 p.m. and 4 p.m. Highs in the lower 70s. West winds 10 to 15 miles an hour with gusts up to 30 miles an hour. Chance of rain 20%. Saturday night, partly cloudy with isolated showers and thunderstorms before 8 p.m., then mostly clear after 8 p.m. Lows in the mid-50s. West winds 5 to 10 miles an hour. Gusts up to 25 miles an hour through midnight. Chance of rain 20%. And now the extended forecast for South Central Pennsylvania. Sunday, mostly sunny. Highs in the upper 70s. Sunday night, showers likely and a slight chance of thunderstorms. Lows in the upper 50s. Chance of rain 70%. Monday, showers and a chance of thunderstorms. Highs in the mid 70s. Chance of rain 90%. Monday night, mostly cloudy with a chance of showers and a slight chance of thunderstorms. Lows in the upper 50s. Chance of rain 50%. Tuesday, mostly sunny. Highs in the mid-70s. Tuesday night, mostly clear. Lows in the mid-50s. Wednesday, mostly sunny. Highs in the upper 70s. Wednesday night, partly cloudy. Lows in the upper 50s.
Thursday, mostly sunny with a chance of showers and thunderstorms. Highs in the upper 70s. Chance of rain 50%. The 8 to 14 day outlook, from Friday, June 26th to Thursday, July 2nd, calls for above normal temperatures and above normal precipitation. Normal high temperatures across central Pennsylvania during this period range from the mid

A few degrees below normal and will range from around 70 across the northern and western mountains to the low 80s throughout the lower Susquehanna Valley and southeastern Pennsylvania. High temperatures Sunday will warm by 2 to 4 degrees. Overnight low temperatures will be comfortably cool, varying from around 50 degrees across the northwest mountains to the low 60s in the greater Philadelphia metro area. Clouds will increase late Sunday into Sunday night, ahead of low pressure moving northeast out of the Ohio Valley. This weather feature and its preceding warm front and trailing cold front will bring periods of rain and a chance of a few thunderstorms Sunday night into Monday. Here is the latest National Weather Service forecast for Blair and Bedford counties, including the city of Altoona. This afternoon, sunny. Near steady temperature in the lower 70s. Northwest winds 15 to 20 miles an hour with gusts up to 30 miles an hour. Tonight, mostly clear. Lows in the mid-50s. West winds 10 to 15 miles an hour with gusts up to 30 miles an hour. Saturday, sunny. A chance of showers and a slight chance of thunderstorms after 4 p.m. Rainfall amounts less than a tenth of an inch. Highs in the mid-70s. West winds 10 to 15 miles an hour with gusts up to 30 miles an hour. Chance of rain 40%. Saturday night, mostly clear through 4 a.m., then becoming partly cloudy. A slight chance of showers and thunderstorms before 8 p.m. Patchy fog after 4 a.m. Lows in the mid-50s. West winds 5 to 10 miles an hour. Gusts up to 25 miles an hour through midnight. Chance of rain 20%. Here is the latest National Weather Service forecast for Cambria County, including the city of Johnstown. This afternoon, sunny. Near steady temperature around 70. West winds 15 to 20 miles an hour with gusts up to 35 miles an hour. Tonight, mostly clear. Lows in the mid-50s. West winds 10 to 15 miles an hour with gusts up to 30 miles an hour. Saturday, mostly sunny. A chance of showers and a slight chance of thunderstorms after 2 p.m. Rainfall amounts less than a tenth of an inch. Highs around 70. West winds 10 to 15 miles an hour with gusts up to 30 miles an hour. Chance of rain 40%. Saturday night, partly cloudy, then becoming mostly clear between 8 p.m. and 10 p.m., then becoming partly cloudy. A slight chance of showers and thunderstorms before 8 p.m. A slight chance of showers and thunderstorms between 10 p.m. and midnight. Patchy fog after 2 a.m. Rainfall amounts less than a tenth of an inch. Lows in the mid-50s. West winds 5 to 10 miles an hour. Gusts up to 25 miles an hour through midnight. Chance of rain 20%. And now the extended forecast for South Central Pennsylvania. Sunday, mostly sunny. Highs in the upper 70s. Sunday night, showers. Lows in the upper 50s. Chance of rain 90%. Monday, showers and a chance of thunderstorms. Highs in the mid-70s. Chance of rain near 100%. Monday night, mostly cloudy with a chance of showers and a slight chance of thunderstorms. Lows in the upper 50s. Chance of rain 50%. Tuesday, mostly sunny. Highs in the mid-70s. Tuesday night, mostly clear. Lows in the mid-50s. Wednesday, mostly sunny. Highs in the upper 70s. Wednesday night, partly cloudy. Lows in the upper 50s. Thursday, mostly sunny with a chance of showers and thunderstorms. Highs in the upper 70s. Chance of rain 50%. The 8 to 14 day outlook, from Friday, June 26th to Thursday, July 2nd, calls for above normal temperatures and above normal precipitation. Normal high temperatures across central Pennsylvania during this period range from the mid-70s over the Allegheny Mountains to the mid-80s across the lower Susquehanna Valley. Normal lows range from the low 50s over the Alleghenies to the mid-60s across the lower Susquehanna Valley. Here are the 2 p.m. conditions in the Altoona area. In Altoona, it was partly sunny. The temperature was 73 degrees, the dew point 47, and the relative humidity 39%. The wind was northwest at 17 miles an hour gusting to 24. The pressure was 29.85 inches and steady. At State College.

thunderstorms. Highs in the upper 70s. Chance of rain 50%. The 8 to 14 day outlook, from Friday, June 26th to Thursday, July 2nd, calls for above normal temperatures and above normal precipitation. Normal high temperatures across central Pennsylvania during this period range from the mid-70s over the Allegheny Mountains to the mid-80s across the lower Susquehanna Valley. Normal lows range from the low 50s over the Alleghenies to the mid-60s across the lower Susquehanna Valley. Here are the 2 p.m. conditions in the Altoona area. In Altoona, it was partly sunny. The temperature was 73 degrees, the dew point 47, and the relative humidity 39%. The wind was northwest at 17 miles an hour, gusting to 24. The pressure was 29.85 inches and steady. At State College, it was partly sunny. The temperature was 73 degrees, the dew point 46, and the relative humidity 38%. The wind was northwest at 13 miles an hour. The pressure was 29.80 inches and steady. Now, a few other local conditions. Johnstown, partly sunny 68, Du Bois, partly sunny 67, La Trobe, mostly sunny 72, Pittsburgh, partly sunny 73, Erie, partly sunny 70, Bradford, mostly sunny 68. To the south and east, York, partly sunny 77, Selins Grove, partly sunny 76, Harrisburg, mostly sunny 81, Philadelphia, partly sunny 78, Baltimore, partly sunny 81, Washington, D.C., partly sunny 80. Once again, in Altoona, it was 73 degrees under partly sunny skies. And at State College, it was 73 degrees under partly sunny skies. 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Here's the hazardous weather outlook for the following counties: Bedford, Blair, Cambria, and Huntingdon. For today and tonight, no hazardous weather is expected at this time. And now the extended outlook for the period Saturday through Thursday. The probability for widespread hazardous weather is low. Deep northwesterly flow across the Commonwealth today through Sunday will bring dry conditions with comfortably low humidity for the bulk of the long holiday weekend, although a few passing showers are possible today and Saturday, mainly across the north. The next chance for steady rain will be Sunday night into Monday. Winds will be moderately gusty during the afternoon hours today and Saturday. Wind speeds will average 10 to 15 miles per hour with gusts in the 20s to around 30 miles per hour. High temperatures today and Saturday will be a few degrees below normal and will range from around 70 across the northern and western mountains to the low 80s throughout the lower Susquehanna Valley and southeastern Pennsylvania. High temperatures Sunday will warm by 2 to 4 degrees. Overnight low temperatures will be comfortably cool, varying from around 50 degrees across the northwest mountains to the low 60s in the greater Philadelphia metro area. Clouds will increase late Sunday into Sunday night, ahead of low pressure moving northeast out of the Ohio Valley. This weather feature and its preceding warm front and trailing cold front will bring periods of rain and a chance of a few thunderstorms Sunday night into Monday. Here is the latest National Weather Service forecast for Blair and Bedford counties, including the city of Altoona. This afternoon, sunny. Near steady temperature in the lower 70s. Northwest winds 15 to 20 miles an hour with gusts up to 30 miles an hour. Tonight, mostly clear. Lows in the mid-50s. West winds 10 to 15 miles an hour with gusts up to 30 miles an hour. Saturday, sunny. A chance of showers and a slight chance of thunderstorms after 4 p.m. Rainfall amounts less than a tenth of an inch. Highs in the mid-70s. West winds 10 to 15 miles an hour with gusts up to 30 miles an hour. Chance of rain 40%. Saturday night, partly cloudy, then becoming mostly clear between 8 p.m. and 4 a.m., then becoming partly cloudy. A slight chance of showers and thunderstorms before 8 p.m. Patchy fog after 4 a.m. Lows in the mid-50s. West winds 5 to 10 miles an hour. Gusts up to 25 miles an hour through midnight. Chance of rain 20%. Here is the latest National Weather Service forecast for Cambria County, including the city of Johnstown. This afternoon, mostly sunny. Near steady temperature in the upper 60s. West winds

15 to 20 miles an hour with gusts up to 35 miles an hour. Tonight, mostly clear. Lows in the mid-50s. West winds 10 to 15 miles an hour with gusts up to 30 miles an hour. Saturday, mostly sunny. A chance of showers and a slight chance of thunderstorms after 2 p.m. Rainfall amounts less than a tenth of an inch. Highs around 70. West winds 10 to 15 miles an hour with gusts up to 30 miles an hour. Chance of rain 40%. Saturday night, partly cloudy, then becoming mostly clear between 8 p.m. and 10 p.m., then becoming partly cloudy. A slight chance of showers and thunderstorms before 8 p.m. A slight chance of showers and thunderstorms between 10 p.m. and midnight. Patchy fog after 2 a.m. Rainfall amounts less than a tenth of an inch. Lows in the mid-50s. West winds 5 to 10 miles an hour. Gusts up to 25 miles an hour through midnight. Chance of rain 20%. And now the extended forecast for South Central Pennsylvania. Sunday, mostly sunny. Highs in the upper 70s. Sunday night, showers. Lows in the upper 50s. Chance of rain 90%. Monday, showers and a chance of thunderstorms. Highs in the mid-70s. Chance of rain near 100%. Monday night, mostly cloudy with a chance of showers and a slight chance of thunderstorms. Lows in the upper 50s. Chance of rain 50%. Tuesday, mostly sunny. Highs in the mid-70s. Tuesday night, mostly clear. Lows in the mid-50s. Wednesday, sunny. Highs in the upper 70s. Wednesday night, mostly cloudy with a chance of showers. Lows in the upper 50s. Chance of rain 30%. Thursday, partly sunny with a chance of showers. Highs in the upper 70s. Chance of rain 50%. The 8 to 14 day outlook, from Friday, June 26th to Thursday, July 2nd, calls for above normal temperatures and above normal precipitation. Normal high temperatures across central Pennsylvania during this period range from the mid-70s over the Allegheny Mountains to the mid-80s across the lower Susquehanna Valley. Normal lows range from the low 50s over the Alleghenies to the mid-60s across the lower Susquehanna Valley. Here are the 3 p.m. conditions in the Altoona area. In Altoona, it was mostly sunny. The temperature was 73 degrees, the dew point 47, and the relative humidity 39%. The wind was northwest at 17 miles an hour gusting to 26. The pressure was 29.84 inches and falling. At State College, it was partly sunny. The temperature was 75 degrees, the dew point 48, and the relative humidity 38%. The wind was northwest at 10 miles an hour gusting to 17. The pressure was 29.79 inches and falling. Now, a few other local conditions. Johnstown, mostly sunny 69, Du Bois, partly sunny 67, La Trobe, partly sunny 73, Pittsburgh, partly sunny 74, Erie, mostly sunny 70, Bradford, partly sunny 65. To the south and east, York, mostly sunny 78, Selins Grove, mostly sunny 80, Harrisburg, partly sunny 79, Philadelphia, partly sunny 82, Baltimore, partly sunny 83, Washington, D.C., partly sunny 82. Once again, in Altoona, it was 73 degrees under mostly sunny skies. And at State College, it was 75 degrees under partly sunny skies. 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Here's the hazardous weather outlook for the following counties: Bedford, Blair, Cambria, and Huntingdon. For today and tonight, no hazardous weather is expected at this time. And now the extended outlook for the period Saturday through Thursday. The probability for widespread hazardous weather is low. Deep northwesterly flow across the Commonwealth today through Sunday will bring dry conditions with comfortably low humidity for the bulk of the long holiday weekend, although a few passing showers are possible today and Saturday, mainly across the north. The next chance for steady rain will be Sunday night into Monday. Winds will be moderately gusty during the afternoon hours today and Saturday. Wind speeds will average 10 to 15 miles per hour with gusts in the 20s to around 30 miles per hour.
High temperatures today and Saturday will be a few degrees below normal and will range from around 70 across the northern and western mountains to the low 80s throughout the lower Susquehanna Valley and southeastern Pennsylvania. High temperatures Sunday will warm by 2 to 4 degrees. Overnight low temperatures will be comfortably cool, varying from around 50 degrees across the northwest mountains to the low 60s in the greater Philadelphia metro area. Clouds will increase late Sunday into Sunday night, ahead of low pressure moving northeast out of the Ohio Valley. This weather feature and its preceding warm front and trailing cold front will bring periods of rain and a chance of a few thunderstorms Sunday night into Monday. Here is the latest National Weather Service forecast for Blair and Bedford counties, including the city of Altoona. This afternoon, sunny. Near steady temperature in the lower 70s. Northwest winds 15 to 20 miles an hour with gusts up to 30 miles an hour. Tonight, mostly clear. Lows in the mid-50s. West winds 10 to 15 miles an hour with gusts up to 30 miles an hour. Saturday, sunny. A chance of showers and a slight chance of thunderstorms after 4 p.m. Rainfall amounts less than a tenth of an inch. Highs in the mid-70s. West winds 10 to 15 miles an hour with gusts up to 30 miles an hour. Chance of rain 40%. Saturday night, partly cloudy, then becoming mostly clear between 8 p.m. and 4 a.m., then becoming partly cloudy. A slight chance of showers and thunderstorms before 8 p.m. Patchy fog after 4 a.m. Lows in the mid-50s. West winds 5 to 10 miles an hour. Gusts up to 25 miles an hour through midnight. Chance of rain 20%. Here is the latest National Weather Service forecast for Cambria County, including the city of Johnstown. This afternoon, mostly sunny. Near steady temperature in the upper 60s. West winds 15 to 20 miles an hour with gusts up to 35 miles an hour. Tonight, mostly clear. Lows in the mid-50s. West winds 10 to 15 miles an hour with gusts up to 30 miles an hour. Saturday, mostly sunny. A chance of showers and a slight chance of thunderstorms after 2 p.m. Rainfall amounts less than a tenth of an inch. Highs around 70. West winds 10 to 15 miles an hour with gusts up to 30 miles an hour. Chance of rain 40%. Saturday night, partly cloudy, then becoming mostly clear between 8 p.m. and 10 p.m., then becoming partly cloudy. A slight chance of showers and thunderstorms before 8 p.m. A slight chance of showers and thunderstorms between 10 p.m. and midnight. Patchy fog after 2 a.m. Rainfall amounts less than a tenth of an inch. Lows in the mid-50s. West winds 5 to 10 miles an hour. Gusts up to 25 miles an hour through midnight. Chance of rain 20%. And now the extended forecast for South Central Pennsylvania. Sunday, mostly sunny. Highs in the upper 70s. Sunday night, showers. Lows in the upper 50s. Chance of rain 90%. Monday, showers and a chance of thunderstorms. Highs in the mid-70s. Chance of rain near 100%. Monday night, mostly cloudy with a chance of showers and a slight chance of thunderstorms. Lows in the upper 50s. Chance of rain 50%. Tuesday, mostly sunny. Highs in the mid-70s. Tuesday night, mostly clear. Lows in the mid-50s. Wednesday, sunny. Highs in the upper 70s. Wednesday night, mostly cloudy with a chance of showers. Lows in the upper 50s. Chance of rain 30%. Thursday, partly sunny with a chance of showers. Highs in the upper 70s. Chance of rain 50%. The 8 to 14 day outlook, from Friday, June 26th to Thursday, July 2nd, calls for above normal temperatures and above normal precipitation. Normal high temperatures across central Pennsylvania during this period range from the mid-70s over the Allegheny Mountains to the mid-80s across the lower Susquehanna Valley. Normal lows range from the low 50s over the Alleghenies to the mid-60s across the lower Susquehanna Valley. Here are the 3 p.m. conditions in the Altoona area. In Altoona, it was mostly sunny. The temperature was 73 degrees, the dew point 47, and the relative humidity 39%.
The wind was northwest at 17 miles an hour, gusting to 26. The pressure was 29.84 inches and falling. At State College, it was partly sunny. The temperature was 75 degrees, the dew point 48, and the relative humidity 38%. The wind was northwest at 10 miles an hour, gusting to 17. The pressure was 29.79 inches and falling. Now, a few other local conditions: Johnstown, mostly sunny 69, Du Bois, partly sunny 67, La Trobe, partly sunny 73, Pittsburgh, partly sunny 74, Erie, mostly sunny 70, Bradford, partly sunny 65. To the south and east, York, mostly sunny 78, Selins Grove, mostly sunny 80, Harrisburg, partly sunny 79, Philadelphia, partly sunny 82, Baltimore, partly sunny 83, Washington, D.C., partly sunny 82. Once again, in Altoona, it was 73 degrees under mostly sunny skies. And at State College, it was 75 degrees under partly sunny skies. This is NOAA Weather Radio, All Hazards Station WNG 589. 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Here's the hazardous weather outlook for the following counties: Bedford, Blair, Cambria, and Huntingdon. For today and tonight, no hazardous weather is expected at this time. And now the extended outlook for the period Saturday through Thursday. The probability for widespread hazardous weather is low. Deep northwesterly flow across the Commonwealth today through Sunday will bring dry conditions with comfortably low humidity for the bulk of the long holiday weekend, although a few passing showers are possible today and Saturday, mainly across the north. The next chance for steady rain will be Sunday night into Monday. Winds will be moderately gusty during the afternoon hours today and Saturday. Wind speeds will average 10 to 15 miles per hour with gusts in the 20s to around 30 miles per hour. High temperatures today and Saturday will be a few degrees below normal and will range from around 70 across the northern and western mountains to the low 80s throughout the lower Susquehanna Valley and southeastern Pennsylvania. High temperatures Sunday will warm by 2 to 4 degrees. Overnight low temperatures will be comfortably cool, varying from around 50 degrees across the northwest mountains to the low 60s in the greater Philadelphia metro area. Clouds will increase late Sunday into Sunday night, ahead of low pressure moving northeast out of the Ohio Valley. This weather feature and its preceding warm front and trailing cold front will bring periods of rain and a chance of a few thunderstorms Sunday night into Monday. Here is the latest National Weather Service forecast for Blair and Bedford counties, including the city of Altoona. This afternoon, sunny. Near steady temperature in the lower 70s. Northwest winds 15 to 20 miles an hour with gusts up to 30 miles an hour. Tonight, mostly clear. Lows in the mid-50s. West winds 10 to 15 miles an hour with gusts up to 30 miles an hour. Saturday, sunny. A chance of showers and a slight chance of thunderstorms after 4 p.m. Rainfall amounts less than a tenth of an inch. Highs in the mid-70s. West winds 10 to 15 miles an hour with gusts up to 30 miles an hour. Chance of rain 40%. Saturday night, partly cloudy, then becoming mostly clear between 8 p.m. and 4 a.m., then becoming partly cloudy. A slight chance of showers and thunderstorms before 8 p.m. Patchy fog after 4 a.m. Lows in the mid-50s. West winds 5 to 10 miles an hour. Gusts up to 25 miles an hour through midnight. Chance of rain 20%. Here is the latest National Weather Service forecast for Cambria County, including the city of Johnstown. This afternoon, mostly sunny. Near steady temperature in the upper 60s. West winds 15 to 20 miles an hour with gusts up to 35 miles an hour. Tonight, mostly clear. Lows in the mid-50s. West winds 10 to 15 miles an hour with gusts up to 30 miles an hour. Saturday, mostly sunny. A chance of showers and a slight chance of thunderstorms after 2 p.m. Rainfall amounts less than a tenth of an inch. Highs around 70. West winds 10 to 15 miles an hour with gusts up to 30 miles an hour. Chance of rain 40%. Saturday night, partly cloudy, then becoming mostly clear between 8 p.m. and 10 p.m., then becoming partly cloudy.
A slight chance of showers and thunderstorms before 8 p.m. A slight chance of showers and thunderstorms between 10 p.m. and midnight. Patchy fog after 2 a.m. Rainfall amounts less than a tenth of an inch. Lows in the mid-50s. West winds 5 to 10 miles an hour. Gusts up to 25 miles an hour through midnight. Chance of rain 20%. And now the extended forecast for South Central Pennsylvania. Sunday, mostly sunny. Highs in the upper 70s. Sunday night, showers. Lows in the upper 50s. Chance of rain 90%. Monday, showers and a chance of thunderstorms. Highs in the mid-70s. Chance of rain near 100%. Monday night, mostly cloudy with a chance of showers and a slight chance of thunderstorms. Lows in the upper 50s. Chance of rain 50%. Tuesday, mostly sunny. Highs in the mid-70s. Tuesday night, mostly clear. Lows in the mid-50s. Wednesday, sunny. Highs in the upper 70s. Wednesday night, mostly cloudy with a chance of showers. Lows in the upper 50s. Chance of rain 30%. Thursday, partly sunny with a chance of showers. Highs in the upper 70s. Chance of rain 50%. The 8 to 14 day outlook, from Friday, June 26th to Thursday, July 2nd, calls for above normal temperatures and above normal precipitation. Normal high temperatures across central Pennsylvania during this period range from the mid-70s over the Allegheny Mountains to the mid-80s across the lower Susquehanna Valley. Normal lows range from the low 50s over the Alleghenies to the mid-60s across the lower Susquehanna Valley. Here are the 3 p.m. conditions in the Altoona area. In Altoona, it was mostly sunny. The temperature was 73 degrees, the dew point 47, and the relative humidity 39%. The wind was northwest at 17 miles an hour gusting to 26. The pressure was 29.84 inches and falling. At State College, it was partly sunny. The temperature was 75 degrees, the dew point 48, and the relative humidity 38%. The wind was northwest at 10 miles an hour gusting to 17. The pressure was 29.79 inches and falling. Now, a few other local conditions: Johnstown, mostly sunny 69, DuBois, partly sunny 67, La Trobe, partly sunny 73, Pittsburgh, partly sunny 74, Erie, mostly sunny 70, Bradford, partly sunny 65. To the south and east, York, mostly sunny 78, Selins Grove, mostly sunny 80, Harrisburg, partly sunny 79, Philadelphia, partly sunny 82, Baltimore, partly sunny 83, Washington, D.C., partly sunny 82. Once again, in Altoona, it was 73 degrees under mostly sunny skies. And at State College, it was 75 degrees under partly sunny skies. 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Properly set weather radios, with the alarm device, will alert you when severe weather warnings or watches are issued. Programming on this station will be temporarily changed during severe weather, to bring you the latest information. Warnings and safety information from the National Weather Service may someday save your life or protect your property. Here's the hazardous weather outlook, for the following counties: Bedford, Blair, Cambria and Huntingdon. For today and tonight, no hazardous weather is expected at this time. And now the extended outlook for the period Saturday through Thursday. The probability for widespread hazardous weather is low. Deep northwesterly flow across the Commonwealth today through Sunday will bring dry conditions with comfortably low humidity for the bulk of the long holiday weekend, although a few passing showers are possible today and Saturday, mainly across the north. The next chance for steady rain will be Sunday night into Monday. Winds will be moderately gusty during the afternoon hours today and Saturday.
Wind speeds will average 10 to 15 miles per hour with gusts in the 20s to around 30 miles per hour. High temperatures today and Saturday will be a few degrees below normal and will range from around 70 across the northern and western mountains to the low 80s throughout the lower Susquehanna Valley and southeastern Pennsylvania. High temperatures Sunday will warm by 2 to 4 degrees. Overnight low temperatures will be comfortably cool, varying from around 50 degrees across the northwest mountains to the low 60s in the greater Philadelphia metro area. Clouds will increase late Sunday into Sunday night, ahead of low pressure moving northeast out of the Ohio Valley. This weather feature and its preceding warm front and trailing cold front will bring periods of rain and a chance of a few thunderstorms Sunday night into Monday. Here is the latest National Weather Service forecast for Blair and Bedford counties, including the city of Altoona. This afternoon, sunny. Near steady temperature in the lower 70s. Northwest winds 15 to 20 miles an hour with gusts up to 30 miles an hour. Tonight, mostly clear. Lows in the mid-50s. West winds 10 to 15 miles an hour with gusts up to 30 miles an hour. Saturday, sunny. A chance of showers and a slight chance of thunderstorms after 4 p.m. Rainfall amounts less than a tenth of an inch. Highs in the mid-70s. West winds 10 to 15 miles an hour with gusts up to 30 miles an hour. Chance of rain 40%. Saturday night, partly cloudy, then becoming mostly clear between 8 p.m. and 4 a.m., then becoming partly cloudy. A slight chance of showers and thunderstorms before 8 p.m. Patchy fog after 4 a.m. Lows in the mid-50s. West winds 5 to 10 miles an hour. Gusts up to 25 miles an hour through midnight. Chance of rain 20%. Here is the latest National Weather Service forecast for Cambria County, including the city of Johnstown. This afternoon, mostly sunny. Near steady temperature in the upper 60s. West winds 15 to 20 miles an hour with gusts up to 35 miles an hour. Tonight, mostly clear. Lows in the mid-50s. West winds 10 to 15 miles an hour with gusts up to 30 miles an hour. Saturday, mostly sunny. A chance of showers and a slight chance of thunderstorms after 2 p.m. Rainfall amounts less than a tenth of an inch. Highs around 70. West winds 10 to 15 miles an hour with gusts up to 30 miles an hour. Chance of rain 40%. Saturday night, partly cloudy, then becoming mostly clear between 8 p.m. and 10 p.m., then becoming partly cloudy. A slight chance of showers and thunderstorms before 8 p.m. A slight chance of showers and thunderstorms between 10 p.m. and midnight. Patchy fog after 2 a.m. Rainfall amounts less than a tenth of an inch. Lows in the mid-50s. West winds 5 to 10 miles an hour. Gusts up to 25 miles an hour through midnight. Chance of rain 20%. And now the extended forecast for South Central Pennsylvania. Sunday, mostly sunny. Highs in the upper 70s. Sunday night, showers. Lows in the upper 50s. Chance of rain 90%. Monday, showers and a chance of thunderstorms. Highs in the mid-70s. Chance of rain near 100%. Monday night, mostly cloudy with a chance of showers and a slight chance of thunderstorms. Lows in the upper 50s. Chance of rain 50%. Tuesday, mostly sunny. Highs in the mid-70s. Tuesday night, mostly clear. Lows in the mid-50s. Wednesday, sunny. Highs in the upper 70s. Wednesday night, mostly cloudy with a chance of showers. Lows in the upper 50s. Chance of rain 30%. Thursday, partly sunny with a chance of showers. Highs in the upper 70s. Chance of rain 50%. The 8 to 14 day outlook, from Friday, June 26th to Thursday, July 2nd, calls for above normal temperatures and above normal precipitation. Normal high temperatures across central Pennsylvania during this period range from the mid-70s over the Allegheny Mountains to the mid-80s across the lower Susquehanna Valley. Normal lows range from the low 50s over the Alleghenies to the mid-60s across the lower Susquehanna Valley. Here are the 3 p.m. conditions in the Altoona area. In Altoona, it was mostly sunny.
the temperature was 73 degrees, the dew point 47, and the relative humidity 39%. The wind was northwest at 17 miles an hour, gusting to 26. The pressure was 29.84 inches and falling. At State College, it was partly sunny. The temperature was 75 degrees, the dew point 48, and the relative humidity 38%. The wind was northwest at 10 miles an hour, gusting to 17. The pressure was 29.79 inches and falling. Now, a few other local conditions: Johnstown, mostly sunny 69, Du Bois, partly sunny 67, La Trobe, partly sunny 73, Pittsburgh, partly sunny 74, Erie, mostly sunny 70, Bradford, partly sunny 65. To the south and east, York, mostly sunny 78, Selins Grove, mostly sunny 80, Harrisburg, partly sunny 79, Philadelphia, partly sunny 82, Baltimore, partly sunny 83, Washington, D.C., partly sunny 82. Once again, in Altoona, it was 73 degrees under mostly sunny skies. And at State College, it was 75 degrees under partly sunny skies. This is NOAA Weather Radio, All Hazards Station WNG 589. 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Here's the hazardous weather outlook for the following counties: Bedford, Blair, Cambria, and Huntingdon. For today and tonight, no hazardous weather is expected at this time. And now the extended outlook for the period Saturday through Thursday. The probability for widespread hazardous weather is low. Deep northwesterly flow across the Commonwealth today through Sunday will bring dry conditions with comfortably low humidity for the bulk of the long holiday weekend, although a few passing showers are possible today and Saturday, mainly across the north. The next chance for steady rain will be Sunday night into Monday. Winds will be moderately gusty during the afternoon hours today and Saturday. Wind speeds will average 10 to 15 miles per hour with gusts in the 20s to around 30 miles per hour. High temperatures today and Saturday will be a few degrees below normal and will range from around 70 across the northern and western mountains to the low 80s throughout the lower Susquehanna Valley and southeastern Pennsylvania. High temperatures Sunday will warm by 2 to 4 degrees. Overnight low temperatures will be comfortably cool, varying from around 50 degrees across the northwest mountains to the low 60s in the greater Philadelphia metro area. Clouds will increase late Sunday into Sunday night, ahead of low pressure moving northeast out of the Ohio Valley. This weather feature and its preceding warm front and trailing cold front will bring periods of rain and a chance of a few thunderstorms Sunday night into Monday. Here is the latest National Weather Service forecast for Blair and Bedford counties, including the city of Altoona. This afternoon, sunny. Near steady temperature in the lower 70s. Northwest winds 15 to 20 miles an hour with gusts up to 30 miles an hour. Tonight, mostly clear. Lows in the mid-50s. West winds 10 to 15 miles an hour with gusts up to 30 miles an hour. Saturday, sunny. A chance of showers and a slight chance of thunderstorms after 4 p.m. Rainfall amounts less than a tenth of an inch. Highs in the mid-70s. West winds 10 to 15 miles an hour with gusts up to 30 miles an hour. Chance of rain 40%. Saturday night, partly cloudy, then becoming mostly clear between 8 p.m. and 4 a.m., then becoming partly cloudy. A slight chance of showers and thunderstorms before 8 p.m. Patchy fog after 4 a.m. Lows in the mid-50s. West winds 5 to 10 miles an hour. Gusts up to 25 miles an hour through midnight. Chance of rain 20%. Here is the latest National Weather Service forecast for Cambria County, including the city of Johnstown. This afternoon, mostly sunny. Near steady temperature in the upper 60s. West winds 15 to 20 miles an hour with gusts up to 35 miles an hour. Tonight, mostly clear. Lows in the mid-50s. West winds 10 to 15 miles an hour with gusts up to 30 miles an hour. Saturday, mostly sunny. A chance of showers and a slight chance of thunderstorms after 2 p.m. Rainfall amounts less than a tenth of an inch. Highs around 70. West winds 10 to 15 miles an hour with gusts up to 30 miles an hour. Chance of rain 40%.
Saturday night, partly cloudy, then becoming mostly clear between 8 p.m. and 10 p.m., then becoming partly cloudy. A slight chance of showers and thunderstorms before 8 p.m.

chance of rain near 100%. Monday night, mostly cloudy with a chance of showers and a slight chance of thunderstorms. Lows in the upper 50s. Chance of rain 50%. Tuesday, mostly sunny. Highs in the mid-70s. Tuesday night, mostly clear. Lows in the mid-50s. Wednesday, sunny. Highs in the upper 70s. Wednesday night, mostly cloudy with a chance of showers. Lows in the upper 50s. Chance of rain 30%. Thursday, partly sunny with a chance of showers. Highs in the upper 70s. Chance of rain 50%. The 8 to 14 day outlook, from Friday, June 26th to Thursday, July 2nd, calls for above normal temperatures and above normal precipitation. Normal high temperatures across central Pennsylvania during this period range from the mid-70s over the Allegheny Mountains to the mid-80s across the lower Susquehanna Valley. Normal lows range from the low 50s over the Alleghenies to the mid-60s across the lower Susquehanna Valley. Here are the 3 p.m. conditions in the Altoona area. In Altoona, it was mostly sunny. The temperature was 73 degrees, the dew point 47, and the relative humidity 39%. The wind was northwest at 17 miles an hour gusting to 26. The pressure was 29.84 inches and falling. At State College, it was partly sunny. The temperature was 75 degrees, the dew point 48, and the relative humidity 38%. The wind was northwest at 10 miles an hour gusting to 17. The pressure was 29.79 inches and falling. Now, a few other local conditions: Johnstown, mostly sunny 69, DuBois, partly sunny 67, La Trobe, partly sunny 73, Pittsburgh, partly sunny 74, Erie, mostly sunny 70, Bradford, partly sunny 65. To the south and east, York, mostly sunny 78, Selins Grove, mostly sunny 80, Harrisburg, partly sunny 79, Philadelphia, partly sunny 82, Baltimore, partly sunny 83, Washington, D.C., partly sunny 82. Once again, in Altoona, it was 73 degrees under mostly sunny skies. And at State College, it was 75 degrees under partly sunny skies. This is NOAA Weather Radio, All Hazards Station WNG 589. 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Here's the hazardous weather outlook for the following counties: Bedford, Blair, Cambria, and Huntingdon. For today and tonight, no hazardous weather is expected at this time. And now the extended outlook for the period Saturday through Thursday. The probability for widespread hazardous weather is low. Deep northwesterly flow across the Commonwealth today through Sunday will bring dry conditions with comfortably low humidity for the bulk of the long holiday weekend, although a few passing showers are possible today and Saturday, mainly across the north. The next chance for steady rain will be Sunday night into Monday. Winds will be moderately gusty during the afternoon hours today and Saturday. Wind speeds will average 10 to 15 miles per hour with gusts in the 20s to around 30 miles per hour. High temperatures today and Saturday will be a few degrees below normal and will range from around 70 across the northern and western mountains to the low 80s throughout the lower Susquehanna Valley and southeastern Pennsylvania. High temperatures Sunday will warm by 2 to 4 degrees. Overnight low temperatures will be comfortably cool, varying from around 50 degrees across the northwest mountains to the low 60s in the greater Philadelphia metro area. Clouds will increase late Sunday into Sunday night, ahead of low pressure moving northeast out of the Ohio Valley. This weather feature and its preceding warm front and trailing cold front will bring periods of rain and a chance of a few thunderstorms Sunday night into Monday. Here is the latest National Weather Service forecast for Blair and Bedford counties, including the city of Altoona. This afternoon, sunny. Near steady temperature in the lower 70s. Northwest winds 15 to 20 miles an hour with gusts up to 30 miles an hour. Tonight, mostly clear. Lows in the mid-50s. West winds 10 to 15 miles an hour with gusts up to 30 miles an hour. Saturday, sunny. A chance of showers and a slight chance of thunderstorms after 4 p.m. Rainfall amounts less than a tenth of an inch. Highs in the mid-70s. West winds 10 to 15 miles an hour with gusts up to 30 miles an hour. Chance of rain 40%.

the low 80s throughout the lower Susquehanna Valley and southeastern Pennsylvania. High temperatures Sunday will warm by 2 to 4 degrees. Overnight low temperatures will be comfortably cool, varying from around 50 degrees across the northwest mountains to the low 60s in the greater Philadelphia metro area. Clouds will increase late Sunday into Sunday night, ahead of low pressure moving northeast out of the Ohio Valley. This weather feature and its preceding warm front and trailing cold front will bring periods of rain and a chance of a few thunderstorms Sunday night into Monday. Here is the latest National Weather Service forecast for Blair and Bedford counties, including the city of Altoona. This afternoon, sunny. Near steady temperature in the lower 70s. Northwest winds 15 to 20 miles an hour with gusts up to 30 miles an hour. Tonight, mostly clear. Lows in the mid-50s. West winds 10 to 15 miles an hour with gusts up to 30 miles an hour. Saturday, sunny. A chance of showers and a slight chance of thunderstorms after 4 p.m. Rainfall amounts less than a tenth of an inch. Highs in the mid-70s. West winds 10 to 15 miles an hour with gusts up to 30 miles an hour. Chance of rain 40%. Saturday night, partly cloudy, then becoming mostly clear between 8 p.m. and 4 a.m., then becoming partly cloudy. A slight chance of showers and thunderstorms before 8 p.m. Patchy fog after 4 a.m. Lows in the mid-50s. West winds 5 to 10 miles an hour. Gusts up to 25 miles an hour through midnight. Chance of rain 20%. Here is the latest National Weather Service forecast for Cambria County, including the city of Johnstown. This afternoon, mostly sunny. Near steady temperature in the upper 60s. West winds 15 to 20 miles an hour with gusts up to 35 miles an hour. Tonight, mostly clear. Lows in the mid-50s. West winds 10 to 15 miles an hour with gusts up to 30 miles an hour. Saturday, mostly sunny. A chance of showers and a slight chance of thunderstorms after 2 p.m. Rainfall amounts less than a tenth of an inch. Highs around 70. West winds 10 to 15 miles an hour with gusts up to 30 miles an hour. Chance of rain 40%. Saturday night, partly cloudy, then becoming mostly clear between 8 p.m. and 10 p.m., then becoming partly cloudy. A slight chance of showers and thunderstorms before 8 p.m. A slight chance of showers and thunderstorms between 10 p.m. and midnight. Patchy fog after 2 a.m. Rainfall amounts less than a tenth of an inch. Lows in the mid-50s. West winds 5 to 10 miles an hour. Gusts up to 25 miles an hour through midnight. Chance of rain 20%. And now the extended forecast for South Central Pennsylvania. Sunday, mostly sunny. Highs in the upper 70s. Sunday night, showers. Lows in the upper 50s. Chance of rain 90%. Monday, showers and a chance of thunderstorms. Highs in the mid-70s. Chance of rain near 100%. Monday night, mostly cloudy with a chance of showers and a slight chance of thunderstorms. Lows in the upper 50s. Chance of rain 50%. Tuesday, mostly sunny. Highs in the mid-70s. Tuesday night, mostly clear. Lows in the mid-50s. Wednesday, sunny. Highs in the upper 70s. Wednesday night, mostly cloudy with a chance of showers. Lows in the upper 50s. Chance of rain 30%. Thursday, partly sunny with a chance of showers. Highs in the upper 70s. Chance of rain 50%. The 8 to 14 day outlook, from Friday, June 26th to Thursday, July 2nd, calls for above normal temperatures and above normal precipitation. Normal high temperatures across central Pennsylvania during this period range from the mid-70s over the Allegheny Mountains to the mid-80s across the lower Susquehanna Valley. Normal lows range from the low 50s over the Alleghenies to the mid-60s across the lower Susquehanna Valley. Here are the 4 p.m. conditions in the Altoona area. In Altoona, it was mostly sunny. The temperature was 73 degrees, the dew point 46, and the relative humidity 38%. The wind was northwest at 18 miles an hour gusting to 29. The pressure was 29.84 inches and steady.

State College, it was mostly sunny. The temperature was 75 degrees, the dew point 46, and the relative humidity 35%. The wind was northwest at 13 miles an hour. The pressure was 29.79 inches and steady. Now, a few other local conditions: Johnstown, partly sunny 67, Dubois, partly sunny 68, Latrobe, partly sunny 73, Pittsburgh, partly sunny 76, Erie, mostly sunny 72, Bradford, cloudy 63. To the south and east, York, partly sunny 79, Selins Grove, partly sunny 78, Harrisburg, mostly sunny 83, Philadelphia, mostly sunny 83, Baltimore, partly sunny 83, Washington, D.C., mostly sunny 82. Once again, in Altoona, it was 73 degrees under mostly sunny skies. And at State College, it was 75 degrees under mostly sunny skies. This is NOAA Weather Radio, all hazards station WNG 589. 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Here's the hazardous weather outlook for the following counties: Bedford, Blair, Cambria, and Huntingdon. For today and tonight, no hazardous weather is expected at this time. And now the extended outlook for the period Saturday through Thursday. The probability for widespread hazardous weather is low. Deep northwesterly flow across the Commonwealth today through Sunday will bring dry conditions with comfortably low humidity for the bulk of the long holiday weekend, although a few passing showers are possible today and Saturday, mainly across the north. The next chance for steady rain will be Sunday night into Monday. Winds will be moderately gusty during the afternoon hours today and Saturday. Wind speeds will average 10 to 15 miles per hour with gusts in the 20s to around 30 miles per hour. High temperatures today and Saturday will be a few degrees below normal and will range from around 70 across the northern and western mountains to the low 80s throughout the lower Susquehanna Valley and southeastern Pennsylvania. High temperatures Sunday will warm by 2 to 4 degrees. Overnight low temperatures will be comfortably cool, varying from around 50 degrees across the northwest mountains to the low 60s in the greater Philadelphia metro area. Clouds will increase late Sunday into Sunday night, ahead of low pressure moving northeast out of the Ohio Valley. This weather feature and its preceding warm front and trailing cold front will bring periods of rain and a chance of a few thunderstorms Sunday night into Monday. Here is the latest National Weather Service forecast for Blair and Bedford counties, including the city of Altoona. This afternoon, sunny. Near steady temperature in the lower 70s. Northwest winds 15 to 20 miles an hour with gusts up to 30 miles an hour. Tonight, mostly clear. Lows in the mid-50s. West winds 10 to 15 miles an hour with gusts up to 30 miles an hour. Saturday, sunny. A chance of showers and a slight chance of thunderstorms after 4 p.m. Rainfall amounts less than a tenth of an inch. Highs in the mid-70s. West winds 10 to 15 miles an hour with gusts up to 30 miles an hour. Chance of rain 40%. Saturday night, partly cloudy, then becoming mostly clear between 8 p.m. and 4 a.m., then becoming partly cloudy. A slight chance of showers and thunderstorms before 8 p.m. Patchy fog after 4 a.m. Lows in the mid-50s. West winds 5 to 10 miles an hour. Gusts up to 25 miles an hour through midnight. Chance of rain 20%. Here is the latest National Weather Service forecast for Cambria County, including the city of Johnstown. This afternoon, mostly sunny. Near steady temperature in the upper 60s. West winds 15 to 20 miles an hour with gusts up to 35 miles an hour. Tonight, mostly clear. Lows in the mid-50s. West winds 10 to 15 miles an hour with gusts up to 30 miles an hour. Saturday, mostly sunny. A chance of showers and a slight chance of thunderstorms after 2 p.m. Rainfall amounts less than a tenth of an inch. Highs around 70. West winds 10 to 15 miles an hour with gusts up to 30 miles an hour. Chance of rain 40%. Saturday night, partly cloudy, then becoming mostly clear between 8 p.m. and 10 p.m., then becoming partly cloudy. A slight chance of showers and thunderstorms before 8 p.m. A slight chance of showers and thunderstorms between 10 p.m. and midnight. Patchy fog after 2 a.m.
Rainfall amounts less than a tenth of an inch. Lows in the mid-50s. West winds 5 to 10 miles an hour. Gusts up to 25 miles an hour through midnight. Chance of rain 20%. And now the extended forecast for South Central Pennsylvania. Sunday, mostly sunny. Highs in the upper 70s. Sunday night, showers. Lows in the upper 50s. Chance of rain 90%. Monday, showers and a chance of thunderstorms. Highs in the mid-70s. Chance of rain near 100%. Monday night, mostly cloudy with a chance of showers and a slight chance of thunderstorms. Lows in the upper 50s. Chance of rain 50%. Tuesday, mostly sunny. Highs in the mid-70s. Tuesday night, mostly clear. Lows in the mid-50s. Wednesday, sunny. Highs in the upper 70s. Wednesday night, mostly cloudy with a chance of showers. Lows in the upper 50s. Chance of rain 30%. Thursday, partly sunny with a chance of showers. Highs in the upper 70s. Chance of rain 50%. The 8 to 14 day outlook, from Friday, June 26th to Thursday, July 2nd, calls for above normal temperatures and above normal precipitation. Normal high temperatures across central Pennsylvania during this period range from the mid-70s over the Allegheny Mountains to the mid-80s across the lower Susquehanna Valley. Normal lows range from the low 50s over the Alleghenies to the mid-60s across the lower Susquehanna Valley. Here are the 4 p.m. conditions in the Altoona area. In Altoona, it was mostly sunny. The temperature was 73 degrees, the dew point 46, and the relative humidity 38%. The wind was northwest at 18 miles an hour, gusting to 29. The pressure was 29.84 inches and steady. At State College, it was mostly sunny. The temperature was 75 degrees, the dew point 46, and the relative humidity 35%. The wind was northwest at 13 miles an hour. The pressure was 29.79 inches and steady. Now, a few other local conditions: Johnstown, partly sunny 67, Dubois, partly sunny 68, Latrobe, partly sunny 73, Pittsburgh, partly sunny 76, Erie, mostly sunny 72, Bradford, cloudy 63. To the south and east, York, partly sunny 79, Selins Grove, partly sunny 78, Harrisburg, mostly sunny 83, Philadelphia, mostly sunny 83, Baltimore, partly sunny 83, Washington, D.C., mostly sunny 82. Once again, in Altoona, it was 73 degrees under mostly sunny skies. And at State College, it was 75 degrees under mostly sunny skies. This is NOAA Weather Radio, All Hazards Station WNG 589. 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Here's the hazardous weather outlook for the following counties: Bedford, Blair, Cambria, and Huntingdon. For today and tonight, no hazardous weather is expected at this time. And now the extended outlook for the period Saturday through Thursday. The probability for widespread hazardous weather is low. Deep northwesterly flow across the Commonwealth today through Sunday will bring dry conditions with comfortably low humidity for the bulk of the long holiday weekend, although a few passing showers are possible today and Saturday, mainly across the north. The next chance for steady rain will be Sunday night into Monday. Winds will be moderately gusty during the afternoon hours today and Saturday. Wind speeds will average 10 to 15 miles per hour with gusts in the 20s to around 30 miles per hour. High temperatures today and Saturday will be a few degrees below normal and will range from around 70 across the northern and western mountains to the low 80s throughout the lower Susquehanna Valley and southeastern Pennsylvania. High temperatures Sunday will warm by 2 to 4 degrees. Overnight low temperatures will be comfortably cool, varying from around 50 degrees across the northwest mountains to the low 60s in the greater Philadelphia metro area. Clouds will increase late Sunday into Sunday night, ahead of low pressure moving northeast out of the Ohio Valley. This weather feature and its preceding warm front and trailing cold front will bring periods of rain and a chance of a few thunderstorms Sunday night into Monday. Here is the latest National Weather Service forecast for Blair and Bedford counties, including the city of Altoona. This afternoon, sunny. Near steady temperature in the lower 70s.
Northwest winds 15 to 20 miles an hour with gusts up to 30 miles an hour. Tonight, mostly clear. Lows in the mid-50s. West winds 10 to 15 miles an hour with gusts up to 30 miles an hour. Saturday, sunny. A chance of showers and a slight chance of thunderstorms after 4 p.m. Rainfall amounts less than a tenth of an inch. Highs in the mid-70s. West winds 10 to 15 miles an hour with gusts up to 30 miles an hour. Chance of rain 40%. Saturday night, partly cloudy, then becoming mostly clear between 8 p.m. and 4 a.m., then becoming partly cloudy. A slight chance of showers and thunderstorms before 8 p.m. Patchy fog after 4 a.m. Lows in the mid-50s. West winds 5 to 10 miles an hour. Gusts up to 25 miles an hour through midnight. Chance of rain 20%. Here is the latest National Weather Service forecast for Cambria County, including the city of Johnstown. This afternoon, mostly sunny. Near steady temperature in the upper 60s. West winds 15 to 20 miles an hour with gusts up to 35 miles an hour. Tonight, mostly clear. Lows in the mid-50s. West winds 10 to 15 miles an hour with gusts up to 30 miles an hour. Saturday, mostly sunny. A chance of showers and a slight chance of thunderstorms after 2 p.m. Rainfall amounts less than a tenth of an inch. Highs around 70. West winds 10 to 15 miles an hour with gusts up to 30 miles an hour. Chance of rain 40%. Saturday night, partly cloudy, then becoming mostly clear between 8 p.m. and 10 p.m., then becoming partly cloudy. A slight chance of showers and thunderstorms before 8 p.m. A slight chance of showers and thunderstorms between 10 p.m. and midnight. Patchy fog after 2 a.m. Rainfall amounts less than a tenth of an inch. Lows in the mid-50s. West winds 5 to 10 miles an hour. Gusts up to 25 miles an hour through midnight. Chance of rain 20%. And now the extended forecast for South Central Pennsylvania. Sunday, mostly sunny. Highs in the upper 70s. Sunday night, showers. Lows in the upper 50s. Chance of rain 90%. Monday, showers and a chance of thunderstorms. Highs in the mid-70s. Chance of rain near 100%. Monday night, mostly cloudy with a chance of showers and a slight chance of thunderstorms. Lows in the upper 50s. Chance of rain 50%. Tuesday, mostly sunny. Highs in the mid-70s. Tuesday night, mostly clear. Lows in the mid-50s. Wednesday, sunny. Highs in the upper 70s. Wednesday night, mostly cloudy with a chance of showers. Lows in the upper 50s. Chance of rain 30%. Thursday, partly sunny with a chance of showers. Highs in the upper 70s. Chance of rain 50%. The 8 to 14 day outlook, from Friday, June 26th to Thursday, July 2nd, calls for above normal temperatures and above normal precipitation. Normal high temperatures across central Pennsylvania during this period range from the mid-70s over the Allegheny Mountains to the mid-80s across the lower Susquehanna Valley. Normal lows range from the low 50s over the Alleghenies to the mid-60s across the lower Susquehanna Valley. Here are the 4 p.m. conditions in the Altoona area. In Altoona, it was mostly sunny. The temperature was 73 degrees, the dew point 46, and the relative humidity 38%. The wind was northwest at 18 miles an hour gusting to 29. The pressure was 29.84 inches and steady. At State College, it was mostly sunny. The temperature was 75 degrees, the dew point 46, and the relative humidity 35%. The wind was northwest at 13 miles an hour. The pressure was 29.79 inches and steady. Now, a few other local conditions: Johnstown, partly sunny 67, DuBois, partly sunny 68, La Trobe, partly sunny 73, Pittsburgh, partly sunny 76, Erie, mostly sunny 72, Bradford, cloudy 63. To the south and east, York, partly sunny 79, Selinsgrove, partly sunny 78,
Harrisburg, mostly sunny 83. Philadelphia, mostly sunny 83. Baltimore, partly sunny 83. Washington, D.C., mostly sunny 82. Once again, in Altoona, it was 73 degrees under mostly sunny skies. And at State College, it was 75 degrees under mostly sunny skies. This is NOAA Weather Radio, All Hazards Station WNG 589. 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Here's the hazardous weather outlook for the following counties: Bedford, Blair, Cambria, and Huntingdon. For today and tonight, no hazardous weather is expected at this time. And now the extended outlook for the period Saturday through Thursday. The probability for widespread hazardous weather is low. Deep northwesterly flow across the Commonwealth today through Sunday will bring dry conditions with comfortably low humidity for the bulk of the long holiday weekend, although a few passing showers are possible today and Saturday, mainly across the north. The next chance for steady rain will be Sunday night into Monday. Winds will be moderately gusty during the afternoon hours today and Saturday. Wind speeds will average 10 to 15 miles per hour with gusts in the 20s to around 30 miles per hour. High temperatures today and Saturday will be a few degrees below normal and will range from around 70 across the northern and western mountains to the low 80s throughout the lower Susquehanna Valley and southeastern Pennsylvania. High temperatures Sunday will warm by 2 to 4 degrees. Overnight low temperatures will be comfortably cool, varying from around 50 degrees across the northwest mountains to the low 60s in the greater Philadelphia metro area. Clouds will increase late Sunday into Sunday night, ahead of low pressure moving northeast out of the Ohio Valley. This weather feature and its preceding warm front and trailing cold front will bring periods of rain and a chance of a few thunderstorms Sunday night into Monday. 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Broadcasts originate from the National Weather Service in State College and are transmitted from the tower facilities provided by the Blair County Emergency Management Agency in Frankstown, on a frequency of 162.425 MHz. We are located at Innovation Park in State College. 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Properly set weather radios, with the alarm device, will alert you when severe weather warnings or watches are issued. Programming on this station will be temporarily changed during severe weather, to bring you the latest information. Warnings and safety information from the National Weather Service may someday save your life or protect your property. Here is the latest National Weather Service forecast for Blair and Bedford counties, including the city of Altoona. This afternoon, sunny. Near steady temperature in the lower 70s. Northwest winds 15 to 20 miles an hour with gusts up to 30 miles an hour. Tonight, mostly clear. Lows in the mid-50s. West winds 10 to 15 miles an hour with gusts up to 30 miles an hour. Saturday, sunny. A chance of showers and a slight chance of thunderstorms after 4 p.m. Rainfall amounts less than a tenth of an inch. Highs in the mid-70s. West winds 10 to 15 miles an hour with gusts up to 30 miles an hour. Chance of rain 40%. Saturday night, partly cloudy, then becoming mostly clear between 8 p.m. and 4 a.m., then becoming partly cloudy. A slight chance of showers and thunderstorms before 8 p.m. Patchy fog after 4 a.m. Lows in the mid-50s. West winds 5 to 10 miles an hour. Gusts up to 25 miles an hour through midnight. Chance of rain 20%. Here is the latest National Weather Service forecast for Cambria County, including the city of Johnstown. This afternoon, mostly sunny. Near steady temperature in the upper 60s. West winds 15 to 20 miles an hour with gusts up to 35 miles an hour. Tonight, mostly clear. Lows in the mid-50s. West winds 10 to 15 miles an hour with gusts up to 30 miles an hour. Saturday, mostly sunny. A chance of showers and a slight chance of thunderstorms after 2 p.m. Rainfall amounts less than a tenth of an inch. Highs around 70. West winds 10 to 15 miles an hour with gusts up to 30 miles an hour. Chance of rain 40%. Saturday night, partly cloudy, then becoming mostly clear between 8 p.m. and 10 p.m., then becoming partly cloudy. A slight chance of showers and thunderstorms before 8 p.m.
A slight chance of showers and thunderstorms between 10 p.m. and midnight. Patchy fog after 2 a.m. Rainfall amounts less than a tenth of an inch. Lows in the mid-50s. West winds 5 to 10 miles an hour. Gusts up to 25 miles an hour through midnight. Chance of rain 20%. And now the extended forecast for South Central Pennsylvania. Sunday, mostly sunny. Highs in the upper 70s. Sunday night, showers. Lows in the upper 50s. Chance of rain 90%. Monday, showers and a chance of thunderstorms. Highs in the mid-70s. Chance of rain near 100%. Monday night, mostly cloudy with a chance of showers and a slight chance of thunderstorms. Lows in the upper 50s. Chance of rain 50%. Tuesday, mostly sunny. Highs in the mid-70s. Tuesday night, mostly clear. Lows in the mid-50s. Wednesday, sunny. Highs in the upper 70s. Wednesday night, mostly cloudy with a chance of showers. Lows in the upper 50s. Chance of rain 30%. Thursday, partly sunny with a chance of showers. Highs in the upper 70s. Chance of rain 50%. The 8 to 14 day outlook, from Friday, June 26th to Thursday, July 2nd, calls for above normal temperatures and above normal precipitation. Normal high temperatures across central Pennsylvania during this period range from the mid-70s over the Allegheny Mountains to the mid-80s across the lower Susquehanna Valley. Normal lows range from the low 50s over the Alleghenies to the mid-60s across the lower Susquehanna Valley. Here are the 4 p.m. conditions in the Altoona area. In Altoona, it was mostly sunny. The temperature was 73 degrees, the dew point 46, and the relative humidity 38%. The wind was northwest at 18 miles an hour, gusting to 29. The pressure was 29.84 inches and steady. At State College, it was mostly sunny. The temperature was 75 degrees, the dew point 46, and the relative humidity 35%. The wind was northwest at 13 miles an hour. The pressure was 29.79 inches and steady. Now, a few other local conditions: Johnstown, partly sunny 67, DuBois, partly sunny 68, La Trobe, partly sunny 73, Pittsburgh, partly sunny 76, Erie, mostly sunny 72, Bradford, cloudy 63. To the south and east, York, partly sunny 79, Selins Grove, partly sunny 78, Harrisburg, mostly sunny 83, Philadelphia, mostly sunny 83, Baltimore, partly sunny 83, Washington, D.C., mostly sunny 82. Once again, in Altoona, it was 73 degrees under mostly sunny skies. And at State College, it was 75 degrees under mostly sunny skies. This is NOAA Weather Radio, All Hazards Station WMG 589. 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Here's the hazardous weather outlook for the following counties: Bedford, Blair, Cambria, and Huntingdon. For today and tonight, no hazardous weather is expected at this time. And now the extended outlook for the period Saturday through Thursday. The probability for widespread hazardous weather is low. Deep northwesterly flow across the Commonwealth today through Sunday will bring dry conditions with comfortably low humidity for the bulk of the long holiday weekend, although a few passing showers are possible today and Saturday, mainly across the north. The next chance for steady rain will be Sunday night into Monday. Winds will be moderately gusty during the afternoon hours today and Saturday. Wind speeds will average 10 to 15 miles per hour with gusts in the 20s to around 30 miles per hour. High temperatures today and Saturday will be a few degrees below normal and will range from around 70 across the northern and western mountains to the low 80s throughout the lower Susquehanna Valley and southeastern Pennsylvania. High temperatures Sunday will warm by 2 to 4 degrees. Overnight low temperatures will be comfortably cool, varying from around 50 degrees across the northwest mountains to the low 60s in the greater Philadelphia metro area. Clouds will increase late Sunday into Sunday night, ahead of low pressure moving northeast out of the Ohio Valley. This weather feature and its preceding warm front and trailing cold front will bring periods of rain and a chance of a few thunderstorms Sunday night into Monday.
Here is the latest National Weather Service forecast for Blair and Bedford counties, including the city of Altoona. This afternoon, sunny. Near steady temperature in the lower 70s. Northwest winds 15 to 20 miles an hour with gusts up to 30 miles an hour. Tonight, mostly clear. Lows in the mid-50s. West winds 10 to 15 miles an hour with gusts up to 30 miles an hour. Saturday, sunny. A chance of showers and a slight chance of thunderstorms after 4 p.m. Rainfall amounts less than a tenth of an inch. Highs in the mid-70s. West winds 10 to 15 miles an hour with gusts up to 30 miles an hour. Chance of rain 40%. Saturday night, partly cloudy, then becoming mostly clear between 8 p.m. and 4 a.m., then becoming partly cloudy. A slight chance of showers and thunderstorms before 8 p.m. Patchy fog after 4 a.m. Lows in the mid-50s. West winds 5 to 10 miles an hour. Gusts up to 25 miles an hour through midnight. Chance of rain 20%. Here is the latest National Weather Service forecast for Cambria County, including the city of Johnstown. This afternoon, mostly sunny. Near steady temperature in the upper 60s. West winds 15 to 20 miles an hour with gusts up to 35 miles an hour. Tonight, mostly clear. Lows in the mid-50s. West winds 10 to 15 miles an hour with gusts up to 30 miles an hour. Saturday, mostly sunny. A chance of showers and a slight chance of thunderstorms after 2 p.m. Rainfall amounts less than a tenth of an inch. Highs around 70. West winds 10 to 15 miles an hour with gusts up to 30 miles an hour. Chance of rain 40%. Saturday night, partly cloudy, then becoming mostly clear between 8 p.m. and 10 p.m., then becoming partly cloudy. A slight chance of showers and thunderstorms before 8 p.m. A slight chance of showers and thunderstorms between 10 p.m. and midnight. Patchy fog after 2 a.m. Rainfall amounts less than a tenth of an inch. Lows in the mid-50s. West winds 5 to 10 miles an hour. Gusts up to 25 miles an hour through midnight. Chance of rain 20%. And now the extended forecast for South Central Pennsylvania. Sunday, mostly sunny. Highs in the upper 70s. Sunday night, showers. Lows in the upper 50s. Chance of rain 90%. Monday, showers and a chance of thunderstorms. Highs in the mid-70s. Chance of rain near 100%. Monday night, mostly cloudy with a chance of showers and a slight chance of thunderstorms. Lows in the upper 50s. Chance of rain 50%. Tuesday, mostly sunny. Highs in the mid-70s. Tuesday night, mostly clear. Lows in the mid-50s. Wednesday, sunny. Highs in the upper 70s. Wednesday night, mostly cloudy with a chance of showers. Lows in the upper 50s. Chance of rain 30%. Thursday, partly sunny with a chance of showers. Highs in the upper 70s. Chance of rain 50%. Here is the latest National Weather Service forecast for Blair and Bedford counties, including the city of Altoona. Tonight, mostly clear. Lows in the mid-50s. West winds 10 to 15 miles an hour with gusts up to 30 miles an hour. Saturday, sunny. A chance of showers and a slight chance of thunderstorms after 4 p.m. Rainfall amounts less than a tenth of an inch. Highs in the mid-70s. West winds 10 to 15 miles an hour with gusts up to 30 miles an hour. Chance of rain 40%. Saturday night, partly cloudy, then becoming mostly clear between 8 p.m. and 4 a.m., then becoming partly cloudy. A slight chance of showers and thunderstorms before 8 p.m. Patchy fog after 4 a.m. Lows in the mid-50s. West winds 5 to 10 miles an hour. Gusts up to 25 miles an hour through midnight. Chance of rain 20%. Sunday, patchy fog before 8 a.m. Mostly sunny. Highs in the upper 70s. West winds 5 to 10 miles an hour with gusts up to 20 miles an hour. Sunday night, partly cloudy before 8 p.m., then becoming mostly cloudy. A slight chance of showers between 8 p.m. and 2 a.m.
showers and a slight chance of thunderstorms after 2 a.m. Rainfall amounts between a tenth and a quarter of an inch. Lows in the upper 50s. Northwest winds around 5 miles an hour, becoming east with gusts up to 20 miles.

miles an hour. Chance of rain 40%. Saturday night, partly cloudy, then becoming mostly clear between 8 p.m. and 10 p.m., then becoming partly cloudy. A slight chance of showers and thunderstorms before 8 p.m. A slight chance of showers and thunderstorms between 10 p.m. and midnight. Patchy fog after 2 a.m. Rainfall amounts less than a tenth of an inch. Lows in the mid-50s. West winds 5 to 10 miles an hour. Gusts up to 25 miles an hour through midnight. Chance of rain 20%. Sunday, patchy fog before 8 a.m. Mostly sunny. Highs in the mid-70s. West winds 5 to 10 miles an hour with gusts up to 20 miles an hour. Sunday night, partly cloudy before 8 p.m., then becoming mostly cloudy. A chance of showers between 8 p.m. and 2 a.m. Showers after 2 a.m. A slight chance of thunderstorms after 4 a.m. Rainfall amounts between a quarter and a half inch. Lows in the upper 50s. West winds around 5 miles an hour, becoming east with gusts up to 20 miles an hour after midnight. Chance of rain 90%. And now the extended forecast for South Central Pennsylvania. Monday, showers and a chance of thunderstorms. Highs in the mid-70s. Chance of rain near 100%. Monday night, mostly cloudy with a chance of showers and a slight chance of thunderstorms. Lows in the upper 50s. Chance of rain 50%. Tuesday, mostly sunny. Highs in the mid-70s. Tuesday night, mostly clear. Lows in the mid-50s. Wednesday, sunny with a slight chance of showers and thunderstorms. Highs in the upper 70s. Chance of rain 20%. Wednesday night, mostly cloudy with a chance of showers. Lows in the upper 50s. Chance of rain 30%. Thursday, partly sunny with a chance of showers. Highs in the upper 70s. Chance of rain 50%. Thursday night, partly cloudy with a 50% chance of showers. Lows in the upper 50s. Friday, mostly sunny with a chance of showers and thunderstorms. Highs in the upper 70s. Chance of rain 40%. The 8 to 14 day outlook, from Saturday, June 27th to Friday, July 3rd, calls for above normal temperatures and above normal precipitation. Normal high temperatures across central Pennsylvania during this period range from the mid-70s over the Allegheny Mountains to the mid-80s across the lower Susquehanna Valley. Normal lows range from the mid-50s over the Alleghenies to the mid-60s across the lower Susquehanna Valley. Here are the 4 p.m. conditions in the Altoona area. In Altoona, it was mostly sunny. The temperature was 73 degrees, the dew point 46, and the relative humidity 38%. The wind was northwest at 18 miles an hour gusting to 29. The pressure was 29.84 inches and steady. At State College, it was mostly sunny. The temperature was 75 degrees, the dew point 46, and the relative humidity 35%. The wind was northwest at 13 miles an hour. The pressure was 29.79 inches and steady. Now, a few other local conditions. Johnstown, partly sunny 67, DuBois, partly sunny 68, La Trobe, partly sunny 73, Pittsburgh, partly sunny 76, Erie, mostly sunny 72, Bradford, cloudy 63. To the south and east, York, partly sunny 79, Selins Grove, partly sunny 78, Harrisburg, mostly sunny 83, Philadelphia, mostly sunny 83, Baltimore, partly sunny 83, Washington, D.C., mostly sunny 82. Once again, in Altoona, it was 73 degrees under mostly sunny skies. And at State College, it was 75 degrees under mostly sunny skies. This is NOAA Weather Radio, All Hazards Station WNG 589. 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Here's the hazardous weather outlook, for the following counties, Bedford, Blair, Cambria and Huntingdon. For today and tonight. No hazardous weather is expected at this time. And now the extended outlook for the period Saturday through Thursday. The probability for widespread hazardous weather is low. Deep northwesterly flow across the Commonwealth today through Sunday will bring dry conditions with comfortably low humidity for the bulk of the long holiday weekend, although a few

passing showers are possible today and Saturday, mainly across the north. The next chance for steady rain will be Sunday night into Monday. Winds will be moderately gusty during the afternoon hours today and Saturday. Wind speeds will average 10 to 15 miles per hour with gusts in the 20s to around 30 miles per hour. High temperatures today and Saturday will be a few degrees below normal and will range from around 70 across the northern and western mountains to the low 80s throughout the lower Susquehanna Valley and southeastern Pennsylvania. High temperatures Sunday will warm by 2 to 4 degrees. Overnight low temperatures will be comfortably cool, varying from around 50 degrees across the northwest mountains to the low 60s in the greater Philadelphia metro area. Clouds will increase late Sunday into Sunday night, ahead of low pressure moving northeast out of the Ohio Valley. This weather feature and its preceding warm front and trailing cold front will bring periods of rain and a chance of a few thunderstorms Sunday night into Monday. Here is the latest National Weather Service forecast for Blair and Bedford counties, including the city of Altoona. Tonight, mostly clear. Lows in the mid-50s. West winds 10 to 15 miles an hour with gusts up to 30 miles an hour. Saturday, sunny. A chance of showers and a slight chance of thunderstorms after 4 p.m. Rainfall amounts less than a tenth of an inch. Highs in the mid-70s. West winds 10 to 15 miles an hour with gusts up to 30 miles an hour. Chance of rain 40%. Saturday night, partly cloudy, then becoming mostly clear between 8 p.m. and 4 a.m., then becoming partly cloudy. A slight chance of showers and thunderstorms before 8 p.m. Patchy fog after 4 a.m. Lows in the mid-50s. West winds 5 to 10 miles an hour. Gusts up to 25 miles an hour through midnight. Chance of rain 20%. Sunday, patchy fog before 8 a.m. Mostly sunny. Highs in the upper 70s. West winds 5 to 10 miles an hour with gusts up to 20 miles an hour. Sunday night, partly cloudy before 8 p.m., then becoming mostly cloudy. A slight chance of showers between 8 p.m. and 2 a.m. Showers and a slight chance of thunderstorms after 2 a.m. Rainfall amounts between a tenth and a quarter of an inch. Lows in the upper 50s. Northwest winds around 5 miles an hour, becoming east with gusts up to 20 miles an hour after midnight. Chance of rain 90%. Here is the latest National Weather Service forecast for Cambria County, including the city of Johnstown. Tonight, mostly clear. Lows in the mid-50s. West winds 10 to 15 miles an hour with gusts up to 30 miles an hour. Saturday, mostly sunny. A chance of showers and a slight chance of thunderstorms after 2 p.m. Rainfall amounts less than a tenth of an inch. Highs around 70. West winds 10 to 15 miles an hour with gusts up to 30 miles an hour. Chance of rain 40%. Saturday night, partly cloudy, then becoming mostly clear between 8 p.m. and 10 p.m., then becoming partly cloudy. A slight chance of showers and thunderstorms before 8 p.m. A slight chance of showers and thunderstorms between 10 p.m. and midnight. Patchy fog after 2 a.m. Rainfall amounts less than a tenth of an inch. Lows in the mid-50s. West winds 5 to 10 miles an hour. Gusts up to 25 miles an hour through midnight. Chance of rain 20%. Sunday, patchy fog before 8 a.m. Mostly sunny. Highs in the mid-70s. West winds 5 to 10 miles an hour with gusts up to 20 miles an hour. Sunday night, partly cloudy before 8 p.m., then becoming mostly cloudy. A chance of showers between 8 p.m. and 2 a.m. Showers after 2 a.m. A slight chance of thunderstorms after 4 a.m. Rainfall amounts between a quarter and a half inch. Lows in the upper 50s. West winds around 5 miles an hour, becoming east with gusts up to 20 miles an hour after midnight. Chance of rain 90%. And now the extended forecast for South Central Pennsylvania. Monday, showers and a chance of thunderstorms. Highs in the mid-70s. Chance of rain near 100%. Monday night, mostly cloudy with a chance of showers and a slight chance of thunderstorms. Lows in the upper 50s. Chance of rain 50%. Tuesday, mostly sunny. Highs in the mid-70s.
Tuesday night, mostly clear. Lows in the mid-50s. Wednesday, sunny with a slight chance of showers and thunderstorms. Highs in the upper 70s. Chance of rain 20%. Wednesday night, mostly cloudy with a chance of showers. Lows in the upper 50s. Chance of rain 30%. Thursday, partly sunny with a chance of showers. Highs in the upper 70s. Chance of rain 50%. Thursday night, partly cloudy with a 50% chance of showers. Lows in the upper 50s. Friday, mostly sunny with a chance of showers and thunderstorms. Highs in the upper 70s. Chance of rain 40%. The 8 to 14 day outlook, from Saturday, June 27th to Friday, July 3rd, calls for above normal temperatures and above normal precipitation. Normal high temperatures across central Pennsylvania during this period range from the mid-70s over the Allegheny Mountains to the mid-80s across the lower Susquehanna Valley. Normal lows range from the mid-50s over the Alleghenies to the mid-60s across the lower Susquehanna Valley. Here are the 4 p.m. conditions in the Altoona area. In Altoona, it was mostly sunny. The temperature was 73 degrees, the dew point 46, and the relative humidity 38%. The wind was northwest at 18 miles an hour, gusting to 29. The pressure was 29.84 inches and steady. At State College, it was mostly sunny. The temperature was 75 degrees, the dew point 46, and the relative humidity 35%. The wind was northwest at 13 miles an hour. The pressure was 29.79 inches and steady. Now, a few other local conditions. Johnstown, partly sunny 67, Du Bois, partly sunny 68, La Trobe, partly sunny 73, Pittsburgh, partly sunny 76, Erie, mostly sunny 72, Bradford, cloudy 63. To the south and east, York, partly sunny 79, Selins Grove, partly sunny 78, Harrisburg, mostly sunny 83, Philadelphia, mostly sunny 83, Baltimore, partly sunny 83, Washington, D.C., mostly sunny 82. Once again, in Altoona, it was 73 degrees under mostly sunny skies. And at State College, it was 75 degrees under mostly sunny skies. 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Here's the hazardous weather outlook, for the following counties, Bedford, Blair, Cambria and Huntingdon. For today and tonight. No hazardous weather is expected at this time. And now the extended outlook for the period Saturday through Thursday. The probability for widespread hazardous weather is low. Deep northwesterly flow across the Commonwealth today through Sunday will bring dry conditions with comfortably low humidity for the bulk of the long holiday weekend, although a few passing showers are possible today and Saturday, mainly across the north. The next chance for steady rain will be Sunday night into Monday. Winds will be moderately gusty during the afternoon hours today and Saturday. Wind speeds will average 10 to 15 miles per hour with gusts in the 20s to around 30 miles per hour. High temperatures today and Saturday will be a few degrees below normal and will range from around 70 across the northern and western mountains to the low 80s throughout the lower Susquehanna Valley and southeastern Pennsylvania. High temperatures Sunday will warm by 2 to 4 degrees. Overnight low temperatures will be comfortably cool, varying from around 50 degrees across the northwest mountains to the low 60s in the greater Philadelphia metro area. Clouds will increase late Sunday into Sunday night, ahead of low pressure moving northeast out of the Ohio Valley. This weather feature and its preceding warm front and trailing cold front will bring periods of rain and a chance of a few thunderstorms Sunday night into Monday. Here is the latest National Weather Service forecast for Blair and Bedford counties, including the city of Altoona. Tonight, mostly clear. Lows in the mid-50s. West winds 10 to 15 miles an hour with gusts up to 30 miles an hour. Saturday, sunny. A chance of showers and a slight chance of thunderstorms after 4 p.m. Rainfall amounts less than a tenth of an inch. Highs in the mid-70s. West winds 10 to 15 miles an hour with gusts up to 30 miles an hour. Chance of rain 40%. Saturday night, partly cloudy, then becoming mostly clear between 8 p.m. and 4 a.m., then becoming partly cloudy.
a slight chance of showers and thunderstorms before 8 p.m. Patchy fog after 4 a.m. Lows in the mid-50s. West winds 5 to 10 miles an hour. Gusts up to 25 miles an hour through midnight. Chance of rain 20%. Sunday, patchy fog before 8 a.m. Mostly sunny. Highs in the upper 70s. West winds 5 to 10 miles an hour with gusts up to 20 miles an hour. Sunday night, partly cloudy before 8 p.m., then becoming mostly cloudy. A slight chance of showers between 8 p.m. and 2 a.m. Showers and a slight chance of thunderstorms after 2 a.m. Rainfall amounts between a tenth and a quarter of an inch. Lows in the upper 50s. Northwest winds around 5 miles an hour, becoming east with gusts up to 20 miles an hour after midnight. Chance of rain 90%. Here is the latest National Weather Service forecast for Cambria County, including the city of Johnstown. Tonight, mostly clear. Lows in the mid-50s. West winds 10 to 15 miles an hour with gusts up to 30 miles an hour. Saturday, mostly sunny. A chance of showers and a slight chance of thunderstorms after 2 p.m. Rainfall amounts less than a tenth of an inch. Highs around 70. West winds 10 to 15 miles an hour with gusts up to 30 miles an hour. Chance of rain 40%. Saturday night, partly cloudy, then becoming mostly clear between 8 p.m. and 10 p.m., then becoming partly cloudy. A slight chance of showers and thunderstorms before 8 p.m. A slight chance of showers and thunderstorms between 10 p.m. and midnight. Patchy fog after 2 a.m. Rainfall amounts less than a tenth of an inch. Lows in the mid-50s. West winds 5 to 10 miles an hour. Gusts up to 25 miles an hour through midnight. Chance of rain 20%. Sunday, patchy fog before 8 a.m. Mostly sunny. Highs in the mid-70s. West winds 5 to 10 miles an hour with gusts up to 20 miles an hour. Sunday night, partly cloudy before 8 p.m., then becoming mostly cloudy. A chance of showers between 8 p.m. and 2 a.m. Showers after 2 a.m. A slight chance of thunderstorms after 4 a.m. Rainfall amounts between a quarter and a half inch. Lows in the upper 50s. West winds around 5 miles an hour, becoming east with gusts up to 20 miles an hour after midnight. Chance of rain 90%. And now the extended forecast for South Central Pennsylvania. Monday, showers and a chance of thunderstorms. Highs in the mid-70s. Chance of rain near 100%. Monday night, mostly cloudy with a chance of showers and a slight chance of thunderstorms. Lows in the upper 50s. Chance of rain 50%. Tuesday, mostly sunny. Highs in the mid-70s. Tuesday night, mostly clear. Lows in the mid-50s. Wednesday, sunny with a slight chance of showers and thunderstorms. Highs in the upper 70s. Chance of rain 20%. Wednesday night, mostly cloudy with a chance of showers. Lows in the upper 50s. Chance of rain 30%. Thursday, partly sunny with a chance of showers. Highs in the upper 70s. Chance of rain 50%. Thursday night, partly cloudy with a 50% chance of showers. Lows in the upper 50s. Friday, mostly sunny with a chance of showers and thunderstorms. Highs in the upper 70s. Chance of rain 40%. The 8 to 14 day outlook, from Saturday, June 27th to Friday, July 3rd, calls for above normal temperatures and above normal precipitation. Normal high temperatures across central Pennsylvania during this period range from the mid-70s over the Allegheny Mountains to the mid-80s across the lower Susquehanna Valley. Normal lows range from the mid-50s over the Alleghenies to the mid-60s across the lower Susquehanna Valley. Here are the 4 p.m. conditions in the Altoona area. In Altoona, it was mostly sunny. The temperature was 73 degrees, the dew point 46, and the relative humidity 38%. The wind was northwest at 18 miles an hour gusting to 29. The pressure was 29.84 inches and steady. At State College, it was mostly sunny. The temperature was 75 degrees, the dew point 46, and the relative humidity 35%.
The wind was northwest at 13 miles an hour. The pressure was 29.79 inches and steady. Now, a few other local conditions: Johnstown, partly sunny 67, Dubois, partly sunny 68, La Trobe, partly sunny 73, Pittsburgh, partly sunny 76, Erie, mostly sunny 72, Bradford, cloudy 63. To the south and east, York, partly sunny 79, Selins Grove, partly sunny 78, Harrisburg, mostly sunny 83, Philadelphia, mostly sunny 83, Baltimore, partly sunny 83, Washington, D.C., mostly sunny 82. Once again, in Altoona, it was 73 degrees under mostly sunny skies. And at State College, it was 75 degrees under mostly sunny skies. 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Here's the hazardous weather outlook for the following counties: Bedford, Blair, Cambria, and Huntingdon. For today and tonight, no hazardous weather is expected at this time. And now the extended outlook for the period Saturday through Thursday. The probability for widespread hazardous weather is low. Deep northwesterly flow across the Commonwealth today through Sunday will bring dry conditions with comfortably low humidity for the bulk of the long holiday weekend, although a few passing showers are possible today and Saturday, mainly across the north. The next chance for steady rain will be Sunday night into Monday. Winds will be moderately gusty during the afternoon hours today and Saturday. Wind speeds will average 10 to 15 miles per hour with gusts in the 20s to around 30 miles per hour. High temperatures today and Saturday will be a few degrees below normal and will range from around 70 across the northern and western mountains to the low 80s throughout the lower Susquehanna Valley and southeastern Pennsylvania. High temperatures Sunday will warm by 2 to 4 degrees. Overnight low temperatures will be comfortably cool, varying from around 50 degrees across the northwest mountains to the low 60s in the greater Philadelphia metro area. Clouds will increase late Sunday into Sunday night, ahead of low pressure moving northeast out of the Ohio Valley. This weather feature and its preceding warm front and trailing cold front will bring periods of rain and a chance of a few thunderstorms Sunday night into Monday. Here is the latest National Weather Service forecast for Blair and Bedford counties, including the city of Altoona. Tonight, mostly clear. Lows in the mid-50s. West winds 10 to 15 miles an hour with gusts up to 30 miles an hour. Saturday, sunny. A chance of showers and a slight chance of thunderstorms after 4 p.m. Rainfall amounts less than a tenth of an inch. Highs in the mid-70s. West winds 10 to 15 miles an hour with gusts up to 30 miles an hour. Chance of rain 40%. Saturday night, partly cloudy, then becoming mostly clear between 8 p.m. and 4 a.m., then becoming partly cloudy. A slight chance of showers and thunderstorms before 8 p.m. Patchy fog after 4 a.m. Lows in the mid-50s. West winds 5 to 10 miles an hour. Gusts up to 25 miles an hour through midnight. Chance of rain 20%. Sunday, patchy fog before 8 a.m. Mostly sunny. Highs in the upper 70s. West winds 5 to 10 miles an hour with gusts up to 20 miles an hour. Sunday night, partly cloudy before 8 p.m., then becoming mostly cloudy. A slight chance of showers between 8 p.m. and 2 a.m. Showers and a slight chance of thunderstorms after 2 a.m. Rainfall amounts between a tenth and a quarter of an inch. Lows in the upper 50s. Northwest winds around 5 miles an hour, becoming east with gusts up to 20 miles an hour after midnight. Chance of rain 90%. Here is the latest National Weather Service forecast for Cambria County, including the city of Johnstown. Tonight, mostly clear. Lows in the mid-50s. West winds 10 to 15 miles an hour with gusts up to 30 miles an hour. Saturday, mostly sunny. A chance of showers and a slight chance of thunderstorms after 2 p.m. Rainfall amounts less than a tenth of an inch. Highs around 70. West winds 10 to 15 miles an hour with gusts up to 30 miles an hour. Chance of rain 40%. Saturday night, partly cloudy, then becoming mostly clear between 8 p.m. and 10 p.m., then becoming partly cloudy. A slight chance of showers and thunderstorms before 8 p.m.
a slight chance of showers and thunderstorms between 10 p.m. and midnight. Patchy fog after 2 a.m. Rainfall amounts less than a tenth of an inch. Lows in the mid-50s. West winds 5 to 10 miles an hour. Gusts up to 25 miles an hour through midnight. Chance of rain 20%. Sunday, patchy fog before 8 a.m. Mostly sunny. Highs in the mid-70s. West winds 5 to 10 miles an hour with gusts up to 20 miles an hour. Sunday night, partly cloudy before 8 p.m., then becoming mostly cloudy. A chance of showers between 8 p.m. and 2 a.m. Showers after 2 a.m. A slight chance of thunderstorms after 4 a.m. Rainfall amounts between a quarter and a half inch. Lows in the upper 50s. West winds around 5 miles an hour, becoming east with gusts up to 20 miles an hour after midnight. Chance of rain 90%. And now the extended forecast for South Central Pennsylvania. Monday, showers and a chance of thunderstorms. Highs in the mid-70s. Chance of rain near 100%. Monday night, mostly cloudy with a chance of showers and a slight chance of thunderstorms. Lows in the upper 50s. Chance of rain 50%. Tuesday, mostly sunny. Highs in the mid-70s. Tuesday night, mostly clear. Lows in the mid-50s. Wednesday, sunny with a slight chance of showers and thunderstorms. Highs in the upper 70s. Chance of rain 20%. Wednesday night, mostly cloudy with a chance of showers. Lows in the upper 50s. Chance of rain 30%. Thursday, partly sunny with a chance of showers. Highs in the upper 70s. Chance of rain 50%. Thursday night, partly cloudy with a 50% chance of showers. Lows in the upper 50s. Friday, mostly sunny with a chance of showers and thunderstorms. Highs in the upper 70s. Chance of rain 40%. The 8 to 14 day outlook, from Saturday, June 27th to Friday, July 3rd, calls for above normal temperatures and above normal precipitation. Normal high temperatures across central Pennsylvania during this period range from the mid-70s over the Allegheny Mountains to the mid-80s across the lower Susquehanna Valley. Normal lows range from the mid-50s over the Alleghenies to the mid-60s across the lower Susquehanna Valley. Here are the 5 p.m. conditions in the Altoona area. The report from Altoona was not available. At State College, it was mostly sunny. The temperature was 75 degrees, the dew point 46, and the relative humidity 35%. The wind was west at 14 miles an hour. The pressure was 29.78 inches and falling. Pittsburgh light rain 74, Erie, mostly sunny 71, to the south and east, the report from York was not available. And at State College it was 75 degrees under mostly sunny skies. 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Here's the hazardous weather outlook for the following counties, Bedford, Blair, Cambria and Huntingdon. For today and tonight, no hazardous weather is expected at this time. And now the extended outlook for the period Saturday through Thursday. The probability for widespread hazardous weather is low. Deep northwesterly flow across the Commonwealth today through Sunday will bring dry conditions with comfortably low humidity for the bulk of the long holiday weekend, although a few passing showers are possible today and Saturday, mainly across the north. The next chance for steady rain will be Sunday night into Monday. Winds will be moderately gusty during the afternoon hours today and Saturday. Wind speeds will average 10 to 15 miles per hour with gusts in the 20s to around 30 miles per hour. High temperatures today and Saturday will be a few degrees below normal and will range from around 70 across the northern and western mountains to the low 80s throughout the lower Susquehanna Valley and southeastern Pennsylvania. High temperatures Sunday will warm by 2 to 4 degrees. Overnight low temperatures will be comfortably cool, varying from around 50 degrees across the northwest mountains to the low 60s in the greater Philadelphia metro area. Clouds will increase late Sunday into Sunday night, ahead of low pressure moving northeast out of the Ohio Valley. This weather feature and its preceding warm front and trailing cold front will bring periods of rain and a chance of a few thunderstorms Sunday night into Monday.
Here is the latest National Weather Service forecast for Blair and Bedford counties, including the city of Altoona. Tonight, mostly clear. Lows in the mid-50s. West winds 10 to 15 miles an hour with gusts up to 30 miles an hour. Saturday, sunny. A chance of showers and a slight chance of thunderstorms after 4 p.m. Rainfall amounts less than a tenth of an inch. Highs in the mid-70s. West winds 10 to 15 miles an hour with gusts up to 30 miles an hour. Chance of rain 40%. Saturday night, partly cloudy, then becoming mostly clear between 8 p.m. and 4 a.m., then becoming partly cloudy. A slight chance of showers and thunderstorms before 8 p.m. Patchy fog after 4 a.m. Lows in the mid-50s. West winds 5 to 10 miles an hour. Gusts up to 25 miles an hour through midnight. Chance of rain 20%. Sunday, patchy fog before 8 a.m. Mostly sunny. Highs in the upper 70s. West winds 5 to 10 miles an hour with gusts up to 20 miles an hour. Sunday night, partly cloudy before 8 p.m., then becoming mostly cloudy. A slight chance of showers between 8 p.m. and 2 a.m. Showers and a slight chance of thunderstorms after 2 a.m. Rainfall amounts between a tenth and a quarter of an inch. Lows in the upper 50s. Northwest winds around 5 miles an hour, becoming east with gusts up to 20 miles an hour after midnight. Chance of rain 90%. Here is the latest National Weather Service forecast for Cambria County, including the city of Johnstown. Tonight, mostly clear. Lows in the mid-50s. West winds 10 to 15 miles an hour with gusts up to 30 miles an hour. Saturday, mostly sunny. A chance of showers and a slight chance of thunderstorms after 2 p.m. Rainfall amounts less than a tenth of an inch. Highs around 70. West winds 10 to 15 miles an hour with gusts up to 30 miles an hour. Chance of rain 40%. Saturday night, partly cloudy, then becoming mostly clear between 8 p.m. and 10 p.m., then becoming partly cloudy. A slight chance of showers and thunderstorms before 8 p.m. A slight chance of showers and thunderstorms between 10 p.m. and midnight. Patchy fog after 2 a.m. Rainfall amounts less than a tenth of an inch. Lows in the mid-50s. West winds 5 to 10 miles an hour. Gusts up to 25 miles an hour through midnight. Chance of rain 20%. Sunday, patchy fog before 8 a.m. Mostly sunny. Highs in the mid-70s. West winds 5 to 10 miles an hour with gusts up to 20 miles an hour. Sunday night, partly cloudy before 8 p.m., then becoming mostly cloudy. A chance of showers between 8 p.m. and 2 a.m. Showers after 2 a.m. A slight chance of thunderstorms after 4 a.m. Rainfall amounts between a quarter and a half inch. Lows in the upper 50s. West winds around 5 miles an hour, becoming east with gusts up to 20 miles an hour after midnight. Chance of rain 90%. And now the extended forecast for South Central Pennsylvania. Monday, showers and a chance of thunderstorms. Highs in the mid-70s. Chance of rain near 100%. Monday night, mostly cloudy with a chance of showers and a slight chance of thunderstorms. Lows in the upper 50s. Chance of rain 50%. Tuesday, mostly sunny. Highs in the mid-70s. Tuesday night, mostly clear. Lows in the mid-50s. Wednesday, sunny with a slight chance of showers and thunderstorms. Highs in the upper 70s. Chance of rain 20%. Wednesday night, mostly cloudy with a chance of showers. Lows in the upper 50s. Chance of rain 30%. Thursday, partly sunny with a chance of showers. Highs in the upper 70s. Chance of rain 50%. Thursday night, partly cloudy with a 50% chance of showers. Lows in the upper 50s. Friday, mostly sunny with a chance of showers and thunderstorms. Highs in the upper 70s. Chance of rain 40%. The 8 to 14 day outlook, from Saturday, June 27th to Friday, July 3rd, calls for above normal temperatures and above normal precipitation.
Normal high temperatures across central Pennsylvania during this period range from the mid-70s over the Allegheny Mountains to the mid-80s across the lower Susquehanna Valley. Normal lows range from the mid-50s over the Alleghenies to the mid-60s across the lower Susquehanna Valley. Here are the 5 p.m. conditions in the Altoona area. The report from Altoona was not available. At State College, it was mostly sunny. The temperature was 75 degrees, the dew point 46, and the relative humidity 35%. The wind was west at 14 miles an hour. The pressure was 29.78 inches and falling. Pittsburgh light rain 74, Erie, mostly sunny 71, to the south and east. The report from York was not available. And at State College, it was 75 degrees under mostly sunny skies. This is NOAA Weather Radio, all hazards station WMG 589. Serving south central Pennsylvania, and originating from the National Weather Service office in State College. Here are the 5 p.m. conditions in the Altoona area. The report from Altoona was not available. At State College, it was mostly sunny. The temperature was 75 degrees, the dew point 46, and the relative humidity 35%. The wind was west at 14 miles an hour. The pressure was 29.78 inches and falling. Pittsburgh light rain 74, Erie, mostly sunny 71, to the south and east. The report from York was not available. And at State College, it was 75 degrees under mostly sunny skies. 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Here's the hazardous weather outlook for the following counties: Bedford, Blair, Cambria, and Huntingdon. For today and tonight, no hazardous weather is expected at this time. And now the extended outlook for the period Saturday through Thursday. The probability for widespread hazardous weather is low. Deep northwesterly flow across the Commonwealth today through Sunday will bring dry conditions with comfortably low humidity for the bulk of the long holiday weekend, although a few passing showers are possible today and Saturday, mainly across the north. The next chance for steady rain will be Sunday night into Monday. Winds will be moderately gusty during the afternoon hours today and Saturday. Wind speeds will average 10 to 15 miles per hour with gusts in the 20s to around 30 miles per hour. High temperatures today and Saturday will be a few degrees below normal and will range from around 70 across the northern and western mountains to the low 80s throughout the lower Susquehanna Valley and southeastern Pennsylvania. High temperatures Sunday will warm by 2 to 4 degrees. Overnight low temperatures will be comfortably cool, varying from around 50 degrees across the northwest mountains to the low 60s in the greater Philadelphia metro area. Clouds will increase late Sunday into Sunday night, ahead of low pressure moving northeast out of the Ohio Valley. This weather feature and its preceding warm front and trailing cold front will bring periods of rain and a chance of a few thunderstorms Sunday night into Monday. Here is the latest National Weather Service forecast for Blair and Bedford counties, including the city of Altoona. Tonight, mostly clear. Lows in the mid-50s. West winds 10 to 15 miles an hour with gusts up to 30 miles an hour. Saturday, sunny. A chance of showers and a slight chance of thunderstorms after 4 p.m. Rainfall amounts less than a tenth of an inch. Highs in the mid-70s. West winds 10 to 15 miles an hour with gusts up to 30 miles an hour. Chance of rain 40%. Saturday night, partly cloudy, then becoming mostly clear between 8 p.m. and 4 a.m., then becoming partly cloudy. A slight chance of showers and thunderstorms before 8 p.m. Patchy fog after 4 a.m. Lows in the mid-50s. West winds 5 to 10 miles an hour. Gusts up to 25 miles an hour through midnight. Chance of rain 20%. Sunday, patchy fog before 8 a.m. Mostly sunny. Highs in the upper 70s. West winds 5 to 10 miles an hour with gusts up to 20 miles an hour. Sunday night, partly cloudy before 8 p.m., then becoming mostly cloudy. A slight chance of showers between 8 p.m. and 2 a.m. Showers and a slight chance of thunderstorms after 2 a.m.
Rainfall amounts between a tenth and a quarter of an inch. Lows in the upper 50s. Northwest winds around 5 miles an hour, becoming east with gusts up to 20 miles an hour after midnight. Chance of rain 90%. Here is the latest National Weather Service forecast for Cambria County, including the city of Johnstown. Tonight, mostly clear. Lows in the mid-50s. West winds 10 to 15 miles an hour with gusts up to 30 miles an hour. Saturday, mostly sunny. A chance of showers and a slight chance of thunderstorms after 2 p.m. Rainfall amounts less than a tenth of an inch. Highs around 70. West winds 10 to 15 miles an hour with gusts up to 30 miles an hour. Chance of rain 40%. Saturday night, partly cloudy, then becoming mostly clear between 8 p.m. and 10 p.m., then becoming partly cloudy. A slight chance of showers and thunderstorms before 8 p.m. A slight chance of showers and thunderstorms between 10 p.m. and midnight. Patchy fog after 2 a.m. Rainfall amounts less than a tenth of an inch. Lows in the mid-50s. West winds 5 to 10 miles an hour. Gusts up to 25 miles an hour through midnight. Chance of rain 20%. Sunday, patchy fog before 8 a.m. Mostly sunny. Highs in the mid-70s. West winds 5 to 10 miles an hour with gusts up to 20 miles an hour. Sunday night, partly cloudy before 8 p.m., then becoming mostly cloudy. A chance of showers between 8 p.m. and 2 a.m. Showers after 2 a.m. A slight chance of thunderstorms after 4 a.m. Rainfall amounts between a quarter and a half inch. Lows in the upper 50s. West winds around 5 miles an hour, becoming east with gusts up to 20 miles an hour after midnight. Chance of rain 90%. And now the extended forecast for South Central Pennsylvania. Monday, showers and a chance of thunderstorms. Highs in the mid-70s. Chance of rain near 100%. Monday night, mostly cloudy with a chance of showers and a slight chance of thunderstorms. Lows in the upper 50s. Chance of rain 50%. Tuesday, mostly sunny. Highs in the mid-70s. Tuesday night, mostly clear. Lows in the mid-50s. Wednesday, sunny with a slight chance of showers and thunderstorms. Highs in the upper 70s. Chance of rain 20%. Wednesday night, mostly cloudy with a chance of showers. Lows in the upper 50s. Chance of rain 30%. Thursday, partly sunny with a chance of showers. Highs in the upper 70s. Chance of rain 50%. Thursday night, partly cloudy with a 50% chance of showers. Lows in the upper 50s. Friday, mostly sunny with a chance of showers and thunderstorms. Highs in the upper 70s. Chance of rain 40%. The 8 to 14 day outlook, from Saturday, June 27th to Friday, July 3rd, calls for above normal temperatures and above normal precipitation. Normal high temperatures across central Pennsylvania during this period range from the mid-70s over the Allegheny Mountains to the mid-80s across the lower Susquehanna Valley. Normal lows range from the mid-50s over the Alleghenies to the mid-60s across the lower Susquehanna Valley. Here are the 5 p.m. conditions in the Altoona area. The report from Altoona was not available. At State College, it was mostly sunny. The temperature was 75 degrees, the dew point 46, and the relative humidity 35%. The wind was west at 14 miles an hour. The pressure was 29.78 inches and falling. Pittsburgh light rain 74, Erie, mostly sunny 71, to the south and east, the report from York was not available. And at State College it was 75 degrees under mostly sunny skies. This is NOAA Weather Radio, All Hazards Station WNG 589. 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Here's the hazardous weather outlook for the following counties, Bedford, Blair, Cambria and Huntingdon. For today and tonight. No hazardous weather is expected at this time. And now the extended outlook for the period Saturday through Thursday. The probability for widespread hazardous weather is low.
deep northwesterly flow across the Commonwealth today through Sunday will bring dry conditions with comfortably low humidity for the bulk of the long holiday weekend, although a few passing showers are possible today and Saturday, mainly across the north. The next chance for steady rain will be Sunday night into Monday. Winds will be moderately gusty during the afternoon hours today and Saturday. Wind speeds will average 10 to 15 miles per hour with gusts in the 20s to around 30 miles per hour. High temperatures today and Saturday will be a few degrees below normal and will range from around 70 across the northern and western mountains to the low 80s throughout the lower Susquehanna Valley and southeastern Pennsylvania. High temperatures Sunday will warm by 2 to 4 degrees. Overnight low temperatures will be comfortably cool, varying from around 50 degrees across the northwest mountains to the low 60s in the greater Philadelphia metro area. Clouds will increase late Sunday into Sunday night, ahead of low pressure moving northeast out of the Ohio Valley. This weather feature and its preceding warm front and trailing cold front will bring periods of rain and a chance of a few thunderstorms Sunday night into Monday. 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Broadcasts originate from the National Weather Service in State College and are transmitted from the tower facilities provided by the Blair County Emergency Management Agency in Frankstown on a frequency of 162.425 MHz. We are located at Innovation Park in State College. 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Properly set weather radios, with the alarm device, will alert you when severe weather warnings or watches are issued. Programming on this station will be temporarily changed during severe weather, to bring you the latest information. Warnings and safety information from the National Weather Service may someday save your life or protect your property. Here is the latest National Weather Service forecast for Blair and Bedford counties, including the city of Altoona. Tonight, mostly clear. Lows in the mid-50s. West winds 10 to 15 miles an hour with gusts up to 30 miles an hour. Saturday, sunny. A chance of showers and a slight chance of thunderstorms after 4 p.m. Rainfall amounts less than a tenth of an inch. Highs in the mid-70s. West winds 10 to 15 miles an hour with gusts up to 30 miles an hour. Chance of rain 40%. Saturday night, partly cloudy, then becoming mostly clear between 8 p.m. and 4 a.m., then becoming partly cloudy. A slight chance of showers and thunderstorms before 8 p.m. Patchy fog after 4 a.m. Lows in the mid-50s. West winds 5 to 10 miles an hour. Gusts up to 25 miles an hour through midnight. Chance of rain 20%. Sunday, patchy fog before 8 a.m. Mostly sunny. Highs in the upper 70s. West winds 5 to 10 miles an hour with gusts up to 20 miles an hour. Sunday night, partly cloudy before 8 p.m., then becoming mostly cloudy. A slight chance of showers between 8 p.m. and 2 a.m. Showers and a slight chance of thunderstorms after 2 a.m. Rainfall amounts between a tenth and a quarter of an inch. Lows in the upper 50s. Northwest winds around 5 miles an hour, becoming east with gusts up to 20 miles an hour after midnight. Chance of rain 90%. Here is the latest National Weather Service forecast for Cambria County, including the city of Johnstown. Tonight, mostly clear. Lows in the mid-50s. West winds 10 to 15 miles an hour with gusts up to 30 miles an hour. Saturday, mostly sunny. A chance of showers and a slight chance of thunderstorms after 2 p.m. Rainfall amounts less than a tenth of an inch. Highs around 70. West winds 10 to 15 miles an hour with gusts up to 30 miles an hour. Chance of rain 40%. Saturday night, partly cloudy, then becoming mostly clear between 8 p.m. and 10 p.m., then becoming partly cloudy. A slight chance of showers and thunderstorms before 8 p.m. A slight chance of showers and thunderstorms between 10 p.m. and midnight. Patchy fog after 2 a.m. Rainfall amounts less than a tenth of an inch. Lows in the mid-50s. West winds 5 to 10 miles an hour. Gusts up to 25 miles an hour through midnight. Chance of rain 20%. Sunday, patchy fog before 8 a.m. Mostly sunny. Highs in the mid-70s. West winds 5 to 10 miles an hour with gusts up to 20 miles an hour.
Sunday night, partly cloudy before 8 p.m., then becoming mostly cloudy. A chance of showers between 8 p.m. and 2 a.m. Showers after 2 a.m. A slight chance of thunderstorms after 4 a.m. Rainfall amounts between a quarter and a half inch. Lows in the upper 50s. West winds around 5 miles an hour, becoming east with gusts up to 20 miles an hour after midnight. Chance of rain 90%. And now the extended forecast for South Central Pennsylvania. Monday, showers and a chance of thunderstorms. Highs in the mid-70s. Chance of rain near 100%. Monday night, mostly cloudy with a chance of showers and a slight chance of thunderstorms. Lows in the upper 50s. Chance of rain 50%. Tuesday, mostly sunny. Highs in the mid-70s. Tuesday night, mostly clear. Lows in the mid-50s. Wednesday, sunny with a slight chance of showers and thunderstorms. Highs in the upper 70s. Chance of rain 20%. Wednesday night, mostly cloudy with a chance of showers. Lows in the upper 50s. Chance of rain 30%. Thursday, partly sunny with a chance of showers. Highs in the upper 70s. Chance of rain 50%. Thursday night, partly cloudy with a 50% chance of showers. Lows in the upper 50s. Friday, mostly sunny with a chance of showers and thunderstorms. Highs in the upper 70s. Chance of rain 40%. The 8 to 14 day outlook, from Saturday, June 27th to Friday, July 3rd, calls for above normal temperatures and above normal precipitation. Normal high temperatures across central Pennsylvania during this period range from the mid-70s over the Allegheny Mountains to the mid-80s across the lower Susquehanna Valley. Normal lows range from the mid-50s over the Alleghenies to the mid-60s across the lower Susquehanna Valley. Here are the 5 p.m. conditions in the Altoona area. The report from Altoona was not available. At State College, it was mostly sunny. The temperature was 75 degrees, the dew point 46, and the relative humidity 35%. The wind was west at 14 miles an hour. The pressure was 29.78 inches and falling. Pittsburgh light rain 74, Erie, mostly sunny 71, to the south and east, the report from York was not available. And at State College it was 75 degrees under mostly sunny skies. This is NOAA Weather Radio, All Hazards Station WNG 589. 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Here's the hazardous weather outlook for the following counties, Bedford, Blair, Cambria and Huntingdon. For today and tonight. No hazardous weather is expected at this time. And now the extended outlook for the period Saturday through Thursday. The probability for widespread hazardous weather is low. The Altoona climate summary for this evening, as of 5 p.m., June 19, 2026. Today's high temperature was 75 degrees and the low 59 degrees. No precipitation fell today, which leaves the monthly total at 1.16 inches. The record high for tomorrow is 92, which occurred in 1953, and the record low is 44, which occurred in 2004. Sunset tonight is at 8:46 p.m. Sunrise tomorrow is at 5:43 a.m. Deep northwesterly flow across the Commonwealth today through Sunday will bring dry conditions with comfortably low humidity for the bulk of the long holiday weekend, although a few passing showers are possible today and Saturday, mainly across the north. The next chance for steady rain will be Sunday night into Monday. Winds will be moderately gusty during the afternoon hours today and Saturday. Wind speeds will average 10 to 15 miles per hour with gusts in the 20s to around 30 miles per hour. High temperatures today and Saturday will be a few degrees below normal and will range from around 70 across the northern and western mountains to the low 80s throughout the lower Susquehanna Valley and southeastern Pennsylvania. High temperatures Sunday will warm by 2 to 4 degrees. Overnight low temperatures will be comfortably cool, varying from around 50 degrees across the northwest mountains to the low 60s in the greater Philadelphia metro area. Clouds will increase late Sunday into Sunday night, ahead of low pressure moving northeast out of the Ohio Valley. This weather feature and its preceding warm front and trailing cold front will bring periods of rain and a chance of a few thunderstorms Sunday night into Monday.
Here is the latest National Weather Service forecast for Blair and Bedford counties, including the city of Altoona. Tonight, mostly clear. Lows in the mid-50s. West winds 10 to 15 miles an hour with gusts up to 30 miles an hour. Saturday, sunny. A chance of showers and a slight chance of thunderstorms after 4 p.m. Rainfall amounts less than a tenth of an inch. Highs in the mid-70s. West winds 10 to 15 miles an hour with gusts up to 30 miles an hour. Chance of rain 40%. Saturday night, partly cloudy, then becoming mostly clear between 8 p.m. and 4 a.m., then becoming partly cloudy. A slight chance of showers and thunderstorms before 8 p.m. Patchy fog after 4 a.m. Lows in the mid-50s. West winds 5 to 10 miles an hour. Gusts up to 25 miles an hour through midnight. Chance of rain 20%. Sunday, patchy fog before 8 a.m. Mostly sunny. Highs in the upper 70s. West winds 5 to 10 miles an hour with gusts up to 20 miles an hour. Sunday night, partly cloudy before 8 p.m., then becoming mostly cloudy. A slight chance of showers between 8 p.m. and 2 a.m. Showers and a slight chance of thunderstorms after 2 a.m. Rainfall amounts between a tenth and a quarter of an inch. Lows in the upper 50s. Northwest winds around 5 miles an hour, becoming east with gusts up to 20 miles an hour after midnight. Chance of rain 90%. Here is the latest National Weather Service forecast for Cambria County, including the city of Johnstown. Tonight, mostly clear. Lows in the mid-50s. West winds 10 to 15 miles an hour with gusts up to 30 miles an hour. Saturday, mostly sunny. A chance of showers and a slight chance of thunderstorms after 2 p.m. Rainfall amounts less than a tenth of an inch. Highs around 70. West winds 10 to 15 miles an hour with gusts up to 30 miles an hour. Chance of rain 40%. Saturday night, partly cloudy, then becoming mostly clear between 8 p.m. and 10 p.m., then becoming partly cloudy. A slight chance of showers and thunderstorms before 8 p.m. A slight chance of showers and thunderstorms between 10 p.m. and midnight. Patchy fog after 2 a.m. Rainfall amounts less than a tenth of an inch. Lows in the mid-50s. West winds 5 to 10 miles an hour. Gusts up to 25 miles an hour through midnight. Chance of rain 20%. Sunday, patchy fog before 8 a.m. Mostly sunny. Highs in the mid-70s. West winds 5 to 10 miles an hour with gusts up to 20 miles an hour. Sunday night, partly cloudy before 8 p.m., then becoming mostly cloudy. A chance of showers between 8 p.m. and 2 a.m. Showers after 2 a.m. A slight chance of thunderstorms after 4 a.m. Rainfall amounts between a quarter and a half inch. Lows in the upper 50s. West winds around 5 miles an hour, becoming east with gusts up to 20 miles an hour after midnight. Chance of rain 90%. And now the extended forecast for South Central Pennsylvania. Monday, showers and a chance of thunderstorms. Highs in the mid-70s. Chance of rain near 100%. Monday night, mostly cloudy with a chance of showers and a slight chance of thunderstorms. Lows in the upper 50s. Chance of rain 50%. Tuesday, mostly sunny. Highs in the mid-70s. Tuesday night, mostly clear. Lows in the mid-50s. Wednesday, sunny with a slight chance of showers and thunderstorms. Highs in the upper 70s. Chance of rain 20%. Wednesday night, mostly cloudy with a chance of showers. Lows in the upper 50s. Chance of rain 30%. Thursday, partly sunny with a chance of showers. Highs in the upper 70s. Chance of rain 50%. Thursday night, partly cloudy with a 50% chance of showers. Lows in the upper 50s. Friday, mostly sunny with a chance of showers and thunderstorms. Highs in the upper 70s. Chance of rain 40%. The 8 to 14 day outlook, from Saturday, June 27th to Friday, July 3rd, calls for above normal temperatures and above normal precipitation.
Normal high temperatures across central Pennsylvania during this period range from the mid-70s over the Allegheny Mountains to the mid-80s across the lower Susquehanna Valley. Normal lows range from the mid-50s over the Allegheny.

and at State College it was 75 degrees under mostly sunny skies. This is NOAA Weather Radio, All Hazards Station WNG 589, serving South Central Pennsylvania and originating from the National Weather Service Office in State College. Here's the hazardous weather outlook for the following counties: Bedford, Blair, Cambria, and Huntingdon. For today and tonight, no hazardous weather is expected at this time. And now the extended outlook for the period Saturday through Thursday. The probability for widespread hazardous weather is low. The Altoona climate summary for this evening, as of 5 p.m., June 19, 2026. Today's high temperature was 75 degrees and the low 59 degrees. No precipitation fell today, which leaves the monthly total at 1.16 inches. The record high for tomorrow is 92, which occurred in 1953, and the record low is 44, which occurred in 2004. Sunset tonight is at 8:46 p.m. Sunrise tomorrow is at 5:43 a.m. Deep northwesterly flow across the Commonwealth today through Sunday will bring dry conditions with comfortably low humidity for the bulk of the long holiday weekend, although a few passing showers are possible today and Saturday, mainly across the north. The next chance for steady rain will be Sunday night into Monday. Winds will be moderately gusty during the afternoon hours today and Saturday. Wind speeds will average 10 to 15 miles per hour with gusts in the 20s to around 30 miles per hour. High temperatures today and Saturday will be a few degrees below normal and will range from around 70 across the northern and western mountains to the low 80s throughout the lower Susquehanna Valley and southeastern Pennsylvania. High temperatures Sunday will warm by 2 to 4 degrees. Overnight low temperatures will be comfortably cool, varying from around 50 degrees across the northwest mountains to the low 60s in the greater Philadelphia metro area. Clouds will increase late Sunday into Sunday night, ahead of low pressure moving northeast out of the Ohio Valley. This weather feature and its preceding warm front and trailing cold front will bring periods of rain and a chance of a few thunderstorms Sunday night into Monday. Here is the latest National Weather Service forecast for Blair and Bedford counties, including the city of Altoona. Tonight, mostly clear. Lows in the mid-50s. West winds 10 to 15 miles an hour with gusts up to 30 miles an hour. Saturday, sunny. A chance of showers and a slight chance of thunderstorms after 4 p.m. Rainfall amounts less than a tenth of an inch. Highs in the mid-70s. West winds 10 to 15 miles an hour with gusts up to 30 miles an hour. Chance of rain 40%. Saturday night, partly cloudy, then becoming mostly clear between 8 p.m. and 4 a.m., then becoming partly cloudy. A slight chance of showers and thunderstorms before 8 p.m. Patchy fog after 4 a.m. Lows in the mid-50s. West winds 5 to 10 miles an hour. Gusts up to 25 miles an hour through midnight. Chance of rain 20%. Sunday, patchy fog before 8 a.m. Mostly sunny. Highs in the upper 70s. West winds 5 to 10 miles an hour with gusts up to 20 miles an hour. Sunday night, partly cloudy before 8 p.m., then becoming mostly cloudy. A slight chance of showers between 8 p.m. and 2 a.m. Showers and a slight chance of thunderstorms after 2 a.m. Rainfall amounts between a tenth and a quarter of an inch. Lows in the upper 50s. Northwest winds around 5 miles an hour, becoming east with gusts up to 20 miles an hour after midnight. Chance of rain 90%. Here is the latest National Weather Service forecast for Cambria County, including the city of Johnstown. Tonight, mostly clear. Lows in the mid-50s. West winds 10 to 15 miles an hour with gusts up to 30 miles an hour. Saturday, mostly sunny. A chance of showers and a slight chance of thunderstorms after 2 p.m. Rainfall amounts less than a tenth of an inch. Highs around 70. West winds 10 to 15 miles an hour with gusts up to 30 miles an hour. Chance of rain 40%. Saturday night, partly cloudy, then becoming mostly clear between 8 p.m. and 10 p.m., then becoming partly cloudy. A slight chance of showers and thunderstorms before 8 p.m. A slight chance of showers and thunderstorms between 10 p.m. and midnight. Patchy fog after 2 a.m. Rainfall amounts less than a tenth of an inch.

was in the mid-50s. West winds 5 to 10 miles an hour. Gusts up to 25 miles an hour through midnight. Chance of rain 20%. Sunday, patchy fog before 8 a.m. Mostly sunny. Highs in the mid-70s. West winds 5 to 10 miles an hour with gusts up to 20 miles an hour. Sunday night, partly cloudy before 8 p.m., then becoming mostly cloudy. A chance of showers between 8 p.m. and 2 a.m. Showers after 2 a.m. A slight chance of thunderstorms after 4 a.m. Rainfall amounts between a quarter and a half inch. Lows in the upper 50s. West winds around 5 miles an hour, becoming east with gusts up to 20 miles an hour after midnight. Chance of rain 90%. And now the extended forecast for South Central Pennsylvania. Monday, showers and a chance of thunderstorms. Highs in the mid-70s. Chance of rain near 100%. Monday night, mostly cloudy with a chance of showers and a slight chance of thunderstorms. Lows in the upper 50s. Chance of rain 50%. Tuesday, mostly sunny. Highs in the mid-70s. Tuesday night, mostly clear. Lows in the mid-50s. Wednesday, sunny with a slight chance of showers and thunderstorms. Highs in the upper 70s. Chance of rain 20%. Wednesday night, mostly cloudy with a chance of showers. Lows in the upper 50s. Chance of rain 30%. Thursday, partly sunny with a chance of showers. Highs in the upper 70s. Chance of rain 50%. Thursday night, partly cloudy with a 50% chance of showers. Lows in the upper 50s. Friday, mostly sunny with a chance of showers and thunderstorms. Highs in the upper 70s. Chance of rain 40%. The 8 to 14 day outlook, from Saturday, June 27th to Friday, July 3rd, calls for above normal temperatures and above normal precipitation. Normal high temperatures across central Pennsylvania during this period range from the mid-70s over the Allegheny Mountains to the mid-80s across the lower Susquehanna Valley. Normal lows range from the mid-50s over the Alleghenies to the mid-60s across the lower Susquehanna Valley. Here are the 5 p.m. conditions in the Altoona area. The report from Altoona was not available. At State College, it was mostly sunny. The temperature was 75 degrees, the dew point 46, and the relative humidity 35%. The wind was west at 14 miles an hour. The pressure was 29.78 inches and falling. Pittsburgh light rain 74, Erie, mostly sunny 71, to the south and east, the report from York was not available. And at State College it was 75 degrees under mostly sunny skies. This is NOAA Weather Radio, All Hazards Station WNG 589. 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Here's the hazardous weather outlook, for the following counties, Bedford, Blair, Cambria and Huntingdon. For today and tonight. No hazardous weather is expected at this time. And now the extended outlook for the period Saturday through Thursday. The probability for widespread hazardous weather is low. The Altoona climate summary for this evening, as of 5 p.m., June 19, 2026. Today's high temperature was 75 degrees and the low 59 degrees. No precipitation fell today, which leaves the monthly total at 1.16 inches. The record high for tomorrow is 92, which occurred in 1953, and the record low is 44, which occurred in 2004. Sunset tonight is at 8:46 p.m. Sunrise tomorrow is at 5:43 a.m. Deep northwesterly flow across the Commonwealth today through Sunday will bring dry conditions with comfortably low humidity for the bulk of the long holiday weekend, although a few passing showers are possible today and Saturday, mainly across the north. The next chance for steady rain will be Sunday night into Monday. Winds will be moderately gusty during the afternoon hours today and Saturday. Wind speeds will average 10 to 15 miles per hour with gusts in the 20s to around 30 miles per hour. High temperatures today and Saturday will be a few degrees below normal and will range from around 70 across the northern and western mountains to the low 80s throughout the lower Susquehanna Valley and southeastern Pennsylvania. High temperatures Sunday will warm by 2 to 4 degrees.
Overnight low temperatures will be comfortably cool, varying from around 50 degrees across the Northwest Mountains to the low 60s in the greater Philadelphia metro area. Clouds will increase late Sunday into Sunday night, ahead of low pressure moving northeast out of the Ohio Valley. This weather feature and its preceding warm front and trailing cold front will bring periods of rain and a chance of a few thunderstorms Sunday night into Monday. Here is the latest National Weather Service forecast for Blair and Bedford counties, including the city of Altoona. Tonight, mostly clear. Lows in the mid-50s. West winds 10 to 15 miles an hour with gusts up to 30 miles an hour. Saturday, sunny. A chance of showers and a slight chance of thunderstorms after 4 p.m. Rainfall amounts less than a tenth of an inch. Highs in the mid-70s. West winds 10 to 15 miles an hour with gusts up to 30 miles an hour. Chance of rain 40%. Saturday night, partly cloudy, then becoming mostly clear between 8 p.m. and 4 a.m., then becoming partly cloudy. A slight chance of showers and thunderstorms before 8 p.m. Patchy fog after 4 a.m. Lows in the mid-50s. West winds 5 to 10 miles an hour. Gusts up to 25 miles an hour through midnight. Chance of rain 20%. Sunday, patchy fog before 8 a.m. Mostly sunny. Highs in the upper 70s. West winds 5 to 10 miles an hour with gusts up to 20 miles an hour. Sunday night, partly cloudy before 8 p.m., then becoming mostly cloudy. A slight chance of showers between 8 p.m. and 2 a.m. Showers and a slight chance of thunderstorms after 2 a.m. Rainfall amounts between a tenth and a quarter of an inch. Lows in the upper 50s. Northwest winds around 5 miles an hour, becoming east with gusts up to 20 miles an hour after midnight. Chance of rain 90%. Here is the latest National Weather Service forecast for Cambria County, including the city of Johnstown. Tonight, mostly clear. Lows in the mid-50s. West winds 10 to 15 miles an hour with gusts up to 30 miles an hour. Saturday, mostly sunny. A chance of showers and a slight chance of thunderstorms after 2 p.m. Rainfall amounts less than a tenth of an inch. Highs around 70. West winds 10 to 15 miles an hour with gusts up to 30 miles an hour. Chance of rain 40%. Saturday night, partly cloudy, then becoming mostly clear between 8 p.m. and 10 p.m., then becoming partly cloudy. A slight chance of showers and thunderstorms before 8 p.m. A slight chance of showers and thunderstorms between 10 p.m. and midnight. Patchy fog after 2 a.m. Rainfall amounts less than a tenth of an inch. Lows in the mid-50s. West winds 5 to 10 miles an hour. Gusts up to 25 miles an hour through midnight. Chance of rain 20%. Sunday, patchy fog before 8 a.m. Mostly sunny. Highs in the mid-70s. West winds 5 to 10 miles an hour with gusts up to 20 miles an hour. Sunday night, partly cloudy before 8 p.m., then becoming mostly cloudy. A chance of showers between 8 p.m. and 2 a.m. Showers after 2 a.m. A slight chance of thunderstorms after 4 a.m. Rainfall amounts between a quarter and a half inch. Lows in the upper 50s. West winds around 5 miles an hour, becoming east with gusts up to 20 miles an hour after midnight. Chance of rain 90%. And now the extended forecast for South Central Pennsylvania. Monday, showers and a chance of thunderstorms. Highs in the mid-70s. Chance of rain near 100%. Monday night, mostly cloudy with a chance of showers and a slight chance of thunderstorms. Lows in the upper 50s. Chance of rain 50%. Tuesday, mostly sunny. Highs in the mid-70s. Tuesday night, mostly clear. Lows in the mid-50s. Wednesday, sunny with a slight chance of showers and thunderstorms. Highs in the upper 70s. Chance of rain 20%. Wednesday night, mostly cloudy with a chance of showers. Lows in the upper 50s. Chance of rain 30%. Thursday, partly sunny with a chance of showers. Highs in the upper 70s. Chance of rain 50%. Thursday night, partly cloudy with a 50% chance of showers.
lows in the upper 50s. Friday, mostly sunny with a chance of showers and thunderstorms. Highs in the upper 70s. Chance of rain 40%. The 8 to 14 day outlook, from Saturday, June 27th to Friday, July 3rd, calls for above normal temperatures and above normal precipitation. Normal high temperatures across central Pennsylvania during this period range from the mid-70s over the Allegheny Mountains to the mid-80s across the lower Susquehanna Valley. Normal lows range from the mid-50s over the Alleghenies to the mid-60s across the lower Susquehanna Valley. Here are the 5 p.m. conditions in the Altoona area. The report from Altoona was not available. At State College, it was mostly sunny. The temperature was 75 degrees, the dew point 46, and the relative humidity 35%. The wind was west at 14 miles an hour. The pressure was 29.78 inches and falling. Pittsburgh light rain 74, Erie, mostly sunny 71, to the south and east. The report from York was not available. And at State College it was 75 degrees under mostly sunny skies. This is NOAA Weather Radio, All Hazards Station WMG 589. 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Here's the hazardous weather outlook for the following counties, Bedford, Blair, Cambria and Huntingdon. For today and tonight. No hazardous weather is expected at this time. And now the extended outlook for the period Saturday through Thursday. The probability for widespread hazardous weather is low. The Altoona climate summary for this evening, as of 5 p.m., June 19, 2026. Today's high temperature was 75 degrees and the low 59 degrees. No precipitation fell today, which leaves the monthly total at 1.16 inches. The record high for tomorrow is 92, which occurred in 1953, and the record low is 44, which occurred in 2004. Sunset tonight is at 8:46 p.m. Sunrise tomorrow is at 5:43 a.m. Deep northwesterly flow across the Commonwealth today through Sunday will bring dry conditions with comfortably low humidity for the bulk of the long holiday weekend, although a few passing showers are possible on Saturday, mainly across the north and west. The next chance for steady rain will be late Sunday night into Monday. Winds will be gusty again during the afternoon hours on Saturday. High temperatures on Saturday will be a few degrees below normal and will range from around 70 degrees across the northern and western mountains to the low 80s across the southeast corner of the Keystone State. High temperatures Sunday will be a few degrees warmer. Overnight low temperatures tonight will range from near 50 degrees across the northwest mountains to the low 60s in the greater Philadelphia metro area. Clouds will increase late Sunday into Sunday night, ahead of low pressure moving northeast out of the Ohio Valley. This weather system will bring widespread showers and even a few thunderstorms to the Keystone State late Sunday night into Monday. Here is the latest National Weather Service forecast for Blair and Bedford counties, including the city of Altoona. Tonight, mostly clear. Lows in the mid-50s. West winds 10 to 15 miles an hour with gusts up to 30 miles an hour. Saturday, sunny. A chance of showers and a slight chance of thunderstorms after 4 p.m. Rainfall amounts less than a tenth of an inch. Highs in the mid-70s. West winds 10 to 15 miles an hour with gusts up to 30 miles an hour. Chance of rain 40%. Saturday night, partly cloudy, then becoming mostly clear between 8 p.m. and 4 a.m., then becoming partly cloudy. A slight chance of showers and thunderstorms before 8 p.m. Patchy fog after 4 a.m. Lows in the mid-50s. West winds 5 to 10 miles an hour. Gusts up to 25 miles an hour through midnight. Chance of rain 20%. Sunday, patchy fog before 8 a.m. Mostly sunny. Highs in the upper 70s. West winds 5 to 10 miles an hour with gusts up to 20 miles an hour. Sunday night, partly cloudy before 8 p.m., then becoming mostly cloudy. A slight chance of showers between 8 p.m. and 2 a.m. Showers and a slight chance of thunderstorms after 2 a.m. Rainfall amounts between a tenth and a quarter of an inch. Lows in the upper 50s. Northwest winds around 5 miles an hour, becoming east with gusts up to 20 miles an hour after midnight.
Chance of rain 90%. Here is the latest National Weather Service forecast for Cambria County, including the city of Johnstown. Tonight, mostly clear. Lows in the mid-50s. West winds 10 to 15 miles an hour with gusts up to 30 miles an hour. Saturday, mostly sunny. A chance of showers and a slight chance of thunderstorms after 2 p.m. Rainfall amounts less than a tenth of an inch. Highs around 70. West winds 10 to 15 miles an hour with gusts up to 30 miles an hour. Chance of rain 40%. Saturday night, partly cloudy, then becoming mostly clear between 8 p.m. and 10 p.m., then becoming partly cloudy. A slight chance of showers and thunderstorms before 8 p.m. A slight chance of showers and thunderstorms between 10 p.m. and midnight. Patchy fog after 2 a.m. Rainfall amounts less than a tenth of an inch. Lows in the mid-50s. West winds 5 to 10 miles an hour. Gusts up to 25 miles an hour through midnight. Chance of rain 20%. Sunday, patchy fog before 8 a.m. Mostly sunny. Highs in the mid-70s. West winds 5 to 10 miles an hour with gusts up to 20 miles an hour. Sunday night, partly cloudy before 8 p.m., then becoming mostly cloudy. A chance of showers between 8 p.m. and 2 a.m. Showers after 2 a.m. A slight chance of thunderstorms after 4 a.m. Rainfall amounts between a quarter and a half inch. Lows in the upper 50s. West winds around 5 miles an hour, becoming east with gusts up to 20 miles an hour after midnight. Chance of rain 90%. And now the extended forecast for South Central Pennsylvania. Monday, showers and a chance of thunderstorms. Highs in the mid-70s. Chance of rain near 100%. Monday night, mostly cloudy with a chance of showers and a slight chance of thunderstorms. Lows in the upper 50s. Chance of rain 50%. Tuesday, mostly sunny. Highs in the mid-70s. Tuesday night, mostly clear. Lows in the mid-50s. Wednesday, sunny with a slight chance of showers and thunderstorms. Highs in the upper 70s. Chance of rain 20%. Wednesday night, mostly cloudy with a chance of showers. Lows in the upper 50s. Chance of rain 30%. Thursday, partly sunny with a chance of showers. Highs in the upper 70s. Chance of rain 50%. Thursday night, partly cloudy with a 50% chance of showers. Lows in the upper 50s. Friday, mostly sunny with a chance of showers and thunderstorms. Highs in the upper 70s. Chance of rain 40%. The 8 to 14 day outlook, from Saturday, June 27th to Friday, July 3rd, calls for above normal temperatures and above normal precipitation. Normal high temperatures across central Pennsylvania during this period range from the mid-70s over the Allegheny Mountains to the mid-80s across the lower Susquehanna Valley. Normal lows range from the mid-50s over the Alleghenies to the mid-60s across the lower Susquehanna Valley. Here are the 5 p.m. conditions in the Altoona area. The report from Altoona was not available. At State College, it was mostly sunny. The temperature was 75 degrees, the dew point 46, and the relative humidity 35%. The wind was west at 14 miles an hour. The pressure was 29.78 inches and falling. Pittsburgh light rain 74, Erie, mostly sunny 71, to the south and east, the report from York was not available. And at State College it was 75 degrees under mostly sunny skies. 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Here's the hazardous weather outlook, for the following counties, Bedford, Blair, Cambria and Huntingdon. For today and tonight. No hazardous weather is expected at this time. And now the extended outlook for the period Saturday through Thursday. The probability for widespread hazardous weather is low. The Altoona climate summary for this evening, as of 5 p.m., June 19, 2026. Today's high temperature was 75 degrees and the low 59 degrees. No precipitation fell today, which leaves the monthly total at 1.16 inches.
The record high for tomorrow is 92, which occurred in 1953, and the record low is 44, which occurred in 2004. Sunset tonight is at 8:46 p.m. Sunrise tomorrow is at 5:43 a.m. Deep northwesterly flow across the Commonwealth today through Sunday will bring dry conditions with comfortably low humidity for the bulk of the long holiday weekend, although a few passing showers are possible on Saturday, mainly across the north and west. The next chance for steady rain will be late Sunday night into Monday. Winds will be gusty again during the afternoon hours on Saturday. High temperatures on Saturday will be a few degrees below normal and will range from around 70 degrees across the northern and western mountains to the low 80s across the southeast corner of the Keystone State. High temperatures Sunday will be a few degrees warmer. Overnight low temperatures tonight will range from near 50 degrees across the northwest mountains to the low 60s in the greater Philadelphia metro area. Clouds will increase late Sunday into Sunday night, ahead of low pressure moving northeast out of the Ohio Valley. This weather system will bring widespread showers and even a few thunderstorms to the Keystone State late Sunday night into Monday. Here is the latest National Weather Service forecast for Blair and Bedford counties, including the city of Altoona. Tonight, mostly clear. Lows in the mid-50s. West winds 10 to 15 miles an hour with gusts up to 30 miles an hour. Saturday, sunny. A chance of showers and a slight chance of thunderstorms after 4 p.m. Rainfall amounts less than a tenth of an inch. Highs in the mid-70s. West winds 10 to 15 miles an hour with gusts up to 30 miles an hour. Chance of rain 40%. Saturday night, partly cloudy, then becoming mostly clear between 8 p.m. and 4 a.m., then becoming partly cloudy. A slight chance of showers and thunderstorms before 8 p.m. Patchy fog after 4 a.m. Lows in the mid-50s. West winds 5 to 10 miles an hour. Gusts up to 25 miles an hour through midnight. Chance of rain 20%. Sunday, patchy fog before 8 a.m. Mostly sunny. Highs in the upper 70s. West winds 5 to 10 miles an hour with gusts up to 20 miles an hour. Sunday night, partly cloudy before 8 p.m., then becoming mostly cloudy. A slight chance of showers between 8 p.m. and 2 a.m. Showers and a slight chance of thunderstorms after 2 a.m. Rainfall amounts between a tenth and a quarter of an inch. Lows in the upper 50s. Northwest winds around 5 miles an hour, becoming east with gusts up to 20 miles an hour after midnight. Chance of rain 90%. Here is the latest National Weather Service forecast for Cambria County, including the city of Johnstown. Tonight, mostly clear. Lows in the mid-50s. West winds 10 to 15 miles an hour with gusts up to 30 miles an hour. Saturday, mostly sunny. A chance of showers and a slight chance of thunderstorms after 2 p.m. Rainfall amounts less than a tenth of an inch. Highs around 70. West winds 10 to 15 miles an hour with gusts up to 30 miles an hour. Chance of rain 40%. Saturday night, partly cloudy, then becoming mostly clear between 8 p.m. and 10 p.m., then becoming partly cloudy. A slight chance of showers and thunderstorms before 8 p.m. A slight chance of showers and thunderstorms between 10 p.m. and midnight. Patchy fog after 2 a.m. Rainfall amounts less than a tenth of an inch. Lows in the mid-50s. West winds 5 to 10 miles an hour. Gusts up to 25 miles an hour through midnight. Chance of rain 20%. Sunday, patchy fog before 8 a.m. Mostly sunny. Highs in the mid-70s. West winds 5 to 10 miles an hour with gusts up to 20 miles an hour. Sunday night, partly cloudy before 8 p.m., then becoming mostly cloudy. A chance of showers between 8 p.m. and 2 a.m. Showers after 2 a.m. A slight chance of thunderstorms after 4 a.m. Rainfall amounts between a quarter and a half inch. Lows in the upper 50s. West winds around 5 miles an hour, becoming east with gusts up to 20 miles an hour after midnight. Chance of rain 90%. And now the extended forecast for South Central Pennsylvania. Monday, showers and a chance of thunderstorms. Highs in the mid-70s. Chance of rain near 100%.
Monday night, mostly cloudy with a chance of showers and a slight chance of thunderstorms. Lows in the upper 50s. Chance of rain 50%. Tuesday, mostly sunny. Highs in the mid-70s. Tuesday night, mostly clear. Lows in the mid-50s. Wednesday, sunny with a slight chance of showers and thunderstorms. Highs in the upper 70s. Chance of rain 20%. Wednesday night, mostly cloudy with a chance of showers. Lows in the upper 50s. Chance of rain 30%. Thursday, partly sunny with a chance of showers. Highs in the upper 70s. Chance of rain 50%. Thursday night, partly cloudy with a 50% chance of showers. Lows in the upper 50s. Friday, mostly sunny with a chance of showers and thunderstorms. Highs in the upper 70s. Chance of rain 40%. The 8 to 14 day outlook, from Saturday, June 27th to Friday, July 3rd, calls for above normal temperatures and above normal precipitation. Normal high temperatures across central Pennsylvania during this period range from the mid-70s over the Allegheny Mountains to the mid-80s across the lower Susquehanna Valley. Normal lows range from the mid-50s over the Alleghenies to the mid-60s across the lower Susquehanna Valley. Here are the 6 p.m. conditions in the Altoona area. The report from Altoona was not available. Latrobe, partly sunny 75, Pittsburgh partly sunny 76, Erie, partly sunny 70, to the south and east, the report from York was not available. Washington D.C. partly sunny 82. 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Here's the hazardous weather outlook for the following counties: Bedford, Blair, Cambria, and Huntingdon. For today and tonight, no hazardous weather is expected at this time. And now the extended outlook for the period Saturday through Thursday. The probability for widespread hazardous weather is low. The Altoona climate summary for this evening, as of 5 p.m., June 19, 2026. Today's high temperature was 75 degrees and the low 59 degrees. No precipitation fell today, which leaves the monthly total at 1.16 inches. The record high for tomorrow is 92, which occurred in 1953, and the record low is 44, which occurred in 2004. Sunset tonight is at 8:46 p.m. Sunrise tomorrow is at 5:43 a.m. Deep northwesterly flow across the Commonwealth today through Sunday will bring dry conditions with comfortably low humidity for the bulk of the long holiday weekend, although a few passing showers are possible on Saturday, mainly across the north and west. The next chance for steady rain will be late Sunday night into Monday. Winds will be gusty again during the afternoon hours on Saturday. High temperatures on Saturday will be a few degrees below normal and will range from around 70 degrees across the northern and western mountains to the low 80s across the southeast corner of the Keystone State. High temperatures Sunday will be a few degrees warmer. Overnight low temperatures tonight will range from near 50 degrees across the northwest mountains to the low 60s in the greater Philadelphia metro area. Clouds will increase late Sunday into Sunday night, ahead of low pressure moving northeast out of the Ohio Valley. This weather system will bring widespread showers and even a few thunderstorms to the Keystone State late Sunday night into Monday. Here is the latest National Weather Service forecast for Blair and Bedford counties, including the city of Altoona. Tonight, mostly clear. Lows in the mid-50s. West winds 10 to 15 miles an hour with gusts up to 30 miles an hour. Saturday, sunny. A chance of showers and a slight chance of thunderstorms after 4 p.m. Rainfall amounts less than a tenth of an inch. Highs in the mid-70s. West winds 10 to 15 miles an hour with gusts up to 30 miles an hour. Chance of rain 40%. Saturday night, partly cloudy, then becoming mostly clear between 8 p.m. and 4 a.m., then becoming partly cloudy. A slight chance of showers and thunderstorms before 8 p.m. Patchy fog after 4 a.m. Lows in the mid-50s. West winds 5 to 10 miles an hour. Gusts up to 25 miles an hour through midnight. Chance of rain 20%. Sunday, patchy fog before 8 a.m. Mostly sunny. Highs in the upper 70s.
West winds 5 to 10 miles an hour with gusts up to 20 miles an hour. Sunday night, partly cloudy before 8 p.m., then becoming mostly cloudy. A slight chance of showers between 8 p.m. and 2 a.m. Showers and a slight chance of thunderstorms after 2 a.m. Rainfall amounts between a tenth and a quarter of an inch. Lows in the upper 50s. Northwest winds around 5 miles an hour, becoming east with gusts up to 20 miles an hour after midnight. Chance of rain 90%. Here is the latest National Weather Service forecast for Cambria County, including the city of Johnstown. Tonight, mostly clear. Lows in the mid-50s. West winds 10 to 15 miles an hour with gusts up to 30 miles an hour. Saturday, mostly sunny. A chance of showers and a slight chance of thunderstorms after 2 p.m. Rainfall amounts less than a tenth of an inch. Highs around 70. West winds 10 to 15 miles an hour with gusts up to 30 miles an hour. Chance of rain 40%. Saturday night, partly cloudy, then becoming mostly clear between 8 p.m. and 10 p.m., then becoming partly cloudy. A slight chance of showers and thunderstorms before 8 p.m. A slight chance of showers and thunderstorms between 10 p.m. and midnight. Patchy fog after 2 a.m. Rainfall amounts less than a tenth of an inch. Lows in the mid-50s. West winds 5 to 10 miles an hour. Gusts up to 25 miles an hour through midnight. Chance of rain 20%. Sunday, patchy fog before 8 a.m. Mostly sunny. Highs in the mid-70s. West winds 5 to 10 miles an hour with gusts up to 20 miles an hour. Sunday night, partly cloudy before 8 p.m., then becoming mostly cloudy. A chance of showers between 8 p.m. and 2 a.m. Showers after 2 a.m. A slight chance of thunderstorms after 4 a.m. Rainfall amounts between a quarter and a half inch. Lows in the upper 50s. West winds around 5 miles an hour, becoming east with gusts up to 20 miles an hour after midnight. Chance of rain 90%. And now the extended forecast for South Central Pennsylvania. Monday, showers and a chance of thunderstorms. Highs in the mid-70s. Chance of rain near 100%. Monday night, mostly cloudy with a chance of showers and a slight chance of thunderstorms. Lows in the upper 50s. Chance of rain 50%. Tuesday, mostly sunny. Highs in the mid-70s. Tuesday night, mostly clear. Lows in the mid-50s. Wednesday, sunny with a slight chance of showers and thunderstorms. Highs in the upper 70s. Chance of rain 20%. Wednesday night, mostly cloudy with a chance of showers. Lows in the upper 50s. Chance of rain 30%. Thursday, partly sunny with a chance of showers. Highs in the upper 70s. Chance of rain 50%. Thursday night, partly cloudy with a 50% chance of showers. Lows in the upper 50s. Friday, mostly sunny with a chance of showers and thunderstorms. Highs in the upper 70s. Chance of rain 40%. The 8 to 14 day outlook, from Saturday, June 27th to Friday, July 3rd, calls for above normal temperatures and above normal precipitation. Normal high temperatures across central Pennsylvania during this period range from the mid-70s over the Allegheny Mountains to the mid-80s across the lower Susquehanna Valley. Normal lows range from the mid-50s over the Alleghenies to the mid-60s across the lower Susquehanna Valley. Here are the 6 p.m. conditions in the Altoona area. In Altoona, it was mostly sunny. The temperature was 74 degrees, the dew point 47, and the relative humidity 38%. The wind was west at 17 miles an hour, gusting to 26. The pressure was 29.84 inches and steady. At State College, it was partly sunny. The temperature was 73 degrees, the dew point 48, and the relative humidity 40%. The wind was northwest at 21 miles an hour, gusting to 26. The pressure was 29.80 inches and rising. Now, a few other local conditions: Johnstown, partly sunny 69, DuBois, mostly sunny 70, La Trobe, partly sunny 75, Pittsburgh, partly sunny 76, Erie, partly sunny 70, Bradford, partly sunny 65.
to the south and east, York, sunny 79, Selins Grove mostly sunny 78, Harrisburg mostly sunny 82, Philadelphia mostly sunny 83, Baltimore mostly sunny 83, Washington DC mostly sunny 82. Once again, in Altoona it was 74 degrees under mostly sunny skies. And at State College it was 73 degrees under partly sunny skies. This is NOAA Weather Radio, All Hazards Station WNG 589. 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Here's the hazardous weather outlook for the following counties, Bedford, Blair, Cambria and Huntingdon. For today and tonight. No hazardous weather is expected at this time. And now the extended outlook for the period Saturday through Thursday. The probability for widespread hazardous weather is low. The Altoona climate summary for this evening, as of 5 p.m., June 19, 2026. Today's high temperature was 75 degrees and the low 59 degrees. No precipitation fell today, which leaves the monthly total at 1.16 inches. The record high for tomorrow is 92, which occurred in 1953, and the record low is 44, which occurred in 2004. Sunset tonight is at 8:46 p.m. Sunrise tomorrow is at 5:43 a.m. Deep northwesterly flow across the Commonwealth today through Sunday will bring dry conditions with comfortably low humidity for the bulk of the long holiday weekend, although a few passing showers are possible on Saturday, mainly across the north and west. The next chance for steady rain will be late Sunday night into Monday. Winds will be gusty again during the afternoon hours on Saturday. High temperatures on Saturday will be a few degrees below normal and will range from around 70 degrees across the northern and western mountains to the low 80s across the southeast corner of the Keystone State. High temperatures Sunday will be a few degrees warmer. Overnight low temperatures tonight will range from near 50 degrees across the northwest mountains to the low 60s in the greater Philadelphia metro area. Clouds will increase late Sunday into Sunday night, ahead of low pressure moving northeast out of the Ohio Valley. This weather system will bring widespread showers and even a few thunderstorms to the Keystone State late Sunday night into Monday. Here is the latest National Weather Service forecast for Blair and Bedford counties, including the city of Altoona. Tonight, mostly clear. Lows in the mid-50s. West winds 10 to 15 miles an hour with gusts up to 30 miles an hour. Saturday, sunny. A chance of showers and a slight chance of thunderstorms after 4 p.m. Rainfall amounts less than a tenth of an inch. Highs in the mid-70s. West winds 10 to 15 miles an hour with gusts up to 30 miles an hour. Chance of rain 40%. Saturday night, partly cloudy, then becoming mostly clear between 8 p.m. and 4 a.m., then becoming partly cloudy. A slight chance of showers and thunderstorms before 8 p.m. Patchy fog after 4 a.m. Lows in the mid-50s. West winds 5 to 10 miles an hour. Gusts up to 25 miles an hour through midnight. Chance of rain 20%. Sunday, patchy fog before 8 a.m. Mostly sunny. Highs in the upper 70s. West winds 5 to 10 miles an hour with gusts up to 20 miles an hour. Sunday night, partly cloudy before 8 p.m., then becoming mostly cloudy. A slight chance of showers between 8 p.m. and 2 a.m. Showers and a slight chance of thunderstorms after 2 a.m. Rainfall amounts between a tenth and a quarter of an inch. Lows in the upper 50s. Northwest winds around 5 miles an hour, becoming east with gusts up to 20 miles an hour after midnight. Chance of rain 90%. Here is the latest National Weather Service forecast for Cambria County, including the city of Johnstown. Tonight, mostly clear. Lows in the mid-50s. West winds 10 to 15 miles an hour with gusts up to 30 miles an hour. Saturday, mostly sunny. A chance of showers and a slight chance of thunderstorms after 2 p.m. Rainfall amounts less than a tenth of an inch. Highs around 70. West winds 10 to 15 miles an hour with gusts up to 30 miles an hour. Chance of rain 40%. Saturday night, partly cloudy, then becoming mostly clear between 8 p.m. and 10 p.m., then becoming partly cloudy. A slight chance of showers and thunderstorms before 8 p.m.
A slight chance of showers and thunderstorms between 10 p.m. and midnight. Patchy fog after 2 a.m. Rainfall amounts less than a tenth of an inch. Lows in the mid-50s. West winds 5 to 10 miles an hour. Gusts up to 25 miles an hour through midnight. Chance of rain 20%. Sunday, patchy fog before 8 a.m. Mostly sunny. Highs in the mid-70s. West winds 5 to 10 miles an hour with gusts up to 20 miles an hour. Sunday night, partly cloudy before 8 p.m., then becoming mostly cloudy. A chance of showers between 8 p.m. and 2 a.m. Showers after 2 a.m. A slight chance of thunderstorms after 4 a.m. Rainfall amounts between a quarter and a half inch. Lows in the upper 50s. West winds around 5 miles an hour, becoming east with gusts up to 20 miles an hour after midnight. Chance of rain 90%. And now the extended forecast for South Central Pennsylvania. Monday, showers and a chance of thunderstorms. Highs in the mid-70s. Chance of rain near 100%. Monday night, mostly cloudy with a chance of showers and a slight chance of thunderstorms. Lows in the upper 50s. Chance of rain 50%. Tuesday, mostly sunny. Highs in the mid-70s. Tuesday night, mostly clear. Lows in the mid-50s. Wednesday, sunny with a slight chance of showers and thunderstorms. Highs in the upper 70s. Chance of rain 20%. Wednesday night, mostly cloudy with a chance of showers. Lows in the upper 50s. Chance of rain 30%. Thursday, partly sunny with a chance of showers. Highs in the upper 70s. Chance of rain 50%. Thursday night, partly cloudy with a 50% chance of showers. Lows in the upper 50s. Friday, mostly sunny with a chance of showers and thunderstorms. Highs in the upper 70s. Chance of rain 40%. 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Broadcasts originate from the National Weather Service in State College and are transmitted from the tower facilities provided by the Blair County Emergency Management Agency in Frankstown on a frequency of 162.425 MHz. We are located at Innovation Park in State College. 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Properly set weather radios with the alarm device will alert you when severe weather warnings or watches are issued. Programming on this station will be temporarily changed during severe weather to bring you the latest information. Warnings and safety information from the National Weather Service may someday save your life or protect your property. The 8 to 14 day outlook from Saturday, June 27th to Friday, July 3rd calls for above normal temperatures and above normal precipitation. Normal high temperatures across central Pennsylvania during this period range from the mid-70s over the Allegheny Mountains to the mid-80s across the lower Susquehanna Valley. Normal lows range from the mid-50s over the Alleghenies to the mid-60s across the lower Susquehanna Valley. Here are the 6 p.m. conditions in the Altoona area. In Altoona, it was mostly sunny. The temperature was 74 degrees, the dew point 47, and the relative humidity 38%. The wind was west at 17 miles an hour, gusting to 26. The pressure was 29.84 inches and steady. At State College, it was partly sunny. The temperature was 73 degrees, the dew point 48, and the relative humidity 40%. The wind was northwest at 21 miles an hour, gusting to 26. The pressure was 29.80 inches and rising. Now, a few other local conditions. Johnstown, partly sunny 69, Dubois, mostly sunny 70, Latrobe, partly sunny 75, Pittsburgh, partly sunny 76, Erie, partly sunny 70, Bradford, partly sunny 65. To the south and east, York, sunny 79, Selins Grove mostly sunny 78, Harrisburg mostly sunny 82, Philadelphia mostly sunny 83, Baltimore mostly sunny 83, Washington D.C. mostly sunny 82. Once again, in Altoona it was 74 degrees under mostly sunny skies. And at State College it was 73 degrees under partly sunny skies. This is NOAA Weather Radio, all hazards station WNG 589.
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Here's the hazardous weather outlook for the following counties: Bedford, Blair, Cambria, and Huntingdon. For today and tonight, no hazardous weather is expected at this time. And now the extended outlook for the period Saturday through Thursday. The probability for widespread hazardous weather is low. The Altoona climate summary for this evening, as of 5 p.m., June 19, 2026. Today's high temperature was 75 degrees and the low 59 degrees. No precipitation fell today, which leaves the monthly total at 1.16 inches. The record high for tomorrow is 92, which occurred in 1953, and the record low is 44, which occurred in 2004. Sunset tonight is at 8:46 p.m. Sunrise tomorrow is at 5:43 a.m. Deep northwesterly flow across the Commonwealth today through Sunday will bring dry conditions with comfortably low humidity for the bulk of the long holiday weekend, although a few passing showers are possible on Saturday, mainly across the north and west. The next chance for steady rain will be late Sunday night into Monday. Winds will be gusty again during the afternoon hours on Saturday. High temperatures on Saturday will be a few degrees below normal and will range from around 70 degrees across the northern and western mountains to the low 80s across the southeast corner of the Keystone State. High temperatures Sunday will be a few degrees warmer. Overnight low temperatures tonight will range from near 50 degrees across the northwest mountains to the low 60s in the greater Philadelphia metro area. Clouds will increase late Sunday into Sunday night, ahead of low pressure moving northeast out of the Ohio Valley. This weather system will bring widespread showers and even a few thunderstorms to the Keystone State late Sunday night into Monday. Here is the latest National Weather Service forecast for Blair and Bedford counties, including the city of Altoona. Tonight, mostly clear. Lows in the mid-50s. West winds 10 to 15 miles an hour with gusts up to 30 miles an hour. Saturday, sunny. A chance of showers and a slight chance of thunderstorms after 4 p.m. Rainfall amounts less than a tenth of an inch. Highs in the mid-70s. West winds 10 to 15 miles an hour with gusts up to 30 miles an hour. Chance of rain 40%. Saturday night, partly cloudy, then becoming mostly clear between 8 p.m. and 4 a.m., then becoming partly cloudy. A slight chance of showers and thunderstorms before 8 p.m. Patchy fog after 4 a.m. Lows in the mid-50s. West winds 5 to 10 miles an hour. Gusts up to 25 miles an hour through midnight. Chance of rain 20%. Sunday, patchy fog before 8 a.m. Mostly sunny. Highs in the upper 70s. West winds 5 to 10 miles an hour with gusts up to 20 miles an hour. Sunday night, partly cloudy before 8 p.m., then becoming mostly cloudy. A slight chance of showers between 8 p.m. and 2 a.m. Showers and a slight chance of thunderstorms after 2 a.m. Rainfall amounts between a tenth and a quarter of an inch. Lows in the upper 50s. Northwest winds around 5 miles an hour, becoming east with gusts up to 20 miles an hour after midnight. Chance of rain 90%. Here is the latest National Weather Service forecast for Cambria County, including the city of Johnstown. Tonight, mostly clear. Lows in the mid-50s. West winds 10 to 15 miles an hour with gusts up to 30 miles an hour. Saturday, mostly sunny. A chance of showers and a slight chance of thunderstorms after 2 p.m. Rainfall amounts less than a tenth of an inch. Highs around 70. West winds 10 to 15 miles an hour with gusts up to 30 miles an hour. Chance of rain 40%. Saturday night, partly cloudy, then becoming mostly clear between 8 p.m. and 10 p.m., then becoming partly cloudy. A slight chance of showers and thunderstorms before 8 p.m. A slight chance of showers and thunderstorms between 10 p.m. and midnight. Patchy fog after 2 a.m. Rainfall amounts less than a tenth of an inch. Lows in the mid-50s. West winds 5 to 10 miles an hour. Gusts up to 25 miles an hour through midnight. Chance of rain 20%. Sunday, patchy fog before 8 a.m. Mostly sunny. Highs in the mid-70s.
West winds 5 to 10 miles an hour with gusts up to 20 miles an hour. Sunday night, partly cloudy before 8 p.m., then becoming mostly cloudy. A chance of showers between 8 p.m. and 2 a.m. Showers after 2 a.m. A slight chance of thunderstorms after 4 a.m. Rainfall amounts between a quarter and a half inch. Lows in the upper 50s. West winds around 5 miles an hour, becoming east with gusts up to 20 miles an hour after midnight. Chance of rain 90%. And now the extended forecast for south central Pennsylvania. Monday, showers and a chance of thunderstorms. Highs in the mid-70s. Chance of rain near 100%. Monday night, mostly cloudy with a chance of showers and a slight chance of thunderstorms. Lows in the upper 50s. Chance of rain 50%. Tuesday, mostly sunny. Highs in the mid-70s. Tuesday night, mostly clear. Lows in the mid-50s. Wednesday, sunny with a slight chance of showers and thunderstorms. Highs in the upper 70s. Chance of rain 20%. Wednesday night, mostly cloudy with a chance of showers. Lows in the upper 50s. Chance of rain 30%. Thursday, partly sunny with a chance of showers. Highs in the upper 70s. Chance of rain 50%. Thursday night, partly cloudy with a 50% chance of showers. Lows in the upper 50s. Friday, mostly sunny with a chance of showers and thunderstorms. Highs in the upper 70s. Chance of rain 40%. The 8 to 14 day outlook, from Saturday, June 27th to Friday, July 3rd, calls for above normal temperatures and above normal precipitation. Normal high temperatures across central Pennsylvania during this period range from the mid-70s over the Allegheny Mountains to the mid-80s across the lower Susquehanna Valley. Normal lows range from the mid-50s over the Alleghenies to the mid-60s across the lower Susquehanna Valley. Here are the 6 p.m. conditions in the Altoona area. In Altoona, it was mostly sunny. The temperature was 74 degrees, the dew point 47, and the relative humidity 38%. The wind was west at 17 miles an hour gusting to 26. The pressure was 29.84 inches and steady. At State College, it was partly sunny. The temperature was 73 degrees, the dew point 48, and the relative humidity 40%. The wind was northwest at 21 miles an hour gusting to 26. The pressure was 29.80 inches and rising. Now, a few other local conditions: Johnstown, partly sunny 69, Dubois, mostly sunny 70, La Trobe, partly sunny 75, Pittsburgh, partly sunny 76, Erie, partly sunny 70, Bradford, partly sunny 65. To the south and east, York, sunny 79, Selins Grove mostly sunny 78, Harrisburg mostly sunny 82, Philadelphia mostly sunny 83, Baltimore mostly sunny 83, Washington D.C. mostly sunny 82. Once again, in Altoona it was 74 degrees under mostly sunny skies. And at State College it was 73 degrees under partly sunny skies. This is NOAA Weather Radio, All Hazards Station WNG 589. 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Here's the hazardous weather outlook for the following counties: Bedford, Blair, Cambria, and Huntingdon. For today and tonight, no hazardous weather is expected at this time. And now the extended outlook for the period Saturday through Thursday. The probability for widespread hazardous weather is low. The Altoona climate summary for this evening, as of 5 p.m., June 19, 2026. Today's high temperature was 75 degrees and the low 59 degrees. No precipitation fell today, which leaves the monthly total at 1.16 inches. The record high for tomorrow is 92, which occurred in 1953, and the record low is 44, which occurred in 2004. Sunset tonight is at 8:46 p.m. Sunrise tomorrow is at 5:43 a.m. Deep northwesterly flow across the Commonwealth today through Sunday will bring dry conditions with comfortably low humidity for the bulk of the long holiday weekend, although a few passing showers are possible on Saturday, mainly across the north and west. The next chance for steady rain will be late Sunday night into Monday.
Winds will be gusty again during the afternoon hours on Saturday. High temperatures on Saturday will be a few degrees below normal and will range from around 70 degrees across the northern and western mountains to the low 80s across the southeast corner of the Keystone State. High

winds 10 to 15 miles an hour with gusts up to 30 miles an hour. Saturday, sunny. A chance of showers and a slight chance of thunderstorms after 4 p.m. Rainfall amounts less than a tenth of an inch. Highs in the mid-70s. West winds 10 to 15 miles an hour with gusts up to 30 miles an hour. Chance of rain 40%. Saturday night, partly cloudy, then becoming mostly clear between 8 p.m. and 4 a.m., then becoming partly cloudy. A slight chance of showers and thunderstorms before 8 p.m. Patchy fog after 4 a.m. Lows in the mid-50s. West winds 5 to 10 miles an hour. Gusts up to 25 miles an hour through midnight. Chance of rain 20%. Sunday, patchy fog before 8 a.m. Mostly sunny. Highs in the upper 70s. West winds 5 to 10 miles an hour with gusts up to 20 miles an hour. Sunday night, partly cloudy before 8 p.m., then becoming mostly cloudy. A slight chance of showers between 8 p.m. and 2 a.m. Showers and a slight chance of thunderstorms after 2 a.m. Rainfall amounts between a tenth and a quarter of an inch. Lows in the upper 50s. Northwest winds around 5 miles an hour, becoming east with gusts up to 20 miles an hour after midnight. Chance of rain 90%. Here is the latest National Weather Service forecast for Cambria County, including the city of Johnstown. Tonight, mostly clear. Lows in the mid-50s. West winds 10 to 15 miles an hour with gusts up to 30 miles an hour. Saturday, mostly sunny. A chance of showers and a slight chance of thunderstorms after 2 p.m. Rainfall amounts less than a tenth of an inch. Highs around 70. West winds 10 to 15 miles an hour with gusts up to 30 miles an hour. Chance of rain 40%. Saturday night, partly cloudy, then becoming mostly clear between 8 p.m. and 10 p.m., then becoming partly cloudy. A slight chance of showers and thunderstorms before 8 p.m. A slight chance of showers and thunderstorms between 10 p.m. and midnight. Patchy fog after 2 a.m. Rainfall amounts less than a tenth of an inch. Lows in the mid-50s. West winds 5 to 10 miles an hour. Gusts up to 25 miles an hour through midnight. Chance of rain 20%. Sunday, patchy fog before 8 a.m. Mostly sunny. Highs in the mid-70s. West winds 5 to 10 miles an hour with gusts up to 20 miles an hour. Sunday night, partly cloudy before 8 p.m., then becoming mostly cloudy. A chance of showers between 8 p.m. and 2 a.m. Showers after 2 a.m. A slight chance of thunderstorms after 4 a.m. Rainfall amounts between a quarter and a half inch. Lows in the upper 50s. West winds around 5 miles an hour, becoming east with gusts up to 20 miles an hour after midnight. Chance of rain 90%. And now the extended forecast for South Central Pennsylvania. Monday, showers and a chance of thunderstorms. Highs in the mid-70s. Chance of rain near 100%. Monday night, mostly cloudy with a chance of showers and a slight chance of thunderstorms. Lows in the upper 50s. Chance of rain 50%. Tuesday, mostly sunny. Highs in the mid-70s. Tuesday night, mostly clear. Lows in the mid-50s. Wednesday, sunny with a slight chance of showers and thunderstorms. Highs in the upper 70s. Chance of rain 20%. Wednesday night, mostly cloudy with a chance of showers. Lows in the upper 50s. Chance of rain 30%. Thursday, partly sunny with a chance of showers. Highs in the upper 70s. Chance of rain 50%. Thursday night, partly cloudy with a 50% chance of showers. Lows in the upper 50s. Friday, mostly sunny with a chance of showers and thunderstorms. Highs in the upper 70s. Chance of rain 40%. The 8 to 14 day outlook, from Saturday, June 27th to Friday, July 3rd, calls for above normal temperatures and above normal precipitation. Normal high temperatures across central Pennsylvania during this period range from the mid-70s over the Allegheny Mountains to the mid-80s across the lower Susquehanna Valley. Normal lows range from the mid-50s over the Alleghenies to the mid-60s across the lower Susquehanna Valley.

Here are the 6 p.m. conditions in the Altoona area. In Altoona, it was mostly sunny. The temperature was 74 degrees, the dew point 47, and the relative humidity 38%. The wind was west at 17 miles an hour, gusting to 26. The pressure was 29.84 inches and steady. At State College, it was partly sunny. The temperature was 73 degrees, the dew point 48, and the relative humidity 40%. The wind was northwest at 21 miles an hour, gusting to 26. The pressure was 29.80 inches and rising. Now, a few other local conditions: Johnstown, partly sunny 69, DuBois, mostly sunny 70, La Trobe, partly sunny 75, Pittsburgh, partly sunny 76, Erie, partly sunny 70, Bradford, partly sunny 65. To the south and east, York, sunny 79, Selins Grove, mostly sunny 78, Harrisburg, mostly sunny 82, Philadelphia, mostly sunny 83, Baltimore, mostly sunny 83, Washington, D.C., mostly sunny 82. Once again, in Altoona, it was 74 degrees under mostly sunny skies. And at State College, it was 73 degrees under partly sunny skies. This is NOAA Weather Radio, All Hazards Station WMG 589. 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Here's the hazardous weather outlook for the following counties: Bedford, Blair, Cambria, and Huntingdon. For today and tonight, no hazardous weather is expected at this time. And now the extended outlook for the period Saturday through Thursday. The probability for widespread hazardous weather is low. The Altoona climate summary for this evening, as of 5 p.m., June 19, 2026. Today's high temperature was 75 degrees and the low 59 degrees. No precipitation fell today, which leaves the monthly total at 1.16 inches. The record high for tomorrow is 92, which occurred in 1953, and the record low is 44, which occurred in 2004. Sunset tonight is at 8:46 p.m. Sunrise tomorrow is at 5:43 a.m. Deep northwesterly flow across the Commonwealth today through Sunday will bring dry conditions with comfortably low humidity for the bulk of the long holiday weekend, although a few passing showers are possible on Saturday, mainly across the north and west. The next chance for steady rain will be late Sunday night into Monday. Winds will be gusty again during the afternoon hours on Saturday. High temperatures on Saturday will be a few degrees below normal and will range from around 70 degrees across the northern and western mountains to the low 80s across the southeast corner of the Keystone State. High temperatures Sunday will be a few degrees warmer. Overnight low temperatures tonight will range from near 50 degrees across the northwest mountains to the low 60s in the greater Philadelphia metro area. Clouds will increase late Sunday into Sunday night, ahead of low pressure moving northeast out of the Ohio Valley. This weather system will bring widespread showers and even a few thunderstorms to the Keystone State late Sunday night into Monday. Here is the latest National Weather Service forecast for Blair and Bedford counties, including the city of Altoona. Tonight, mostly clear. Lows in the mid-50s. West winds 10 to 15 miles an hour with gusts up to 30 miles an hour. Saturday, sunny. A chance of showers and a slight chance of thunderstorms after 4 p.m. Rainfall amounts less than a tenth of an inch. Highs in the mid-70s. West winds 10 to 15 miles an hour with gusts up to 30 miles an hour. Chance of rain 40%. Saturday night, partly cloudy, then becoming mostly clear between 8 p.m. and 4 a.m., then becoming partly cloudy. A slight chance of showers and thunderstorms before 8 p.m. Patchy fog after 4 a.m. Lows in the mid-50s. West winds 5 to 10 miles an hour. Gusts up to 25 miles an hour through midnight. Chance of rain 20%. Sunday, patchy fog before 8 a.m. Mostly sunny. Highs in the upper 70s. West winds 5 to 10 miles an hour with gusts up to 20 miles an hour. Sunday night, partly cloudy before 8 p.m., then becoming mostly cloudy. A slight chance of showers between 8 p.m. and 2 a.m. Showers and a slight chance of thunderstorms after 2 a.m. Rainfall amounts between a tenth and a quarter of an inch. Lows in the upper 50s.
northwest winds around 5 miles an hour, becoming east with gusts up to 20 miles an hour after midnight. Chance of rain 90%. Here is the latest National Weather Service forecast for Cambria County, including the city of Johnstown. Tonight, mostly clear. Lows in the mid-50s. West winds 10 to 15 miles an hour with gusts up to 30 miles an hour. Saturday, mostly sunny. A chance of showers and a slight chance of thunderstorms after 2 p.m. Rainfall amounts less than a tenth of an inch. Highs around 70. West winds 10 to 15 miles an hour with gusts up to 30 miles an hour. Chance of rain 40%. Saturday night, partly cloudy, then becoming mostly clear between 8 p.m. and 10 p.m., then becoming partly cloudy. A slight chance of showers and thunderstorms before 8 p.m. A slight chance of showers and thunderstorms between 10 p.m. and midnight. Patchy fog after 2 a.m. Rainfall amounts less than a tenth of an inch. Lows in the mid-50s. West winds 5 to 10 miles an hour. Gusts up to 25 miles an hour through midnight. Chance of rain 20%. Sunday, patchy fog before 8 a.m. Mostly sunny. Highs in the mid-70s. West winds 5 to 10 miles an hour with gusts up to 20 miles an hour. Sunday night, partly cloudy before 8 p.m., then becoming mostly cloudy. A chance of showers between 8 p.m. and 2 a.m. Showers after 2 a.m. A slight chance of thunderstorms after 4 a.m. Rainfall amounts between a quarter and a half inch. Lows in the upper 50s. West winds around 5 miles an hour, becoming east with gusts up to 20 miles an hour after midnight. Chance of rain 90%. And now the extended forecast for South Central Pennsylvania. Monday, showers and a chance of thunderstorms. Highs in the mid-70s. Chance of rain near 100%. Monday night, mostly cloudy with a chance of showers and a slight chance of thunderstorms. Lows in the upper 50s. Chance of rain 50%. Tuesday, mostly sunny. Highs in the mid-70s. Tuesday night, mostly clear. Lows in the mid-50s. Wednesday, sunny with a slight chance of showers and thunderstorms. Highs in the upper 70s. Chance of rain 20%. Wednesday night, mostly cloudy with a chance of showers. Lows in the upper 50s. Chance of rain 30%. Thursday, partly sunny with a chance of showers. Highs in the upper 70s. Chance of rain 50%. Thursday night, partly cloudy with a 50% chance of showers. Lows in the upper 50s. Friday, mostly sunny with a chance of showers and thunderstorms. Highs in the upper 70s. Chance of rain 40%. The 8 to 14 day outlook, from Saturday, June 27th to Friday, July 3rd, calls for above normal temperatures and above normal precipitation. Normal high temperatures across central Pennsylvania during this period range from the mid-70s over the Allegheny Mountains to the mid-80s across the lower Susquehanna Valley. Normal lows range from the mid-50s over the Alleghenies to the mid-60s across the lower Susquehanna Valley. Here are the 6 p.m. conditions in the Altoona area. In Altoona, it was mostly sunny. The temperature was 74 degrees, the dew point 47, and the relative humidity 38%. The wind was west at 17 miles an hour, gusting to 26. The pressure was 29.84 inches and steady. At State College, it was partly sunny. The temperature was 73 degrees, the dew point 48, and the relative humidity 40%. The wind was northwest at 21 miles an hour, gusting to 26. The pressure was 29.80 inches and rising. Now, a few other local conditions. Johnstown, partly sunny 69, Dubois, mostly sunny 70, La Trobe, partly sunny 75, Pittsburgh, partly sunny 76, Erie, partly sunny 70, Bradford, partly sunny 65. To the south and east, York, sunny 79, Selins Grove, mostly sunny 78, Harrisburg, mostly sunny 82, Philadelphia, mostly sunny 83, Baltimore, mostly sunny 83, Washington, D.C., mostly sunny 82. Once again, in Altoona, it was 74 degrees under mostly sunny skies.
and at State College it was 73 degrees under partly sunny skies. This is NOAA Weather Radio, All Hazards Station WNG 589. 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Here's the hazardous weather outlook for the following counties: Bedford, Blair, Cambria, and Huntingdon. For today and tonight, no hazardous weather is expected at this time. And now the extended outlook for the period Saturday through Thursday. The probability for widespread hazardous weather is low. The Altoona climate summary for this evening, as of 5 p.m., June 19, 2026. Today's high temperature was 75 degrees and the low 59 degrees. No precipitation fell today, which leaves the monthly total at 1.16 inches. The record high for tomorrow is 92, which occurred in 1953, and the record low is 44, which occurred in 2004. Sunset tonight is at 8:46 p.m. Sunrise tomorrow is at 5:43 a.m. Deep northwesterly flow across the Commonwealth today through Sunday will bring dry conditions with comfortably low humidity for the bulk of the long holiday weekend, although a few passing showers are possible on Saturday, mainly across the north and west. The next chance for steady rain will be late Sunday night into Monday. Winds will be gusty again during the afternoon hours on Saturday. High temperatures on Saturday will be a few degrees below normal and will range from around 70 degrees across the northern and western mountains to the low 80s across the southeast corner of the Keystone State. High temperatures Sunday will be a few degrees warmer. Overnight low temperatures tonight will range from near 50 degrees across the northwest mountains to the low 60s in the greater Philadelphia metro area. Clouds will increase late Sunday into Sunday night, ahead of low pressure moving northeast out of the Ohio Valley. This weather system will bring widespread showers and even a few thunderstorms to the Keystone State late Sunday night into Monday. Here is the latest National Weather Service forecast for Blair and Bedford counties, including the city of Altoona. Tonight, mostly clear. Lows in the mid-50s. West winds 10 to 15 miles an hour with gusts up to 30 miles an hour. Saturday, sunny. A chance of showers and a slight chance of thunderstorms after 4 p.m. Rainfall amounts less than a tenth of an inch. Highs in the mid-70s. West winds 10 to 15 miles an hour with gusts up to 30 miles an hour. Chance of rain 40%. Saturday night, partly cloudy, then becoming mostly clear between 8 p.m. and 4 a.m., then becoming partly cloudy. A slight chance of showers and thunderstorms before 8 p.m. Patchy fog after 4 a.m. Lows in the mid-50s. West winds 5 to 10 miles an hour. Gusts up to 25 miles an hour through midnight. Chance of rain 20%. Sunday, patchy fog before 8 a.m. Mostly sunny. Highs in the upper 70s. West winds 5 to 10 miles an hour with gusts up to 20 miles an hour. Sunday night, partly cloudy before 8 p.m., then becoming mostly cloudy. A slight chance of showers between 8 p.m. and 2 a.m. Showers and a slight chance of thunderstorms after 2 a.m. Rainfall amounts between a tenth and a quarter of an inch. Lows in the upper 50s. Northwest winds around 5 miles an hour, becoming east with gusts up to 20 miles an hour after midnight. Chance of rain 90%. Here is the latest National Weather Service forecast for Cambria County, including the city of Johnstown. Tonight, mostly clear. Lows in the mid-50s. West winds 10 to 15 miles an hour with gusts up to 30 miles an hour. Saturday, mostly sunny. A chance of showers and a slight chance of thunderstorms after 2 p.m. Rainfall amounts less than a tenth of an inch. Highs around 70. West winds 10 to 15 miles an hour with gusts up to 30 miles an hour. Chance of rain 40%. Saturday night, partly cloudy, then becoming mostly clear between 8 p.m. and 10 p.m., then becoming partly cloudy. A slight chance of showers and thunderstorms before 8 p.m. A slight chance of showers and thunderstorms between 10 p.m. and midnight. Patchy fog after 2 a.m. Rainfall amounts less than a tenth of an inch. Lows in the mid-50s. West winds 5 to 10 miles an hour. Gusts up to 25 miles an hour through midnight. Chance of rain 20%.
Sunday, patchy fog before 8 a.m. Mostly sunny. Highs in the mid-70s. West winds 5 to 10 miles an hour with gusts up to 20 miles an hour. Sunday night, partly cloudy before 8 p.m., then becoming mostly cloudy. A chance of showers between 8 p.m. and 2 a.m. Showers after 2 a.m. A slight chance of thunderstorms after 4 a.m. Rainfall amounts between a quarter and a half inch. Lows in the upper 50s. West winds around 5 miles an hour, becoming east with gusts up to 20 miles an hour after midnight. Chance of rain 90%. And now the extended forecast for South Central Pennsylvania. Monday, showers and a chance of thunderstorms. Highs in the mid-70s. Chance of rain near 100%. Monday night, mostly cloudy with a chance of showers and a slight chance of thunderstorms. Lows in the upper 50s. Chance of rain 50%. Tuesday, mostly sunny. Highs in the mid-70s. Tuesday night, mostly clear. Lows in the mid-50s. Wednesday, sunny with a slight chance of showers and thunderstorms. Highs in the upper 70s. Chance of rain 20%. Wednesday night, mostly cloudy with a chance of showers. Lows in the upper 50s. Chance of rain 30%. Thursday, partly sunny with a chance of showers. Highs in the upper 70s. Chance of rain 50%. Thursday night, partly cloudy with a 50% chance of showers. Lows in the upper 50s. Friday, mostly sunny with a chance of showers and thunderstorms. Highs in the upper 70s. Chance of rain 40%. The 8 to 14 day outlook, from Saturday, June 27th to Friday, July 3rd, calls for above normal temperatures and above normal precipitation. Normal high temperatures across central Pennsylvania during this period range from the mid-70s over the Allegheny Mountains to the mid-80s across the lower Susquehanna Valley. Normal lows range from the mid-50s over the Alleghenies to the mid-60s across the lower Susquehanna Valley. Here are the 6 p.m. conditions in the Altoona area. In Altoona, it was mostly sunny. The temperature was 74 degrees, the dew point 47, and the relative humidity 38%. The wind was west at 17 miles an hour, gusting to 26. The pressure was 29.84 inches and steady. At State College, it was partly sunny. The temperature was 73 degrees, the dew point 48, and the relative humidity 40%. The wind was northwest at 21 miles an hour, gusting to 26. The pressure was 29.80 inches and rising. Now, a few other local conditions. Johnstown, partly sunny 69, Dubois, mostly sunny 70, La Trobe, partly sunny 75, Pittsburgh, partly sunny 76, Erie, partly sunny 70, Bradford, partly sunny 65. To the south and east, York, sunny 79, Selins Grove mostly sunny 78, Harrisburg mostly sunny 82, Philadelphia mostly sunny 83, Baltimore mostly sunny 83, Washington D.C. mostly sunny 82. Once again, in Altoona it was 74 degrees under mostly sunny skies. And at State College it was 73 degrees under partly sunny skies. This is NOAA Weather Radio, All Hazards Station WNG 589. 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Here's the hazardous weather outlook for the following counties: Bedford, Blair, Cambria, and Huntingdon. For today and tonight, no hazardous weather is expected at this time. And now the extended outlook for the period Saturday through Thursday. The probability for widespread hazardous weather is low. The Altoona climate summary for this evening, as of 5 p.m., June 19, 2026. Today's high temperature was 75 degrees and the low 59 degrees. No precipitation fell today, which leaves the monthly total at 1.16 inches. The record high for tomorrow is 92, which occurred in 1953, and the record low is 44, which occurred in 2004. Sunset tonight is at 8:46 p.m. Sunrise tomorrow is at 5:43 a.m. Deep northwesterly flow across the Commonwealth today through Sunday will bring dry conditions with comfortably low humidity for the bulk of the long holiday weekend, although a few passing showers are possible on Saturday,
mainly across the north and west. The next chance for steady rain will be late Sunday night into Monday. Winds will be gusty again during the afternoon hours on Saturday. High temperatures on Saturday will be a few degrees below normal and will range from around 70 degrees across the northern and western mountains to the low 80s across the southeast corner of the Keystone State. High temperatures Sunday will be a few degrees warmer. Overnight low temperatures tonight will range from near 50 degrees across the northwest mountains to the low 60s in the greater Philadelphia metro area. Clouds will increase late Sunday into Sunday night, ahead of low pressure moving northeast out of the Ohio Valley. This weather system will bring widespread showers and even a few thunderstorms to the Keystone State late Sunday night into Monday. Here is the latest National Weather Service forecast for Blair and Bedford counties, including the city of Altoona. Tonight, mostly clear. Lows in the mid-50s. West winds 10 to 15 miles an hour with gusts up to 30 miles an hour. Saturday, sunny. A chance of showers and a slight chance of thunderstorms after 4 p.m. Rainfall amounts less than a tenth of an inch. Highs in the mid-70s. West winds 10 to 15 miles an hour with gusts up to 30 miles an hour. Chance of rain 40%. Saturday night, partly cloudy, then becoming mostly clear between 8 p.m. and 4 a.m., then becoming partly cloudy. A slight chance of showers and thunderstorms before 8 p.m. Patchy fog after 4 a.m. Lows in the mid-50s. West winds 5 to 10 miles an hour. Gusts up to 25 miles an hour through midnight. Chance of rain 20%. Sunday, patchy fog before 8 a.m. Mostly sunny. Highs in the upper 70s. West winds 5 to 10 miles an hour with gusts up to 20 miles an hour. Sunday night, partly cloudy before 8 p.m., then becoming mostly cloudy. A slight chance of showers between 8 p.m. and 2 a.m. Showers and a slight chance of thunderstorms after 2 a.m. Rainfall amounts between a tenth and a quarter of an inch. Lows in the upper 50s. Northwest winds around 5 miles an hour, becoming east with gusts up to 20 miles an hour after midnight. Chance of rain 90%. Here is the latest National Weather Service forecast for Cambria County, including the city of Johnstown. Tonight, mostly clear. Lows in the mid-50s. West winds 10 to 15 miles an hour with gusts up to 30 miles an hour. Saturday, mostly sunny. A chance of showers and a slight chance of thunderstorms after 2 p.m. Rainfall amounts less than a tenth of an inch. Highs around 70. West winds 10 to 15 miles an hour with gusts up to 30 miles an hour. Chance of rain 40%. Saturday night, partly cloudy, then becoming mostly clear between 8 p.m. and 10 p.m., then becoming partly cloudy. A slight chance of showers and thunderstorms before 8 p.m. A slight chance of showers and thunderstorms between 10 p.m. and midnight. Patchy fog after 2 a.m. Rainfall amounts less than a tenth of an inch. Lows in the mid-50s. West winds 5 to 10 miles an hour. Gusts up to 25 miles an hour through midnight. Chance of rain 20%. Sunday, patchy fog before 8 a.m. Mostly sunny. Highs in the mid-70s. West winds 5 to 10 miles an hour with gusts up to 20 miles an hour. Sunday night, partly cloudy before 8 p.m., then becoming mostly cloudy. A chance of showers between 8 p.m. and 2 a.m. Showers after 2 a.m. A slight chance of thunderstorms after 4 a.m. Rainfall amounts between a quarter and a half inch. Lows in the upper 50s. West winds around 5 miles an hour, becoming east with gusts up to 20 miles an hour after midnight. Chance of rain 90%. And now the extended forecast for South Central Pennsylvania. Monday, showers and a chance of thunderstorms. Highs in the mid-70s. Chance of rain near 100%. Monday night, mostly cloudy with a chance of showers and a slight chance of thunderstorms. Lows in the upper 50s. Chance of rain 50%. Tuesday, mostly sunny. Highs in the mid-70s. Tuesday night, mostly clear. Lows in the mid-50s. Wednesday, sunny with a slight chance of showers and thunderstorms. Highs in the upper 70s.
chance of rain 20%. Wednesday night, mostly cloudy with a chance of showers. Lows in the upper 50s. Chance of rain 30%. Thursday, partly sunny with a chance of showers. Highs in the upper 70s. Chance of rain 50%. Thursday night, partly cloudy with a 50% chance of showers. Lows in the upper 50s. Friday, mostly sunny with a chance of showers and thunderstorms. Highs in the upper 70s. Chance of rain 40%. The 8 to 14 day outlook, from Saturday, June 27th to Friday, July 3rd, calls for above normal temperatures and above normal precipitation. Normal high temperatures across central Pennsylvania during this period range from the mid-70s over the Allegheny Mountains to the mid-80s across the lower Susquehanna Valley. Normal lows range from the mid-50s over the Alleghenies to the mid-60s across the lower Susquehanna Valley. Here are the 7 p.m. conditions in the Altoona area. In Altoona, it was mostly sunny. The temperature was 72 degrees, the dew point 48, and the relative humidity 42%. The wind was west at 14 miles an hour. The pressure was 29.86 inches and rising. At State College, it was partly sunny. The temperature was 73 degrees, the dew point 48, and the relative humidity 40%. The wind was northwest at 14 miles an hour. The pressure was 29.82 inches and rising. Now, a few other local conditions: Johnstown, partly sunny 66, DuBois, sunny 68, La Trobe, partly sunny 72, Pittsburgh, partly sunny 76, Erie, mostly sunny 68, Bradford, mostly sunny 64. To the south and east, York, sunny 78, Selins Grove, partly sunny 77, Harrisburg, mostly sunny 81, Philadelphia, mostly sunny 83, Baltimore, mostly sunny 81, Washington, D.C., mostly sunny 81. Once again, in Altoona it was 72 degrees under mostly sunny skies. And at State College it was 73 degrees under partly sunny skies. This is NOAA Weather Radio, All Hazards Station WNG 589. 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Here are the 7 p.m. conditions in the Altoona area. In Altoona, it was mostly sunny. The temperature was 72 degrees, the dew point 48, and the relative humidity 42%. The wind was west at 14 miles an hour. The pressure was 29.86 inches and rising. At State College, it was partly sunny. The temperature was 73 degrees, the dew point 48, and the relative humidity 40%. The wind was northwest at 14 miles an hour. The pressure was 29.82 inches and rising. Now, a few other local conditions: Johnstown, partly sunny 66, DuBois, sunny 68, La Trobe, partly sunny 72, Pittsburgh, partly sunny 76, Erie, mostly sunny 68, Bradford, mostly sunny 64. To the south and east, York, sunny 78, Selins Grove, partly sunny 77, Harrisburg, mostly sunny 81, Philadelphia, mostly sunny 83, Baltimore, mostly sunny 81, Washington, D.C., mostly sunny 81. Once again, in Altoona it was 72 degrees under mostly sunny skies. And at State College it was 73 degrees under partly sunny skies. This is NOAA Weather Radio, All Hazards Station WNG 589. 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Here's the hazardous weather outlook for the following counties: Bedford, Blair, Cambria, and Huntingdon. For today and tonight, no hazardous weather is expected at this time. And now the extended outlook for the period Saturday through Thursday. The probability for widespread hazardous weather is low. The Altoona climate summary for this evening, as of 5 p.m., June 19, 2026. Today's high temperature was 75 degrees and the low 59 degrees. No precipitation fell today, which leaves the monthly total at 1.16 inches. The record high for tomorrow is 92, which occurred in 1953, and the record low is 44, which occurred in 2004. Sunset tonight is at 8:46 p.m. Sunrise tomorrow is at 5:43 a.m.
Deep northwesterly flow across the Commonwealth today through Sunday will bring dry conditions with comfortably low humidity for the bulk of the long holiday weekend, although a few passing showers are possible on Saturday, mainly across the north and west. The next chance for steady rain will be late Sunday night into Monday. Winds will be gusty again during the afternoon hours on Saturday. High temperatures on Saturday will be a few degrees below normal and will range from around 70 degrees across the northern and western mountains to the low 80s across the southeast corner of the Keystone State. High temperatures Sunday will be a few degrees warmer. Overnight low temperatures tonight will range from near 50 degrees across the northwest mountains to the low 60s in the greater Philadelphia metro area. Clouds will increase late Sunday into Sunday night, ahead of low pressure moving northeast out of the Ohio Valley. This weather system will bring widespread showers and even a few thunderstorms to the Keystone State late Sunday night into Monday. Here is the latest National Weather Service forecast for Blair and Bedford counties, including the city of Altoona. Tonight, mostly clear. Lows in the mid-50s. West winds 10 to 15 miles an hour with gusts up to 30 miles an hour. Saturday, sunny. A chance of showers and a slight chance of thunderstorms after 4 p.m. Rainfall amounts less than a tenth of an inch. Highs in the mid-70s. West winds 10 to 15 miles an hour with gusts up to 30 miles an hour. Chance of rain 40%. Saturday night, partly cloudy, then becoming mostly clear between 8 p.m. and 4 a.m., then becoming partly cloudy. A slight chance of showers and thunderstorms before 8 p.m. Patchy fog after 4 a.m. Lows in the mid-50s. West winds 5 to 10 miles an hour. Gusts up to 25 miles an hour through midnight. Chance of rain 20%. Sunday, patchy fog before 8 a.m. Mostly sunny. Highs in the upper 70s. West winds 5 to 10 miles an hour with gusts up to 20 miles an hour. Sunday night, partly cloudy before 8 p.m., then becoming mostly cloudy. A slight chance of showers between 8 p.m. and 2 a.m. Showers and a slight chance of thunderstorms after 2 a.m. Rainfall amounts between a tenth and a quarter of an inch. Lows in the upper 50s. Northwest winds around 5 miles an hour, becoming east with gusts up to 20 miles an hour after midnight. Chance of rain 90%. Here is the latest National Weather Service forecast for Cambria County, including the city of Johnstown. Tonight, mostly clear. Lows in the mid-50s. West winds 10 to 15 miles an hour with gusts up to 30 miles an hour. Saturday, mostly sunny. A chance of showers and a slight chance of thunderstorms after 2 p.m. Rainfall amounts less than a tenth of an inch. Highs around 70. West winds 10 to 15 miles an hour with gusts up to 30 miles an hour. Chance of rain 40%. Saturday night, partly cloudy, then becoming mostly clear between 8 p.m. and 10 p.m., then becoming partly cloudy. A slight chance of showers and thunderstorms before 8 p.m. A slight chance of showers and thunderstorms between 10 p.m. and midnight. Patchy fog after 2 a.m. Rainfall amounts less than a tenth of an inch. Lows in the mid-50s. West winds 5 to 10 miles an hour. Gusts up to 25 miles an hour through midnight. Chance of rain 20%. Sunday, patchy fog before 8 a.m. Mostly sunny. Highs in the mid-70s. West winds 5 to 10 miles an hour with gusts up to 20 miles an hour. Sunday night, partly cloudy before 8 p.m., then becoming mostly cloudy. A chance of showers between 8 p.m. and 2 a.m. Showers after 2 a.m. A slight chance of thunderstorms after 4 a.m. Rainfall amounts between a quarter and a half inch. Lows in the upper 50s. West winds around 5 miles an hour, becoming east with gusts up to 20 miles an hour after midnight. Chance of rain 90%. And now the extended forecast for South Central Pennsylvania. Monday, showers and a chance of thunderstorms. Highs in the mid-70s. Chance of rain near 100%. Monday night, mostly cloudy with a chance of showers and a slight chance of thunderstorms. Lows in the upper 50s. Chance of rain 50%. Tuesday, mostly sunny. Highs in the mid-70s.
Tuesday night, mostly clear. Lows in the mid-50s. Wednesday, sunny with a slight chance of showers and thunderstorms. Highs in the upper 70s. Chance of rain 20%. Wednesday night, mostly cloudy with a chance of showers. Lows in the upper 50s. Chance of rain 30%. Thursday, partly sunny with a chance of showers. Highs in the upper 70s. Chance of rain 50%. Thursday night, partly cloudy with a 50% chance of showers. Lows in the upper 50s. Friday, mostly sunny with a chance of showers and thunderstorms. Highs in the upper 70s. Chance of rain 40%. The 8 to 14 day outlook, from Saturday, June 27th to Friday, July 3rd, calls for above normal temperatures and above normal precipitation. Normal high temperatures across central Pennsylvania during this period range from the mid-70s over the Allegheny Mountains to the mid-80s across the lower Susquehanna Valley. Normal lows range from the mid-50s over the Alleghenies to the mid-60s across the lower Susquehanna Valley. Here are the 7 p.m. conditions in the Altoona area. In Altoona, it was mostly sunny. The temperature was 72 degrees, the dew point 48, and the relative humidity 42%. The wind was west at 14 miles an hour. The pressure was 29.86 inches and rising. At State College, it was partly sunny. The temperature was 73 degrees, the dew point 48, and the relative humidity 40%. The wind was northwest at 14 miles an hour. The pressure was 29.82 inches and rising. Now, a few other local conditions: Johnstown, partly sunny 66, Dubois, sunny 68, La Trobe, partly sunny 72, Pierre, partly sunny 76, Erie, mostly sunny 68, Bradford, mostly sunny 64. To the south and east, York, sunny 78, Selins Grove, partly sunny 77, Harrisburg, mostly sunny 81, Philadelphia, mostly sunny 83, Baltimore, mostly sunny 81, Washington, D.C., mostly sunny 81. Once again, in Altoona it was 72 degrees under mostly sunny skies. And at State College it was 73 degrees under partly sunny skies. This is NOAA Weather Radio, All Hazards Station WMG 589. 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Here's the hazardous weather outlook for the following counties: Bedford, Blair, Cambria, and Huntingdon. For today and tonight, no hazardous weather is expected at this time. And now the extended outlook for the period Saturday through Thursday. The probability for widespread hazardous weather is low. The Altoona climate summary for this evening, as of 5 p.m., June 19, 2026. Today's high temperature was 75 degrees and the low 59 degrees. No precipitation fell today, which leaves the monthly total at 1.16 inches. The record high for tomorrow is 92, which occurred in 1953, and the record low is 44, which occurred in 2004. Sunset tonight is at 8:46 p.m. Sunrise tomorrow is at 5:43 a.m. Deep northwesterly flow across the Commonwealth today through Sunday will bring dry conditions with comfortably low humidity for the bulk of the long holiday weekend, although a few passing showers are possible on Saturday, mainly across the north and west. The next chance for steady rain will be late Sunday night into Monday. Winds will be gusty again during the afternoon hours on Saturday. High temperatures on Saturday will be a few degrees below normal and will range from around 70 degrees across the northern and western mountains to the low 80s across the southeast corner of the Keystone State. High temperatures Sunday will be a few degrees warmer. Overnight low temperatures tonight will range from near 50 degrees across the northwest mountains to the low 60s in the greater Philadelphia metro area. Clouds will increase late Sunday into Sunday night, ahead of low pressure moving northeast out of the Ohio Valley. This weather system will bring widespread showers and even a few thunderstorms to the Keystone State late Sunday night into Monday. Here is the latest National Weather Service forecast for Blair and Bedford counties, including the city of Altoona. Tonight, mostly clear. Lows in the mid-50s. West winds 10 to 15 miles an hour with gusts up to 30 miles an hour. Saturday, sunny. A chance of showers and a slight chance of thunderstorms after 4 p.m. Rainfall amounts less than a tenth of an inch.
highs in the mid-70s. West winds 10 to 15 miles an hour with gusts up to 30 miles an hour. Chance of rain 40%. Saturday night, partly cloudy, then becoming mostly clear between 8 p.m. and 4 a.m., then becoming partly cloudy. A slight chance of showers and thunderstorms before 8 p.m. Patchy fog after 4 a.m. Lows in the mid-50s. West winds 5 to 10 miles an hour. Gusts up to 25 miles an hour through midnight. Chance of rain 20%. Sunday, patchy fog before 8 a.m. Mostly sunny. Highs in the upper 70s. West winds 5 to 10 miles an hour with gusts up to 20 miles an hour. Sunday night, partly cloudy before 8 p.m., then becoming mostly cloudy. A slight chance of showers between 8 p.m. and 2 a.m. Showers and a slight chance of thunderstorms after 2 a.m. Rainfall amounts between a tenth and a quarter of an inch. Lows in the upper 50s. Northwest winds around 5 miles an hour, becoming east with gusts up to 20 miles an hour after midnight. Chance of rain 90%. Here is the latest National Weather Service forecast for Cambria County, including the city of Johnstown. Tonight, mostly clear. Lows in the mid-50s. West winds 10 to 15 miles an hour with gusts up to 30 miles an hour. Saturday, mostly sunny. A chance of showers and a slight chance of thunderstorms after 2 p.m. Rainfall amounts less than a tenth of an inch. Highs around 70. West winds 10 to 15 miles an hour with gusts up to 30 miles an hour. Chance of rain 40%. Saturday night, partly cloudy, then becoming mostly clear between 8 p.m. and 10 p.m., then becoming partly cloudy. A slight chance of showers and thunderstorms before 8 p.m. A slight chance of showers and thunderstorms between 10 p.m. and midnight. Patchy fog after 2 a.m. Rainfall amounts less than a tenth of an inch. Lows in the mid-50s. West winds 5 to 10 miles an hour. Gusts up to 25 miles an hour through midnight. Chance of rain 20%. Sunday, patchy fog before 8 a.m. Mostly sunny. Highs in the mid-70s. West winds 5 to 10 miles an hour with gusts up to 20 miles an hour. Sunday night, partly cloudy before 8 p.m., then becoming mostly cloudy. A chance of showers between 8 p.m. and 2 a.m. Showers after 2 a.m. A slight chance of thunderstorms after 4 a.m. Rainfall amounts between a quarter and a half inch. Lows in the upper 50s. West winds around 5 miles an hour, becoming east with gusts up to 20 miles an hour after midnight. Chance of rain 90%. And now the extended forecast for South Central Pennsylvania. Monday, showers and a chance of thunderstorms. Highs in the mid-70s. Chance of rain near 100%. Monday night, mostly cloudy with a chance of showers and a slight chance of thunderstorms. Lows in the upper 50s. Chance of rain 50%. Tuesday, mostly sunny. Highs in the mid-70s. Tuesday night, mostly clear. Lows in the mid-50s. Wednesday, sunny with a slight chance of showers and thunderstorms. Highs in the upper 70s. Chance of rain 20%. Wednesday night, mostly cloudy with a chance of showers. Lows in the upper 50s. Chance of rain 30%. Thursday, partly sunny with a chance of showers. Highs in the upper 70s. Chance of rain 50%. Thursday night, partly cloudy with a 50% chance of showers. Lows in the upper 50s. Friday, mostly sunny with a chance of showers and thunderstorms. Highs in the upper 70s. Chance of rain 40%. 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Broadcasts originate from the National Weather Service and State College and are transmitted from the tower facilities provided by the Blair County Emergency Management Agency in Frankstown on a frequency of 162.425 MHz. 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Properly set weather radios with the alarm device will alert you when severe weather warnings or watches are issued. 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
Warnings and safety information from the National Weather Service may someday save your life or protect your property. The 8 to 14 day outlook, from Saturday, June 27th to Friday, July 3rd, calls for above normal temperatures and above normal precipitation. Normal high temperatures across central Pennsylvania during this period range from the mid-70s over the Allegheny Mountains to the mid-80s across the lower Susquehanna Valley. Normal lows range from the mid-50s over the Alleghenies to the mid-60s across the lower Susquehanna Valley. Here are the 7 p.m. conditions in the Altoona area. In Altoona, it was mostly sunny. The temperature was 72 degrees, the dew point 48, and the relative humidity 42%. The wind was west at 14 miles an hour. The pressure was 29.86 inches and rising. At State College, it was partly sunny. The temperature was 73 degrees, the dew point 48, and the relative humidity 40%. The wind was northwest at 14 miles an hour. The pressure was 29.82 inches and rising. Now, a few other local conditions: Johnstown, partly sunny 66, Dubois, sunny 68, La Trobe, partly sunny 72, Pittsburgh, partly sunny 76, Erie, mostly sunny 68, Bradford, mostly sunny 64. To the south and east, York, sunny 78, Selins Grove, partly sunny 77, Harrisburg, mostly sunny 81, Philadelphia, mostly sunny 83, Baltimore, mostly sunny 81, Washington, D.C., mostly sunny 81. Once again, in Altoona, it was 72 degrees under mostly sunny skies. And at State College, it was 73 degrees under partly sunny skies. This is NOAA Weather Radio, All Hazards Station WMG 589. 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Here's the hazardous weather outlook for the following counties: Bedford, Blair, Cambria, and Huntingdon. For today and tonight, no hazardous weather is expected at this time. And now the extended outlook for the period Saturday through Thursday. The probability for widespread hazardous weather is low. The Altoona climate summary for this evening, as of 5 p.m., June 19, 2026. Today's high temperature was 75 degrees and the low 59 degrees. No precipitation fell today, which leaves the monthly total at 1.16 inches. The record high for tomorrow is 92, which occurred in 1953, and the record low is 44, which occurred in 2004. Sunset tonight is at 8:46 p.m. Sunrise tomorrow is at 5:43 a.m. Deep northwesterly flow across the Commonwealth today through Sunday will bring dry conditions with comfortably low humidity for the bulk of the long holiday weekend, although a few passing showers are possible on Saturday, mainly across the north and west. The next chance for steady rain will be late Sunday night into Monday. Winds will be gusty again during the afternoon hours on Saturday. High temperatures on Saturday will be a few degrees below normal and will range from around 70 degrees across the northern and western mountains to the low 80s across the southeast corner of the Keystone State. High temperatures Sunday will be a few degrees warmer. Overnight low temperatures tonight will range from near 50 degrees across the northwest mountains to the low 60s in the greater Philadelphia metro area. Clouds will increase late Sunday into Sunday night, ahead of low pressure moving northeast out of the Ohio Valley. This weather system will bring widespread showers and even a few thunderstorms to the Keystone State late Sunday night into Monday. Here is the latest National Weather Service forecast for Blair and Bedford counties, including the city of Altoona. Tonight, mostly clear. Lows in the mid-50s. West winds 10 to 15 miles an hour with gusts up to 30 miles an hour. Saturday, sunny. A chance of showers and a slight chance of thunderstorms after 4 p.m. Rainfall amounts less than a tenth of an inch. Highs in the mid-70s. West winds 10 to 15 miles an hour with gusts up to 30 miles an hour. Chance of rain 40%. Saturday night, partly cloudy, then becoming mostly clear between 8 p.m. and 4 a.m., then becoming partly cloudy. A slight chance of showers and thunderstorms before 8 p.m. Patchy fog after 4 a.m. Lows in the mid-50s. West winds 5 to 10 miles an hour. Gusts up to 25 miles an hour through midnight. Chance of rain 20%. Sunday, patchy fog before 8 a.m.
mostly sunny. Highs in the upper 70s. West winds 5 to 10 miles an hour with gusts up to 20 miles an hour. Sunday night, partly cloudy before 8 p.m., then becoming mostly cloudy. A slight chance of showers between 8 p.m. and 2 a.m. Showers and a slight chance of thunderstorms after 2 a.m. Rainfall amounts between a tenth and a quarter of an inch. Lows in the upper 50s. Northwest winds around 5 miles an hour, becoming east with gusts up to 20 miles an hour after midnight. Chance of rain 90%. Here is the latest National Weather Service forecast for Cambria County, including the city of Johnstown. Tonight, mostly clear. Lows in the mid-50s. West winds 10 to 15 miles an hour with gusts up to 30 miles an hour. Saturday, mostly sunny. A chance of showers and a slight chance of thunderstorms after 2 p.m. Rainfall amounts less than a tenth of an inch. Highs around 70. West winds 10 to 15 miles an hour with gusts up to 30 miles an hour. Chance of rain 40%. Saturday night, partly cloudy, then becoming mostly clear between 8 p.m. and 10 p.m., then becoming partly cloudy. A slight chance of showers and thunderstorms before 8 p.m. A slight chance of showers and thunderstorms between 10 p.m. and midnight. Patchy fog after 2 a.m. Rainfall amounts less than a tenth of an inch. Lows in the mid-50s. West winds 5 to 10 miles an hour. Gusts up to 25 miles an hour through midnight. Chance of rain 20%. Sunday, patchy fog before 8 a.m. Mostly sunny. Highs in the mid-70s. West winds 5 to 10 miles an hour with gusts up to 20 miles an hour. Sunday night, partly cloudy before 8 p.m., then becoming mostly cloudy. A chance of showers between 8 p.m. and 2 a.m. Showers after 2 a.m. A slight chance of thunderstorms after 4 a.m. Rainfall amounts between a quarter and a half inch. Lows in the upper 50s. West winds around 5 miles an hour, becoming east with gusts up to 20 miles an hour after midnight. Chance of rain 90%. And now the extended forecast for South Central Pennsylvania. Monday, showers and a chance of thunderstorms. Highs in the mid-70s. Chance of rain near 100%. Monday night, mostly cloudy with a chance of showers and a slight chance of thunderstorms. Lows in the upper 50s. Chance of rain 50%. Tuesday, mostly sunny. Highs in the mid-70s. Tuesday night, mostly clear. Lows in the mid-50s. Wednesday, sunny with a slight chance of showers and thunderstorms. Highs in the upper 70s. Chance of rain 20%. Wednesday night, mostly cloudy with a chance of showers. Lows in the upper 50s. Chance of rain 30%. Thursday, partly sunny with a chance of showers. Highs in the upper 70s. Chance of rain 50%. Thursday night, partly cloudy with a 50% chance of showers. Lows in the upper 50s. Friday, mostly sunny with a chance of showers and thunderstorms. Highs in the upper 70s. Chance of rain 40%. Here is the latest National Weather Service forecast for Blair and Bedford counties, including the city of Altoona. Tonight, mostly clear. Lows in the mid-50s. West winds 10 to 15 miles an hour with gusts up to 30 miles an hour. Saturday, sunny. A chance of showers and a slight chance of thunderstorms after 4 p.m. Rainfall amounts less than a tenth of an inch. Highs in the mid-70s. West winds 10 to 15 miles an hour with gusts up to 30 miles an hour. Chance of rain 40%. Saturday night, partly cloudy, then becoming mostly clear between 8 p.m. and 4 a.m., then becoming partly cloudy. A slight chance of showers and thunderstorms before 8 p.m. Patchy fog after 4 a.m. Lows in the mid-50s. West winds 5 to 10 miles an hour. Gusts up to 25 miles an hour through midnight. Chance of rain 20%. Sunday, patchy fog before 8 a.m. Mostly sunny. Highs in the upper 70s. West winds 5 to 10 miles an hour with gusts up to 20 miles an hour. Sunday night, partly cloudy before 8 p.m., then becoming mostly cloudy.
a slight chance of showers between 8 p.m. and 2 a.m. Showers and a slight chance of thunderstorms after 2 a.m. Rainfall amounts between a tenth and a quarter of an inch. Lows in the upper 50s. Northwest winds around

10 to 15 miles an hour with gusts up to 30 miles an hour. Chance of rain 40%. Saturday night, partly cloudy, then becoming mostly clear between 8 p.m. and 10 p.m., then becoming partly cloudy. A slight chance of showers and thunderstorms before 8 p.m. A slight chance of showers and thunderstorms between 10 p.m. and midnight. Patchy fog after 2 a.m. Rainfall amounts less than a tenth of an inch. Lows in the mid-50s. West winds 5 to 10 miles an hour. Gusts up to 25 miles an hour through midnight. Chance of rain 20%. Sunday, patchy fog before 8 a.m. Mostly sunny. Highs in the mid-70s. West winds 5 to 10 miles an hour with gusts up to 20 miles an hour. Sunday night, partly cloudy before 8 p.m., then becoming mostly cloudy. A chance of showers between 8 p.m. and 2 a.m. Showers after 2 a.m. A slight chance of thunderstorms after 4 a.m. Rainfall amounts between a quarter and a half inch. Lows in the upper 50s. West winds around 5 miles an hour, becoming east with gusts up to 20 miles an hour after midnight. Chance of rain 90%. And now the extended forecast for South Central Pennsylvania. Monday, showers and a chance of thunderstorms. Highs in the mid-70s. Chance of rain near 100%. Monday night, mostly cloudy with a chance of showers and a slight chance of thunderstorms. Lows in the upper 50s. Chance of rain 50%. Tuesday, mostly sunny. Highs in the mid-70s. Tuesday night, mostly clear. Lows in the mid-50s. Wednesday, sunny with a slight chance of showers and thunderstorms. Highs in the upper 70s. Chance of rain 20%. Wednesday night, mostly cloudy with a chance of showers. Lows in the upper 50s. Chance of rain 30%. Thursday, partly sunny with a chance of showers. Highs in the upper 70s. Chance of rain 50%. Thursday night, partly cloudy with a 50% chance of showers. Lows in the upper 50s. Friday, mostly sunny with a chance of showers and thunderstorms. Highs in the upper 70s. Chance of rain 40%. The 8 to 14 day outlook, from Saturday, June 27th to Friday, July 3rd, calls for above normal temperatures and above normal precipitation. Normal high temperatures across central Pennsylvania during this period range from the mid-70s over the Allegheny Mountains to the mid-80s across the lower Susquehanna Valley. Normal lows range from the mid-50s over the Alleghenies to the mid-60s across the lower Susquehanna Valley. Here are the 7 p.m. conditions in the Altoona area. In Altoona, it was mostly sunny. The temperature was 72 degrees, the dew point 48, and the relative humidity 42%. The wind was west at 14 miles an hour. The pressure was 29.86 inches and rising. At State College, it was partly sunny. The temperature was 73 degrees, the dew point 48, and the relative humidity 40%. The wind was northwest at 14 miles an hour. The pressure was 29.82 inches and rising. Now, a few other local conditions: Johnstown, partly sunny 66, Dubois, sunny 68, Latrobe, partly sunny 72, Pittsburgh, partly sunny 76, Erie, mostly sunny 68, Bradford, mostly sunny 64. To the south and east, York, sunny 78, Selins Grove, partly sunny 77, Harrisburg, mostly sunny 81, Philadelphia, mostly sunny 83, Baltimore, mostly sunny 81, Washington, D.C., mostly sunny 81. Once again, in Altoona, it was 72 degrees under mostly sunny skies. And at State College, it was 73 degrees under partly sunny skies. This is NOAA Weather Radio, All Hazards Station WNG 589. 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Here's the hazardous weather outlook for the following counties: Bedford, Blair, Cambria, and Huntingdon. For today and tonight, no hazardous weather is expected at this time. And now the extended outlook for the period Saturday through Thursday. The probability for widespread hazardous weather is low. The Altoona climate summary for this evening, as of 5 p.m., June 19, 2026. Today's high temperature was 75 degrees and the low 59.